highs in the mid-80s. Again, the forecast for Galesburg and surrounding areas of central and northwest Illinois for the rest of tonight, mostly clear. Lows in the lower 50s. Northeast winds around 5 miles an hour until midnight, becoming light and variable. At 7 p.m. in Galesburg, skies were partly sunny. The temperature was 72 degrees, the dew point was 54, and the relative humidity was 54%. The wind was northeast at 10 miles an hour. The pressure was 30.12 inches and rising. Elsewhere around the area, the temperatures were in the lower 70s. At Peoria, it was sunny. It was mostly sunny at Moline, Burlington, Macomb, and Springfield. And once again at 7 p.m. in Galesburg, under partly sunny skies, the temperature was 72. Looking elsewhere around the Midwest at 7 p.m., Chicago was mostly sunny, and 71. Indianapolis was partly sunny, and 72. St. Louis was partly sunny, and 78. Kansas City was partly sunny, and 75. Des Moines was partly sunny, and 73. Milwaukee was partly sunny, and 70. The time is currently 7:07 p.m. Central Daylight Time. 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Now for the official National Weather Service forecast for Galesburg and surrounding areas of central and northwest Illinois. Rest of tonight, mostly clear. Lows in the lower 50s. Northeast winds around 5 miles an hour until midnight, becoming light and variable. Thursday, mostly sunny. Highs in the upper 70s. Southeast winds around 5 miles an hour. Thursday night, mostly cloudy. Lows in the upper 50s. East winds around 5 miles an hour until midnight, becoming light and variable. Friday, partly sunny. Highs in the upper 70s. South winds around 5 miles an hour. Friday night, partly cloudy until midnight, then becoming mostly cloudy. Lows in the lower 60s. South winds around 5 miles an hour. Saturday, partly sunny. Highs in the mid-80s. Saturday night, mostly clear. Lows around 70. Sunday and Sunday night, partly cloudy. Highs in the lower 90s. Lows in the lower 70s. Monday and Monday night, mostly clear. Highs in the lower 90s. Lows around 70. Tuesday, mostly sunny. Highs in the upper 80s. Tuesday night and Wednesday, mostly clear. Lows in the upper 60s. Highs in the mid-80s. Again, the forecast for Galesburg and surrounding areas of central and northwest Illinois for the rest of tonight, mostly clear. Lows in the lower 50s. Northeast winds around 5 miles an hour until midnight, becoming light and variable. At 7 p.m. in Galesburg, skies were partly sunny. The temperature was 72 degrees, the dew point was 54, and the relative humidity was 54%. The wind was northeast at 10 miles an hour. The pressure was 30.12 inches and rising. Elsewhere around the area, the temperatures were in the lower 70s. At Peoria, it was sunny. It was mostly sunny at Moline, Burlington, Macomb, and Springfield. And once again at 7 p.m. in Galesburg, under partly sunny skies, the temperature was 72. Looking elsewhere around the Midwest at 7 p.m., Chicago was mostly sunny, and 71. Indianapolis was partly sunny, and 72. St. Louis was partly sunny, and 78. Kansas City was partly sunny, and 75. Des Moines was partly sunny, and 73. Milwaukee was partly sunny, and 70. The time is currently 7:10 p.m. Central Daylight Time. 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Now for the official National Weather Service forecast for Galesburg and surrounding areas of central and northwest Illinois. Rest of tonight, mostly clear. Lows in the lower 50s. Northeast winds around 5 miles an hour until midnight, becoming light and variable. Thursday, mostly sunny. Highs in the upper 70s. Southeast winds around 5 miles an hour. Thursday night, mostly

cloudy. Lows in the upper 50s. East winds around 5 miles an hour until midnight, becoming light and variable. Friday, partly sunny. Highs in the upper 70s. South winds around 5 miles an hour. Friday night, partly cloudy until midnight, then becoming mostly cloudy. Lows in the lower 60s. South winds around 5 miles an hour. Saturday, partly sunny. Highs in the mid 80s. Saturday night, mostly clear. Lows around 70. Sunday and Sunday night, partly cloudy. Highs in the lower 90s. Lows in the lower 70s. Monday and Monday night, mostly clear. Highs in the lower 90s. Lows around 70. Tuesday, mostly sunny. Highs in the upper 80s. Tuesday night and Wednesday, mostly clear. Lows in the upper 60s. Highs in the mid 80s. Again, the forecast for Galesburg and surrounding areas of central and northwest Illinois for the rest of tonight, mostly clear. Lows in the lower 50s. Northeast winds around 5 miles an hour until midnight, becoming light and variable. At 7 p.m. in Galesburg, skies were partly sunny. The temperature was 72 degrees, the dew point was 54, and the relative humidity was 54%. The wind was northeast at 10 miles an hour. The pressure was 30.12 inches and rising. Elsewhere around the area, the temperatures were in the lower 70s. At Peoria, it was sunny. It was mostly sunny at Moline, Burlington, Macomb, and Springfield. And once again at 7 p.m. in Galesburg, under partly sunny skies, the temperature was 72. Looking elsewhere around the Midwest at 7 p.m., Chicago was mostly sunny, and 71. Indianapolis was partly sunny, and 72. St. Louis was partly sunny, and 78. Kansas City was partly sunny, and 75. Des Moines was partly sunny, and 73. Milwaukee was partly sunny, and 70. The time is currently 7:13 p.m. Central Daylight Time. 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Programming originates from NOAA's National Weather Service office in Lincoln. KZZ66 serves the following counties: Henry, Knox, Mercer, and Warren. KZZ66 is part of the All Hazards network of NOAA Weather Radio. Now for the official National Weather Service forecast for Galesburg and surrounding areas of central and northwest Illinois. West of tonight, mostly clear. Lows in the lower 50s. Northeast winds around 5 miles an hour until midnight, becoming light and variable. Thursday, mostly sunny. Highs in the upper 70s. Southeast winds around 5 miles an hour. Thursday night, mostly cloudy. Lows in the upper 50s. East winds around 5 miles an hour until midnight, becoming light and variable. Friday, partly sunny. Highs in the upper 70s. South winds around 5 miles an hour. Friday night, partly cloudy until midnight, then becoming mostly cloudy. Lows in the lower 60s. South winds around 5 miles an hour. Saturday, partly sunny. Highs in the mid 80s. Saturday night, mostly clear. Lows around 70. Sunday and Sunday night, partly cloudy. Highs in the lower 90s. Lows in the lower 70s. Monday and Monday night, mostly clear. Highs in the lower 90s. Lows around 70. Tuesday, mostly sunny. Highs in the upper 80s. Tuesday night and Wednesday, mostly clear. Lows in the upper 60s. Highs in the mid 80s. Again, the forecast for Galesburg and surrounding areas of central and northwest Illinois for the rest of tonight, mostly clear. Lows in the lower 50s. Northeast winds around 5 miles an hour until midnight, becoming light and variable. The Peoria, Illinois climate summary for this evening, as of 4 p.m., July 22, 2026. Today's high temperature was 76 degrees. The normal high is 86.

was 105 degrees, which was set in 1901. Today's low temperature was 61 degrees. The normal low is 66. The record low is 48 degrees, which was set in 1947. No precipitation fell today, which leaves the monthly total at 1.05 inches. The total precipitation for the year still stands at 23.79 inches. Sunset tonight is at 8:23 p.m. Sunrise tomorrow is at 5:47 a.m. At 7 p.m. in Galesburg, skies were partly sunny. The temperature was 72 degrees, the dew point was 54, and the relative humidity was 54%. The wind was northeast at 10 miles an hour. The pressure was 30.12 inches and rising. Elsewhere around the area, the temperatures were in the lower 70s. It was sunny at Peoria and Macomb. It was mostly sunny at Moline, Burlington, and Springfield. And once again at 7 p.m. in Galesburg, under partly sunny skies, the temperature was 72. Looking elsewhere around the Midwest at 7 p.m., Chicago was mostly sunny, and 71. Indianapolis was partly sunny, and 72. St. Louis was partly sunny, and 78. Kansas City was partly sunny, and 75. Des Moines was partly sunny, and 73. Milwaukee was partly sunny, and 70. The time is currently 7:18 p.m. Central Daylight Time. 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Now for the official National Weather Service forecast for Galesburg and surrounding areas of central and northwest Illinois. West of tonight, mostly clear. Lows in the lower 50s. Northeast winds surround 5 miles an hour until midnight, becoming light and variable. Thursday, mostly sunny. Highs in the upper 70s. Southeast winds surround 5 miles an hour. Thursday night, mostly cloudy. Lows in the upper 50s. East winds surround 5 miles an hour until midnight, becoming light and variable. Friday, partly sunny. Highs in the upper 70s. South winds around 5 miles an hour. Friday night, partly cloudy until midnight, then becoming mostly cloudy. Lows in the lower 60s. South winds around 5 miles an hour. Saturday, partly sunny. Highs in the mid-80s. Saturday night, mostly clear. Lows around 70. Sunday and Sunday night, partly cloudy. Highs in the lower 90s. Lows in the lower 70s. Monday and Monday night, mostly clear. Highs in the lower 90s. Lows around 70. Tuesday, mostly sunny. Highs in the upper 80s. Tuesday night and Wednesday, mostly clear. Lows in the upper 60s. Highs in the mid-80s. Again, the forecast for Galesburg and surrounding areas of central and northwest Illinois for the rest of tonight, mostly clear. Lows in the lower 50s. Northeast winds surround 5 miles an hour until midnight, becoming light and variable. At 7 p.m. in Galesburg, skies were partly sunny. The temperature was 72 degrees, the dew point was 54, and the relative humidity was 54%. The wind was northeast at 10 miles an hour. The pressure was 30.12 inches and rising. Elsewhere around the area, the temperatures were in the lower 70s. It was sunny at Peoria and Macomb. It was mostly sunny at Moline, Burlington, and Springfield. And once again at 7 p.m. in Galesburg, under partly sunny skies, the temperature was 72. Looking elsewhere around the Midwest at 7 p.m., Chicago was mostly sunny, and 71. Indianapolis was partly sunny, and 72. St. Louis was partly sunny, and 78. Kansas City was partly sunny, and 75. Des Moines was partly sunny, and 73. Milwaukee was partly sunny, and 70. The time is currently 7:21 p.m. Central Daylight Time. 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Now for the official National Weather Service forecast for Galesburg and surrounding areas of central and northwest Illinois. West of tonight, mostly clear. Lows in the lower 50s. Northeast winds

5 miles an hour until midnight, becoming light and variable. Thursday, mostly sunny. Highs in the upper 70s. Southeast winds around 5 miles an hour. Thursday night, mostly cloudy. Lows in the upper 50s. East winds around 5 miles an hour until midnight, becoming light and variable. Friday, partly sunny. Highs in the upper 70s. South winds around 5 miles an hour. Friday night, partly cloudy until midnight, then becoming mostly cloudy. Lows in the lower 60s. South winds around 5 miles an hour. Saturday, partly sunny. Highs in the mid-80s. Saturday night, mostly clear. Lows around 70. Sunday and Sunday night, partly cloudy. Highs in the lower 90s. Lows in the lower 70s. Monday and Monday night, mostly clear. Highs in the lower 90s. Lows around 70. Tuesday, mostly sunny. Highs in the upper 80s. Tuesday night and Wednesday, mostly clear. Lows in the upper 60s. Highs in the mid-80s. Again, the forecast for Galesburg and surrounding areas of central and northwest Illinois for the rest of tonight, mostly clear. Lows in the lower 50s. Northeast winds around 5 miles an hour until midnight, becoming light and variable. At 7 p.m. in Galesburg, skies were partly sunny. The temperature was 72 degrees, the dew point was 54, and the relative humidity was 54%. The wind was northeast at 10 miles an hour. The pressure was 30.12 inches and rising. Elsewhere around the area, the temperatures were in the lower 70s. It was sunny at Peoria and Macomb. It was mostly sunny at Moline, Burlington, and Springfield. And once again at 7 p.m. in Galesburg, under partly sunny skies, the temperature was 72. Looking elsewhere around the Midwest at 7 p.m., Chicago was mostly sunny and 71. Indianapolis was partly sunny and 72. St. Louis was partly sunny and 78. Kansas City was partly sunny and 75. Des Moines was partly sunny and 73. Milwaukee was partly sunny and 70. The time is currently 7:24 p.m. Central Daylight Time. 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Now for the official National Weather Service forecast for Galesburg and surrounding areas of central and northwest Illinois. Rest of tonight, mostly clear. Lows in the lower 50s. Northeast winds around 5 miles an hour until midnight, becoming light and variable. Thursday, mostly sunny. Highs in the upper 70s. Southeast winds around 5 miles an hour. Thursday night, mostly cloudy. Lows in the upper 50s. East winds around 5 miles an hour until midnight, becoming light and variable. Friday, partly sunny. Highs in the upper 70s. South winds around 5 miles an hour. Friday night, partly cloudy until midnight, then becoming mostly cloudy. Lows in the lower 60s. South winds around 5 miles an hour. Saturday, partly sunny. Highs in the mid-80s. Saturday night, mostly clear. Lows around 70. Sunday and Sunday night, partly cloudy. Highs in the lower 90s. Lows in the lower 70s. Monday and Monday night, mostly clear. Highs in the lower 90s. Lows around 70. Tuesday, mostly sunny. Highs in the upper 80s. Tuesday night and Wednesday, mostly clear. Lows in the upper 60s. Highs in the mid-80s. Again, the forecast for Galesburg and surrounding areas of central and northwest Illinois for the rest of tonight, mostly clear. Lows in the lower 50s. Northeast winds around 5 miles an hour until midnight, becoming light and variable. At 7 p.m. in Galesburg, skies were partly sunny. The temperature was 72 degrees, the dew point was 54, and the relative humidity was 54%. The wind was northeast at 10 miles an hour. The pressure was 30.12 inches and rising. Elsewhere around the area, the temperatures were in the lower 70s. It was sunny at Peoria, Burlington, and Macomb. It was mostly

at Moline and Springfield, and once again at 7 p.m. in Galesburg, under partly sunny skies, the temperature was 72. Looking elsewhere around the Midwest at 7 p.m., Chicago was mostly sunny and 71. Indianapolis was partly sunny and 72. St. Louis was partly sunny and 78. Kansas City was partly sunny and 75. Des Moines was partly sunny and 73. Milwaukee was partly sunny and 70. The time is currently 7:27 p.m. Central Daylight Time. 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Now for the official National Weather Service forecast for Galesburg and surrounding areas of central and northwest Illinois. West of tonight, mostly clear. Lows in the lower 50s. Northeast winds surround 5 miles an hour until midnight, becoming light and variable. Thursday, mostly sunny. Highs in the upper 70s. Southeast winds surround 5 miles an hour. Thursday night, mostly cloudy. Lows in the upper 50s. East winds surround 5 miles an hour until midnight, becoming light and variable. Friday, partly sunny. Highs in the upper 70s. South winds around 5 miles an hour. Friday night, partly cloudy until midnight, then becoming mostly cloudy. Lows in the lower 60s. South winds around 5 miles an hour. Saturday, partly sunny. Highs in the mid-80s. Saturday night, mostly clear. Lows around 70. Sunday and Sunday night, partly cloudy. Highs in the lower 90s. Lows in the lower 70s. Monday and Monday night, mostly clear. Highs in the lower 90s. Lows around 70. Tuesday, mostly sunny. Highs in the upper 80s. Tuesday night and Wednesday, mostly clear. Lows in the upper 60s. Highs in the mid-80s. Again, the forecast for Galesburg and surrounding areas of central and northwest Illinois for the rest of tonight, mostly clear. Lows in the lower 50s. Northeast winds surround 5 miles an hour until midnight, becoming light and variable. At 7 p.m. in Galesburg, skies were partly sunny. The temperature was 72 degrees, the dew point was 54, and the relative humidity was 54%. The wind was northeast at 10 miles an hour. The pressure was 30.12 inches and rising. Elsewhere around the area, the temperatures were in the lower 70s. It was sunny at Peoria, Burlington, and Macomb. It was mostly sunny at Moline and Springfield. And once again at 7 p.m. in Galesburg, under partly sunny skies, the temperature was 72. Looking elsewhere around the Midwest at 7 p.m., Chicago was mostly sunny and 71. Indianapolis was partly sunny and 72. St. Louis was partly sunny and 78. Kansas City was partly sunny and 75. Des Moines was partly sunny and 73. Milwaukee was partly sunny and 70. The Peoria, Illinois climate summary for this evening, as of 4 p.m., July 22, 2026. Today's high temperature was 76 degrees. The normal high is 86. The record high is 105 degrees, which was set in 1901. Today's low temperature was 61 degrees. The normal low is 66. The record low is 48 degrees, which was set in 1947. No precipitation fell today, which leaves the monthly total at 1.05 inches. The total precipitation for the year still stands at 23.79 inches. Sunset tonight is at 8:23 p.m. Sunrise tomorrow is at 5:47 a.m. The time is currently 7:30 p.m. Central Daylight Time. 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Now for the official National Weather Service forecast for Galesburg and surrounding areas of central and northwest Illinois. West of tonight, mostly clear. Lows in the lower 50s. Northeast winds surround 5 miles an hour until midnight, becoming light and variable. Thursday, mostly sunny. Highs in the upper 70s. Southeast winds surround 5 miles an hour. Thursday night, mostly cloudy.

lows in the upper 50s. East winds around 5 miles an hour until midnight, becoming light and variable. Friday, partly sunny. Highs in the upper 70s. South winds around 5 miles an hour. Friday night, partly cloudy until midnight, then becoming mostly cloudy. Lows in the lower 60s. South winds around 5 miles an hour. Saturday, partly sunny. Highs in the mid 80s. Saturday night, mostly clear. Lows around 70. Sunday and Sunday night, partly cloudy. Highs in the lower 90s. Lows in the lower 70s. Monday and Monday night, mostly clear. Highs in the lower 90s. Lows around 70. Tuesday, mostly sunny. Highs in the upper 80s. Tuesday night and Wednesday, mostly clear. Lows in the upper 60s. Highs in the mid 80s. Again, the forecast for Galesburg and surrounding areas of central and northwest Illinois for the rest of tonight, mostly clear. Lows in the lower 50s. Northeast winds around 5 miles an hour until midnight, becoming light and variable. At 7 p.m. in Galesburg, skies were partly sunny. The temperature was 72 degrees, the dew point was 54, and the relative humidity was 54%. The wind was northeast at 10 miles an hour. The pressure was 30.12 inches and rising. Elsewhere around the area, the temperatures were in the lower 70s. It was sunny at Peoria, Burlington, and Macomb. It was mostly 7 inches and rising. Elsewhere around the area, the temperatures were in the lower 70s. It was sunny at Peoria, Burlington, and Macomb. It was mostly sunny at Moline and Springfield. And once again at 7 p.m. in Galesburg, under partly sunny skies, the temperature was 72. Looking elsewhere around the Midwest at 7 p.m., Chicago was mostly sunny, and 71. Indianapolis was partly sunny, and 72. St. Louis was partly sunny, and 78. Kansas City was partly sunny, and 75. Des Moines was partly sunny, and 73. Milwaukee was partly sunny, and 70. The time is currently 7:33 p.m. Central Daylight Time. 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Now for the official National Weather Service forecast for Galesburg and surrounding areas of central and northwest Illinois. West of tonight, mostly clear. Lows in the lower 50s. Northeast winds around 5 miles an hour until midnight, becoming light and variable. Thursday, mostly sunny. Highs in the upper 70s. Southeast winds around 5 miles an hour. Thursday night, mostly cloudy. Lows in the upper 50s. East winds around 5 miles an hour until midnight, becoming light and variable. Friday, partly sunny. Highs in the upper 70s. South winds around 5 miles an hour. Friday night, partly cloudy until midnight, then becoming mostly cloudy. Lows in the lower 60s. South winds around 5 miles an hour. Saturday, partly sunny. Highs in the mid 80s. Saturday night, mostly clear. Lows around 70. Sunday and Sunday night, partly cloudy. Highs in the lower 90s. Lows in the lower 70s. Monday and Monday night, mostly clear. Highs in the lower 90s. Lows around 70. Tuesday, mostly sunny. Highs in the upper 80s. Tuesday night and Wednesday, mostly clear. Lows in the upper 60s. Highs in the mid 80s. Again, the forecast for Galesburg and surrounding areas of central and northwest Illinois for the rest of tonight, mostly clear. Lows in the lower 50s. Northeast winds around 5 miles an hour until midnight, becoming light and variable. At 7 p.m. in Galesburg, skies were partly sunny. The temperature was 72 degrees, the dew point was 54, and the relative humidity was 54%. The wind was northeast at 10 miles an hour. The pressure was 30.12 inches and rising. Elsewhere around the area, the temperatures were in the lower 70s. It was sunny at Peoria, Burlington, and Macomb. It was mostly sunny at Moline and Springfield.

partly sunny and 72. St. Louis was partly sunny and 78. Kansas City was partly sunny and 75. Des Moines was partly sunny and 73. Milwaukee was partly sunny and 70. The time is currently 7:46 p.m. Central Daylight Time. 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Now for the official National Weather Service forecast for Galesburg and surrounding areas of central and northwest Illinois. West of tonight, mostly clear. Lows in the lower 50s. Northeast winds around 5 miles an hour until midnight, becoming light and variable. Thursday, mostly sunny. Highs in the upper 70s. Southeast winds around 5 miles an hour. Thursday night, mostly cloudy. Lows in the upper 50s. East winds around 5 miles an hour until midnight, becoming light and variable. Friday, partly sunny. Highs in the upper 70s. South winds around 5 miles an hour. Friday night, partly cloudy until midnight, then becoming mostly cloudy. Lows in the lower 60s. South winds around 5 miles an hour. Saturday, partly sunny. Highs in the mid 80s. Saturday night, mostly clear. Lows around 70. Sunday and Sunday night, partly cloudy. Highs in the lower 90s. Lows in the lower 70s. Monday and Monday night, mostly clear. Highs in the lower 90s. Lows around 70. Tuesday, mostly sunny. Highs in the upper 80s. Tuesday night and Wednesday, mostly clear. Lows in the upper 60s. Highs in the mid-80s. Again, the forecast for Galesburg and surrounding areas of central and northwest Illinois for the rest of tonight, mostly clear. Lows in the lower 50s. Northeast winds around 5 miles an hour until midnight, becoming light and variable. At 7 p.m. in Galesburg, skies were partly sunny. The temperature was 72 degrees, the dew point was 54, and the relative humidity was 54%. The wind was northeast at 10 miles an hour. The pressure was 30.12 inches and rising. Elsewhere around the area, the temperatures were in the lower 70s. It was sunny at Peoria, Burlington, and Macomb. It was mostly sunny at Moline and Springfield. And once again at 7 p.m. in Galesburg, under partly sunny skies, the temperature was 72. Looking elsewhere around the Midwest at 7 p.m., Chicago was mostly sunny and 71. Indianapolis was partly sunny and 72. St. Louis was partly sunny and 78. Kansas City was partly sunny and 75. Des Moines was partly sunny and 73. Milwaukee was partly sunny and 70. The time is currently 7:49 p.m. Central Daylight Time. 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Now for the official National Weather Service forecast for Galesburg and surrounding areas of central and northwest Illinois. West of tonight, mostly clear. Lows in the lower 50s. Northeast winds around 5 miles an hour until midnight, becoming light and variable. Thursday, mostly sunny. Highs in the upper 70s. Southeast winds around 5 miles an hour. Thursday night, mostly cloudy. Lows in the upper 50s. East winds around 5 miles an hour until midnight, becoming light and variable. Friday, partly sunny. Highs in the upper 70s. South winds around 5 miles an hour. Friday night, partly cloudy until midnight, then becoming mostly cloudy. Lows in the lower 60s. South winds around 5 miles an hour. Saturday, partly sunny. Highs in the mid-80s. Saturday night, mostly clear. Lows around 70. Sunday and Sunday night, partly cloudy. Highs in the lower 90s. Lows in the lower 70s. Monday and Monday night, mostly clear. Highs in the lower 90s. Lows around 70. Tuesday, mostly sunny. Highs in the upper 80s. Tuesday night and Wednesday, mostly clear. Lows in the upper 60s. Highs in the mid 80s. Again, the forecast.

partly sunny skies, the temperature was 72. Looking elsewhere around the Midwest at 7 p.m., Chicago was mostly sunny, and 71. Indianapolis was partly sunny, and 72. St. Louis was partly sunny, and 78. Kansas City was partly sunny, and 75. Des Moines was partly sunny, and 73. Milwaukee was partly sunny, and 70. The time is currently 7:52 p.m. Central Daylight Time. 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Now for the official National Weather Service forecast for Galesburg and surrounding areas of central and northwest Illinois. West of tonight, mostly clear. Lows in the lower 50s. Northeast winds around 5 miles an hour until midnight, becoming light and variable. Thursday, mostly sunny. Highs in the upper 70s. Southeast winds around 5 miles an hour. Thursday night, mostly cloudy. Lows in the upper 50s. East winds around 5 miles an hour until midnight, becoming light and variable. Friday, partly sunny. Highs in the upper 70s. South winds around 5 miles an hour. Friday night, partly cloudy until midnight, then becoming mostly cloudy. Lows in the lower 60s. South winds around 5 miles an hour. Saturday, partly sunny. Highs in the mid-80s. Saturday night, mostly clear. Lows around 70. Sunday and Sunday night, partly cloudy. Highs in the lower 90s. Lows in the lower 70s. Monday and Monday night, mostly clear. Highs in the lower 90s. Lows around 70. Tuesday, mostly sunny. Highs in the upper 80s. Tuesday night and Wednesday, mostly clear. Lows in the upper 60s. Highs in the mid-80s. Again, the forecast for Galesburg and surrounding areas of central and northwest Illinois for the rest of tonight, mostly clear. Lows in the lower 50s. Northeast winds around 5 miles an hour until midnight, becoming light and variable. At 7 p.m. in Galesburg, skies were partly sunny. The temperature was 72 degrees, the dew point was 54, and the relative humidity was 54%. The wind was northeast at 10 miles an hour. The pressure was 30.12 inches and rising. Elsewhere around the area, the temperatures were in the lower 70s. It was sunny at Peoria, Burlington, and Macomb. It was mostly sunny at Moline and Springfield. And once again at 7 p.m. in Galesburg, under partly sunny skies, the temperature was 72. Looking elsewhere around the Midwest at 7 p.m., Chicago was mostly sunny, and 71. Indianapolis was partly sunny, and 72. St. Louis was partly sunny, and 78. Kansas City was partly sunny, and 75. Des Moines was partly sunny, and 73. Milwaukee was partly sunny, and 70. The time is currently 7:55 p.m. Central Daylight Time. 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Now for the official National Weather Service forecast for Galesburg and surrounding areas of central and northwest Illinois. West of tonight, mostly clear. Lows in the lower 50s. Northeast winds around 5 miles an hour until midnight, becoming light and variable. Thursday, mostly sunny. Highs in the upper 70s. Southeast winds around 5 miles an hour. Thursday night, mostly cloudy. Lows in the upper 50s. East winds around 5 miles an hour until midnight, becoming light and variable. Friday, partly sunny. Highs in the upper 70s. South winds around 5 miles an hour. Friday night, partly cloudy until midnight, then becoming mostly cloudy. Lows in the lower 60s. South winds around 5 miles an hour. Saturday, partly sunny. Highs in the mid-80s. Saturday night, mostly clear. Lows around 70. Sunday and Sunday night, partly cloudy. Highs in the lower 90s. Lows in the lower 70s. Monday and Monday night, mostly clear. Highs in the lower 90s. Lows around 70. Tuesday, mostly sunny.

highs in the upper 80s. Tuesday night and Wednesday, mostly clear. Lows in the upper 60s. Highs in the mid-80s. Again, the forecast for Galesburg and surrounding areas of central and northwest Illinois for the rest of tonight, mostly clear. Lows in the lower 50s. Northeast winds around 5 miles an hour until midnight, becoming light and variable. At 7 p.m. in Galesburg, skies were partly sunny. The temperature was 72 degrees, the dew point was 54, and the relative humidity was 54%. The wind was northeast at 10 miles an hour. The pressure was 30.12 inches and rising. Elsewhere around the area, the temperatures were in the lower 70s. It was sunny at Peoria, Burlington, and Macomb. It was mostly sunny at Moline and Springfield. And once again at 7 p.m. in Galesburg, under partly sunny skies, the temperature was 72. Looking elsewhere around the Midwest at 7 p.m., Chicago was mostly sunny and 71. Indianapolis was partly sunny and 72. St. Louis was partly sunny and 78. Kansas City was partly sunny and 75. Des Moines was partly sunny and 73. Milwaukee was partly sunny and 70. The time is currently 7:58 p.m. Central Daylight Time. 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Now for the official National Weather Service forecast for Galesburg and surrounding areas of central and northwest Illinois. West of tonight, mostly clear. Lows in the lower 50s. Northeast winds around 5 miles an hour until midnight, becoming light and variable. Thursday, mostly sunny. Highs in the upper 70s. Southeast winds around 5 miles an hour. Thursday night, mostly cloudy. Lows in the upper 50s. East winds around 5 miles an hour until midnight, becoming light and variable. Friday, partly sunny. Highs in the upper 70s. South winds around 5 miles an hour. Friday night, partly cloudy until midnight, then becoming mostly cloudy. Lows in the lower 60s. South winds around 5 miles an hour. Saturday, partly sunny. Highs in the mid-80s. Saturday night, mostly clear. Lows around 70. Sunday and Sunday night, partly cloudy. Highs in the lower 90s. Lows in the lower 70s. Monday and Monday night, mostly clear. Highs in the lower 90s. Lows around 70. Tuesday, mostly sunny. Highs in the upper 80s. Tuesday night and Wednesday, mostly clear. Lows in the upper 60s. Highs in the mid-80s. Again, the forecast for Galesburg and surrounding areas of central and northwest Illinois for the rest of tonight, mostly clear. Lows in the lower 50s. Northeast winds around 5 miles an hour until midnight, becoming light and variable. The time is currently 8 p.m. Central Daylight Time. 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Now for the official National Weather Service forecast for Galesburg and surrounding areas of central and northwest Illinois. West of tonight, mostly clear. Lows in the lower 50s. Northeast winds around 5 miles an hour until midnight, becoming light and variable. Thursday, mostly sunny. Highs in the upper 70s. Southeast winds around 5 miles an hour. Thursday night, mostly cloudy. Lows in the upper 50s. East winds around 5 miles an hour until midnight, becoming light and variable. Friday, partly sunny. Highs in the upper 70s. South winds around 5 miles an hour. Friday night, partly cloudy until midnight, then becoming mostly cloudy. Lows in the lower 60s. South winds around 5 miles an hour. Saturday, partly sunny. Highs in the mid-80s. Saturday night, mostly clear. Lows around 70. Sunday and Sunday night, partly cloudy. Highs in the lower 90s. Lows in the lower 70s. Monday and Monday night, mostly clear. Highs in the lower 90s. Lows around 70. Tuesday, mostly sunny. Highs in the upper 80s.

Tuesday night and Wednesday, mostly clear. Lows in the upper 60s. Highs in the mid-80s. Again, the forecast for Galesburg and surrounding areas of central and northwest Illinois for the rest of tonight, mostly clear. Lows in the lower 50s. Northeast winds around 5 miles an hour until midnight, becoming light and variable. The time is currently 8:02 p.m. Central Daylight Time. 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Now for the official National Weather Service forecast for Galesburg and surrounding areas of central and northwest Illinois. Rest of tonight, mostly clear. Lows in the lower 50s. Northeast winds around 5 miles an hour until midnight, becoming light and variable. Thursday, mostly sunny. Highs in the upper 70s. Southeast winds around 5 miles an hour. Thursday night, mostly cloudy. Lows in the upper 50s. East winds around 5 miles an hour until midnight, becoming light and variable. Friday, partly sunny. Highs in the upper 70s. South winds around 5 miles an hour. Friday night, partly cloudy until midnight, then becoming mostly cloudy. Lows in the lower 60s. South winds around 5 miles an hour. Saturday, partly sunny. Highs in the mid-80s. Saturday night, mostly clear. Lows around 70. Sunday and Sunday night, partly cloudy. Highs in the lower 90s. Lows in the lower 70s. Monday and Monday night, mostly clear. Highs in the lower 90s. Lows around 70. Tuesday, mostly sunny. Highs in the upper 80s. Tuesday night and Wednesday, mostly clear. Lows in the upper 60s. Highs in the mid-80s. Again, the forecast for Galesburg and surrounding areas of central and northwest Illinois for the rest of tonight, mostly clear. Lows in the lower 50s. Northeast winds around 5 miles an hour until midnight, becoming light and variable. The time is currently 8:04 p.m. Central Daylight Time. 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Now for the official National Weather Service forecast for Galesburg and surrounding areas of central and northwest Illinois. Rest of tonight, mostly clear. Lows in the lower 50s. Northeast winds around 5 miles an hour until midnight, becoming light and variable. Thursday, mostly sunny. Highs in the upper 70s. Southeast winds around 5 miles an hour. Thursday night, mostly cloudy. Lows in the upper 50s. East winds around 5 miles an hour until midnight, becoming light and variable. Friday, partly sunny. Highs in the upper 70s. South winds around 5 miles an hour. Friday night, partly cloudy until midnight, then becoming mostly cloudy. Lows in the lower 60s. South winds around 5 miles an hour. Saturday, partly sunny. Highs in the mid-80s. Saturday night, mostly clear. Lows around 70. Sunday and Sunday night, partly cloudy. Highs in the lower 90s. Lows in the lower 70s. Monday and Monday night, mostly clear. Highs in the lower 90s. Lows around 70. Tuesday, mostly sunny. Highs in the upper 80s. Tuesday night and Wednesday, mostly clear. Lows in the upper 60s. Highs in the mid-80s. Again, the forecast for Galesburg and surrounding areas of central and northwest Illinois for the rest of tonight, mostly clear. Lows in the lower 50s. Northeast winds around 5 miles an hour until midnight, becoming light and variable. At 8 p.m. in Galesburg, skies were clear. The temperature was 67 degrees, the dew point was 55, and the relative humidity was 66%. The wind was northeast at 7 miles an hour. The pressure was 30.12 inches and steady. Elsewhere around the area, temperatures were around 70 degrees. It was clear at Peoria, Macomb, and Springfield. It was partly cloudy at Burlington and Quincy. At Moline, it was mostly cloudy. And once again at 8 p.m. in Galesburg, under clear skies, the temperature was 67.

elsewhere around the Midwest at 8 p.m., Chicago was partly cloudy, and 69. Indianapolis was mostly cloudy, and 70. St. Louis was mostly cloudy, and 76. Kansas City was mostly cloudy, and 72. Des Moines was mostly cloudy, and 72. Milwaukee was partly cloudy, and 67. The time is currently 8:07 p.m. Central Daylight Time. 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Now for the official National Weather Service forecast for Galesburg and surrounding areas of central and northwest Illinois. West of tonight, mostly clear. Lows in the lower 50s. Northeast winds around 5 miles an hour until midnight, becoming light and variable. Thursday, mostly sunny. Highs in the upper 70s. Southeast winds around 5 miles an hour. Thursday night, mostly cloudy. Lows in the upper 50s. East winds around 5 miles an hour until midnight, becoming light and variable. Friday, partly sunny. Highs in the upper 70s. South winds around 5 miles an hour. Friday night, partly cloudy until midnight, then becoming mostly cloudy. Lows in the lower 60s. South winds around 5 miles an hour. Saturday, partly sunny. Highs in the mid-80s. Saturday night, mostly clear. Lows around 70. Sunday and Sunday night, partly cloudy. Highs in the lower 90s. Lows in the lower 70s. Monday and Monday night, mostly clear. Highs in the lower 90s. Lows around 70. Tuesday, mostly sunny. Highs in the upper 80s. Tuesday night and Wednesday, mostly clear. Lows in the upper 60s. Highs in the mid-80s. Again, the forecast for Galesburg and surrounding areas of central and northwest Illinois for the rest of tonight, mostly clear. Lows in the lower 50s. Northeast winds around 5 miles an hour until midnight, becoming light and variable. At 8 p.m. in Galesburg, skies were clear. The temperature was 67 degrees, the dew point was 55, and the relative humidity was 66%. The wind was northeast at 7 miles an hour. The pressure was 30.12 inches and steady. Elsewhere around the area, temperatures were around 70 degrees. It was clear at Peoria, Macomb, and Springfield. It was partly cloudy at Burlington and Quincy. At Moline, it was mostly cloudy. And once again at 8 p.m. in Galesburg, under clear skies, the temperature was 67. Looking elsewhere around the Midwest at 8 p.m., Chicago was partly cloudy, and 69. Indianapolis was mostly cloudy, and 70. St. Louis was mostly cloudy, and 76. Kansas City was mostly cloudy, and 72. Des Moines was mostly cloudy, and 72. Milwaukee was partly cloudy, and 67. The time is currently 8:10 p.m. Central Daylight Time. 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Now for the official National Weather Service forecast for Galesburg and surrounding areas of central and northwest Illinois. West of tonight, mostly clear. Lows in the lower 50s. Northeast winds around 5 miles an hour until midnight, becoming light and variable. Thursday, mostly sunny. Highs in the upper 70s. Southeast winds around 5 miles an hour. Thursday night, mostly cloudy. Lows in the upper 50s. East winds around 5 miles an hour until midnight, becoming light and variable. Friday, partly sunny. Highs in the upper 70s. South winds around 5 miles an hour. Friday night, partly cloudy until midnight, then becoming mostly cloudy. Lows in the lower 60s. South winds around 5 miles an hour. Saturday, partly sunny. Highs in the mid-80s. Saturday night, mostly clear. Lows around 70. Sunday and Sunday night, partly cloudy. Highs in the lower 90s. Lows in the lower 70s. Monday and Monday night, mostly clear. Highs in the lower 90s. Lows around 70. Tuesday, mostly sunny. Highs in the upper 80s.

tonight and Wednesday, mostly clear. Lows in the upper 60s. Highs in the mid-80s. Again, the forecast for Galesburg and surrounding areas of central and northwest Illinois for the rest of tonight, mostly clear. Lows in the lower 50s. Northeast winds around 5 miles an hour until midnight, becoming light and variable. At 8 p.m. in Galesburg, skies were clear. The temperature was 67 degrees, the dew point was 55, and the relative humidity was 66%. The wind was northeast at 7 miles an hour. The pressure was 30.12 inches and steady. Elsewhere around the area, temperatures were around 70 degrees. It was clear at Peoria, Macomb, and Springfield. It was partly cloudy at Burlington and Quincy. At Moline, it was mostly cloudy. And once again at 8 p.m. in Galesburg, under clear skies, the temperature was 67. Looking elsewhere around the Midwest at 8 p.m., Chicago was partly cloudy, and 69. Indianapolis was mostly cloudy, and 70. St. Louis was mostly cloudy, and 76. Kansas City was mostly cloudy, and 72. Des Moines was mostly cloudy, and 72. Milwaukee was partly cloudy, and 67. The time is currently 8:13 p.m. Central Daylight Time. 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Now for the official National Weather Service forecast for Galesburg and surrounding areas of central and northwest Illinois. West of tonight, mostly clear. Lows in the lower 50s. Northeast winds around 5 miles an hour until midnight, becoming light and variable. Thursday, mostly sunny. Highs in the upper 70s. Southeast winds around 5 miles an hour. Thursday night, mostly cloudy. Lows in the upper 50s. East winds around 5 miles an hour until midnight, becoming light and variable. Friday, partly sunny. Highs in the upper 70s. South winds around 5 miles an hour. Friday night, partly cloudy until midnight, then becoming mostly cloudy. Lows in the lower 60s. South winds around 5 miles an hour. Saturday, partly sunny. Highs in the mid-80s. Saturday night, mostly clear. Lows around 70. Sunday and Sunday night, partly cloudy. Highs in the lower 90s. Lows in the lower 70s. Monday and Monday night, mostly clear. Highs in the lower 90s. Lows around 70. Tuesday, mostly sunny. Highs in the upper 80s. Tuesday night and Wednesday, mostly clear. Lows in the upper 60s. Highs in the mid-80s. Again, the forecast for Galesburg and surrounding areas of central and northwest Illinois for the rest of tonight, mostly clear. Lows in the lower 50s. Northeast winds around 5 miles an hour until midnight, becoming light and variable. 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Programming originates from NOAA's National Weather Service office in Lincoln. KZZ66 serves the following counties: Henry, Knox, Mercer, and Warren. KZZ66 is part of the All Hazards Network of NOAA Weather Radio. At 8 p.m. in Galesburg, skies were clear. The temperature was 67 degrees, the dew point was 55, and the relative humidity was 66%. The wind was northeast at 7 miles an hour. The pressure was 30.12 inches and steady. Elsewhere around the area, temperatures were around 70 degrees. It was clear at Peoria, Macomb, and Springfield. It was partly cloudy at Burlington and Quincy. At Moline, it was mostly cloudy. And once again at 8 p.m. in Galesburg, under clear skies, the temperature was 67. Looking elsewhere around the Midwest at 8 p.m., Chicago was partly cloudy, and 69. Indianapolis was mostly cloudy, and 70. St. Louis was mostly cloudy, and 76. Kansas City was mostly cloudy, and 72. Des Moines was mostly cloudy, and 72. Milwaukee was partly cloudy, and 67. The time is currently 8:17 p.m. Central.

right time. You're listening to NOAA Weather Radio, All Hazards, Station KZZ 66 in Galesburg. Now for the official National Weather Service forecast for Galesburg and surrounding areas of central and northwest Illinois. West of tonight, mostly clear. Lows in the lower 50s. Northeast winds around 5 miles an hour until midnight, becoming light and variable. Thursday, mostly sunny. Highs in the upper 70s. Southeast winds around 5 miles an hour. Thursday night, mostly cloudy. Lows in the upper 50s. East winds around 5 miles an hour until midnight, becoming light and variable. Friday, partly sunny. Highs in the upper 70s. South winds around 5 miles an hour. Friday night, partly cloudy until midnight, then becoming mostly cloudy. Lows in the lower 60s. South winds around 5 miles an hour. Saturday, partly sunny. Highs in the mid-80s. Saturday night, mostly clear. Lows around 70. Sunday and Sunday night, partly cloudy. Highs in the lower 90s. Lows in the lower 70s. Monday and Monday night, mostly clear. Highs in the lower 90s. Lows around 70. Tuesday, mostly sunny. Highs in the upper 80s. Tuesday night and Wednesday, mostly clear. Lows in the upper 60s. Highs in the mid-80s. Again, the forecast for Galesburg and surrounding areas of central and northwest Illinois for the rest of tonight, mostly clear. Lows in the lower 50s. Northeast winds around 5 miles an hour until midnight, becoming light and variable. At 8 p.m. in Galesburg, skies were clear. The temperature was 67 degrees, the dew point was 55, and the relative humidity was 66%. The wind was northeast at 7 miles an hour. The pressure was 30.12 inches and steady. Elsewhere around the area, temperatures were around 70 degrees. It was clear at Peoria, Macomb, and Springfield. It was partly cloudy at Burlington and Quincy. At Moline, it was mostly cloudy. And once again at 8 p.m. in Galesburg, under clear skies, the temperature was 67. Looking elsewhere around the Midwest at 8 p.m., Chicago was partly cloudy and 69. Indianapolis was mostly cloudy and 70. St. Louis was mostly cloudy and 76. Kansas City was mostly cloudy and 72. Des Moines was mostly cloudy and 72. Milwaukee was partly cloudy and 67. The time is currently 8:20 p.m. Central Daylight Time. 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Now for the official National Weather Service forecast for Galesburg and surrounding areas of central and northwest Illinois. West of tonight, mostly clear. Lows in the lower 50s. Northeast winds around 5 miles an hour until midnight, becoming light and variable. Thursday, mostly sunny. Highs in the upper 70s. Southeast winds around 5 miles an hour. Thursday night, mostly cloudy. Lows in the upper 50s. East winds around 5 miles an hour until midnight, becoming light and variable. Friday, partly sunny. Highs in the upper 70s. South winds around 5 miles an hour. Friday night, partly cloudy until midnight, then becoming mostly cloudy. Lows in the lower 60s. South winds around 5 miles an hour. Saturday, partly sunny. Highs in the mid-80s. Saturday night, mostly clear. Lows around 70. Sunday and Sunday night, partly cloudy. Highs in the lower 90s. Lows in the lower 70s. Monday and Monday night, mostly clear. Highs in the lower 90s. Lows around 70. Tuesday, mostly sunny. Highs in the upper 80s. Tuesday night and Wednesday, mostly clear. Lows in the upper 60s. Highs in the mid-80s. Again, the forecast for Galesburg and surrounding areas of central and northwest Illinois for the rest of tonight, mostly clear. Lows in the lower 50s. Northeast winds around 5 miles an hour until midnight, becoming light and variable. At 8 p.m. in Galesburg, skies were clear.

temperature was 67 degrees, the dew point was 55, and the relative humidity was 66%. The wind was northeast at 7 miles an hour. The pressure was 30.12 inches and steady. Elsewhere around the area, temperatures were around 70 degrees. It was clear at Peoria, Macomb, and Springfield. It was partly cloudy at Burlington and Quincy. At Moline, it was mostly cloudy. And once again at 8 p.m. in Galesburg, under clear skies, the temperature was 67. Looking elsewhere around the Midwest at 8 p.m., Chicago was partly cloudy and 69. Indianapolis was mostly cloudy and 70. St. Louis was mostly cloudy and 76. Kansas City was mostly cloudy and 72. Des Moines was mostly cloudy and 72. Milwaukee was partly cloudy and 67. The time is currently 8:23 p.m. Central Daylight Time. 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Now for the official National Weather Service forecast for Galesburg and surrounding areas of central and northwest Illinois. West of tonight, mostly clear. Lows in the lower 50s. Northeast winds around 5 miles an hour until midnight, becoming light and variable. Thursday, mostly sunny. Highs in the upper 70s. Southeast winds around 5 miles an hour. Thursday night, mostly cloudy. Lows in the upper 50s. East winds around 5 miles an hour until midnight, becoming light and variable. Friday, partly sunny. Highs in the upper 70s. South winds around 5 miles an hour. Friday night, partly cloudy until midnight, then becoming mostly cloudy. Lows in the lower 60s. South winds around 5 miles an hour. Saturday, partly sunny. Highs in the mid-80s. Saturday night, mostly clear. Lows around 70. Sunday and Sunday night, partly cloudy. Highs in the lower 90s. Lows in the lower 70s. Monday and Monday night, mostly clear. Highs in the lower 90s. Lows around 70. Tuesday, mostly sunny. Highs in the upper 80s. Tuesday night and Wednesday, mostly clear. Lows in the upper 60s. Highs in the mid-80s. Again, the forecast for Galesburg and surrounding areas of central and northwest Illinois for the rest of tonight, mostly clear. Lows in the lower 50s. Northeast winds around 5 miles an hour until midnight, becoming light and variable. At 8 p.m. in Galesburg, skies were clear. The temperature was 67 degrees, the dew point was 55, and the relative humidity was 66%. The wind was northeast at 7 miles an hour. The pressure was 30.12 inches and steady. Elsewhere around the area, temperatures were around 70 degrees. It was clear at Peoria and Macomb. It was partly cloudy at Burlington, Quincy, and Springfield. At Moline, it was mostly cloudy. And once again at 8 p.m. in Galesburg, under clear skies, the temperature was 67. Looking elsewhere around the Midwest at 8 p.m., Chicago was partly cloudy and 69. Indianapolis was mostly cloudy and 70. St. Louis was mostly cloudy and 76. Kansas City was mostly cloudy and 72. Des Moines was mostly cloudy and 72. Milwaukee was partly cloudy and 67. The time is currently 8:26 p.m. Central Daylight Time. 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Now for the official National Weather Service forecast for Galesburg and surrounding areas of central and northwest Illinois. West of tonight, mostly clear. Lows in the lower 50s. Northeast winds around 5 miles an hour until midnight, becoming light and variable. Thursday, mostly sunny. Highs in the upper 70s. Southeast winds around 5 miles an hour. Thursday night, mostly cloudy. Lows in the upper 50s. East winds around 5 miles an hour until midnight, becoming light and variable. Friday, partly sunny. Highs in the upper 70s. South winds around 5 miles an hour. Friday night, partly cloudy until midnight.

then becoming mostly cloudy. Lows in the lower 60s. South winds around 5 miles an hour. Saturday, partly sunny. Highs in the mid-80s. Saturday night, mostly clear. Lows around 70. Sunday and Sunday night, partly cloudy. Highs in the lower 90s. Lows in the lower 70s. Monday and Monday night, mostly clear. Highs in the lower 90s. Lows around 70. Tuesday, mostly sunny. Highs in the upper 80s. Tuesday night and Wednesday, mostly clear. Lows in the upper 60s. Highs in the mid-80s. Again, the forecast for Galesburg and surrounding areas of central and northwest Illinois for the rest of tonight, mostly clear. Lows in the lower 50s. Northeast winds around 5 miles an hour until midnight, becoming light and variable. At 8 p.m. in Galesburg, skies were clear. The temperature was 67 degrees, the dew point was 55, and the relative humidity was 66%. The wind was northeast at 7 miles an hour. The pressure was 30.12 inches and steady. Elsewhere around the area, temperatures were around 70 degrees. It was clear at Peoria and Macomb. It was partly cloudy at Burlington, Quincy, and Springfield. At Moline, it was mostly cloudy. And once again at 8 p.m. in Galesburg, under clear skies, the temperature was 67. Looking elsewhere around the Midwest at 8 p.m., Chicago was partly cloudy, and 69. Indianapolis was mostly cloudy, and 70. St. Louis was mostly cloudy, and 76. Kansas City was mostly cloudy, and 72. Des Moines was mostly cloudy, and 72. Milwaukee was partly cloudy, and 67. The time is currently 8:29 p.m. Central Daylight Time. 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Now for the official National Weather Service forecast for Galesburg and surrounding areas of central and northwest Illinois. West of tonight, mostly clear. Lows in the lower 50s. Northeast winds around 5 miles an hour until midnight, becoming light and variable. Thursday, mostly sunny. Highs in the upper 70s. Southeast winds around 5 miles an hour. Thursday night, mostly cloudy. Lows in the upper 50s. East winds around 5 miles an hour until midnight, becoming light and variable. Friday, partly sunny. Highs in the upper 70s. South winds around 5 miles an hour. Friday night, partly cloudy until midnight, then becoming mostly cloudy. Lows in the lower 60s. South winds around 5 miles an hour. Saturday, partly sunny. Highs in the mid-80s. Saturday night, mostly clear. Lows around 70. Sunday and Sunday night, partly cloudy. Highs in the lower 90s. Lows in the lower 70s. Monday and Monday night, mostly clear. Highs in the lower 90s. Lows around 70. Tuesday, mostly sunny. Highs in the upper 80s. Tuesday night and Wednesday, mostly clear. Lows in the upper 60s. Highs in the mid-80s. Again, the forecast for Galesburg and surrounding areas of central and northwest Illinois for the rest of tonight, mostly clear. Lows in the lower 50s. Northeast winds around 5 miles an hour until midnight, becoming light and variable. At 8 p.m. in Galesburg, skies were clear. The temperature was 67 degrees, the dew point was 55, and the relative humidity was 66%. The wind was northeast at 7 miles an hour. The pressure was 30.12 inches and steady. Elsewhere around the area, temperatures were around 70 degrees. It was clear at Peoria and Macomb. It was partly cloudy at Burlington, Quincy, and Springfield. At Moline, it was mostly cloudy. And once again at 8 p.m. in Galesburg, under clear skies, the temperature was 67. Looking elsewhere around the Midwest at 8 p.m., Chicago was partly cloudy, and 69. Indianapolis was mostly cloudy, and 70. St. Louis was mostly cloudy, and 76. Kansas City was mostly cloudy, and 72. Des Moines was mostly cloudy, and 72.

Milwaukee was partly cloudy and 67. The time is currently 8:32 p.m. Central Daylight Time. 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Now for the official National Weather Service forecast for Galesburg and surrounding areas of central and northwest Illinois. West of tonight, mostly clear. Lows in the lower 50s. Northeast winds surround 5 miles an hour until midnight, becoming light and variable. Thursday, mostly sunny. Highs in the upper 70s. Southeast winds surround 5 miles an hour. Thursday night, mostly cloudy. Lows in the upper 50s. East winds surround 5 miles an hour until midnight, becoming light and variable. Friday, partly sunny. Highs in the upper 70s. South winds around 5 miles an hour. Friday night, partly cloudy until midnight, then becoming mostly cloudy. Lows in the lower 60s. South miles an hour. Friday night, partly cloudy until midnight, then becoming mostly cloudy. Lows in the lower 60s. South winds around 5 miles an hour. Saturday, partly sunny. Highs in the mid 80s. Saturday night, mostly clear. Lows around 70. Sunday and Sunday night, partly cloudy. Highs in the lower 90s. Lows in the lower 70s. Monday and Monday night, mostly clear. Highs in the lower 90s. Lows around 70. Tuesday, mostly sunny. Highs in the upper 80s. Tuesday night and Wednesday, mostly clear. Lows in the upper 60s. Highs in the mid 80s. Again, the forecast for Galesburg and surrounding areas of central and northwest Illinois for the rest of tonight, mostly clear. Lows in the lower 50s. Northeast winds surround 5 miles an hour until midnight, becoming light and variable. At 8 p.m. in Galesburg, skies were clear. The temperature was 67 degrees, the dew point was 55, and the relative humidity was 66%. The wind was northeast at 7 miles an hour. The pressure was 30.12 inches and steady. Elsewhere around the area, temperatures were around 70 degrees. It was clear at Peoria and Macomb. It was partly cloudy at Burlington, Quincy, and Springfield. At Moline, it was mostly cloudy. And once again at 8 p.m. in Galesburg, under clear skies, the temperature was 67. Looking elsewhere around the Midwest at 8 p.m., Chicago was partly cloudy and 69. Indianapolis was mostly cloudy and 70. St. Louis was mostly cloudy and 76. Kansas City was mostly cloudy and 72. Des Moines was mostly cloudy and 72. Milwaukee was partly cloudy and 67. The time is currently 8:35 p.m. Central Daylight Time. 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Now for the official National Weather Service forecast for Galesburg and surrounding areas of central and northwest Illinois. West of tonight, mostly clear. Lows in the lower 50s. Northeast winds surround 5 miles an hour until midnight, becoming light and variable. Thursday, mostly sunny. Highs in the upper 70s. Southeast winds surround 5 miles an hour. Thursday night, mostly cloudy. Lows in the upper 50s. East winds surround 5 miles an hour until midnight, becoming light and variable. Friday, partly sunny. Highs in the upper 70s. South winds around 5 miles an hour. Friday night, partly cloudy until midnight, then becoming mostly cloudy. Lows in the lower 60s. South winds around 5 miles an hour. Saturday, partly sunny. Highs in the mid-80s. Saturday night, mostly clear. Lows around 70. Sunday and Sunday night, partly cloudy. Highs in the lower 90s. Lows in the lower 70s. Monday and Monday night, mostly clear. Highs in the lower 90s. Lows around 70. Tuesday, mostly sunny. Highs in the upper 80s. Tuesday night and Wednesday, mostly clear. Lows in the upper 60s. Highs in the mid 80s. Again, the forecast for Gale.

and surrounding areas of central and northwest Illinois for the rest of tonight, mostly clear. Lows in the lower 50s. Northeast winds around 5 miles an hour until midnight, becoming light and variable. At 8 p.m. in Galesburg, skies were clear. The temperature was 67 degrees, the dew point was 55, and the relative humidity was 66%. The wind was northeast at 7 miles an hour. The pressure was 30.12 inches and steady. Elsewhere around the area, temperatures were around 70 degrees. It was clear at Peoria and Macomb. It was partly cloudy at Burlington, Quincy, and Springfield. At Moline, it was mostly cloudy. And once again at 8 p.m. in Galesburg, under clear skies, the temperature was 67. Looking elsewhere around the Midwest at 8 p.m., Chicago was partly cloudy, and 69. Indianapolis was mostly cloudy, and 70. St. Louis was mostly cloudy, and 76. Kansas City was mostly cloudy, and 72. Des Moines was mostly cloudy, and 72. Milwaukee was partly cloudy, and 67. The time is currently 8:38 p.m. Central Daylight Time. 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Now for the official National Weather Service forecast for Galesburg and surrounding areas of central and northwest Illinois. Rest of tonight, mostly clear. Lows in the lower 50s. Northeast winds around 5 miles an hour until midnight, becoming light and variable. Thursday, mostly sunny. Highs in the upper 70s. Southeast winds around 5 miles an hour. Thursday night, mostly cloudy. Lows in the upper 50s. East winds around 5 miles an hour until midnight, becoming light and variable. Friday, partly sunny. Highs in the upper 70s. South winds around 5 miles an hour. Friday night, partly cloudy until midnight, then becoming mostly cloudy. Lows in the lower 60s. South winds around 5 miles an hour. Saturday, partly sunny. Highs in the mid-80s. Saturday night, mostly clear. Lows around 70. Sunday and Sunday night, partly cloudy. Highs in the lower 90s. Lows in the lower 70s. Monday and Monday night, mostly clear. Highs in the lower 90s. Lows around 70. Tuesday, mostly sunny. Highs in the upper 80s. Tuesday night and Wednesday, mostly clear. Lows in the upper 60s. Highs in the mid-80s. Again, the forecast for Galesburg and surrounding areas of central and northwest Illinois for the rest of tonight, mostly clear. Lows in the lower 50s. Northeast winds around 5 miles an hour until midnight, becoming light and variable. At 8 p.m. in Galesburg, skies were clear. The temperature was 67 degrees, the dew point was 55, and the relative humidity was 66%. The wind was northeast at 7 miles an hour. The pressure was 30.12 inches and steady. Elsewhere around the area, temperatures were around 70 degrees. It was clear at Peoria and Macomb. It was partly cloudy at Burlington, Quincy, and Springfield. At Moline, it was mostly cloudy. And once again at 8 p.m. in Galesburg, under clear skies, the temperature was 67. Looking elsewhere around the Midwest at 8 p.m., Chicago was partly cloudy, and 69. Indianapolis was mostly cloudy, and 70. St. Louis was mostly cloudy, and 76. Kansas City was mostly cloudy, and 72. Des Moines was mostly cloudy, and 72. Milwaukee was partly cloudy, and 67. The time is currently 8:41 p.m. Central Daylight Time. 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Now for the official National Weather Service forecast for Galesburg and surrounding areas of central and northwest Illinois. Rest of tonight, mostly clear. Lows in the lower 50s. Northeast winds around 5 miles an hour until midnight, becoming light and variable. Thursday, mostly sunny. Highs in the upper 70s. Southeast winds around 5 miles an hour. Thursday night, mostly cloudy.

lows in the upper 50s. East winds around 5 miles an hour until midnight, becoming light and variable. Friday, partly sunny. Highs in the upper 70s. South winds around 5 miles an hour. Friday night, partly cloudy until midnight, then becoming mostly cloudy. Lows in the lower 60s. South winds around 5 miles an hour. Saturday, partly sunny. Highs in the mid-80s. Saturday night, mostly clear. Lows around 70. Sunday and Sunday night, partly cloudy. Highs in the lower 90s. Lows in the lower 70s. Monday and Monday night, mostly clear. Highs in the lower 90s. Lows around 70. Tuesday, mostly sunny. Highs in the upper 80s. Tuesday night and Wednesday, mostly clear. Lows in the upper 60s. Highs in the mid-80s. Again, the forecast for Galesburg and surrounding areas of central and northwest Illinois for the rest of tonight, mostly clear. Lows in the lower 50s. Northeast winds around 5 miles an hour until midnight, becoming light and variable. At 8 p.m. in Galesburg, skies were clear. The temperature was 67 degrees, the dew point was 55, and the relative humidity was 66%. The wind was northeast at 7 miles an hour. The pressure was 30.12 inches and steady. Elsewhere around the area, temperatures were around 70 degrees. It was clear at Peoria and Macomb. It was partly cloudy at Burlington, Quincy, and Springfield. At Moline, it was mostly cloudy. And once again at 8 p.m. in Galesburg, under clear skies, the temperature was 67. Looking elsewhere around the Midwest at 8 p.m., Chicago was partly cloudy, and 69. Indianapolis was mostly cloudy, and 70. St. Louis was mostly cloudy, and 76. Kansas City was mostly cloudy, and 72. Des Moines was mostly cloudy, and 72. Milwaukee was partly cloudy, and 67. The time is currently 8:44 p.m. Central Daylight Time. 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Now for the official National Weather Service forecast for Galesburg and surrounding areas of central and northwest Illinois. West of tonight, mostly clear. Lows in the lower 50s. Northeast winds around 5 miles an hour until midnight, becoming light and variable. Thursday, mostly sunny. Highs in the upper 70s. Southeast winds around 5 miles an hour. Thursday night, mostly cloudy. Lows in the upper 50s. East winds around 5 miles an hour until midnight, becoming light and variable. Friday, partly sunny. Highs in the upper 70s. South winds around 5 miles an hour. Friday night, partly cloudy until midnight, then becoming mostly cloudy. Lows in the lower 60s. South winds around 5 miles an hour. Saturday, partly sunny. Highs in the mid-80s. Saturday night, mostly clear. Lows around 70. Sunday and Sunday night, partly cloudy. Highs in the lower 90s. Lows in the lower 70s. Monday and Monday night, mostly clear. Highs in the lower 90s. Lows around 70. Tuesday, mostly sunny. Highs in the upper 80s. Tuesday night and Wednesday, mostly clear. Lows in the upper 60s. Highs in the mid-80s. Again, the forecast for Galesburg and surrounding areas of central and northwest Illinois for the rest of tonight, mostly clear. Lows in the lower 50s. Northeast winds around 5 miles an hour until midnight, becoming light and variable. At 8 p.m. in Galesburg, skies were clear. The temperature was 67 degrees, the dew point was 55, and the relative humidity was 66%. The wind was northeast at 7 miles an hour. The pressure was 30.12 inches and steady. Elsewhere around the area, temperatures were around 70 degrees. It was clear at Peoria and Macomb. It was partly cloudy at Burlington, Quincy, and Springfield. At Moline, it was mostly cloudy. And once again at 8 p.m. in Galesburg, under clear skies, the temperature was 67. Looking elsewhere around

8 p.m., Chicago was partly cloudy and 69. Indianapolis was mostly cloudy and 70. St. Louis was mostly cloudy and 76. Kansas City was mostly cloudy and 72. Des Moines was mostly cloudy and 72. Milwaukee was partly cloudy and 67. The time is currently 8:47 p.m. Central Daylight Time. 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Now for the official National Weather Service forecast for Galesburg and the surrounding areas of central and northwest Illinois. West of tonight, mostly clear. Lows in the lower 50s. Northeast winds around 5 miles an hour until midnight, becoming light and variable. Thursday, mostly sunny. Highs in the upper 70s. Southeast winds around 5 miles an hour. Thursday night, mostly cloudy. Lows in the upper 50s. East winds around 5 miles an hour until midnight, becoming light and variable. Friday, partly sunny. Highs in the upper 70s. South winds around 5 miles an hour. Friday night, partly cloudy until midnight, then becoming mostly cloudy. Lows in the lower 60s. South winds around 5 miles an hour. Saturday, partly sunny. Highs in the mid-80s. Saturday night, mostly clear. Lows around 70. Sunday and Sunday night, partly cloudy. Highs in the lower 90s. Lows in the lower 70s. Monday and Monday night, mostly clear. Highs in the lower 90s. Lows around 70. Tuesday, mostly sunny. Highs in the upper 80s. Tuesday night and Wednesday, mostly clear. Lows in the upper 60s. Highs in the mid-80s. Again, the forecast for Galesburg and surrounding areas of central and northwest Illinois for the rest of tonight, mostly clear. Lows in the lower 50s. Northeast winds around 5 miles an hour until midnight, becoming light and variable. At 8 p.m. in Galesburg, skies were clear. The temperature was 67 degrees, the dew point was 55, and the relative humidity was 66%. The wind was northeast at 7 miles an hour. The pressure was 30.12 inches and steady. Elsewhere around the area, temperatures were around 70 degrees. It was clear at Peoria and Macomb. It was partly cloudy at Burlington, Quincy, and Springfield. At Moline, it was mostly cloudy. And once again at 8 p.m. in Galesburg, under clear skies, the temperature was 67. Looking elsewhere around the Midwest at 8 p.m., Chicago was partly cloudy and 69. Indianapolis was mostly cloudy and 70. St. Louis was mostly cloudy and 76. Kansas City was mostly cloudy and 72. Des Moines was mostly cloudy and 72. Milwaukee was partly cloudy and 67. The time is currently 8:50 p.m. Central Daylight Time. 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Now for the official National Weather Service forecast for Galesburg and surrounding areas of central and northwest Illinois. West of tonight, mostly clear. Lows in the lower 50s. Northeast winds around 5 miles an hour until midnight, becoming light and variable. Thursday, mostly sunny. Highs in the upper 70s. Southeast winds around 5 miles an hour. Thursday night, mostly cloudy. Lows in the upper 50s. East winds around 5 miles an hour until midnight, becoming light and variable. Friday, partly sunny. Highs in the upper 70s. South winds around 5 miles an hour. Friday night, partly cloudy until midnight, then becoming mostly cloudy. Lows in the lower 60s. South winds around 5 miles an hour. Saturday, partly sunny. Highs in the mid-80s. Saturday night, mostly clear. Lows around 70. Sunday and Sunday night, partly cloudy. Highs in the lower 90s. Lows in the lower 70s. Monday and Monday night, mostly clear. Highs in the lower 90s. Lows around 70. Tuesday, mostly sunny. Highs in the upper 80s. Tuesday night in

clear at Peoria and Macomb. It was partly cloudy at Burlington, Quincy, and Springfield. At Moline, it was mostly cloudy. And once again at 8 p.m. in Galesburg, under clear skies, the temperature was 67. Looking elsewhere around the Midwest at 8 p.m., Chicago was partly cloudy and 69. Indianapolis was mostly cloudy and 70. St. Louis was mostly cloudy and 76. Kansas City was mostly cloudy and 72. Des Moines was mostly cloudy and 72. Milwaukee was partly cloudy and 67. The time is currently 8:53 p.m. Central Daylight Time. 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Now for the official National Weather Service forecast for Galesburg and surrounding areas of central and northwest Illinois. West of tonight, mostly clear. Lows in the lower 50s. Northeast winds around 5 miles an hour until midnight, becoming light and variable. Thursday, mostly sunny. Highs in the upper 70s. Southeast winds around 5 miles an hour. Thursday night, mostly cloudy. Lows in the upper 50s. East winds around 5 miles an hour until midnight, becoming light and variable. Friday, partly sunny. Highs in the upper 70s. South winds around 5 miles an hour. Friday night, partly cloudy until midnight, then becoming mostly cloudy. Lows in the lower 60s. South winds around 5 miles an hour. Saturday, partly sunny. Highs in the mid-80s. Saturday night, mostly clear. Lows around 70. Sunday and Sunday night, partly cloudy. Highs in the lower 90s. Lows in the lower 70s. Monday and Monday night, mostly clear. Highs in the lower 90s. Lows around 70. Tuesday, mostly sunny. Highs in the upper 80s. Tuesday night and Wednesday, mostly clear. Lows in the upper 60s. Highs in the mid-80s. Again, the forecast for Galesburg and surrounding areas of central and northwest Illinois for the rest of tonight, mostly clear. Lows in the lower 50s. Northeast winds around 5 miles an hour until midnight, becoming light and variable. At 8 p.m. in Galesburg, skies were clear. The temperature was 67 degrees, the dew point was 55, and the relative humidity was 66%. The wind was northeast at 7 miles an hour. The pressure was 30.12 inches and steady. Elsewhere around the area, temperatures were around 70 degrees. It was clear at Peoria and Macomb. It was partly cloudy at Burlington, Quincy, and Springfield. At Moline, it was mostly cloudy. And once again at 8 p.m. in Galesburg, under clear skies, the temperature was 67. Looking elsewhere around the Midwest at 8 p.m., Chicago was partly cloudy and 69. Indianapolis was mostly cloudy and 70. St. Louis was mostly cloudy and 76. Kansas City was mostly cloudy and 72. Des Moines was mostly cloudy and 72. Milwaukee was partly cloudy and 67. The time is currently 8:56 p.m. Central Daylight Time. 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Now for the official National Weather Service forecast for Galesburg and surrounding areas of central and northwest Illinois. West of tonight, mostly clear. Lows in the lower 50s. Northeast winds around 5 miles an hour until midnight, becoming light and variable. Thursday, mostly sunny. Highs in the upper 70s. Southeast winds around 5 miles an hour. Thursday night, mostly cloudy. Lows in the upper 50s. East winds around 5 miles an hour until midnight, becoming light and variable. Friday, partly sunny. Highs in the upper 70s. South winds around 5 miles an hour. Friday night, partly cloudy until midnight, then becoming mostly cloudy. Lows in the lower 60s. South winds around 5 miles an hour. Saturday, partly sunny. Highs in the mid-80s. Saturday night, mostly clear. Lows around 70. Sunday and Sunday night,

cloudy. Highs in the lower 90s. Lows in the lower 70s. Monday and Monday night, mostly clear. Highs in the lower 90s. Lows around 70. Tuesday, mostly sunny. Highs in the upper 80s. Tuesday night and Wednesday, mostly clear. Lows in the upper 60s. Highs in the mid 80s. Again, the forecast for Galesburg and surrounding areas of central and northwest Illinois for the rest of tonight, mostly clear. Lows in the lower 50s. Northeast winds around 5 miles an hour until midnight, becoming light and variable. At 8 p.m. in Galesburg, skies were clear. The temperature was 67 degrees, the dew point was 55, and the relative humidity was 66%. The wind was northeast at 7 miles an hour. The pressure was 30.12 inches and steady. Elsewhere around the area, temperatures were around 70 degrees. It was clear at Peoria and Macomb. It was partly cloudy at Burlington, Quincy, and Springfield. At Moline, it was mostly cloudy. And once again at 8 p.m. in Galesburg, under clear skies, the temperature was 67. Looking elsewhere around the Midwest at 8 p.m., Chicago was partly cloudy and 69. Indianapolis was mostly cloudy and 70. St. Louis was mostly cloudy and 76. Kansas City was mostly cloudy and 72. Des Moines was mostly cloudy and 72. Milwaukee was partly cloudy and 67. The time is currently 8:59 p.m. Central Daylight Time. 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Now for the official National Weather Service forecast for Galesburg and surrounding areas of central and northwest Illinois. West of tonight, mostly clear. Lows in the lower 50s. Northeast winds around 5 miles an hour until midnight, becoming light and variable. Thursday, mostly sunny. Highs in the upper 70s. Southeast winds around 5 miles an hour. Thursday night, mostly cloudy. Lows in the upper 50s. East winds around 5 miles an hour until midnight, becoming light and variable. Friday, partly sunny. Highs in the upper 70s. South winds around 5 miles an hour. Friday night, partly cloudy until midnight, then becoming mostly cloudy. Lows in the lower 60s. South winds around 5 miles an hour. Saturday, partly sunny. Highs in the mid-80s. Saturday night, mostly clear. Lows around 70. Sunday and Sunday night, partly cloudy. Highs in the lower 90s. Lows in the lower 70s. Monday and Monday night, mostly clear. Highs in the lower 90s. Lows around 70. Tuesday, mostly sunny. Highs in the upper 80s. Tuesday night and Wednesday, mostly clear. Lows in the upper 60s. Highs in the mid 80s. Again, the forecast for Galesburg and surrounding areas of central and northwest Illinois for the rest of tonight, mostly clear. Lows in the lower 50s. Northeast winds around 5 miles an hour until midnight, becoming light and variable. The time is currently 9:01 p.m. Central Daylight Time. 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Now for the official National Weather Service forecast for Galesburg and surrounding areas of central and northwest Illinois. West of tonight, mostly clear. Lows in the lower 50s. Northeast winds around 5 miles an hour until midnight, becoming light and variable. Thursday, mostly sunny. Highs in the upper 70s. Southeast winds around 5 miles an hour. Thursday night, mostly cloudy. Lows in the upper 50s. East winds around 5 miles an hour until midnight, becoming light and variable. Friday, partly sunny. Highs in the upper 70s. South winds around 5 miles an hour. Friday night, partly cloudy until midnight, then becoming mostly cloudy. Lows in the lower 60s. South winds around 5 miles an hour. Saturday, partly sunny. Highs in the mid-80s. Saturday night, mostly clear. Lows around 70. Sunday and Sunday night,

cloudy. Highs in the lower 90s. Lows in the lower 70s. Monday and Monday night, mostly clear. Highs in the lower 90s. Lows around 70. Tuesday, mostly sunny. Highs in the upper 80s. Tuesday night and Wednesday, mostly clear. Lows in the upper 60s. Highs in the mid 80s. Again, the forecast for Galesburg and surrounding areas of central and northwest Illinois for the rest of tonight, mostly clear. Lows in the lower 50s. Northeast winds around 5 miles an hour until midnight, becoming light and variable. The time is currently 9:03 p.m. Central Daylight Time. 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Now for the official National Weather Service forecast for Galesburg and surrounding areas of central and northwest Illinois. Rest of tonight, mostly clear. Lows in the lower 50s. Northeast winds around 5 miles an hour until midnight, becoming light and variable. Thursday, mostly sunny. Highs in the upper 70s. Southeast winds around 5 miles an hour. Thursday night, mostly cloudy. Lows in the upper 50s. East winds around 5 miles an hour until midnight, becoming light and variable. Friday, partly sunny. Highs in the upper 70s. South winds around 5 miles an hour. Friday night, partly cloudy until midnight, then becoming mostly cloudy. Lows in the lower 60s. South winds around 5 miles an hour. Saturday, partly sunny. Highs in the mid 80s. Saturday night, mostly clear. Lows around 70. Sunday and Sunday night, partly cloudy. Highs in the lower 90s. Lows in the lower 70s. Monday and Monday night, mostly clear. Highs in the lower 90s. Lows around 70. Tuesday, mostly sunny. Highs in the upper 80s. Tuesday night and Wednesday, mostly clear. Lows in the upper 60s. Highs in the mid 80s. Again, the forecast for Galesburg and surrounding areas of central and northwest Illinois for the rest of tonight, mostly clear. Lows in the lower 50s. Northeast winds around 5 miles an hour until midnight, becoming light and variable. The time is currently 9:05 p.m. Central Daylight Time. 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Now for the official National Weather Service forecast for Galesburg and surrounding areas of central and northwest Illinois. Rest of tonight, mostly clear. Lows in the lower 50s. Northeast winds around 5 miles an hour until midnight, becoming light and variable. Thursday, mostly sunny. Highs in the upper 70s. Southeast winds around 5 miles an hour. Thursday night, mostly cloudy. Lows in the upper 50s. East winds around 5 miles an hour until midnight, becoming light and variable. Friday, partly sunny. Highs in the upper 70s. South winds around 5 miles an hour. Friday night, partly cloudy until midnight, then becoming mostly cloudy. Lows in the lower 60s. South winds around 5 miles an hour. Saturday, partly sunny. Highs in the mid 80s. Saturday night, mostly clear. Lows around 70. Sunday and Sunday night, partly cloudy. Highs in the lower 90s. Lows in the lower 70s. Monday and Monday night, mostly clear. Highs in the lower 90s. Lows around 70. Tuesday, mostly sunny. Highs in the upper 80s. Tuesday night and Wednesday, mostly clear. Lows in the upper 60s. Highs in the mid 80s. Again, the forecast for Galesburg and surrounding areas of central and northwest Illinois for the rest of tonight, mostly clear. Lows in the lower 50s. Northeast winds around 5 miles an hour until midnight, becoming light and variable. At 9 p.m. in Galesburg, skies were clear. The temperature was 62 degrees, the dew point was 55, and the relative humidity was 76%. The wind was calm. The pressure was 30.14 inches and rising. Elsewhere around the area, skies ranged from clear to partly cloudy, and temperatures were in the mid.

upper 60s. And once again at 9 p.m. in Galesburg, under clear skies, the temperature was 62. Looking elsewhere around the Midwest at 9 p.m., Chicago was partly cloudy and 67. Indianapolis was partly cloudy and 67. St. Louis was mostly cloudy and 75. Kansas City was mostly cloudy and 71. Des Moines was mostly cloudy and 72. Milwaukee was partly cloudy and 66. The time is currently 9:08 p.m. Central Daylight Time. 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Now for the official National Weather Service forecast for Galesburg and surrounding areas of central and northwest Illinois. West of tonight, mostly clear. Lows in the lower 50s. Northeast winds around 5 miles an hour until midnight, becoming light and variable. Thursday, mostly sunny. Highs in the upper 70s. Southeast winds around 5 miles an hour. Thursday night, mostly cloudy. Lows in the upper 50s. East winds around 5 miles an hour until midnight, becoming light and variable. Friday, partly sunny. Highs in the upper 70s. South winds around 5 miles an hour. Friday night, partly cloudy until midnight, then becoming mostly cloudy. Lows in the lower 60s. South winds around 5 miles an hour. Saturday, partly sunny. Highs in the mid-80s. Saturday night, mostly clear. Lows around 70. Sunday and Sunday night, partly cloudy. Highs in the lower 90s. Lows in the lower 70s. Monday and Monday night, mostly clear. Highs in the lower 90s. Lows around 70. Tuesday, mostly sunny. Highs in the upper 80s. Tuesday night and Wednesday, mostly clear. Lows in the upper 60s. Highs in the mid-80s. Again, the forecast for Galesburg and surrounding areas of central and northwest Illinois for the rest of tonight, mostly clear. Lows in the lower 50s. Northeast winds around 5 miles an hour until midnight, becoming light and variable. At 9 p.m. in Galesburg, skies were clear. The temperature was 62 degrees, the dew point was 55, and the relative humidity was 76%. The wind was calm. The pressure was 30.14 inches and rising. Elsewhere around the area, skies ranged from clear to partly cloudy, and temperatures were in the mid to upper 60s. And once again at 9 p.m. in Galesburg, under clear skies, the temperature was 62. Looking elsewhere around the Midwest at 9 p.m., Chicago was partly cloudy and 67. Indianapolis was partly cloudy and 67. St. Louis was mostly cloudy and 75. Kansas City was mostly cloudy and 71. Des Moines was mostly cloudy and 72. Milwaukee was partly cloudy and 66. The time is currently 9:11 p.m. Central Daylight Time. 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Now for the official National Weather Service forecast for Galesburg and surrounding areas of central and northwest Illinois. West of tonight, mostly clear. Lows in the lower 50s. Northeast winds around 5 miles an hour until midnight, becoming light and variable. Thursday, mostly sunny. Highs in the upper 70s. Southeast winds around 5 miles an hour. Thursday night, mostly cloudy. Lows in the upper 50s. East winds around 5 miles an hour until midnight, becoming light and variable. Friday, partly sunny. Highs in the upper 70s. South winds around 5 miles an hour. Friday night, partly cloudy until midnight, then becoming mostly cloudy. Lows in the lower 60s. South winds around 5 miles an hour. Saturday, partly sunny. Highs in the mid-80s. Saturday night, mostly clear. Lows around 70. Sunday and Sunday night, partly cloudy. Highs in the lower 90s. Lows in the lower 70s. Monday and Monday night, mostly clear. Highs in the lower 90s. Lows around 70. Tuesday, mostly sunny. Highs in the upper 80s.

Tuesday night and Wednesday, mostly clear. Lows in the upper 60s. Highs in the mid-80s. Again, the forecast for Galesburg and surrounding areas of central and northwest Illinois for the rest of tonight, mostly clear. Lows in the lower 50s. Northeast winds around 5 miles an hour until midnight, becoming light and variable. At 9 p.m. in Galesburg, skies were clear. The temperature was 62 degrees, the dew point was 55, and the relative humidity was 76%. The wind was calm. The pressure was 30.14 inches and rising. Elsewhere around the area, skies ranged from clear to partly cloudy, and temperatures were in the mid to upper 60s. And once again at 9 p.m. in Galesburg, under clear skies, the temperature was 62. Looking elsewhere around the Midwest at 9 p.m., Chicago was partly cloudy, and 67. Indianapolis was partly cloudy, and 67. St. Louis was mostly cloudy, and 75. Kansas City was mostly cloudy, and 71. Des Moines was mostly cloudy, and 72. Milwaukee was partly cloudy, and 66. 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Programming originates from NOAA's National Weather Service office in Lincoln. 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Now for the official National Weather Service forecast for Galesburg and surrounding areas of central and northwest Illinois. West of tonight, mostly clear. Lows in the lower 50s. Northeast winds around 5 miles an hour until midnight, becoming light and variable. Thursday, mostly sunny. Highs in the upper 70s. Southeast winds around 5 miles an hour. Thursday night, mostly cloudy. Lows in the upper 50s. East winds around 5 miles an hour until midnight, becoming light and variable. Friday, partly sunny. Highs in the upper 70s. South winds around 5 miles an hour. Friday night, partly cloudy until midnight, then becoming mostly cloudy. Lows in the lower 60s. South winds around 5 miles an hour. Saturday, partly sunny. Highs in the mid-80s. Saturday night, mostly clear. Lows around 70. Sunday and Sunday night, partly cloudy. Highs in the lower 90s. Lows in the lower 70s. Monday and Monday night, mostly clear. Highs in the lower 90s. Lows around 70. Tuesday, mostly sunny. Highs in the upper 80s. Tuesday night and Wednesday, mostly clear. Lows in the upper 60s. Highs in the mid-80s. Again, the forecast for Galesburg and surrounding areas of central and northwest Illinois for the rest of tonight, mostly clear. Lows in the lower 50s. Northeast winds around 5 miles an hour until midnight, becoming light and variable. At 9 p.m. in Galesburg, skies were clear. The temperature was 62 degrees, the dew point was 55, and the relative humidity was 76%. The wind was calm. The pressure was 30.14 inches and rising. Elsewhere around the area, skies ranged from clear to partly cloudy, and temperatures were in the mid to upper 60s. And once again at 9 p.m. in Galesburg, under clear skies, the temperature was 62. Looking elsewhere around the Midwest at 9 p.m., Chicago was partly cloudy, and 67. Indianapolis was partly cloudy, and 67. St. Louis was mostly cloudy, and 75. Kansas City was mostly cloudy, and 71. Des Moines was mostly cloudy, and 72. Milwaukee was partly cloudy, and 66. The time is currently 9:17 p.m. Central Daylight Time. 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Now for the official National Weather Service forecast for Galesburg and surrounding areas of Central.

and northwest Illinois. Rest of tonight, mostly clear. Lows in the lower 50s. Northeast winds around 5 miles an hour until midnight, becoming light and variable. Thursday, mostly sunny. Highs in the upper 70s. Southeast winds around 5 miles an hour. Thursday night, mostly cloudy. Lows in the upper 50s. East winds around 5 miles an hour until midnight, becoming light and variable. Friday, partly sunny. Highs in the upper 70s. South winds around 5 miles an hour. Friday night, partly cloudy until midnight, then becoming mostly cloudy. Lows in the lower 60s. South winds around 5 miles an hour. Saturday, partly sunny. Highs in the mid-80s. Saturday night, mostly clear. Lows around 70. Sunday and Sunday night, partly cloudy. Highs in the lower 90s. Lows in the lower 70s. Monday and Monday night, mostly clear. Highs in the lower 90s. Lows around 70. Tuesday, mostly sunny. Highs in the upper 80s. Tuesday night and Wednesday, mostly clear. Lows in the upper 60s. Highs in the mid-80s. Again, the forecast for Galesburg and surrounding areas of central and northwest Illinois for the rest of tonight, mostly clear. Lows in the lower 50s. Northeast winds around 5 miles an hour until midnight, becoming light and variable. At 9 p.m. in Galesburg, skies were clear. The temperature was 62 degrees, the dew point was 55, and the relative humidity was 76%. The wind was calm. The pressure was 30.14 inches and rising. Elsewhere around the area, skies ranged from clear to partly cloudy, and temperatures were in the mid to upper 60s. And once again at 9 p.m. in Galesburg, under clear skies, the temperature was 62. Looking elsewhere around the Midwest at 9 p.m., Chicago was partly cloudy, and 67. Indianapolis was partly cloudy, and 67. St. Louis was mostly cloudy, and 75. Kansas City was mostly cloudy, and 71. Des Moines was mostly cloudy, and 72. Milwaukee was partly cloudy, and 66. The time is currently 9:20 p.m. Central Daylight Time. 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Now for the official National Weather Service forecast for Galesburg and surrounding areas of central and northwest Illinois. Rest of tonight, mostly clear. Lows in the lower 50s. Northeast winds around 5 miles an hour until midnight, becoming light and variable. Thursday, mostly sunny. Highs in the upper 70s. Southeast winds around 5 miles an hour. Thursday night, mostly cloudy. Lows in the upper 50s. East winds around 5 miles an hour until midnight, becoming light and variable. Friday, partly sunny. Highs in the upper 70s. South winds around 5 miles an hour. Friday night, partly cloudy until midnight, then becoming mostly cloudy. Lows in the lower 60s. South winds around 5 miles an hour. Saturday, partly sunny. Highs in the mid-80s. Saturday night, mostly clear. Lows around 70. Sunday and Sunday night, partly cloudy. Highs in the lower 90s. Lows in the lower 70s. Monday and Monday night, mostly clear. Highs in the lower 90s. Lows around 70. Tuesday, mostly sunny. Highs in the upper 80s. Tuesday night and Wednesday, mostly clear. Lows in the upper 60s. Highs in the mid-80s. Again, the forecast for Galesburg and surrounding areas of central and northwest Illinois for the rest of tonight, mostly clear. Lows in the lower 50s. Northeast winds around 5 miles an hour until midnight, becoming light and variable. At 9 p.m. in Galesburg, skies were clear. The temperature was 62 degrees, the dew point was 55, and the relative humidity was 76%. The wind was calm. The pressure was 30.14 inches and rising. Elsewhere around the area, skies ranged from clear to partly cloudy, and temperatures were in the mid to upper 60s. And once again at 9 p.m.

Galesburg under clear skies. The temperature was 62. Looking elsewhere around the Midwest at 9 p.m., Chicago was partly cloudy, and 67. Indianapolis was partly cloudy, and 67. St. Louis was mostly cloudy, and 75. Kansas City was mostly cloudy, and 71. Des Moines was mostly cloudy, and 72. Milwaukee was partly cloudy, and 66. The time is currently 9:23 p.m. Central Daylight Time. 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Now for the official National Weather Service forecast for Galesburg and surrounding areas of central and northwest Illinois. West of tonight, mostly clear. Lows in the lower 50s. Northeast winds around 5 miles an hour until midnight, becoming light and variable. Thursday, mostly sunny. Highs in the upper 70s. Southeast winds around 5 miles an hour. Thursday night, mostly cloudy. Lows in the upper 50s. East winds around 5 miles an hour until midnight, becoming light and variable. Friday, partly sunny. Highs in the upper 70s. South winds around 5 miles an hour. Friday night, partly cloudy until midnight, then becoming mostly cloudy. Lows in the lower 60s. South winds around 5 miles an hour. Saturday, partly sunny. Highs in the mid-80s. Saturday night, mostly clear. Lows around 70. Sunday and Sunday night, partly cloudy. Highs in the lower 90s. Lows in the lower 70s. Monday and Monday night, mostly clear. Highs in the lower 90s. Lows around 70. Tuesday, mostly sunny. Highs in the upper 80s. Tuesday night and Wednesday, mostly clear. Lows in the upper 60s. Highs in the mid-80s. Again, the forecast for Galesburg and surrounding areas of central and northwest Illinois for the rest of tonight, mostly clear. Lows in the lower 50s. Northeast winds around 5 miles an hour until midnight, becoming light and variable. At 9 p.m. in Galesburg, skies were clear. The temperature was 62 degrees, the dew point was 55, and the relative humidity was 76%. The wind was calm. The pressure was 30.14 inches and rising. Elsewhere around the area, skies ranged from clear to partly cloudy, and temperatures were in the mid to upper 60s. And once again at 9 p.m. in Galesburg, under clear skies, the temperature was 62. Looking elsewhere around the Midwest at 9 p.m., Chicago was partly cloudy, and 67. Indianapolis was partly cloudy, and 67. St. Louis was mostly cloudy, and 75. Kansas City was mostly cloudy, and 71. Des Moines was mostly cloudy, and 72. Milwaukee was partly cloudy, and 66. The time is currently 9:26 p.m. Central Daylight Time. 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Now for the official National Weather Service forecast for Galesburg and surrounding areas of central and northwest Illinois. West of tonight, mostly clear. Lows in the lower 50s. Northeast winds around 5 miles an hour until midnight, becoming light and variable. Thursday, mostly sunny. Highs in the upper 70s. Southeast winds around 5 miles an hour. Thursday night, mostly cloudy. Lows in the upper 50s. East winds around 5 miles an hour until midnight, becoming light and variable. Friday, partly sunny. Highs in the upper 70s. South winds around 5 miles an hour. Friday night, partly cloudy until midnight, then becoming mostly cloudy. Lows in the lower 60s. South winds around 5 miles an hour. Saturday, partly sunny. Highs in the mid-80s. Saturday night, mostly clear. Lows around 70. Sunday and Sunday night, partly cloudy. Highs in the lower 90s. Lows in the lower 70s. Monday and Monday night, mostly clear. Highs in the lower 90s. Lows around 70. Tuesday, mostly sunny. Highs in the upper 80s. Tuesday night and Wednesday,

mostly clear. Lows in the upper 60s. Highs in the mid-80s. Again, the forecast for Galesburg and surrounding areas of central and northwest Illinois for the rest of tonight, mostly clear. Lows in the lower 50s. Northeast winds around 5 miles an hour until midnight, becoming light and variable. At 9 p.m. in Galesburg, skies were clear. The temperature was 62 degrees, the dew point was 55, and the relative humidity was 76%. The wind was calm. The pressure was 30.14 inches and rising. Elsewhere around the area, skies ranged from clear to partly cloudy, and temperatures were in the mid to upper 60s. And once again at 9 p.m. in Galesburg, under clear skies, the temperature was 62. Looking elsewhere around the Midwest at 9 p.m., Chicago was partly cloudy, and 67. Indianapolis was partly cloudy, and 67. St. Louis was mostly cloudy, and 75. Kansas City was mostly cloudy, and 71. Des Moines was mostly cloudy, and 72. Milwaukee was partly cloudy, and 66. The time is currently 9:28 p.m. Central Daylight Time. 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Now for the official National Weather Service forecast for Galesburg and surrounding areas of central and northwest Illinois. Rest of tonight, mostly clear. Lows in the lower 50s. Northeast winds around 5 miles an hour until midnight, becoming light and variable. Thursday, mostly sunny. Highs in the upper 70s. Southeast winds around 5 miles an hour. Thursday night, mostly cloudy. Lows in the upper 50s. East winds around 5 miles an hour until midnight, becoming light and variable. Friday, partly sunny. Highs in the upper 70s. South winds around 5 miles an hour. Friday night, partly cloudy until midnight, then becoming mostly cloudy. Lows in the lower 60s. South winds around 5 miles an hour. Saturday, partly sunny. Highs in the mid-80s. Saturday night, mostly clear. Lows around 70. Sunday and Sunday night, partly cloudy. Highs in the lower 90s. Lows in the lower 70s. Monday and Monday night, mostly clear. Highs in the lower 90s. Lows around 70. Tuesday, mostly sunny. Highs in the upper 80s. Tuesday night and Wednesday, mostly clear. Lows in the upper 60s. Highs in the mid-80s. Again, the forecast for Galesburg and surrounding areas of central and northwest Illinois for the rest of tonight, mostly clear. Lows in the lower 50s. Northeast winds around 5 miles an hour until midnight, becoming light and variable. At 9 p.m. in Galesburg, skies were clear. The temperature was 62 degrees, the dew point was 55, and the relative humidity was 76%. The wind was calm. The pressure was 30.14 inches and rising. Elsewhere around the area, skies ranged from clear to partly cloudy, and temperatures were in the mid to upper 60s. And once again at 9 p.m. in Galesburg, under clear skies, the temperature was 62. Looking elsewhere around the Midwest at 9 p.m., Chicago was partly cloudy, and 67. Indianapolis was partly cloudy, and 67. St. Louis was mostly cloudy, and 75. Kansas City was mostly cloudy, and 71. Des Moines was mostly cloudy, and 72. Milwaukee was partly cloudy, and 66. The time is currently 9:31 p.m. Central Daylight Time. 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Now for the official National Weather Service forecast for Galesburg and surrounding areas of central and northwest Illinois. Rest of tonight, mostly clear. Lows in the lower 50s. Northeast winds around 5 miles an hour until midnight, becoming light and variable. Thursday, mostly sunny. Highs in the upper 70s. Southeast winds around 5 miles an hour. Thursday night, mostly cloudy. Lows in the upper 50s. East winds around 5 miles an hour until midnight, becoming light and variable.

Friday, partly sunny. Highs in the upper 70s. South winds around 5 miles an hour. Friday night, partly cloudy until midnight, then becoming mostly cloudy. Lows in the lower 60s. South winds around 5 miles an hour. Saturday, partly sunny. Highs in the mid-80s. Saturday night, mostly clear. Lows around 70. Sunday and Sunday night, partly cloudy. Highs in the lower 90s. Lows in the lower 70s. Monday and Monday night, lows around 70. Sunday and Sunday night, partly cloudy. Highs in the lower 90s. Lows in the lower 70s. Monday and Monday night, mostly clear. Highs in the lower 90s. Lows around 70. Tuesday, mostly sunny. Highs in the upper 80s. Tuesday night and Wednesday, mostly clear. Lows in the upper 60s. Highs in the mid-80s. Again, the forecast for Galesburg and surrounding areas of central and northwest Illinois for the rest of tonight, mostly clear. Lows in the lower 50s. Northeast winds around 5 miles an hour until midnight, becoming light and variable. At 9 p.m. in Galesburg, skies were clear. The temperature was 62 degrees, the dew point was 55, and the relative humidity was 76%. The wind was calm. The pressure was 30.14 inches and rising. Elsewhere around the area, skies ranged from clear to partly cloudy, and temperatures were in the mid to upper 60s. And once again at 9 p.m. in Galesburg, under clear skies, the temperature was 62. Looking elsewhere around the Midwest at 9 p.m., Chicago was partly cloudy, and 67. Indianapolis was partly cloudy, and 67. St. Louis was mostly cloudy, and 75. Kansas City was mostly cloudy, and 71. Des Moines was mostly cloudy, and 72. Milwaukee was partly cloudy, and 66. The time is currently 9:34 p.m. Central Daylight Time. 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Now for the official National Weather Service forecast for Galesburg and surrounding areas of central and northwest Illinois. Rest of tonight, mostly clear. Lows in the lower 50s. Northeast winds around 5 miles an hour until midnight, becoming light and variable. Thursday, mostly sunny. Highs in the upper 70s. Southeast winds around 5 miles an hour. Thursday night, mostly cloudy. Lows in the upper 50s. East winds around 5 miles an hour until midnight, becoming light and variable. Friday, partly sunny. Highs in the upper 70s. South winds around 5 miles an hour. Friday night, partly cloudy until midnight, then becoming mostly cloudy. Lows in the lower 60s. South winds around 5 miles an hour. Saturday, partly sunny. Highs in the mid-80s. Saturday night, mostly clear. Lows around 70. Sunday and Sunday night, partly cloudy. Highs in the lower 90s. Lows in the lower 70s. Monday and Monday night, mostly clear. Highs in the lower 90s. Lows around 70. Tuesday, mostly sunny. Highs in the upper 80s. Tuesday night and Wednesday, mostly clear. Lows in the upper 60s. Highs in the mid-80s. Again, the forecast for Galesburg and surrounding areas of central and northwest Illinois for the rest of tonight, mostly clear. Lows in the lower 50s. Northeast winds around 5 miles an hour until midnight, becoming light and variable. At 9 p.m. in Galesburg, skies were clear. The temperature was 62 degrees, the dew point was 55, and the relative humidity was 76%. The wind was calm. The pressure was 30.14 inches and rising. Elsewhere around the area, skies ranged from clear to partly cloudy, and temperatures were in the mid to upper 60s. And once again at 9 p.m. in Galesburg, under clear skies, the temperature was 62. Looking elsewhere around the Midwest at 9 p.m., Chicago was partly cloudy, and 67. Indianapolis was partly cloudy, and 67. St. Louis was mostly cloudy, and 75.

Kansas City was mostly cloudy, and 71. Des Moines was mostly cloudy, and 72. Milwaukee was partly cloudy, and 66. The time is currently 9:37 p.m. Central Daylight Time. 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Now for the official National Weather Service forecast for Galesburg and surrounding areas of central and northwest Illinois. West of tonight, mostly clear. Lows in the lower 50s. Northeast winds around 5 miles an hour until midnight, becoming light and variable. Thursday, mostly sunny. Highs in the upper 70s. Southeast winds around 5 miles an hour. Thursday night, mostly cloudy. Lows in the upper 50s. East winds around 5 miles an hour until midnight, becoming light and variable. Friday, partly sunny. Highs in the upper 70s. South winds around 5 miles an hour. Friday night, partly cloudy until midnight, then becoming mostly cloudy. Lows in the lower 60s. South winds around 5 miles an hour. Saturday, partly sunny. Highs in the mid-80s. Saturday night, mostly clear. Lows around 70. Sunday and Sunday night, partly cloudy. Highs in the lower 90s. Lows in the lower 70s. Monday and Monday night, mostly clear. Highs in the lower 90s. Lows around 70. Tuesday, mostly sunny. Highs in the upper 80s. Tuesday night and Wednesday, mostly clear. Lows in the upper 60s. Highs in the mid-80s. Again, the forecast for Galesburg and surrounding areas of central and northwest Illinois for the rest of tonight, mostly clear. Lows in the lower 50s. Northeast winds around 5 miles an hour until midnight, becoming light and variable. At 9 p.m. in Galesburg, skies were clear. The temperature was 62 degrees, the dew point was 55, and the relative humidity was 76%. The wind was calm. The pressure was 30.14 inches and rising. Elsewhere around the area, skies ranged from clear to partly cloudy, and temperatures were in the mid to upper 60s. And once again at 9 p.m. in Galesburg, under clear skies, the temperature was 62. Looking elsewhere around the Midwest at 9 p.m., Chicago was partly cloudy, and 67. Indianapolis was partly cloudy, and 67. St. Louis was mostly cloudy, and 75. Kansas City was mostly cloudy, and 71. Des Moines was mostly cloudy, and 72. Milwaukee was partly cloudy, and 66. The time is currently 9:40 p.m. Central Daylight Time. 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Now for the official National Weather Service forecast for Galesburg and surrounding areas of central and northwest Illinois. West of tonight, clear. Lows in the lower 50s. Northeast winds around 5 miles an hour until midnight, becoming light and variable. Thursday, mostly sunny. Highs in the upper 70s. Southeast winds around 5 miles an hour. Thursday night, mostly cloudy. Lows in the upper 50s. East winds around 5 miles an hour until midnight, becoming light and variable. Friday, partly sunny. Highs in the upper 70s. South winds around 5 miles an hour. Friday night, partly cloudy until midnight, then becoming mostly cloudy. Lows in the lower 60s. South winds around 5 miles an hour. Saturday, partly sunny. Highs in the mid-80s. Saturday night, mostly clear. Lows around 70. Sunday and Sunday night, partly cloudy. Highs in the lower 90s. Lows in the lower 70s. Monday and Monday night, mostly clear. Highs in the lower 90s. Lows around 70. Tuesday, mostly sunny. Highs in the upper 80s. Tuesday night and Wednesday, mostly clear. Lows in the upper 60s. Highs in the mid-80s. Again, the forecast for Galesburg and surrounding areas of central and northwest Illinois for the rest of tonight, clear. Lows in the lower 50s. Northeast winds around 5 miles an hour until midnight, becoming

and variable. At 9 p.m. in Galesburg, skies were clear. The temperature was 62 degrees, the dew point was 55, and the relative humidity was 76%. The wind was calm. The pressure was 30.14 inches and rising. Elsewhere around the area, skies ranged from clear to partly cloudy, and temperatures were in the mid to upper 60s. And once again at 9 p.m. in Galesburg, under clear skies, the temperature was 62. Looking elsewhere around the Midwest at 9 p.m., Chicago was partly cloudy, and 67. Indianapolis was partly cloudy, and 67. St. Louis was mostly cloudy, and 75. Kansas City was mostly cloudy, and 71. Des Moines was mostly cloudy, and 72. Milwaukee was partly cloudy, and 66. The time is currently 9:43 p.m. Central Daylight Time. 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Now for the official National Weather Service forecast for Galesburg and surrounding areas of central and northwest Illinois. West of tonight, clear. Lows in the lower 50s. Northeast winds around 5 miles an hour until midnight, becoming light and variable. Thursday, mostly sunny. Highs in the upper 70s. Southeast winds around 5 miles an hour. Thursday night, mostly cloudy. Lows in the upper 50s. East winds around 5 miles an hour until midnight, becoming light and variable. Friday, partly sunny. Highs in the upper 70s. South winds around 5 miles an hour. Friday night, partly cloudy until midnight, then becoming mostly cloudy. Lows in the lower 60s. South winds around 5 miles an hour. Saturday, partly sunny. Highs in the mid-80s. Saturday night, mostly clear. Lows around 70. Sunday and Sunday night, partly cloudy. Highs in the lower 90s. Lows in the lower 70s. Monday and Monday night, mostly clear. Highs in the lower 90s. Lows around 70. Tuesday, mostly sunny. Highs in the upper 80s. Tuesday night and Wednesday, mostly clear. Lows in the upper 60s. Highs in the mid-80s. Again, the forecast for Galesburg and surrounding areas of central and northwest Illinois for the rest of tonight, clear. Lows in the lower 50s. Northeast winds around 5 miles an hour until midnight, becoming light and variable. At 9 p.m. in Galesburg, skies were clear. The temperature was 62 degrees, the dew point was 55, and the relative humidity was 76%. The wind was calm. The pressure was 30.14 inches and rising. Elsewhere around the area, skies ranged from clear to partly cloudy, and temperatures were in the mid to upper 60s. And once again at 9 p.m. in Galesburg, under clear skies, the temperature was 62. Looking elsewhere around the Midwest at 9 p.m., Chicago was partly cloudy, and 67. Indianapolis was partly cloudy, and 67. St. Louis was mostly cloudy, and 75. Kansas City was mostly cloudy, and 71. Des Moines was mostly cloudy, and 72. Milwaukee was partly cloudy, and 66. The time is currently 9:46 p.m. Central Daylight Time. 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Now for the official National Weather Service forecast for Galesburg and surrounding areas of central and northwest Illinois. West of tonight, clear. Lows in the lower 50s. Northeast winds around 5 miles an hour until midnight, becoming light and variable. Thursday, mostly sunny. Highs in the upper 70s. Southeast winds around 5 miles an hour. Thursday night, mostly cloudy. Lows in the upper 50s. East winds around 5 miles an hour until midnight, becoming light and variable. Friday, partly sunny. Highs in the upper 70s. South winds around 5 miles an hour. Friday night, partly cloudy until midnight, then becoming mostly cloudy. Lows in the lower 60s. South winds around 5 miles an hour. Saturday, partly sunny. Highs in the mid-80s.

Saturday night, mostly clear. Lows around 70. Sunday and Sunday night, partly cloudy. Highs in the lower 90s. Lows in the lower 70s. Monday and Monday night, mostly clear. Highs in the lower 90s. Lows around 70. Tuesday, mostly sunny. Highs in the upper 80s. Tuesday night and Wednesday, mostly clear. Lows in the upper 60s. Highs in the mid 80s. Again, the forecast for Galesburg and surrounding areas of central and northwest Illinois for the rest of tonight, clear. Lows in the lower 50s. Northeast winds surround 5 miles an hour until midnight, becoming light and variable. At 9 p.m. in Galesburg, skies were clear. The temperature was 62 degrees, the dew point was 55, and the relative humidity was 76%. The wind was calm. The pressure was 30.14 inches and rising. Elsewhere around the area, skies ranged from clear to partly cloudy, and temperatures were in the mid to upper 60s. And once again at 9 p.m. in Galesburg, under clear skies, the temperature was 62. Looking elsewhere around the Midwest at 9 p.m., Chicago was partly cloudy, and 67. Indianapolis was partly cloudy, and 67. St. Louis was mostly cloudy, and 75. Kansas City was mostly cloudy, and 71. Des Moines was mostly cloudy, and 72. Milwaukee was partly cloudy, and 66. The time is currently 9:49 p.m. Central Daylight Time. 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Now for the official National Weather Service forecast for Galesburg and surrounding areas of central and northwest Illinois. Rest of tonight, clear. Lows in the lower 50s. Northeast winds surround 5 miles an hour until midnight, becoming light and variable. Thursday, mostly sunny. Highs in the upper 70s. Southeast winds surround 5 miles an hour. Thursday night, mostly cloudy. Lows in the upper 50s. East winds surround 5 miles an hour until midnight, becoming light and variable. Friday, partly sunny. Highs in the upper 70s. South winds around 5 miles an hour. Friday night, partly cloudy until midnight, then becoming mostly cloudy. Lows in the lower 60s. South winds around 5 miles an hour. Saturday, partly sunny. Highs in the mid-80s. Saturday night, mostly clear. Lows around 70. Sunday and Sunday night, partly cloudy. Highs in the lower 90s. Lows in the lower 70s. Monday and Monday night, mostly clear. Highs in the lower 90s. Lows around 70. Tuesday, mostly sunny. Highs in the upper 80s. Tuesday night and Wednesday, mostly clear. Lows in the upper 60s. Highs in the mid 80s. Again, the forecast for Galesburg and surrounding areas of central and northwest Illinois for the rest of tonight, clear. Lows in the lower 50s. Northeast winds surround 5 miles an hour until midnight, becoming light and variable. At 9 p.m. in Galesburg, skies were clear. The temperature was 62 degrees, the dew point was 55, and the relative humidity was 76%. The wind was calm. The pressure was 30.14 inches and rising. Elsewhere around the area, skies ranged from clear to partly cloudy, and temperatures were in the mid to upper 60s. And once again at 9 p.m. in Galesburg, under clear skies, the temperature was 62. Looking elsewhere around the Midwest at 9 p.m., Chicago was partly cloudy, and 67. Indianapolis was partly cloudy, and 67. St. Louis was mostly cloudy, and 75. Kansas City was mostly cloudy, and 71. Des Moines was mostly cloudy, and 72. Milwaukee was partly cloudy, and 66. The time is currently 9:52 p.m. Central Daylight Time. 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Now for the official National Weather Service forecast for Galesburg and surrounding areas of central and northwest Illinois. Rest of tonight, clear. Lows in the lower 50s.

Saturday night, mostly clear. Lows around 70. Sunday and Sunday night, partly cloudy. Highs in the lower 90s. Lows in the lower 70s. Monday and Monday night, mostly clear. Highs in the lower 90s. Lows around 70. Tuesday, mostly sunny. Highs in the upper 80s. Tuesday night and Wednesday, mostly clear. Lows in the upper 60s. Highs in the mid 80s. Again, the forecast for Galesburg and surrounding areas of central and northwest Illinois for the rest of tonight, clear. Lows in the lower 50s. Northeast winds surround 5 miles an hour until midnight, becoming light and variable. At 9 p.m. in Galesburg, skies were clear. The temperature was 62 degrees, the dew point was 55, and the relative humidity was 76%. The wind was calm. The pressure was 30.14 inches and rising. Elsewhere around the area, skies ranged from clear to partly cloudy, and temperatures were in the mid to upper 60s. And once again at 9 p.m. in Galesburg, under clear skies, the temperature was 62. Looking elsewhere around the Midwest at 9 p.m., Chicago was partly cloudy, and 67. Indianapolis was partly cloudy, and 67. St. Louis was mostly cloudy, and 75. Kansas City was mostly cloudy, and 71. Des Moines was mostly cloudy, and 72. Milwaukee was partly cloudy, and 66. The time is currently 9:55 p.m. Central Daylight Time. 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Now for the official National Weather Service forecast for Galesburg and surrounding areas of central and northwest Illinois. Rest of tonight, clear. Lows in the lower 50s. Northeast winds surround 5 miles an hour until midnight, becoming light and variable. Thursday, mostly sunny. Highs in the upper 70s. Southeast winds surround 5 miles an hour. Thursday night, mostly cloudy. Lows in the upper 50s. East winds surround 5 miles an hour until midnight, becoming light and variable. Friday, partly sunny. Highs in the upper 70s. South winds around 5 miles an hour. Friday night, partly cloudy until midnight, then becoming mostly cloudy. Lows in the lower 60s. South winds around 5 miles an hour. Saturday, partly sunny. Highs in the mid 80s. Saturday night, mostly clear. Lows around 70. Sunday and Sunday night, partly cloudy. Highs in the lower 90s. Lows in the lower 70s. Monday and Monday night, mostly clear. Highs in the lower 90s. Lows around 70. Tuesday, mostly sunny. Highs in the upper 80s. Tuesday night and Wednesday, mostly clear. Lows in the upper 60s. Highs in the mid 80s. Again, the forecast for Galesburg and surrounding areas of central and northwest Illinois for the rest of tonight, clear. Lows in the lower 50s. Northeast winds surround 5 miles an hour until midnight, becoming light and variable. At 9 p.m. in Galesburg, skies were clear. The temperature was 62 degrees, the dew point was 55, and the relative humidity was 76%. The wind was calm. The pressure was 30.14 inches and rising. Elsewhere around the area, skies ranged from clear to partly cloudy, and temperatures were in the mid to upper 60s. And once again at 9 p.m. in Galesburg, under clear skies, the temperature was 62. Looking elsewhere around the Midwest at 9 p.m., Chicago was partly cloudy, and 67. Indianapolis was partly cloudy, and 67. St. Louis was mostly cloudy, and 75. Kansas City was mostly cloudy, and 71. Des Moines was mostly cloudy, and 72. Milwaukee was partly cloudy, and 66. The time is currently 9:57 p.m. Central Daylight Time. 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Now for the official National Weather Service forecast for Galesburg and surrounding areas of central and northwest Illinois. Rest of tonight, clear. Lows in the lower

60s. Northeast winds around 5 miles an hour until midnight, becoming light and variable. Thursday, mostly sunny. Highs in the upper 70s. Southeast winds around 5 miles an hour. Thursday night, mostly cloudy. Lows in the upper 50s. East winds around 5 miles an hour until midnight, becoming light and variable. Friday, partly sunny. Highs in the upper 70s. South winds around 5 miles an hour. Friday night, partly cloudy until midnight, then becoming mostly cloudy. Lows in the lower 60s. South winds around 5 miles an hour. Saturday, partly sunny. Highs in the mid-80s. Saturday night, mostly clear. Lows around 70. Sunday and Sunday night, partly cloudy. Highs in the lower 90s. Lows in the lower 70s. Monday and Monday night, mostly clear. Highs in the lower 90s. Lows around 70. Tuesday, mostly sunny. Highs in the upper 80s. Tuesday night and Wednesday, mostly clear. Lows in the upper 60s. Highs in the mid-80s. Again, the forecast for Galesburg and surrounding areas of central and northwest Illinois for the rest of tonight, clear. Lows in the lower 50s. Northeast winds around 5 miles an hour until midnight, becoming light and variable. At 9 p.m. in Galesburg, skies were clear. The temperature was 62 degrees, the dew point was 55, and the relative humidity was 76%. The wind was calm. The pressure was 30.14 inches and rising. Elsewhere around the area, skies ranged from clear to partly cloudy, and temperatures were in the mid to upper 60s. And once again at 9 p.m. in Galesburg, under clear skies, the temperature was 62. The time is currently 10 p.m. Central Daylight Time. 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Now for the official National Weather Service forecast for Galesburg and surrounding areas of central and northwest Illinois. Rest of tonight, clear. Lows in the lower 50s. Northeast winds around 5 miles an hour until midnight, becoming light and variable. Thursday, mostly sunny. Highs in the upper 70s. Southeast winds around 5 miles an hour. Thursday night, mostly cloudy. Lows in the upper 50s. East winds around 5 miles an hour until midnight, becoming light and variable. Friday, partly sunny. Highs in the upper 70s. South winds around 5 miles an hour. Friday night, partly cloudy until midnight, then becoming mostly cloudy. Lows in the lower 60s. South winds around 5 miles an hour. Saturday, partly sunny. Highs in the mid-80s. Saturday night, mostly clear. Lows around 70. Sunday and Sunday night, partly cloudy. Highs in the lower 90s. Lows in the lower 70s. Monday and Monday night, mostly clear. Highs in the lower 90s. Lows around 70. Tuesday, mostly sunny. Highs in the upper 80s. Tuesday night and Wednesday, mostly clear. Lows in the upper 60s. Highs in the mid-80s. Again, the forecast for Galesburg and surrounding areas of central and northwest Illinois for the rest of tonight, clear. Lows in the lower 50s. Northeast winds around 5 miles an hour until midnight, becoming light and variable. The time is currently 10:02 p.m. Central Daylight Time. 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Now for the official National Weather Service forecast for Galesburg and surrounding areas of central and northwest Illinois. Rest of tonight, clear. Lows in the lower 50s. Northeast winds around 5 miles an hour until midnight, becoming light and variable. Thursday, mostly sunny. Highs in the upper 70s. Southeast winds around 5 miles an hour. Thursday night, mostly cloudy. Lows in the upper 50s. East winds around 5 miles an hour until midnight, becoming light and variable. Friday, partly sunny. Highs in the upper 70s. South winds around 5 miles an hour. Friday night, partly cloudy until midnight, then becoming

mostly cloudy. Lows in the lower 60s. South winds around 5 miles an hour. Saturday, partly sunny. Highs in the mid-80s. Saturday night, mostly clear. Lows around 70. Sunday and Sunday night, partly cloudy. Highs in the lower 90s. Lows in the lower 70s. Monday and Monday night, mostly clear. Highs in the lower 90s. Lows around 70. Tuesday, mostly sunny. Highs in the upper 80s. Tuesday night and Wednesday, mostly clear. Lows in the upper 60s. Highs in the mid-80s. Again, the forecast for Galesburg and surrounding areas of central and northwest Illinois for the rest of tonight, clear. Lows in the lower 50s. Northeast winds around 5 miles an hour until midnight, becoming light and variable. The time is currently 10:04 p.m. Central Daylight Time. 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Now for the official National Weather Service forecast for Galesburg and surrounding areas of central and northwest Illinois. West of tonight, clear. Lows in the lower 50s. Northeast winds around 5 miles an hour until midnight, becoming light and variable. Thursday, mostly sunny. Highs in the upper 70s. Southeast winds around 5 miles an hour. Thursday night, mostly cloudy. Lows in the upper 50s. East winds around 5 miles an hour until midnight, becoming light and variable. Friday, partly sunny. Highs in the upper 70s. South winds around 5 miles an hour. Friday night, partly cloudy until midnight, then becoming mostly cloudy. Lows in the lower 60s. South winds around 5 miles an hour. Saturday, partly sunny. Highs in the mid-80s. Saturday night, mostly clear. Lows around 70. Sunday and Sunday night, partly cloudy. Highs in the lower 90s. Lows in the lower 70s. Monday and Monday night, mostly clear. Highs in the lower 90s. Lows around 70. Tuesday, mostly sunny. Highs in the upper 80s. Tuesday night and Wednesday, mostly clear. Lows in the upper 60s. Highs in the mid-80s. Again, the forecast for Galesburg and surrounding areas of central and northwest Illinois for the rest of tonight, clear. Lows in the lower 50s. Northeast winds around 5 miles an hour until midnight, becoming light and variable. The time is currently 10:06 p.m. Central Daylight Time. 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Now for the official National Weather Service forecast for Galesburg and surrounding areas of central and northwest Illinois. West of tonight, clear. Lows in the lower 50s. Northeast winds around 5 miles an hour until midnight, becoming light and variable. Thursday, mostly sunny. Highs in the upper 70s. Southeast winds around 5 miles an hour. Thursday night, mostly cloudy. Lows in the upper 50s. East winds around 5 miles an hour until midnight, becoming light and variable. Friday, partly sunny. Highs in the upper 70s. South winds around 5 miles an hour. Friday night, partly cloudy until midnight, then becoming mostly cloudy. Lows in the lower 60s. South winds around 5 miles an hour. Saturday, partly sunny. Highs in the mid-80s. Saturday night, mostly clear. Lows around 70. Sunday and Sunday night, partly cloudy. Highs in the lower 90s. Lows in the lower 70s. Monday and Monday night, mostly clear. Highs in the lower 90s. Lows around 70. Tuesday, mostly sunny. Highs in the upper 80s. Tuesday night and Wednesday, mostly clear. Lows in the upper 60s. Highs in the mid-80s. Again, the forecast for Galesburg and surrounding areas of central and northwest Illinois for the rest of tonight, clear. Lows in the lower 50s. Northeast winds around 5 miles an hour until midnight, becoming light and variable. At 10 p.m. in Galesburg, skies were clear. The temperature was 60 degrees, the dew point was 55.

relative humidity was 82%. The wind was calm. The pressure was 30.15 inches and rising. Elsewhere around the area, it was clear, and temperatures were in the lower to mid-60s. And once again at 10 p.m. in Galesburg, under clear skies, the temperature was 60. Looking elsewhere around the Midwest at 10 p.m., Chicago was partly cloudy, and 66. Indianapolis was partly cloudy, and 66. St. Louis was mostly cloudy, and 75. Kansas City was mostly cloudy, and 68. Des Moines was mostly cloudy, and 69. Milwaukee was partly cloudy, and 65. The time is currently 10:09 p.m. Central Daylight Time. 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Now for the official National Weather Service forecast for Galesburg and the surrounding areas of central and northwest Illinois. Rest of tonight, clear. Lows in the lower 50s. Northeast winds around 5 miles an hour until midnight, becoming light and variable. Thursday, mostly sunny. Highs in the upper 70s. Southeast winds around 5 miles an hour. Thursday night, mostly cloudy. Lows in the upper 50s. East winds around 5 miles an hour until midnight, becoming light and variable. Friday, partly sunny. Highs in the upper 70s. South winds around 5 miles an hour. Friday night, partly cloudy until midnight, then becoming mostly cloudy. Lows in the lower 60s. South winds around 5 miles an hour. Saturday, partly sunny. Highs in the mid-80s. Saturday night, mostly clear. Lows around 70. Sunday and Sunday night, partly cloudy. Highs in the lower 90s. Lows in the lower 70s. Monday and Monday night, mostly clear. Highs in the lower 90s. Lows around 70. Tuesday, mostly sunny. Highs in the upper 80s. Tuesday night and Wednesday, mostly clear. Lows in the upper 60s. Highs in the mid-80s. Again, the forecast for Galesburg and surrounding areas of central and northwest Illinois for the rest of tonight, clear. Lows in the lower 50s. Northeast winds around 5 miles an hour until midnight, becoming light and variable. At 10 p.m. in Galesburg, skies were clear. The temperature was 60 degrees, the dew point was 55, and the relative humidity was 82%. The wind was calm. The pressure was 30.15 inches and rising. Elsewhere around the area, it was clear, and temperatures were in the lower to mid-60s. And once again at 10 p.m. in Galesburg, under clear skies, the temperature was 60. Looking elsewhere around the Midwest at 10 p.m., Chicago was partly cloudy, and 66. Indianapolis was partly cloudy, and 66. St. Louis was mostly cloudy, and 75. Kansas City was mostly cloudy, and 68. Des Moines was mostly cloudy, and 69. Milwaukee was partly cloudy, and 65. The time is currently 10:11 p.m. Central Daylight Time. 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Now for the official National Weather Service forecast for Galesburg and the surrounding areas of central and northwest Illinois. Rest of tonight, clear. Lows in the lower 50s. Northeast winds around 5 miles an hour until midnight, becoming light and variable. Thursday, mostly sunny. Highs in the upper 70s. Southeast winds around 5 miles an hour. Thursday night, mostly cloudy. Lows in the upper 50s. East winds around 5 miles an hour until midnight, becoming light and variable. Friday, partly sunny. Highs in the upper 70s. South winds around 5 miles an hour. Friday night, partly cloudy until midnight, then becoming mostly cloudy. Lows in the lower 60s. South winds around 5 miles an hour. Saturday, partly sunny. Highs in the mid-80s. Saturday night, mostly clear. Lows around 70. Sunday and Sunday night, partly cloudy. Highs in the lower 90s. Lows in the lower 70s. Monday and Monday night, mostly clear.

highs in the lower 90s. Lows around 70. Tuesday, mostly sunny. Highs in the upper 80s. Tuesday night and Wednesday, mostly clear. Lows in the upper 60s. Highs in the mid 80s. Again, the forecast for Galesburg and surrounding areas of central and northwest Illinois for the rest of tonight, clear. Lows in the lower 50s. Northeast winds around 5 miles an hour until midnight, becoming light and variable. At 10 p.m. in Galesburg, skies were clear. The temperature was 60 degrees, the dew point was 55, and the relative humidity was 82%. The wind was calm. The pressure was 30.15 inches and rising. Elsewhere around the area, it was clear, and temperatures were in the lower to mid-60s. And once again at 10 p.m. in Galesburg, under clear skies, the temperature was 60. 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Programming originates from NOAA's National Weather Service office in Lincoln. KZZ 66 serves the following counties: Henry, Knox, Mercer, and Warren. KZZ 66 is part of the All Hazards Network of NOAA Weather Radio. At 10 p.m. in Galesburg, skies were clear. The temperature was 60 degrees, the dew point was 55, and the relative humidity was 82%. The wind was calm. The pressure was 30.15 inches and rising. Elsewhere around the area, it was clear, and temperatures were in the lower to mid-60s. And once again at 10 p.m. in Galesburg, under clear skies, the temperature was 60. Looking elsewhere around the Midwest at 10 p.m., Chicago was partly cloudy, and 66. Indianapolis was partly cloudy, and 66. St. Louis was mostly cloudy, and 75. Kansas City was mostly cloudy, and 68. Des Moines was mostly cloudy, and 69. Milwaukee was partly cloudy, and 65. The time is currently 10:15 p.m. Central Daylight Time. 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Now for the official National Weather Service forecast for Galesburg and surrounding areas of central and northwest Illinois. West of tonight, clear. Lows in the lower 50s. Northeast winds around 5 miles an hour until midnight, becoming light and variable. Thursday, mostly sunny. Highs in the upper 70s. Southeast winds around 5 miles an hour. Thursday night, mostly cloudy. Lows in the upper 50s. East winds around 5 miles an hour until midnight, becoming light and variable. Friday, partly sunny. Highs in the upper 70s. South winds around 5 miles an hour. Friday night, partly cloudy until midnight, then becoming mostly cloudy. Lows in the lower 60s. South winds around 5 miles an hour. Saturday, partly sunny. Highs in the mid 80s. Saturday night, mostly clear. Lows around 70. Sunday and Sunday night, partly cloudy. Highs in the lower 90s. Lows in the lower 70s. Monday and Monday night, mostly clear. Highs in the lower 90s. Lows around 70. Tuesday, mostly sunny. Highs in the upper 80s. Tuesday night and Wednesday, mostly clear. Lows in the upper 60s. Highs in the mid 80s. Again, the forecast for Galesburg and surrounding areas of central and northwest Illinois for the rest of tonight, clear. Lows in the lower 50s. Northeast winds around 5 miles an hour until midnight, becoming light and variable. At 10 p.m. in Galesburg, skies were clear. The temperature was 60 degrees, the dew point was 55, and the relative humidity was 82%. The wind was calm. The pressure was 30.15 inches and rising. Elsewhere around the area, it was clear, and temperatures were in the lower to mid-60s. And once again at 10 p.m. in Galesburg, under clear skies, the temperature was 60. Looking elsewhere around the Midwest at 10 p.m., Chicago was partly cloudy, and 66. Indianapolis was partly cloudy, and 66. St. Louis was mostly cloudy, and 75. Kansas City

was mostly cloudy, and 68. Des Moines was mostly cloudy, and 69. Milwaukee was partly cloudy, and 65. The time is currently 10:18 p.m. Central Daylight Time. 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Now for the official National Weather Service forecast for Galesburg and surrounding areas of central and northwest Illinois. West of tonight, clear. Lows in the lower 50s. Northeast winds around 5 miles an hour until midnight, becoming light and variable. Thursday, mostly sunny. Highs in the upper 70s. Southeast winds around 5 miles an hour. Thursday night, mostly cloudy. Lows in the upper 50s. East winds around 5 miles an hour until midnight, becoming light and variable. Friday, partly sunny. Highs in the upper 70s. South winds around 5 miles an hour. Friday night, partly cloudy until midnight, then becoming mostly cloudy. Lows in the lower 60s. South winds around 5 miles an hour. Saturday, partly sunny. Highs in the mid-80s. Saturday night, mostly clear. Lows around 70. Sunday and Sunday night, partly cloudy. Highs in the lower 90s. Lows in the lower 70s. Monday and Monday night, mostly clear. Highs in the lower 90s. Lows around 70. Tuesday, mostly sunny. Highs in the upper 80s. Tuesday night and Wednesday, mostly clear. Lows in the upper 60s. Highs in the mid-80s. Again, the forecast for Galesburg and surrounding areas of central and northwest Illinois for the rest of tonight, clear. Lows in the lower 50s. Northeast winds around 5 miles an hour until midnight, becoming light and variable. At 10 p.m. in Galesburg, skies were clear. The temperature was 60 degrees, the dew point was 55, and the relative humidity was 82%. The wind was calm. The pressure was 30.15 inches and rising. Elsewhere around the area, it was clear, and temperatures were in the lower to mid-60s. And once again at 10 p.m. in Galesburg, under clear skies, the temperature was 60. Looking elsewhere around the Midwest at 10 p.m., Chicago was partly cloudy, and 66. Indianapolis was partly cloudy, and 66. St. Louis was mostly cloudy, and 75. Kansas City was mostly cloudy, and 68. Des Moines was mostly cloudy, and 69. Milwaukee was partly cloudy, and 65. The time is currently 10:21 p.m. Central Daylight Time. 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Now for the official National Weather Service forecast for Galesburg and surrounding areas of central and northwest Illinois. West of tonight, clear. Lows in the lower 50s. Northeast winds around 5 miles an hour until midnight, becoming light and variable. Thursday, mostly sunny. Highs in the upper 70s. Southeast winds around 5 miles an hour. Thursday night, mostly cloudy. Lows in the upper 50s. East winds around 5 miles an hour until midnight, becoming light and variable. Friday, partly sunny. Highs in the upper 70s. South winds around 5 miles an hour. Friday night, partly cloudy until midnight, then becoming mostly cloudy. Lows in the lower 60s. South winds around 5 miles an hour. Saturday, partly sunny. Highs in the mid-80s. Saturday night, mostly clear. Lows around 70. Sunday and Sunday night, partly cloudy. Highs in the lower 90s. Lows in the lower 70s. Monday and Monday night, mostly clear. Highs in the lower 90s. Lows around 70. Tuesday, mostly sunny. Highs in the upper 80s. Tuesday night and Wednesday, mostly clear. Lows in the upper 60s. Highs in the mid-80s. Again, the forecast for Galesburg and surrounding areas of central and northwest Illinois for the rest of tonight, clear. Lows in the lower 50s. Northeast winds around 5 miles an hour until midnight, becoming light and variable. At 10 p.m. in Galesburg, skies were

temperature was 60 degrees, the dew point was 55, and the relative humidity was 82%. The wind was calm. The pressure was 30.15 inches and rising. Elsewhere around the area, it was clear, and temperatures were in the lower to mid-60s. And once again at 10 p.m. in Galesburg, under clear skies, the temperature was 60. Looking elsewhere around the Midwest at 10 p.m., Chicago was partly cloudy, and 66. Indianapolis was partly cloudy, and 66. St. Louis was mostly cloudy, and 75. Kansas City was mostly cloudy, and 68. Des Moines was mostly cloudy, and 69. Milwaukee was partly cloudy, and 65. The time is currently 10:24 p.m. Central Daylight Time. 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Now for the official National Weather Service forecast for Galesburg and surrounding areas of central and northwest Illinois. West of tonight, clear. Lows in the lower 50s. Northeast winds around 5 miles an hour until midnight, becoming light and variable. Thursday, mostly sunny. Highs in the upper 70s. Southeast winds around 5 miles an hour. Thursday night, mostly cloudy. Lows in the upper 50s. East winds around 5 miles an hour until midnight, becoming light and variable. Friday, partly sunny. Highs in the upper 70s. South winds around 5 miles an hour. Friday night, partly cloudy until midnight, then becoming mostly cloudy. Lows in the lower 60s. South winds around 5 miles an hour. Saturday, partly sunny. Highs in the mid-80s. Saturday night, mostly clear. Lows around 70. Sunday and Sunday night, partly cloudy. Highs in the lower 90s. Lows in the lower 70s. Monday and Monday night, mostly clear. Highs in the lower 90s. Lows around 70. Tuesday, mostly sunny. Highs in the upper 80s. Tuesday night and Wednesday, mostly clear. Lows in the upper 60s. Highs in the mid-80s. Again, the forecast for Galesburg and surrounding areas of central and northwest Illinois for the rest of tonight, clear. Lows in the lower 50s. Northeast winds around 5 miles an hour until midnight, becoming light and variable. At 10 p.m. in Galesburg, skies were clear. The temperature was 60 degrees, the dew point was 55, and the relative humidity was 82%. The wind was calm. The pressure was 30.15 inches and rising. Elsewhere around the area, skies ranged from clear to partly cloudy, and temperatures were in the lower to mid-60s. And once again at 10 p.m. in Galesburg, under clear skies, the temperature was 60. Looking elsewhere around the Midwest at 10 p.m., Chicago was partly cloudy, and 66. Indianapolis was partly cloudy, and 66. St. Louis was mostly cloudy, and 75. Kansas City was mostly cloudy, and 68. Des Moines was mostly cloudy, and 69. Milwaukee was partly cloudy, and 65. The time is currently 10:26 p.m. Central Daylight Time. 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Now for the official National Weather Service forecast for Galesburg and surrounding areas of central and northwest Illinois. West of tonight, clear. Lows in the lower 50s. Northeast winds around 5 miles an hour until midnight, becoming light and variable. Thursday, mostly sunny. Highs in the upper 70s. Southeast winds around 5 miles an hour. Thursday night, mostly cloudy. Lows in the upper 50s. East winds around 5 miles an hour until midnight, becoming light and variable. Friday, partly sunny. Highs in the upper 70s. South winds around 5 miles an hour. Friday night, partly cloudy until midnight, then becoming mostly cloudy. Lows in the lower 60s. South winds around 5 miles an hour. Saturday, partly sunny. Highs in the mid-80s. Saturday night, mostly clear. Lows around 70. Sunday and Sunday night, partly cloudy.

90s. Lows in the lower 70s. Monday and Monday night, mostly clear. Highs in the lower 90s. Lows around 70. Tuesday, mostly sunny. Highs in the upper 80s. Tuesday night and Wednesday, mostly clear. Lows in the upper 60s. Highs in the mid 80s. Again, the forecast for Galesburg and surrounding areas of central and northwest Illinois for the rest of tonight, clear. Lows in the lower 50s. Northeast winds around 5 miles an hour until midnight, becoming light and variable. At 10 p.m. in Galesburg, skies were clear. The temperature was 60 degrees, the dew point was 55, and the relative humidity was 82%. The wind was calm. The pressure was 30.15 inches and rising. Elsewhere around the area, skies ranged from clear to partly cloudy, and temperatures were in the lower to mid-60s. And once again at 10 p.m. in Galesburg, under clear skies, the temperature was 60. Looking elsewhere around the Midwest at 10 p.m., Chicago was partly cloudy, and 66. Indianapolis was partly cloudy, and 66. St. Louis was mostly cloudy, and 75. Kansas City was mostly cloudy, and 68. Des Moines was mostly cloudy, and 69. Milwaukee was partly cloudy, and 65. The time is currently 10:29 p.m. Central Daylight Time. 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Now for the official National Weather Service forecast for Galesburg and surrounding areas of central and northwest Illinois. West of tonight, clear. Lows in the lower 50s. Northeast winds around 5 miles an hour until midnight, becoming light and variable. Thursday, mostly sunny. Highs in the upper 70s. Southeast winds around 5 miles an hour. Thursday night, mostly cloudy. Lows in the upper 50s. East winds around 5 miles an hour until midnight, becoming light and variable. Friday, partly sunny. Highs in the upper 70s. South winds around 5 miles an hour. Friday night, partly cloudy until midnight, then becoming mostly cloudy. Lows in the lower 60s. South winds around 5 miles an hour. Saturday, partly sunny. Highs in the mid-80s. Saturday night, mostly clear. Lows around 70. Sunday and Sunday night, partly cloudy. Highs in the lower 90s. Lows in the lower 70s. Monday and Monday night, mostly clear. Highs in the lower 90s. Lows around 70. Tuesday, mostly sunny. Highs in the upper 80s. Tuesday night and Wednesday, mostly clear. Lows in the upper 60s. Highs in the mid-80s. Again, the forecast for Galesburg and surrounding areas of central and northwest Illinois for the rest of tonight, clear. Lows in the lower 50s. Northeast winds around 5 miles an hour until midnight, becoming light and variable. At 10 p.m. in Galesburg, skies were clear. The temperature was 60 degrees, the dew point was 55, and the relative humidity was 82%. The wind was calm. The pressure was 30.15 inches and rising. Elsewhere around the area, skies ranged from clear to partly cloudy, and temperatures were in the lower to mid-60s. And once again at 10 p.m. in Galesburg, under clear skies, the temperature was 60. Looking elsewhere around the Midwest at 10 p.m., Chicago was partly cloudy, and 66. Indianapolis was partly cloudy, and 66. St. Louis was mostly cloudy, and 75. Kansas City was mostly cloudy, and 68. Des Moines was mostly cloudy, and 69. Milwaukee was partly cloudy, and 65. The time is currently 10:32 p.m. Central Daylight Time. 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Now for the official National Weather Service forecast for Galesburg and surrounding areas of central and northwest Illinois. West of tonight, clear. Lows in the lower 50s. Northeast winds around 5 miles an hour until midnight, becoming light and variable. Northeast winds around 5 miles an hour until midnight, becoming light.

and variable. Thursday, mostly sunny. Highs in the upper 70s. Southeast winds around 5 miles an hour. Thursday night, mostly cloudy. Lows in the upper 50s. East winds around 5 miles an hour until midnight, becoming light and variable. Friday, partly sunny. Highs in the upper 70s. South winds around 5 miles an hour. Friday night, partly cloudy until midnight, then becoming mostly cloudy. Lows in the lower 60s. South winds around 5 miles an hour. Saturday, partly sunny. Highs in the mid 80s. Saturday night, mostly clear. Lows around 70. Sunday and Sunday night, partly cloudy. Highs in the lower 90s. Lows in the lower 70s. Monday and Monday night, mostly clear. Highs in the lower 90s. Lows around 70. Tuesday, mostly sunny. Highs in the upper 80s. Tuesday night and Wednesday, mostly clear. Lows in the upper 60s. Highs in the mid 80s. Again, the forecast for Galesburg and surrounding areas of central and northwest Illinois for the rest of tonight, clear. Lows in the lower 50s. Northeast winds around 5 miles an hour until midnight, becoming light and variable. At 10 p.m. in Galesburg, skies were clear. The temperature was 60 degrees, the dew point was 55, and the relative humidity was 82%. The wind was calm. The pressure was 30.15 inches and rising. Elsewhere around the area, skies ranged from clear to partly cloudy, and temperatures were in the lower to mid-60s. And once again at 10 p.m. in Galesburg, under clear skies, the temperature was 60. Looking elsewhere around the Midwest at 10 p.m., Chicago was partly cloudy, and 66. Indianapolis was partly cloudy, and 66. St. Louis was mostly cloudy, and 75. Kansas City was mostly cloudy, and 68. Des Moines was mostly cloudy, and 69. Milwaukee was partly cloudy, and 65. The time is currently 10:35 p.m. Central Daylight Time. 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Now for the official National Weather Service forecast for Galesburg and surrounding areas of central and northwest Illinois. Rest of tonight, clear. Lows in the lower 50s. Northeast winds around 5 miles an hour until midnight, becoming light and variable. Thursday, mostly sunny. Highs in the upper 70s. Southeast winds around 5 miles an hour. Thursday night, mostly cloudy. Lows in the upper 50s. East winds around 5 miles an hour until midnight, becoming light and variable. Friday, partly sunny. Highs in the upper 70s. South winds around 5 miles an hour. Friday night, partly cloudy until midnight, then becoming mostly cloudy. Lows in the lower 60s. South winds around 5 miles an hour. Saturday, partly sunny. Highs in the mid-80s. Saturday night, mostly clear. Lows around 70. Sunday and Sunday night, partly cloudy. Highs in the lower 90s. Lows in the lower 70s. Monday and Monday night, mostly clear. Highs in the lower 90s. Lows around 70. Tuesday, mostly sunny. Highs in the upper 80s. Tuesday night and Wednesday, mostly clear. Lows in the upper 60s. Highs in the mid-80s. Again, the forecast for Galesburg and surrounding areas of central and northwest Illinois for the rest of tonight, clear. Lows in the lower 50s. Northeast winds around 5 miles an hour until midnight, becoming light and variable. At 10 p.m. in Galesburg, skies were clear. The temperature was 60 degrees, the dew point was 55, and the relative humidity was 82%. The wind was calm. The pressure was 30.15 inches and rising. Elsewhere around the area, skies ranged from clear to partly cloudy, and temperatures were in the lower to mid-60s. And once again at 10 p.m. in Galesburg, under clear skies, the temperature was 60. Looking elsewhere around the Midwest at 10 p.m., Chicago was partly cloudy, and 66. Indianapolis was partly cloudy, and 66.

St. Louis was mostly cloudy and 75. Kansas City was mostly cloudy and 68. Des Moines was mostly cloudy and 69. Milwaukee was partly cloudy and 65. The time is currently 10:38 p.m. Central Daylight Time. 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Now for the official National Weather Service forecast for Galesburg and surrounding areas of central and northwest Illinois. West of tonight, clear. Lows in the lower 50s. Northeast winds surround 5 miles an hour until midnight, becoming light and variable. Thursday, mostly sunny. Highs in the upper 70s. Southeast winds surround 5 miles an hour. Thursday night, mostly cloudy. Lows in the upper 50s. East winds surround 5 miles an hour until midnight, becoming light and variable. Friday, partly sunny. Highs in the upper 70s. South winds around 5 miles an hour. Friday night, partly cloudy until midnight, then becoming mostly cloudy. Lows in the lower 60s. South winds around 5 miles an hour. Saturday, partly sunny. Highs in the mid 80s. Saturday night, mostly clear. Lows around 70. Sunday and Sunday night, partly cloudy. Highs in the lower 90s. Lows in the lower 70s. Monday and Monday night, mostly clear. Highs in the lower 90s. Lows around 70. Tuesday, mostly sunny. Highs in the upper 80s. Tuesday night and Wednesday, mostly clear. Lows in the upper 60s. Highs in the mid 80s. Again, the forecast for Galesburg and surrounding areas of central and northwest Illinois for the rest of tonight, clear. Lows in the lower 50s. Northeast winds surround 5 miles an hour until midnight, becoming light and variable. Now for the official National Weather Service forecast for Galesburg and surrounding areas of central and northwest Illinois. West of tonight, clear. Lows in the lower 50s. Light and variable winds. Thursday, mostly sunny. Highs in the upper 70s. Southeast winds surround 5 miles an hour. Thursday night, mostly cloudy. Lows in the upper 50s. East winds surround 5 miles an hour until midnight, becoming light and variable. Friday, partly sunny. Highs in the upper 70s. South winds around 5 miles an hour. Friday night, partly cloudy until midnight, then becoming mostly cloudy. Lows in the lower 60s. South winds around 5 miles an hour. Saturday, partly sunny. Highs in the mid 80s. Saturday night, mostly clear. Lows around 70. Sunday and Sunday night, partly cloudy. Highs in the lower 90s. Lows in the lower 70s. Monday and Monday night, mostly clear. Highs in the lower 90s. Lows around 70. Tuesday, mostly sunny. Highs in the upper 80s. Tuesday night and Wednesday, mostly clear. Lows in the upper 60s. Highs in the mid 80s. Again, the forecast for Galesburg and surrounding areas of central and northwest Illinois for the rest of tonight, clear. Lows in the lower 50s. Light and variable winds. At 10 p.m. in Galesburg, skies were clear. The temperature was 60 degrees, the dew point was 55, and the relative humidity was 82%. The wind was calm. The pressure was 30.15 inches and rising. Elsewhere around the area, skies ranged from clear to partly cloudy, and temperatures were in the lower to mid-60s. And once again at 10 p.m. in Galesburg, under clear skies, the temperature was 60. Looking elsewhere around the Midwest at 10 p.m., Chicago was partly cloudy, and 66. Indianapolis was partly cloudy, and 66. St. Louis was mostly cloudy, and 75. Kansas City was mostly cloudy, and 68. Des Moines was mostly cloudy, and 69. Milwaukee was partly cloudy, and 65. The time is currently 10:42 p.m. Central Daylight Time. 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

for Galesburg and surrounding areas of central and northwest Illinois. Rest of tonight, clear. Lows in the lower 50s. Light and variable winds. Thursday, mostly sunny. Highs in the upper 70s. Southeast winds around 5 miles an hour. Thursday night, mostly cloudy. Lows in the upper 50s. East winds around 5 miles an hour until midnight, becoming light and variable. Friday, partly sunny. Highs in the upper 70s. South winds around 5 miles an hour. Friday night, partly cloudy until midnight, then becoming mostly cloudy. Lows in the lower 60s. South winds around 5 miles an hour. Saturday, partly sunny. Highs in the mid 80s. Saturday night, mostly clear. Lows around 70. Sunday and Sunday night, partly cloudy. Highs in the lower 90s. Lows in the lower 70s. Monday and Monday night, mostly clear. Highs in the lower 90s. Lows around 70. Tuesday, mostly sunny. Highs in the upper 80s. Tuesday night and Wednesday, mostly clear. Lows in the upper 60s. Highs in the mid 80s. Again, the forecast for Galesburg and surrounding areas of central and northwest Illinois for the rest of tonight, clear. Lows in the lower 50s. Light and variable winds. At 10 p.m. in Galesburg, skies were clear. The temperature was 60 degrees, the dew point was 55, and the relative humidity was 82%. The wind was calm. The pressure was 30.15 inches and rising. Elsewhere around the area, skies ranged from clear to partly cloudy, and temperatures were in the lower to mid-60s. And once again at 10 p.m. in Galesburg, under clear skies, the temperature was 60. Looking elsewhere around the Midwest at 10 p.m., Chicago was partly cloudy, and 66. Indianapolis was partly cloudy, and 66. St. Louis was mostly cloudy, and 75. Kansas City was mostly cloudy, and 68. Des Moines was mostly cloudy, and 69. Milwaukee was partly cloudy, and 65. The time is currently 10:45 p.m. Central Daylight Time. 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Now for the official National Weather Service forecast for Galesburg and surrounding areas of central and northwest Illinois. Rest of tonight, clear. Lows in the lower 50s. Light and variable winds. Thursday, mostly sunny. Highs in the upper 70s. Southeast winds around 5 miles an hour. Thursday night, mostly cloudy. Lows in the upper 50s. East winds around 5 miles an hour until midnight, becoming light and variable. Friday, partly sunny. Highs in the upper 70s. South winds around 5 miles an hour. Friday night, partly cloudy until midnight, then becoming mostly cloudy. Lows in the lower 60s. South winds around 5 miles an hour. Saturday, partly sunny. Highs in the mid-80s. Saturday night, mostly clear. Lows around 70. Sunday and Sunday night, partly cloudy. Highs in the lower 90s. Lows in the lower 70s. Monday and Monday night, mostly clear. Highs in the lower 90s. Lows around 70. Tuesday, mostly sunny. Highs in the upper 80s. Tuesday night and Wednesday, mostly clear. Lows in the upper 60s. Highs in the mid-80s. Again, the forecast for Galesburg and surrounding areas of central and northwest Illinois for the rest of tonight, clear. Lows in the lower 50s. Light and variable winds. At 10 p.m. in Galesburg, skies were clear. The temperature was 60 degrees, the dew point was 55, and the relative humidity was 82%. The wind was calm. The pressure was 30.15 inches and rising. Elsewhere around the area, skies ranged from clear to partly cloudy, and temperatures were in the lower to mid-60s. And once again at 10 p.m. in Galesburg, under clear skies, the temperature was 60. Looking elsewhere around the Midwest at 10 p.m., Chicago was partly cloudy, and 66. Indianapolis was partly cloudy, and 66.

St. Louis was mostly cloudy and 75. Kansas City was mostly cloudy and 68. Des Moines was mostly cloudy and 69. Milwaukee was partly cloudy and 65. The time is currently 10:48 p.m. Central Daylight Time. 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Now for the official National Weather Service forecast for Galesburg and surrounding areas of central and northwest Illinois. West of tonight, clear. Lows in the lower 50s. Light and variable winds. Thursday, mostly sunny. Highs in the upper 70s. Southeast winds around 5 miles an hour. Thursday night, mostly cloudy. Lows in the upper 50s. East winds around 5 miles an hour until midnight, becoming light and variable. Friday, partly sunny. Highs in the upper 70s. South winds around 5 miles an hour. Friday night, partly cloudy until midnight, then becoming mostly cloudy. Lows in the lower 60s. South winds around 5 miles an hour. Saturday, partly sunny. Highs in the mid-80s. Saturday night, mostly clear. Lows around 70. Sunday and Sunday night, partly cloudy. Highs in the lower 90s. Lows in the lower 70s. Monday and Monday night, mostly clear. Highs in the lower 90s. Lows around 70. Tuesday, mostly sunny. Highs in the upper 80s. Tuesday night and Wednesday, mostly clear. Lows in the upper 60s. Highs in the mid-80s. Again, the forecast for Galesburg and surrounding areas of central and northwest Illinois for the rest of tonight, clear. Lows in the lower 50s. Light and variable winds. At 10 p.m. in Galesburg, skies were clear. The temperature was 60 degrees, the dew point was 55, and the relative humidity was 82%. The wind was calm. The pressure was 30.15 inches and rising. Elsewhere around the area, skies ranged from clear to partly cloudy, and temperatures were in the lower to mid-60s. And once again at 10 p.m. in Galesburg, under clear skies, the temperature was 60. Looking elsewhere around the Midwest at 10 p.m., Chicago was partly cloudy, and 66. Indianapolis was partly cloudy, and 66. St. Louis was mostly cloudy, and 75. Kansas City was mostly cloudy, and 68. Des Moines was mostly cloudy, and 69. Milwaukee was partly cloudy, and 65. The time is currently 10:51 p.m. Central Daylight Time. 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Now for the official National Weather Service forecast for Galesburg and surrounding areas of central and northwest Illinois. West of tonight, clear. Lows in the lower 50s. Light and variable winds. Thursday, mostly sunny. Highs in the upper 70s. Southeast winds around 5 miles an hour. Thursday night, mostly cloudy. Lows in the upper 50s. East winds around 5 miles an hour until midnight, becoming light and variable. Friday, partly sunny. Highs in the upper 70s. South winds around 5 miles an hour. Friday night, partly cloudy until midnight, then becoming mostly cloudy. Lows in the lower 60s. South winds around 5 miles an hour. Saturday, partly sunny. Highs in the mid-80s. Saturday night, mostly clear. Lows around 70. Sunday and Sunday night, partly cloudy. Highs in the lower 90s. Lows in the lower 70s. Monday and Monday night, mostly clear. Highs in the lower 90s. Lows around 70. Tuesday, mostly sunny. Highs in the upper 80s. Tuesday night and Wednesday, mostly clear. Lows in the upper 60s. Highs in the mid-80s. Again, the forecast for Galesburg and surrounding areas of central and northwest Illinois for the rest of tonight, clear. Lows in the lower 50s. Light and variable winds. At 10 p.m. in Galesburg, skies were clear. The temperature was 60 degrees, the dew point was 55, and the relative

Milwaukee was partly cloudy and 65. The time is currently 10:53 p.m. Central Daylight Time. 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Now for the official National Weather Service forecast for Galesburg and surrounding areas of central and northwest Illinois. West of tonight, clear. Lows in the lower 50s. Light and variable winds. Thursday, mostly sunny. Highs in the upper 70s. Southeast winds around 5 miles an hour. Thursday night, mostly cloudy. Lows in the upper 50s. East winds around 5 miles an hour until midnight, becoming light and variable. Friday, partly sunny. Highs in the upper 70s. South winds around 5 miles an hour. Friday night, partly cloudy until midnight, then becoming mostly cloudy. Lows in the lower 60s. South winds around 5 miles an hour. Saturday, partly sunny. Highs in the mid-80s. Saturday night, mostly clear. Lows around 70. Sunday and Sunday night, partly cloudy. Highs in the lower 90s. Lows in the lower 70s. Monday and Monday night, mostly clear. Highs in the lower 90s. Lows around 70. Tuesday, mostly sunny. Highs in the upper 80s. Tuesday night and Wednesday, mostly clear. Lows in the upper 60s. Highs in the mid-80s. Again, the forecast for Galesburg and surrounding areas of central and northwest Illinois for the rest of tonight, clear. Lows in the lower 50s. Light and variable winds. At 10 p.m. in Galesburg, skies were clear. The temperature was 60 degrees, the dew point was 55, and the relative humidity was 82%. The wind was calm. The pressure was 30.15 inches and rising. Elsewhere around the area, skies ranged from clear to partly cloudy, and temperatures were in the lower to mid-60s. And once again at 10 p.m. in Galesburg, under clear skies, the temperature was 60. Looking elsewhere around the Midwest at 10 p.m., Chicago was partly cloudy, and 66. Indianapolis was partly cloudy, and 66. St. Louis was mostly cloudy, and 75. Kansas City was mostly cloudy, and 68. Des Moines was mostly cloudy, and 69. Milwaukee was partly cloudy, and 65. The time is currently 10:56 p.m. Central Daylight Time. 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Now for the official National Weather Service forecast for Galesburg and surrounding areas of central and northwest Illinois. West of tonight, clear. Lows in the lower 50s. Light and variable winds. Thursday, mostly sunny. Highs in the upper 70s. Southeast winds around 5 miles an hour. Thursday night, mostly cloudy. Lows in the upper 50s. East winds around 5 miles an hour until midnight, becoming light and variable. Friday, partly sunny. Highs in the upper 70s. South winds around 5 miles an hour. Friday night, partly cloudy until midnight, then becoming mostly cloudy. Lows in the lower 60s. South winds around 5 miles an hour. Saturday, partly sunny. Highs in the mid-80s. Saturday night, mostly clear. Lows around 70. Sunday and Sunday night, partly cloudy. Highs in the lower 90s. Lows in the lower 70s. Monday and Monday night, mostly clear. Highs in the lower 90s. Lows around 70. Tuesday, mostly sunny. Highs in the upper 80s. Tuesday night and Wednesday, mostly clear. Lows in the upper 60s. Highs in the mid-80s. Again, the forecast for Galesburg and surrounding areas of central and northwest Illinois for the rest of tonight, clear. Lows in the lower 50s. Light and variable winds. At 10 p.m. in Galesburg, skies were clear. The temperature was 60 degrees, the dew point was 55, and the relative humidity was 82%. The wind was calm. The pressure was 30.15 inches and rising. Elsewhere around the area, skies ranged from

to partly cloudy, and temperatures were in the lower to mid-60s. And once again at 10 p.m. in Galesburg, under clear skies, the temperature was 60. Looking elsewhere around the Midwest at 10 p.m., Chicago was partly cloudy, and 66. Indianapolis was partly cloudy, and 66. St. Louis was mostly cloudy, and 75. Kansas City was mostly cloudy, and 68. Des Moines was mostly cloudy, and 69. Milwaukee was partly cloudy, and 65. The time is currently 10:59 p.m. Central Daylight Time. 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Now for the official National Weather Service forecast for Galesburg and surrounding areas of central and northwest Illinois. West of tonight, clear. Lows in the lower 50s. Light and variable winds. Thursday, mostly sunny. Highs in the upper 70s. Southeast winds around 5 miles an hour. Thursday night, mostly cloudy. Lows in the upper 50s. East winds around 5 miles an hour until midnight, becoming light and variable. Friday, partly sunny. Highs in the upper 70s. South winds around 5 miles an hour. Friday night, partly cloudy until midnight, then becoming mostly cloudy. Lows in the lower 60s. South winds around 5 miles an hour. Saturday, partly sunny. Highs in the mid-80s. Saturday night, mostly clear. Lows around 70. Sunday and Sunday night, partly cloudy. Highs in the lower 90s. Lows in the lower 70s. Monday and Monday night, mostly clear. Highs in the lower 90s. Lows around 70. Tuesday, mostly sunny. Highs in the upper 80s. Tuesday night and Wednesday, mostly clear. Lows in the upper 60s. Highs in the mid-80s. Again, the forecast for Galesburg and surrounding areas of central and northwest Illinois for the rest of tonight, clear. Lows in the lower 50s. Light and variable winds. The time is currently 11:01 p.m. Central Daylight Time. 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Now for the official National Weather Service forecast for Galesburg and surrounding areas of central and northwest Illinois. West of tonight, clear. Lows in the lower 50s. Light and variable winds. Thursday, mostly sunny. Highs in the upper 70s. Southeast winds around 5 miles an hour. Thursday night, mostly cloudy. Lows in the upper 50s. East winds around 5 miles an hour until midnight, becoming light and variable. Friday, partly sunny. Highs in the upper 70s. South winds around 5 miles an hour. Friday night, partly cloudy until midnight, then becoming mostly cloudy. Lows in the lower 60s. South winds around 5 miles an hour. Saturday, partly sunny. Highs in the mid-80s. Saturday night, mostly clear. Lows around 70. Sunday and Sunday night, partly cloudy. Highs in the lower 90s. Lows in the lower 70s. Monday and Monday night, mostly clear. Highs in the lower 90s. Lows around 70. Tuesday, mostly sunny. Highs in the upper 80s. Tuesday night and Wednesday, mostly clear. Lows in the upper 60s. Highs in the mid-80s. Again, the forecast for Galesburg and surrounding areas of central and northwest Illinois for the rest of tonight, clear. Lows in the lower 50s. Light and variable winds. The time is currently 11:03 p.m. Central Daylight Time. 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Now for the official National Weather Service forecast for Galesburg and surrounding areas of central and northwest Illinois. West of tonight, clear. Lows in the lower 50s. Light and variable winds. Thursday, mostly sunny. Highs in the upper 70s. Southeast winds around 5 miles an hour. Thursday night, mostly cloudy. Lows in the upper 50s. East winds around 5 miles an hour until midnight.

becoming light and variable. Friday, partly sunny. Highs in the upper 70s. South winds around 5 miles an hour. Friday night, partly cloudy until midnight, then becoming mostly cloudy. Lows in the lower 60s. South winds around 5 miles an hour. Saturday, partly sunny. Highs in the mid-80s. Saturday night, mostly clear. Lows around 70. Sunday and Sunday night, partly cloudy. Highs in the lower 90s. Lows in the lower 70s. Monday and Monday night, mostly clear. Highs in the lower 90s. Lows around 70. Tuesday, mostly sunny. Highs in the upper 80s. Tuesday night and Wednesday, mostly clear. Lows in the upper 60s. Highs in the mid-80s. Again, the forecast for Galesburg and surrounding areas of central and northwest Illinois for the rest of tonight, clear. Lows in the lower 50s. Light and variable winds. The time is currently 11:04 p.m. Central Daylight Time. 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Now for the official National Weather Service forecast for Galesburg and surrounding areas of central and northwest Illinois. West of tonight, clear. Lows in the lower 50s. Light and variable winds. Thursday, mostly sunny. Highs in the upper 70s. Southeast winds around 5 miles an hour. Thursday night, mostly cloudy. Lows in the upper 50s. East winds around 5 miles an hour until midnight, becoming light and variable. Friday, partly sunny. Highs in the upper 70s. South winds around 5 miles an hour. Friday night, partly cloudy until midnight, then becoming mostly cloudy. Lows in the lower 60s. South winds around 5 miles an hour. Saturday, partly sunny. Highs in the mid-80s. Saturday night, mostly clear. Lows around 70. Sunday and Sunday night, partly cloudy. Highs in the lower 90s. Lows in the lower 70s. Monday and Monday night, mostly clear. Highs in the lower 90s. Lows around 70. Tuesday, mostly sunny. Highs in the upper 80s. Tuesday night and Wednesday, mostly clear. Lows in the upper 60s. Highs in the mid-80s. Again, the forecast for Galesburg and surrounding areas of central and northwest Illinois for the rest of tonight, clear. Lows in the lower 50s. Light and variable winds. At 11 p.m. in Galesburg, skies were clear. The temperature was 58 degrees, the dew point was 55, and the relative humidity was 90%. The wind was calm. The pressure was 30.15 inches and steady. Elsewhere around the area, skies ranged from clear to partly cloudy. It was 62 at Peoria, 60 at Moline, and 61 at Burlington. Quincy reported 64, Macomb reported 58, and Springfield reported 62. And once again at 11 p.m. in Galesburg, under clear skies, the temperature was 58. Looking elsewhere around the Midwest at 11 p.m., Chicago was partly cloudy, and 65. Indianapolis was partly cloudy, and 65. St. Louis was partly cloudy, and 72. Kansas City was mostly cloudy, and 68. Des Moines was partly cloudy, and 68. Milwaukee was partly cloudy, and 63. The time is currently 11:07 p.m. Central Daylight Time. 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Now for the official National Weather Service forecast for Galesburg and surrounding areas of central and northwest Illinois. West of tonight, clear. Lows in the lower 50s. Light and variable winds. Thursday, mostly sunny. Highs in the upper 70s. Southeast winds around 5 miles an hour. Thursday night, mostly cloudy. Lows in the upper 50s. East winds around 5 miles an hour until midnight, becoming light and variable. Friday, partly sunny. Highs in the upper 70s. South winds around 5 miles an hour. Friday night, partly cloudy until midnight, then becoming mostly cloudy.

40. Lows in the lower 60s. South winds around 5 miles an hour. Saturday, partly sunny. Highs in the mid-80s. Saturday night, mostly clear. Lows around 70. Sunday and Sunday night, partly cloudy. Highs in the lower 90s. Lows in the lower 70s. Monday and Monday night, mostly clear. Highs in the lower 90s. Lows around 70. Tuesday, mostly sunny. Highs in the upper 80s. Tuesday night and Wednesday, mostly clear. Lows in the upper 60s. Highs in the mid-80s. Again, the forecast for Galesburg and surrounding areas of central and northwest Illinois for the rest of tonight, clear. Lows in the lower 50s. Light and variable winds. At 11 p.m. in Galesburg, skies were clear. The temperature was 58 degrees, the dew point was 55, and the relative humidity was 90%. The wind was calm. The pressure was 30.15 inches and steady. Elsewhere around the area, skies ranged from clear to partly cloudy. It was 62 at Peoria, 60 at Moline, and 61 at Burlington. Quincy reported 64, Macomb reported 58, and Springfield reported 62. And once again at 11 p.m. in Galesburg, under clear skies, the temperature was 58. Looking elsewhere around the Midwest at 11 p.m., Chicago was partly cloudy, and 65. Indianapolis was partly cloudy, and 65. St. Louis was partly cloudy, and 72. Kansas City was mostly cloudy, and 68. Des Moines was partly cloudy, and 68. Milwaukee was partly cloudy, and 63. The time is currently 11:10 p.m. Central Daylight Time. 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Now for the official National Weather Service forecast for Galesburg and surrounding areas of central and northwest Illinois. West of tonight, clear. Lows in the lower 50s. Light and variable winds. Thursday, mostly sunny. Highs in the upper 70s. Southeast winds around 5 miles an hour. Thursday night, mostly cloudy. Lows in the upper 50s. East winds around 5 miles an hour until midnight, becoming light and variable. Friday, partly sunny. Highs in the upper 70s. South winds around 5 miles an hour. Friday night, partly cloudy until midnight, then becoming mostly cloudy. Lows in the lower 60s. South winds around 5 miles an hour. Saturday, partly sunny. Highs in the mid-80s. Saturday night, mostly clear. Lows around 70. Sunday and Sunday night, partly cloudy. Highs in the lower 90s. Lows in the lower 70s. Monday and Monday night, mostly clear. Highs in the lower 90s. Lows around 70. Tuesday, mostly sunny. Highs in the upper 80s. Tuesday night and Wednesday, mostly clear. Lows in the upper 60s. Highs in the mid-80s. Again, the forecast for Galesburg and surrounding areas of central and northwest Illinois for the rest of tonight, clear. Lows in the lower 50s. Light and variable winds. At 11 p.m. in Galesburg, skies were clear. The temperature was 58 degrees, the dew point was 55, and the relative humidity was 90%. The wind was calm. The pressure was 30.15 inches and steady. Elsewhere around the area, skies ranged from clear to partly cloudy. It was 62 at Peoria, 60 at Moline, and 61 at Burlington. Quincy reported 64, Macomb reported 58, and Springfield reported 62. And once again at 11 p.m. in Galesburg, under clear skies, the temperature was 58. Looking elsewhere around the Midwest at 11 p.m., Chicago was partly cloudy, and 65. Indianapolis was partly cloudy, and 65. St. Louis was partly cloudy, and 72. Kansas City was mostly cloudy, and 68. Des Moines was partly cloudy, and 68. Milwaukee was partly cloudy, and 63. The time is currently 11:13 p.m. Central Daylight Time. 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

radio, all hazards. Station KZZ 66 in Galesburg. Now for the official National Weather Service forecast for Galesburg and the surrounding areas of central and northwest Illinois. West of tonight, clear. Lows in the lower 50s. Light and variable winds. Thursday, mostly sunny. Highs in the upper 70s. Southeast winds around 5 miles an hour. Thursday night, mostly cloudy. Lows in the upper 50s. East winds around 5 miles an hour until midnight, becoming light and variable. Friday, partly sunny. Highs in the upper 70s. South winds around 5 miles an hour. Friday night, partly cloudy until midnight, then becoming mostly cloudy. Lows in the lower 60s. South winds around 5 miles an hour. Saturday, partly sunny. Highs in the mid-80s. Saturday night, mostly clear. Lows around 70. Sunday and Sunday night, partly cloudy. Highs in the lower 90s. Lows in the lower 70s. Monday and Monday night, mostly clear. Highs in the lower 90s. Lows around 70. Tuesday, mostly sunny. Highs in the upper 80s. Tuesday night and Wednesday, mostly clear. Lows in the upper 60s. Highs in the mid-80s. Again, the forecast for Galesburg and surrounding areas of central and northwest Illinois for the rest of tonight, clear. Lows in the lower 50s. Light and variable winds. 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Programming originates from NOAA's National Weather Service office in Lincoln. 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KZZ 66 is part of the All Hazards Network of NOAA Weather Radio. At 11 p.m. in Galesburg, skies were clear. The temperature was 58 degrees, the dew point was 55, and the relative humidity was 90%. The wind was calm. The pressure was 30.15 inches and steady. Elsewhere around the area, skies ranged from clear to partly cloudy. It was 62 at Peoria, 60 at Moline, and 61 at Burlington. Quincy reported 64, Macomb reported 58, and Springfield reported 62. And once again at 11 p.m. in Galesburg, under clear skies, the temperature was 58. Looking elsewhere around the Midwest at 11 p.m., Chicago was partly cloudy, and 65. Indianapolis was partly cloudy, and 65. St. Louis was mostly cloudy, and 72. Kansas City was mostly cloudy, and 68. Des Moines was partly cloudy, and 68. Milwaukee was partly cloudy, and 63. The time is currently 11:17 p.m. Central Daylight Time. 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Now for the official National Weather Service forecast for Galesburg and surrounding areas of central and northwest Illinois. West of tonight, clear. Lows in the lower 50s. Light and variable winds. Thursday, mostly sunny. Highs in the upper 70s. Southeast winds around 5 miles an hour. Thursday night, mostly cloudy. Lows in the upper 50s. East winds around 5 miles an hour until midnight, becoming light and variable. Friday, partly sunny. Highs in the upper 70s. South winds around 5 miles an hour. Friday night, partly cloudy until midnight, then becoming mostly cloudy. Lows in the lower 60s. South winds around 5 miles an hour. Saturday, partly sunny. Highs in the mid-80s. Saturday night, mostly clear. Lows around 70. Sunday and Sunday night, partly cloudy. Highs in the lower 90s. Lows in the lower 70s. Monday and Monday night, mostly clear. Highs in the lower 90s. Lows around 70. Tuesday, mostly sunny. Highs in the upper 80s. Tuesday night and Wednesday, mostly clear. Lows in the upper 60s. Highs in the mid-80s. Again, the forecast for Galesburg and surrounding areas of central and northwest Illinois.

rest of tonight, clear. Lows in the lower 50s. Light and variable winds. At 11 p.m. in Galesburg, skies were clear. The temperature was 58 degrees, the dew point was 55, and the relative humidity was 90%. The wind was calm. The pressure was 30.15 inches and steady. Elsewhere around the area, skies ranged from clear to partly cloudy. It was 62 at Peoria, 60 at Moline, and 61 at Burlington. Quincy reported 64, Macomb reported 58, and Springfield reported 62. And once again at 11 p.m. in Galesburg, under clear skies, the temperature was 58. Looking elsewhere around the Midwest at 11 p.m., Chicago was partly cloudy, and 65. Indianapolis was partly cloudy, and 65. St. Louis was mostly cloudy, and 72. Kansas City was mostly cloudy, and 68. Des Moines was partly cloudy, and 68. Milwaukee was partly cloudy, and 63. The time is currently 11:20 p.m. Central Daylight Time. 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Now for the official National Weather Service forecast for Galesburg and surrounding areas of central and northwest Illinois. Rest of tonight, clear. Lows in the lower 50s. Light and variable winds. Thursday, mostly sunny. Highs in the upper 70s. Southeast winds around 5 miles an hour. Thursday night, mostly cloudy. Lows in the upper 50s. East winds around 5 miles an hour until midnight, becoming light and variable. Friday, partly sunny. Highs in the upper 70s. South winds around 5 miles an hour. Friday night, partly cloudy until midnight, then becoming mostly cloudy. Lows in the lower 60s. South winds around 5 miles an hour. Saturday, partly sunny. Highs in the mid-80s. Saturday night, mostly clear. Lows around 70. Sunday and Sunday night, partly cloudy. Highs in the lower 90s. Lows in the lower 70s. Monday and Monday night, mostly clear. Highs in the lower 90s. Lows around 70. Tuesday, mostly sunny. Highs in the upper 80s. Tuesday night and Wednesday, mostly clear. Lows in the upper 60s. Highs in the mid-80s. Again, the forecast for Galesburg and surrounding areas of central and northwest Illinois for the rest of tonight, clear. Lows in the lower 50s. Light and variable winds. At 11 p.m. in Galesburg, skies were clear. The temperature was 58 degrees, the dew point was 55, and the relative humidity was 90%. The wind was calm. The pressure was 30.15 inches and steady. Elsewhere around the area, skies ranged from clear to partly cloudy. It was 62 at Peoria, 60 at Moline, and 61 at Burlington. Quincy reported 64, Macomb reported 58, and Springfield reported 62. And once again at 11 p.m. in Galesburg, under clear skies, the temperature was 58. Looking elsewhere around the Midwest at 11 p.m., Chicago was partly cloudy, and 65. Indianapolis was partly cloudy, and 65. St. Louis was mostly cloudy, and 72. Kansas City was mostly cloudy, and 68. Des Moines was partly cloudy, and 68. Milwaukee was partly cloudy, and 63. The time is currently 11:22 p.m. Central Daylight Time. 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Now for the official National Weather Service forecast for Galesburg and surrounding areas of central and northwest Illinois. Rest of tonight, clear. Lows in the lower 50s. Light and variable winds. Thursday, mostly sunny. Highs in the upper 70s. Southeast winds around 5 miles an hour. Thursday night, mostly cloudy. Lows in the upper 50s. East winds around 5 miles an hour until midnight, becoming light and variable. Friday, partly sunny. Highs in the upper 70s. South winds around 5 miles an hour. Friday night.

cloudy until midnight, then becoming mostly cloudy. Lows in the lower 60s. South winds around 5 miles an hour. Saturday, partly sunny. Highs in the mid-80s. Saturday night, mostly clear. Lows around 70. Sunday and Sunday night, partly cloudy. Highs in the lower 90s. Lows in the lower 70s. Monday and Monday night, mostly clear. Highs in the lower 90s. Lows around 70. Tuesday, mostly sunny. Highs in the upper 80s. Tuesday night and Wednesday, mostly clear. Lows in the upper 60s. Highs in the mid-80s. Again, the forecast for Galesburg and surrounding areas of central and northwest Illinois for the rest of tonight, clear. Lows in the lower 50s. Light and variable winds. At 11 p.m. in Galesburg, skies were clear. The temperature was 58 degrees, the dew point was 55, and the relative humidity was 90%. The wind was calm. The pressure was 30.15 inches and steady. Elsewhere around the area, skies ranged from clear to partly cloudy. It was 62 at Peoria, 60 at Moline, and 61 at Burlington. Quincy reported 64, Macomb reported 58, and Springfield reported 62. And once again at 11 p.m. in Galesburg, under clear skies, the temperature was 58. Looking elsewhere around the Midwest at 11 p.m., Chicago was partly cloudy, and 65. Indianapolis was partly cloudy, and 65. St. Louis was partly cloudy, and 72. Kansas City was mostly cloudy, and 68. Des Moines was partly cloudy, and 68. Milwaukee was partly cloudy, and 63. The time is currently 11:25 p.m. Central Daylight Time. 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Now for the official National Weather Service forecast for Galesburg and surrounding areas of central and northwest Illinois. West of tonight, clear. Lows in the lower 50s. Light and variable winds. Thursday, mostly sunny. Highs in the upper 70s. Southeast winds around 5 miles an hour. Thursday night, mostly cloudy. Lows in the upper 50s. East winds around 5 miles an hour until midnight, becoming light and variable. Friday, partly sunny. Highs in the upper 70s. South winds around 5 miles an hour. Friday night, partly cloudy until midnight, then becoming mostly cloudy. Lows in the lower 60s. South winds around 5 miles an hour. Saturday, partly sunny. Highs in the mid-80s. Saturday night, mostly clear. Lows around 70. Sunday and Sunday night, partly cloudy. Highs in the lower 90s. Lows in the lower 70s. Monday and Monday night, mostly clear. Highs in the lower 90s. Lows around 70. Tuesday, mostly sunny. Highs in the upper 80s. Tuesday night and Wednesday, mostly clear. Lows in the upper 60s. Highs in the mid-80s. Again, the forecast for Galesburg and surrounding areas of central and northwest Illinois for the rest of tonight, clear. Lows in the lower 50s. Light and variable winds. At 11 p.m. in Galesburg, skies were clear. The temperature was 58 degrees, the dew point was 55, and the relative humidity was 90%. The wind was calm. The pressure was 30.15 inches and steady. Elsewhere around the area, skies ranged from clear to partly cloudy. It was 62 at Peoria, 60 at Moline, and 61 at Burlington. Quincy reported 64, Macomb reported 58, and Springfield reported 62. And once again at 11 p.m. in Galesburg, under clear skies, the temperature was 58. Looking elsewhere around the Midwest at 11 p.m., Chicago was partly cloudy, and 65. Indianapolis was partly cloudy, and 65. St. Louis was partly cloudy, and 72. Kansas City was mostly cloudy, and 68. Des Moines was partly cloudy, and 68. Milwaukee was partly cloudy, and 63. The time is currently 11:28 p.m.

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You are listening to NOAA Weather Radio, All Hazards, Station KZZ 66 in Galesburg. Now for the official National Weather Service forecast for Galesburg and surrounding areas of central and northwest Illinois. Rest of tonight, clear. Lows in the lower 50s. Light and variable winds. Thursday, mostly sunny. Highs in the upper 70s. Southeast winds around 5 miles an hour. Thursday night, mostly cloudy. Lows in the upper 50s. East winds around 5 miles an hour until midnight, becoming light and variable. Friday, partly sunny. Highs in the upper 70s. South winds around 5 miles an hour. Friday night, partly cloudy until midnight, then becoming mostly cloudy. Lows in the lower 60s. South winds around 5 miles an hour. Saturday, partly sunny. Highs in the mid-80s. Saturday night, mostly clear. Lows around 70. Sunday and Sunday night, partly cloudy. Highs in the lower 90s. Lows in the lower 70s. Monday and Monday night, mostly clear. Highs in the lower 90s. Lows around 70. Tuesday, mostly sunny. Highs in the upper 80s. Tuesday night and Wednesday, mostly clear. Lows in the upper 60s. Highs in the mid-80s. Again, the forecast for Galesburg and surrounding areas of central and northwest Illinois for the rest of tonight, clear. Lows in the lower 50s. Light and variable winds. At 11 p.m. in Galesburg, skies were clear. The temperature was 58 degrees, the dew point was 55, and the relative humidity was 90%. The wind was calm. The pressure was 30.15 inches and steady. Elsewhere around the area, skies ranged from clear to partly cloudy. It was 62 at Peoria, 60 at Moline, and 61 at Burlington. Quincy reported 64, Macomb reported 58, and Springfield reported 62. And once again at 11 p.m. in Galesburg, under clear skies, the temperature was 58. Looking elsewhere around the Midwest at 11 p.m., Chicago was partly cloudy, and 65. Indianapolis was partly cloudy, and 65. St. Louis was partly cloudy, and 72. Kansas City was mostly cloudy, and 68. Des Moines was partly cloudy, and 68. Milwaukee was partly cloudy, and 63. The time is currently 11:31 p.m. Central Daylight Time. 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Now for the official National Weather Service forecast for Galesburg and surrounding areas of central and northwest Illinois. Rest of tonight, clear. Lows in the lower 50s. Light and variable winds. Thursday, mostly sunny. Highs in the upper 70s. Southeast winds around 5 miles an hour. Thursday night, mostly cloudy. Lows in the upper 50s. East winds around 5 miles an hour until midnight, becoming light and variable. Friday, partly sunny. Highs in the upper 70s. South winds around 5 miles an hour. Friday night, partly cloudy until midnight, then becoming mostly cloudy. Lows in the lower 60s. South winds around 5 miles an hour. Saturday, partly sunny. Highs in the mid-80s. Saturday night, mostly clear. Lows around 70. Sunday and Sunday night, partly cloudy. Highs in the lower 90s. Lows in the lower 70s. Monday and Monday night, mostly clear. Highs in the lower 90s. Lows around 70. Tuesday, mostly sunny. Highs in the upper 80s. Tuesday night and Wednesday, mostly clear. Lows in the lower 90s. Lows around 70. Tuesday, mostly sunny. Highs in the upper 80s. Tuesday night and Wednesday, mostly clear. Lows in the upper 60s. Highs in the mid-80s. Again, the forecast for Galesburg and surrounding areas of central and northwest Illinois for the rest of tonight, clear. Lows in the lower 50s. Light and variable winds. At 11 p.m. in Galesburg, skies were clear. The temperature was

38 degrees, the dew point was 55, and the relative humidity was 90%. The wind was calm. The pressure was 30.15 inches and steady. Elsewhere around the area, skies ranged from clear to partly cloudy. It was 62 at Peoria, 60 at Moline, and 61 at Burlington. Quincy reported 64, Macomb reported 58, and Springfield reported 62. And once again at 11 p.m. in Galesburg, under clear skies, the temperature was 58. Looking elsewhere around the Midwest at 11 p.m., Chicago was partly cloudy, and 65. Indianapolis was partly cloudy, and 65. St. Louis was partly cloudy, and 72. Kansas City was mostly cloudy, and 68. Des Moines was partly cloudy, and 68. Milwaukee was partly cloudy, and 63. The time is currently 11:34 p.m. Central Daylight Time. 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Now for the official National Weather Service forecast for Galesburg and surrounding areas of central and northwest Illinois. Rest of tonight, clear. Lows in the lower 50s. Light and variable winds. Thursday, mostly sunny. Highs in the upper 70s. Southeast winds around 5 miles an hour. Thursday night, mostly cloudy. Lows in the upper 50s. East winds around 5 miles an hour until midnight, becoming light and variable. Friday, partly sunny. Highs in the upper 70s. South winds around 5 miles an hour. Friday night, partly cloudy until midnight, then becoming mostly cloudy. Lows in the lower 60s. South winds around 5 miles an hour. Saturday, partly sunny. Highs in the mid-80s. Saturday night, mostly clear. Lows around 70. Sunday and Sunday night, partly cloudy. Highs in the lower 90s. Lows in the lower 70s. Monday and Monday night, mostly clear. Highs in the lower 90s. Lows around 70. Tuesday, mostly sunny. Highs in the upper 80s. Tuesday night and Wednesday, mostly clear. Lows in the upper 60s. Highs in the mid-80s. Again, the forecast for Galesburg and surrounding areas of central and northwest Illinois for the rest of tonight, clear. Lows in the lower 50s. Light and variable winds. At 11 p.m. in Galesburg, skies were clear. The temperature was 58 degrees, the dew point was 55, and the relative humidity was 90%. The wind was calm. The pressure was 30.15 inches and steady. Elsewhere around the area, skies ranged from clear to partly cloudy. It was 62 at Peoria, 60 at Moline, and 61 at Burlington. Quincy reported 64, Macomb reported 58, and Springfield reported 62. And once again at 11 p.m. in Galesburg, under clear skies, the temperature was 58. Looking elsewhere around the Midwest at 11 p.m., Chicago was partly cloudy, and 65. Indianapolis was partly cloudy, and 65. St. Louis was partly cloudy, and 72. Kansas City was mostly cloudy, and 68. Des Moines was partly cloudy, and 68. Milwaukee was partly cloudy, and 63. The time is currently 11:37 p.m. Central Daylight Time. 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Now for the official National Weather Service forecast for Galesburg and surrounding areas of central and northwest Illinois. Rest of tonight, clear. Lows in the lower 50s. Light and variable winds. Thursday, mostly sunny. Highs in the upper 70s. Southeast winds around 5 miles an hour. Thursday night, mostly cloudy. Lows in the upper 50s. East winds around 5 miles an hour until midnight, becoming light and variable. Friday, partly sunny. Highs in the upper 70s. South winds around 5 miles an hour. Friday night, partly cloudy until midnight, then becoming mostly cloudy. Lows in the lower 60s. South winds around 5 miles an hour. Saturday, partly sunny. Highs in the
mid-80s. Saturday night, mostly clear. Lows around 70. Sunday and Sunday night, partly cloudy. Highs in the lower 90s. Lows in the lower 70s. Monday and Monday night, mostly clear. Highs in the lower 90s. Lows around 70. Tuesday, mostly sunny. Highs in the upper 80s. Tuesday night and Wednesday, mostly clear. Lows in the upper 60s. Highs in the mid-80s. Again, the forecast for Galesburg and surrounding areas of central and northwest Illinois for the rest of tonight, clear. Lows in the lower 50s. Light and variable winds. At 11 p.m. in Galesburg, skies were clear. The temperature was 58 degrees, the dew point was 55, and the relative humidity was 90%. The wind was calm. The pressure was 30.15 inches and steady. Elsewhere around the area, skies ranged from clear to partly cloudy. It was 62 at Peoria, 60 at Moline, and 61 at Burlington. Quincy reported 64, Macomb reported 58, and Springfield reported 62. And once again at 11 p.m. in Galesburg, under clear skies, the temperature was 58. Looking elsewhere around the Midwest at 11 p.m., Chicago was partly cloudy, and 65. Indianapolis was partly cloudy, and 65. St. Louis was partly cloudy, and 72. Kansas City was mostly cloudy, and 68. Des Moines was partly cloudy, and 68. Milwaukee was partly cloudy, and 63. The time is currently 11:40 p.m. Central Daylight Time. 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Now for the official National Weather Service forecast for Galesburg and surrounding areas of central and northwest Illinois. West of tonight, clear. Lows in the lower 50s. Light and variable winds. Thursday, mostly sunny. Highs in the upper 70s. Southeast winds around 5 miles an hour. Thursday night, mostly cloudy. Lows in the upper 50s. East winds around 5 miles an hour until midnight, becoming light and variable. Friday, partly sunny. Highs in the upper 70s. South winds around 5 miles an hour. Friday night, partly cloudy until midnight, then becoming mostly cloudy. Lows in the lower 60s. South winds around 5 miles an hour. Saturday, partly sunny. Highs in the mid-80s. Saturday night, mostly clear. Lows around 70. Sunday and Sunday night, partly cloudy. Highs in the lower 90s. Lows in the lower 70s. Monday and Monday night, mostly clear. Highs in the lower 90s. Lows around 70. Tuesday, mostly sunny. Highs in the upper 80s. Tuesday night and Wednesday, mostly clear. Lows in the upper 60s. Highs in the mid-80s. Again, the forecast for Galesburg and surrounding areas of central and northwest Illinois for the rest of tonight, clear. Lows in the lower 50s. Light and variable winds. At 11 p.m. in Galesburg, skies were clear. The temperature was 58 degrees, the dew point was 55, and the relative humidity was 90%. The wind was calm. The pressure was 30.15 inches and steady. Elsewhere around the area, skies ranged from clear to partly cloudy. It was 62 at Peoria, 60 at Moline, and 61 at Burlington. Quincy reported 64, Macomb reported 58, and Springfield reported 62. And once again at 11 p.m. in Galesburg, under clear skies, the temperature was 58. Looking elsewhere around the Midwest at 11 p.m., Chicago was partly cloudy, and 65. Indianapolis was partly cloudy, and 65. St. Louis was partly cloudy, and 72. Kansas City was mostly cloudy, and 68. Des Moines was partly cloudy, and 68. Milwaukee was partly cloudy, and 63. The time is currently 11:43 p.m. Central Daylight Time. 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

and surrounding areas of central and northwest Illinois. Rest of tonight, clear. Lows in the lower 50s. Light and variable winds. Thursday, mostly sunny. Highs in the upper 70s. Southeast winds around 5 miles an hour. Thursday night, mostly cloudy. Lows in the upper 50s. East winds around 5 miles an hour until midnight, becoming light and variable. Friday, partly sunny. Highs in the upper 70s. South winds around 5 miles an hour. Friday night, partly cloudy until midnight, then becoming mostly cloudy. Lows in the lower 60s. South winds around 5 miles an hour. Saturday, partly sunny. Highs in the mid-80s. Saturday night, mostly clear. Lows around 70. Sunday and Sunday night, partly cloudy. Highs in the lower 90s. Lows in the lower 70s. Monday and Monday night, mostly clear. Highs in the lower 90s. Lows around 70. Tuesday, mostly sunny. Highs in the upper 80s. Tuesday night and Wednesday, mostly clear. Lows in the upper 60s. Highs in the mid-80s. Again, the forecast for Galesburg and surrounding areas of central and northwest Illinois for the rest of tonight, clear. Lows in the lower 50s. Light and variable winds. At 11 p.m. in Galesburg, skies were clear. The temperature was 58 degrees, the dew point was 55, and the relative humidity was 90%. The wind was calm. The pressure was 30.15 inches and steady. Elsewhere around the area, skies ranged from clear to partly cloudy. It was 62 at Peoria, 60 at Moline, and 61 at Burlington. Quincy reported 64, Macomb reported 58, and Springfield reported 62. And once again at 11 p.m. in Galesburg, under clear skies, the temperature was 58. Looking elsewhere around the Midwest at 11 p.m., Chicago was partly cloudy, and 65. Indianapolis was partly cloudy, and 65. St. Louis was partly cloudy, and 72. Kansas City was mostly cloudy, and 68. Des Moines was partly cloudy, and 68. Milwaukee was partly cloudy, and 63. The time is currently 11:46 p.m. Central Daylight Time. 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Now for the official National Weather Service forecast for Galesburg and surrounding areas of central and northwest Illinois. Rest of tonight, clear. Lows in the lower 50s. Light and variable winds. Thursday, mostly sunny. Highs in the upper 70s. Southeast winds around 5 miles an hour. Thursday night, mostly cloudy. Lows in the upper 50s. East winds around 5 miles an hour until midnight, becoming light and variable. Friday, partly sunny. Highs in the upper 70s. South winds around 5 miles an hour. Friday night, partly cloudy until midnight, then becoming mostly cloudy. Lows in the lower 60s. South winds around 5 miles an hour. Saturday, partly sunny. Highs in the mid-80s. Saturday night, mostly clear. Lows around 70. Sunday and Sunday night, partly cloudy. Highs in the lower 90s. Lows in the lower 70s. Monday and Monday night, mostly clear. Highs in the lower 90s. Lows around 70. Tuesday, mostly sunny. Highs in the upper 80s. Tuesday night and Wednesday, mostly clear. Lows in the upper 60s. Highs in the mid-80s. Again, the forecast for Galesburg and surrounding areas of central and northwest Illinois for the rest of tonight, clear. Lows in the lower 50s. Light and variable winds. At 11 p.m. in Galesburg, skies were clear. The temperature was 58 degrees, the dew point was 55, and the relative humidity was 90%. The wind was calm. The pressure was 30.15 inches and steady. Elsewhere around the area, skies ranged from clear to partly cloudy. It was 62 at Peoria, 60 at Moline, and 61 at Burlington. Quincy reported 64, Macomb reported 50.

Springfield Report in 62. And once again at 11 p.m. in Galesburg, under clear skies, the temperature was 58. Looking elsewhere around the Midwest at 11 p.m., Chicago was partly cloudy, and 65. Indianapolis was partly cloudy, and 65. St. Louis was partly cloudy, and 72. Kansas City was mostly cloudy, and 68. Des Moines was partly cloudy, and 68. Milwaukee was partly cloudy, and 63. The time is currently 11:49 p.m. Central Daylight Time. 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Now for the official National Weather Service forecast for Galesburg and surrounding areas of central and northwest Illinois. West of tonight, clear. Lows in the lower 50s. Light and variable winds. Thursday, mostly sunny. Highs in the upper 70s. Southeast winds around 5 miles an hour. Thursday night, mostly cloudy. Lows in the upper 50s. East winds around 5 miles an hour until midnight, becoming light and variable. Friday, partly sunny. Highs in the upper 70s. South winds around 5 miles an hour. Friday night, partly cloudy until midnight, then becoming mostly cloudy. Lows in the lower 60s. South winds around 5 miles an hour. Saturday, partly sunny. Highs in the mid-80s. Saturday night, mostly clear. Lows around 70. Sunday and Sunday night, partly cloudy. Highs in the lower 90s. Lows in the lower 70s. Monday and Monday night, mostly clear. Highs in the lower 90s. Lows around 70. Tuesday, mostly sunny. Highs in the upper 80s. Tuesday night and Wednesday, mostly clear. Lows in the upper 60s. Highs in the mid-80s. Again, the forecast for Galesburg and surrounding areas of central and northwest Illinois for the rest of tonight, clear. Lows in the lower 50s. Light and variable winds. At 11 p.m. in Galesburg, skies were clear. The temperature was 58 degrees, the dew point was 55, and the relative humidity was 90%. The wind was calm. The pressure was 30.15 inches and steady. Elsewhere around the area, skies ranged from clear to partly cloudy. It was 62 at Peoria, 60 at Moline, and 61 at Burlington. Quincy reported 64, Macomb reported 58, and Springfield reported 62. And once again at 11 p.m. in Galesburg, under clear skies, the temperature was 58. Looking elsewhere around the Midwest at 11 p.m., Chicago was partly cloudy, and 65. Indianapolis was partly cloudy, and 65. St. Louis was partly cloudy, and 72. Kansas City was mostly cloudy, and 68. Des Moines was partly cloudy, and 68. Milwaukee was partly cloudy, and 63. The time is currently 11:52 p.m. Central Daylight Time. 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Now for the official National Weather Service forecast for Galesburg and surrounding areas of central and northwest Illinois. West of tonight, clear. Lows in the lower 50s. Light and variable winds. Thursday, mostly sunny. Highs in the upper 70s. Southeast winds around 5 miles an hour. Thursday night, mostly cloudy. Lows in the upper 50s. East winds around 5 miles an hour until midnight, becoming light and variable. Friday, partly sunny. Highs in the upper 70s. South winds around 5 miles an hour. Friday night, partly cloudy until midnight, then becoming mostly cloudy. Lows in the lower 60s. South winds around 5 miles an hour. Saturday, partly sunny. Highs in the mid-80s. Saturday night, mostly clear. Lows around 70. Sunday and Sunday night, partly cloudy. Highs in the lower 90s. Lows in the lower 70s. Monday and Monday night, mostly clear. Highs in the lower 90s. Lows around 70. Tuesday, mostly sunny. Highs in the upper 80s.

Quincy reported 64, McComb reported 58, and Springfield reported 62. And once again at 11 p.m. in Galesburg, under clear skies, the temperature was 58. Looking elsewhere around the Midwest at 11 p.m., Chicago was partly cloudy, and 65. Indianapolis was partly cloudy, and 65. St. Louis was partly cloudy, and 72. Kansas City was mostly cloudy, and 68. Des Moines was partly cloudy, and 68. Milwaukee was partly cloudy, and 63. The time is currently 11:55 p.m. Central Daylight Time. 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Now for the official National Weather Service forecast for Galesburg and surrounding areas of central and northwest Illinois. West of tonight, clear. Lows in the lower 50s. Light and variable winds. Thursday, mostly sunny. Highs in the upper 70s. Southeast winds around 5 miles an hour. Thursday night, mostly cloudy. Lows in the upper 50s. East winds around 5 miles an hour until midnight, becoming light and variable. Friday, partly sunny. Highs in the upper 70s. South winds around 5 miles an hour. Friday night, partly cloudy until midnight, then becoming mostly cloudy. Lows in the lower 60s. South winds around 5 miles an hour. Saturday, partly sunny. Highs in the mid-80s. Saturday night, mostly clear. Lows around 70. Sunday and Sunday night, partly cloudy. Highs in the lower 90s. Lows in the lower 70s. Monday and Monday night, mostly clear. Highs in the lower 90s. Lows around 70. Tuesday, mostly sunny. Highs in the upper 80s. Tuesday night and Wednesday, mostly clear. Lows in the upper 60s. Highs in the mid-80s. Again, the forecast for Galesburg and surrounding areas of central and northwest Illinois for the rest of tonight, clear. Lows in the lower 50s. Light and variable winds. At 11 p.m. in Galesburg, skies were clear. The temperature was 58 degrees, the dew point was 55, and the relative humidity was 90%. The wind was calm. The pressure was 30.15 inches and steady. Elsewhere around the area, skies ranged from clear to partly cloudy. It was 62 at Peoria, 60 at Moline, and 61 at Burlington. Quincy reported 64, Macomb reported 58, and Springfield reported 62. And once again at 11 p.m. in Galesburg, under clear skies, the temperature was 58. Looking elsewhere around the Midwest at 11 p.m., Chicago was partly cloudy, and 65. Indianapolis was partly cloudy, and 65. St. Louis was partly cloudy, and 72. Kansas City was mostly cloudy, and 68. Des Moines was partly cloudy, and 68. Milwaukee was partly cloudy, and 63. The time is currently 11:57 p.m. Central Daylight Time. 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Now for the official National Weather Service forecast for Galesburg and surrounding areas of central and northwest Illinois. West of tonight, clear. Lows in the lower 50s. Light and variable winds. Thursday, mostly sunny. Highs in the upper 70s. Southeast winds around 5 miles an hour. Thursday night, mostly cloudy. Lows in the upper 50s. East winds around 5 miles an hour until midnight, becoming light and variable. Friday, partly sunny. Highs in the upper 70s. South winds around 5 miles an hour. Friday night, partly cloudy until midnight, then becoming mostly cloudy. Lows in the lower 60s. South winds around 5 miles an hour. Saturday, partly sunny. Highs in the mid-80s. Saturday night, mostly clear. Lows around 70. Sunday and Sunday night, partly cloudy. Highs in the lower 90s. Lows in the lower 70s. Monday and Monday night, mostly clear. Highs in the lower 90s. Lows around 70.

mostly sunny. Highs in the upper 80s. Tuesday night and Wednesday, mostly clear. Lows in the upper 60s. Highs in the mid 80s. Again, the forecast for Galesburg and surrounding areas of central and northwest Illinois for the rest of tonight, clear. Lows in the lower 50s. Light and variable winds. At 11 p.m. in Galesburg, skies were clear. The temperature was 58 degrees, the dew point was 55, and the relative humidity was 90%. The wind was calm. The pressure was 30.15 inches and steady. Elsewhere around the area, skies ranged from clear to partly cloudy. It was 62 at Peoria, 60 at Moline, and 61 at Burlington. Quincy reported 64, Macomb reported 58, and Springfield reported 62. And once again at 11 p.m. in Galesburg, under clear skies, the temperature was 58. The time is currently 12 a.m. Central Daylight Time. 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Now for the official National Weather Service forecast for Galesburg and surrounding areas of central and northwest Illinois. Rest of tonight, clear. Lows in the lower 50s. Light and variable winds. Thursday, mostly sunny. Highs in the upper 70s. Southeast winds around 5 miles an hour. Thursday night, mostly cloudy. Lows in the upper 50s. East winds around 5 miles an hour until midnight, becoming light and variable. Friday, partly sunny. Highs in the upper 70s. South winds around 5 miles an hour. Friday night, partly cloudy until midnight, then becoming mostly cloudy. Lows in the lower 60s. South winds around 5 miles an hour. Saturday, partly sunny. Highs in the mid-80s. Saturday night, mostly clear. Lows around 70. Sunday and Sunday night, partly cloudy. Highs in the lower 90s. Lows in the lower 70s. Monday and Monday night, mostly clear. Highs in the lower 90s. Lows around 70. Tuesday, mostly sunny. Highs in the upper 80s. Tuesday night and Wednesday, mostly clear. Lows in the upper 60s. Highs in the mid-80s. Again, the forecast for Galesburg and surrounding areas of central and northwest Illinois for the rest of tonight, clear. Lows in the lower 50s. Light and variable winds. The time is currently 12:02 a.m. Central Daylight Time. 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Now for the official National Weather Service forecast for Galesburg and surrounding areas of central and northwest Illinois. Rest of tonight, clear. Lows in the lower 50s. Light and variable winds. Thursday, mostly sunny. Highs in the upper 70s. Southeast winds around 5 miles an hour. Thursday night, mostly cloudy. Lows in the upper 50s. East winds around 5 miles an hour until midnight, becoming light and variable. Friday, partly sunny. Highs in the upper 70s. South winds around 5 miles an hour. Friday night, partly cloudy until midnight, then becoming mostly cloudy. Lows in the lower 60s. South winds around 5 miles an hour. Saturday, partly sunny. Highs in the mid-80s. Saturday night, mostly clear. Lows around 70. Sunday and Sunday night, partly cloudy. Highs in the lower 90s. Lows in the lower 70s. Monday and Monday night, mostly clear. Highs in the lower 90s. Lows around 70. Tuesday, mostly sunny. Highs in the upper 80s. Tuesday night and Wednesday, mostly clear. Lows in the upper 60s. Highs in the mid-80s. Again, the forecast for Galesburg and surrounding areas of central and northwest Illinois for the rest of tonight, clear. Lows in the lower 50s. Light and variable winds. The time is currently 12:04 a.m. Central Daylight Time. 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Now for the official National Weather Service forecast for Galesburg

surrounding areas of central and northwest Illinois. Rest of tonight, clear. Lows in the lower 50s. Light and variable winds. Thursday, mostly sunny. Highs in the upper 70s. Southeast winds around 5 miles an hour. Thursday night, mostly cloudy. Lows in the upper 50s. East winds around 5 miles an hour until midnight, becoming light and variable. Friday, partly sunny. Highs in the upper 70s. South winds around 5 miles an hour. Friday night, partly cloudy until midnight, then becoming mostly cloudy. Lows in the lower 60s. South winds around 5 miles an hour. Saturday, partly sunny. Highs in the mid-80s. Saturday night, mostly clear. Lows around 70. Sunday and Sunday night, partly cloudy. Highs in the lower 90s. Lows in the lower 70s. Monday and Monday night, mostly clear. Highs in the lower 90s. Lows around 70. Tuesday, mostly sunny. Highs in the upper 80s. Tuesday night and Wednesday, mostly clear. Lows in the upper 60s. Highs in the mid-80s. Again, the forecast for Galesburg and surrounding areas of central and northwest Illinois for the rest of tonight, clear. Lows in the lower 50s. Light and variable winds. The time is currently 12:06 a.m. Central Daylight Time. 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Now for the official National Weather Service forecast for Galesburg and surrounding areas of central and northwest Illinois. Rest of tonight, clear. Lows in the lower 50s. Light and variable winds. Thursday, mostly sunny. Highs in the upper 70s. Southeast winds around 5 miles an hour. Thursday night, mostly cloudy. Lows in the upper 50s. East winds around 5 miles an hour until midnight, becoming light and variable. Friday, partly sunny. Highs in the upper 70s. South winds around 5 miles an hour. Friday night, partly cloudy until midnight, then becoming mostly cloudy. Lows in the lower 60s. South winds around 5 miles an hour. Saturday, partly sunny. Highs in the mid-80s. Saturday night, mostly clear. Lows around 70. Sunday and Sunday night, partly cloudy. Highs in the lower 90s. Lows in the lower 70s. Monday and Monday night, mostly clear. Highs in the lower 90s. Lows around 70. Tuesday, mostly sunny. Highs in the upper 80s. Tuesday night and Wednesday, mostly clear. Lows in the upper 60s. Highs in the mid-80s. Again, the forecast for Galesburg and surrounding areas of central and northwest Illinois for the rest of tonight, clear. Lows in the lower 50s. Light and variable winds. At midnight in Galesburg, skies were clear. The temperature was 56 degrees, the dew point was 56, and the relative humidity was 98%. The wind was calm. The pressure was 30.16 inches and steady. Elsewhere around the area, skies ranged from clear to partly cloudy. It was 62 at Peoria, 57 at Moline, and 59 at Burlington. Quincy reported 63, Macomb reported 58, and Springfield reported 60. And once again at midnight in Galesburg, under clear skies, the temperature was 56. Looking elsewhere around the Midwest at midnight, Chicago was partly cloudy, and 63. The report from Indianapolis was not available. St. Louis was partly cloudy, and 71. Kansas City was cloudy, and 68. Des Moines was partly cloudy, and 67. Milwaukee was partly cloudy, and 63. The time is currently 12:08 a.m. Central Daylight Time. 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Now for the official National Weather Service forecast for Galesburg and surrounding areas of central and northwest Illinois. Rest of tonight, clear. Lows in the lower 50s. Light and variable winds. Thursday, mostly sunny. Highs in the upper 70s. Southeast

gusts around 5 miles an hour. Thursday night, mostly cloudy. Lows in the upper 50s. East winds around 5 miles an hour until midnight, becoming light and variable. Friday, partly sunny. Highs in the upper 70s. South winds around 5 miles an hour. Friday night, partly cloudy until midnight, then becoming mostly cloudy. Lows in the lower 60s. South winds around 5 miles an hour. Saturday, partly sunny. Highs in the mid 80s. Saturday night, mostly clear. Lows around 70. Sunday and Sunday night, partly cloudy. Highs in the lower 90s. Lows in the lower 70s. Monday and Monday night, mostly clear. Highs in the lower 90s. Lows around 70. Tuesday, mostly sunny. Highs in the upper 80s. Tuesday night and Wednesday, mostly clear. Lows in the upper 60s. Highs in the mid 80s. Again, the forecast for Galesburg and surrounding areas of central and northwest Illinois for the rest of tonight, clear. Lows in the lower 50s. Light and variable winds. Now for the official National Weather Service forecast for Galesburg and surrounding areas of central and northwest Illinois. Rest of tonight, clear. Lows in the lower 50s. Northeast winds around 5 miles an hour. Thursday, sunny. Highs in the upper 70s. East winds around 5 miles an hour. Thursday night, mostly cloudy. Lows in the upper 50s. East winds around 5 miles an hour. Friday, mostly cloudy in the morning, then becoming partly sunny. Highs in the mid-70s. South winds 5 to 10 miles an hour. Friday night, partly cloudy until midnight, then becoming mostly cloudy. Lows in the lower 60s. South winds 5 to 10 miles an hour. Saturday, partly sunny. Highs in the mid-80s. Saturday night, mostly clear. Lows in the upper 60s. Sunday and Sunday night, partly cloudy. Highs around 90. Lows in the lower 70s. Monday and Monday night, mostly clear. Highs in the lower 90s. Lows around 70. Tuesday, mostly sunny. Highs in the upper 80s. Tuesday night and Wednesday, mostly clear. Lows in the upper 60s. Highs in the mid 80s. Again, the forecast for Galesburg and surrounding areas of central and northwest Illinois for the rest of tonight, clear. Lows in the lower 50s. Northeast winds around 5 miles an hour. At midnight in Galesburg, skies were clear. The temperature was 56 degrees, the dew point was 56, and the relative humidity was 98%. The wind was calm. The pressure was 30.16 inches and steady. Elsewhere around the area, skies ranged from clear to partly cloudy. It was 62 at Peoria, 57 at Moline, and 59 at Burlington. Quincy reported 63, Macomb reported 58, and Springfield reported 60. And once again at midnight in Galesburg, under clear skies, the temperature was 56. Looking elsewhere around the Midwest at midnight, Chicago was partly cloudy, and 63. The report from Indianapolis was not available. St. Louis was partly cloudy, and 71. Kansas City was cloudy, and 68. Des Moines was partly cloudy, and 67. Milwaukee was partly cloudy, and 63. The time is currently 12:13 a.m. Central Daylight Time. 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Now for the official National Weather Service forecast for Galesburg and surrounding areas of central and northwest Illinois. Rest of tonight, clear. Lows in the lower 50s. Northeast winds around 5 miles an hour. Thursday, sunny. Highs in the upper 70s. East winds around 5 miles an hour. Thursday night, mostly cloudy. Lows in the upper 50s. East winds around 5 miles an hour. Friday, mostly cloudy in the morning, then becoming partly sunny. Highs in the mid-70s. South winds 5 to 10 miles an hour. Friday night, partly cloudy until midnight, then becoming mostly cloudy. Lows in the lower 60s.

south, winds 5 to 10 miles an hour. Saturday, partly sunny. Highs in the mid-80s. Saturday night, mostly clear. Lows in the upper 60s. Sunday and Sunday night, partly cloudy. Highs around 90. Lows in the lower 70s. Monday and Monday night, mostly clear. Highs in the lower 90s. Lows around 70. Tuesday, mostly sunny. Highs in the upper 80s. Tuesday night and Wednesday, mostly clear. Lows in the upper 60s. Highs in the mid-80s. Again, the forecast for Galesburg and surrounding areas of central and northwest Illinois for the rest of tonight, clear. Lows in the lower 50s. Northeast winds around 5 miles an hour. 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Programming originates from NOAA's National Weather Service office in Lincoln. KZZ66 serves the following counties: Henry, Knox, Mercer, and Warren. KZZ66 is part of the All Hazards Network of NOAA Weather Radio. At midnight in Galesburg, skies were clear. The temperature was 56 degrees, the dew point was 56, and the relative humidity was 98%. The wind was calm. The pressure was 30.16 inches and steady. Elsewhere around the area, it was clear. It was 62 at Peoria, 57 at Moline, and 59 at Burlington. Quincy reported 63, Macomb reported 58, and Springfield reported 60. And once again at midnight in Galesburg, under clear skies, the temperature was 56. Looking elsewhere around the Midwest at midnight, Chicago was partly cloudy, and 63. The report from Indianapolis was not available. St. Louis was partly cloudy, and 71. Kansas City was cloudy, and 68. Des Moines was clear, and 67. Milwaukee was partly cloudy, and 63. The time is currently 12:16 a.m. Central Daylight Time. 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Now for the official National Weather Service forecast for Galesburg and surrounding areas of central and northwest Illinois. Rest of tonight, clear. Lows in the lower 50s. Northeast winds around 5 miles an hour. Thursday, sunny. Highs in the upper 70s. East winds around 5 miles an hour. Thursday night, mostly cloudy. Lows in the upper 50s. East winds around 5 miles an hour. Friday, mostly cloudy in the morning, then becoming partly sunny. Highs in the mid-70s. South winds 5 to 10 miles an hour. Friday night, partly cloudy until midnight, then becoming mostly cloudy. Lows in the lower 60s. South winds 5 to 10 miles an hour. Saturday, partly sunny. Highs in the mid-80s. Saturday night, mostly clear. Lows in the upper 60s. Sunday and Sunday night, partly cloudy. Highs around 90. Lows in the lower 70s. Monday and Monday night, mostly clear. Highs in the lower 90s. Lows around 70. Tuesday, mostly sunny. Highs in the upper 80s. Tuesday night and Wednesday, mostly clear. Lows in the upper 60s. Highs in the mid-80s. Again, the forecast for Galesburg and surrounding areas of central and northwest Illinois for the rest of tonight, clear. Lows in the lower 50s. Northeast winds around 5 miles an hour. At midnight in Galesburg, skies were clear. The temperature was 56 degrees, the dew point was 56, and the relative humidity was 98%. The wind was calm. The pressure was 30.16 inches and steady. Elsewhere around the area, it was clear. It was 62 at Peoria, 57 at Moline, and 59 at Burlington. Quincy reported 63, Macomb reported 58, and Springfield reported 60. And once again at midnight in Galesburg, under clear skies, the temperature was 56. Looking elsewhere around the Midwest at midnight, Chicago was partly cloudy, and 63. The report from Indianapolis was not available. St. Louis was

partly cloudy and 71. Kansas City was cloudy and 68. Des Moines was clear and 67. Milwaukee was partly cloudy and 63. The time is currently 12:19 a.m. Central Daylight Time. 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Now for the official National Weather Service forecast for Galesburg and surrounding areas of central and northwest Illinois. West of tonight, clear. Lows in the lower 50s. Northeast winds around 5 miles an hour. Thursday, sunny. Highs in the upper 70s. East winds around 5 miles an hour. Thursday night, mostly cloudy. Lows in the upper 50s. East winds around 5 miles an hour. Friday, mostly cloudy in the morning, then becoming partly sunny. Highs in the mid-70s. South winds 5 to 10 miles an hour. Friday night, partly cloudy until midnight, then becoming mostly cloudy. Lows in the lower 60s. South winds 5 to 10 miles an hour. Saturday, partly sunny. Highs in the mid-80s. Saturday night, mostly clear. Lows in the upper 60s. Sunday and Sunday night, partly cloudy. Highs around 90. Lows in the lower 70s. Monday and Monday night, mostly clear. Highs in the lower 90s. Lows around 70. Tuesday, mostly sunny. Highs in the upper 80s. Tuesday night and Wednesday, mostly clear. Lows in the upper 60s. Highs in the mid-80s. Again, the forecast for Galesburg and surrounding areas of central and northwest Illinois for the rest of tonight, clear. Lows in the lower 50s. Northeast winds around 5 miles an hour. At midnight in Galesburg, skies were clear. The temperature was 56 degrees, the dew point was 56, and the relative humidity was 98%. The wind was calm. The pressure was 30.16 inches and steady. Elsewhere around the area, it was clear. It was 62 at Peoria, 57 at Moline, and 59 at Burlington. Quincy reported 63, Macomb reported 58, and Springfield reported 60. And once again at midnight in Galesburg, under clear skies, the temperature was 56. Looking elsewhere around the Midwest at midnight, Chicago was partly cloudy, and 63. The report from Indianapolis was not available. St. Louis was partly cloudy, and 71. Kansas City was cloudy, and 68. Des Moines was clear, and 67. Milwaukee was partly cloudy, and 63. The time is currently 12:22 a.m. Central Daylight Time. 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Now for the official National Weather Service forecast for Galesburg and surrounding areas of central and northwest Illinois. West of tonight, clear. Lows in the lower 50s. Northeast winds around 5 miles an hour. Thursday, sunny. Highs in the upper 70s. East winds around 5 miles an hour. Thursday night, mostly cloudy. Lows in the upper 50s. East winds around 5 miles an hour. Friday, mostly cloudy in the morning, then becoming partly sunny. Highs in the mid-70s. South winds 5 to 10 miles an hour. Friday night, partly cloudy until midnight, then becoming mostly cloudy. Lows in the lower 60s. South winds 5 to 10 miles an hour. Saturday, partly sunny. Highs in the mid-80s. Saturday night, mostly clear. Lows in the upper 60s. Sunday and Sunday night, partly cloudy. Highs around 90. Lows in the lower 70s. Monday and Monday night, mostly clear. Highs in the lower 90s. Lows around 70. Tuesday, mostly sunny. Highs in the upper 80s. Tuesday night and Wednesday, mostly clear. Lows in the upper 60s. Highs in the mid-80s. Again, the forecast for Galesburg and surrounding areas of central and northwest Illinois for the rest of tonight, clear. Lows in the lower 50s. Northeast winds around 5 miles an hour. At midnight in Galesburg, skies were clear.

temperature was 56 degrees, the dew point was 56, and the relative humidity was 98%. The wind was calm. The pressure was 30.16 inches and steady. Elsewhere around the area, it was clear. It was 62 at Peoria, 57 at Moline, and 59 at Burlington. Quincy reported 63, Macomb reported 58, and Springfield reported 60. And once again at midnight in Galesburg, under clear skies, the temperature was 56. At midnight in Galesburg, skies were clear. The temperature was 56 degrees, the dew point was 56, and the relative humidity was 98%. The wind was calm. The pressure was 30.16 inches and steady. Elsewhere around the area, it was clear. It was 62 at Peoria, 57 at Moline, and 59 at Burlington. Quincy reported 63, Macomb reported 58, and Springfield reported 60. And once again at midnight in Galesburg, under clear skies, the temperature was 56. Looking elsewhere around the Midwest at midnight, Chicago was partly cloudy, and 63. Indianapolis was clear, and 64. St. Louis was partly cloudy, and 71. Kansas City was cloudy, and 68. Des Moines was clear, and 67. Milwaukee was partly cloudy, and 63. The time is currently 12:25 a.m. Central Daylight Time. 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Now for the official National Weather Service forecast for Galesburg and surrounding areas of central and northwest Illinois. West of tonight, clear. Lows in the lower 50s. Northeast winds around 5 miles an hour. Thursday, sunny. Highs in the upper 70s. East winds around 5 miles an hour. Thursday night, mostly cloudy. Lows in the upper 50s. East winds around 5 miles an hour. Friday, mostly cloudy in the morning, then becoming partly sunny. Highs in the mid-70s. South winds 5 to 10 miles an hour. Friday night, partly cloudy with a chance of showers until midnight, then mostly cloudy after midnight. Lows in the lower 60s. South winds 5 to 10 miles an hour. Chance of rain 30%. Saturday, partly sunny. Highs in the mid-80s. Saturday night and Sunday, mostly clear. Lows in the upper 60s. Highs around 90. Sunday night, partly cloudy. Lows in the lower 70s. Monday and Monday night, mostly clear. Highs in the lower 90s. Lows around 70. Tuesday, mostly sunny. Highs in the upper 80s. Tuesday night and Wednesday, mostly clear. Lows in the upper 60s. Highs in the mid-80s. Again, the forecast for Galesburg and surrounding areas of central and northwest Illinois for the rest of tonight, clear. Lows in the lower 50s. Northeast winds around 5 miles an hour. At midnight in Galesburg, skies were clear. The temperature was 56 degrees, the dew point was 56, and the relative humidity was 98%. The wind was calm. The pressure was 30.16 inches and steady. Elsewhere around the area, it was clear. It was 62 at Peoria, 57 at Moline, and 59 at Burlington. Quincy reported 63, Macomb reported 58, and Springfield reported 60. And once again at midnight in Galesburg, under clear skies, the temperature was 56. Looking elsewhere around the Midwest at midnight, Chicago was partly cloudy, and 63. Indianapolis was clear, and 64. St. Louis was partly cloudy, and 71. Kansas City was cloudy, and 68. Des Moines was clear, and 67. Milwaukee was partly cloudy, and 63. The time is currently 12:28 a.m. Central Daylight Time. 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Now for the official National Weather Service forecast for Galesburg and surrounding areas of central and northwest Illinois. West of tonight, clear. Lows in the lower 50s. Northeast winds around 5 miles an hour. Thursday, sunny. Highs in the upper 70s.

east winds around 5 miles an hour. Thursday night, mostly cloudy. Lows in the upper 50s. East winds around 5 miles an hour. Friday, mostly cloudy in the morning, then becoming partly sunny. Highs in the mid-70s. South winds 5 to 10 miles an hour. Friday night, partly cloudy with a chance of showers until midnight, then mostly cloudy after midnight. Lows in the lower 60s. South winds 5 to 10 miles an hour. Chance of rain 30%. Saturday, partly sunny. Highs in the mid-80s. Saturday night and Sunday, mostly clear. Lows in the upper 60s. Highs around 90. Sunday night, partly cloudy. Lows in the lower 70s. Monday and Monday night, mostly clear. Highs in the lower 90s. Lows around 70. Tuesday, mostly sunny. Highs in the upper 80s. Tuesday night and Wednesday, mostly clear. Lows in the upper 60s. Highs in the mid-80s. Again, the forecast for Galesburg and surrounding areas of central and northwest Illinois for the rest of tonight, clear. Lows in the lower 50s. Northeast winds around 5 miles an hour. At midnight in Galesburg, skies were clear. The temperature was 56 degrees, the dew point was 56, and the relative humidity was 98%. The wind was calm. The pressure was 30.16 inches and steady. Elsewhere around the area, it was clear. It was 62 at Peoria, 57 at Moline, and 59 at Burlington. Quincy reported 63, Macomb reported 58, and Springfield reported 60. And once again at midnight in Galesburg, under clear skies, the temperature was 56. Looking elsewhere around the Midwest at midnight, Chicago was partly cloudy, and 63. Indianapolis was clear, and 64. St. Louis was partly cloudy, and 71. Kansas City was cloudy, and 68. Des Moines was clear, and 67. Milwaukee was partly cloudy, and 63. The time is currently 12:31 a.m. Central Daylight Time. 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Now for the official National Weather Service forecasts for Galesburg and surrounding areas of central and northwest Illinois. West of tonight, clear. Lows in the lower 50s. Northeast winds around 5 miles an hour. Thursday, sunny. Highs in the upper 70s. East winds around 5 miles an hour. Thursday night, mostly cloudy. Lows in the upper 50s. East winds around 5 miles an hour. Friday, mostly cloudy in the morning, then becoming partly sunny. Highs in the mid-70s. South winds 5 to 10 miles an hour. Friday night, partly cloudy with a chance of showers until midnight, then mostly cloudy after midnight. Lows in the lower 60s. South winds 5 to 10 miles an hour. Chance of rain 30%. Saturday, partly sunny. Highs in the mid-80s. Saturday night and Sunday, mostly clear. Lows in the upper 60s. Highs around 90. Sunday night, partly cloudy. Lows in the lower 70s. Monday and Monday night, mostly clear. Highs in the lower 90s. Lows around 70. Monday night, partly cloudy. Lows in the lower 70s. Monday and Monday night, mostly clear. Highs in the lower 90s. Lows around 70. Tuesday, mostly sunny. Highs in the upper 80s. Tuesday night and Wednesday, mostly clear. Lows in the upper 60s. Highs in the mid-80s. Again, the forecast for Galesburg and surrounding areas of central and northwest Illinois for the rest of tonight, clear. Lows in the lower 50s. Northeast winds around 5 miles an hour. At midnight in Galesburg, skies were clear. The temperature was 56 degrees, the dew point was 56, and the relative humidity was 98%. The wind was calm. The pressure was 30.16 inches and steady. Elsewhere around the area, it was clear. It was 62 at Peoria, 57 at Moline, and 59 at Burlington. Quincy reported 63, Macomb reported 58, and Springfield

recorded 60. And once again at midnight in Galesburg, under clear skies, the temperature was 56. Looking elsewhere around the Midwest at midnight, Chicago was partly cloudy, and 63. Indianapolis was clear, and 64. St. Louis was partly cloudy, and 71. Kansas City was cloudy, and 68. Des Moines was clear, and 67. Milwaukee was partly cloudy, and 63. The time is currently 12:34 a.m. Central Daylight Time. 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Now for the official National Weather Service forecast for Galesburg and the surrounding areas of central and northwest Illinois. West of tonight, clear. Lows in the lower 50s. Northeast winds around 5 miles an hour. Thursday, sunny. Highs in the upper 70s. East winds around 5 miles an hour. Thursday night, mostly cloudy. Lows in the upper 50s. East winds around 5 miles an hour. Friday, mostly cloudy in the morning, then becoming partly sunny. Highs in the mid-70s. South winds 5 to 10 miles an hour. Friday night, partly cloudy with a chance of showers until midnight, then mostly cloudy after midnight. Lows in the lower 60s. South winds 5 to 10 miles an hour. Chance of rain 30%. Saturday, partly sunny. Highs in the mid-80s. Saturday night and Sunday, mostly clear. Lows in the upper 60s. Highs around 90. Sunday night, partly cloudy. Lows in the lower 70s. Monday and Monday night, mostly clear. Highs in the lower 90s. Lows around 70. Tuesday, mostly sunny. Highs in the upper 80s. Tuesday night and Wednesday, mostly clear. Lows in the upper 60s. Highs in the mid-80s. Again, the forecast for Galesburg and surrounding areas of central and northwest Illinois for the rest of tonight, clear. Lows in the lower 50s. Northeast winds around 5 miles an hour. At midnight in Galesburg, skies were clear. The temperature was 56 degrees, the dew point was 56, and the relative humidity was 98%. The wind was calm. The pressure was 30.16 inches and steady. Elsewhere around the area, it was clear. It was 62 at Peoria, 57 at Moline, and 59 at Burlington. Quincy reported 63, Macomb reported 58, and Springfield reported 60. And once again at midnight in Galesburg, under clear skies, the temperature was 56. Looking elsewhere around the Midwest at midnight, Chicago was partly cloudy, and 63. Indianapolis was clear, and 64. St. Louis was partly cloudy, and 71. Kansas City was cloudy, and 68. Des Moines was clear, and 67. Milwaukee was partly cloudy, and 63. The time is currently 12:37 a.m. Central Daylight Time. 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Now for the official National Weather Service forecast for Galesburg and surrounding areas of central and northwest Illinois. West of tonight, clear. Lows in the lower 50s. Northeast winds around 5 miles an hour. Thursday, sunny. Highs in the upper 70s. East winds around 5 miles an hour. Thursday night, mostly cloudy. Lows in the upper 50s. East winds around 5 miles an hour. Friday, mostly cloudy in the morning, then becoming partly sunny. Highs in the mid-70s. South winds 5 to 10 miles an hour. Friday night, partly cloudy with a chance of showers until midnight, then mostly cloudy after midnight. Lows in the lower 60s. South winds 5 to 10 miles an hour. Chance of rain 30%. Saturday, partly sunny. Highs in the mid-80s. Saturday night and Sunday, mostly clear. Lows in the upper 60s. Highs around 90. Sunday night, partly cloudy. Lows in the lower 70s. Monday and Monday night, mostly clear. Highs in the lower 90s. Lows around 70. Tuesday, mostly sunny.
highs in the upper 80s. Tuesday night and Wednesday, mostly clear. Lows in the upper 60s. Highs in the mid-80s. Again, the forecast for Galesburg and surrounding areas of central and northwest Illinois for the rest of tonight, clear. Lows in the lower 50s. Northeast winds around 5 miles an hour. At midnight in Galesburg, skies were clear. The temperature was 56 degrees, the dew point was 56, and the relative humidity was 98%. The wind was calm. The pressure was 30.16 inches and steady. Elsewhere around the area, it was clear. It was 62 at Peoria, 57 at Moline, and 59 at Burlington. Quincy reported 63, Macomb reported 58, and Springfield reported 60. And once again at midnight in Galesburg, under clear skies, the temperature was 56. Looking elsewhere around the Midwest at midnight, Chicago was partly cloudy, and 63. Indianapolis was clear, and 64. St. Louis was partly cloudy, and 71. Kansas City was cloudy, and 68. Des Moines was clear, and 67. Milwaukee was partly cloudy, and 63. The time is currently 12:40 a.m. Central Daylight Time. 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Now for the official National Weather Service forecast for Galesburg and surrounding areas of central and northwest Illinois. West of tonight, clear. Lows in the lower 50s. Northeast winds around 5 miles an hour. Thursday, sunny. Highs in the upper 70s. East winds around 5 miles an hour. Thursday night, mostly cloudy. Lows in the upper 50s. East winds around 5 miles an hour. Friday, mostly cloudy in the morning, then becoming partly sunny. Highs in the mid-70s. South winds 5 to 10 miles an hour. Friday night, partly cloudy with a chance of showers until midnight, then mostly cloudy after midnight. Lows in the lower 60s. South winds 5 to 10 miles an hour. Chance of rain 30%. Saturday, partly sunny. Highs in the mid-80s. Saturday night and Sunday, mostly clear. Lows in the upper 60s. Highs around 90. Sunday night, partly cloudy. Lows in the lower 70s. Monday and Monday night, mostly clear. Highs in the lower 90s. Lows around 70. Tuesday, mostly sunny. Highs in the upper 80s. Tuesday night and Wednesday, mostly clear. Lows in the upper 60s. Highs in the mid-80s. Again, the forecast for Galesburg and surrounding areas of central and northwest Illinois for the rest of tonight, clear. Lows in the lower 50s. Northeast winds around 5 miles an hour. At midnight in Galesburg, skies were clear. The temperature was 56 degrees, the dew point was 56, and the relative humidity was 98%. The wind was calm. The pressure was 30.16 inches and steady. Elsewhere around the area, it was clear. It was 62 at Peoria, 57 at Moline, and 59 at Burlington. Quincy reported 63, Macomb reported 58, and Springfield reported 60. And once again at midnight in Galesburg, under clear skies, the temperature was 56. Looking elsewhere around the Midwest at midnight, Chicago was partly cloudy, and 63. Indianapolis was clear, and 64. St. Louis was partly cloudy, and 71. Kansas City was cloudy, and 68. Des Moines was clear, and 67. Milwaukee was partly cloudy, and 63. The time is currently 12:43 a.m. Central Daylight Time. 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Now for the official National Weather Service forecast for Galesburg and surrounding areas of central and northwest Illinois. West of tonight, clear. Lows in the lower 50s. Northeast winds around 5 miles an hour. Thursday, sunny. Highs in the upper 70s. East winds around 5 miles an hour. Thursday night, mostly cloudy. Lows in the upper 50s.
East winds surround 5 miles an hour.

mostly cloudy in the morning, then becoming partly sunny. Highs in the mid-70s. South winds 5 to 10 miles an hour. Friday night, partly cloudy with a chance of showers until midnight, then mostly cloudy after midnight. Lows in the lower 60s. South winds 5 to 10 miles an hour. Chance of rain 30%. Saturday, partly sunny. Highs in the mid-80s. Saturday night and Sunday, mostly clear. Lows in the upper 60s. Highs around 90. Sunday night, partly cloudy. Lows in the lower 70s. Monday and Monday night, mostly clear. Highs in the lower 90s. Lows around 70. Tuesday, mostly sunny. Highs in the upper 80s. Tuesday night and Wednesday, mostly clear. Lows in the upper 60s. Highs in the mid-80s. Again, the forecast for Galesburg and surrounding areas of central and northwest Illinois for the rest of tonight, clear. Lows in the lower 50s. Northeast winds surround 5 miles an hour. At midnight in Galesburg, skies were clear. The temperature was 56 degrees, the dew point was 56, and the relative humidity was 98%. The wind was calm. The pressure was 30.16 inches and steady. Elsewhere around the area, it was clear. It was 62 at Peoria, 57 at Moline, and 59 at Burlington. Quincy reported 63, Macomb reported 58, and Springfield reported 60. And once again at midnight in Galesburg, under clear skies, the temperature was 56. Looking elsewhere around the Midwest at midnight, Chicago was partly cloudy, and 63. Indianapolis was clear, and 64. St. Louis was partly cloudy, and 71. Kansas City was cloudy, and 68. Des Moines was clear, and 67. Milwaukee was partly cloudy, and 63. The time is currently 12:46 a.m. Central Daylight Time. 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Now for the official National Weather Service forecast for Galesburg and surrounding areas of central and northwest Illinois. Rest of tonight, clear. Lows in the lower 50s. Northeast winds surround 5 miles an hour. Thursday, sunny. Highs in the upper 70s. East winds surround 5 miles an hour. Thursday night, mostly cloudy. Lows in the upper 50s. East winds surround 5 miles an hour. Friday, mostly cloudy in the morning, then becoming partly sunny. Highs in the mid-70s. South winds 5 to 10 miles an hour. Friday night, partly cloudy with a chance of showers until midnight, then mostly cloudy after midnight. Lows in the lower 60s. South winds 5 to 10 miles an hour. Chance of rain 30%. Saturday, partly sunny. Highs in the mid-80s. Saturday night and Sunday, mostly clear. Lows in the upper 60s. Highs around 90. Sunday night, partly cloudy. Lows in the lower 70s. Monday and Monday night, mostly clear. Highs in the lower 90s. Lows around 70. Tuesday, mostly sunny. Highs in the upper 80s. Tuesday night and Wednesday, mostly clear. Lows in the upper 60s. Highs in the mid-80s. Again, the forecast for Galesburg and surrounding areas of central and northwest Illinois for the rest of tonight, clear. Lows in the lower 50s. Northeast winds surround 5 miles an hour. At midnight in Galesburg, skies were clear. The temperature was 56 degrees, the dew point was 56, and the relative humidity was 98%. The wind was calm. The pressure was 30.16 inches and steady. Elsewhere around the area, it was clear. It was 62 at Peoria, 57 at Moline, and 59 at Burlington. Quincy reported 63, Macomb reported 58, and Springfield reported 60. And once again at midnight in Galesburg, under clear skies, the temperature was 56. Looking elsewhere around the Midwest at midnight, Chicago was partly cloudy, and 63. Indianapolis was clear, and 64. St. Louis was partly cloudy, and 71. Kansas City was cloudy.

68. Des Moines was clear, N67. Milwaukee was partly cloudy, N63. The time is currently 12:49 a.m. Central Daylight Time. 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Now for the official National Weather Service forecast for Galesburg and the surrounding areas of central and northwest Illinois. West of tonight, clear. Lows in the lower 50s. Northeast winds around 5 miles an hour. Thursday, sunny. Highs in the upper 70s. East winds around 5 miles an hour. Thursday night, mostly cloudy. Lows in the upper 50s. East winds around 5 miles an hour. Friday, mostly cloudy in the morning, then becoming partly sunny. Highs in the mid-70s. South winds 5 to 10 miles an hour. Friday night, partly cloudy with a chance of showers until midnight, then mostly cloudy after midnight. Lows in the lower 60s. South winds 5 to 10 miles an hour. Chance of rain 30%. Saturday, partly sunny. Highs in the mid-80s. Saturday night and Sunday, mostly clear. Lows in the upper 60s. Highs around 90. Sunday night, partly cloudy. Lows in the lower 70s. Monday and Monday night, mostly clear. Highs in the lower 90s. Lows around 70. Tuesday, mostly sunny. Highs in the upper 80s. Tuesday night and Wednesday, mostly clear. Lows in the upper 60s. Highs in the mid-80s. Again, the forecast for Galesburg and surrounding areas of central and northwest Illinois for the rest of tonight, clear. Lows in the lower 50s. Northeast winds around 5 miles an hour. At midnight in Galesburg, skies were clear. The temperature was 56 degrees, the dew point was 56, and the relative humidity was 98%. The wind was calm. The pressure was 30.16 inches and steady. Elsewhere around the area, it was clear. It was 62 at Peoria, 57 at Moline's, and 59 at Burlington. Quincy reported 63, Macomb reported 58, and Springfield reported 60. And once again at midnight in Galesburg, under clear skies, the temperature was 56. Looking elsewhere around the Midwest at midnight, Chicago was partly cloudy, N63. Indianapolis was clear, N64. St. Louis was partly cloudy, N71. Kansas City was cloudy, N68. Des Moines was clear, N67. Milwaukee was partly cloudy, N63. The time is currently 12:52 a.m. Central Daylight Time. 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Now for the official National Weather Service forecast for Galesburg and surrounding areas of central and northwest Illinois. West of tonight, clear. Lows in the lower 50s. Northeast winds around 5 miles an hour. Thursday, sunny. Highs in the upper 70s. East winds around 5 miles an hour. Thursday night, mostly cloudy. Lows in the upper 50s. East winds around 5 miles an hour. Friday, mostly cloudy in the morning, then becoming partly sunny. Highs in the mid-70s. South winds 5 to 10 miles an hour. Friday night, partly cloudy with a chance of showers until midnight, then mostly cloudy after midnight. Lows in the lower 60s. South winds 5 to 10 miles an hour. Chance of rain 30%. Saturday, partly sunny. Highs in the mid-80s. Saturday night and Sunday, mostly clear. Lows in the upper 60s. Highs around 90. Sunday night, partly cloudy. Lows in the lower 70s. Monday and Monday night, mostly clear. Highs in the lower 90s. Lows around 70. Tuesday, mostly sunny. Highs in the upper 80s. Tuesday night and Wednesday, mostly clear. Lows in the upper 60s. Highs in the mid-80s. Again, the forecast for Galesburg and surrounding areas of central and northwest Illinois for the rest of tonight, clear. Lows in the lower 50s. Northeast winds around 5 miles an hour.

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Now for the official National Weather Service forecast for Galesburg and surrounding areas of central and northwest Illinois. West of tonight, clear. Lows in the lower 50s. Northeast winds surround 5 miles an hour. Thursday, sunny. Highs in the upper 70s. East winds surround 5 miles an hour. Thursday night, mostly cloudy. Lows in the upper 50s. East winds surround 5 miles an hour. Friday, mostly cloudy in the morning, then becoming partly sunny. Highs in the mid-70s. South winds 5 to 10 miles an hour. Friday night, partly cloudy with a chance of showers until midnight, then mostly cloudy after midnight. Lows in the lower 60s. South winds 5 to 10 miles an hour. Chance of rain 30%. Saturday, partly sunny. Highs in the mid-80s. Saturday night and Sunday, mostly clear. Lows in the upper 60s. Highs around 90. Sunday night, partly cloudy. Lows in the lower 70s. Monday and Monday night, mostly clear. Highs in the lower 90s. Lows around 70. Tuesday, mostly sunny. Highs in the upper 80s. Tuesday night and Wednesday, mostly clear. Lows in the upper 60s. Highs in the mid-80s. Again, the forecast for Galesburg and surrounding areas of central and northwest Illinois for the rest of tonight, clear. Lows in the lower 50s. Northeast winds surround 5 miles an hour. At midnight in Galesburg, skies were clear. The temperature was 56 degrees, the dew point was 56, and the relative humidity was 98%. The wind was calm. The pressure was 30.16 inches and steady. Elsewhere around the area, it was clear. It was 62 at Peoria, 57 at Moline, and 59 at Burlington. Quincy reported 63, Macomb reported 58, and Springfield reported 60. And once again at midnight in Galesburg, under clear skies, the temperature was 56. Looking elsewhere around the Midwest at midnight, Chicago was partly cloudy, and 63. Indianapolis was clear, and 64. St. Louis was partly cloudy, and 71. Kansas City was cloudy, and 68. Des Moines was clear, and 67. Milwaukee was partly cloudy, and 63. The time is currently 12:58 a.m. Central Daylight Time. 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Now for the official National Weather Service forecast for Galesburg and surrounding areas of central and northwest Illinois. West of tonight, clear. Lows in the lower 50s. Northeast winds surround 5 miles an hour. Thursday, sunny. Highs in the upper 70s. East winds surround 5 miles an hour. Thursday night, mostly cloudy. Lows in the upper 50s. East winds surround 5 miles an hour. Friday, mostly cloudy in the morning, then becoming partly sunny. Highs in the mid-70s. South winds 5 to 10 miles an hour. Friday night, partly cloudy with a chance of showers until midnight, then mostly cloudy after midnight. Lows in the lower 60s. South winds 5 to 10 miles an hour. Chance of rain 30%. Saturday, partly sunny. Highs in the mid-80s. Saturday night and Sunday, mostly clear. Lows in the upper 60s. Highs around 90. Sunday night, partly cloudy. Lows in the lower 70s. Monday and Monday night, mostly clear. Highs in the lower 90s. Lows around 70. Tuesday, mostly sunny. Highs in the upper 80s. Tuesday night and Wednesday, mostly clear. Lows in the upper 60s. Highs in the mid-80s. Again, the forecast for Galesburg and surrounding areas of central and northwest Illinois for the rest of tonight, clear. Lows in the lower 50s. Northeast winds surround 5 miles an hour. The time is currently 1 a.m. Central Daylight Time. 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

66 in Galesburg. Now for the official National Weather Service forecast for Galesburg and the surrounding areas of central and northwest Illinois. West of tonight, clear. Lows in the lower 50s. Northeast winds around 5 miles an hour. Thursday, sunny. Highs in the upper 70s. East winds around 5 miles an hour. Thursday night, mostly cloudy. Lows in the upper 50s. East winds around 5 miles an hour. Friday, mostly cloudy in the morning, then becoming partly sunny. Highs in the mid-70s. South winds 5 to 10 miles an hour. Friday night, partly cloudy with a chance of showers until midnight, then mostly cloudy after midnight. Lows in the lower 60s. South winds 5 to 10 miles an hour. Chance of rain 30%. Saturday, partly sunny. Highs in the mid-80s. Saturday night and Sunday, mostly clear. Lows in the upper 60s. Highs around 90. Sunday night, partly cloudy. Lows in the lower 70s. Monday and Monday night, mostly clear. Highs in the lower 90s. Lows around 70. Tuesday, mostly sunny. Highs in the upper 80s. Tuesday night and Wednesday, mostly clear. Lows in the upper 60s. Highs in the mid-80s. Again, the forecast for Galesburg and surrounding areas of central and northwest Illinois for the rest of tonight, clear. Lows in the lower 50s. Northeast winds around 5 miles an hour. The time is currently 1:01 a.m. Central Daylight Time. 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Now for the official National Weather Service forecast for Galesburg and surrounding areas of central and northwest Illinois. West of tonight, clear. Lows in the lower 50s. Northeast winds around 5 miles an hour. Thursday, sunny. Highs in the upper 70s. East winds around 5 miles an hour. Thursday night, mostly cloudy. Lows in the upper 50s. East winds around 5 miles an hour. Friday, mostly cloudy in the morning, then becoming partly sunny. Highs in the mid-70s. South winds 5 to 10 miles an hour. Friday night, partly cloudy with a chance of showers until midnight, then mostly cloudy after midnight. Lows in the lower 60s. South winds 5 to 10 miles an hour. Chance of rain 30%. Saturday, partly sunny. Highs in the mid-80s. Saturday night and Sunday, mostly clear. Lows in the upper 60s. Highs around 90. Sunday night, partly cloudy. Lows in the lower 70s. Monday and Monday night, mostly clear. Highs in the lower 90s. Lows around 70. Tuesday, mostly sunny. Highs in the upper 80s. Tuesday night and Wednesday, mostly clear. Lows in the upper 60s. Highs in the mid-80s. Again, the forecast for Galesburg and surrounding areas of central and northwest Illinois for the rest of tonight, clear. Lows in the lower 50s. Northeast winds around 5 miles an hour. The time is currently 1:03 a.m. Central Daylight Time. 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Now for the official National Weather Service forecast for Galesburg and the surrounding areas of central and northwest Illinois. West of tonight, clear. Lows in the lower 50s. Northeast winds around 5 miles an hour. Thursday, sunny. Highs in the upper 70s. East winds around 5 miles an hour. Thursday night, mostly cloudy. Lows in the upper 50s. East winds around 5 miles an hour. Friday, mostly cloudy in the morning, then becoming partly sunny. Highs in the mid-70s. South winds 5 to 10 miles an hour. Friday night, partly cloudy with a chance of showers until midnight, then mostly cloudy after midnight. Lows in the lower 60s. South winds 5 to 10 miles an hour. Chance of rain 30%. Saturday, partly sunny. Highs in the mid-80s. Saturday night and Sunday, mostly clear. Lows in the upper 60s. Highs around 90. Sunday night, partly cloudy.
sunny. Lows in the lower 70s. Monday and Monday night, mostly clear. Highs in the lower 90s. Lows around 70. Tuesday, mostly sunny. Highs in the upper 80s. Tuesday night and Wednesday, mostly clear. Lows in the upper 60s. Highs in the mid-80s. Again, the forecast for Galesburg and surrounding areas of central and northwest Illinois for the rest of tonight, clear. Lows in the lower 50s. Northeast winds around 5 miles an hour. The time is currently 1:05 a.m. Central Daylight Time. 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Now for the official National Weather Service forecast for Galesburg and surrounding areas of central and northwest Illinois. West of tonight, clear. Lows in the lower 50s. Northeast winds around 5 miles an hour. Thursday, sunny. Highs in the upper 70s. East winds around 5 miles an hour. Thursday night, mostly cloudy. Lows in the upper 50s. East winds around 5 miles an hour. Friday, mostly cloudy in the morning, then becoming partly sunny. Highs in the mid-70s. South winds 5 to 10 miles an hour. Friday night, partly cloudy with a chance of showers until midnight, then mostly cloudy after midnight. Lows in the lower 60s. South winds 5 to 10 miles an hour. Chance of rain 30%. Saturday, partly sunny. Highs in the mid-80s. Saturday night and Sunday, mostly clear. Lows in the upper 60s. Highs around 90. Sunday night, partly cloudy. Lows in the lower 70s. Monday and Monday night, mostly clear. Highs in the lower 90s. Lows around 70. Tuesday, mostly sunny. Highs in the upper 80s. Tuesday night and Wednesday, mostly clear. Lows in the upper 60s. Highs in the mid-80s. Again, the forecast for Galesburg and surrounding areas of central and northwest Illinois for the rest of tonight, clear. Lows in the lower 50s. Northeast winds around 5 miles an hour. At 1 a.m. in Galesburg, skies were clear. The temperature was 55 degrees, the dew point was 55, and the relative humidity was 100%. The wind was calm. The pressure was 30.17 inches and rising. Elsewhere around the area, skies ranged from clear to partly cloudy. It was 63 at Peoria, 56 at Moline, and 58 at Burlington. Quincy reported 62, Macomb reported 56, and Springfield reported 60. And once again at 1 a.m. in Galesburg, under clear skies, the temperature was 55. Looking elsewhere around the Midwest at 1 a.m., Chicago was partly cloudy and 62. The report from Indianapolis was not available. St. Louis was mostly cloudy and 71. Kansas City had light rain and 68. Des Moines was partly cloudy and 65. Milwaukee was partly cloudy and 62. The time is currently 1:08 a.m. Central Daylight Time. 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Now for the official National Weather Service forecast for Galesburg and surrounding areas of central and northwest Illinois. West of tonight, clear. Lows in the lower 50s. Northeast winds around 5 miles an hour. Thursday, sunny. Highs in the upper 70s. East winds around 5 miles an hour. Thursday night, mostly cloudy. Lows in the upper 50s. East winds around 5 miles an hour. Friday, mostly cloudy in the morning, then becoming partly sunny. Highs in the mid-70s. South winds 5 to 10 miles an hour. Friday night, partly cloudy with a chance of showers until midnight, then mostly cloudy after midnight. Lows in the lower 60s. South winds 5 to 10 miles an hour. Chance of rain 30%. Saturday, partly sunny. Highs in the mid-80s. Saturday night and Sunday, mostly clear. Lows in the upper 60s. Highs around 90. Sunday night, partly cloudy. Lows in the lower 70s. Monday and Monday night, mostly clear.

70s. Lows around 70. Tuesday, mostly sunny. Highs in the upper 80s. Tuesday night and Wednesday, mostly clear. Lows in the upper 60s. Highs in the mid 80s. Again, the forecast for Galesburg and surrounding areas of central and northwest Illinois for the rest of tonight, clear. Lows in the lower 50s. Northeast winds around 5 miles an hour. At 1 a.m. in Galesburg, skies were clear. The temperature was 55 degrees, the dew point was 55, and the relative humidity was 100%. The wind was calm. The pressure was 30.17 inches and rising. Elsewhere around the area, skies ranged from clear to partly cloudy. It was 63 at Peoria, 56 at Moline, and 58 at Burlington. Quincy reported 62, Macomb reported 56, and Springfield reported 60. And once again at 1 a.m. in Galesburg, under clear skies, the temperature was 55. Looking elsewhere around the Midwest at 1 a.m., Chicago was partly cloudy, and 62. The report from Indianapolis was not available. St. Louis was mostly cloudy, and 71. Kansas City had light rain, and 68. Des Moines was partly cloudy, and 65. Milwaukee was partly cloudy, and 62. The time is currently 1:11 a.m. Central Daylight Time. 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Now for the official National Weather Service forecast for Galesburg and surrounding areas of central and northwest Illinois. Rest of tonight, clear. Lows in the lower 50s. Northeast winds around 5 miles an hour. Thursday, sunny. Highs in the upper 70s. East winds around 5 miles an hour. Thursday night, mostly cloudy. Lows in the upper 50s. East winds around 5 miles an hour. Friday, mostly cloudy in the morning, then becoming partly sunny. Highs in the mid-70s. South winds 5 to 10 miles an hour. Friday night, partly cloudy with a chance of showers until midnight, then mostly cloudy after midnight. Lows in the lower 60s. South winds 5 to 10 miles an hour. Chance of rain 30%. Saturday, partly sunny. Highs in the mid-80s. Saturday night and Sunday, mostly clear. Lows in the upper 60s. Highs around 90. Sunday night, partly cloudy. Lows in the lower 70s. Monday and Monday night, mostly clear. Highs in the lower 90s. Lows around 70. Tuesday, mostly sunny. Highs in the upper 80s. Tuesday night and Wednesday, mostly clear. Lows in the upper 60s. Highs in the mid-80s. Again, the forecast for Galesburg and surrounding areas of central and northwest Illinois for the rest of tonight, clear. Lows in the lower 50s. Northeast winds around 5 miles an hour. At 1 a.m. in Galesburg, skies were clear. The temperature was 55 degrees, the dew point was 55, and the relative humidity was 100%. The wind was calm. The pressure was 30.17 inches and rising. Elsewhere around the area, skies ranged from clear to partly cloudy. It was 63 at Peoria, 56 at Moline, and 58 at Burlington. Quincy reported 62, Macomb reported 56, and Springfield reported 60. And once again at 1 a.m. in Galesburg, under clear skies, the temperature was 55. 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Programming originates from NOAA's National Weather Service office in Lincoln. KZZ66 serves the following counties: Henry, Knox, Mercer, and Warren. KZZ66 is part of the All Hazards Network of NOAA Weather Radio. At 1 a.m. in Galesburg, skies were clear. The temperature was 55 degrees, the dew point was 55, and the relative humidity was 100%. The wind was calm. The pressure was 30.17 inches and rising. Elsewhere around the area, skies ranged from clear to partly cloudy. It was 63 at Peoria, 56 at Moline, and 58 at Burlington.

reported 62, Macomb reported 56, and Springfield reported 60. And once again at 1 a.m. in Galesburg, under clear skies, the temperature was 55. Looking elsewhere around the Midwest at 1 a.m., Chicago was partly cloudy and 62. Indianapolis was clear and 62. St. Louis was mostly cloudy and 71. Kansas City had light rain and 68. Des Moines was partly cloudy and 65. Milwaukee was partly cloudy and 62. The time is currently 1:15 a.m. Central Daylight Time. 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Now for the official National Weather Service forecast for Galesburg and surrounding areas of central and northwest Illinois. West of tonight, clear. Lows in the lower 50s. Northeast winds around 5 miles an hour. Thursday, sunny. Highs in the upper 70s. East winds around 5 miles an hour. Thursday night, mostly cloudy. Lows in the upper 50s. East winds around 5 miles an hour. Friday, mostly cloudy in the morning, then becoming partly sunny. Highs in the mid-70s. South winds 5 to 10 miles an hour. Friday night, partly cloudy with a chance of showers until midnight, then mostly cloudy after midnight. Lows in the lower 60s. South winds 5 to 10 miles an hour. Chance of rain 30%. Saturday, partly sunny. Highs in the mid-80s. Saturday night and Sunday, mostly clear. Lows in the upper 60s. Highs around 90. Sunday night, partly cloudy. Lows in the lower 70s. Monday and Monday night, mostly clear. Highs in the lower 90s. Lows around 70. Tuesday, mostly sunny. Highs in the upper 80s. Tuesday night and Wednesday, mostly clear. Lows in the upper 60s. Highs in the mid-80s. Again, the forecast for Galesburg and surrounding areas of central and northwest Illinois for the rest of tonight, clear. Lows in the lower 50s. Northeast winds around 5 miles an hour. At 1 a.m. in Galesburg, skies were clear. The temperature was 55 degrees, the dew point was 55, and the relative humidity was 100%. The wind was calm. The pressure was 30.17 inches and rising. Elsewhere around the area, skies ranged from clear to partly cloudy. It was 63 at Peoria, 56 at Moline, and 58 at Burlington. Quincy reported 62, Macomb reported 56, and Springfield reported 60. And once again at 1 a.m. in Galesburg, under clear skies, the temperature was 55. Looking elsewhere around the Midwest at 1 a.m., Chicago was partly cloudy and 62. Indianapolis was clear and 62. St. Louis was mostly cloudy and 71. Kansas City had light rain and 68. Des Moines was partly cloudy and 65. Milwaukee was partly cloudy and 62. The time is currently 1:18 a.m. Central Daylight Time. 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Now for the official National Weather Service forecast for Galesburg and surrounding areas of central and northwest Illinois. West of tonight, clear. Lows in the lower 50s. Northeast winds around 5 miles an hour. Thursday, sunny. Highs in the upper 70s. East winds around 5 miles an hour. Thursday night, mostly cloudy. Lows in the upper 50s. East winds around 5 miles an hour. Friday, mostly cloudy in the morning, then becoming partly sunny. Highs in the mid-70s. South winds 5 to 10 miles an hour. Friday night, partly cloudy with a chance of showers until midnight, then mostly cloudy after midnight. Lows in the lower 60s. South winds 5 to 10 miles an hour. Chance of rain 30%. Saturday, partly sunny. Highs in the mid-80s. Saturday night and Sunday, mostly clear. Lows in the upper 60s. Highs around 90. Sunday night, partly cloudy. Lows in the lower 70s. Monday and Monday night, mostly clear.

70s. Lows around 70. Tuesday, mostly sunny. Highs in the upper 80s. Tuesday night and Wednesday, mostly clear. Lows in the upper 60s. Highs in the mid-80s. Again, the forecast for Galesburg and surrounding areas of central and northwest Illinois for the rest of tonight, clear. Lows in the lower 50s. Northeast winds around 5 miles an hour. Now for the official National Weather Service forecast for Galesburg and surrounding areas of central and northwest Illinois. Rest of tonight, clear. Near steady temperature in the mid-50s. Northeast winds around 5 miles an hour. Thursday, sunny. Highs in the upper 70s. East winds around 5 miles an hour. Thursday night, mostly cloudy. Lows in the upper 50s. East winds around 5 miles an hour. Friday, mostly cloudy in the morning, then becoming partly sunny. Highs in the mid-70s. South winds 5 to 10 miles an hour. Friday night, partly cloudy with a chance of showers until midnight, then mostly cloudy after midnight. Lows in the lower 60s. South winds 5 to 10 miles an hour. Chance of rain 30%. Saturday, partly sunny. Highs in the mid-80s. Saturday night and Sunday, mostly clear. Lows in the upper 60s. Highs around 90. Sunday night, partly cloudy. Lows in the lower 70s. Monday and Monday night, mostly clear. Highs in the lower 90s. Lows in the lower 70s. Tuesday, mostly sunny. Highs in the upper 80s. Tuesday night and Wednesday, mostly clear. Lows in the upper 60s. Highs in the upper 80s. Again, the forecast for Galesburg and surrounding areas of central and northwest Illinois for the rest of tonight, clear. Near steady temperature in the mid-50s. Northeast winds around 5 miles an hour. At 1 a.m. in Galesburg, skies were clear. The temperature was 55 degrees, the dew point was 55, and the relative humidity was 100%. The wind was calm. The pressure was 30.17 inches and rising. Elsewhere around the area, skies ranged from clear to partly cloudy. It was 63 at Peoria, 56 at Moline, and 58 at Burlington. Quincy reported 62, Macomb reported 56, and Springfield reported 60. And once again at 1 a.m. in Galesburg, under clear skies, the temperature was 55. Looking elsewhere around the Midwest at 1 a.m., Chicago was partly cloudy and 62. Indianapolis was clear and 62. St. Louis was mostly cloudy and 71. Kansas City had light rain and 68. Des Moines was partly cloudy and 65. Milwaukee was partly cloudy and 62. The time is currently 1:23 a.m. Central Daylight Time. 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Now for the official National Weather Service forecast for Galesburg and surrounding areas of central and northwest Illinois. Rest of tonight, clear. Near steady temperature in the mid-50s. Northeast winds around 5 miles an hour. Thursday, sunny. Highs in the upper 70s. East winds around 5 miles an hour. Thursday night, mostly cloudy. Lows in the upper 50s. East winds around 5 miles an hour. Friday, mostly cloudy in the morning, then becoming partly sunny. Highs in the mid-70s. South winds 5 to 10 miles an hour. Friday night, partly cloudy with a chance of showers until midnight, then mostly cloudy after midnight. Lows in the lower 60s. South winds 5 to 10 miles an hour. Chance of rain 30%. Saturday, partly sunny. Highs in the mid-80s. Saturday night and Sunday, mostly clear. Lows in the upper 60s. Highs around 90. Sunday night, partly cloudy. Lows in the lower 70s. Monday and Monday night, mostly clear. Highs in the lower 90s. Lows in the lower 70s. Tuesday, mostly sunny. Highs in the upper 80s. Tuesday night and Wednesday, mostly clear. Lows in the upper 60s. Highs in the upper 80s. Again,

forecast for Galesburg and surrounding areas of central and northwest Illinois for the rest of tonight. Clear. Near steady temperature in the mid-50s. Northeast winds around 5 miles an hour. At 1 a.m. in Galesburg, skies were clear. The temperature was 55 degrees, the dew point was 55, and the relative humidity was 100%. The wind was calm. The pressure was 30.17 inches and rising. Elsewhere around the area, skies ranged from clear to partly cloudy. It was 63 at Peoria, 56 at Moline, and 58 at Burlington. Quincy reported 62, Macomb reported 56, and Springfield reported 60. And once again at 1 a.m. in Galesburg, under clear skies, the temperature was 55. Looking elsewhere around the Midwest at 1 a.m., Chicago was partly cloudy, and 62. Indianapolis was clear, and 62. St. Louis was mostly cloudy, and 71. Kansas City had light rain, and 68. Des Moines was partly cloudy, and 65. Milwaukee was partly cloudy, and 62. The time is currently 1:26 a.m. Central Daylight Time. 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Now for the official National Weather Service forecast for Galesburg and surrounding areas of central and northwest Illinois. West of tonight, clear. Near steady temperature in the mid-50s. Northeast winds around 5 miles an hour. Thursday, sunny. Highs in the upper 70s. East winds around 5 miles an hour. Thursday night, mostly cloudy. Lows in the upper 50s. East winds around 5 miles an hour. Friday, mostly cloudy in the morning, then becoming partly sunny. Highs in the mid-70s. South winds 5 to 10 miles an hour. Friday night, partly cloudy with a chance of showers until midnight, then mostly cloudy after midnight. Lows in the lower 60s. South winds 5 to 10 miles an hour. Chance of rain 30%. Saturday, partly sunny. Highs in the mid-80s. Saturday night and Sunday, mostly clear. Lows in the upper 60s. Highs around 90. Sunday night, partly cloudy. Lows in the lower 70s. Monday and Monday night, mostly clear. Highs in the lower 90s. Lows in the lower 70s. Tuesday, mostly sunny. Highs in the upper 80s. Tuesday night and Wednesday, mostly clear. Lows in the upper 60s. Highs in the upper 80s. Again, the forecast for Galesburg and surrounding areas of central and northwest Illinois for the rest of tonight, clear. Near steady temperature in the mid-50s. Northeast winds around 5 miles an hour. At 1 a.m. in Galesburg, skies were clear. The temperature was 55 degrees, the dew point was 55, and the relative humidity was 100%.

Chicago was partly cloudy and 62. Indianapolis was clear and 62. St. Louis was mostly cloudy and 71. Kansas City had light rain and 68. Des Moines was partly cloudy and 65. Milwaukee was partly cloudy and 62. The time is currently 1:29 a.m. Central Daylight Time. 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Now for the official National Weather Service forecast for Galesburg and the surrounding areas of central and northwest Illinois. West of tonight, clear. Near steady temperature in the mid-50s. Northeast winds around 5 miles an hour. Thursday, sunny. Highs in the upper 70s. East winds around 5 miles an hour. Thursday night, mostly cloudy. Lows in the upper 50s. East winds around 5 miles an hour. Friday, mostly cloudy in the morning, then becoming partly sunny. Highs in the mid-70s. South winds 5 to 10 miles an hour. Friday night, partly cloudy with a chance of showers until midnight, then mostly cloudy after midnight. Lows in the lower 60s. South winds 5 to 10 miles an hour. Chance of rain 30%. Saturday, partly sunny. Highs in the mid-80s. Saturday night and Sunday, mostly clear. Lows in the upper 60s. Highs around 90. Sunday night, partly cloudy. Lows in the lower 70s. Monday and Monday night, mostly clear. Highs in the lower 90s. Lows in the lower 70s. Tuesday, mostly sunny. Highs in the upper 80s. Tuesday night and Wednesday, mostly clear. Lows in the upper 60s. Highs in the upper 80s. Again, the forecast for Galesburg and surrounding areas of central and northwest Illinois for the rest of tonight, clear. Near steady temperature in the mid-50s. Northeast winds around 5 miles an hour. At 1 a.m. in Galesburg, skies were clear. The temperature was 55 degrees, the dew point was 55, and the relative humidity was 100%. The wind was calm. The pressure was 30.17 inches and rising. Elsewhere around the area, skies ranged from clear to partly cloudy. It was 63 at Peoria, 56 at Moline, and 58 at Burlington. Quincy reported 62, Macomb reported 56, and Springfield reported 60. And once again at 1 a.m. in Galesburg, under clear skies, the temperature was 55. Looking elsewhere around the Midwest at 1 a.m., Chicago was partly cloudy and 62. Indianapolis was clear and 62. St. Louis was mostly cloudy and 71. Kansas City had light rain and 68. Des Moines was partly cloudy and 65. Milwaukee was partly cloudy and 62. The time is currently 1:32 a.m. Central Daylight Time. 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Now for the official National Weather Service forecast for Galesburg and surrounding areas of central and northwest Illinois. West of tonight, clear. Near steady temperature in the mid-50s. Northeast winds around 5 miles an hour. Thursday, sunny. Highs in the upper 70s. East winds around 5 miles an hour. Thursday night, mostly cloudy. Lows in the upper 50s. East winds around 5 miles an hour. Friday, mostly cloudy in the morning, then becoming partly sunny. Highs in the mid-70s. South winds 5 to 10 miles an hour. Friday, mostly cloudy in the morning, then becoming partly sunny. Highs in the mid-70s. South winds 5 to 10 miles an hour. Friday night, partly cloudy with a chance of showers until midnight, then mostly cloudy after midnight. Lows in the lower 60s. South winds 5 to 10 miles an hour. Chance of rain 30%. Saturday, partly sunny. Highs in the mid-80s. Saturday night and Sunday, mostly clear. Lows in the upper 60s. Highs around 90. Sunday night, partly cloudy. Lows in the lower 70s. Monday and Monday night, mostly clear. Highs in the lower 90s.

lower 70s. Tuesday, mostly sunny. Highs in the upper 80s. Tuesday night and Wednesday, mostly clear. Lows in the upper 60s. Highs in the upper 80s. Again, the forecast for Galesburg and surrounding areas of central and northwest Illinois for the rest of tonight, clear. Near steady temperature in the mid-50s. Northeast winds around 5 miles an hour. At 1 a.m. in Galesburg, skies were clear. The temperature was 55 degrees, the dew point was 55, and the relative humidity was 100%. The wind was calm. The pressure was 30.17 inches and rising. Elsewhere around the area, skies ranged from clear to partly cloudy. It was 63 at Peoria, 56 at Moline, and 58 at Burlington. Quincy reported 62, Macomb reported 56, and Springfield reported 60. And once again at 1 a.m. in Galesburg, under clear skies, the temperature was 55. Looking elsewhere around the Midwest at 1 a.m., Chicago was partly cloudy, and 62. Indianapolis was clear, and 62. St. Louis was mostly cloudy, and 71. Kansas City had light rain, and 68. Des Moines was partly cloudy, and 65. Milwaukee was partly cloudy, and 62. The time is currently 1:35 a.m. Central Daylight Time. 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Now for the official National Weather Service forecast for Galesburg and surrounding areas of central and northwest Illinois. West of tonight, clear. Near steady temperature in the mid-50s. Northeast winds around 5 miles an hour. Thursday, sunny. Highs in the upper 70s. East winds around 5 miles an hour. Thursday night, mostly cloudy. Lows in the upper 50s. East winds around 5 miles an hour. Friday, mostly cloudy in the morning, then becoming partly sunny. Highs in the mid-70s. South winds 5 to 10 miles an hour. Friday night, partly cloudy with a chance of showers until midnight, then mostly cloudy after midnight. Lows in the lower 60s. South winds 5 to 10 miles an hour. Chance of rain 30%. Saturday, partly sunny. Highs in the mid-80s. Saturday night and Sunday, mostly clear. Lows in the upper 60s. Highs around 90. Sunday night, partly cloudy. Lows in the lower 70s. Monday and Monday night, mostly clear. Highs in the lower 90s. Lows in the lower 70s. Tuesday, mostly sunny. Highs in the upper 80s. Tuesday night and Wednesday, mostly clear. Lows in the upper 60s. Highs in the upper 80s. Again, the forecast for Galesburg and surrounding areas of central and northwest Illinois for the rest of tonight, clear. Near steady temperature in the mid-50s. Northeast winds around 5 miles an hour. At 1 a.m. in Galesburg, skies were clear. The temperature was 55 degrees, the dew point was 55, and the relative humidity was 100%. The wind was calm. The pressure was 30.17 inches and rising. Elsewhere around the area, skies ranged from clear to partly cloudy. It was 63 at Peoria, 56 at Moline, and 58 at Burlington. Quincy reported 62, Macomb reported 56, and Springfield reported 60. And once again at 1 a.m. in Galesburg, under clear skies, the temperature was 55. Looking elsewhere around the Midwest at 1 a.m., Chicago was partly cloudy, and 62. Indianapolis was clear, and 62. St. Louis was mostly cloudy, and 71. Kansas City had light rain, and 68. Des Moines was partly cloudy, and 65. Milwaukee was partly cloudy, and 62. The time is currently 1:38 a.m. Central Daylight Time. 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Now for the official National Weather Service forecast for Galesburg and surrounding areas of central and northwest Illinois. West of tonight, clear. Near steady temperature in the mid-50s. Northeast winds around 5 miles an hour. Thursday, sunny.
highs in the upper 70s. East winds around 5 miles an hour. Thursday night, mostly cloudy. Lows in the upper 50s. East winds around 5 miles an hour. Friday, mostly cloudy in the morning, then becoming partly sunny. Highs in the mid-70s. South winds 5 to 10 miles an hour. Friday night, partly cloudy with a chance of showers until midnight, then mostly cloudy after midnight. Lows in the lower 60s. South winds 5 to 10 miles an hour. Chance of rain 30%. Saturday, partly sunny. Highs in the mid-80s. Saturday night and Sunday, mostly clear. Lows in the upper 60s. Highs around 90. Sunday night, partly cloudy. Lows in the lower 70s. Monday and Monday night, mostly clear. Highs in the lower 90s. Lows in the lower 70s. Tuesday, mostly sunny. Highs in the upper 80s. Tuesday night and Wednesday, mostly clear. Lows in the upper 60s. Highs in the upper 80s. Again, the forecast for Galesburg and surrounding areas of central and northwest Illinois for the rest of tonight, clear. Near steady temperature in the mid-50s. Northeast winds around 5 miles an hour. Now for the official National Weather Service forecast for Galesburg and surrounding areas of central and northwest Illinois. Rest of tonight, clear. Lows in the lower 50s. Northeast winds around 5 miles an hour. Thursday, sunny. Highs in the upper 70s. East winds around 5 miles an hour. Thursday night, mostly cloudy. Lows in the upper 50s. East winds around 5 miles an hour. Friday, mostly cloudy in the morning, then becoming partly sunny. Highs in the mid-70s. South winds 5 to 10 miles an hour. Friday night, partly cloudy with a chance of showers until midnight, then mostly cloudy after midnight. Lows in the lower 60s. South winds 5 to 10 miles an hour. Chance of rain 30%. Saturday, partly sunny. Highs in the mid-80s. Saturday night and Sunday, mostly clear. Lows in the upper 60s. Highs around 90. Sunday night, partly cloudy. Lows in the lower 70s. Monday and Monday night, mostly clear. Highs in the lower 90s. Lows in the lower 70s. Tuesday, mostly sunny. Highs in the upper 80s. Tuesday night and Wednesday, mostly clear. Lows in the upper 60s. Highs in the upper 80s. Again, the forecast for Galesburg and surrounding areas of central and northwest Illinois for the rest of tonight, clear. Lows in the lower 50s. Northeast winds around 5 miles an hour. At 1 a.m. in Galesburg, skies were clear. The temperature was 55 degrees, the dew point was 55, and the relative humidity was 100%. The wind was calm. The pressure was 30.17 inches and rising. Elsewhere around the area, skies ranged from clear to partly cloudy. It was 63 at Peoria, 56 at Moline, and 58 at Burlington. Quincy reported 62, Macomb reported 56, and Springfield reported 60. And once again at 1 a.m. in Galesburg, under clear skies, the temperature was 55. Looking elsewhere around the Midwest at 1 a.m., Chicago was partly cloudy, and 62. Indianapolis was clear, and 62. St. Louis was mostly cloudy, and 71. Kansas City had light rain, and 68. Des Moines was partly cloudy, and 65. Milwaukee was partly cloudy, and 62. The time is currently 1:43 a.m. Central Daylight Time. 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Now for the official National Weather Service forecast for Galesburg and surrounding areas of central and northwest Illinois. Rest of tonight, clear. Lows in the lower 50s. Northeast winds around 5 miles an hour. Thursday, sunny. Highs in the upper 70s. East winds around 5 miles an hour. Thursday night, mostly cloudy. Lows in the upper 50s. East winds around 5 miles an hour. Friday, mostly cloudy in the morning, then becoming partly

highs in the mid-70s. South winds 5 to 10 miles an hour. Friday night, partly cloudy with a chance of showers until midnight, then mostly cloudy after midnight. Lows in the lower 60s. South winds 5 to 10 miles an hour. Chance of rain 30%. Saturday, partly sunny. Highs in the mid-80s. Saturday night and Sunday, mostly clear. Lows in the upper 60s. Highs around 90. Sunday night, partly cloudy. Lows in the lower 70s. Monday and Monday night, mostly clear. Highs in the lower 90s. Lows in the lower 70s. Tuesday, mostly sunny. Highs in the upper 80s. Tuesday night and Wednesday, mostly clear. Lows in the upper 60s. Highs in the upper 80s. Again, the forecast for Galesburg and surrounding areas of central and northwest Illinois for the rest of tonight, clear. Lows in the lower 50s. Northeast winds around 5 miles an hour. At 1 a.m. in Galesburg, skies were clear. The temperature was 55 degrees, the dew point was 55, and the relative humidity was 100%. The wind was calm. The pressure was 30.17 inches and rising. Elsewhere around the area, skies ranged from clear to partly cloudy. It was 63 at Peoria, 56 at Moline, and 58 at Burlington. Quincy reported 62, Macomb reported 56, and Springfield reported 60. And once again at 1 a.m. in Galesburg, under clear skies, the temperature was 55. Looking elsewhere around the Midwest at 1 a.m., Chicago was partly cloudy, and 62. Indianapolis was clear, and 62. St. Louis was mostly cloudy, and 71. Kansas City had light rain, and 68. Des Moines was partly cloudy, and 65. Milwaukee was partly cloudy, and 62. The time is currently 1:46 a.m. Central Daylight Time. 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Now for the official National Weather Service forecast for Galesburg and surrounding areas of central and northwest Illinois. Rest of tonight, clear. Lows in the lower 50s. Northeast winds around 5 miles an hour. Thursday, sunny. Highs in the upper 70s. East winds around 5 miles an hour. Thursday night, mostly cloudy. Lows in the upper 50s. East winds around 5 miles an hour. Friday, mostly cloudy in the morning, then becoming partly sunny. Highs in the mid-70s. South winds 5 to 10 miles an hour. Friday night, partly cloudy with a chance of showers until midnight, then mostly cloudy after midnight. Lows in the lower 60s. South winds 5 to 10 miles an hour. Chance of rain 30%. Saturday, partly sunny. Highs in the mid-80s. Saturday night and Sunday, mostly clear. Lows in the upper 60s. Highs around 90. Sunday night, partly cloudy. Lows in the lower 70s. Monday and Monday night, mostly clear. Highs in the lower 90s. Lows in the lower 70s. Tuesday, mostly sunny. Highs in the upper 80s. Tuesday night and Wednesday, mostly clear. Lows in the upper 60s. Highs in the upper 80s. Again, the forecast for Galesburg and surrounding areas of central and northwest Illinois for the rest of tonight, clear. Lows in the lower 50s. Northeast winds around 5 miles an hour. At 1 a.m. in Galesburg, skies were clear. The temperature was 55 degrees, the dew point was 55, and the relative humidity was 100%. The wind was calm. The pressure was 30.17 inches and rising. Elsewhere around the area, skies ranged from clear to partly cloudy. It was 63 at Peoria, 56 at Moline, and 58 at Burlington. Quincy reported 62, Macomb reported 56, and Springfield reported 60. And once again at 1 a.m. in Galesburg, under clear skies, the temperature was 55. Looking elsewhere around the Midwest at 1 a.m., Chicago was partly cloudy, and 62. Indianapolis was clear, and 62.

listening to NOAA Weather Radio, All Hazards, station KZZ 66 in Galesburg. Now for the official National Weather Service forecast for Galesburg and surrounding areas of central and northwest Illinois. West of tonight, clear. Lows in the lower 50s. Northeast winds around 5 miles an hour. Thursday, sunny. Highs in the upper 70s. East winds around 5 miles an hour. Thursday night, mostly cloudy. Lows in the upper 50s. East winds around 5 miles an hour. Friday, mostly cloudy in the morning, then becoming partly sunny. Highs in the mid-70s. South winds 5 to 10 miles an hour. Friday night, partly cloudy with a chance of showers until midnight, then mostly cloudy after midnight. Lows in the lower 60s. South winds 5 to 10 miles an hour. Chance of rain 30%. Saturday, partly sunny. Highs in the mid-80s. Saturday night and Sunday, mostly clear. Lows in the upper 60s. Highs around 90. Sunday night, partly cloudy. Lows in the lower 70s. Monday and Monday night, mostly clear. Highs in the lower 90s. Lows in the lower 70s. Tuesday, mostly sunny. Highs in the upper 80s. Tuesday night and Wednesday, mostly clear. Lows in the upper 60s. Highs in the upper 80s. Again, the forecast for Galesburg and surrounding areas of central and northwest Illinois for the rest of tonight, clear. Lows in the lower 50s. Northeast winds around 5 miles an hour. At 1 a.m. in Galesburg, skies were clear. The temperature was 55 degrees, the dew point was 55, and the relative humidity was 100%. The wind was calm. The pressure was 30.17 inches and rising. Elsewhere around the area, skies ranged from clear to partly cloudy. It was 63 at Peoria, 56 at Moline, and 58 at Burlington. Quincy reported 62, Macomb reported 56, and Springfield reported 60. And once again at 1 a.m. in Galesburg, under clear skies, the temperature was 55. Looking elsewhere around the Midwest at 1 a.m., Chicago was partly cloudy, and 62. Indianapolis was clear, and 62. St. Louis was mostly cloudy, and 71. Kansas City had light rain, and 68. Des Moines was partly cloudy, and 65. Milwaukee was partly cloudy, and 62. The time is currently 1:52 a.m. Central Daylight Time. 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Now for the official National Weather Service forecast for Galesburg and surrounding areas of central and northwest Illinois. West of tonight, clear. Lows in the lower 50s. Northeast winds around 5 miles an hour. Thursday, sunny. Highs in the upper 70s. East winds around 5 miles an hour. Thursday night, mostly cloudy. Lows in the upper 50s. East winds around 5 miles an hour. Friday, mostly cloudy in the morning, then becoming partly sunny. Highs in the mid-70s. South winds 5 to 10 miles an hour. Friday night, partly cloudy with a chance of showers until midnight, then mostly cloudy after midnight. Lows in the lower 60s. South winds 5 to 10 miles an hour. Chance of rain 30%. Saturday, partly sunny. Highs in the mid-80s. Saturday night and Sunday, mostly clear. Lows in the upper 60s. Highs around 90. Sunday night, partly cloudy. Lows in the lower 70s. Monday and Monday night, mostly clear. Highs in the lower 90s. Lows in the lower 70s. Tuesday, mostly sunny. Highs in the upper 80s. Tuesday night and Wednesday, mostly clear. Lows in the upper 60s. Highs in the upper 80s. Again, the forecast for Galesburg and surrounding areas of central and northwest Illinois for the rest of tonight, clear. Lows in the lower 50s. Northeast winds around 5 miles an hour. At 1 a.m. in Galesburg, skies were clear. The temperature was 55 degrees, the dew point was 55, and the relative humidity was 100%.

Central was 30.17 inches and rising. Elsewhere around the area, skies ranged from clear to partly cloudy. It was 63 at Peoria, 56 at Moline, and 58 at Burlington. Quincy reported 62, Macomb reported 56, and Springfield reported 60. And once again at 1 a.m. in Galesburg, under clear skies, the temperature was 55. Looking elsewhere around the Midwest at 1 a.m., Chicago was partly cloudy, and 62. Indianapolis was clear, and 62. St. Louis was mostly cloudy, and 71. Kansas City had light rain, and 68.

9 to 10 miles an hour. Friday night, partly cloudy with a chance of showers until midnight, then mostly cloudy after midnight. Lows in the lower 60s. South winds 5 to 10 miles an hour. Chance of rain 30%. Saturday, partly sunny. Highs in the mid-80s. Saturday night and Sunday, mostly clear. Lows in the upper 60s. Highs around 90. Sunday night, partly cloudy. Lows in the lower 70s. Monday and Monday night, mostly clear. Highs in the lower 90s. Lows in the lower 70s. Tuesday, mostly sunny. Highs in the upper 80s. Tuesday night and Wednesday, mostly clear. Lows in the upper 60s. Highs in the upper 80s. Again, the forecast for Galesburg and surrounding areas of central and northwest Illinois for the rest of tonight, clear. Lows in the lower 50s. Northeast winds around 5 miles an hour. At 1 a.m. in Galesburg, skies were clear. The temperature was 55 degrees, the dew point was 55, and the relative humidity was 100%. The wind was calm. The pressure was 30.17 inches and rising. Elsewhere around the area, skies ranged from clear to partly cloudy. It was 63 at Peoria, 56 at Moline, and 58 at Burlington. Quincy reported 62, Macomb reported 56, and Springfield reported 60. And once again at 1 a.m. in Galesburg, under clear skies, the temperature was 55. Looking elsewhere around the Midwest at 1 a.m., Chicago was partly cloudy, and 62. Indianapolis was clear, and 62. St. Louis was mostly cloudy, and 71. Kansas City had light rain, and 68. Des Moines was partly cloudy, and 65. Milwaukee was partly cloudy, and 62. The time is currently 1:58 a.m. Central Daylight Time. 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Now for the official National Weather Service forecast for Galesburg and surrounding areas of central and northwest Illinois. West of tonight, clear. Lows in the lower 50s. Northeast winds around 5 miles an hour. Thursday, sunny. Highs in the upper 70s. East winds around 5 miles an hour. Thursday night, mostly cloudy. Lows in the upper 50s. East winds around 5 miles an hour. Friday, mostly cloudy in the morning, then becoming partly sunny. Highs in the mid-70s. South winds 5 to 10 miles an hour. Friday night, partly cloudy with a chance of showers until midnight, then mostly cloudy after midnight. Lows in the lower 60s. South winds 5 to 10 miles an hour. Chance of rain 30%. Saturday, partly sunny. Highs in the mid-80s. Saturday night and Sunday, mostly clear. Lows in the upper 60s. Highs around 90. Sunday night, partly cloudy. Lows in the lower 70s. Monday and Monday night, mostly clear. Highs in the lower 90s. Lows in the lower 70s. Tuesday, mostly sunny. Highs in the upper 80s. Tuesday night and Wednesday, mostly clear. Lows in the upper 60s. Highs in the upper 80s. Again, the forecast for Galesburg and surrounding areas of central and northwest Illinois for the rest of tonight, clear. Lows in the lower 50s. Northeast winds around 5 miles an hour. At 1 a.m. in Galesburg, skies were clear. The temperature was 55 degrees, the dew point was 55, and the relative humidity was 100%. The wind was calm. The pressure was 30.17 inches and rising. Elsewhere around the area, skies ranged from clear to partly cloudy. It was 63 at Peoria, 56 at Moline, and 58 at Burlington. Quincy reported 62, Macomb reported 56, and Springfield reported 60. And once again at 1 a.m. in Galesburg, under clear skies, the temperature was 55. The time is currently 2 a.m. Central Daylight Time. 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Now for the official National Weather Service forecast for Galesburg and surrounding areas of central and north.

for tonight, clear. Lows in the lower 50s. Northeast winds around 5 miles an hour. Thursday, sunny. Highs in the upper 70s. East winds around 5 miles an hour. Thursday night, mostly cloudy. Lows in the upper 50s. East winds around 5 miles an hour. Friday, mostly cloudy in the morning, then becoming partly sunny. Highs in the mid-70s. South winds 5 to 10 miles an hour. Friday night, partly cloudy with a chance of showers until midnight, then mostly cloudy after midnight. Lows in the lower 60s. South winds 5 to 10 miles an hour. Chance of rain 30%. Saturday, partly sunny. Highs in the mid-80s. Saturday night and Sunday, mostly clear. Lows in the upper 60s. Highs around 90. Sunday night, partly cloudy. Lows in the lower 70s. Monday and Monday night, mostly clear. Highs in the lower 90s. Lows in the lower 70s. Tuesday, mostly sunny. Highs in the upper 80s. Tuesday night and Wednesday, mostly clear. Lows in the upper 60s. Highs in the upper 80s. Again, the forecast for Galesburg and surrounding areas of central and northwest Illinois for the rest of tonight, clear. Lows in the lower 50s. Northeast winds around 5 miles an hour. The time is currently 2:02 a.m. Central Daylight Time. 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Now for the official National Weather Service forecast for Galesburg and surrounding areas of central and northwest Illinois. West of tonight, clear. Lows in the lower 50s. Northeast winds around 5 miles an hour. Thursday, sunny. Highs in the upper 70s. East winds around 5 miles an hour. Thursday night, mostly cloudy. Lows in the upper 50s. East winds around 5 miles an hour. Friday, mostly cloudy in the morning, then becoming partly sunny. Highs in the mid-70s. South winds 5 to 10 miles an hour. Friday night, partly cloudy with a chance of showers until midnight, then mostly cloudy after midnight. Lows in the lower 60s. South winds 5 to 10 miles an hour. Chance of rain 30%. Saturday, partly sunny. Highs in the mid-80s. Saturday night and Sunday, mostly clear. Lows in the upper 60s. Highs around 90. Sunday night, partly cloudy. Lows in the lower 70s. Monday and Monday night, mostly clear. Highs in the lower 90s. Lows in the lower 70s. Tuesday, mostly sunny. Highs in the upper 80s. Tuesday night and Wednesday, mostly clear. Lows in the upper 60s. Highs in the upper 80s. Again, the forecast for Galesburg and surrounding areas of central and northwest Illinois for the rest of tonight, clear. Lows in the lower 50s. Northeast winds around 5 miles an hour. The time is currently 2:04 a.m. Central Daylight Time. 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Now for the official National Weather Service forecast for Galesburg and surrounding areas of central and northwest Illinois. West of tonight, clear. Lows in the lower 50s. Northeast winds around 5 miles an hour. Thursday, sunny. Highs in the upper 70s. East winds around 5 miles an hour. Thursday night, mostly cloudy. Lows in the upper 50s. East winds around 5 miles an hour. Friday, mostly cloudy in the morning, then becoming partly sunny. Highs in the mid-70s. South winds 5 to 10 miles an hour. Friday night, partly cloudy with a chance of showers until midnight, then mostly cloudy after midnight. Lows in the lower 60s. South winds 5 to 10 miles an hour. Chance of rain 30%. Saturday, partly sunny. Highs in the mid-80s. Saturday night and Sunday, mostly clear. Lows in the upper 60s. Highs around 90. Sunday night, partly cloudy. Lows in the lower 70s. Monday and Monday night, mostly clear. Highs in the lower 90s.

lows in the lower 70s. Tuesday, mostly sunny. Highs in the upper 80s. Tuesday night and Wednesday, mostly clear. Lows in the upper 60s. Highs in the upper 80s. Again, the forecast for Galesburg and surrounding areas of central and northwest Illinois for the rest of tonight, clear. Lows in the lower 50s. Northeast winds around 5 miles an hour. At 2 a.m. in Galesburg, skies were clear. The temperature was 54 degrees, the dew point was 54, and the relative humidity was 100%. The wind was calm. The pressure was 30.18 inches and rising. Elsewhere around the area, it was clear. It was 59 at Peoria, 56 at Moline, and 58 at Burlington. Quincy reported 61, Macomb reported 55, and Springfield reported 59. And once again at 2 a.m. in Galesburg, under clear skies, the temperature was 54. Looking elsewhere around the Midwest at 2 a.m., Chicago was clear, and 61. The report from Indianapolis was not available. St. Louis was partly cloudy, and 69. Kansas City was cloudy, and 69. Des Moines was clear, and 65. Milwaukee was partly cloudy, and 63. The time is currently 2:07 a.m. Central Daylight Time. 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Now for the official National Weather Service forecast for Galesburg and surrounding areas of central and northwest Illinois. West of tonight, clear. Lows in the lower 50s. Northeast winds around 5 miles an hour. Thursday, sunny. Highs in the upper 70s. East winds around 5 miles an hour. Thursday night, mostly cloudy. Lows in the upper 50s. East winds around 5 miles an hour. Friday, mostly cloudy in the morning, then becoming partly sunny. Highs in the mid-70s. South winds 5 to 10 miles an hour. Friday night, partly cloudy with a chance of showers until midnight, then mostly cloudy after midnight. Lows in the lower 60s. South winds 5 to 10 miles an hour. Chance of rain 30%. Saturday, partly sunny. Highs in the mid-80s. Saturday night and Sunday, mostly clear. Lows in the upper 60s. Highs around 90. Sunday night, partly cloudy. Lows in the lower 70s. Monday and Monday night, mostly clear. Highs in the lower 90s. Lows in the lower 70s. Tuesday, mostly sunny. Highs in the upper 80s. Tuesday night and Wednesday, mostly clear. Lows in the upper 60s. Highs in the upper 80s. Again, the forecast for Galesburg and surrounding areas of central and northwest Illinois for the rest of tonight, clear. Lows in the lower 50s. Northeast winds around 5 miles an hour. At 2 a.m. in Galesburg, skies were clear. The temperature was 54 degrees, the dew point was 54, and the relative humidity was 100%. The wind was calm. The pressure was 30.18 inches and rising. Elsewhere around the area, it was clear. It was 59 at Peoria, 56 at Moline, and 58 at Burlington. Quincy reported 61, Macomb reported 55, and Springfield reported 59. And once again at 2 a.m. in Galesburg, under clear skies, the temperature was 54. Looking elsewhere around the Midwest at 2 a.m., Chicago was clear, and 61. The report from Indianapolis was not available. St. Louis was partly cloudy, and 69. Kansas City was cloudy, and 69. Des Moines was clear, and 65. Milwaukee was partly cloudy, and 63. The time is currently 2:10 a.m. Central Daylight Time. 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Now for the official National Weather Service forecast for Galesburg and surrounding areas of central and northwest Illinois. West of tonight, clear. Lows in the lower 50s. Northeast winds around 5 miles an hour. Thursday, sunny. Highs in the upper 70s. East winds around 5 miles an hour. Thursday night, mostly clear.

sunny. Lows in the upper 50s. East winds around 5 miles an hour. Friday, mostly cloudy in the morning, then becoming partly sunny. Highs in the mid-70s. South winds 5 to 10 miles an hour. Friday night, partly cloudy with a chance of showers until midnight, then mostly cloudy after midnight. Lows in the lower 60s. South winds 5 to 10 miles an hour. Chance of rain 30%. Saturday, partly sunny. Highs in the mid-80s. Saturday night and Sunday, mostly clear. Lows in the upper 60s. Highs around 90. Sunday night, partly cloudy. Lows in the lower 70s. Monday and Monday night, mostly clear. Highs in the lower 90s. Lows in the lower 70s. Tuesday, mostly sunny. Highs in the upper 80s. Tuesday night and Wednesday, mostly clear. Lows in the upper 60s. Highs in the upper 80s. Again, the forecast for Galesburg and surrounding areas of central and northwest Illinois for the rest of tonight, clear. Lows in the lower 50s. Northeast winds around 5 miles an hour. At 2 a.m. in Galesburg, skies were clear. The temperature was 54 degrees, the dew point was 54, and the relative humidity was 100%. The wind was calm. The pressure was 30.18 inches and rising. Elsewhere around the area, it was clear. It was 59 at Peoria, 56 at Moline, and 58 at Burlington. Quincy reported 61, Macomb reported 55, and Springfield reported 59. And once again at 2 a.m. in Galesburg, under clear skies, the temperature was 54. Looking elsewhere around the Midwest at 2 a.m., Chicago was clear, and 61. The report from Indianapolis was not available. St. Louis was partly cloudy, and 69. Kansas City was cloudy, and 69. Des Moines was clear, and 65. Milwaukee was partly cloudy, and 63. The time is currently 2:13 a.m. Central Daylight Time. 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Now for the official National Weather Service forecast for Galesburg and surrounding areas of central and northwest Illinois. West of tonight, clear. Lows in the lower 50s. Northeast winds around 5 miles an hour. Thursday, sunny. Highs in the upper 70s. East winds around 5 miles an hour. Thursday night, mostly cloudy. Lows in the upper 50s. East winds around 5 miles an hour. Friday, mostly cloudy in the morning, then becoming partly sunny. Highs in the mid-70s. South winds 5 to 10 miles an hour. Friday night, partly cloudy with a chance of showers until midnight, then mostly cloudy after midnight. Lows in the lower 60s. South winds 5 to 10 miles an hour. Chance of rain 30%. Saturday, partly sunny. Highs in the mid-80s. Saturday night and Sunday, mostly clear. Lows in the upper 60s. Highs around 90. Sunday night, partly cloudy. Lows in the lower 70s. Monday and Monday night, mostly clear. Highs in the lower 90s. Lows in the lower 70s. Tuesday, mostly sunny. Highs in the upper 80s. Tuesday night and Wednesday, mostly clear. Lows in the upper 60s. Highs in the upper 80s. Again, the forecast for Galesburg and surrounding areas of central and northwest Illinois for the rest of tonight, clear. Lows in the lower 50s. Northeast winds around 5 miles an hour. 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Programming originates from NOAA's National Weather Service office in Lincoln. KZZ66 serves the following counties: Henry, Knox, Mercer, and Warren. KZZ66 is part of the All Hazards network of NOAA Weather Radio. At 2 a.m. in Galesburg, skies were clear. The temperature was 54 degrees, the dew point was 54, and the relative humidity was 100%. The wind was calm. The pressure was 30.18 inches and rising. Elsewhere around

skies ranged from clear to partly cloudy. It was 59 at Peoria, 56 at Moline, and 58 at Burlington. Quincy reported 61, Macomb reported 55, and Springfield reported 59. And once again at 2 a.m. in Galesburg, under clear skies, the temperature was 54. Looking elsewhere around the Midwest at 2 a.m., Chicago was clear, and 61. Indianapolis was clear, and 60. St. Louis was partly cloudy, and 69. Kansas City was cloudy, and 69. Des Moines was clear, and 65. Milwaukee was partly cloudy, and 63. The time is currently 2:16 a.m. Central Daylight Time. 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Now for the official National Weather Service forecast for Galesburg and the surrounding areas of central and northwest Illinois. West of tonight, clear. Lows in the lower 50s. Northeast winds around 5 miles an hour. Thursday, sunny. Highs in the upper 70s. East winds around 5 miles an hour. Thursday night, mostly cloudy. Lows in the upper 50s. East winds around 5 miles an hour. Friday, mostly cloudy in the morning, then becoming partly sunny. Highs in the mid-70s. South winds 5 to 10 miles an hour. Friday night, partly cloudy with a chance of showers until midnight, then mostly cloudy after midnight. Lows in the lower 60s. South winds 5 to 10 miles an hour. Chance of rain 30%. Saturday, partly sunny. Highs in the mid-80s. Saturday night and Sunday, mostly clear. Lows in the upper 60s. Highs around 90. Sunday night, partly cloudy. Lows in the lower 70s. Monday and Monday night, mostly clear. Highs in the lower 90s. Lows in the lower 70s. Tuesday, mostly sunny. Highs in the upper 80s. Tuesday night and Wednesday, mostly clear. Lows in the upper 60s. Highs in the upper 80s. Again, the forecast for Galesburg and surrounding areas of central and northwest Illinois for the rest of tonight, clear. Lows in the lower 50s. Northeast winds around 5 miles an hour. At 2 a.m. in Galesburg, skies were clear. The temperature was 54 degrees, the dew point was 54, and the relative humidity was 100%. The wind was calm. The pressure was 30.18 inches and rising. Elsewhere around the area, skies ranged from clear to partly cloudy. It was 59 at Peoria, 56 at Moline, and 58 at Burlington. Quincy reported 61, Macomb reported 55, and Springfield reported 59. And once again at 2 a.m. in Galesburg, under clear skies, the temperature was 54. Looking elsewhere around the Midwest at 2 a.m., Chicago was clear, and 61. Indianapolis was clear, and 60. St. Louis was partly cloudy, and 69. Kansas City was cloudy, and 69. Des Moines was clear, and 65. Milwaukee was partly cloudy, and 63. The time is currently 2:19 a.m. Central Daylight Time. 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Now for the official National Weather Service forecast for Galesburg and surrounding areas of central and northwest Illinois. West of tonight, clear. Lows in the lower 50s. Northeast winds around 5 miles an hour. Thursday, sunny. Highs in the upper 70s. East winds around 5 miles an hour. Thursday night, mostly cloudy. Lows in the upper 50s. East winds around 5 miles an hour. Friday, mostly cloudy in the morning, then becoming partly sunny. Highs in the mid-70s. South winds 5 to 10 miles an hour. Friday night, partly cloudy with a chance of showers until midnight, then mostly cloudy after midnight. Lows in the lower 60s. South winds 5 to 10 miles an hour. Chance of rain 30%. Saturday, partly sunny. Highs in the mid-80s. Saturday night and Sunday, mostly clear. Lows in the upper 60s. Highs around 90. Sunday night,

partly cloudy. Lows in the lower 70s. Monday and Monday night, mostly clear. Highs in the lower 90s. Lows in the lower 70s. Tuesday, mostly sunny. Highs in the upper 80s. Tuesday night and Wednesday, mostly clear. Lows in the upper 60s. Highs in the upper 80s. Again, the forecast for Galesburg and surrounding areas of central and northwest Illinois for the rest of tonight, clear. Lows in the lower 50s. Northeast winds around 5 miles an hour. At 2 a.m. in Galesburg, skies were clear. The temperature was 54 degrees, the dew point was 54, and the relative humidity was 100%. The wind was calm. The pressure was 30.18 inches and rising. Elsewhere around the area, skies ranged from clear to partly cloudy. It was 59 at Peoria, 56 at Moline, and 58 at Burlington. Quincy reported 61, Macomb reported 55, and Springfield reported 59. And once again at 2 a.m. in Galesburg, under clear skies, the temperature was 54. Looking elsewhere around the Midwest at 2 a.m., Chicago was clear, and 61. Indianapolis was clear, and 60. St. Louis was partly cloudy, and 69. Kansas City was cloudy, and 69. Des Moines was clear, and 65. Milwaukee was partly cloudy, and 63. The time is currently 2:22 a.m. Central Daylight Time. 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Now for the official National Weather Service forecast for Galesburg and surrounding areas of central and northwest Illinois. West of tonight, clear. Lows in the lower 50s. Northeast winds around 5 miles an hour. Thursday, sunny. Highs in the upper 70s. East winds around 5 miles an hour. Thursday night, mostly cloudy. Lows in the upper 50s. East winds around 5 miles an hour. Friday, mostly cloudy in the morning, then becoming partly sunny. Highs in the mid 70s. South winds 5 to 10 miles an hour. Friday night, partly cloudy with a chance of showers until midnight, then mostly cloudy after midnight. Lows in the lower 60s. South winds 5 to 10 miles an hour. Chance of rain 30%. Saturday, partly sunny. Highs in the mid-80s. Saturday night and Sunday, mostly clear. Lows in the upper 60s. Highs around 90. Sunday night, partly cloudy. Lows in the lower 70s. Monday and Monday night, mostly clear. Highs in the lower 90s. Lows in the lower 70s. Tuesday, mostly sunny. Highs in the upper 80s. Tuesday night and Wednesday, mostly clear. Lows in the upper 60s. Highs in the upper 80s. Again, the forecast for Galesburg and surrounding areas of central and northwest Illinois for the rest of tonight, clear. Lows in the lower 50s. Northeast winds around 5 miles an hour. At 2 a.m. in Galesburg, skies were clear. The temperature was 54 degrees, the dew point was 54, and the relative humidity was 100%. The wind was calm. The pressure was 30.18 inches and rising. Elsewhere around the area, it was clear. It was 59 at Peoria, 56 at Moline, and 58 at Burlington. Quincy reported 61, Macomb reported 55, and Springfield reported 59. And once again at 2 a.m. in Galesburg, under clear skies, the temperature was 54. Looking elsewhere around the Midwest at 2 a.m., Chicago was clear, and 61. Indianapolis was clear, and 60. St. Louis was partly cloudy, and 69. Kansas City was cloudy, and 69. Des Moines was partly cloudy, and 65. Milwaukee was partly cloudy, and 63. The time is currently 2:25 a.m. Central Daylight Time. 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Now for the official National Weather Service forecast for Galesburg and surrounding areas of central and northwest Illinois. West of tonight, clear. Lows in the lower 50s. Northeast winds surround.

miles an hour. Thursday, sunny. Highs in the upper 70s. East winds around 5 miles an hour. Thursday night, mostly cloudy. Lows in the upper 50s. East winds around 5 miles an hour. Friday, mostly cloudy in the morning, then becoming partly sunny. Highs in the mid-70s. South winds 5 to 10 miles an hour. Friday night, partly cloudy with a chance of showers until midnight, then mostly cloudy after midnight. Lows in the lower 60s. South winds 5 to 10 miles an hour. Chance of rain 30%. Saturday, partly sunny. Highs in the mid-80s. Saturday night and Sunday, mostly clear. Lows in the upper 60s. Highs around 90. Sunday night, partly cloudy. Lows in the lower 70s. Monday and Monday night, mostly clear. Highs in the lower 90s. Lows in the lower 70s. Tuesday, mostly sunny. Highs in the upper 80s. Tuesday night and Wednesday, mostly clear. Lows in the upper 60s. Highs in the upper 80s. Again, the forecast for Galesburg and surrounding areas of central and northwest Illinois for the rest of tonight, clear. Lows in the lower 50s. Northeast winds around 5 miles an hour. At 2 a.m. in Galesburg, skies were clear. The temperature was 54 degrees, the dew point was 54, and the relative humidity was 100%. The wind was calm. The pressure was 30.18 inches and rising. Elsewhere around the area, it was clear. It was 59 at Peoria, 56 at Moline, and 58 at Burlington. Quincy reported 61, Macomb reported 55, and Springfield reported 59. And once again at 2 a.m. in Galesburg, under clear skies, the temperature was 54. Looking elsewhere around the Midwest at 2 a.m., Chicago was clear, and 61. Indianapolis was clear, and 60. St. Louis was partly cloudy, and 69. Kansas City was cloudy, and 69. Des Moines was partly cloudy, and 65. Milwaukee was partly cloudy, and 63. The time is currently 2:48 a.m. Central Daylight Time. 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Now for the official National Weather Service forecast for Galesburg and surrounding areas of central and northwest Illinois. West of tonight, clear. Lows in the lower 50s. Northeast winds around 5 miles an hour. Thursday, sunny. Highs in the upper 70s. East winds around 5 miles an hour. Thursday night, mostly cloudy. Lows in the upper 50s. East winds around 5 miles an hour. Friday, mostly cloudy in the morning, then becoming partly sunny. Highs in the mid-70s. South winds 5 to 10 miles an hour. Friday night, partly cloudy with a chance of showers until midnight, then mostly cloudy after midnight. Lows in the lower 60s. South winds 5 to 10 miles an hour. Chance of rain 30%. Saturday, partly sunny. Highs in the mid-80s. Saturday night and Sunday, mostly clear. Lows in the upper 60s. Highs around 90. Sunday night, partly cloudy. Lows in the lower 70s. Monday and Monday night, mostly clear. Highs in the lower 90s. Lows in the lower 70s. Tuesday, mostly sunny. Highs in the upper 80s. Tuesday night and Wednesday, mostly clear. Lows in the upper 60s. Highs in the upper 80s. Again, the forecast for Galesburg and surrounding areas of central and northwest Illinois for the rest of tonight, clear. Lows in the lower 50s. Northeast winds around 5 miles an hour. At 2 a.m. in Galesburg, skies were clear. The temperature was 54 degrees, the dew point was 54, and the relative humidity was 100%. The wind was calm. The pressure was 30.18 inches and rising. Elsewhere around the area, it was clear. It was 59 at Peoria, 56 at Moline, and 58 at Burlington. Quincy reported 61, Macomb reported 55, and Springfield reported 59. And once again at 2 a.m. in Galesburg, under clear skies.

temperature was 54. Looking elsewhere around the Midwest at 2 a.m., Chicago was clear and 61. Indianapolis was clear and 60. St. Louis was partly cloudy and 69. Kansas City was cloudy and 69. Des Moines was partly cloudy and 65. Milwaukee was partly cloudy and 63. The time is currently 2:31 a.m. Central Daylight Time. 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Now for the official National Weather Service forecast for Galesburg and surrounding areas of central and northwest Illinois. West of tonight, clear. Lows in the lower 50s. Northeast winds around 5 miles an hour. Thursday, sunny. Highs in the upper 70s. East winds around 5 miles an hour. Thursday night, mostly cloudy. Lows in the upper 50s. East winds around 5 miles an hour. Friday, mostly cloudy in the morning, then becoming partly sunny. Highs in the mid 70s. South winds 5 to 10 miles an hour. Friday night, partly cloudy with a chance of showers until midnight, then mostly cloudy after midnight. Lows in the lower 60s. South winds 5 to 10 miles an hour. Chance of rain 30%. Saturday, partly sunny. Highs in the mid-80s. Saturday night and Sunday, mostly clear. Lows in the upper 60s. Highs around 90. Sunday night, partly cloudy. Lows in the lower 70s. Monday and Monday night, mostly clear. Highs in the lower 90s. Lows in the lower 70s. Tuesday, mostly sunny. Highs in the upper 80s. Tuesday night and Wednesday, mostly clear. Lows in the upper 60s. Highs in the upper 80s. Again, the forecast for Galesburg and surrounding areas of central and northwest Illinois for the rest of tonight, clear. Lows in the lower 50s. Northeast winds around 5 miles an hour. At 2 a.m. in Galesburg, sky clear. Lows in the lower 50s. Northeast winds surround 5 miles an hour. At 2 a.m. in Galesburg, skies were clear. The temperature was 54 degrees, the dew point was 54, and the relative humidity was 100%. The wind was calm. The pressure was 30.186 and rising. Elsewhere around the area, it was clear. It was 59 at Peoria, 56 at Moline, and 58 at Burlington. Creepy reported 61, Macomb reported 55, and Springfield reported 59. And once again at 2 a.m. in Galesburg, under clear skies, the temperature was 54. Looking elsewhere around the Midwest at 2 a.m., Chicago was clear and 61. Indianapolis was clear and 60. St. Louis was partly cloudy and 69. Kansas City was cloudy and 69. Des Moines was partly cloudy and 65. Milwaukee was partly cloudy and 63. The time is currently 2:34 a.m. Central Daylight Time. 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Now for the official National Weather Service forecast for Galesburg and surrounding areas of central and northwest Illinois. West of tonight, clear. Lows in the lower 50s. Northeast winds around 5 miles an hour. Thursday, sunny. Highs in the upper 70s. East winds around 5 miles an hour. Thursday night, mostly cloudy. Lows in the upper 50s. East winds around 5 miles an hour. Friday, mostly cloudy in the mornings, then becoming partly sunny. Highs in the mid-70s. South winds 5 to 10 miles an hour. Friday night, partly cloudy with a chance of showers until midnight, then mostly cloudy after midnight. Lows in the lower 60s. South winds 5 to 10 miles an hour. Chance of rain 30%. Saturday, partly sunny. Highs in the mid-80s. Saturday night and Sunday, mostly clear. Lows in the upper 60s. Highs around 90. Sunday night, partly cloudy. Lows in the lower 70s. Monday and Monday night, mostly clear. Highs in the lower 90s.

Tuesday night and Wednesday, mostly clear. Lows in the upper 60s. Highs in the upper 80s. Again, the forecast for Galesburg and surrounding areas of central and northwest Illinois for the rest of tonight, clear. Lows in the lower 50s. Northeast winds around 5 miles an hour. At 2 a.m. in Galesburg, skies were clear. The temperature was 54 degrees, the dew point was 54, and the relative humidity was 100%. The wind was calm. The pressure was 30.1 inches and rising. Elsewhere around the area, it was clear. It was 59 at Peoria, 56 at Moline, and 58 at Burlington. Quincy reported 61, Macomb reported 55, and Springfield reported 59. And once again at 2 a.m. in Galesburg, under clear skies, the temperature was 54. Looking elsewhere around the Midwest at 2 a.m., Chicago was clear and 61. Indianapolis was clear and 60. St. Louis was partly cloudy and 69. Kansas City was cloudy and 69. Des Moines was partly cloudy and 65. Milwaukee was partly cloudy and 63. The time is currently 2:37 a.m. Central Daylight Time. 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Now for the official National Weather Service forecast for Galesburg and surrounding areas of central and northwest Illinois. West of tonight, clear. Lows in the lower 50s. Northeast winds around 5 miles an hour. Thursday, sunny. Highs in the upper 70s. East winds around 5 miles an hour. Thursday night, mostly cloudy. Lows in the upper 50s. East winds around 5 miles an hour. Friday, mostly cloudy in the morning, then becoming partly sunny. Highs in the mid 70s. South winds 5 to 10 miles an hour. Friday night, partly cloudy with a chance of showers until midnight, then mostly cloudy after midnight. Lows in the lower 60s. South winds 5 to 10 miles an hour. Chance of rain 30%. Saturday, partly sunny. Highs in the mid-80s. Saturday night and Sunday, mostly clear. Lows in the upper 60s. Highs around 90s. Sunday night, partly cloudy. Lows in the lower 70s. Monday and Monday night, mostly clear. Highs in the lower 90s. Lows in the lower 70s. Tuesday, mostly sunny. Highs in the upper 80s. Tuesday night and Wednesday, mostly clear. Lows in the upper 60s. Highs in the upper 80s. Again, the forecast for Galesburg and surrounding areas of central and northwest Illinois for the rest of tonight. Clear. Lows in the lower 50s. Northeast winds around 5 miles an hour. At 2 a.m. in Galesburg, skies were clear. The temperature was 54 degrees, the dew point was 54, and the relative humidity was 100%. The wind was calm. The pressure was 30.18 inches and rising. Elsewhere around the area, it was clear. It was 59 at Peoria, 56 at Moline, and 58 at Burlington. Quincy reported 61, Macomb reported 55, and Springfield reported 59. And once again at 2 a.m. in Galesburg, under clear skies, the temperature was 54. Looking elsewhere around the Midwest at 2 a.m., Chicago was clear and 61. Indianapolis was clear and 60. St. Louis was partly cloudy and 69. Kansas City was cloudy and 69. Des Moines was partly cloudy and 65. Milwaukee was partly cloudy and 63. The time is currently 2:40 a.m. Central Daylight Time. 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Now for the official National Weather Service forecast for Galesburg and surrounding areas of central and northwest Illinois. West of tonight, clear. Lows in the lower 50s. Northeast winds around 5 miles an hour. Thursday, sunny. Highs in the upper 70s. East winds around 5 miles an hour. Thursday night, mostly cloudy. Lows in the upper 50s. East winds around 5 miles an hour. Friday.
mostly cloudy in the morning, then becoming partly sunny. Highs in the mid-70s. South winds 5 to 10 miles an hour. Friday night, partly cloudy with a chance of showers until midnight, then mostly cloudy after midnight. Lows in the lower 60s. South winds 5 to 10 miles an hour. Chance of rain 30%. Saturday, partly sunny. Highs in the mid-80s. Saturday night and Sunday, mostly clear. Lows in the upper 60s. Highs around 90. Sunday night, partly cloudy. Lows in the lower 70s. Monday and Monday night, mostly clear. Highs in the lower 90s. Lows in the lower 70s. Tuesday, mostly sunny. Highs in the upper 80s. Tuesday night and Wednesday, mostly clear. Lows in the upper 60s. Highs in the upper 80s. Again, the forecast for Galesburg and surrounding areas of central and northwest Illinois for the rest of tonight, clear. Lows in the lower 50s. Northeast winds around 5 miles an hour. At 2 a.m. in Galesburg, skies were clear. The temperature was 54 degrees, the dew point was 54, and the relative humidity was 100%. The wind was calm. The pressure was 30.18 inches and rising. Elsewhere around the area, it was clear. It was 59 at Peoria, 56 at Moline, and 58 at Burlington. Quincy reported 61, Macomb reported 55, and Springfield reported 59. And once again at 2 a.m. in Galesburg, under clear skies, the temperature was 54. Looking elsewhere around the Midwest at 2 a.m., Chicago was clear, and 61. Indianapolis was clear, and 60. St. Louis was partly cloudy, and 69. Kansas City was cloudy, and 69. Des Moines was partly cloudy, and 65. Milwaukee was partly cloudy, and 63. The time is currently 2:43 a.m. Central Daylight Time. 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Now for the official National Weather Service forecast for Galesburg and surrounding areas of central and northwest Illinois. Rest of tonight, clear. Lows in the lower 50s. Northeast winds around 5 miles an hour. Thursday, sunny. Highs in the upper 70s. East winds around 5 miles an hour. Thursday night, mostly cloudy. Lows in the upper 50s. East winds around 5 miles an hour. Friday, mostly cloudy in the morning, then becoming partly sunny. Highs in the mid-70s. South winds 5 to 10 miles an hour. Friday night, partly cloudy with a chance of showers until midnight, then mostly cloudy after midnight. Lows in the lower 60s. South winds 5 to 10 miles an hour. Chance of rain 30%. Saturday, partly sunny. Highs in the mid-80s. Saturday night and Sunday, mostly clear. Lows in the upper 60s. Highs around 90. Sunday night, partly cloudy. Lows in the lower 70s. Monday and Monday night, mostly clear. Highs in the lower 90s. Lows in the lower 70s. Tuesday, mostly sunny. Highs in the upper 80s. Tuesday night and Wednesday, mostly clear. Lows in the upper 60s. Highs in the upper 80s. Again, the forecast for Galesburg and surrounding areas of central and northwest Illinois for the rest of tonight, clear. Lows in the lower 50s. Northeast winds around 5 miles an hour. At 2 a.m. in Galesburg, skies were clear. The temperature was 54 degrees, the dew point was 54, and the relative humidity was 100%. The wind was calm. The pressure was 30.18 inches and rising. Elsewhere around the area, it was clear. It was 59 at Peoria, 56 at Moline, and 58 at Burlington. Quincy reported 61, Macomb reported 55, and Springfield reported 59. And once again at 2 a.m. in Galesburg, under clear skies, the temperature was 54. Looking elsewhere around the Midwest at 2 a.m., Chicago was clear, and 61. Indianapolis was clear, and

Columbus was partly cloudy in 69. Kansas City was cloudy in 69. Des Moines was partly cloudy in 65. Milwaukee was partly cloudy in 63. The time is currently 2:46 a.m. Central Daylight Time. 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Now for the official National Weather Service forecast for Galesburg and surrounding areas of central to northwest Illinois. West of tonight's clear. Lows in the lower 50s. Northeast winds surround 5 miles an hour. Thursday, sunny. Highs in the upper 70s. East winds surround 5 miles an hour. Thursday night, mostly cloudy. Lows in the upper 50s. East winds around 5 miles an hour. Friday, mostly cloudy in the morning, then becoming partly sunny. Highs in the mid-70s. South winds 5 to 10 miles an hour. Friday night, partly cloudy with a chance of showers until midnight, then mostly cloudy after midnight. Lows in the lower 60s. South winds 5 to 10 miles an hour. Chance of rain 30%. Saturday, partly sunny. Highs in the mid-80s. Saturday night and Sunday, mostly clear. Lows in the upper 60s. Highs around 90. Sunday night, partly cloudy. Lows in the lower 70s. Monday and Monday night, mostly clear. Highs in the lower 90s. Lows in the lower 70s. Tuesday, mostly sunny. Highs in the upper 80s. Tuesday night and Wednesday, mostly clear. Lows in the upper 60s. Highs in the upper 80s. Again, the forecast for Galesburg and surrounding areas of central and northwest Illinois for the rest of tonight, clear. Lows in the lower 50s. Northeast winds around 5 miles an hour. At 2 a.m. in Galesburg, skies were clear. The temperature was 54 degrees, the dew point was 54, and the relative humidity was 100%. The wind was calm. The pressure was 30.18 inches and rising. Elsewhere around the area, it was clear. It was 59 at Peoria, 56 at Moline, and 58 at Burlington. Quincy reported 61, Macomb reported 55, and Springfield reported 59. And once again at 2 a.m. in Galesburg, under clear skies, the temperature was 54, 60s. Looking elsewhere around the Midwest at 2 a.m., Chicago was clear, and 61. Indianapolis was clear, and 60. St. Louis was partly cloudy, and 69. Kansas City was cloudy, and 69. Des Moines was partly cloudy, and 65. Milwaukee was partly cloudy, and 63. The time is currently 2:48 a.m. Central Daylight Time. 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Now for the official National Weather Service forecast for Galesburg and surrounding areas of central and northwest Illinois. West of tonight, clear. Lows in the lower 50s. Northeast winds around 5 miles an hour. Thursday, sunny. Highs in the upper 70s. East winds around 5 miles an hour. Thursday night, mostly cloudy. Lows in the upper 50s. East winds around 5 miles an hour. Friday, mostly cloudy in the morning, then becoming partly sunny. Highs in the mid-70s. South winds 5 to 10 miles an hour. Friday night, partly cloudy with a chance of showers until midnight, then mostly cloudy after midnight. Lows in the lower 60s. South winds 5 to 10 miles an hour. Chance of rain 30%. Saturday, partly sunny. Highs in the mid-80s. Saturday night and Sunday, mostly clear. Lows in the upper 60s. Highs around 90. Sunday night, partly cloudy. Lows in the lower 70s. Monday and Monday night, mostly clear. Highs in the lower 90s. Lows in the lower 70s. Tuesday, mostly sunny. Highs in the upper 80s. Tuesday night and Wednesday, mostly clear. Lows in the upper 60s. Highs in the upper 80s. Again, the forecast for Galesburg and surrounding areas of central and northwest Illinois for the rest of tonight.

northeast. Firm northeast winds around 5 miles an hour. At 2 a.m. in Galesburg, skies were clear. The temperature was 54 degrees, the dew point was 54, and the relative humidity was 100%. The wind was calm. The pressure was 30.18 inches and rising. Elsewhere around the area, it was clear. It was 59 at Peoria, 56 at Moline, and 58 at Burlington. Quincy reported 61, Macomb reported 55, and Springfield reported 59. And once again at 2 a.m. in Galesburg, under clear skies, the temperature was 54. Looking elsewhere around the Midwest at 2 a.m., Chicago was clear, and 61. Indianapolis was clear, and 60. St. Louis was partly cloudy, and 69. Kansas City was cloudy, and 69. Des Moines was partly cloudy, and 65. Milwaukee was partly cloudy, and 63. The time is currently 2:51 a.m. Central Daylight Time. 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Now for the official National Weather Service forecast for Galesburg and surrounding areas of central and northwest Illinois. West is tonight, clear. Lows in the lower 50s. Northeast winds around 5 miles an hour. Thursday, sunny. Highs in the upper 70s. East winds around 5 miles an hour. Thursday night, mostly cloudy. Lows in the upper 50s. East winds around 5 miles an hour. Friday, mostly cloudy in the morning, then becoming partly sunny. Highs in the mid-70s. South winds 5 to 10 miles an hour. Friday night, partly cloudy with a chance of showers until midnight, then mostly cloudy after midnight. Lows in the lower 60s. South winds 5 to 10 miles an hour. Chance of rain 30%. Saturday, partly sunny. Highs in the mid-80s. Saturday night and Sunday, mostly clear. Lows in the upper 60s. Highs around 90. Sunday night, partly cloudy. Lows in the lower 70s. Monday and Monday night, mostly clear. Highs in the lower 90s. Lows in the lower 70s. Tuesday, mostly sunny. Highs in the upper 80s. Tuesday night and Wednesday, mostly clear. Lows in the upper 60s. Highs in the upper 80s. Again, the forecast for Galesburg and surrounding areas of central and northwest Illinois for the rest of tonight, clear. Lows in the lower 50s. Northeast winds around 5 miles an hour. At 2 a.m. in Galesburg, skies were clear. The temperature was 54 degrees, the dew point was 54, and the relative humidity was 100%. The wind was calm. The pressure was 30.18 inches and rising. Elsewhere around the area, it was clear. It was 59 at Peoria, 56 at Moline, and 58 at Burlington. Quincy reported 61, Macomb reported 55, and Springfield reported 59. And once again at 2 a.m. in Galesburg, under clear skies, the temperature was 54. Looking elsewhere around the Midwest at 2 a.m., Chicago was clear, and 61. Indianapolis was clear, and 60. St. Louis was partly cloudy, and 69. Kansas City was cloudy, and 69. Des Moines was partly cloudy, and 65. Milwaukee was partly cloudy, and 63. The time is currently 2:54 a.m. Central Daylight Time. 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Now for the official National Weather Service forecast for Galesburg and the surrounding areas of central and northwest Illinois. West of tonight, clear. Lows in the lower 50s. Northeast winds around 5 miles an hour. Thursday, sunny. Highs in the upper 70s. East winds around 5 miles an hour. Thursday night, mostly cloudy. Lows in the upper 50s. East winds around 5 miles an hour. Friday, mostly cloudy in the morning, then becoming partly sunny. Highs in the mid-70s. South winds 5 to 10 miles an hour. Friday night, partly cloudy with a chance of showers until midnight, then mostly cloudy.

for Galesburg and surrounding areas of central and northwest Illinois for the rest of tonight. Clear. Lows in the lower 50s. Northeast winds around 5 miles an hour. At 2 a.m. in Galesburg, skies were clear. The temperature was 54 degrees, the dew point was 54, and the relative humidity was 100%. The wind was calm. The pressure was 30.18 inches and rising. Elsewhere around the area, it was clear. It was 59 at Peoria, 56 at Moline, and 58 at Burlington. Quincy reported 61, Macomb reported 55, and Springfield reported 59. And once again at 2 a.m. in Galesburg, under clear skies, the temperature was 54. Looking elsewhere around the Midwest at 2 a.m., Chicago was clear and 61. Indianapolis was clear and 60. St. Louis was partly cloudy and 69. Kansas City was cloudy and 69. Des Moines was partly cloudy and 65. Milwaukee was partly cloudy and 63. The time is currently 2:57 a.m. Central Daylight Time. 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Now for the official National Weather Service forecast for Galesburg and surrounding areas of central and northwest Illinois. Rest of tonight, clear. Lows in the lower 50s. Northeast winds around 5 miles an hour. Thursday, sunny. Highs in the upper 70s. East winds around 5 miles an hour. Thursday night, mostly cloudy. Lows in the upper 50s. East winds around 5 miles an hour. Friday, mostly cloudy in the morning, then becoming partly sunny. Highs in the mid-70s. South winds 5 to 10 miles an hour. Friday night, partly cloudy with a chance of showers until midnight, then mostly cloudy after midnight. Lows in the lower 60s. South winds 5 to 10 miles an hour. Chance of rain 30%. Saturday, partly sunny. Highs in the mid-80s. Saturday night and Sunday, mostly clear. Lows in the upper 60s. Highs around 90. Sunday night, partly cloudy. Lows in the lower 70s. Monday and Monday night, mostly clear. Highs in the lower 90s. Lows in the lower 70s. Tuesday, mostly sunny. Highs in the upper 80s. Tuesday night and Wednesday, mostly clear. Lows in the upper 60s. Highs in the upper 80s. Again, the forecast for Galesburg and surrounding areas of central and northwest Illinois for the rest of tonight, clear. Lows in the lower 50s. Northeast winds around 5 miles an hour. At 2 a.m. in Galesburg, skies were clear. The temperature was 54 degrees, the dew point was 54, and the relative humidity was 100%. The wind was calm. The pressure was 30.18 inches and rising. Elsewhere around the area, it was clear. It was 59 at Peoria, 56 at Moline, and 58 at Burlington. Quincy reported 61, Macomb reported 55, and Springfield reported 59. And once again at 2 a.m. in Galesburg, under clear skies, the temperature was 54. The time is currently 3 a.m. Central Daylight Time. 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Now for the official National Weather Service forecast for Galesburg and surrounding areas of central and northwest Illinois. To rest of tonight, clear. Lows in the lower 50s. Northeast winds around 5 miles an hour. Thursday, sunny. Highs in the upper 70s. East winds around 5 miles an hour. Thursday night, mostly cloudy. Lows in the upper 50s. East winds around 5 miles an hour. Friday, mostly cloudy in the morning, then becoming partly sunny. Highs in the mid-70s. South winds 5 to 10 miles an hour. Friday night, partly cloudy with a chance of showers until midnight, then mostly cloudy after midnight. Lows in the lower 60s. South winds 5 to 10 miles an hour. Chance of rain 30%. Saturday, partly sunny. Highs in the mid-80s. Saturday night and Sunday,

90. Sunday nights are partly cloudy. Lows in the lower 70s. Monday and Monday night, mostly clear. Highs in the lower 90s. Lows in the lower 70s. Tuesday, mostly sunny. Highs in the upper 80s. Tuesday night and Wednesday, mostly clear. Lows in the upper 60s. Highs in the upper 80s. Again, check the forecast for Galesburg and surrounding areas of central and northwest Illinois for the rest of tonight. Clear. Lows in the lower 50s. Northeast winds around 5 miles an hour. The time is currently 3:02 a.m. Central Daylight Time. 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Now for the official National Weather Service forecast for Galesburg and surrounding areas of central and northwest Illinois. Rest of tonight, clear. Lows in the lower 50s. Northeast winds around 5 miles an hour. Thursday, sunny. Highs in the upper 70s. East winds around 5 miles an hour. Thursday night, mostly cloudy. Lows in the upper 50s. East winds around 5 miles an hour. Friday, mostly cloudy in the morning, then becoming partly sunny. Highs in the mid 70s. South winds 5 to 10 miles an hour. Friday night, partly cloudy with a chance of showers until midnight, then mostly cloudy after midnight. Lows in the lower 60s. South winds 5 to 10 miles an hour. Chance of rain 30%. Saturday, partly sunny. Highs in the mid 80s. Saturday night and Sunday, mostly clear. Lows in the upper 60s. Highs around 90. Sunday night, partly cloudy. Lows in the lower 70s. Monday and Monday night, mostly clear.

office in Lincoln. Choosing D66. Search the following counties. Henry, Knox, Mercer, and Warren. Choosing D66 is part of the All Hazards Network of No Weather Radio. At 3 a.m. in Neillsburg, skies were clear. The temperature was 55 degrees, the dew point was 54, and the relative humidity was 96%. The wind was calm. The pressure was 30.19 inches and rising. Elsewhere around the area, skies ranged from clear to partly cloudy. It was 58 at Peoria, 55 at Moline, and 56 at Burlington. Quincy reported 60, Macomb reported 53, and Springfield reported 58. And once again at 3 a.m. in Neillsburg, under clear skies, the temperature was 55. Looking elsewhere around the Midwest at 3 a.m., Chicago was clear and 60. Indianapolis was clear and 59. St. Louis was partly cloudy and 68. Kansas City was cloudy and 69. Des Moines was clear and 64. Milwaukee was clear and 63. The time is currently 3:15 a.m. Central Daylight Time. 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Now for the official National Weather Service forecast for Neillsburg and surrounding areas of central and northwest Illinois. West of tonight, clear. Lows in the lower 50s. Strong northeast winds around 5 miles an hour. Thursday, sunny. Highs in the upper 70s. East winds around 5 miles an hour. Thursday night, mostly cloudy. Lows in the upper 50s. East winds around 5 miles an hour. Friday, mostly cloudy in the morning, then becoming partly sunny. Highs in the mid-70s. South winds 5 to 10 miles an hour. Friday night, partly cloudy with a chance of showers until midnight, then mostly cloudy after midnight. Lows in the lower 60s. South winds 5 to 10 miles an hour. Chance of rain 30%. Saturday, partly sunny. Highs in the mid-80s. Saturday night and Sunday, mostly clear. Lows in the upper 60s. Highs around 90. Sunday night, partly cloudy. Lows in the lower 70s. Monday and Monday night, mostly clear. Highs in the lower 90s. Lows in the lower 70s. Tuesday, mostly sunny. Highs in the upper 80s. Tuesday night and Wednesday, mostly clear. Lows in the upper 60s. Highs in the upper 80s. Again, the forecast for Neillsburg and surrounding areas of central and northwest Illinois for the rest of tonight is clear. Lows in the lower 50s. Northeast winds around 5 miles an hour. At 3 a.m. in Neillsburg, skies were clear. The temperature was 55 degrees, the dew point was 54, and the relative humidity was 96%. The wind was calm. The pressure was 30.19 inches and rising. Elsewhere around the area, skies ranged from clear to partly cloudy. It was 58 at Peoria, 55 at Moline, and 56 at Burlington. Quincy reported 60, Macomb reported 53, and Springfield reported 58. And once again at 3 a.m. in Neillsburg, under clear skies, the temperature was 55. Looking elsewhere around the Midwest at 3 a.m., Chicago was clear and 60. Indianapolis was clear and 59. St. Louis was partly cloudy and 68. Kansas City was cloudy and 69. Des Moines was clear and 64. Milwaukee was clear and 63. The time is currently 3:18 a.m. Central Daylight Time. 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Now for the official National Weather Service forecast for Neillsburg and surrounding areas of central and northwest Illinois. West of tonight, clear. Lows in the lower 50s. Northeast winds around 5 miles an hour. Thursday, sunny. Highs in the upper 70s. East winds around 5 miles an hour. Thursday night, mostly cloudy. Lows in the upper 50s. East winds around 5 miles an hour. Friday, mostly cloudy in the morning, then becoming partly sunny. Highs in the mid-70s.
south, winds 5 to 10 miles an hour. 60s. Friday night, partly cloudy with a chance of showers until midnight, then mostly cloudy after midnight. Saturday, lows in the lower 60s. South winds 5 to 10 miles an hour. Chance of rain 30%. Saturday, partly sunny. Highs in the mid-80s. Saturday night and Sunday, mostly clear. Lows in the upper 60s. Highs around 90. Sunday night, partly cloudy. Lows in the lower 70s. Monday and Monday night, mostly clear. Highs in the lower 90s. Lows in the lower 70s. Tuesday, mostly sunny. Highs in the upper 80s. Tuesday night and Wednesday, mostly clear. Lows in the upper 60s. Highs in the upper 80s. Again, the forecast for Galesburg and surrounding areas of central and northwest Illinois for the rest of tonight, clear. Temperatures, lows in the lower 50s. Northeast winds around 5 miles an hour. At 3 a.m. in Galesburg, skies were clear. The temperature was 55 degrees, the dew point was 54, and the relative humidity was 96%. The wind was calm. The pressure was 30.19 inches and rising. Elsewhere around the area, skies ranged from clear to partly cloudy. It was 58 at Peoria, 55 at Moline, and 56 at Burlington. Creasy reported 60, Macomb reported 53, and Springfield reported 58. And once again at 3 a.m. in Galesburg, under clear skies, the temperature was 55.

Carmen in Red at 3 a.m. Chicago was clear and 60. Indianapolis was clear and 59. St. Louis was partly cloudy and 68. Kansas City was cloudy and 69. Des Moines was clear and 64. Milwaukee was clear and 63. The time is currently 3:21 a.m. Central Daylight Time. 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Now for the official National Weather Service forecast for Galesburg and surrounding areas of central and northwest Illinois. West of tonight, clear. Lows in the lower 50s. With northeast winds around 5 miles an hour. Thursday, sunny. Highs in the upper 70s. East winds around 5 miles an hour. Thursday night, mostly cloudy. Lows in the upper 50s. East winds around 5 miles an hour. Friday, mostly cloudy in the morning, then becoming partly sunny. Highs in the mid-70s. South winds 5 to 10 miles an hour. Friday night, partly cloudy with a chance of showers until midnight, then mostly cloudy after midnight. Lows in the lower 60s. South winds 5 to 10 miles an hour. Chance of rain 30%. Saturday, partly sunny. Highs in the mid-80s. Saturday night and Sunday, mostly clear. Lows in the upper 60s. Highs around 90. Sunday night, partly cloudy. Lows in the lower 70s. Monday and Monday night, mostly clear. Highs in the lower 90s. Lows in the lower 70s. Tuesday, mostly sunny. Highs in the upper 80s. Tuesday night and Wednesday, mostly clear. Lows in the upper 60s. Highs in the upper 80s. Again, the forecast for Galesburg and surrounding areas of central and northwest Illinois for the rest of tonight, clear. Lows in the lower 50s. Northeast winds around 5 miles an hour. At 3 a.m. in Galesburg, skies were clear. The temperature was 55 degrees, the dew point was 54, and the relative humidity was 96%. The wind was calm. The pressure was 30.19 inches and rising. Elsewhere around the area, skies ranged from clear to partly cloudy. It was 58 at Peoria, 55 at Moline, and 56 at Burlington. Quincy reported 60, Macomb reported 53, and Springfield reported 58. And once again at 3 a.m. in Galesburg, under clear skies, the temperature was 55. At 3 a.m. in Galesburg, skies were clear. The temperature was 55 degrees, the dew point was 54, and the relative humidity was 96%. The wind was calm. The pressure was 30.19 inches and rising. Elsewhere around the area, skies ranged from clear to partly cloudy. It was 58 at Peoria, 55 at Moline, and 56 at Burlington. Quincy reported 60, Macomb reported 53, and Springfield reported 58. And once again at 3 a.m. in Galesburg, under clear skies, the temperature was 55. Looking elsewhere around the Midwest at 3 a.m., Chicago was clear and 60. Indianapolis was clear and 59. St. Louis was partly cloudy and 68. Kansas City was cloudy and 69. Des Moines was partly cloudy and 64. Milwaukee was clear and 63. The time is currently 3:25 a.m. Central Daylight Time. 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Now for the official National Weather Service forecast for Galesburg and surrounding areas of central and northwest Illinois. West of tonight, clear. Lows in the lower 50s. Northeast winds around 5 miles an hour. Thursday, sunny. Highs in the upper 70s. East winds around 5 miles an hour. Thursday night, mostly cloudy. Lows in the upper 50s. East winds around 5 miles an hour. Friday, mostly cloudy in the mornings, then becoming partly sunny. Highs in the mid-70s. South winds 5 to 10 miles an hour. Friday night, partly cloudy with a chance of showers until midnight, then mostly cloudy after midnight. Lows in the lower 60s. South winds

10 hours. Chance of rain 30%. Saturday, partly sunny. Highs in the mid-80s. Saturday night and Sunday, mostly clear. Lows in the upper 60s. Highs around 90. Sunday night, partly cloudy. Lows in the lower 70s. Monday and Monday night, mostly clear. Highs in the lower 90s. Lows in the lower 70s. Tuesday, mostly sunny. Highs in the upper 80s. Tuesday night and Wednesday, mostly clear. Lows in the upper 60s. Highs in the upper 80s. Again, the forecast for Galesburg and surrounding areas of central and northwest Illinois for the rest of tonight, clear. Lows in the lower 50s. Northeast winds around 5 miles an hour. At 3 a.m. in Galesburg, skies were clear. The temperature was 55 degrees, the dew point was 54, and the relative humidity was 96%. The wind was calm. The pressure was 30.19 inches and rising. Elsewhere around the area, skies ranged from clear to partly cloudy. It was 58 at Peoria, 55 at Moline, and 56 at Burlington. Quincy reported 60, Macomb reported 53, and Springfield reported 58. And once again at 3 a.m. in Galesburg, under clear skies, the temperature was 55. Looking elsewhere around the Midwest at 3 a.m., Chicago was clear and 60. Indianapolis was clear and 59. St. Louis was partly cloudy and 68. Kansas City was cloudy and 69. Des Moines was partly cloudy and 64. Milwaukee was clear and 63. The time is currently 3:28 a.m. Central Daylight Time. 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Now for the official National Weather Service forecast for Galesburg and surrounding areas of central and northwest Illinois. Rest of tonight, clear. Lows in the lower 50s. Northeast winds around 5 miles an hour. Thursday, sunny. Highs in the upper 70s. East winds around 5 miles an hour. Thursday night, mostly cloudy. Lows in the upper 50s. East winds around 5 miles an hour. Friday, mostly cloudy in the morning, then becoming partly sunny. Highs in the mid-70s. South winds 5 to 10 miles an hour. Friday night, partly cloudy with a chance of showers until midnight, then mostly cloudy after midnight. Lows in the lower 60s. South winds 5 to 10 miles an hour. Chance of rain 30%. Saturday, partly sunny. Highs in the mid-80s. Saturday night and Sunday, mostly clear. Lows in the upper 60s. Highs around 90. Sunday night, partly cloudy. Lows in the lower 70s. Monday and Monday night, mostly clear. Highs in the lower 90s. Lows in the lower 70s. Tuesday, mostly sunny. Highs in the upper 80s. Tuesday night and Wednesday, mostly clear. Lows in the upper 60s. Highs in the upper 80s. Again, the forecast for Galesburg and surrounding areas of central and northwest Illinois for the rest of tonight, clear. Lows in the lower 50s. Northeast winds around 5 miles an hour. At 3 a.m. in Galesburg, skies were clear. The temperature was 55 degrees, the dew point was 54, and the relative humidity was 96%. The wind was calm. The pressure was 30.19 inches and rising. Elsewhere around the area, skies ranged from clear to partly cloudy. It was 58 at Peoria, 55 at Moline, and 56 at Burlington. Quincy reported 60, Macomb reported 53, and Springfield reported 58. And once again at 3 a.m. in Galesburg, under clear skies, the temperature was 55. Looking elsewhere around the Midwest at 3 a.m., Chicago was clear and 60. Indianapolis was clear and 59. St. Louis was partly cloudy and 68. Kansas City was cloudy and 69. Des Moines was partly cloudy and 64. Milwaukee was clear and 63. The time is currently 3:31 a.m. Central Daylight Time. 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

Stations. Station KZV66 in Galesburg. Now for the official National Weather Service forecast for Galesburg and surrounding areas of central and northwest Illinois. West of tonight, clear. Lows in the lower 50s. Northeast winds around 5 miles an hour. Thursday, sunny. Highs in the upper 70s. East winds around 5 miles an hour. Thursday night, mostly cloudy. Lows in the upper 50s. East winds around 5 miles an hour. Friday, mostly cloudy in the morning, then becoming partly sunny. Highs in the mid-70s. South winds 5 to 10 miles an hour. Friday night, partly cloudy with a chance of showers until midnight, then mostly cloudy after midnight. Lows in the lower 60s. South winds 5 to 10 miles an hour. Chance of rain 30%. Saturday, partly sunny. Highs in the mid-80s. Saturday night and Sunday, mostly clear. Lows in the upper 60s. Highs around 90. Sunday night, partly cloudy. Lows in the lower 70s. Monday and Monday night, mostly clear. Highs in the lower 90s. Lows in the lower 70s. Tuesday, mostly sunny. Highs in the upper 80s. Tuesday night and Wednesday, mostly clear. Lows in the upper 60s. Highs in the upper 80s. Again, the forecast for Galesburg and the surrounding areas of central and northwest Illinois for the rest of tonight, clear. Lows in the lower 50s. Northeast winds around 5 miles an hour. Areas of central and northwest Illinois for the rest of tonight, clear. Lows in the lower 50s. Northeast winds around 5 miles an hour. At 3 a.m. in Galesburg, skies were clear. The temperature was 55 degrees, the dew point was 54, and the relative humidity was 96%. The wind was calm. The pressure was 30.19 inches and rising. Elsewhere around the area, skies ranged from clear to partly cloudy. It was 58 at Peoria, 55 at Moline, and 56 at Burlington. Quincy reported 60, Macomb reported 53, and Springfield reported 58. And once again at 3 a.m. in Galesburg, under clear skies, the temperature was 55. Looking elsewhere around the Midwest at 3 a.m., Chicago was clear, and 60. Indianapolis was clear, and 59. St. Louis was partly cloudy, and 68. Kansas City was cloudy, and 69. Des Moines was partly cloudy, and 64. Milwaukee was clear, and 63. The time is currently 3:34 a.m. Central Daylight Time. 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Now for the official National Weather Service forecast for Galesburg and the surrounding areas of central and northwest Illinois. West of tonight, clear. Lows in the lower 50s. Northeast winds around 5 miles an hour. Thursday, sunny. Highs in the upper 70s. East winds around 5 miles an hour. Thursday night, mostly cloudy. Lows in the upper 50s. East winds around 5 miles an hour. Friday, mostly cloudy in the morning, then becoming partly sunny. Highs in the mid-70s. South winds 5 to 10 miles an hour. Friday night, partly cloudy with a chance of showers until midnight, then mostly cloudy after midnight. Lows in the lower 60s. South winds 5 to 10 miles an hour. Chance of rain 30%. Saturday, partly sunny. Highs in the mid-80s. Saturday night and Sunday, mostly clear. Lows in the upper 60s. Highs around 90. Sunday night, partly cloudy. Lows in the lower 70s. Monday and Monday night, mostly clear. Highs in the lower 90s. Lows in the lower 70s. Tuesday, mostly sunny. Highs in the upper 80s. Tuesday night and Wednesday, mostly clear. Lows in the upper 60s. Highs in the upper 80s. Again, the forecast for Galesburg and surrounding areas of central and northwest Illinois for the rest of tonight, clear. Lows in the lower 50s. Northeast winds around 5 miles an hour. At 3 a.m. in Galesburg, skies were clear. The temperature was 55.

the dew point was 54, and the relative humidity was 96%. The wind was calm. The pressure was 30.19 inches and rising. Elsewhere around the area, skies ranged from clear to partly cloudy. It was 58 at Peoria, 55 at Moline, and 56 at Burlington. Quincy reported 60, Macomb reported 53, and Springfield reported 58. And once again at 3 a.m. in Galesburg, under clear skies, the temperature was 55. Looking elsewhere around the Midwest at 3 a.m., Chicago was clear and 60. Indianapolis was clear and 59. St. Louis was partly cloudy and 68. Kansas City was cloudy and 69. Des Moines was partly cloudy and 64. Milwaukee was clear and 63. The time is currently 3:37 a.m. Central Daylight Time. 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Now for the official National Weather Service forecast for Galesburg and the surrounding areas of central and northwest Illinois. West of tonight, clear. Lows in the lower 50s. Northeast winds around 5 miles an hour. Thursday, sunny. Highs in the upper 70s. East winds around 5 miles an hour. Thursday night, mostly cloudy. Lows in the upper 50s. East winds around 5 miles an hour. Friday, mostly cloudy in the morning, then becoming partly sunny. Highs in the mid-70s. South winds 5 to 10 miles an hour. Friday night, partly cloudy with a chance of showers until midnight, then mostly cloudy after midnight. Lows in the lower 60s. South winds 5 to 10 miles an hour. Chance of rain 30%. Saturday, partly sunny. Highs in the mid-80s. Saturday night and Sunday, mostly clear. Lows in the upper 60s. Highs around 90. Sunday night, partly cloudy. Lows in the lower 70s. Monday and Monday night, mostly clear. Highs in the lower 90s. Lows in the lower 70s. Tuesday, mostly sunny. Highs in the upper 80s. Tuesday night and Wednesday, mostly clear. Lows in the upper 60s. Highs in the upper 80s. Again, the forecast for Galesburg and the surrounding areas of central and northwest Illinois for the rest of tonight, clear. Lows in the lower 50s. Northeast winds around 5 miles an hour. At 3 a.m. in Galesburg, skies were clear. The temperature was 55 degrees, the dew point was 54, and the relative humidity was 96%. The wind was calm. The pressure was 30.19 inches and rising. Elsewhere around the area, skies ranged from clear to partly cloudy. It was 58 at Peoria, 55 at Moline, and 56 at Burlington. Quincy reported 60, Macomb reported 53, and Springfield reported 58. And once again at 3 a.m. in Galesburg, under clear skies, the temperature was 55. Looking elsewhere around the Midwest at 3 a.m., Chicago was clear and 60. Indianapolis was clear and 59. St. Louis was partly cloudy and 68. Kansas City was cloudy and 69. Des Moines was partly cloudy and 64. Milwaukee was clear and 63. The time is currently 3:40 a.m. Central Daylight Time. 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Now for the official National Weather Service forecast for Galesburg and surrounding areas of central and northwest Illinois. Today, sunny. Highs in the upper 70s. East winds around 5 miles an hour. Tonight, mostly cloudy. Lows in the upper 50s. East winds around 5 miles an hour. Friday, mostly cloudy in the mornings, then becoming partly sunny. Highs in the mid-70s. South winds 5 to 10 miles an hour. Friday night, partly cloudy with a chance of showers until midnight, then mostly cloudy after midnight. Lows in the lower 60s. South winds 5 to 10 miles an hour. Chance of rain 30%. Saturday, partly sunny. Highs in the mid-80s. South winds around 5 miles an hour. Saturday night and Sunday, mostly clear.
clear. Lows in the lower 70s. Monday and Monday night, mostly clear. Highs in the lower 90s. Lows in the lower 70s. Tuesday, mostly sunny. Highs in the upper 80s. Tuesday night and Wednesday, mostly clear. Lows in the upper 60s. Highs in the upper 80s. Again, the forecast for Galesburg and surrounding areas of central and northwest Illinois for today. Sunny. Highs in the upper 70s. East winds around 5 miles an hour. At 3 a.m. in Galesburg, skies were clear. The temperature was 55 degrees, the dew point was 54, and the relative humidity was 96%. The wind was calm. The pressure was 30.19 inches and rising. Elsewhere around the area, skies ranged from clear to partly cloudy. It was 58 at Peoria, 55 at Moline, and 56 at Burlington. Creasy reported 60, Macomb reported 53, and Springfield reported 58. And once again at 3 a.m. in Galesburg, under clear skies, the temperature was 55. Looking elsewhere around the Midwest at 3 a.m., Chicago was clear and 60. Indianapolis was clear and 59. St. Louis was partly cloudy and 68. Kansas City was cloudy and 69. Des Moines was partly cloudy and 64. Milwaukee was clear and 63. The time is currently 3:43 a.m. Central Daylight Time. 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Now for the official National Weather Service forecast for Galesburg and surrounding areas of central and northwest Illinois. Today, sunny. Highs in the upper 70s. East winds around 5 miles an hour. Tonight, mostly cloudy. Lows in the upper 50s. East winds around 5 miles an hour. Friday, mostly cloudy in the morning, then becoming partly sunny. Highs in the mid-70s. South winds 5 to 10 miles an hour. Friday night, partly cloudy with a chance of showers until midnight, then mostly cloudy after midnight. Lows in the lower 60s. South winds 5 to 10 miles an hour. Chance of rain 30%. Saturday, partly sunny. Highs in the mid-80s. South winds around 5 miles an hour. Saturday night and Sunday, mostly clear. Lows in the upper 60s. Highs around 90. Sunday night, partly cloudy. Lows in the lower 70s. Monday and Monday night, mostly clear. Highs in the lower 90s. Lows in the lower 70s. Tuesday, mostly sunny. Highs in the upper 80s. Tuesday night and Wednesday, mostly clear. Lows in the upper 60s. Highs in the upper 80s. Again, the forecast for Galesburg and surrounding areas of central and northwest Illinois for today. Sunny. Highs in the upper 70s. East winds around 5 miles an hour. At 3 a.m. in Galesburg, skies were clear. The temperature was 55 degrees, the dew point was 54, and the relative humidity was 96%. The wind was calm. The pressure was 30.19 inches and rising. Elsewhere around the area, skies ranged from clear to partly cloudy. It was 58 at Peoria, 55 at Moline, and 56 at Burlington. Creasy reported 60, Macomb reported 53, and Springfield reported 58. And once again at 3 a.m. in Galesburg, under clear skies, the temperature was 55. Looking elsewhere around the Midwest at 3 a.m., Chicago was clear and 60. Indianapolis was clear and 59. St. Louis was partly cloudy and 68. Kansas City was cloudy and 69. Des Moines was partly cloudy and 64. Milwaukee was clear and 63. The time is currently 3:45 a.m. Central Daylight Time. 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Now for the official National Weather Service forecast for Galesburg and surrounding areas of central and northwest Illinois. Today, sunny. Highs in the upper 70s. East winds around 5.

highs in the upper 50s. East winds around 5 miles an hour. Friday, mostly cloudy in the morning, then becoming partly sunny. Highs in the mid-70s. South winds 5 to 10 miles an hour. Friday night, partly cloudy with a chance of showers until midnight, then mostly cloudy after midnight. Lows in the lower 60s. South winds 5 to 10 miles an hour. Chance of rain 30%. Saturday, partly sunny. Highs in the mid-80s. South winds around 5 miles an hour. Saturday night and Sunday, mostly clear. Lows in the upper 60s. Highs around 90. Sunday night, partly cloudy. Lows in the lower 70s. Monday and Monday night, mostly clear. Highs in the lower 90s. Lows in the lower 70s. Tuesday, mostly sunny. Highs in the upper 80s. Tuesday night and Wednesday, mostly clear. Lows in the upper 60s. Highs in the upper 80s. Again, the forecast for Galesburg and surrounding areas of central and northwest Illinois for today, sunny. Highs in the upper 70s. East winds around 5 miles an hour. At 3 a.m. in Galesburg, skies were clear. The temperature was 55 degrees, the dew point was 54, and the relative humidity was 96%. The wind was calm. The pressure was 30.19 inches and rising. Elsewhere around the area, skies ranged from clear to partly cloudy. It was 58 at Peoria, 55 at Moline, and 56 at Burlington. Quincy reported 60, Macomb reported 53, and Springfield reported 58. And once again at 3 a.m. in Galesburg, under clear skies, the temperature was 55. Looking elsewhere around the Midwest at 3 a.m., Chicago was clear, and 60. Indianapolis was clear, and 59. St. Louis was partly cloudy, and 68. Kansas City was cloudy, and 69. Des Moines was partly cloudy, and 64. Milwaukee was clear, and 63. The time is currently 3:48 a.m. Central Daylight Time. 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Now for the official National Weather Service forecast for Galesburg and surrounding areas of central and northwest Illinois. Today, sunny. Highs in the upper 70s. East winds around 5 miles an hour. Tonight, mostly cloudy. Lows in the upper 50s. East winds around 5 miles an hour. Friday, mostly cloudy in the morning, then becoming partly sunny. Highs in the mid-70s. South winds 5 to 10 miles an hour. Friday night, partly cloudy with a chance of showers until midnight, then mostly cloudy after midnight. Lows in the lower 60s. South winds 5 to 10 miles an hour. Chance of rain 30%. Saturday, partly sunny. Highs in the mid-80s. South winds around 5 miles an hour. Saturday night and Sunday, mostly clear. Lows in the upper 60s. Highs around 90. Sunday night, partly cloudy. Lows in the lower 70s. Monday and Monday night, mostly clear. Highs in the lower 90s. Lows in the lower 70s. Tuesday, mostly sunny. Highs in the upper 80s. Tuesday night and Wednesday, mostly clear. Lows in the upper 60s. Highs in the upper 80s. Again, the forecast for Galesburg and surrounding areas of central and northwest Illinois for today, sunny. Highs in the upper 70s. East winds around 5 miles an hour. At 3 a.m. in Galesburg, skies were clear. The temperature was 55 degrees, the dew point was 54, and the relative humidity was 96%. The wind was calm. The pressure was 30.19 inches and rising. Elsewhere around the area, skies ranged from clear to partly cloudy. It was 58 at Peoria, 55 at Moline, and 56 at Burlington. Quincy reported 60, Macomb reported 53, and Springfield reported 58. And once again at 3 a.m. in Galesburg, under clear skies, the temperature was 55. Looking elsewhere around the Midwest at 3 a.m., Chicago was clear, and 60. Indiana

clear and 59. St. Louis was partly cloudy and 68. Kansas City was cloudy and 69. Des Moines was partly cloudy and 64. Milwaukee was clear and 63. The time is currently 3:51 a.m. Central Daylight Time. 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Now for the official National Weather Service forecast for Galesburg and surrounding areas of central and northwest Illinois. Today, sunny. Highs in the upper 70s. East winds around 5 miles an hour. Tonight, mostly cloudy. Lows in the upper 50s. East winds around 5 miles an hour. Friday, mostly cloudy in the morning, then becoming partly sunny. Highs in the mid-70s. South winds 5 to 10 miles an hour. Friday night, partly cloudy with a chance of showers until midnight, then mostly cloudy after midnight. Lows in the lower 60s. South winds 5 to 10 miles an hour. Chance of rain 30%. Saturday, partly sunny. Highs in the mid-80s. South winds around 5 miles an hour. Saturday night and Sunday, mostly clear. Lows in the upper 60s. Highs around 90. Sunday night, partly cloudy. Lows in the lower 70s. Monday and Monday night, mostly clear. Highs in the lower 90s. Lows in the lower 70s. Tuesday, mostly sunny. Highs in the upper 80s. Tuesday night and Wednesday, mostly clear. Lows in the upper 60s. Highs in the upper 80s. Again, the forecast for Galesburg and surrounding areas of central and northwest Illinois for today, sunny. Highs in the upper 70s. East winds around 5 miles an hour. At 3 a.m. in Galesburg, skies were clear. The temperature was 55 degrees, the dew point was 54, and the relative humidity was 96%. The wind was calm. The pressure was 30.19 inches and rising. Elsewhere around the area, skies ranged from clear to partly cloudy. It was 58 at Peoria, 55 at Moline, and 56 at Burlington. Quincy reported 60, Macomb reported 53, and Springfield reported 58. And once again at 3 a.m. in Galesburg, under clear skies, the temperature was 55. Looking elsewhere around the Midwest at 3 a.m., Chicago was clear and 60. Indianapolis was clear and 59. St. Louis was partly cloudy and 68. Kansas City was cloudy and 69. Des Moines was partly cloudy and 64. Milwaukee was clear and 63. The time is currently 3:54 a.m. Central Daylight Time. 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Now for the official National Weather Service forecast for Galesburg and surrounding areas of central and northwest Illinois. Today, sunny. Highs in the upper 70s. East winds around 5 miles an hour. Tonight, mostly cloudy. Lows in the upper 50s. East winds around 5 miles an hour. Friday, mostly cloudy in the morning, then becoming partly sunny. Highs in the mid-70s. South winds 5 to 10 miles an hour. Friday night, partly cloudy with a chance of showers until midnight, then mostly cloudy after midnight. Lows in the lower 60s. South winds 5 to 10 miles an hour. Chance of rain 30%. Saturday, partly sunny. Highs in the mid-80s. South winds around 5 miles an hour. Saturday night and Sunday, mostly clear. Lows in the upper 60s. Highs around 90. Sunday night, partly cloudy. Lows in the lower 70s. Monday and Monday night, mostly clear. Highs in the lower 90s. Lows in the lower 70s. Tuesday, mostly sunny. Highs in the upper 80s. Tuesday night and Wednesday, mostly clear. Lows in the upper 60s. Highs in the upper 80s. Again, the forecast for Galesburg and surrounding areas of central and northwest Illinois for today, sunny. Highs in the upper 70s. East winds around 5 miles an hour. At 3 a.m. in Galesburg, skies were clear.

was partly cloudy and 68. Kansas City was cloudy and 69. Des Moines was partly cloudy and 64. Milwaukee was clear and 63. The time is currently 3:57 a.m. Central Daylight Time. 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Now for the official National Weather Service forecast for Galesburg and surrounding areas of central and northwest Illinois. Today, sunny. Highs in the upper 70s. East winds around 5 miles an hour. Tonight, mostly cloudy. Lows in the upper 50s. East winds around 5 miles an hour. Friday, mostly cloudy in the morning, then becoming partly sunny. Highs in the mid-70s. South winds 5 to 10 miles an hour. Friday night, partly cloudy with a chance of showers until midnight, then mostly cloudy after midnight. Lows in the lower 60s. South winds 5 to 10 miles an hour. Chance of rain 30%. Saturday, partly sunny. Highs in the mid-80s. South winds around 5 miles an hour. Saturday night and Sunday, mostly clear. Lows in the upper 60s. Highs around 90. Sunday night, partly cloudy. Lows in the lower 70s. Monday and Monday night, mostly clear. Highs in the lower 90s. Lows in the lower 70s. Tuesday, mostly sunny. Highs in the upper 80s. Tuesday night and Wednesday, mostly clear. Lows in the upper 60s. Highs in the upper 80s. Again, the forecast for Galesburg and surrounding areas of central and northwest Illinois for today, sunny. Highs in the upper 70s. East winds around 5 miles an hour. At 3 a.m. in Galesburg, skies were clear. The temperature was 55 degrees, the dew point was 54, and the relative humidity was 96%. The wind was calm. The pressure was 30.19 inches and rising. Elsewhere around the area, skies ranged from clear to partly cloudy. It was 58 at Peoria, 55 at Moline, and 56 at Burlington. Quincy reported 60, Macomb reported 53, and Springfield reported 58. And once again at 3 a.m. in Galesburg, under clear skies, the temperature was 55. Looking elsewhere around the Midwest at 3 a.m., Chicago was clear, and 60. Indianapolis was clear, and 59. St. Louis was partly cloudy, and 68. Kansas City was cloudy, and 69. Des Moines was partly cloudy, and 64. Milwaukee was clear, and 63. The time is currently 4 a.m. Central Daylight Time. 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Now for the official National Weather Service forecast for Galesburg and surrounding areas of central and northwest Illinois. Today, sunny. Highs in the upper 70s. East winds around 5 miles an hour. Tonight, mostly cloudy. Lows in the upper 50s. East winds around 5 miles an hour. Friday, mostly cloudy in the morning, then becoming partly sunny. Highs in the mid-70s. South winds 5 to 10 miles an hour. Friday night, partly cloudy with a chance of showers until midnight, then mostly cloudy after midnight. Lows in the lower 60s. South winds 5 to 10 miles an hour. Chance of rain 30%. Saturday, partly sunny. Highs in the mid-80s. South winds around 5 miles an hour. Saturday night and Sunday, mostly clear. Lows in the upper 60s. Highs around 90. Sunday night, partly cloudy. Lows in the lower 70s. Monday and Monday nights, mostly clear. Highs in the lower 90s. Lows in the lower 70s. Tuesday, mostly sunny. Highs in the upper 80s. Tuesday night and Wednesday, mostly clear. Lows in the upper 60s. Highs in the upper 80s. Again, the forecast for Galesburg and surrounding areas of central and northwest Illinois for today, sunny. Highs in the upper 70s. East winds around 5 miles an hour. The time is currently 4:01 a.m. Central Daylight Time. 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

Station KZZ 66 in Galesburg. Now for the official National Weather Service forecast for Galesburg and the surrounding areas of central and northwest Illinois. Today, sunny. Highs in the upper 70s. East winds around 5 miles an hour. Tonight, mostly cloudy. Lows in the upper 50s. East winds around 5 miles an hour. Friday, mostly cloudy in the morning, then becoming partly sunny. Highs in the mid-70s. South winds 5 to 10 miles an hour. Friday night, partly cloudy with a chance of showers until midnight, then mostly cloudy after midnight. Lows in the lower 60s. South winds 5 to 10 miles an hour. Chance of rain 30%. Saturday, partly sunny. Highs in the mid-80s. South winds around 5 miles an hour. Saturday night and Sunday, mostly clear. Lows in the upper 60s. Highs around 90. Sunday night, partly cloudy. Lows in the lower 70s. Monday and Monday night, mostly clear. Highs in the lower 90s. Lows in the lower 70s. Tuesday, mostly sunny. Highs in the upper 80s. Tuesday night and Wednesday, mostly clear. Lows in the upper 60s. Highs in the upper 80s. Again, the forecast for Galesburg and surrounding areas of central and northwest Illinois for today. Sunny. Highs in the upper 70s. East winds around 5 miles an hour. The time is currently 4:03 a.m. Central Daylight Time. 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Now for the official National Weather Service forecast for Galesburg and the surrounding areas of central and northwest Illinois. Today, sunny. Highs in the upper 70s. East winds around 5 miles an hour. Tonight, mostly cloudy. Lows in the upper 50s. East winds around 5 miles an hour. Friday, mostly cloudy in the morning, then becoming partly sunny. Highs in the mid-70s. South winds 5 to 10 miles an hour. Friday night, partly cloudy with a chance of showers until midnight, then mostly cloudy after midnight. Lows in the lower 60s. South winds 5 to 10 miles an hour. Chance of rain 30%. Saturday, partly sunny. Highs in the mid-80s. South winds around 5 miles an hour. Saturday night and Sunday, mostly clear. Lows in the upper 60s. Highs around 90. Sunday night, partly cloudy. Lows in the lower 70s. Monday and Monday night, mostly clear. Highs in the lower 90s. Lows in the lower 70s. Tuesday, mostly sunny. Highs in the upper 80s. Tuesday night and Wednesday, mostly clear. Lows in the upper 60s. Highs in the upper 80s. Again, the forecast for Galesburg and the surrounding areas of central and northwest Illinois for today. Sunny. Highs in the upper 70s. East winds around 5 miles an hour. The time is currently 4:05 a.m. Central Daylight Time. 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Now for the official National Weather Service forecast for Galesburg and surrounding areas of central and northwest Illinois. Today, sunny. Highs in the upper 70s. East winds around 5 miles an hour. Tonight, mostly cloudy. Lows in the upper 50s. East winds around 5 miles an hour. Friday, mostly cloudy in the morning, then becoming partly sunny. Highs in the mid-70s. South winds 5 to 10 miles an hour. Friday night, partly cloudy with a chance of showers until midnight, then mostly cloudy after midnight. Lows in the lower 60s. South winds 5 to 10 miles an hour. Chance of rain 30%. Saturday, partly sunny. Highs in the mid-80s. South winds around 5 miles an hour. Saturday night and Sunday, mostly clear. Lows in the upper 60s. Highs around 90. Sunday night, partly cloudy. Lows in the lower 70s. Monday and Monday night, mostly clear. Highs in the lower 90s. Lows in the lower 70s. Tuesday, mostly sunny. Highs in the upper

Tuesday night and Wednesday, mostly clear. Lows in the upper 60s. Highs in the upper 80s. Again, the forecast for Galesburg and surrounding areas of central and northwest Illinois for today, sunny. Highs in the upper 70s. East winds around 5 miles an hour. At 4 a.m. in Galesburg, skies were cloudy. The temperature was 55 degrees, the dew point was 55, and the relative humidity was 100%. The wind was calm. The pressure was 30.20 inches and rising. Elsewhere around the area, skies ranged from clear to partly cloudy. It was 57 at Peoria, 54 at Moline, and 57 at Wilmington. Quincy reported 61, Macomb reported 54, and Springfield reported 57. And once again at 4 a.m. in Galesburg, under cloudy skies, the temperature was 55. Looking elsewhere around the Midwest at 4 a.m., Chicago was clear at 59. The report from Indianapolis was not available. St. Louis was partly cloudy and 66. Kansas City was mostly cloudy and 69. Des Moines was partly cloudy and 63. Milwaukee was clear and 62. The time is currently 4:08 a.m. Central Daylight Time. 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Now for the official National Weather Service forecast for Galesburg and surrounding areas of central and northwest Illinois. Today, sunny. Highs in the upper 70s. East winds around 5 miles an hour. Tonight, mostly cloudy. Lows in the upper 50s. East winds around 5 miles an hour. Friday, mostly cloudy in the morning, then becoming partly sunny. Highs in the mid-70s. South winds 5 to 10 miles an hour. Friday night, partly cloudy with a chance of showers until midnight, then mostly cloudy after midnight. Lows in the lower 60s. South winds 5 to 10 miles an hour. Chance of rain 30%. Saturday, partly sunny. Highs in the mid-80s. South winds around 5 miles an hour. Saturday night and Sunday, mostly clear. Lows in the upper 60s. Highs around 90. Sunday night, partly cloudy. Lows in the lower 70s. Monday and Monday night, mostly clear. Highs in the lower 90s. Lows in the lower 70s. Tuesday, mostly sunny. Highs in the upper 80s. Tuesday night and Wednesday, mostly clear. Lows in the upper 60s. Highs in the upper 80s. Again, the forecast for Galesburg and surrounding areas of central and northwest Illinois for today. Sunny. Highs in the upper 70s. East winds around 5 miles an hour. At 4 a.m. in Galesburg, skies were cloudy. The temperature was 55 degrees, the dew point was 55, and the relative humidity was 100%. The wind was calm. The pressure was 30.20 inches and rising. Elsewhere around the area, skies ranged from clear to partly cloudy. It was 57 at Peoria, 54 at Moline, and 57 at Wilmington. Quincy reported 61, Macomb reported 54, and Springfield reported 57. And once again at 4 a.m. in Galesburg, under cloudy skies, the temperature was 55. Looking elsewhere around the Midwest at 4 a.m., Chicago was clear and 59. The report from Indianapolis was not available. St. Louis was partly cloudy and 66. Kansas City was mostly cloudy and 69. Des Moines was partly cloudy and 63. Milwaukee was clear and 62. The time is currently 4:11 a.m. Central Daylight Time. 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Now for the official National Weather Service forecast for Galesburg and surrounding areas of central and northwest Illinois. Today, sunny. Highs in the upper 70s. East winds around 5 miles an hour. Tonight, mostly cloudy. Lows in the upper 50s. East winds around 5 miles an hour. Friday, mostly cloudy in the morning, then becoming partly sunny. Highs in the mid-70s. South winds 5 to 10 miles an hour.

partly cloudy with a chance of showers until midnight, then mostly cloudy after midnight. Lows in the lower 60s. South winds 5 to 10 miles an hour. Chance of rain 30%. Saturday, partly sunny. Highs in the mid-80s. South winds around 5 miles an hour. Saturday night and Sunday, mostly clear. Lows in the upper 60s. Highs around 90. Sunday night, partly cloudy. Lows in the lower 70s. Monday and Monday night, mostly clear. Highs in the lower 90s. Lows in the lower 70s. Tuesday, mostly sunny. Highs in the upper 80s. Tuesday night and Wednesday, mostly clear. Lows in the upper 60s. Highs in the upper 80s. Again, the forecast for Galesburg and surrounding areas of central and northwest Illinois for today. Sunny. Highs in the upper 70s. East winds around 5 miles an hour. At 4 a.m. in Galesburg, skies were cloudy. The temperature was 55 degrees, the dew point was 55, and the relative humidity was 100%. The wind was calm. The pressure was 30.20 inches and rising. Elsewhere around the area, skies ranged from clear to partly cloudy. It was 57 at Peoria, 54 at Moline, and 57 at Burlington. Quincy reported 61, Macomb reported 54, and Springfield reported 57. And once again at 4 a.m. in Galesburg, under cloudy skies, the temperature was 55. Looking elsewhere around the Midwest at 4 a.m., Chicago was clear at 59. The report from Indianapolis was not available. St. Louis was partly cloudy and 66. Kansas City was mostly cloudy and 69. Des Moines was partly cloudy and 63. Milwaukee was clear and 62. 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Programming originates from NOAA's National Weather Service office in Lincoln. KZZ66 serves the following counties: Henry, Knox, Mercer, and Warren. 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Now for the official National Weather Service forecast for Galesburg and surrounding areas of central and northwest Illinois. Today, sunny. Highs in the upper 70s. East winds around 5 miles an hour. Tonight, mostly cloudy. Lows in the upper 50s. East winds around 5 miles an hour. Friday, mostly cloudy in the morning, then becoming partly sunny. Highs in the mid-70s. South winds 5 to 10 miles an hour. Friday night, partly cloudy with a chance of showers until midnight, then mostly cloudy after midnight. Lows in the lower 60s. South winds 5 to 10 miles an hour. Chance of rain 30%. Saturday, partly sunny. Highs in the mid-80s. South winds around 5 miles an hour. Saturday night and Sunday, mostly clear. Lows in the upper 60s. Highs around 90. Sunday night, partly cloudy. Lows in the lower 70s. Monday and Monday nights, mostly clear. Highs in the lower 90s. Lows in the lower 70s. Tuesday, mostly sunny. Highs in the upper 80s. Tuesday night and Wednesday, mostly clear. Lows in the upper 60s. Highs in the upper 80s. Again, the forecast for Galesburg and surrounding areas of central and northwest Illinois for today. Sunny. Highs in the upper 70s. East winds around 5 miles an hour. At 4 a.m. in Galesburg, skies were cloudy. The temperature was 55 degrees, the dew point was 55, and the relative humidity was 100%. The wind was calm. The pressure was 30.20 inches and rising. Elsewhere around the area, skies ranged from clear to partly cloudy. It was 57 at Peoria, 54 at Moline, and 57 at Burlington. Quincy reported 61, Macomb reported 54, and Springfield reported 57. And once again at 4 a.m.

Otherwise, the temperature was 55 Celsius. Looking elsewhere around them, it was at 4 a.m. Chicago was clear and 59. Indianapolis was clear and 58. St. Louis was partly cloudy and 66. Kansas City was mostly cloudy and 69. Des Moines was partly cloudy and 63. Milwaukee was clear and 62. The time is currently 4:17 a.m. Central Daylight Time. 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Now for the official National Weather Service forecast for Galesburg and surrounding areas of central and northwest Illinois. Today, sunny, highs in the upper 70s, east winds around 5 miles an hour. Tonight, mostly cloudy, lows in the upper 50s, east winds around 5 miles an hour. Friday, mostly cloudy in the morning, then becoming partly sunny, highs in the mid-70s. South winds 5 to 10 miles an hour. Friday night, partly cloudy with a chance of showers until midnight, then mostly cloudy after midnight. Lows in the lower 60s. South winds 5 to 10 miles an hour. Chance of rain 30%. Saturday, partly sunny. Highs in the mid-80s. South winds around 5 miles an hour. Saturday night and Sunday, mostly clear. Lows in the upper 60s. Highs around 90. Sunday night, partly cloudy. Lows in the lower 70s. Monday and Monday night, mostly clear. Highs in the lower 90s. Lows in the lower 70s. Tuesday, mostly sunny. Highs in the upper 80s. Tuesday night and Wednesday, mostly clear. Lows in the upper 60s. Highs in the upper 80s. Again, the forecast for Galesburg and surrounding areas of central and northwest Illinois for today: sunny, highs in the upper 70s, east winds around 5 miles an hour. At 4 a.m. in Galesburg, skies were cloudy. The temperature was 55 degrees, the dew point was 55, and the relative humidity was 100%. The wind was calm. The pressure was 30.20 inches and rising. Elsewhere around the area, skies ranged from clear to partly cloudy. It was 57 at Peoria, 54 at Moline, and 57 at Burlington. Quincy reported 61, Macomb reported 54, and Springfield reported 57. And once again at 4 a.m. in Galesburg, under cloudy skies, the temperature was 55. Looking elsewhere around the Midwest at 4 a.m., Chicago was clear and 59. Indianapolis was clear and 58. St. Louis was partly cloudy and 66. Kansas City was mostly cloudy and 69. Des Moines was partly cloudy and 63. Milwaukee was clear and 62. The time is currently 4:20 a.m. Central Daylight Time. 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Now for the official National Weather Service forecast for Galesburg and surrounding areas of central and northwest Illinois. Today, sunny. Highs in the upper 70s. East winds around 5 miles an hour. Tonight, mostly cloudy. Lows in the upper 50s. East winds around 5 miles an hour. Friday, mostly cloudy in the morning, then becoming partly sunny. Highs in the mid-70s. South winds 5 to 10 miles an hour. Friday night, partly cloudy with a chance of showers until midnight, then mostly cloudy after midnight. Lows in the lower 60s. South winds 5 to 10 miles an hour. Chance of rain 30%. Saturday, partly sunny. Highs in the mid-80s. South winds around 5 miles an hour. Saturday night and Sunday, mostly clear. Lows in the upper 60s. Highs around 90. Sunday night, partly cloudy. Lows in the lower 70s. Monday and Monday night, mostly clear. Highs in the lower 90s. Lows in the lower 70s. Tuesday, mostly sunny. Highs in the upper 80s. Tuesday night and Wednesday, mostly clear. Lows in the upper 60s. Highs in the upper 80s. Again, the forecast for Galesburg and

of central and northwest Illinois for today. Sunny. Highs in the upper 70s. East winds around 5 miles an hour. At 4 a.m. in Galesburg, skies were cloudy. The temperature was 55 degrees, the dew point was 55, and the relative humidity was 100%. The wind was calm. The pressure was 30.20 inches and rising. Elsewhere around the area, skies ranged from clear to partly cloudy. It was 57 at Peoria, 54 at Moline, and 57 at Burlington. Quincy reported 61, Macomb reported 54, and Springfield reported 57. And once again at 4 a.m. in Galesburg, under cloudy skies, the temperature was 55. Looking elsewhere around the Midwest at 4 a.m., Chicago was clear and 59. Indianapolis was clear and 58. St. Louis was partly cloudy and 66. Kansas City was mostly cloudy and 69. Des Moines was partly cloudy and 63. Milwaukee was clear and 62. The time is currently 4:23 a.m. Central Daylight Time. 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Now for the official National Weather Service forecast for Galesburg and surrounding areas of central and northwest Illinois. Today, sunny. Highs in the upper 70s. East winds around 5 miles an hour. Tonight, mostly cloudy. Lows in the upper 50s. East winds around 5 miles an hour. Friday, mostly cloudy in the morning, then becoming partly sunny. Highs in the mid-70s. South winds 5 to 10 miles an hour. Friday night, partly cloudy with a chance of showers until midnight, then mostly cloudy after midnight. Lows in the lower 60s. South winds 5 to 10 miles an hour. Chance of rain 30%. Saturday, partly sunny. Highs in the mid-80s. South winds around 5 miles an hour. Saturday night and Sunday, mostly clear. Lows in the upper 60s. Highs around 90. Sunday night, partly cloudy. Lows in the lower 70s. Monday and Monday night, mostly clear. Highs in the lower 90s. Lows in the lower 70s. Tuesday, mostly sunny. Highs in the upper 80s. Tuesday night and Wednesday, mostly clear. Lows in the upper 60s. Highs in the upper 80s. Again, the forecast for Galesburg and surrounding areas of central and northwest Illinois for today. Sunny. Highs in the upper 70s. East winds around 5 miles an hour. At 4 a.m. in Galesburg, skies were cloudy. The temperature was 55 degrees, the dew point was 55, and the relative humidity was 100%. The wind was calm. The pressure was 30.20 inches and rising. Elsewhere around the area, skies ranged from clear to partly cloudy. It was 57 at Peoria, 54 at Moline, and 57 at Burlington. Quincy reported 61, Macomb reported 54, and Springfield reported 57. And once again at 4 a.m. in Galesburg, under cloudy skies, the temperature was 55. Looking elsewhere around the Midwest at 4 a.m., Chicago was clear and 59. Indianapolis was clear and 58. St. Louis was partly cloudy and 66. Kansas City was mostly cloudy and 69. Des Moines was partly cloudy and 63. Milwaukee was clear and 62. The time is currently 4:26 a.m. Central Daylight Time. 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Now for the official National Weather Service forecast for Galesburg and surrounding areas of central and northwest Illinois. Today, sunny. Highs in the upper 70s. East winds around 5 miles an hour. Tonight, mostly cloudy. Lows in the upper 50s. East winds around 5 miles an hour. Friday, mostly cloudy in the morning, then becoming partly sunny. Highs in the mid-70s. South winds 5 to 10 miles an hour. Friday night, partly cloudy with a chance of showers until midnight, then mostly cloudy after midnight. Lows in the lower 60s. South winds 5 to 10 miles an hour.

chance of rain 30%. Saturday, partly sunny. Highs in the mid-80s. South winds around 5 miles an hour. Saturday night and Sunday, mostly clear. Lows in the upper 60s. Highs around 90. Sunday night, partly cloudy. Lows in the lower 70s. Monday and Monday night, mostly clear. Highs in the lower 90s. Lows in the lower 70s. Tuesday, mostly sunny. Highs in the upper 80s. Tuesday night and Wednesday, mostly clear. Lows in the upper 60s. Highs in the upper 80s. Again, the forecast for Galesburg and surrounding areas of central and northwest Illinois for today, sunny. Highs in the upper 70s. East winds around 5 miles an hour. At 4 a.m. in Galesburg, skies were cloudy. The temperature was 55 degrees, the dew point was 55, and the relative humidity was 100%. The wind was calm. The pressure was 30.20 inches and rising. Elsewhere around the area, skies ranged from clear to partly cloudy. It was 57 at Peoria, 54 at Moline, and 57 at Burlington. Quincy reported 61, Macomb reported 54, and Springfield reported 57. And once again at 4 a.m. in Galesburg, under cloudy skies, the temperature was 55. Looking elsewhere around the Midwest at 4 a.m., Chicago was clear and 59. Indianapolis was clear and 68. St. Louis was partly cloudy and 66. Kansas City was mostly cloudy and 69. Des Moines was partly cloudy and 63. Milwaukee was clear and 62. The time is currently 4:29 a.m. Central Daylight Time. 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Now for the official National Weather Service forecast for Galesburg and surrounding areas of central and northwest Illinois. Today, sunny. Highs in the upper 70s. East winds around 5 miles an hour. Tonight, mostly cloudy. Lows in the upper 50s. East winds around 5 miles an hour. Friday, mostly cloudy in the morning, then becoming partly sunny. Highs in the mid-70s. South winds 5 to 10 miles an hour. Friday night, partly cloudy with a chance of showers until midnight, then mostly cloudy after midnight. Lows in the lower 60s. South winds 5 to 10 miles an hour. Chance of rain 30%. Saturday, partly sunny. Highs in the mid-80s. South winds around 5 miles an hour. Saturday night and Sunday, mostly clear. Lows in the upper 60s. Highs around 90. Sunday night, partly cloudy. Lows in the lower 70s. Monday and Monday night, mostly clear. Highs in the lower 90s. Lows in the lower 70s. Tuesday, mostly sunny. Highs in the upper 80s. Tuesday night and Wednesday, mostly clear. Lows in the upper 60s. Highs in the upper 80s. Again, the forecast for Galesburg and surrounding areas of central and northwest Illinois for today, sunny. Highs in the upper 70s. East winds around 5 miles an hour. At 4 a.m. in Galesburg, skies were cloudy. The temperature was 55 degrees, the dew point was 55, and the relative humidity was 100%. The wind was calm. The pressure was 30.20 inches and rising. Elsewhere around the area, skies ranged from clear to partly cloudy. It was 57 at Peoria, 54 at Moline, and 57 at Burlington. Quincy reported 61, Macomb reported 54, and Springfield reported 57. And once again at 4 a.m. in Galesburg, under cloudy skies, the temperature was 55. Looking elsewhere around the Midwest at 4 a.m., Chicago was clear and 59. Indianapolis was clear and 68. St. Louis was partly cloudy and 66. Kansas City was mostly cloudy and 69. Des Moines was partly cloudy and 63. Milwaukee was clear and 62. The time is currently 4:31 a.m. Central Daylight Time. 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

weather service forecast for Galesburg and surrounding areas of central and northwest Illinois. Today, sunny. Highs in the upper 70s. East winds around 5 miles an hour. Tonight, mostly cloudy. Lows in the upper 50s. East winds around 5 miles an hour. Friday, mostly cloudy in the morning, then becoming partly sunny. Highs in the mid-70s. South winds 5 to 10 miles an hour. Friday night, partly cloudy with a chance of showers until midnight, then mostly cloudy after midnight. Lows in the lower 60s. South winds 5 to 10 miles an hour. Chance of rain 30%. Saturday, partly sunny. Highs in the mid-80s. South winds around 5 miles an hour. Saturday night and Sunday, mostly clear. Lows in the upper 60s. Highs around 90. Sunday night, partly cloudy. Lows in the lower 70s. Monday and Monday night, mostly clear. Highs in the... Sunday night, partly cloudy. Lows in the lower 70s. Monday and Monday night, mostly clear. Highs in the lower 90s. Lows in the lower 70s. Tuesday, mostly sunny. Highs in the upper 80s. Tuesday night and Wednesday, mostly clear. Lows in the upper 60s. Highs in the upper 80s. Again, the forecast for Galesburg and surrounding areas of central and northwest Illinois for today. Sunny. Highs in the upper 70s. East winds around 5 miles an hour. At 4 a.m. in Galesburg, skies were cloudy. The temperature was 55 degrees, the dew point was 55, and the relative humidity was 100%. The wind was calm. The pressure was 30.20 inches and rising. Elsewhere around the area, skies ranged from clear to partly cloudy. It was 57 at Peoria, 54 at Moline, and 57 at Burlington. Creasy reported 61, Macomb reported 54, and Springfield reported 57. And once again at 4 a.m. in Galesburg, under cloudy skies, the temperature was 55. Looking elsewhere around the Midwest at 4 a.m., Chicago was clear and 59. Indianapolis was clear and 58. St. Louis was partly cloudy and 66. Kansas City was mostly cloudy and 69. Des Moines was partly cloudy and 63. Milwaukee was clear and 62. The time is currently 4:34 a.m. Central Daylight Time. 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Now for the official National Weather Service forecast for Galesburg and surrounding areas of central and northwest Illinois. Today, sunny. Highs in the upper 70s. East winds around 5 miles an hour. Tonight, mostly cloudy. Lows in the upper 60s. East winds around 5 miles an hour. Friday, mostly cloudy in the morning, then becoming partly sunny. Highs in the mid-70s. South winds 5 to 10 miles an hour. Friday night, partly cloudy with a chance of showers until midnight, then mostly cloudy after midnight. Lows in the lower 60s. South winds 5 to 10 miles an hour. Chance of rain 30%. Saturday, partly sunny. Highs in the mid-80s. South winds around 5 miles an hour. Saturday night and Sunday, mostly clear. Lows in the upper 60s. Highs around 90. Sunday night, partly cloudy. Lows in the lower 70s. Monday and Monday night, mostly clear. Highs in the lower 90s. Lows in the lower 70s. Tuesday, mostly sunny. Highs in the upper 80s. Tuesday night and Wednesday, mostly clear. Lows in the upper 60s. Highs in the upper 80s. Again, the forecast for Galesburg and surrounding areas of central and northwest Illinois for today. Sunny. Highs in the upper 70s. East winds around 5 miles an hour. At 4 a.m. in Galesburg, skies were cloudy. The temperature was 55 degrees, the dew point was 55, and the relative humidity was 100%. The wind was calm. The pressure was 30.20 inches and rising. Elsewhere around the area, skies ranged from clear to

skies, the temperature was 55. Looking elsewhere around the Midwest at 4 a.m., Chicago was clear and 59. Indianapolis was clear and 58. St. Louis was partly cloudy and 66. Kansas City was mostly cloudy and 69. Des Moines was partly cloudy and 63. Milwaukee was clear and 62. The time is currently 4:37 a.m. Central Daylight Time. 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Now for the official National Weather Service forecast for Galesburg and surrounding areas of central and northwest Illinois. Today, sunny, highs in the upper 70s. East winds around 5 miles an hour. Tonight, mostly cloudy. Lows in the upper 50s. East winds around 5 miles an hour. Friday, mostly cloudy in the morning, then becoming partly sunny. Highs in the mid-70s. South winds 5 to 10 miles an hour. Friday night, partly cloudy with a chance of showers until midnight, then mostly cloudy after midnight. Lows in the lower 60s. South winds 5 to 10 miles an hour. Chance of rain 30%. Saturday, partly sunny. Highs in the mid-80s. South winds around 5 miles an hour. Saturday night and Sunday, mostly clear. Lows in the upper 60s. Highs around 90. Sunday night, partly cloudy. Lows in the lower 70s. Monday and Monday night, mostly clear. Highs in the lower 90s. Lows in the lower 70s. Tuesday, mostly sunny. Highs in the upper 80s. Tuesday night and Wednesday, mostly clear. Lows in the upper 60s. Highs in the upper 80s. Again, the forecast for Galesburg and surrounding areas of central and northwest Illinois for today. Sunny. Highs in the upper 70s. East winds around 5 miles an hour. At 4 a.m. in Galesburg, skies were cloudy. The temperature was 55 degrees, the dew point was 55, and the relative humidity was 100%. The wind was calm. The pressure was 30.20 inches and rising. Elsewhere around the area, skies ranged from clear to partly cloudy. It was 57 at Peoria, 54 at Moline's, and 57 at Burlington. Quincy reported 61, Macomb reported 54, and Springfield reported 57. And once again at 4 a.m. in Galesburg, under cloudy skies, the temperature was 55. Looking elsewhere around the Midwest at 4 a.m., Chicago was clear and 59. Indianapolis was clear and 58. St. Louis was partly cloudy and 66. Kansas City was mostly cloudy and 69. Des Moines was partly cloudy and 63. Milwaukee was clear and 62. The time is currently 4:40 a.m. Central Daylight Time. 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Now for the official National Weather Service forecast for Galesburg and surrounding areas of central and northwest Illinois. Today, sunny. Highs in the upper 70s. East winds around 5 miles an hour. Tonight, mostly cloudy. Lows in the upper 50s. East winds around 5 miles an hour. Friday, mostly cloudy in the morning, then becoming partly sunny. Highs in the mid-70s. South winds 5 to 10 miles an hour. Friday night, partly cloudy with a chance of showers until midnight, then mostly cloudy after midnight. Lows in the lower 60s. South winds 5 to 10 miles an hour. Chance of rain 30%. Saturday, partly sunny. Highs in the mid-80s. South winds around 5 miles an hour. Saturday night and Sunday, mostly clear. Lows in the upper 60s. Highs around 90. Sunday night, partly cloudy. Lows in the lower 70s. Monday and Monday night, mostly clear. Highs in the lower 90s. Lows in the lower 70s.

mostly sunny. Highs in the upper 80s. Tuesday night and Wednesday, mostly clear. Lows in the upper 60s. Highs in the upper 80s. Again, the forecast for Galesburg and surrounding areas of central and northwest Illinois for today. Sunny. Highs in the upper 70s. East winds around 5 miles an hour. At 4 a.m. in Galesburg, skies were cloudy. The temperature was 55 degrees, the dew point was 55, and the relative humidity was 100%. The wind was calm. The pressure was 30.20 inches and rising. Elsewhere around the area, skies ranged from clear to partly cloudy. Heat was 57 at Peoria, 54 at Moline, and 57 at Wilmington. Quincy reported 61, Macomb reported 54, and Springfield reported 57. And once again at 4 a.m. in Galesburg, under cloudy skies, the temperature was 55. Looking elsewhere around the Midwest at 4 a.m., Chicago was clear and 59. Indianapolis was clear and 58. St. Louis was partly cloudy and 66. Kansas City was mostly cloudy and 69. Des Moines was partly cloudy and 63. Milwaukee was clear and 62. The time is currently 4:43 a.m. Central Daylight Time. 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Now for the official National Weather Service forecast for Galesburg and surrounding areas of central and northwest Illinois. Today, sunny. Highs in the upper 70s. East winds around 5 miles an hour. Tonight, mostly cloudy. Lows in the upper 50s. East winds around 5 miles an hour. Friday, mostly cloudy in the morning, then becoming partly sunny. Highs in the mid-70s. South winds 5 to 10 miles an hour. Friday night, partly cloudy with a chance of showers until midnight, then mostly cloudy after midnight. Lows in the lower 60s. South winds 5 to 10 miles an hour. Chance of rain 30%. Saturday, partly sunny. Highs in the mid-80s. South winds around 5 miles an hour. Saturday night and Sunday, mostly clear. Lows in the upper 60s. Highs around 90s. Sunday night, partly cloudy. Lows in the lower 70s. Monday and Monday nights, mostly clear. Highs in the lower 90s. Lows in the lower 70s. Tuesday, mostly sunny. Highs in the upper 80s. Tuesday night and Wednesday, mostly clear. Lows in the upper 60s. Highs in the upper 80s. Again, the forecast for Galesburg and surrounding areas of central and northwest Illinois for today. Sunny. Highs in the upper 70s. East winds around 5 miles an hour. At 4 a.m. in Galesburg, skies were cloudy. The temperature was 55 degrees, the dew point was 55, and the relative humidity was 100%. The wind was calm. The pressure was 30.20 inches and rising. Elsewhere around the area, skies ranged from clear to partly cloudy. It was 57 at Peoria, 54 at Moline, and 57 at Burlington. Quincy reported 61, Macomb reported 54, and Springfield reported 57. And once again at 4 a.m. in Galesburg, under cloudy skies, the temperature was 55. Looking elsewhere around the Midwest at 4 a.m., Chicago was clear and 59. Indianapolis was clear and 58. St. Louis was partly cloudy and 66. Kansas City was mostly cloudy and 69. Des Moines was partly cloudy and 63. Milwaukee was clear and 62. The time is currently 4:46 a.m. Central Daylight Time. 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Now for the official National Weather Service forecast for Galesburg and surrounding areas of central and northwest Illinois. Today, sunny. Highs in the upper 70s. East winds around 5 miles an hour. Tonight, mostly cloudy. Lows in the upper 50s. East winds around 5 miles an hour. Friday, mostly cloudy in the morning, then becoming partly sunny. Highs in the mid-70s.
5 to 10 miles an hour. Friday night, partly cloudy with a chance of showers until midnight, then mostly cloudy after midnight. Lows in the lower 60s. South winds 5 to 10 miles an hour. Chance of rain 30%. Saturday, partly sunny. Highs in the mid-80s. South winds around 5 miles an hour. Saturday night and Sunday, mostly clear. Lows in the upper 60s. Highs around 90. Sunday night, partly cloudy. Lows in the lower 70s. Monday and Monday night, mostly clear. Highs in the lower 90s. Lows in the lower 70s. Tuesday, mostly sunny. Highs in the upper 80s. Tuesday night and Wednesday, mostly clear. Lows in the upper 60s. Highs in the upper 80s. Again, the forecast for Galesburg and surrounding areas of central and northwest Illinois for today. Sunny. Highs in the upper 70s. East winds around 5 miles an hour. At 4 a.m. in Galesburg, skies were cloudy. The temperature was 55 degrees, the dew point was 55, and the relative humidity was 100%. The wind was calm. The pressure was 30.20 inches and rising. Elsewhere around the area, skies ranged from clear to partly cloudy. It was 57 at Peoria, 54 at Moline, and 57 at Wilmington. Quincy reported 61, Macomb reported 54, and Springfield reported 57. And once again at 4 a.m. in Galesburg, under cloudy skies, the temperature was 55. Looking elsewhere around the Midwest at 4 a.m., Chicago was clear and 59. Indianapolis was clear and 58. St. Louis was partly cloudy and 66. Kansas City was mostly cloudy and 69. Des Moines was partly cloudy and 63. Milwaukee was clear and 62. The time is currently 4:49 a.m. Central Daylight Time. 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Now for the official National Weather Service forecast for Galesburg and surrounding areas of central and northwest Illinois. Today, sunny. Highs in the upper 70s. East winds around 5 miles an hour. Tonight, mostly cloudy. Lows in the upper 50s. East winds around 5 miles an hour. Friday, mostly cloudy in the morning, then becoming partly sunny. Highs in the mid-70s. South winds 5 to 10 miles an hour. Friday night, partly cloudy with a chance of showers until midnight, then mostly cloudy after midnight. Lows in the lower 60s. South winds 5 to 10 miles an hour. Chance of rain 30%. Saturday, partly sunny. Highs in the mid-80s. South winds around 5 miles an hour. Saturday night and Sunday, mostly clear. Lows in the upper 60s. Highs around 90. Sunday night, partly cloudy. Lows in the lower 70s. Monday and Monday night, mostly clear. Highs in the lower 90s. Lows in the lower 70s. Tuesday, mostly sunny. Highs in the upper 80s. Tuesday night and Wednesday, mostly clear. Lows in the upper 60s. Highs in the upper 80s. Again, the forecast for Galesburg and surrounding areas of central and northwest Illinois for today. Sunny. Highs in the upper 70s. East winds around 5 miles an hour. At 4 a.m. in Galesburg, skies were cloudy. The temperature was 55 degrees, the dew point was 55, and the relative humidity was 100%. The wind was calm. The pressure was 30.20 inches and rising. Elsewhere around the area, skies ranged from clear to partly cloudy. It was 57 at Peoria, 54 at Moline, and 57 at Wilmington. Quincy reported 61, Macomb reported 54, and Springfield reported 57. And once again at 4 a.m. in Galesburg, under cloudy skies, the temperature was 55. Looking elsewhere around the Midwest at 4 a.m., Chicago was clear and 59. Indianapolis was clear and 58. St. Louis was partly cloudy and 66. Kansas City was mostly cloudy and 69. Des Moines was partly cloudy and 63.

clear in 62. And now a discussion of hazardous weather conditions for the following county, not Illinois. This hazardous weather outlook is for Central Illinois, East Central Illinois, Southeast Illinois, and West Central Illinois. For today and tonight, no hazardous weather is expected at this time. For Friday through Wednesday, heat and humidity will return early next week as heat index values climb back to around 105 degrees by Sunday and Monday. There is a slight chance 20% for thunderstorms late Sunday through Monday night. If storms do develop, there is a slight risk that they could be severe wind damaging winds. However, timing and location details still need to be resolved. Otter information statement. Otter activation is not anticipated through tonight. The time is currently 4:52 a.m. Central Daylight Time. 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Now for the official National Weather Service forecast for Galesburg and surrounding areas of central and northwest Illinois. Today, sunny, highs in the upper 70s. East winds around 5 miles an hour. Tonight, mostly cloudy. Lows in the upper 50s. East winds around 5 miles an hour. Friday, mostly cloudy in the morning, then becoming partly sunny. Highs in the mid-70s. South winds 5 to 10 miles an hour. Friday night, partly cloudy with a chance of showers until midnight, then mostly cloudy after midnight. Lows in the lower 60s. South winds 5 to 10 miles an hour. Chance of rain 30%. Saturday, partly sunny. Highs in the mid-80s. South winds around 5 miles an hour. Saturday night and Sunday, mostly clear. Lows in the upper 60s. Highs around 90. Sunday night, partly cloudy. Lows in the lower 70s. Monday and Monday night, mostly clear. Highs in the lower 90s. Lows in the lower 70s. Tuesday, mostly sunny. Highs in the upper 80s. Tuesday night and Wednesday, mostly clear. Lows in the upper 60s. Highs in the upper 80s. Again, the forecast for Galesburg and surrounding areas of central and northwest Illinois for today. Sunny. Highs in the upper 70s. East winds around 5 miles an hour. At 4 a.m. in Galesburg, skies were cloudy. The temperature was 55 degrees, the dew point was 55, and the relative humidity was 100%. The wind was calm. The pressure was 30.20 inches and rising. Elsewhere around the area, skies ranged from clear to partly cloudy. It was 57 at Peoria, 54 at Moline, and 57 at Burlington. Creasy reported 61, Chicoma reported 54, and Springfield reported 57. And once again at 4 a.m. in Galesburg, under cloudy skies, the temperature was 55. Looking elsewhere around the Midwest at 4 a.m., Chicago was clear and 59. Indianapolis was clear and 58. St. Louis was partly cloudy and 66. Kansas City was mostly cloudy and 69. Des Moines was partly cloudy and 63. Milwaukee was clear and 62. And now a discussion of hazardous weather conditions for the following county, not Illinois. This hazardous weather outlook is for Central Illinois, East Central Illinois, Southeast Illinois, and West Central Illinois. For today and tonight, no hazardous weather is expected at this time. For Friday through Wednesday, heat and humidity will return early next week as heat index values climb back to around 105 degrees by Sunday and Monday. There is a slight chance 20% for thunderstorms late Sunday through Monday night. If storms do develop, there is a slight risk that they could be severe wind damaging winds. However, timing and location details still need to be resolved. Otter information statement. Otter activation is not anticipated through tonight. The time is currently 4:56 a.m. Central Daylight Time. 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Now for the official National Weather Service forecast for Galesburg and surrounding areas of central and northwest Illinois. Today, sunny. Highs in the upper 70s. East winds around 5 miles an hour.

highs around 90. Sunday night, partly cloudy. Lows in the lower 70s. Monday and Monday night, mostly clear. Highs in the lower 90s. Lows in the lower 70s. Tuesday, mostly sunny. Highs in the upper 80s. Tuesday night and Wednesday, mostly clear. Lows in the upper 60s. Highs in the upper 80s. Again, the forecast for Galesburg and surrounding areas of central and northwest Illinois for today, sunny. Highs in the upper 70s. East winds around 5 miles an hour. At 4 a.m. in Galesburg, skies were cloudy. The temperature was 55 degrees, the dew point was 55, and the relative humidity was 100%. The wind was calm. The pressure was 30.20 inches and rising. Elsewhere around the area, skies ranged from clear to partly cloudy. It was 57 at Peoria, 54 at Moline, and 57 at Burlington. Quincy reported 61, Macomb reported 54, and Springfield reported 57. And once again at 4 a.m. in Galesburg, under cloudy skies, the temperature was 55. Looking elsewhere around the Midwest at 4 a.m., Chicago was clear, and 59. Indianapolis was clear, and 58. St. Louis was partly cloudy, and 66. Kansas City was mostly cloudy, and 69. Des Moines was partly cloudy, and 63. Milwaukee was clear, and 62. And now a discussion of hazardous weather conditions for the following county, Knox, Illinois. This hazardous weather outlook is for Central Illinois, East Central Illinois, Southeast Illinois, and West Central Illinois. For today and tonight, no hazardous weather is expected at this time. For Friday through Wednesday, heat and humidity will return early next week as heat index values climb back to around 105 degrees by Sunday and Monday. There is a slight chance 20% for thunderstorms late Sunday through Monday night. If storms do develop, there is a slight risk that they could be severe when damaging winds. However, timing and location details still need to be resolved. Spotter information statement. Spotter activation is not anticipated through tonight. The time is currently 5 a.m. Central Daylight Time. 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Now for the official National Weather Service forecast for Galesburg and surrounding areas of central and northwest Illinois. Today, sunny. Highs in the upper 70s. East winds around 5 miles an hour. Tonight, mostly cloudy. Lows in the upper 50s. East winds around 5 miles an hour. Friday, mostly cloudy in the morning, then becoming partly sunny. Highs in the mid-70s. South winds 5 to 10 miles an hour. Friday night, partly cloudy with a chance of showers until midnight, then mostly cloudy after midnight. Lows in the lower 60s. South winds 5 to 10 miles an hour. Chance of rain 30%. Saturday, partly sunny. Highs in the mid-80s. South winds around 5 miles an hour. Saturday night and Sunday, mostly clear. Lows in the upper 60s. Highs around 90. Sunday night, partly cloudy. Lows in the lower 70s. Monday and Monday night, mostly clear. Highs in the lower 90s. Lows in the lower 70s. Tuesday, mostly sunny. Highs in the upper 80s. Tuesday night and Wednesday, mostly clear. Lows in the upper 60s. Highs in the upper 80s. Again, the forecast for Galesburg and surrounding areas of central and northwest Illinois for today, sunny. Highs in the upper 70s. East winds around 5 miles an hour. The Peoria, Illinois climate summary for yesterday, July 22, 2026. Yesterday's high temperature of 76 degrees occurred at 4 p.m. The normal high is 86. Yesterday's low temperature of 61 degrees occurred at 10:29 p.m. The normal low is 66. No precipitation fell yesterday, which leaves the monthly total at 1.05 inches. This is 1.54 inches below the normal amount of 2.59 inches for July. The total precipitation for the year still stands at 23.79 inches, which is 2.05 inches above normal. There were

40-degree days yesterday, which is 7 below normal. This brings the monthly total to 301, which is 47 above normal. The yearly total since January 1st is 622, which is 19 above normal. Yesterday, the maximum wind observed was 15 miles an hour from the northeast. The highest wind gust observed was 21 miles per hour from the northeast, which occurred at 4:40 p.m. The average wind speed was less than 5 miles per hour yesterday. The normal high temperature for today is 86 degrees, and the normal low is 66. The record high for today is 105, which occurred in 1934, and the record low is 52, which occurred in 1925. Sunrise today is at 5:47 a.m., and sunset is at 8:23 p.m. And now a discussion of hazardous weather conditions for the following counties, Knox, Illinois. This hazardous weather outlook is for Central Illinois, East Central Illinois, Southeast Illinois, and West Central Illinois. For today and tonight, no hazardous weather is expected at this time. For Friday through Wednesday, heat and humidity will return early next week as heat index values climb back to around 105 degrees by Sunday and Monday. There is a slight chance 20% for thunderstorms late Sunday through Monday night. If storms do develop, there is a slight risk that they could be severe wind damaging winds. However, timing and location details still need to be resolved. Spotter information statement. Spotter activation is not anticipated through tonight. The time is currently 5:04 a.m. Central Daylight Time. 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Now for the official National Weather Service forecast for Galesburg and surrounding areas of central and northwest Illinois. Today, sunny. Highs in the upper 70s. East winds around 5 miles an hour. Tonight, mostly cloudy. Lows in the upper 50s. East winds around 5 miles an hour. Friday, mostly cloudy in the morning, then becoming partly sunny. Highs in the mid-70s. South winds 5 to 10 miles an hour. Friday night, partly cloudy with a chance of showers until midnight, then mostly cloudy after midnight. Lows in the lower 60s. South winds 5 to 10 miles an hour. Chance of rain 30%. Saturday, partly sunny. Highs in the mid-80s. South winds around 5 miles an hour. Saturday night and Sunday, mostly clear. Lows in the upper 60s. Highs around 90. Sunday night, partly cloudy. Lows in the lower 70s. Monday and Monday night, mostly clear. Highs in the lower 90s. Lows in the lower 70s. Tuesday, mostly sunny. Highs in the upper 80s. Tuesday night and Wednesday, mostly clear. Lows in the upper 60s. Highs in the upper 80s. Again, the forecast for Galesburg and surrounding areas of central and northwest Illinois for today, sunny. Highs in the upper 70s. East winds around 5 miles an hour. And now a discussion of hazardous weather conditions for the following county, Knox, Illinois. This hazardous weather outlook is for Central Illinois, East Central Illinois, Southeast Illinois, and West Central Illinois. For today and tonight, no hazardous weather is expected at this time. For Friday through Wednesday, heat and humidity will return early next week as heat index values climb back to around 105 degrees by Sunday and Monday. There is a slight chance 20% for thunderstorms late Sunday through Monday night. If storms do develop, there is a slight risk that they could be severe wind damaging winds. However, timing and location details still need to be resolved. Spotter information statement. Spotter activation is not anticipated through tonight. The time is currently 5:06 a.m. Central Daylight Time. 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Now for the official National Weather Service forecast for Galesburg and surrounding areas of central and northwest Illinois. Today, sunny. Highs in the upper 70s. East winds around 5 miles an hour. Tonight, mostly cloudy. Lows in the upper 50s. East winds around 5 miles an hour. Friday, mostly cloudy in the morning, then becoming partly sunny. Highs in the mid-70s. South winds 5 to 10 miles
partly cloudy with a chance of showers until midnight, then mostly cloudy after midnight. Lows in the lower 60s. South winds 5 to 10 miles an hour. Chance of rains 30%. Saturday, partly sunny. Highs in the mid-80s. South winds around 5 miles an hour. Saturday night and Sunday, mostly clear. Lows in the upper 60s. Highs around 90. Sunday night, partly cloudy. Lows in the lower 70s. Monday and Monday night, mostly clear. Highs in the lower 90s. Lows in the lower 70s. Tuesday, mostly sunny. Highs in the upper 80s. Tuesday night and Wednesday, mostly clear. Lows in the upper 60s. Highs in the upper 80s. Again, the forecast for Gale Bird and surrounding areas of central and northwest Illinois for today. Sunny. Highs in the upper 70s. East winds around 5 miles an hour. At 5 a.m. in Galesburg, skies were mostly cloudy. The temperature was 55 degrees, the dew point was 55, and the relative humidity was 100%. The wind was calm. The pressure was 30.20 inches and steady. Elsewhere around the area, it was clear. Speed was 56 at Peoria, 52 at Moline, and 58 at Burlington. Quincy reported 61, Macomb reported 54, and Springfield reported 56. And once again at 5 a.m. in Galesburg, under mostly cloudy skies, the temperature was 55. Looking elsewhere around the Midwest at 5 a.m., Chicago was partly cloudy and 59. Indianapolis was partly cloudy and 58. St. Louis was partly cloudy and 66. Kansas City was cloudy and 69. Des Moines was partly cloudy and 63. Milwaukee was partly cloudy and 61. And now a discussion of hazardous weather conditions for the following county, Knox, Illinois. This hazardous weather outlook is for central Illinois, east central Illinois, southeast Illinois, and west central Illinois. For today and tonight, no hazardous weather is expected at this time. For Friday through Wednesday, heat and humidity will return early next week as heat index values climb back to around 105 degrees by Sunday and Monday. There is a slight chance 20% for thunderstorms late Sunday through Monday night. Heat storms to develop. There is a slight risk that there could be severe wind damaging winds. However, timing and location details still need to be resolved. Spotter information statement. Spotter activation is not anticipated through tonight. The time is currently 5:10 a.m. Central Daylight Time. 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Now for the official National Weather Service forecast for Galesburg and surrounding areas of central and northwest Illinois. Today, sunny. Highs in the upper 70s. East winds around 5 miles an hour. Tonight, mostly cloudy. Lows in the upper 50s. East winds around 5 miles an hour. Friday, mostly cloudy in the morning, then becoming partly sunny. Highs in the mid-70s. South winds 5 to 10 miles an hour. Friday night, partly cloudy with a chance of showers until midnight, then mostly cloudy after midnight. Lows in the lower 60s. South winds 5 to 10 miles an hour. Chance of rain 30%. Saturday, partly sunny. Highs in the mid-80s. South winds around 5 miles an hour. Saturday night and Sunday, mostly clear. Lows in the upper 60s. Highs around 90. Sunday night, partly cloudy. Lows in the lower 70s. Monday and Monday nights, mostly clear. Highs in the lower 90s. Lows in the lower 70s. Tuesday, mostly sunny. Highs in the upper 80s. Tuesday night and Wednesday, mostly clear. Lows in the upper 60s. Highs in the upper 80s. Again, the forecast for Galesburg and surrounding areas of central and northwest Illinois for today. Sunny. Highs in the upper 70s. East winds around 5 miles an hour. At 5 a.m. in Galesburg, skies were mostly cloudy. The temperature was 55 degrees, the dew point was 55, and the relative humidity was 100%. The wind was calm.

pressure was 30.20 inches and steady. Elsewhere around the area, it was clear. It was 56 at Peoria, 52 at Moline, and 58 at Burlington. Quincy reported 61, Macomb reported 54, and Springfield reported 56. And once again at 5 a.m. in Daleford, under mostly cloudy skies, the temperature was 55. Looking elsewhere around than it was at 5 a.m., Chicago was partly cloudy and 59. Indianapolis was partly cloudy and 58. St. Louis was partly cloudy and 66. Kansas City was cloudy and 69. Des Moines was partly cloudy and 63. Milwaukee was partly cloudy and 61. And now a discussion of hazardous weather conditions for the following counties, Knox, Illinois. This hazardous weather outlook is for Central Illinois, East Central Illinois, Southeast Illinois, and West Central Illinois. For today and tonight, no hazardous weather is expected at this time. For Friday through Wednesday, heat and humidity will return early next week as heat index values climb back to around 105 degrees by Sunday and Monday. There is a slight chance 20% for thunderstorms late Sunday through Monday night. If storms do develop, there is a slight risk that there could be severe wind-damaging winds. However, timing and location details still need to be resolved. Other information statement. Other activation is not anticipated through tonight. 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Now for the official National Weather Service forecast for Galesburg and surrounding areas of central and northwest Illinois. Today, sunny, highs in the upper 70s, east winds around 5 miles an hour. Tonight, mostly cloudy, lows in the upper 50s, east winds around 5 miles an hour. Friday, mostly cloudy in the morning, then becoming partly sunny, highs in the mid-70s, south winds 5 to 10 miles an hour. Friday night, partly cloudy with a chance of showers until midnight, then mostly cloudy after midnight, lows in the lower 60s, south winds 5 to 10 miles an hour, chance of rain 30%. Saturday, partly sunny, highs in the mid-80s, south winds around 5 miles an hour. Saturday night and Sundays, mostly clear, lows in the upper 60s, highs around 90. Sunday night, partly cloudy, lows in the lower 70s. Monday and Monday night, mostly clear, highs in the lower 90s, lows in the lower 70s. Tuesday, mostly sunny, highs in the upper 80s. Tuesday night and Wednesday, mostly clear, lows in the upper 60s, highs in the upper 80s. Again, the forecast for Galesburg and surrounding areas of central and northwest Illinois for today: sunny, highs in the upper 70s, east winds around 5 miles an hour. The Peoria, Illinois climate summary for yesterday, July 22, 2026. Yesterday's high temperature of 76 degrees occurred at 4 p.m. The normal high is 86. Yesterday's low temperature of 61 degrees occurred at 10:29 p.m. The normal low is 66. No precipitation fell yesterday, which leaves the monthly total at 1.05 inches. This is 1.54 inches below the normal amount of 2.59 inches for July. The total precipitation for the year still stands at 23.79 inches, which is 2.05 inches above normal. There were 4 cooling degree days yesterday, which is 7 below normal. This brings the monthly total to 301, which is 47 above normal. The yearly total since January 1st is 622, which is 19 above normal. Yesterday, the maximum wind observed was 15 miles an hour from the northeast. The highest wind gust observed was 21 miles per hour from the northeast, which occurred
The average wind speed was less than 5 miles per hour yesterday. The normal high temperature for today is 86 degrees, and the normal low is 66. The record high for today is 105, which occurred in 1934, and the record low is 52, which occurred in 1925. Sunrise today is at 5:47 a.m. and sunset is at 8:23 p.m. At 5 a.m. in Galesburg, skies were mostly cloudy. The temperature was 55 degrees, the dew point was 55, and the relative humidity was 100%. The wind was calm. The pressure was 30.20 inches and steady. Elsewhere around the area, it was clear. It was 56 at Peoria, 52 at Moline, and 58 at Wilmington. Quincy reported 61, Macomb reported 54, and Springfield reported 56. And once again at 5 a.m. in Galesburg, under mostly cloudy skies, the temperature was 55. Looking elsewhere around the Midwest at 5 a.m., Chicago was partly cloudy and 59. Indianapolis was partly cloudy and 58. St. Louis was partly cloudy and 66. Kansas City was cloudy and 69. Des Moines was partly cloudy and 63. Milwaukee was partly cloudy and 61. And now a discussion on hazardous weather conditions for the following county, not Illinois. This hazardous weather outlook is for Central Illinois, East Central Illinois, Southeast Illinois, and West Central Illinois. For today and tonight, no hazardous weather is expected at this time. For Friday through Wednesday, heat and humidity will return early next week as heat index values climb back to around 105 degrees by Sunday and Monday. There is a slight chance 20% for thunderstorms late Sunday through Monday night. If storms do develop, there is a slight risk that there could be severe wind damaging winds. However, timing and location details don't need to be resolved. Spotter information statement. Spotter activation is not anticipated through tonight. The time is currently 5:19 a.m. Central Daylight Time. 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Now for the official National Weather Service forecast for Galesburg and the surrounding areas of central and northwest Illinois. Today, sunny, highs in the upper 70s. East winds around 5 miles an hour. Tonight, mostly cloudy. Lows in the upper 50s. East winds around 5 miles an hour. Friday, mostly cloudy in the morning, then becoming partly sunny. Highs in the mid-70s. South winds 5 to 10 miles an hour. Friday night, partly cloudy with a chance of showers until midnight, then mostly cloudy after midnight. Lows in the lower 60s. South winds 5 to 10 miles an hour. Chance of rain 30%. Saturday, partly sunny. Highs in the mid-80s. South winds around 5 miles an hour. Saturday night and Sunday, mostly clear. Lows in the upper 60s. Highs around 90. Sunday night, partly cloudy. Lows in the lower 70s. Monday and Monday night, mostly clear. Highs in the lower 90s. Lows in the lower 70s. Tuesday, mostly sunny. Highs in the upper 80s. Tuesday night and Wednesday, mostly clear. Lows in the upper 60s. Highs in the upper 80s. Again, the forecast for Galesburg and the surrounding areas of central and northwest Illinois for today. Sunny. Highs in the upper 70s. East winds around 5 miles an hour. At 5 a.m. in Galesburg, skies were mostly cloudy. The temperature

weather service forecast for Galesburg and the surrounding areas of central and northwest Illinois. Today, sunny. Highs in the upper 70s. These winds around 5 miles an hour. Tonight, mostly cloudy. Lows in the upper 50s. These winds around 5 miles an hour. Friday, mostly cloudy in the morning, then becoming partly sunny. Highs in the mid-70s. South winds 5 to 10 miles an hour. Friday night, partly cloudy with a chance of showers until midnight, then mostly cloudy after midnight. Lows in the lower 60s. South winds 5 to 10 miles an hour. Chance of rain 30%. Saturday, partly sunny. Highs in the mid-80s. South winds around 5 miles an hour. Saturday night and Sunday, mostly clear. Lows in the upper 60s. Highs around 90. Sunday night, partly cloudy. Lows in the lower 70s. Monday and Monday night, mostly clear. Highs in the lower 90s. Lows in the lower 70s. Tuesday, mostly sunny. Highs in the upper 80s. Tuesday night and Wednesday, mostly clear. Lows in the upper 60s. Highs in the upper 80s. Again, the forecast for Galesburg and the surrounding areas of central and northwest Illinois for today. Sunny. Highs in the upper 70s. East winds around 5 miles an hour. At 5 a.m. in Galesburg, skies were mostly cloudy. The temperature was 55 degrees, the dew point was 55, and the relative humidity was 100%. The wind was calm. The pressure was 30.20 inches and steady. Elsewhere around the area, skies ranged from clear to partly cloudy. It was 56 at Peoria, 52 at Moline, and 58 at Burlington. Quincy reported 61, Wisconsin reported 54, and Springfield reported 56. And once again at 5 a.m. in Galesburg, under mostly cloudy skies, the temperature was 55. Looking elsewhere around the Midwest at 5 a.m., Chicago was partly cloudy and 59. Indianapolis was partly cloudy and 58. St. Louis was partly cloudy and 66. Kansas City was cloudy and 69. Des Moines was partly cloudy and 63. Milwaukee was partly cloudy and 61. And now a discussion of hazardous weather conditions for the following county, Knox, Illinois. This hazardous weather outlook is for Central Illinois, East Central Illinois, Southeast Illinois, and West Central Illinois. For today and tonight, no hazardous weather is expected at this time. For Friday through Wednesday, heat and humidity will return early next week as heat index values climb back to around 105 degrees by Sunday and Monday. There is a slight chance 20% for thunderstorms late Sunday through Monday night. If storms do develop, there is a slight risk that they could be severe when damaging the units. However, timing and location details still need to be resolved. Further information statement, further activation is not anticipated through tonight. The time is currently 5:27 a.m. Central Daylight Time. 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Now for the official National Weather Service forecast for Galesburg and

70s. Southwinds 5 to 10 miles an hour. Friday night, partly cloudy with a chance of showers until midnight, then mostly cloudy after midnight. Lows in the lower 60s. Southwinds 5 to 10 miles an hour. Chance of rain 30%. Saturday, partly sunny. Highs in the mid 80s. Southwinds around 5 miles an hour. Saturday night and Sunday, mostly clear. Lows in the upper 60s. Highs around 90. Sunday night, partly cloudy. Lows in the lower 70s. Monday and Monday night, mostly clear. Highs in the lower 90s. Lows in the lower 70s. Tuesday, mostly sunny. Highs in the upper 80s. Tuesday night and Wednesday, mostly clear. Lows in the upper 60s. Highs in the upper 80s. Again, the forecast for Galesburg and surrounding areas of central and northwest Illinois for today. Sunny. Highs in the upper 70s. East winds around 5 miles an hour. At 5 a.m. in Galesburg, skies were mostly cloudy. The temperature was 55 degrees, the dew point was 55, and the relative humidity was 100%. The wind was calm. The pressure was 30.20 inches and steady. Elsewhere around the area, skies ranged from clear to partly cloudy. It was 56 at Peoria, 52 at Moline, and 58 at Burlington. Creasy reported 61, McComb reported 54, and Springfield reported 56. Once again at 5 a.m. in Galesburg, under mostly cloudy skies, the temperature was 55. Looking elsewhere around the Midwest at 5 a.m., Chicago was partly cloudy and 59. Indianapolis was partly cloudy and 58. St. Louis was partly cloudy and 66. Kansas City was cloudy and 59. Des Moines was partly cloudy and 63. Milwaukee was partly cloudy and 61. The Peoria, Illinois climate summary for yesterday, July 27, 2026. Yesterday's high temperature on 76

here.

was partly cloudy in 66. Kansas City was cloudy in 66.

discussion of averages weather conditions for the following county, not Illinois. This hazardous weather outlook is for Central Illinois, East Central Illinois, Southeast Illinois, and West Central Illinois. For today and tonight,

Northwest Illinois. Today, sunny. Highs in the upper 70s. East winds around 5 miles an hour. Tonight, mostly cloudy. Lows in the upper 50s. East winds around 5 miles an hour. Friday, mostly cloudy in the morning, then becoming partly sunny. Highs in the mid-70s. South winds 5 to 10 miles an hour. Friday night, partly cloudy with a chance of shower until midnight, then mostly cloudy after midnight. Lows in the lower 60s. South winds 5 to 10 miles an hour. Chance of rain 30%. Saturday, partly sunny. Highs in the mid-80s. South winds around 5 miles an hour. Saturday night and Sunday, mostly clear. Lows in the upper 60s. Highs around 90. Sunday night, partly cloudy. Lows in the lower 70s. Monday and Monday night, mostly clear. Highs in the lower 90s. Lows in the lower 70s. Tuesday, mostly sunny. Highs in the upper 80s. Tuesday night and Wednesday, mostly clear. Lows in the upper 60s. Highs in the upper 80s. Again, the forecast for Galesburg and surrounding areas of central and northwest Illinois for today. Sunny. Highs in the upper 70s. East winds around 5 miles an hour. At 5 a.m. in Galesburg, skies were mostly cloudy. The temperature was 55 degrees, the dew point was 55, and the relative humidity was 100%. The wind was calm. The pressure was 30.20 inches and steady. Elsewhere around the area, skies ranged from clear to partly cloudy. It was 56 at Peoria, 52 at Moline, and 58 at Burlington. Quincy reported 61, Lacombe reported 54, and Springfield reported 56. And once again at 5 a.m. in Galesburg, under mostly cloudy skies, the temperature was 55. Looking elsewhere around the Midwest at 5 a.m., Chicago was partly cloudy and 59. Indianapolis was partly cloudy and 58. St. Louis was partly cloudy and 66. Kansas City was cloudy and 69. Des Moines was partly cloudy and 63. Milwaukee was partly cloudy and 61. And now a discussion of hazardous weather conditions for the following counties, Knox, Illinois. This hazardous weather outlook is for Central Illinois, East Central Illinois, Southeast Illinois, and West Central Illinois. For today and tonight, no hazardous weather is expected at this time. Friday through Wednesday, heat and humidity will return early next week as heat index values climb back to around 105 degrees by Sunday and Monday. There is a slight chance 20% for thunderstorms late Sunday through Monday night. If storms do develop, there is a slight risk that they could be severe wind damaging winds. However, timing and location details still need to be resolved. Spotter information statement. Spotter activation is not anticipated through tonight. The time is currently 5:56 a.m. Central Daylight Time. 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Now for the official National Weather Service forecast for Galesburg and surrounding areas of central and northwest Illinois. Today, sunny. Highs in the upper 70s. East winds around 5 miles an hour. Tonight, mostly cloudy. Lows in the upper 50s. East winds around 5 miles an hour. Friday, mostly cloudy in the morning, then becoming partly sunny. Highs in the mid-70s. South winds 5 to 10 miles an hour. Friday night, partly cloudy with a chance of showers until midnight, then mostly cloudy after midnight. Lows in the lower 60s. South winds 5 to 10 miles an hour. Chance of rain 30%. Saturday, partly sunny. Highs in

5 a.m. in Galesburg. Skies were mostly cloudy. The temperature was 55 degrees, the dew point was 55, and the relative humidity was 100%. The wind was calm. The pressure was 30.20 inches and steady. Elsewhere around the area, skies ranged from clear to partly cloudy. It was 56 at Peoria, 52 at Moline, and 58 at Burlington. Quincy reported 61, Macomb reported 54, and Springfield reported 56. And once again at 5 a.m. in Galesburg, under mostly cloudy skies, the temperature was 55. Looking elsewhere around the Midwest at 5 a.m., Chicago was partly cloudy, and 59. Indianapolis was partly cloudy, and 58. St. Louis was partly cloudy, and 66. Kansas City was cloudy, and 69. Des Moines was partly cloudy, and 63. Milwaukee was partly cloudy, and 61. And now a discussion of hazardous weather conditions for the following counties, Knox, Illinois. This hazardous weather outlook is for Central Illinois, East Central Illinois, Southeast Illinois, and West Central Illinois. For today and tonight, no hazardous weather is expected at this time. For Friday through Wednesday, heat and humidity will return early next week as heat index values climb back to around 105 degrees by Sunday and Monday. There is a slight chance 20% for thunderstorms late Sunday through Monday night. If storms do develop, there is a slight risk that they could be severe when damaging winds. However, timing and location details still need to be resolved. Spotter information statement. Spotter activation is not anticipated through tonight. The Peoria, Illinois climate summary for yesterday, July 22, 2026. Yesterday's high temperature of 76 degrees occurred at 4 p.m. The normal high is 86. Yesterday's low temperature of 61 degrees occurred at 10:29 p.m. The normal low is 66. No precipitation fell yesterday, which leaves the monthly total at 1.05 inches. This is 1.54 inches below the normal amount of 2.59 inches for July. The total precipitation for the year still stands at 23.79 inches, which is 2.05 inches above normal. There were 4 cooling degree days yesterday, which is 7 below normal. This brings the monthly total to 301, which is 47 above normal. The yearly total since January 1st is 622, which is 19 above normal. Yesterday, the maximum wind observed was 15 miles an hour from the northeast. The highest wind gust observed was 21 miles per hour from the northeast, which occurred at 4:40 p.m. The average wind speed was less than 5 miles per hour yesterday. The normal high temperature for today is 86 degrees, and the normal low is 66. The record high for today is 105, which occurred in 1934, and the record low is 52, which occurred in 1925. Sunrise today is at 5:47 a.m. and sunset is at 8:23 p.m. The time is currently 6:01 a.m. Central Daylight Time. 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Now for the official National Weather Service forecast for Galesburg and surrounding areas of central and northwest Illinois. Today, sunny. Highs in the upper 70s. East winds around 5 miles an hour. Tonight, mostly cloudy. Lows in the upper 50s. East winds around 5 miles an hour. Friday, mostly cloudy in the morning, then becoming partly sunny. Highs in the mid-70s. South winds 5 to 10 miles an hour. Friday night, partly cloudy with a chance of showers until midnight, then mostly cloudy after midnight. Lows in the lower 60s. South winds 5 to 10 miles an hour. Chance of rain 30%. Saturday, partly sunny. Highs in the mid-80s. South winds around 5 miles an hour. Saturday night and Sunday, mostly clear. Lows in the upper 60s. Highs around 90. Sunday night, partly cloudy. Lows in the lower 70s. Monday and Monday night, mostly clear. Highs in the lower 90s. Lows in the lower 70s. Tuesday, mostly sunny. Highs in the upper 80s. Tuesday night and Wednesday, mostly clear. Lows in the upper 60s. Highs in

upper 80s. Again, the forecast for Galesburg and surrounding areas of central and northwest Illinois for today. Sunny. Highs in the upper 70s. East winds around 5 miles an hour. And now a discussion of hazardous weather conditions for the following county, not Illinois. This hazardous weather outlook is for central Illinois, east central Illinois, southeast Illinois, and west central Illinois. For today and tonight, no hazardous weather is expected at this time. For Friday through Wednesday, heat and humidity will return early next week as heat index values climb back to around 105 degrees by Sunday and Monday. There is a slight chance 20% for thunderstorms late Sunday through Monday night. If storms do develop, there is a slight risk that they could be severe wind damaging winds. However, timing and location details still need to be resolved. Spotter information statements. Spotter activation is not anticipated through tonight. The time is currently 6:04 a.m. Central Daylight Time. 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Now for the official National Weather Service forecast for Galesburg and surrounding areas of central and northwest Illinois. Today, sunny. Highs in the upper 70s. East winds around 5 miles an hour. Tonight, mostly cloudy. Lows in the upper 50s. East winds around 5 miles an hour. Friday, mostly cloudy in the morning, then becoming partly sunny. Highs in the mid-70s. South winds 5 to 10 miles an hour. Friday night, partly cloudy with a chance of showers until midnight, then mostly cloudy after midnight. Lows in the lower 60s. South winds 5 to 10 miles an hour. Chance of rain 30%. Saturday, partly sunny. Highs in the mid-80s. South winds around 5 miles an hour. Saturday night and Sunday, mostly clear. Lows in the upper 60s. Highs around 90. Sunday night, partly cloudy. Lows in the lower 70s. Monday and Monday night, mostly clear. Highs in the lower 90s. Lows in the lower 70s. Tuesday, mostly sunny. Highs in the upper 80s. Tuesday night and Wednesday, mostly clear. Lows in the upper 60s. Highs in the upper 80s. Again, the forecast for Galesburg and surrounding areas of central and northwest Illinois for today. Sunny. Highs in the upper 70s. East winds around 5 miles an hour. And now a discussion of hazardous weather conditions for the following county, not Illinois. This hazardous weather outlook is for central Illinois, east central Illinois, southeast Illinois, and west central Illinois. For today and tonight, no hazardous weather is expected at this time. For Friday through Wednesday, heat and humidity will return early next week as heat index values climb back to around 105 degrees by Sunday and Monday. There is a slight chance 20% for thunderstorms late Sunday through Monday night. If storms do develop, there is a slight risk that they could be severe wind damaging winds. However, timing and location details still need to be resolved. Spotter information statement. Spotter activation is not anticipated through tonight. The time is currently 6:06 a.m. Central Daylight Time. 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Now for the official National Weather Service forecast for Galesburg and surrounding areas of central and northwest Illinois. Today, sunny. Highs in the upper 70s. East winds around 5 miles an hour. Tonight, mostly cloudy. Lows in the upper 50s. East winds around 5 miles an hour. Friday, mostly cloudy in the morning, then becoming partly sunny. Highs in the mid-70s. South winds 5 to 10 miles an hour. Friday night, partly cloudy with a chance of showers until midnight, then mostly cloudy after midnight. Lows in the lower 60s. South winds 5 to 10 miles an hour. Chance of rain 30%. Saturday, partly sunny. Highs in the mid-80s. South winds around 5 miles an hour. Saturday night and Sunday, mostly clear. Lows in the upper 60s. Highs around 90. Sunday night, partly cloudy. Lows in the lower 70s. Monday and Monday night, mostly

highs in the lower 90s. Lows in the lower 70s. Tuesday, mostly sunny. Highs in the upper 80s. Tuesday night and Wednesday, mostly clear. Lows in the upper 60s. Highs in the upper 80s. Again, the forecast for Galesburg and surrounding areas of central and northwest Illinois for today, sunny. Highs in the upper 70s. East winds around 5 miles an hour. At 6 a.m. in Galesburg, skies were partly cloudy. The temperature was 54 degrees, the dew point was 54, and the relative humidity was 100%. The wind was calm. The pressure was 30.21 inches and rising. Elsewhere around the area, temperatures were in the lower to upper 50s. It was clear at Peoria, Burlington, Combs, and Springfield. At Quincy, it was partly cloudy. At Moline, it was mostly cloudy. And once again at 6 a.m. in Galesburg, under partly cloudy skies, the temperature was 54. Looking elsewhere around the Midwest at 6 a.m., Chicago was partly cloudy and 59. Indianapolis was partly cloudy and 58. St. Louis was partly cloudy and 64. Kansas City was cloudy and 69. Des Moines was partly cloudy and 63. Milwaukee was partly cloudy and 60. And now a discussion of hazardous weather conditions for the following county, Knox, Illinois. This hazardous weather outlook is for Central Illinois, East Central Illinois, Southeast Illinois, and West Central Illinois. For today and tonight, no hazardous weather is expected at this time. For Friday through Wednesday, heat and humidity will return early next week as heat index values climb back to around 105 degrees by Sunday and Monday. There is a slight chance 20% for thunderstorms late Sunday through Monday night. If storms do develop, there is a slight risk that they could be severe wind damaging winds. However, timing and location details still need to be resolved. Spotter information statement. Spotter activation is not anticipated through tonight. The time is currently 6:10 a.m. Central Daylight Time. 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Now for the official National Weather Service forecast for Galesburg and surrounding areas of central and northwest Illinois. Today, sunny. Highs in the upper 70s. East winds around 5 miles an hour. Tonight, mostly cloudy. Lows in the upper 50s. East winds around 5 miles an hour. Friday, mostly cloudy in the morning, then becoming partly sunny. Highs in the mid-70s. South winds 5 to 10 miles an hour. Friday night, partly cloudy with a chance of showers until midnight, then mostly cloudy after midnight. Lows in the lower 60s. South winds 5 to 10 miles an hour. Chance of rain 30%. Saturday, partly sunny. Highs in the mid-80s. South winds around 5 miles an hour. Saturday night and Sunday, mostly clear. Lows in the upper 60s. Highs around 90. Sunday night, partly cloudy. Lows in the lower 70s. Monday and Monday night, mostly clear. Highs in the lower 90s. Lows in the lower 70s. Tuesday, mostly sunny. Highs in the upper 80s. Tuesday night and Wednesday, mostly clear. Lows in the upper 60s. Highs in the upper 80s. Again, the forecast for Galesburg and surrounding areas of central and northwest Illinois for today, sunny. Highs in the upper 70s. East winds around 5 miles an hour. At 6 a.m. in Galesburg, skies were partly cloudy. The temperature was 54 degrees, the dew point was 54, and the relative humidity was 100%. The wind was calm. The pressure was 30.21 inches and rising. Elsewhere around the area, temperatures were in the lower to upper 50s. It was clear at Peoria, Burlington, Macomb, and Springfield. At Quincy, it was partly cloudy. At Moline, it was mostly cloudy. And once again at 6 a.m. in Galesburg, under partly cloudy skies, the temperature was 54. Looking elsewhere around the Midwest at 6 a.m., Chicago was partly cloudy and 59. Indianapolis was partly cloudy and 58.

was partly cloudy, and 64. Kansas City was cloudy, and 69. Des Moines was partly cloudy, and 63. Milwaukee was partly cloudy, and 60. And now a discussion of hazardous weather conditions for the following county, Knox, Illinois. This hazardous weather outlook is for Central Illinois, East Central Illinois, Southeast Illinois, and West Central Illinois. For today and tonight, no hazardous weather is expected at this time. For Friday through Wednesday, heat and humidity will return early next week as heat index values climb back to around 105 degrees by Sunday and Monday. There is a slight chance 20% for thunderstorms late Sunday through Monday night. If storms do develop, there is a slight risk that they could be severe wind damaging winds. However, timing and location details still need to be resolved. Spotter information statement. Spotter activation is not anticipated through tonight. 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Programming originates from NOAA's National Weather Service office in Lincoln. 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KZD66 is part of the All Hazards Network of NOAA Weather Radio. 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Now for the official National Weather Service forecast for Galesburg and surrounding areas of central and northwest Illinois. Today, sunny. Highs in the upper 70s. East winds around 5 miles an hour. Tonight, mostly cloudy. Lows in the upper 50s. East winds around 5 miles an hour. Friday, mostly cloudy in the morning, then becoming partly sunny. Highs in the mid-70s. South winds 5 to 10 miles an hour. Friday night, partly cloudy with a chance of showers until midnight, then mostly cloudy after midnight. Lows in the lower 60s. South winds 5 to 10 miles an hour. Chance of rain 30%. Saturday, partly sunny. Highs in the mid-80s. South winds around 5 miles an hour. Saturday night and Sunday, mostly clear. Lows in the upper 60s. Highs around 90. Sunday night, partly cloudy. Lows in the lower 70s. Monday and Monday night, mostly clear. Highs in the lower 90s. Lows in the lower 70s. Tuesday, mostly sunny. Highs in the upper 80s. Tuesday night and Wednesday, mostly clear. Lows in the upper 60s. Highs in the upper 80s. Again, the forecast for Galesburg and surrounding areas of central and northwest Illinois for today, sunny. Highs in the upper 70s. East winds around 5 miles an hour. The Peoria, Illinois climate summary for yesterday, July 22, 2026. Yesterday's high temperature of 76 degrees occurred at 4 p.m. The normal high is 86. Yesterday's low temperature of 61 degrees occurred at 10:29 p.m. The normal low is 66. No precipitation fell yesterday, which leaves the monthly total at 1.05 inches. This is 1.54 inches below the normal amount of 2.59 inches for July. The total precipitation for the year still stands at 23.79 inches, which is 2.05 inches above normal. There were 4 cooling degree days yesterday, which is 7 below normal. This brings the monthly total to 301, which is 47 above normal. The yearly total since January 1st is 622, which is 19 above normal. Yesterday, the maximum wind observed was 15 miles an hour from the northeast. The highest wind gust observed was 21 miles per hour from the northeast, which occurred at 4:40 p.m. The average wind speed was less than 5 miles per hour yesterday. The normal high temperature for today is 86 degrees, and the normal low is 66. The record high for today is 105, which occurred in 1934, and the record low is 52, which occurred in 1925. Sunrise today is at 5:47 a.m. and sunset is at 8:23 p.m. At 6 a.m. in Galesburg, skies were partly cloudy. The temperature was 54 degrees, the dew point was 54, and the relative

100%. The wind was calm. The pressure was 30.21 inches and rising. Elsewhere around the area, temperatures were in the lower to upper 50s. It was clear at Peoria, Burlington, Macomb, and Springfield. At Quincy, it was partly cloudy. At Moline, it was mostly cloudy. And once again at 6 a.m. in Galesburg, under partly cloudy skies, the temperature was 54. Looking elsewhere around the Midwest at 6 a.m., Chicago was partly cloudy and 59. Indianapolis was partly cloudy and 58. St. Louis was partly cloudy and 64. Kansas City was cloudy and 69. Des Moines was partly cloudy and 63. Milwaukee was partly cloudy and 60. And now a discussion of hazardous weather conditions for the following counties, Knox, Illinois. This hazardous weather outlook is for Central Illinois, East Central Illinois, Southeast Illinois, and West Central Illinois. For today and tonight, no hazardous weather is expected at this time. For Friday through Wednesday, heat and humidity will return early next week as heat index values climb back to around 105 degrees by Sunday and Monday. There is a slight chance 20% for thunderstorms late Sunday through Monday night. If storms do develop, there is a slight risk that they could be severe wind damaging winds. However, timing and location details still need to be resolved. Spotter information statement. Spotter activation is not anticipated through tonight. The time is currently 6:19 a.m. Central Daylight Time. 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Now for the official National Weather Service forecast for Galesburg and surrounding areas of central and northwest Illinois. Today, sunny. Highs in the upper 70s. East winds around 5 miles an hour. Tonight, mostly cloudy. Lows in the upper 50s. East winds around 5 miles an hour. Friday, mostly cloudy in the morning, then becoming partly sunny. Highs in the mid-70s. South winds 5 to 10 miles an hour. Friday night, partly cloudy with a chance of showers until midnight, then mostly cloudy after midnight. Lows in the lower 60s. South winds 5 to 10 miles an hour. Chance of rain 30%. Saturday, partly sunny. Highs in the mid-80s. South winds around 5 miles an hour. Saturday night and Sunday, mostly clear. Lows in the upper 60s. Highs around 90. Sunday night, partly cloudy. Lows in the lower 70s. Monday and Monday night, mostly clear. Highs in the lower 90s. Lows in the lower 70s. Tuesday, mostly sunny. Highs in the upper 80s. Tuesday night and Wednesday, mostly clear. Lows in the upper 60s. Highs in the upper 80s. Again, the forecast for Galesburg and surrounding areas of central and northwest Illinois for today, sunny. Highs in the upper 70s. East winds around 5 miles an hour. At 6 a.m. in Galesburg, skies were partly cloudy. The temperature was 54 degrees, the dew point was 54, and the relative humidity was 100%. The wind was calm. The pressure was 30.21 inches and rising. Elsewhere around the area, temperatures were in the lower to upper 50s. It was clear at Peoria, Burlington, Macomb, and Springfield. At Quincy, it was partly cloudy. At Moline, it was mostly cloudy. And once again at 6 a.m. in Galesburg, under partly cloudy skies, the temperature was 54. Looking elsewhere around the Midwest at 6 a.m., Chicago was partly cloudy and 59. Indianapolis was partly cloudy and 58. St. Louis was partly cloudy and 64. Kansas City was cloudy and 69. Des Moines was partly cloudy and 63. Milwaukee was partly cloudy and 60. And now a discussion of hazardous weather conditions for the following county, Knox, Illinois. This hazardous weather outlook is for Central Illinois, East Central Illinois, Southeast Illinois, and West Central Illinois. For today and tonight, no hazardous weather is expected at this time. For Friday through Wednesday, heat and humidity will return early next week as heat index values climb back to around 105.

by Sunday and Monday. There is a slight chance 20% for thunderstorms late Sunday through Monday night. If storms do develop, there is a slight risk that they could be severe wind damaging winds. However, timing and location details still need to be resolved. Spotter information statement. Spotter activation is not anticipated through tonight. The time is currently 6:23 a.m. Central Daylight Time. 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Now for the official National Weather Service forecast for Galesburg and surrounding areas of central and northwest Illinois. Today, sunny. Highs in the upper 70s. East winds around 5 miles an hour. Tonight, mostly cloudy. Lows in the upper 50s. East winds around 5 miles an hour. Friday, mostly cloudy in the morning, then becoming partly sunny. Highs in the mid-70s. South winds 5 to 10 miles an hour. Friday night, partly cloudy with a chance of showers until midnight, then mostly cloudy after midnight. Lows in the lower 60s. South winds 5 to 10 miles an hour. Chance of rain 30%. Saturday, partly sunny. Highs in the mid-80s. South winds around 5 miles an hour. Saturday night and Sunday, mostly clear. Lows in the upper 60s. Highs around 90. Sunday night, partly cloudy. Lows in the lower 70s. Monday and Monday night, mostly clear. Highs in the lower 90s. Lows in the lower 70s. Tuesday, mostly sunny. Highs in the upper 80s. Tuesday night and Wednesday, mostly clear. Lows in the upper 60s. Highs in the upper 80s. Again, the forecast for Galesburg and surrounding areas of central and northwest Illinois for today, sunny. Highs in the upper 70s. East winds around 5 miles an hour. At 6 a.m. in Galesburg, skies were partly cloudy. The temperature was 54 degrees, the dew point was 54, and the relative humidity was 100%. The wind was calm. The pressure was 30.21 inches and rising. Elsewhere around the area, temperatures were in the lower to upper 50s. It was clear at Peoria, Burlington, Macomb, and Springfield. At Quincy, it was partly cloudy. At Moline, it was mostly cloudy. And once again at 6 a.m. in Galesburg, under partly cloudy skies, the temperature was 54. Looking elsewhere around the Midwest at 6 a.m., Chicago was partly cloudy and 59. Indianapolis was partly cloudy and 58. St. Louis was partly cloudy and 64. Kansas City was cloudy and 69. Des Moines was partly cloudy and 63. Milwaukee was partly cloudy and 60. And now a discussion of hazardous weather conditions for the following county, Knox, Illinois. This hazardous weather outlook is for Central Illinois, East Central Illinois, Southeast Illinois, and West Central Illinois. For today and tonight, no hazardous weather is expected at this time. For Friday through Wednesday, heat and humidity will return early next week as heat index values climb back to around 105 degrees by Sunday and Monday. There is a slight chance 20% for thunderstorms late Sunday through Monday night. If storms do develop, there is a slight risk that they could be severe wind damaging winds. However, timing and location details still need to be resolved. Spotter information statement. Spotter activation is not anticipated through tonight. The time is currently 6:27 a.m. Central Daylight Time. 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Now for the official National Weather Service forecast for Galesburg and surrounding areas of central and northwest Illinois. Today, sunny. Highs in the upper 70s. East winds around 5 miles an hour. Tonight, mostly cloudy. Lows in the upper 50s. East winds around 5 miles an hour. Friday, mostly cloudy in the morning, then becoming partly sunny. Highs in the mid-70s. South winds 5 to 10 miles an hour. Friday night, partly cloudy with a chance of showers until midnight, then mostly cloudy after midnight. Lows in the lower 60s. South winds 5 to 10 miles an hour.

30% Saturday, partly sunny. Highs in the mid-80s. South winds around 5 miles an hour. Saturday night and Sunday, mostly clear. Lows in the upper 60s. Highs around 90. Sunday night, partly cloudy. Lows in the lower 70s. Monday and Monday night, mostly clear. Highs in the lower 90s. Lows in the lower 70s. Tuesday, mostly sunny. Highs in the upper 80s. Tuesday night and Wednesday, mostly clear. Lows in the upper 60s. Highs in the upper 80s. Again, the forecast for Galesburg and surrounding areas of central and northwest Illinois for today. Sunny. Highs in the upper 70s. East winds around 5 miles an hour. At 6 a.m. in Galesburg, skies were partly cloudy. The temperature was 54 degrees, the dew point was 54, and the relative humidity was 100%. The wind was calm. The pressure was 30.21 inches and rising. Elsewhere around the area, temperatures were in the lower to upper 50s. It was clear at Peoria, Burlington, Macomb, and Springfield. At Quincy, it was partly cloudy. At Moline, it was mostly cloudy. And once again at 6 a.m. in Galesburg, under partly cloudy skies, the temperature was 54. Looking elsewhere around the Midwest at 6 a.m., Chicago was partly cloudy and 59. Indianapolis was partly cloudy and 58. St. Louis was partly cloudy and 64. Kansas City was cloudy and 69. Des Moines was partly cloudy and 63. Milwaukee was partly cloudy and 60. The Peoria, Illinois climate summary for yesterday, July 22, 2026. Yesterday's high temperature of 76 degrees occurred at 4 p.m. The normal high is 86. Yesterday's low temperature of 61 degrees occurred at 10:29 p.m. The normal low is 66. No precipitation fell yesterday, which leaves the monthly total at 1.05 inches. This is 1.54 inches below the normal amount of 2.59 inches for July. The total precipitation for the year still stands at 23.79 inches, which is 2.05 inches above normal. There were 4 cooling degree days yesterday, which is 7 below normal. This brings the monthly total to 301, which is 47 above normal. The yearly total since January 1st is 622, which is 19 above normal. Yesterday, the maximum wind observed was 15 miles an hour from the northeast. The highest wind just observed was 21 miles per hour from the northeast, which occurred at 4:40 p.m. The average wind speed was less than 5 miles per hour yesterday. The normal high temperature for today is 86 degrees, and the normal low is 66. The record high for today is 105, which occurred in 1934, and the record low is 52, which occurred in 1925. Sunrise today is at 5:47 a.m., and sunset is at 8:23 p.m. And now a discussion of hazardous weather conditions for the following county, Knox, Illinois. This hazardous weather outlook is for Central Illinois, East Central Illinois, Southeast Illinois, and West Central Illinois. For today and tonight, no hazardous weather is expected at this time. For Friday through Wednesday, heat and humidity will return early next week as heat index values climb back to around 105 degrees by Sunday and Monday. There is a slight chance 20% for thunderstorms late Sunday through Monday night. If storms do develop, there is a slight risk that they could be severe when damaging winds. However, timing and location details still need to be resolved. Spotter information statement. Spotter activation is not anticipated through tonight. The time is currently 6:32 a.m. Central Daylight Time. 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Now for the official National Weather Service forecast for Galesburg and surrounding areas of central and northwest Illinois. Today, sunny. Highs in the upper 70s. East winds around 5 miles an hour. Tonight, mostly cloudy. Lows in the upper 50s. East winds around 5 miles an hour. Friday, mostly cloudy in the morning, then becoming partly sunny. Highs in the mid-70s. South winds 5 to 10 miles an hour.

Friday in the morning, then becoming partly sunny. Highs in the mid-70s. South winds 5 to 10 miles an hour. Friday night, partly cloudy with a chance of showers until midnight, then mostly cloudy after midnight. Lows in the lower 60s. South winds 5 to 10 miles an hour. Chance of rain 30%. Saturday, partly sunny. Highs in the mid-80s. South winds around 5 miles an hour. Saturday night and Sunday, mostly clear. Lows in the upper 60s. Highs around 90. Sunday night, partly cloudy. Lows in the lower 70s. Monday and Monday night, mostly clear. Highs in the lower 90s. Lows in the lower 70s. Tuesday, mostly sunny. Highs in the upper 80s. Tuesday night and Wednesday, mostly clear. Lows in the upper 60s. Highs in the upper 80s. Again, the forecast for Galesburg and surrounding areas of central and northwest Illinois for today, sunny. Highs in the upper 70s. East winds around 5 miles an hour. At 6 a.m. in Galesburg, skies were partly cloudy. The temperature was 54 degrees, the dew point was 54, and the relative humidity was 100%. The wind was calm. The pressure was 30.21 inches and rising. Elsewhere around the area, temperatures were in the lower to upper 50s. It was clear at Peoria, Burlington, Macomb, and Springfield. At Quincy, it was partly cloudy. At Moline, it was mostly cloudy. And once again at 6 a.m. in Galesburg, under partly cloudy skies, the temperature was 54. Looking elsewhere around the Midwest at 6 a.m., Chicago was partly cloudy and 59. Indianapolis was partly cloudy and 58. St. Louis was partly cloudy and 64. Kansas City was cloudy and 69. Des Moines was partly cloudy and 63. Milwaukee was partly cloudy and 60. And now a discussion of hazardous weather conditions for the following county, Knox, Illinois. This hazardous weather outlook is for central Illinois, east central Illinois, southeast Illinois, and west central Illinois. For today and tonight, no hazardous weather is expected at this time. For Friday through Wednesday, heat and humidity will return early next week as heat index values climb back to around 105 degrees by Sunday and Monday. There is a slight chance 20% for thunderstorms late Sunday through Monday night. If storms do develop, there is a slight risk that they could be severe when damaging winds. However, timing and location details still need to be resolved. Spotter information statement. Spotter activation is not anticipated through tonight. The time is currently 6:36 a.m. Central Daylight Time. 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Now for the official National Weather Service forecast for Galesburg and surrounding areas of central and northwest Illinois. Today, sunny. Highs in the upper 70s. East winds around 5 miles an hour. Tonight, mostly cloudy. Lows in the upper 50s. East winds around 5 miles an hour. Friday, mostly cloudy in the morning, then becoming partly sunny. Highs in the mid-70s. South winds 5 to 10 miles an hour. Friday night, partly cloudy with a chance of showers until midnight, then mostly cloudy after midnight. Lows in the lower 60s. South winds 5 to 10 miles an hour. Chance of rain 30%. Saturday, partly sunny. Highs in the mid-80s. South winds around 5 miles an hour. Saturday night and Sunday, mostly clear. Lows in the upper 60s. Highs around 90. Sunday night, partly cloudy. Lows in the lower 70s. Monday and Monday night, mostly clear. Highs in the lower 90s. Lows in the lower 70s. Tuesday, mostly sunny. Highs in the upper 80s. Tuesday night and Wednesday, mostly clear. Lows in the upper 60s. Highs in the upper 80s. Again, the forecast for Galesburg and surrounding areas of central and northwest Illinois for today, sunny. Highs in the upper 70s. East winds around 5 miles an hour. At 6 a.m. in Galesburg, skies were partly cloudy.

was 54 degrees, the dew point was 54, and the relative humidity was 100%. The wind was calm. The pressure was 30.21 inches and rising. Elsewhere around the area, temperatures were in the lower to upper 50s. It was clear at Peoria, Burlington, Macomb, and Springfield. At Quincy, it was partly cloudy. At Moline, it was mostly cloudy. And once again at 6 a.m. in Galesburg, under partly cloudy skies, the temperature was 54. Looking elsewhere around the Midwest at 6 a.m., Chicago was partly cloudy, and 59. Indianapolis was partly cloudy, and 58. St. Louis was partly cloudy, and 64. Kansas City was cloudy, and 69. Des Moines was partly cloudy, and 63. Milwaukee was partly cloudy, and 60. And now a discussion of hazardous weather conditions for the following county, Knox, Illinois. This hazardous weather outlook is for Central Illinois, East Central Illinois, Southeast Illinois, and West Central Illinois. For today and tonight, no hazardous weather is expected at this time. For Friday through Wednesday, heat and humidity will return early next week as heat index values climb back to around 105 degrees by Sunday and Monday. There is a slight chance 20% for thunderstorms late Sunday through Monday nights. If storms do develop, there is a slight risk that they could be severe when damaging winds. However, timing and location details still need to be resolved. Spotter information statement. Spotter activation is not anticipated through tonight. The time is currently 6:39 a.m. Central Daylight Time. 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Now for the official National Weather Service forecast for Galesburg and the surrounding areas of Central and Northwest Illinois. Today, sunny. Highs in the upper 70s. East winds around 5 miles an hour. Tonight, mostly cloudy. Lows in the upper 50s. East winds around 5 miles an hour. Friday, mostly cloudy in the morning, then becoming partly sunny. Highs in the mid-70s. South winds 5 to 10 miles an hour. Friday night, partly cloudy with a chance of showers until midnight, then mostly cloudy after midnight. Lows in the lower 60s. South winds 5 to 10 miles an hour. Chance of rain 30%. Saturday, partly sunny. Highs in the mid-80s. South winds around 5 miles an hour. Saturday night and Sunday, mostly clear. Lows in the upper 60s. Highs around 90. Sunday night, partly cloudy. Lows in the lower 70s. Monday and Monday night, mostly clear. Highs in the lower 90s. Lows in the lower 70s. Tuesday, mostly sunny. Highs in the upper 80s. Tuesday night and Wednesday, mostly clear. Lows in the upper 60s. Highs in the upper 80s. Again, the forecast for Galesburg and surrounding areas of Central and Northwest Illinois for today, sunny. Highs in the upper 70s. East winds around 5 miles an hour. At 6 a.m. in Galesburg, skies were partly cloudy. The temperature was 54 degrees, the dew point was 54, and the relative humidity was 100%. The wind was calm. The pressure was 30.21 inches and rising. Elsewhere around the area, temperatures were in the lower to upper 50s. It was clear at Peoria, Burlington, Macomb, and Springfield. At Quincy, it was partly cloudy. At Moline, it was mostly cloudy. And once again at 6 a.m. in Galesburg, under partly cloudy skies, the temperature was 54. Looking elsewhere around the Midwest at 6 a.m., Chicago was partly cloudy, and 59. Indianapolis was partly cloudy, and 58. St. Louis was partly cloudy, and 64. Kansas City was cloudy, and 69. Des Moines was partly cloudy, and 63. Milwaukee was partly cloudy, and 60. And now a discussion of hazardous weather conditions for the following county, Knox, Illinois. This hazardous weather outlook is for Central Illinois, East Central Illinois, Southeast Illinois, and West Central Illinois. For today and tonight, no hazardous weather is expected at this time. For Friday through Wednesday, heat and humidity will be

next week as heat index values climb back to around 105 degrees by Sunday and Monday. There is a slight chance 20% for thunderstorms late Sunday through Monday night. If storms do develop, there is a slight risk that they could be severe wind damaging winds. However, timing and location details still need to be resolved. Spotter information statement. Spotter activation is not anticipated through tonight. The time is currently 6:43 a.m. Central Daylight Time. 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Now for the official National Weather Service forecast for Galesburg and surrounding areas of central and northwest Illinois. Today, sunny. Highs in the upper 70s. East winds around 5 miles an hour. Tonight, mostly cloudy. Lows in the upper 50s. East winds around 5 miles an hour. Friday, mostly cloudy in the morning, then becoming partly sunny. Highs in the mid-70s. South winds 5 to 10 miles an hour. Friday night, partly cloudy with a chance of showers until midnight, then mostly cloudy after midnight. Lows in the lower 60s. South winds 5 to 10 miles an hour. Chance of rain 30%. Saturday, partly sunny. Highs in the mid-80s. South winds around 5 miles an hour. Saturday night and Sunday, mostly clear. Lows in the upper 60s. Highs around 90. Sunday night, partly cloudy. Lows in the lower 70s. Monday and Monday night, mostly clear. Highs in the lower 90s. Lows in the lower 70s. Tuesday, mostly sunny. Highs in the upper 80s. Tuesday night and Wednesday, mostly clear. Lows in the upper 60s. Highs in the upper 80s. Again, the forecast for Galesburg and surrounding areas of central and northwest Illinois for today, sunny. Highs in the upper 70s. East winds around 5 miles an hour. The Peoria, Illinois climate summary for yesterday, July 22, 2026. Yesterday's high temperature of 76 degrees occurred at 4 p.m. The normal high is 86. Yesterday's low temperature of 61 degrees occurred at 10:29 p.m. The normal low is 66. No precipitation fell yesterday, which leaves the monthly total at 1.05 inches. This is 1.54 inches below the normal amount of 2.59 inches for July. The total precipitation for the year still stands at 23.79 inches, which is 2.05 inches above normal. There were 4 cooling degree days yesterday, which is 7 below normal. This brings the monthly total to 301, which is 47 above normal. The yearly total since January 1st is 622, which is 19 above normal. Yesterday, the maximum wind observed was 15 miles an hour from the northeast. The highest wind gust observed was 21 miles per hour from the northeast, which occurred at 4:40 p.m. The average wind speed was less than 5 miles per hour yesterday. The normal high temperature for today is 86 degrees, and the normal low is 66. The record high for today is 105, which occurred in 1934, and the record low is 52, which occurred in 1925. Sunrise today is at 5:47 a.m. and sunset is at 8:23 p.m. At 6 a.m. in Galesburg, skies were partly cloudy. The temperature was 54 degrees, the dew point was 54, and the relative humidity was 100%. The wind was calm. The pressure was 30.21 inches and rising. Elsewhere around the area, temperatures were in the lower to upper 50s. It was clear at Peoria, Burlington, Macomb, and Springfield. At Quincy, it was partly cloudy. At Moline, it was mostly cloudy. And once again at 6 a.m. in Galesburg, under partly cloudy skies, the temperature was 54. Looking elsewhere around the Midwest at 6 a.m., Chicago was partly cloudy and 59. Indianapolis was partly cloudy and 58. St. Louis was partly cloudy and 64. Kansas City was cloudy and 69. Des Moines was partly cloudy and 63. Milwaukee was partly cloudy and 60. And now a discussion of hazardous weather conditions for the following county, Knox, Illinois. This hazardous weather outlook is for Central Illinois.
northeast Illinois and west central Illinois. For today and tonight, no hazardous weather is expected at this time. For Friday through Wednesday, heat and humidity will return early next week as heat index values climb back to around 105 degrees by Sunday and Monday. There is a slight chance 20% for thunderstorms late Sunday through Monday night. If storms do develop, there is a slight risk that they could be severe wind damaging winds. However, timing and location details still need to be resolved. Spotter information statement. Spotter activation is not anticipated through tonight. The time is currently 6:48 a.m. Central Daylight Time. 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Now for the official National Weather Service forecast for Galesburg and surrounding areas of central and northwest Illinois. Today, sunny. Highs in the upper 70s. East winds around 5 miles an hour. Tonight, mostly cloudy. Lows in the upper 50s. East winds around 5 miles an hour. Friday, mostly cloudy in the morning, then becoming partly sunny. Highs in the mid-70s. South winds 5 to 10 miles an hour. Friday night, partly cloudy with a chance of showers until midnight, then mostly cloudy after midnight. Lows in the lower 60s. South winds 5 to 10 miles an hour. Chance of rain 30%. Saturday, partly sunny. Highs in the mid-80s. South winds around 5 miles an hour. Saturday night and Sunday, mostly clear. Lows in the upper 60s. Highs around 90. Sunday night, partly cloudy. Lows in the lower 70s. Monday and Monday night, mostly clear. Highs in the lower 90s. Lows in the lower 70s. Tuesday, mostly sunny. Highs in the upper 80s. Tuesday night and Wednesday, mostly clear. Lows in the upper 60s. Highs in the upper 80s. Again, the forecast for Galesburg and surrounding areas of central and northwest Illinois for today, sunny. Highs in the upper 70s. East winds around 5 miles an hour. At 6 a.m. in Galesburg, skies were partly cloudy. The temperature was 54 degrees, the dew point was 54, and the relative humidity was 100%. The wind was calm. The pressure was 30.21 inches and rising. Elsewhere around the area, temperatures were in the lower to upper 50s. It was clear at Peoria, Burlington, Macomb, and Springfield. At Quincy, it was partly cloudy. At Moline, it was mostly cloudy. And once again at 6 a.m. in Galesburg, under partly cloudy skies, the temperature was 54. Looking elsewhere around the Midwest at 6 a.m., Chicago was partly cloudy and 59. Indianapolis was partly cloudy and 58. St. Louis was partly cloudy and 64. Kansas City was cloudy and 69. Des Moines was partly cloudy and 63. Milwaukee was partly cloudy and 60. And now a discussion of hazardous weather conditions for the following county, Knox, Illinois. This hazardous weather outlook is for central Illinois, east central Illinois, southeast Illinois, and west central Illinois. For today and tonight, no hazardous weather is expected at this time. For Friday through Wednesday, heat and humidity will return early next week as heat index values climb back to around 105 degrees by Sunday and Monday. There is a slight chance 20% for thunderstorms late Sunday through Monday night. If storms do develop, there is a slight risk that they could be severe wind damaging winds. However, timing and location details still need to be resolved. Spotter information statement. Spotter activation is not anticipated through tonight. The time is currently 6:52 a.m. Central Daylight Time. 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Now for the official National Weather Service forecast for Galesburg and surrounding areas of central and northwest Illinois. Today, sunny. Highs in the upper 70s. East winds around 5 miles an hour. Tonight, mostly cloudy. Lows in the upper 50s. East winds around 5 miles an hour. Friday, mostly cloudy in the morning, then becoming partly sunny.

70s. South winds 5 to 10 miles an hour. Friday night, partly cloudy with a chance of showers until midnight, then mostly cloudy after midnight. Lows in the lower 60s. South winds 5 to 10 miles an hour. Chance of rain 30%. Saturday, partly sunny. Highs in the mid-80s. South winds around 5 miles an hour. Saturday night and Sunday, mostly clear. Lows in the upper 60s. Highs around 90. Sunday night, partly cloudy. Lows in the lower 70s. Monday and Monday night, mostly clear. Highs in the lower 90s. Lows in the lower 70s. Tuesday, mostly sunny. Highs in the upper 80s. Tuesday night and Wednesday, mostly clear. Lows in the upper 60s. Highs in the upper 80s. Again, the forecasts for Galesburg and surrounding areas of central and northwest Illinois for today. Sunny. Highs in the upper 70s. East winds around 5 miles an hour. At 6 a.m. in Galesburg, skies were partly cloudy. The temperature was 54 degrees, the dew point was 54, and the relative humidity was 100%. The wind was calm. The pressure was 30.21 inches and rising. Elsewhere around the area, temperatures were in the lower to upper 50s. It was clear at Peoria, Burlington, Macomb, and Springfield. At Quincy, it was partly cloudy. At Moline, it was mostly cloudy. And once again at 6 a.m. in Galesburg, under partly cloudy skies, the temperature was 54. Looking elsewhere around the Midwest at 6 a.m., Chicago was partly cloudy and 59. Indianapolis was partly cloudy and 58. St. Louis was partly cloudy and 64. Kansas City was cloudy and 69. Des Moines was partly cloudy and 63. Milwaukee was partly cloudy and 60. And now a discussion of hazardous weather conditions for the following county, Knox, Illinois. This hazardous weather outlook is for central Illinois, east central Illinois, southeast Illinois, and west central Illinois. For today and tonight, no hazardous weather is expected at this time. For Friday through Wednesday, heat and humidity will return early next week as heat index values climb back to around 105 degrees by Sunday and Monday. There is a slight chance 20% for thunderstorms late Sunday through Monday night. If storms do develop, there is a slight risk that they could be severe wind damaging winds. However, timing and location details still need to be resolved. Spotter information statement. Spotter activation is not anticipated through tonight. The time is currently 6:56 a.m. Central Daylight Time. 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Now for the official National Weather Service forecast for Galesburg and surrounding areas of central and northwest Illinois. Today, sunny. Highs in the upper 70s. East winds around 5 miles an hour. Tonight, mostly cloudy. Lows in the upper 50s. East winds around 5 miles an hour. Friday, mostly cloudy in the morning, then becoming partly sunny. Highs in the mid-70s. South winds 5 to 10 miles an hour. Friday night, partly cloudy with a chance of showers until midnight, then mostly cloudy after midnight. Lows in the lower 60s. South winds 5 to 10 miles an hour. Chance of rain 30%. Saturday, partly sunny. Highs in the mid-80s. South winds around 5 miles an hour. Saturday night and Sunday, mostly clear. Lows in the upper 60s. Highs around 90. Sunday night, partly cloudy. Lows in the lower 70s. Monday and Monday night, mostly clear. Highs in the lower 90s. Lows in the lower 70s. Tuesday, mostly sunny. Highs in the upper 80s. Tuesday night and Wednesday, mostly clear. Lows in the upper 60s. Highs in the upper 80s. Again, the forecast for Galesburg and surrounding areas of central and northwest Illinois for today. Sunny. Highs in the upper 70s. East winds around 5 miles an hour. At 6 a.m. in Galesburg, skies were partly cloudy. The temperature was 54 degrees, the dew point was 54, and the relative humidity

partly cloudy, and 63. Milwaukee was partly cloudy, and 60. And now a discussion of hazardous weather conditions for the following counties, not Illinois. This hazardous weather outlook is for Central Illinois, East Central Illinois, Southeast Illinois, and West Central Illinois. For today and tonight, no hazardous weather is expected at this time. For Friday through Wednesday, heat and humidity will return early next week as heat index values climb back to around 105 degrees by Sunday and Monday. There is a slight chance 20% for thunderstorms late Sunday through Monday night. If storms do develop, there is a slight risk that they could be severe wind damaging winds. However, timing and location details still need to be resolved. Spotter information statement. Spotter activation is not anticipated through tonight. The time is currently 6:59 a.m. Central Daylight Time. 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Now for the official National Weather Service forecast for Galesburg and surrounding areas of central and northwest Illinois. Today, sunny. Highs in the upper 70s. East winds around 5 miles an hour. Tonight, mostly cloudy. Lows in the upper 50s. East winds around 5 miles an hour. Friday, mostly cloudy in the morning, then becoming partly sunny. Highs in the mid 70s. South winds 5 to 10 miles an hour. Friday night, partly cloudy with a chance of showers until midnight, then mostly cloudy after midnight. Lows in the lower 60s. South winds 5 to 10 miles an hour. Chance of rain 30%. Saturday, partly sunny. Highs in the mid 80s. South winds around 5 miles an hour. Saturday night and Sunday, mostly clear. Lows in the upper 60s. Highs around 90. Sunday night, partly cloudy. Lows in the lower 70s. Monday and Monday night, mostly clear. Highs in the lower 90s. Lows in the lower 70s. Tuesday, mostly sunny. Highs in the upper 80s. Tuesday night and Wednesday, mostly clear. Lows in the upper 60s. Highs in the upper 80s. Again, the forecast for Galesburg and surrounding areas of central and northwest Illinois for today, sunny. Highs in the upper 70s. East winds around 5 miles an hour. The Peoria, Illinois climate summary for yesterday, July 22, 2026. Yesterday's high temperature of 76 degrees occurred at 4 p.m. The normal high is 86. Yesterday's low temperature of 61 degrees occurred at 10:29 p.m. The normal low is 66. No precipitation fell yesterday, which leaves the monthly total at 1.05 inches. This is 1.54 inches below the normal amount of 2.59 inches for July. The total precipitation for the year still stands at 23.79 inches, which is 2.05 inches above normal. There were 4 cooling degree days yesterday, which is 7 below normal. This brings the monthly total to 301, which is 47 above normal. The yearly total since January 1st is 622, which is 19 above normal. Yesterday the maximum wind observed was 15 miles an hour from the northeast. The highest wind gust observed was 21 miles per hour from the northeast, which occurred at 4:40 p.m. The average wind speed was less than 5 miles per hour yesterday. The normal high temperature for today is 86 degrees, and the normal low is 66. The record high for today is 105, which occurred in 1934, and the record low is 52, which occurred in 1925. Sunrise today is at 5:47 a.m. and sunset is at 8:23 p.m. And now a discussion of hazardous weather conditions for the following county, Knox, Illinois. This hazardous weather outlook is for Central Illinois, East Central Illinois, Southeast Illinois, and West Central Illinois. For today and tonight, no hazardous weather is expected at this time. For Friday through Wednesday, heat and humidity will return early next week as heat index values climb back to around 105 degrees by Sunday and Monday. There is a slight chance 20% for thunderstorms late Sunday through Monday night. If storms do develop, there is a slight risk that they could be severe wind damaging winds. However, timing and location details still need to be

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The time is currently 7:03 a.m. Central Daylight Time. 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Now for the official National Weather Service forecast for Galesburg and surrounding areas of central and northwest Illinois. Today, sunny. Highs in the upper 70s. East winds around 5 miles an hour. Tonight, mostly cloudy. Lows in the upper 50s. East winds around 5 miles an hour. Friday, mostly cloudy in the morning, then becoming partly sunny. Highs in the mid-70s. South winds 5 to 10 miles an hour. Friday night, partly cloudy with a chance of showers until midnight, then mostly cloudy after midnight. Lows in the lower 60s. South winds 5 to 10 miles an hour. Chance of rain 30%. Saturday, partly sunny. Highs in the mid-80s. South winds around 5 miles an hour. Saturday night and Sunday, mostly clear. Lows in the upper 60s. Highs around 90. Sunday night, partly cloudy. Lows in the lower 70s. Monday and Monday night, mostly clear. Highs in the lower 90s. Lows in the lower 70s. Tuesday, mostly sunny. Highs in the upper 80s. Tuesday night and Wednesday, mostly clear. Lows in the upper 60s. Highs in the upper 80s. Again, the forecast for Galesburg and surrounding areas of central and northwest Illinois for today, sunny. Highs in the upper 70s. East winds around 5 miles an hour. And now a discussion of hazardous weather conditions for the following county, Knox, Illinois. This hazardous weather outlook is for central Illinois, east central Illinois, southeast Illinois, and west central Illinois. For today and tonight, no hazardous weather is expected at this time. For Friday through Wednesday, heat and humidity will return early next week as heat index values climb back to around 105 degrees by Sunday and Monday. There is a slight chance 20% for thunderstorms late Sunday through Monday night. If storms do develop, there is a slight risk that they could be severe wind damaging winds. However, timing and location details still need to be resolved. Spotter information statement. Spotter activation is not anticipated through tonight. The time is currently 7:06 a.m. Central Daylight Time. 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Now for the official National Weather Service forecast for Galesburg and surrounding areas of central and northwest Illinois. Today, sunny. Highs in the upper 70s. East winds around 5 miles an hour. Tonight, mostly cloudy. Lows in the upper 50s. East winds around 5 miles an hour. Friday, mostly cloudy in the morning, then becoming partly sunny. Highs in the mid-70s. South winds 5 to 10 miles an hour. Friday night, partly cloudy with a chance of showers until midnight, then mostly cloudy after midnight. Lows in the lower 60s. South winds 5 to 10 miles an hour. Chance of rain 30%. Saturday, partly sunny. Highs in the mid-80s. South winds around 5 miles an hour. Saturday night and Sunday, mostly clear. Lows in the upper 60s. Highs around 90. Sunday night, partly cloudy. Lows in the lower 70s. Monday and Monday night, mostly clear. Highs in the lower 90s. Lows in the lower 70s. Tuesday, mostly sunny. Highs in the upper 80s. Tuesday night and Wednesday, mostly clear. Lows in the upper 60s. Highs in the upper 80s. Again, the forecast for Galesburg and surrounding areas of central and northwest Illinois for today, sunny. Highs in the upper 70s. East winds around 5 miles an hour. At 7 a.m. in Galesburg, skies were mostly sunny. The temperature was 55 degrees, the dew point was 55, and the relative humidity was 100%. The wind was calm. The pressure was 30.23 inches and rising. Elsewhere around the area, it was sunny, with a temperature of 56 at Peoria, 60 at Burlington, 54 at Macomb, and 58 at Spring.

it was mostly sunny, with a temperature of 59. At Moline's, it was partly sunny, with a temperature of 58. And once again at 7 a.m. in Galesburg, under mostly sunny skies, the temperature was 55. Looking elsewhere around the Midwest at 7 a.m., Chicago was mostly sunny, and 61. Indianapolis was mostly sunny, and 61. St. Louis was partly sunny, and 66. Kansas City had light rain, and 69. Des Moines was mostly cloudy, and 62. Milwaukee was mostly sunny, and 63. And now a discussion of hazardous weather conditions for the following county, Knox, Illinois. This hazardous weather outlook is for Central Illinois, East Central Illinois, Southeast Illinois, and West Central Illinois. For today and tonight, no hazardous weather is expected at this time. For Friday through Wednesday, heat and humidity will return early next week as heat index values climb back to around 105 degrees by Sunday and Monday. There is a slight chance 20% for thunderstorms late Sunday through Monday night. If storms do develop, there is a slight risk that they could be severe when damaging winds. However, timing and location details still need to be resolved. Spotter information statement. Spotter activation is not anticipated through tonight. The time is currently 7:10 a.m. Central Daylight Time. 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Now for the official National Weather Service forecast for Galesburg and the surrounding areas of central and northwest Illinois. Today, sunny. Highs in the upper 70s. East winds around 5 miles an hour. Tonight, mostly cloudy. Lows in the upper 50s. East winds around 5 miles an hour. Friday, mostly cloudy in the morning, then becoming partly sunny. Highs in the mid-70s. South winds 5 to 10 miles an hour. Friday night, partly cloudy with a chance of showers until midnight, then mostly cloudy after midnight. Lows in the lower 60s. South winds 5 to 10 miles an hour. Chance of rain 30%. Saturday, partly sunny. Highs in the mid-80s. South winds around 5 miles an hour. Saturday night and Sunday, mostly clear. Lows in the upper 60s. Highs around 90. Sunday night, partly cloudy. Lows in the lower 70s. Monday and Monday night, mostly clear. Highs in the lower 90s. Lows in the lower 70s. Tuesday, mostly sunny. Highs in the upper 80s. Tuesday night and Wednesday, mostly clear. Lows in the upper 60s. Highs in the upper 80s. Again, the forecast for Galesburg and surrounding areas of central and northwest Illinois for today, sunny. Highs in the upper 70s. East winds around 5 miles an hour. At 7 a.m. in Galesburg, skies were mostly sunny. The temperature was 55 degrees, the dew point was 55, and the relative humidity was 100%. The wind was calm. The pressure was 30.23 inches and rising. Elsewhere around the area, it was sunny, with a temperature of 56 at Peoria, 60 at Burlington, 54 at McJones, and 58 at Springfield. At Quincy, it was mostly sunny, with a temperature of 59. At Moline, it was partly sunny, with a temperature of 58. And once again at 7 a.m. in Galesburg, under mostly sunny skies, the temperature was 55. Looking elsewhere around the Midwest at 7 a.m., Chicago was mostly sunny, and 61. Indianapolis was mostly sunny, and 61. St. Louis was partly sunny, and 66. Kansas City had light rain, and 69. Des Moines was mostly cloudy, and 62. Milwaukee was mostly sunny, and 63. And now a discussion of hazardous weather conditions for the following county, Knox, Illinois. This hazardous weather outlook is for Central Illinois, East Central Illinois, Southeast Illinois, and West Central Illinois. For today and tonight, no hazardous weather is expected at this time. For Friday through Wednesday, heat and humidity will return early next week as heat index values climb back to around 105 degrees by Sunday and Monday. There is a slight chance 20% for thunderstorms late Sunday through Monday night. If storms do develop,

that they could be severe wind damaging from winds. However, timing and location details still need to be resolved. Spotter information statement. Spotter activation is not anticipated through tonight. 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Programming originates from NOAA's National Weather Service office in Lincoln. 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Now for the official National Weather Service forecast for Galesburg and surrounding areas of central and northwest Illinois. Today, sunny. Highs in the upper 70s. East winds around 5 miles an hour. Tonight, mostly cloudy. Lows in the upper 50s. East winds around 5 miles an hour. Friday, mostly cloudy in the mornings, then becoming partly sunny. Highs in the mid-70s. South winds 5 to 10 miles an hour. Friday night, partly cloudy with a chance of showers until midnight, then mostly cloudy after midnight. Lows in the lower 60s. South winds 5 to 10 miles an hour. Chance of rain 30%. Saturday, partly sunny. Highs in the mid-80s. South winds around 5 miles an hour. Saturday night and Sunday, mostly clear. Lows in the upper 60s. Highs around 90. Sunday night, partly cloudy. Lows in the lower 70s. Monday and Monday night, mostly clear. Highs in the lower 90s. Lows in the lower 70s. Tuesday, mostly sunny. Highs in the upper 80s. Tuesday night and Wednesday, mostly clear. Lows in the upper 60s. Highs in the upper 80s. Again, the forecast for Galesburg and surrounding areas of central and northwest Illinois for today. Sunny. Highs in the upper 70s. East winds around 5 miles an hour. The Peoria, Illinois climate summary for yesterday, July 22, 2026. Yesterday's high temperature of 76 degrees occurred at 4 p.m. The normal high is 86. Yesterday's low temperature of 61 degrees occurred at 10:29 p.m. The normal low is 66. No precipitation fell yesterday, which leaves the monthly total at 1.05 inches. This is 1.54 inches below the normal amount of 2.59 inches for July. The total precipitation for the year still stands at 23.79 inches, which is 2.05 inches above normal. There were 4 cooling degree days yesterday, which is 7 below normal. This brings the monthly total to 301, which is 47 above normal. The yearly total since January 1st is 622, which is 19 above normal. Yesterday, the maximum wind observed was 15 miles an hour from the northeast. The highest wind gust observed was 21 miles per hour from the northeast, which occurred at 4:40 p.m. The average wind speed was less than 5 miles per hour yesterday. The normal high temperature for today is 86 degrees, and the normal low is 66. The record high for today is 105, which occurred in 1934, and the record low is 52, which occurred in 1925. Sunrise today is at 5:47 a.m., and sunset is at 8:23 p.m. At 7 a.m. in Galesburg, skies were mostly sunny. The temperature was 55 degrees, the dew point was 55, and the relative humidity was 100%. The wind was calm. The pressure was 30.23 inches and rising. Elsewhere around the area, it was sunny, with a temperature of 56 at Peoria, 60 at Burlington, 54 at McComb, and 58 at Springfield. At Quincy, it was mostly sunny, with a temperature of 59. At Moline, it was partly sunny, with a temperature of 58. And once again at 7 a.m. in Galesburg, under mostly sunny skies, the temperature was 55. Looking elsewhere around the Midwest at 7 a.m., Chicago was mostly sunny, and 61. Indianapolis was mostly sunny, and 61. St. Louis was partly sunny, and 66. Kansas City had

was mostly cloudy and 62. Milwaukee was mostly sunny and 63. And now a discussion of hazardous weather conditions for the following county, Knox, Illinois. This hazardous weather outlook is for Central Illinois, East Central Illinois, Southeast Illinois, and West Central Illinois. For today and tonight, no hazardous weather is expected at this time. For Friday through Wednesday, heat and humidity will return early next week as heat index values climb back to around 105 degrees by Sunday and Monday. There is a slight chance 20% for thunderstorms late Sunday through Monday night. If storms do develop, there is a slight risk that they could be severe wind damaging winds. However, timing and location details still need to be resolved. Other information statement. Other activation is not anticipated through tonight. The time is currently 7:19 a.m. Central Daylight Time. 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Now for the official National Weather Service forecast for Galesburg and surrounding areas of central and northwest Illinois. Today, sunny. Highs in the upper 70s. East winds around 5 miles an hour. Tonight, mostly cloudy. Lows in the upper 50s. East winds around 5 miles an hour. Friday, mostly cloudy in the morning, then becoming partly sunny. Highs in the mid-70s. South winds 5 to 10 miles an hour. Friday night, partly cloudy with a chance of showers until midnight, then mostly cloudy after midnight. Lows in the lower 60s. South winds 5 to 10 miles an hour. Chance of rain 30%. Saturday, partly sunny. Highs in the mid-80s. South winds around 5 miles an hour. Saturday night and Sunday, mostly clear. Lows in the upper 60s. Highs around 90. Sunday night, partly cloudy. Lows in the lower 70s. Monday and Monday night, mostly clear. Highs in the lower 90s. Lows in the lower 70s. Tuesday, mostly sunny. Highs in the upper 80s. Tuesday night and Wednesday, mostly clear. Lows in the upper 60s. Highs in the upper 80s. Again, the forecast for Galesburg and surrounding areas of central and northwest Illinois for today, sunny. Highs in the upper 70s. East winds around 5 miles an hour. At 7 a.m. in Galesburg, skies were mostly sunny. The temperature was 55 degrees, the dew point was 55, and the relative humidity was 100%. The wind was calm. The pressure was 30.23 inches and rising. Elsewhere around the area, it was sunny, with a temperature of 56 at Peoria, 60 at Wilmington, 54 at Macomb, and 58 at Springfield. At Quincy, it was mostly sunny, with a temperature of 59. At Moline, it was partly sunny, with a temperature of 58. And once again at 7 a.m. in Galesburg, under mostly sunny skies, the temperature was 55. Looking elsewhere around the Midwest at 7 a.m., Chicago was mostly sunny, and 61. Indianapolis was mostly sunny, and 61. St. Louis was partly sunny, and 66. Kansas City had light rain, and 69. Des Moines was mostly cloudy, and 62. Milwaukee was mostly sunny, and 63. And now a discussion of hazardous weather conditions for the following county, Knox, Illinois. This hazardous weather outlook is for Central Illinois, East Central Illinois, Southeast Illinois, and West Central Illinois. For today and tonight, no hazardous weather is expected at this time. For Friday through Wednesday, heat and humidity will return early next week as heat index values climb back to around 105 degrees by Sunday and Monday. There is a slight chance 20% for thunderstorms late Sunday through Monday night. If storms do develop, there is a slight risk that they could be severe wind damaging winds. However, timing and location details still need to be resolved. Other information statement. Other activation is not anticipated through tonight. The time is currently 7:23 a.m. Central Daylight Time. 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Now for the official National Weather Service forecast for Galesburg and surrounding areas.

Illinois. Today, sunny. Highs in the upper 70s. East winds around 5 miles an hour. Tonight, mostly cloudy. Lows in the upper 50s. East winds around 5 miles an hour. Friday, mostly cloudy in the morning, then becoming partly sunny. Highs in the mid 70s. South winds 5 to 10 miles an hour. Friday night, partly cloudy with a chance of showers until midnight, then mostly cloudy after midnight. Lows in the lower 60s. South winds 5 to 10 miles an hour. Chance of rain 30%. Saturday, partly sunny. Highs in the mid 80s. South winds around 5 miles an hour. Saturday night and Sunday, mostly clear. Lows in the upper 60s. Highs around 90. Sunday night, partly cloudy. Lows in the lower 70s. Monday and Monday night, mostly clear. Highs in the lower 90s. Lows in the lower 70s. Tuesday, mostly sunny. Highs in the upper 80s. Tuesday night and Wednesday, mostly clear. Lows in the upper 60s. Highs in the upper 80s. Again, the forecast for Galesburg and surrounding areas of central and northwest Illinois for today, sunny. Highs in the upper 70s. East winds around 5 miles an hour. At 7 a.m. in Galesburg, skies were mostly sunny. The temperature was 55 degrees, the dew point was 55, and the relative humidity was 100%. The wind was calm. The pressure was 30.23 inches and rising. Elsewhere around the area, it was sunny, with a temperature of 56 at Peoria, 60 at Burlington, 54 at Macomb, and 58 at Springfield. At Quincy, it was mostly sunny, with a temperature of 59. At Moline, it was partly sunny, with a temperature of 58. And once again at 7 a.m. in Galesburg, under mostly sunny skies, the temperature was 55. Looking elsewhere around the Midwest at 7 a.m., Chicago was mostly sunny, and 61. Indianapolis was mostly sunny, and 61. St. Louis was partly sunny, and 66. Kansas City had light rain, and 69. Des Moines was mostly cloudy, and 62. Milwaukee was mostly sunny, and 63. And now a discussion of hazardous weather conditions for the following county, Knox, Illinois. This hazardous weather outlook is for Central Illinois, East Central Illinois, Southeast Illinois, and West Central Illinois. For today and tonight, no hazardous weather is expected at this time. For Friday through Wednesday, heat and humidity will return early next week as heat index values climb back to around 105 degrees by Sunday and Monday. There is a slight chance 20% for thunderstorms late Sunday through Monday night. If storms do develop, there is a slight risk that there could be severe wind damaging winds. However, timing and location details still need to be resolved. Spotter information statement. Spotter activation is not anticipated through tonight. The time is currently 7:27 a.m. Central Daylight Time. 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Now for the official National Weather Service forecast for Galesburg and surrounding areas of central and northwest Illinois. Today, sunny. Highs in the upper 70s. East winds around 5 miles an hour. Tonight, mostly cloudy. Lows in the upper 50s. East winds around 5 miles an hour. Friday, mostly cloudy in the morning, then becoming partly sunny. Highs in the mid 70s. South winds 5 to 10 miles an hour. Friday night, partly cloudy with a chance of showers until midnight, then mostly cloudy after midnight. Lows in the lower 60s. South winds 5 to 10 miles an hour. Chance of rain 30%. Saturday, partly sunny. Highs in the mid 80s. South winds around 5 miles an hour. Saturday night and Sunday, mostly clear. Lows in the upper 60s. Highs around 90. Sunday night, partly cloudy. Lows in the lower 70s. Monday and Monday night, mostly clear. Highs in the lower 90s. Lows in the lower 70s. Tuesday, mostly sunny. Highs in the upper 80s. Tuesday night and Wednesday, mostly clear.

upper 60s. Highs in the upper 80s for showers. Again, the forecast for Galesburg and the surrounding areas of central and northwest Illinois for today. Sunny. Highs in the upper 70s. East winds surround 5 miles an hour. At 7 a.m. in Galesburg, skies were mostly sunny. The temperature was 55 degrees, the dew point was 55, and the relative humidity was 100%. The wind was calm. The pressure was 30.23 inches and rising. Elsewhere around the area, it was sunny, with a temperature of 56 at Peoria, 60 at Wilmington, 54 at Macomb, and 58 at Springfield. At Quincy, it was mostly sunny, with a temperature of 59. At Moline, it was partly sunny, with a temperature of 58. And once again at 7 a.m. in Galesburg, under mostly sunny skies, the temperature was 55. Looking elsewhere around the Midwest at 7 a.m., Chicago was mostly sunny, and 61. Indianapolis was mostly sunny, and 61. St. Louis was partly sunny, and 66. Kansas City had light rain, and 69. Des Moines was mostly cloudy, and 62. Milwaukee was mostly sunny, and 63. The Peoria, Illinois climate summary for yesterday, July 22, 2026. Yesterday's high temperature of 76 degrees occurred at 4 p.m. The normal high is 86. Yesterday's low temperature of 61 degrees occurred at 10:29 p.m. The normal low is 66. No precipitation fell yesterday, which leaves the monthly total at 1.05 inches. This is 1.54 inches below the normal amount of 2.59 inches for July. The total precipitation for the year still stands at 23.79 inches, which is 2.05 inches above normal. There were 4 cooling degree days yesterday, which is 7 below normal. This brings the monthly total to 301, which is 47 above normal. The yearly total since January 1st is 622, which is 19 above normal. Yesterday the maximum wind observed was 15 miles an hour from the northeast. The highest wind gust observed was 21 miles per hour from the northeast, which occurred at 4:40 p.m. The average wind speed was less than 5 miles per hour yesterday. The normal high temperature for today is 86 degrees, and the normal low is 66. The record high for today is 105, which occurred in 1934, and the record low is 52, which occurred in 1925. Sunrise today is at 5:47 a.m. and sunset is at 8:23 p.m. And now a discussion of hazardous weather conditions for the following county, Knox, Illinois. This hazardous weather outlook is for Central Illinois, East Central Illinois, Southeast Illinois, and West Central Illinois. For today and tonight, no hazardous weather is expected at this time. For Friday through Wednesday, heat and humidity will return early next week as heat index values climb back to around 105 degrees by Sunday and Monday. There is a slight chance 20% for thunderstorms late Sunday through Monday night. If storms do develop, there is a slight risk that they could be severe wind damaging winds. However, timing and location details still need to be resolved. Spotter information statement. Spotter activation is not anticipated for tonight. The time is currently 7:32 a.m. Central Daylight Time. 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Now for the official National Weather Service forecast for Galesburg and surrounding areas of central and northwest Illinois. Today, sunny. Highs in the upper 70s. East winds surround 5 miles an hour. Tonight, mostly cloudy. Lows in the upper 50s. East winds surround 5 miles an hour. Friday, mostly cloudy in the morning, then becoming partly sunny. Highs in the mid 70s. South winds 5 to 10 miles an hour. Friday night, partly cloudy with a chance of showers until midnight, then mostly cloudy after midnight. Lows in the lower 60s. South winds 5 to 10 miles an hour. Chance of rain 30%. Saturday, partly sunny. Highs in the mid-80s. South winds around 5 miles an hour. Saturday night and Sunday, mostly clear. Lows in the upper 60s. Highs around 90.

Sunday night, partly cloudy. Lows in the lower 70s. Monday and Monday night, mostly clear. Highs in the lower 90s. Lows in the lower 70s. Tuesdays, mostly sunny. Highs in the upper 80s. Tuesday night and Wednesday, mostly clear. Lows in the upper 60s. Highs in the upper 80s. Again, it's the forecast for Galesburg and surrounding areas of central and northwest Illinois for today. Sunny. Highs in the upper 70s. East winds around 5 miles an hour. At 7 a.m. in Galesburg, skies were mostly sunny. The temperature was 55 degrees, the dew point was 55, and the relative humidity was 100%. The wind was calm. The pressure was 30.23 inches and rising. Elsewhere around the area, it was sunny, with a temperature of 56 at Peoria, 60 at Wilmington, 54 at Macomb, and 58 at Springfield. At Quincy, it was mostly sunny, with a temperature of 59. At Moline, it was partly sunny, with a temperature of 58. And once again at 7 a.m. in Galesburg, under mostly sunny skies, the temperature was 55. Looking elsewhere around the Midwest at 7 a.m., Chicago was mostly sunny, and 61. Indianapolis was mostly sunny, and 61. St. Louis was partly sunny, and 66. Kansas City had light rain, and 69. Des Moines was mostly cloudy, and 62. Milwaukee was mostly sunny, and 63. And now a discussion of hazardous weather conditions for the following county, Knox, Illinois. This hazardous weather outlook is for central Illinois, east central Illinois, southeast Illinois, and west central Illinois. For today and tonight, no hazardous weather is expected at this time. For Friday through Wednesday, heat and humidity will return early next week as heat index values climb back to around 105 degrees by Sunday and Monday. There is a slight chance 20% for thunderstorms late Sunday through Monday night. If storms do develop, there is a slight risk that they could be severe wind damaging winds. However, timing and location details still need to be resolved. Spotter information statement. Spotter activation is not anticipated through tonight. The time is currently 7:36 a.m. Central Daylight Time. 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Now for the official National Weather Service forecast for Galesburg and surrounding areas of central and northwest Illinois. Today, sunny. Highs in the upper 70s. East winds around 5 miles an hour. Tonight, mostly cloudy. Lows in the upper 50s. East winds around 5 miles an hour. Friday, mostly cloudy in the morning, then becoming partly sunny. Highs in the mid-70s. South winds 5 to 10 miles an hour. Friday night, partly cloudy with a chance of showers until midnight, then mostly cloudy after midnight. Lows in the lower 60s. South winds 5 to 10 miles an hour. Chance of rain 30%. Saturday, partly sunny. Highs in the mid-80s. South winds around 5 miles an hour. Saturday night and Sunday, mostly clear. Lows in the upper 60s. Highs around 90. Sunday night, partly cloudy. Lows in the lower 70s. Monday and Monday night, mostly clear. Highs in the lower 90s. Lows in the lower 70s. Tuesday, mostly sunny. Highs in the upper 80s. Tuesday night and Wednesday, mostly clear. Lows in the upper 60s. Highs in the upper 80s. Again, the forecast for Galesburg and surrounding areas of central and northwest Illinois for today. Sunny. Highs in the upper 70s. East winds around 5 miles an hour. At 7 a.m. in Galesburg, skies were mostly sunny. The temperature was 55 degrees, the dew point was 55, and the relative humidity was 100%. The wind was calm. The pressure was 30.23 inches and rising. Elsewhere around the area, it was sunny, with a temperature of 56 at Peoria, 60 at Wilmington, 54 at Macomb, and 58 at Springfield. At Quincy, it was mostly sunny, with a temperature of 59. At Moline, it was partly sunny, with a temperature of 58. And once again at 7 a.m. in Galesburg, under

sunny skies, the temperature was 55. Looking elsewhere around the Midwest at 7 a.m., Chicago was mostly sunny, and 61. Indianapolis was mostly sunny, and 61. St. Louis was partly sunny, and 66. Kansas City had light rain, and 69. Des Moines was mostly cloudy, and 62. Milwaukee was mostly sunny, and 63. And now a discussion of hazardous weather conditions for the following county, Knox, Illinois. This hazardous weather outlook is for Central Illinois, East Central Illinois, Southeast Illinois, and West Central Illinois. For today and tonight, no hazardous weather is expected at this time. For Friday through Wednesday, heat and humidity will return early next week as heat index values climb back to around 105 degrees by Sunday and Monday. There is a slight chance 20% for thunderstorms late Sunday through Monday night. If storms do develop, there is a slight risk that there could be severe wind damaging winds. However, timing and location details still need to be resolved. Otter information statement. Otter activation is not anticipated through tonight. The time is currently 7:40 a.m. Central Daylight Time. 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Now for the official National Weather Service forecast for Galesburg and surrounding areas of central and northwest Illinois. West of today, sunny, highs in the upper 70s. Southeast winds around 5 miles an hour. Tonight, mostly cloudy. Lows in the upper 50s. East winds around 5 miles an hour. Friday, mostly cloudy in the mornings, then becoming partly sunny. Highs in the mid-70s. South winds 5 to 10 miles an hour. Friday night, partly cloudy with a chance of showers until midnight, then mostly cloudy after midnight. Lows in the lower 60s. South winds 5 to 10 miles an hour. Chance of rain 30%. Saturday, partly sunny. Highs in the mid-80s. South winds around 5 miles an hour. Saturday night and Sunday, mostly clear. Lows in the upper 60s. Highs around 90. Sunday night, partly cloudy. Lows in the lower 70s. Monday and Monday night, mostly clear. Highs in the lower 90s. Lows in the lower 70s. Tuesday, mostly sunny. Highs in the upper 80s. Tuesday night and Wednesday, mostly clear. Lows in the upper 60s. Highs in the upper 80s. Again, the forecast for Galesburg and surrounding areas of central and northwest Illinois for the rest of today, sunny. Highs in the upper 70s. Southeast winds around 5 miles an hour. At 7 a.m. in Galesburg, skies were mostly sunny. The temperature was 55 degrees, the dew point was 55, and the relative humidity was 100%. The wind was calm. The pressure was 30.23 inches and rising. Elsewhere around the area, it was sunny, with a temperature of 56 at Peoria, 60 at Wilmington, 54 at Macomb, and 58 at Springfield. At Quincy, it was mostly sunny, with a temperature of 59. At Moline, it was partly sunny, with a temperature of 58. And once again at 7 a.m. in Galesburg, under mostly sunny skies, the temperature was 55. Looking elsewhere around the Midwest at 7 a.m., Chicago was mostly sunny, and 61. Indianapolis was mostly sunny, and 61. St. Louis was partly sunny, and 66. Kansas City had light rain, and 69. Des Moines was mostly cloudy, and 62. Milwaukee was mostly sunny, and 63. And now a discussion of hazardous weather conditions for the following county, Knox, Illinois. This hazardous weather outlook is for Central Illinois, East Central Illinois, Southeast Illinois, and West Central Illinois. For today and tonight, no hazardous weather is expected at this time. For Friday through Wednesday, heat and humidity will return early next week as heat index values climb back to around 105 degrees by Sunday and Monday. There is a slight chance 20% for thunderstorms late Sunday through Monday night. If storms do develop, there is a slight risk that there could be severe wind damaging winds. However, timing and location details still need to be resolved. Spotter information statement. Spotter activity.

0: 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Now for the official National Weather Service forecast for Galesburg and surrounding areas of central and northwest Illinois. West of today, sunny. Highs in the upper 70s. Southeast winds around 5 miles an hour. Tonight, mostly cloudy. Lows in the upper 50s. East winds around 5 miles an hour. Friday, mostly cloudy in the morning, then becoming partly sunny. Highs in the mid-70s. South winds 5 to 10 miles an hour. Friday night, partly cloudy with a chance of showers until midnight, then mostly cloudy after midnight. Lows in the lower 60s. South winds 5 to 10 miles an hour. Chance of rain 30%. Saturday, partly sunny. Highs in the mid-80s. South winds around 5 miles an hour. Saturday night and Sunday, mostly clear. Lows in the upper 60s. Highs around 90. Sunday night, partly cloudy. Lows in the lower 70s. Monday and Monday night, mostly clear. Highs in the lower 90s. Lows in the lower 70s. Tuesday, mostly sunny. Highs in the upper 80s. Tuesday night and Wednesday, mostly clear. Lows in the upper 60s. Highs in the upper 80s. Again, the forecast for Galesburg and surrounding areas of central and northwest Illinois for the rest of today, sunny. Highs in the upper 70s. Southeast winds around 5 miles an hour. The Peoria, Illinois climate summary for yesterday, July 22, 2026. Yesterday's high temperature of 76 degrees occurred at 4 p.m. The normal high is 86. Yesterday's low temperature of 61 degrees occurred at 10:29 p.m. The normal low is 66. No precipitation fell yesterday, which leaves the monthly total at 1.05 inches. This is 1.54 inches below the normal amount of 2.59 inches for July. The total precipitation for the year still stands at 23.79 inches, which is 2.05 inches above normal. There were 4 cooling degree days yesterday, which is 7 below normal. This brings the monthly total to 301, which is 47 above normal. The yearly total since January 1st is 622, which is 19 above normal. Yesterday, the maximum wind observed was 15 miles an hour from the northeast. The highest wind gust observed was 21 miles per hour from the northeast, which occurred at 4:40 p.m. The average wind speed was less than 5 miles per hour yesterday. The normal high temperature for today is 86 degrees, and the normal low is 66. The record high for today is 105, which occurred in 1934, and the record low is 52, which occurred in 1925. Sunrise today is at 5:47 a.m. and sunset is at 8:23 p.m. At 7 a.m. in Galesburg, skies were mostly sunny. The temperature was 55 degrees, the dew point was 55, and the relative humidity was 100%. The wind was calm. The pressure was 30.23 inches and rising. Elsewhere around the area, it was sunny, with a temperature of 56 at Peoria, 60 at Burlington, 54 at Macomb, and 58 at Springfield. At Quincy, it was mostly sunny, with a temperature of 59. At Moline, it was partly sunny, with a temperature of 58. And once again at 7 a.m. in Galesburg, under mostly sunny skies, the temperature was 55. Looking elsewhere around the Midwest at 7 a.m., Chicago was mostly sunny, and 61. Indianapolis was mostly sunny, and 61. St. Louis was partly sunny, and 66. Kansas City had light rain, and 69. Des Moines was mostly cloudy, and 62. Milwaukee was mostly sunny, and 63. And now a discussion of hazardous weather conditions for the following county, not Illinois. This hazardous weather outlook is for Central Illinois, East Central Illinois, Southeast Illinois, and West Central Illinois. For today and tonight, no hazardous weather is expected at this time. For Friday through Wednesday, heat and humidity will return early next week as heat index values climb back to around 105 degrees by Sunday and Monday. There
1: There is a slight chance 20% for thunderstorms late Sunday through Monday night. If storms do develop, there is a slight risk that they could be severe wind damaging winds. However, timing and location details still need to be resolved. Spotter information statement. Spotter activation is not anticipated through tonight. The time is currently 7:49 a.m. Central Daylight Time. 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Now for the official National Weather Service forecast for Galesburg and surrounding areas of central and northwest Illinois. West of today, sunny. Highs in the upper 70s. Southeast winds around 5 miles an hour. Tonight, mostly cloudy. Lows in the upper 50s. East winds around 5 miles an hour. Friday, mostly cloudy in the morning, then becoming partly sunny. Highs in the mid-70s. South winds 5 to 10 miles an hour. Friday night, partly cloudy with a chance of showers until midnight, then mostly cloudy after midnight. Lows in the lower 60s. South winds 5 to 10 miles an hour. Chance of rain 30%. Saturday, partly sunny. Highs in the mid-80s. South winds around 5 miles an hour. Saturday night and Sunday, mostly clear. Lows in the upper 60s. Highs around 90. Sunday night, partly cloudy. Lows in the lower 70s. Monday and Monday night, mostly clear. Highs in the lower 90s. Lows in the lower 70s. Tuesday, mostly sunny. Highs in the upper 80s. Tuesday night and Wednesday, mostly clear. Lows in the upper 60s. Highs in the upper 80s. Again, the forecast for Galesburg and surrounding areas of central and northwest Illinois for the rest of today, sunny. Highs in the upper 70s. Southeast winds around 5 miles an hour. At 7 a.m. in Galesburg, skies were mostly sunny. The temperature was 55 degrees, the dew point was 55, and the relative humidity was 100%. The wind was calm. The pressure was 30.23 inches and rising. Elsewhere around the area, it was sunny, with a temperature of 56 at Peoria, 60 at Burlington, 54 at Macomb, and 58 at Springfield. At Quincy, it was mostly sunny, with a temperature of 59. At Moline, it was partly sunny, with a temperature of 58. And once again at 7 a.m. in Galesburg, under mostly sunny skies, the temperature was 55. Looking elsewhere around the Midwest at 7 a.m., Chicago was mostly sunny and 61. Indianapolis was mostly sunny and 61. St. Louis was partly sunny and 66. Kansas City had light rain and 69. Des Moines was mostly cloudy and 62. Milwaukee was mostly sunny and 63. And now a discussion of hazardous weather conditions for the following county, Knox, Illinois. This hazardous weather outlook is for Central Illinois, East Central Illinois, Southeast Illinois, and West Central Illinois. For today and tonight, no hazardous weather is expected at this time. For Friday through Wednesday, heat and humidity will return early next week as heat index values climb back to around 105 degrees by Sunday and Monday. There is a slight chance 20% for thunderstorms late Sunday through Monday night. If storms do develop, there is a slight risk that they could be severe wind damaging to winds. However, timing and location details still need to be resolved. Spotter information statement. Spotter activation is not anticipated through tonight. The time is currently 7:52 a.m. Central Daylight Time. 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Now for the official National Weather Service forecast for Galesburg and surrounding areas of central and northwest Illinois. West of today, sunny. Highs in the upper 70s. Southeast winds around 5 miles an hour. Tonight, mostly cloudy. Lows in the upper 50s. East winds around 5 miles an hour. Friday, mostly cloudy in the morning, then becoming partly sunny. Highs in the mid-70s. South winds 5 to 10 miles an hour. Friday night, partly cloudy with a chance of showers until midnight, then mostly cloudy after midnight. Lows in the lower 60s.

winds 5 to 10 miles an hour. Chance of rain 30%. Saturday, partly sunny. Highs in the mid-80s. South winds around 5 miles an hour. Saturday night and Sunday, mostly clear. Lows in the upper 60s. Highs around 90. Sunday night, partly cloudy. Lows in the lower 70s. Monday and Monday night, mostly clear. Highs in the lower 90s. Lows in the lower 70s. Tuesday, mostly sunny. Highs in the upper 80s. Tuesday night and Wednesday, mostly clear. Lows in the upper 60s. Highs in the upper 80s. Again, the forecast for Galesburg and surrounding areas of central and northwest Illinois for the rest of today, sunny. Highs in the upper 70s. Southeast winds around 5 miles an hour. At 7 a.m. in Galesburg, skies were mostly sunny. The temperature was 55 degrees, the dew point was 55, and the relative humidity was 100%. The wind was calm. The pressure was 30.23 inches and rising. Elsewhere around the area, it was sunny, with a temperature of 56 at Peoria, 60 at Wilmington, 54 at Macomb, and 58 at Springfield. At Quincy, it was mostly sunny, with a temperature of 59. At Moline, it was partly sunny, with a temperature of 58. And once again at 7 a.m. in Galesburg, under mostly sunny skies, the temperature was 55. Looking elsewhere around the Midwest at 7 a.m., Chicago was mostly sunny and 61. Indianapolis was mostly sunny and 61. St. Louis was partly sunny and 66. Kansas City had light rain and 69. Des Moines was mostly cloudy and 62. Milwaukee was mostly sunny and 63. And now a discussion of hazardous weather conditions for the following county, Knox, Illinois. This hazardous weather outlook is for central Illinois, east central Illinois, southeast Illinois, and west central Illinois. For today and tonight, no hazardous weather is expected at this time. For Friday through Wednesday, heat and humidity will return early next week as heat index values climb back to around 105 degrees by Sunday and Monday. There is a slight chance 20% for thunderstorms late Sunday through Monday night. If storms do develop, there is a slight risk that they could be severe wind damaging winds. However, timing and location details still need to be resolved. Spotter information statement. Spotter activation is not anticipated through tonight. The time is currently 7:56 a.m. Central Daylight Time. 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Now for the official National Weather Service forecast for Galesburg and surrounding areas of central and northwest Illinois. Rest of today, sunny. Highs in the upper 70s. Southeast winds around 5 miles an hour. Tonight, mostly cloudy. Lows in the upper 50s. East winds around 5 miles an hour. Friday, mostly cloudy in the morning, then becoming partly sunny. Highs in the mid-70s. South winds 5 to 10 miles an hour. Friday night, partly cloudy with a chance of showers until midnight, then mostly cloudy after midnight. Lows in the lower 60s. South winds 5 to 10 miles an hour. Chance of rain 30%. Saturday, partly sunny. Highs in the mid-80s. South winds around 5 miles an hour. Saturday night and Sunday, mostly clear. Lows in the upper 60s. Highs around 90. Sunday night, partly cloudy. Lows in the lower 70s. Monday and Monday night, mostly clear. Highs in the lower 90s. Lows in the lower 70s. Tuesday, mostly sunny. Highs in the upper 80s. Tuesday night and Wednesday, mostly clear. Lows in the upper 60s. Highs in the upper 80s. Again, the forecast for Galesburg and surrounding areas of central and northwest Illinois for the rest of today, sunny. Highs in the upper 70s. Southeast winds around 5 miles an hour. At 7 a.m. in Galesburg, skies were mostly sunny. The temperature was 55 degrees, the dew point was 55, and the relative humidity was 100%. The wind was calm. The pressure was 30.23 inches and rising.

66. Kansas City had light rain and 69. Des Moines was mostly cloudy and 62. Milwaukee was mostly sunny and 63. And now a discussion of hazardous weather conditions for the following county, Knox, Illinois. This hazardous weather outlook is for Central Illinois, East Central Illinois, Southeast Illinois, and West Central Illinois. For today and tonight, no hazardous weather is expected at this time. For Friday through Wednesday, heat and humidity will return early next week as heat index values climb back to around 105 degrees by Sunday and Monday. There is a slight chance 20% for thunderstorms late Sunday through Monday night. If storms do develop, there is a slight risk that they could be severe wind damaging winds. However, timing and location details still need to be resolved. Spotter information statement. Spotter activation is not anticipated through tonight. The Peoria, Illinois climate summary for yesterday, July 22, 2026. Yesterday's high temperature of 76 degrees occurred at 4 p.m. The normal high is 86. Yesterday's low temperature of 61 degrees occurred at 10:29 p.m. The normal low is 66. No precipitation fell yesterday, which leaves the monthly total at 1.05 inches. This is 1.54 inches below the normal amount of 2.59 inches for July. The total precipitation for the year still stands at 23.7 inches, which is 2.05 inches above normal. There were 4 cooling degree days yesterday, which is 7 below normal. This brings the monthly total to 301, which is 47 above normal. The yearly total since January 1st is 622, which is 19 above normal. Yesterday, the maximum wind observed was 15 miles an hour from the northeast. The highest wind gust observed was 21 miles per hour from the northeast, which occurred at 4:40 p.m. The average wind speed was less than 5 miles per hour yesterday. The normal high temperature for today is 86 degrees, and the normal low is 66. The record high for today is 105, which occurred in 1934, and the record low is 52, which occurred in 1925. Sunrise today is at 5:47 a.m. and sunset is at 8:23 p.m. The time is currently 8:01 a.m. Central Daylight Time. 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Now for the official National Weather Service forecast for Galesburg and surrounding areas of central and northwest Illinois. West of today, sunny. Highs in the upper 70s. Southeast winds surround 5 miles an hour. Tonight, mostly cloudy. Lows in the upper 50s. East winds surround 5 miles an hour. Friday, mostly cloudy in the morning, then becoming partly sunny. Highs in the mid-70s. South winds 5 to 10 miles an hour. Friday night, partly cloudy with a chance of showers until midnight, then mostly cloudy after midnight. Lows in the lower 60s. South winds 5 to 10 miles an hour. Chance of rain 30%. Saturday, partly sunny. Highs in the mid-80s. South winds around 5 miles an hour. Saturday night and Sunday, mostly clear. Lows in the upper 60s. Highs around 90. Sunday night, partly cloudy. Lows in the lower 70s. Monday and Monday night, mostly clear. Highs in the lower 90s. Lows in the lower 70s. Tuesday, mostly sunny. Highs in the upper 80s. Tuesday night and Wednesday, mostly clear. Lows in the upper 60s. Highs in the upper 80s. Again, the forecast for Galesburg and surrounding areas of central and northwest Illinois for the rest of today, sunny. Highs in the upper 70s. Southeast winds surround 5 miles an hour. And now a discussion of hazardous weather conditions for the following county, Knox, Illinois. This hazardous weather outlook is for Central Illinois, East Central Illinois, Southeast Illinois, and West Central Illinois. For today and tonight, no hazardous weather is expected at this time. For Friday through Wednesday, heat and humidity will return early next week as heat index values climb back to around 105 degrees by Sunday and Monday. There is a slight chance 20% for thunderstorms late Sunday through Monday night. If storms do develop, there is a slight risk that they could be severe wind damage.

Investigation details still need to be resolved. Spotter information statement. Spotter activation is not anticipated through tonight. The time is currently 8:04 a.m. Central Daylight Time. 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Now for the official National Weather Service forecast for Galesburg and surrounding areas of central and northwest Illinois. West of today, sunny. Highs in the upper 70s. Southeast winds around 5 miles an hour. Tonight, mostly cloudy. Lows in the upper 50s. East winds around 5 miles an hour. Friday, mostly cloudy in the morning, then becoming partly sunny. Highs in the mid-70s. South winds 5 to 10 miles an hour. Friday night, partly cloudy with a chance of showers until midnight, then mostly cloudy after midnight. Lows in the lower 60s. South winds 5 to 10 miles an hour. Chance of rain 30%. Saturday, partly sunny. Highs in the mid-80s. South winds around 5 miles an hour. Saturday night and Sunday, mostly clear. Lows in the upper 60s. Highs around 90. Sunday night, partly cloudy. Lows in the lower 70s. Monday and Monday night, mostly clear. Highs in the lower 90s. Lows in the lower 70s. Tuesday, mostly sunny. Highs in the upper 80s. Tuesday night and Wednesday, mostly clear. Lows in the upper 60s. Highs in the upper 80s. Again, the forecast for Galesburg and surrounding areas of central and northwest Illinois for the rest of today, sunny. Highs in the upper 70s. Southeast winds around 5 miles an hour. At 8 a.m. in Galesburg, skies were sunny. The temperature was 60 degrees, the dew point was 56, and the relative humidity was 87%. The wind was calm. The pressure was 30.24 inches and rising. Elsewhere around the area, temperatures were in the lower to mid-60s. It was sunny at Peoria and Springfield. It was mostly sunny at Burlington, Quincy, and Macomb. At Moline, it was partly sunny. And once again at 8 a.m. in Galesburg, under sunny skies, the temperature was 60. Looking elsewhere around the Midwest at 8 a.m., Chicago was mostly sunny and 67. Indianapolis was mostly sunny and 65. St. Louis was partly sunny and 68. Kansas City was cloudy and 67. Des Moines was partly sunny and 64. Milwaukee was mostly sunny and 67. And now a discussion of hazardous weather conditions for the following counties, Knox, Illinois. This hazardous weather outlook is for Central Illinois, East Central Illinois, Southeast Illinois, and West Central Illinois. For today and tonight, no hazardous weather is expected at this time. For Friday through Wednesday, heat and humidity will return early next week as heat index values climb back to around 105 degrees by Sunday and Monday. There is a slight chance 20% for thunderstorms late Sunday through Monday night. If storms do develop, there is a slight risk that they could be severe wind damaging winds. However, timing and location details still need to be resolved. Spotter information statement. Spotter activation is not anticipated through tonight. The time is currently 8:08 a.m. Central Daylight Time. 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Now for the official National Weather Service forecast for Galesburg and surrounding areas of central and northwest Illinois. West of today, sunny. Highs in the upper 70s. Southeast winds around 5 miles an hour. Tonight, mostly cloudy. Lows in the upper 50s. East winds around 5 miles an hour. Friday, mostly cloudy in the morning, then becoming partly sunny. Highs in the mid-70s. South winds 5 to 10 miles an hour. Friday night, partly cloudy with a chance of showers until midnight, then mostly cloudy after midnight. Lows in the lower 60s. South winds 5 to 10 miles an hour. Chance of rain 30%. Saturday, partly sunny. Highs in the mid-80s. South winds around 5 miles an hour. Saturday night and Sunday, mostly clear.

lows in the upper 60s. Highs around 90. Sunday night, partly cloudy. Lows in the lower 70s. Monday and Monday night, mostly clear. Highs in the lower 90s. Lows in the lower 70s. Tuesday, mostly sunny. Highs in the upper 80s. Tuesday night and Wednesday, mostly clear. Lows in the upper 60s. Highs in the upper 80s. Again, the forecast for Galesburg and surrounding areas of central and northwest Illinois for the rest of today, sunny. Highs in the upper 70s. Southeast winds around 5 miles an hour. At 8 a.m. in Galesburg, skies were sunny. The temperature was 60 degrees, the dew point was 56, and the relative humidity was 87%. The wind was calm. The pressure was 30.24 inches and rising. Elsewhere around the area, temperatures were in the lower to mid-60s. It was sunny at Peoria and Springfield. It was mostly sunny at Burlington, Quincy, and Macomb. At Moline, it was partly sunny. And once again at 8 a.m. in Galesburg, under sunny skies, the temperature was 60. Looking elsewhere around the Midwest at 8 a.m., Chicago was mostly sunny and 67. Indianapolis was mostly sunny and 65. St. Louis was partly sunny and 68. Kansas City was cloudy and 67. Des Moines was partly sunny and 64. Milwaukee was mostly sunny and 67. And now a discussion of hazardous weather conditions for the following counties, Knox, Illinois. This hazardous weather outlook is for Central Illinois, East Central Illinois, Southeast Illinois, and West Central Illinois. For today and tonight, no hazardous weather is expected at this time. For Friday through Wednesday, heat and humidity will return early next week as heat index values climb back to around 105 degrees by Sunday and Monday. There is a slight chance 20% for thunderstorms late Sunday through Monday night. If storms do develop, there is a slight risk that they could be severe wind damaging winds. However, timing and location details still need to be resolved. Spotter information statement. Spotter activation is not anticipated through tonight. The time is currently 8:11 a.m. Central Daylight Time. 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Now for the official National Weather Service forecast for Galesburg and surrounding areas of central and northwest Illinois. Rest of today, sunny. Highs in the upper 70s. Southeast winds around 5 miles an hour. Tonight, mostly cloudy. Lows in the upper 50s. East winds around 5 miles an hour. Friday, mostly cloudy in the morning, then becoming partly sunny. Highs in the mid-70s. South winds 5 to 10 miles an hour. Friday night, partly cloudy with a chance of showers until midnight, then mostly cloudy after midnight. Lows in the lower 60s. South winds 5 to 10 miles an hour. Chance of rain 30%. Saturday, partly sunny. Highs in the mid-80s. South winds around 5 miles an hour. Saturday night and Sunday, mostly clear. Lows in the upper 60s. Highs around 90. Sunday night, partly cloudy. Lows in the lower 70s. Monday and Monday night, mostly clear. Highs in the lower 90s. Lows in the lower 70s. Tuesday, mostly sunny. Highs in the upper 80s. Tuesday night and Wednesday, mostly clear. Lows in the upper 60s. Highs in the upper 80s. Again, the forecast for Galesburg and surrounding areas of central and northwest Illinois for the rest of today, sunny. Highs in the upper 70s. Southeast winds around 5 miles an hour. At 8 a.m. in Galesburg, skies were sunny. The temperature was 60 degrees, the dew point was 56, and the relative humidity was 87%. The wind was calm. The pressure was 30.24 inches and rising. Elsewhere around the area, temperatures were in the lower to mid-60s. It was sunny at Peoria and Springfield. It was mostly sunny at Burlington, Quincy, and Macomb. At Moline, it was partly sunny. And once again at 8 a.m. in Galesburg, under sunny skies, the temperature was 60. 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

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Looking elsewhere around the Midwest at 8 a.m., Chicago was mostly sunny and 67. Indianapolis was mostly sunny and 65. St. Louis was partly sunny and 68. Kansas City was cloudy and 67. Des Moines was partly sunny and 64. Milwaukee was mostly sunny and 67. The Peoria, Illinois climate summary for yesterday, July 22, 2026. Yesterday's high temperature of 76 degrees occurred at 4 p.m. The normal high is 86. Yesterday's low temperature of 61 degrees occurred at 10:29 p.m. The normal low is 66. No precipitation fell yesterday, which leaves the monthly total at 1.05 inches. This is 1.54 inches below the normal amount of 2.59 inches for July. The total precipitation for the year still stands at 23.79 inches, which is 2.05 inches above normal. There were 4 cooling degree days yesterday, which is 7 below normal. This brings the monthly total to 301, which is 47 above normal. The yearly total since January 1st is 622, which is 19 above normal. Yesterday, the maximum wind observed was 15 miles an hour from the northeast. The highest wind gust observed was 21 miles per hour from the northeast, which occurred at 4:40 p.m. The average wind speed was less than 5 miles per hour yesterday. The normal high temperature for today is 86 degrees, and the normal low is 66. The record high for today is 105, which occurred in 1934, and the record low is 52, which occurred in 1925. Sunrise today is at 5:47 a.m. and sunset is at 8:23 p.m. And now a discussion of hazardous weather conditions for the following counties: Knox, Illinois. This hazardous weather outlook is for Central Illinois, East Central Illinois, Southeast Illinois, and West Central Illinois. For today and tonight, no hazardous weather is expected at this time. For Friday through Wednesday, heat and humidity will return early next week as heat index values climb back to around 105 degrees by Sunday and Monday. There is a slight chance, 20%, for thunderstorms late Sunday through Monday night. If storms do develop, there is a slight risk that they could be severe when damaging to winds. However, timing and location details still need to be resolved. Spotter information statement: spotter activation is not anticipated through tonight. The time is currently 8:17 a.m. Central Daylight Time. 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Now for the official National Weather Service forecast for Galesburg and surrounding areas of central and northwest Illinois. West of today, sunny. Highs in the upper 70s. Southeast winds around 5 miles an hour. Tonight, mostly cloudy. Lows in the upper 50s. East winds around 5 miles an hour. Friday, mostly cloudy in the morning, then becoming partly sunny. Highs in the mid-70s. South winds 5 to 10 miles an hour. Friday night, partly cloudy with a chance of showers until midnight, then mostly cloudy after midnight. Lows in the lower 60s. South winds 5 to 10 miles an hour. Chance of rain 30%. Saturday, partly sunny. Highs in the mid-80s. South winds around 5 miles an hour. Saturday night and Sunday, mostly clear. Lows in the upper 60s. Highs around 90. Sunday night, partly cloudy. Lows in the lower 70s. Monday and Monday night, mostly clear. Highs in the lower 90s. Lows in the lower 70s. Tuesday, mostly sunny. Highs in the upper 80s. Tuesday night and Wednesday, mostly clear. Lows in the upper 60s. Highs in the upper 80s. Again, the forecast for Galesburg and surrounding areas of central and northwest Illinois for the rest of today: sunny. Highs in the upper 70s. Southeast winds around

miles an hour. At 8 a.m. in Galesburg, skies were sunny. The temperature was 60 degrees, the dew point was 56, and the relative humidity was 87%. The wind was calm. The pressure was 30.24 inches and rising. Elsewhere around the area, temperatures were in the lower to mid-60s. It was sunny at Peoria, Quincy, and Springfield. It was mostly sunny at Burlington and Macomb. At Moline, it was partly sunny. And once again at 8 a.m. in Galesburg, under sunny skies, the temperature was 60. Looking elsewhere around the Midwest at 8 a.m., Chicago was mostly sunny and 67. Indianapolis was mostly sunny and 65. St. Louis was partly sunny and 68. Kansas City was cloudy and 67. Des Moines was partly sunny and 64. Milwaukee was mostly sunny and 67. And now a discussion of hazardous weather conditions for the following county, Knox, Illinois. This hazardous weather outlook is for Central Illinois, East Central Illinois, Southeast Illinois, and West Central Illinois. For today and tonight, no hazardous weather is expected at this time. For Friday through Wednesday, heat and humidity will return early next week as heat index values climb back to around 105 degrees by Sunday and Monday. There is a slight chance 20% for thunderstorms late Sunday through Monday night. If storms do develop, there is a slight risk that they could be severe when damaging winds. However, timing and location details still need to be resolved. Spotter information statement. Spotter activation is not anticipated through tonight. The time is currently 8:21 a.m. Central Daylight Time. 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Now for the official National Weather Service forecast for Galesburg and surrounding areas of central and northwest Illinois. West of today, sunny. Highs in the upper 70s. Southeast winds around 5 miles an hour. Tonight, mostly cloudy. Lows in the upper 50s. East winds around 5 miles an hour. Friday, mostly cloudy in the morning, then becoming partly sunny. Highs in the mid-70s. South winds 5 to 10 miles an hour. Friday night, partly cloudy with a chance of showers until midnight, then mostly cloudy after midnight. Lows in the lower 60s. South winds 5 to 10 miles an hour. Chance of rain 30%. Saturday, partly sunny. Highs in the mid-80s. South winds around 5 miles an hour. Saturday night and Sunday, mostly clear. Lows in the upper 60s. Highs around 90. Sunday night, partly cloudy. Lows in the lower 70s. Monday and Monday night, mostly clear. Highs in the lower 90s. Lows in the lower 70s. Tuesday, mostly sunny. Highs in the upper 80s. Tuesday night and Wednesday, mostly clear. Lows in the upper 60s. Highs in the upper 80s. Again, the forecast for Galesburg and surrounding areas of central and northwest Illinois for the rest of today, sunny. Highs in the upper 70s. Southeast winds around 5 miles an hour. At 8 a.m. in Galesburg, skies were sunny. The temperature was 60 degrees, the dew point was 56, and the relative humidity was 87%. The wind was calm. The pressure was 30.24 inches and rising. Elsewhere around the area, temperatures were in the lower to mid-60s. It was sunny at Peoria, Quincy, and Springfield. It was mostly sunny at Burlington and Macomb. At Moline, it was partly sunny. And once again at 8 a.m. in Galesburg, under sunny skies, the temperature was 60. Looking elsewhere around the Midwest at 8 a.m., Chicago was mostly sunny and 67. Indianapolis was mostly sunny and 65. St. Louis was partly sunny and 68. Kansas City was cloudy and 67. Des Moines was partly sunny and 64. Milwaukee was mostly sunny and 67. And now a discussion of hazardous weather conditions for the following county, Knox, Illinois. This hazardous weather outlook is for Central Illinois, East Central Illinois, Southeast Illinois, and West Central Illinois. For today and tonight, no hazardous weather is expected at the

May through Wednesday, heat and humidity will return early next week as heat index values climb back to around 105 degrees by Sunday and Monday. There is a slight chance 20% for thunderstorms late Sunday through Monday night. If storms do develop, there is a slight risk that they could be severe when damaging winds. However, timing and location details still need to be resolved. Spotter information statement. Spotter activation is not anticipated through tonight. The time is currently 8:24 a.m. Central Daylight Time. 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Now for the official National Weather Service forecast for Galesburg and the surrounding areas of central and northwest Illinois. West of today, sunny. Highs in the upper 70s. Southeast winds around 5 miles an hour. Tonight, mostly cloudy. Lows in the upper 50s. East winds around 5 miles an hour. Friday, mostly cloudy in the morning, then becoming partly sunny. Highs in the mid 70s. South winds 5 to 10 miles an hour. Friday night, partly cloudy with a chance of showers until midnight, then mostly cloudy after midnight. Lows in the lower 60s. South winds 5 to 10 miles an hour. Chance of rain 30%. Saturday, partly sunny. Highs in the mid 80s. South winds around 5 miles an hour. Saturday night and Sunday, mostly clear. Lows in the upper 60s. Highs around 90. Sunday night, partly cloudy. Lows in the lower 70s. Monday and Monday night, mostly clear. Highs in the lower 90s. Lows in the lower 70s. Tuesday, mostly sunny. Highs in the upper 80s. Tuesday night and Wednesday, mostly clear. Lows in the upper 60s. Highs in the upper 80s. Again, the forecast for Galesburg and surrounding areas of central and northwest Illinois for the rest of today, sunny. Highs in the upper 70s. Southeast winds around 5 miles an hour. At 8 a.m. in Galesburg, skies were sunny. The temperature was 60 degrees, the dew point was 56, and the relative humidity was 87%. The wind was calm. The pressure was 30.24 inches and rising. Elsewhere around the area, temperatures were in the lower to mid 60s. It was sunny at Peoria and Springfield. It was mostly sunny at Burlington, Quincy, and Macomb. At Moline, it was partly sunny. And once again at 8 a.m. in Galesburg, under sunny skies, the temperature was 60. Looking elsewhere around the Midwest at 8 a.m., Chicago was mostly sunny and 67. Indianapolis was mostly sunny and 65. St. Louis was partly sunny and 68. Kansas City was cloudy and 67. Des Moines was partly sunny and 64. Milwaukee was mostly sunny and 67. And now a discussion of hazardous weather conditions for the following county, Knox, Illinois. This hazardous weather outlook is for Central Illinois, East Central Illinois, Southeast Illinois, and West Central Illinois. For today and tonight, no hazardous weather is expected at this time. For Friday through Wednesday, heat and humidity will return early next week as heat index values climb back to around 105 degrees by Sunday and Monday. There is a slight chance 20% for thunderstorms late Sunday through Monday night. If storms do develop, there is a slight risk that they could be severe when damaging winds. However, timing and location details still need to be resolved. Spotter information statement. Spotter activation is not anticipated through tonight. The time is currently 8:28 a.m. Central Daylight Time. 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Now for the official National Weather Service forecast for Galesburg and surrounding areas of central and northwest Illinois. West of today, sunny. Highs in the upper 70s. Southeast winds around 5 miles an hour. Tonight, mostly cloudy. Lows in the upper 50s. East winds around 5 miles an hour. Friday, mostly cloudy in the morning, then becoming partly sunny. Highs in the mid-70s. South winds 5 to 10 miles an hour. Friday night, partly cloudy with a chance of showers until midnight.

mostly cloudy after midnight. Lows in the lower 60s. South winds 5 to 10 miles an hour. Chance of rain 30%. Saturday, partly sunny. Highs in the mid-80s. South winds around 5 miles an hour. Saturday night and Sunday, mostly clear. Lows in the upper 60s. Highs around 90. Sunday night, partly cloudy. Lows in the lower 70s. Monday and Monday night, mostly clear. Highs in the lower 90s. Lows in the lower 70s. Tuesday, mostly sunny. Highs in the upper 80s. Tuesday night and Wednesday, mostly clear. Lows in the upper 60s. Highs in the upper 80s. Again, the forecast for Galesburg and surrounding areas of central and northwest Illinois for the rest of today, sunny. Highs in the upper 70s. Southeast winds around 5 miles an hour. The Peoria, Illinois climate summary for yesterday, July 22, 2026. Yesterday's high temperature of 76 degrees occurred at 4 p.m. The normal high is 86. Yesterday's low temperature of 61 degrees occurred at 10:29 p.m. The normal low is 66. No precipitation fell yesterday, which leaves the monthly total at 1.05 inches. This is 1.54 inches below the normal amount of 2.59 inches for July. The total precipitation for the year still stands at 23.79 inches, which is 2.05 inches above normal. There were 4 cooling degree days yesterday, which is 7 below normal. This brings the monthly total to 301, which is 47 above normal. The yearly total since January 1st is 622, which is 19 above normal. Yesterday the maximum wind observed was 15 miles an hour from the northeast. The highest wind gust observed was 21 miles per hour from the northeast, which occurred at 4:40 p.m. The average wind speed was less than 5 miles per hour yesterday. The normal high temperature for today is 86 degrees, and the normal low is 66. The record high for today is 105, which occurred in 1934, and the record low is 52, which occurred in 1925. Sunrise today is at 5:47 a.m. and sunset is at 8:23 p.m. At 8 a.m. in Galesburg, skies were sunny. The temperature was 60 degrees, the dew point was 56, and the relative humidity was 87%. The wind was calm. The pressure was 30.24 inches and rising. Elsewhere around the area, temperatures were in the lower to mid-60s. It was sunny at Peoria and Springfield. It was mostly sunny at Burlington, Quincy, and Macomb. At Moline, it was partly sunny. And once again at 8 a.m. in Galesburg, under sunny skies, the temperature was 60. Looking elsewhere around the Midwest at 8 a.m., Chicago was mostly sunny and 67. Indianapolis was mostly sunny and 65. St. Louis was partly sunny and 68. Kansas City was cloudy and 67. Des Moines was partly sunny and 64. Milwaukee was mostly sunny and 67. And now a discussion of hazardous weather conditions for the following county, Knox, Illinois. This hazardous weather outlook is for Central Illinois, East Central Illinois, Southeast Illinois, and West Central Illinois. For today and tonight, no hazardous weather is expected at this time. For Friday through Wednesday, heat and humidity will be Southeast Illinois and West Central Illinois. For today and tonight, no hazardous weather is expected at this time. For Friday through Wednesday, heat and humidity will return early next week as heat index values climb back to around 105 degrees by Sunday and Monday. There is a slight chance 20% for thunderstorms late Sunday through Monday night. If storms do develop, there is a slight risk that they could be severe with damaging winds. However, timing and location details still need to be resolved. Spotter information statement. Spotter activation is not anticipated through tonight. The time is currently 8:33 a.m. Central Daylight Time. 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Now for the official National Weather Service forecast for Galesburg and surrounding areas of central and northwest Illinois. West of today, sunny. Highs in the upper 70s. Southeast winds around 5 miles an hour.

mostly cloudy. Lows in the upper 50s. East winds around 5 miles an hour. Friday, mostly cloudy in the morning, then becoming partly sunny. Highs in the mid-70s. South winds 5 to 10 miles an hour. Friday night, partly cloudy with a chance of showers until midnight, then mostly cloudy after midnight. Lows in the lower 60s. South winds 5 to 10 miles an hour. Chance of rain 30%. Saturday, partly sunny. Highs in the mid-80s. South winds around 5 miles an hour. Saturday night and Sunday, mostly clear. Lows in the upper 60s. Highs around 90. Sunday night, partly cloudy. Lows in the lower 70s. Monday and Monday night, mostly clear. Highs in the lower 90s. Lows in the lower 70s. Tuesday, mostly sunny. Highs in the upper 80s. Tuesday night and Wednesday, mostly clear. Lows in the upper 60s. Highs in the upper 80s. Again, the forecast for Galesburg and surrounding areas of central and northwest Illinois for the rest of today, sunny. Highs in the upper 70s. Southeast winds around 5 miles an hour. At 8 a.m. in Galesburg, skies were sunny. The temperature was 60 degrees, the dew point was 56, and the relative humidity was 87%. The wind was calm. The pressure was 30.24 inches and rising. Elsewhere around the area, temperatures were in the lower to mid-60s. It was sunny at Peoria and Springfield. It was mostly sunny at Burlington, Quincy, and Macomb. At Moline, it was partly sunny. And once again at 8 a.m. in Galesburg, under sunny skies, the temperature was 60. Looking elsewhere around the Midwest at 8 a.m., Chicago was mostly sunny and 67. Indianapolis was mostly sunny and 65. St. Louis was partly sunny and 68. Kansas City was cloudy and 67. Des Moines was partly sunny and 64. Milwaukee was mostly sunny and 67. And now a discussion of hazardous weather conditions for the following county, Knox, Illinois. This hazardous weather outlook is for Central Illinois, East Central Illinois, Southeast Illinois, and West Central Illinois. For today and tonight, no hazardous weather is expected at this time. For Friday through Wednesday, heat and humidity will return early next week as heat index values climb back to around 105 degrees by Sunday and Monday. There is a slight chance 20% for thunderstorms late Sunday through Monday night. If storms do develop, there is a slight risk that they could be severe wind damaging winds. However, timing and location details still need to be resolved. Spotter information statement. Spotter activation is not anticipated through tonight. The time is currently 8:37 a.m. Central Daylight Time. 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Now for the official National Weather Service forecast for Galesburg and surrounding areas of central and northwest Illinois. West of today, sunny. Highs in the upper 70s. Southeast winds around 5 miles an hour. Tonight, mostly cloudy. Lows in the upper 50s. East winds around 5 miles an hour. Friday, mostly cloudy in the morning, then becoming partly sunny. Highs in the mid-70s. South winds 5 to 10 miles an hour. Friday night, partly cloudy with a chance of showers until midnight, then mostly cloudy after midnight. Lows in the lower 60s. South winds 5 to 10 miles an hour. Chance of rain 30%. Saturday, partly sunny. Highs in the mid-80s. South winds around 5 miles an hour. Saturday night and Sunday, mostly clear. Lows in the upper 60s. Highs around 90. Sunday night, partly cloudy. Lows in the lower 70s. Monday and Monday night, mostly clear. Highs in the lower 90s. Lows in the lower 70s. Tuesday, mostly sunny. Highs in the upper 80s. Tuesday night and Wednesday, mostly clear. Lows in the upper 60s. Highs in the upper 80s. Again, the forecast for Galesburg and surrounding areas of central and northwest Illinois for the rest of today, sunny. Highs in the upper

Southeast winds around 5 miles an hour. At 8 a.m. in Galesburg, skies were sunny. The temperature was 60 degrees, the dew point was 56, and the relative humidity was 87%. The wind was calm. The pressure was 30.24 inches and rising. Elsewhere around the area, temperatures were in the lower to mid-60s. It was sunny at Peoria and Springfield. It was mostly sunny at Burlington, Quincy, and Macomb. At Moline, it was partly sunny. And once again at 8 a.m. in Galesburg, under sunny skies, the temperature was 60. Looking elsewhere around the Midwest at 8 a.m., Chicago was mostly sunny and 67. Indianapolis was mostly sunny and 65. St. Louis was partly sunny and 68. Kansas City was cloudy and 67. Des Moines was partly sunny and 64. Milwaukee was mostly sunny and 67. And now a discussion of hazardous weather conditions for the following county, Knox, Illinois. This hazardous weather outlook is for Central Illinois, East Central Illinois, Southeast Illinois, and West Central Illinois. For today and tonight, no hazardous weather is expected at this time. For Friday through Wednesday, heat and humidity will return early next week as heat index values climb back to around 105 degrees by Sunday and Monday. There is a slight chance 20% for thunderstorms late Sunday through Monday night. If storms do develop, there is a slight risk that they could be severe wind damaging winds. However, timing and location details still need to be resolved. Spotter information statement. Spotter activation is not anticipated through tonight. The time is currently 8:41 a.m. Central Daylight Time. 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Now for the official National Weather Service forecast for Galesburg and the surrounding areas of central and northwest Illinois. West of today, sunny. Highs in the upper 70s. Southeast winds around 5 miles an hour. Tonight, mostly cloudy. Lows in the upper 50s. East winds around 5 miles an hour. Friday, mostly cloudy in the morning, then becoming partly sunny. Highs in the mid-70s. South winds 5 to 10 miles an hour. Friday night, partly cloudy with a chance of showers until midnight, then mostly cloudy after midnight. Lows in the lower 60s. South winds 5 to 10 miles an hour. Chance of rain 30%. Saturday, partly sunny. Highs in the mid-80s. South winds around 5 miles an hour. Saturday night and Sunday, mostly clear. Lows in the upper 60s. Highs around 90. Sunday night, partly cloudy. Lows in the lower 70s. Monday and Monday night, mostly clear. Highs in the lower 90s. Lows in the lower 70s. Tuesday, mostly sunny. Highs in the upper 80s. Tuesday night and Wednesday, mostly clear. Lows in the upper 60s. Highs in the upper 80s. Again, the forecast for Galesburg and surrounding areas of central and northwest Illinois for the rest of today, sunny. Highs in the upper 70s. Southeast winds around 5 miles an hour. At 8 a.m. in Galesburg, skies were sunny. The temperature was 60 degrees, the dew point was 56, and the relative humidity was 87%. The wind was calm. The pressure was 30.24 inches and rising. Elsewhere around the area, temperatures were in the lower to mid-60s. It was sunny at Peoria and Springfield. It was mostly sunny at Burlington, Quincy, and Macomb. At Moline, it was partly sunny. And once again at 8 a.m. in Galesburg, under sunny skies, the temperature was 60. Looking elsewhere around the Midwest at 8 a.m., Chicago was mostly sunny and 67. Indianapolis was mostly sunny and 65. St. Louis was partly sunny and 68. Kansas City was cloudy and 67. Des Moines was partly sunny and 64. Milwaukee was mostly sunny and 67. And now a discussion of hazardous weather conditions for the following county, Knox, Illinois. This hazardous weather outlook is for Central Illinois, East Central Illinois, Southeast Illinois, and West Central Illinois. For today,

No hazardous weather is expected at this time. For Friday through Wednesday, heat and humidity will return early next week as heat index values climb back to around 105 degrees by Sunday and Monday. There is a slight chance 20% for thunderstorms late Sunday through Monday night. If storms do develop, there is a slight risk that they could be severe wind damaging winds. However, timing and location details still need to be resolved. Spotter information statement. Spotter activation is not anticipated through tonight. The time is currently 8:44 a.m. Central Daylight Time. 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Now for the official National Weather Service forecast for Galesburg and surrounding areas of central and northwest Illinois. West of today, sunny. Highs in the upper 70s. Southeast winds around 5 miles an hour. Tonight, mostly cloudy. Lows in the upper 50s. East winds around 5 miles an hour. Friday, mostly cloudy in the morning, then becoming partly sunny. Highs in the mid-70s. South winds 5 to 10 miles an hour. Friday night, partly cloudy with a chance of showers until midnight, then mostly cloudy after midnight. Lows in the lower 60s. South winds 5 to 10 miles an hour. Chance of rain 30%. Saturday, partly sunny. Highs in the mid-80s. South winds around 5 miles an hour. Saturday night and Sunday, mostly clear. Lows in the upper 60s. Highs around 90. Sunday night, partly cloudy. Lows in the lower 70s. Monday and Monday night, mostly clear. Highs in the lower 90s. Lows in the lower 70s. Tuesday, mostly sunny. Highs in the upper 80s. Tuesday night and Wednesday, mostly clear. Lows in the upper 60s. Highs in the upper 80s. Again, the forecast for Galesburg and surrounding areas of central and northwest Illinois for the rest of today, sunny. Highs in the upper 70s. Southeast winds around 5 miles an hour. The Peoria, Illinois climate summary for yesterday, July 22, 2026. Yesterday's high temperature of 76 degrees occurred at 4 p.m. The normal high is 86. Yesterday's low temperature of 61 degrees occurred at 10:29 p.m. The normal low is 66. No precipitation fell yesterday, which leaves the monthly total at 1.05 inches. This is 1.54 inches below the normal amount of 2.59 inches for July. The total precipitation for the year still stands at 23.79 inches, which is 2.05 inches above normal. There were 4 cooling degree days yesterday, which is 7 below normal. This brings the monthly total to 301, which is 47 above normal. The yearly total since January 1st is 622, which is 19 above normal. Yesterday, the maximum wind observed was 15 miles an hour from the northeast. The highest wind gust observed was 21 miles per hour from the northeast, which occurred at 4:40 p.m. The average wind speed was less than 5 miles per hour yesterday. The normal high temperature for today is 86 degrees, and the normal low is 66. The record high for today is 105, which occurred in 1934, and the record low is 52, which occurred in 1925. Sunrise today is at 5:47 a.m. and sunset is at 8:23 p.m. At 8 a.m. in Galesburg, skies were sunny. The temperature was 60 degrees, the dew point was 56, and the relative humidity was 87%. The wind was calm. The pressure was 30.24 inches and rising. Elsewhere around the area, temperatures were in the lower to mid-60s. It was sunny at Peoria and Springfield. It was mostly sunny at Burlington, Quincy, and Macomb. At Moline, it was partly sunny. And once again at 8 a.m. in Galesburg, under sunny skies, the temperature was 60. Looking elsewhere around the Midwest at 8 a.m., Chicago was mostly sunny and 67. Indianapolis was mostly sunny and 65. St. Louis was partly sunny and 68. Kansas City was cloudy and 67. Des Moines was partly sunny and 64. Milwaukee was mostly sunny and 67. And now a discussion of hazardous weather conditions.
warnings for the following county: Knox, Illinois. This hazardous weather outlook is for Central Illinois, East Central Illinois, Southeast Illinois, and West Central Illinois. For today and tonight, no hazardous weather is expected at this time. For Friday through Wednesday, heat and humidity will return early next week as heat index values climb back to around 105 degrees by Sunday and Monday. There is a slight chance 20% for thunderstorms late Sunday through Monday night. If storms do develop, there is a slight risk that they could be severe when damaging winds. However, timing and location details still need to be resolved. Spotter information statement. Spotter activation is not anticipated through tonight. The time is currently 8:50 a.m. Central Daylight Time. 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Now for the official National Weather Service forecast for Galesburg and surrounding areas of central and northwest Illinois. West of today, sunny. Highs in the upper 70s. Southeast winds around 5 miles an hour. Tonight, mostly cloudy. Lows in the upper 50s. East winds around 5 miles an hour. Friday, mostly cloudy in the morning, then becoming partly sunny. Highs in the mid-70s. South winds 5 to 10 miles an hour. Friday night, partly cloudy with a chance of showers until midnight, then mostly cloudy after midnight. Lows in the lower 60s. South winds 5 to 10 miles an hour. Chance of rain 30%. Saturday, partly sunny. Highs in the mid-80s. South winds around 5 miles an hour. Saturday night and Sunday, mostly clear. Lows in the upper 60s. Highs around 90. Sunday night, partly cloudy. Lows in the lower 70s. Monday and Monday night, mostly clear. Highs in the lower 90s. Lows in the lower 70s. Tuesday, mostly sunny. Highs in the upper 80s. Tuesday night and Wednesday, mostly clear. Lows in the upper 60s. Highs in the upper 80s. Again, the forecast for Galesburg and surrounding areas of central and northwest Illinois for the rest of today, sunny. Highs in the upper 70s. Southeast winds around 5 miles an hour. At 8 a.m. in Galesburg, skies were sunny. The temperature was 60 degrees, the dew point was 56, and the relative humidity was 87%. The wind was calm. The pressure was 30.24 inches and rising. Elsewhere around the area, temperatures were in the lower to mid-60s. It was sunny at Peoria and Springfield. It was mostly sunny at Burlington, Quincy, and Macomb. At Moline, it was partly sunny. And once again at 8 a.m. in Galesburg, under sunny skies, the temperature was 60. Looking elsewhere around the Midwest at 8 a.m., Chicago was mostly sunny and 67. Indianapolis was mostly sunny and 65. St. Louis was partly sunny and 68. Kansas City was cloudy and 67. Des Moines was partly sunny and 64. Milwaukee was mostly sunny and 67. The time is currently 8:52 a.m. Central Daylight Time. 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Now for the official National Weather Service forecast for Galesburg and surrounding areas of central and northwest Illinois. West of today, sunny. Highs in the upper 70s. Southeast winds around 5 miles an hour. Tonight, mostly cloudy. Lows in the upper 50s. East winds around 5 miles an hour. Friday, mostly cloudy in the morning, then becoming partly sunny. Highs in the mid-70s. South winds 5 to 10 miles an hour. Friday night, partly cloudy with a chance of showers until midnight, then mostly cloudy after midnight. Lows in the lower 60s. South winds 5 to 10 miles an hour. Chance of rain 30%. Saturday, partly sunny. Highs in the mid-80s. South winds around 5 miles an hour. Saturday night and Sunday, mostly clear. Lows in the upper 60s. Highs around 90. Sunday night, partly cloudy. Lows in the lower 70s. Monday and Monday night, mostly clear. Highs in the lower 90s.

lower 70s. Tuesday, mostly sunny. Highs in the upper 80s. Tuesday night and Wednesday, mostly clear. Lows in the upper 60s. Highs in the upper 80s. Again, the forecast for Galesburg and the surrounding areas of central and northwest Illinois for the rest of today, sunny. Highs in the upper 70s. Southeast winds around 5 miles an hour. At 8 a.m. in Galesburg, skies were sunny. The temperature was 60 degrees, the dew point was 56, and the relative humidity was 87%. The wind was calm. The pressure was 30.24 inches and rising. Elsewhere around the area, temperatures were in the lower to mid-60s. It was sunny at Peoria and Springfield. It was mostly sunny at Burlington, Quincy, and Macomb. At Moline, it was partly sunny. And once again at 8 a.m. in Galesburg, under sunny skies, the temperature was 60. Looking elsewhere around the Midwest at 8 a.m., Chicago was mostly sunny and 67. Indianapolis was mostly sunny and 65. St. Louis was partly sunny and 68. Kansas City was cloudy and 67. Des Moines was partly sunny and 64. Milwaukee was mostly sunny and 67. The time is currently 8:55 a.m. Central Daylight Time. 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Now for the official National Weather Service forecast for Galesburg and the surrounding areas of central and northwest Illinois. West of today, sunny. Highs in the upper 70s. Southeast winds around 5 miles an hour. Tonight, mostly cloudy. Lows in the upper 50s. East winds around 5 miles an hour. Friday, mostly cloudy in the morning, then becoming partly sunny. Highs in the mid-70s. South winds 5 to 10 miles an hour. Friday night, partly cloudy with a chance of showers until midnight, then mostly cloudy after midnight. Lows in the lower 60s. South winds 5 to 10 miles an hour. Chance of rain 30%. Saturday, partly sunny. Highs in the mid-80s. South winds around 5 miles an hour. Saturday night and Sunday, mostly clear. Lows in the upper 60s. Highs around 90. Sunday night, partly cloudy. Lows in the lower 70s. Monday and Monday night, mostly clear. Highs in the lower 90s. Lows in the lower 70s. Tuesday, mostly sunny. Highs in the upper 80s. Tuesday night and Wednesday, mostly clear. Lows in the upper 60s. Highs in the upper 80s. Again, the forecast for Galesburg and surrounding areas of central and northwest Illinois for the rest of today, sunny. Highs in the upper 70s. Southeast winds around 5 miles an hour. At 8 a.m. in Galesburg, skies were sunny. The temperature was 60 degrees, the dew point was 56, and the relative humidity was 87%. The wind was calm. The pressure was 30.24 inches and rising. Elsewhere around the area, temperatures were in the lower to mid-60s. It was sunny at Peoria and Springfield. It was mostly sunny at Burlington, Quincy, and Macomb. At Moline, it was partly sunny. And once again at 8 a.m. in Galesburg, under sunny skies, the temperature was 60. Looking elsewhere around the Midwest at 8 a.m., Chicago was mostly sunny and 67. Indianapolis was mostly sunny and 65. St. Louis was partly sunny and 68. Kansas City was cloudy and 67. Des Moines was partly sunny and 64. Milwaukee was mostly sunny and 67. The time is currently 8:58 a.m. Central Daylight Time. 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Now for the official National Weather Service forecast for Galesburg and surrounding areas of central and northwest Illinois. West of today, sunny. Highs in the upper 70s. Southeast winds around 5 miles an hour. Tonight, mostly cloudy. Lows in the upper 50s. East winds around 5 miles an hour. Friday, mostly cloudy in the morning, then becoming partly sunny.

mostly sunny. Highs in the upper 80s. Tuesday night and Wednesday, mostly clear. Lows in the upper 60s. Highs in the upper 80s. Again, the forecast for Galesburg and the surrounding areas of central and northwest Illinois for the rest of today, sunny. Highs in the upper 70s. Southeast winds around 5 miles an hour. The time is currently 9 a.m. Central Daylight Time. 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Now for the official National Weather Service forecast for Galesburg and surrounding areas of central and northwest Illinois. Rest of today, sunny. Highs in the upper 70s. Southeast winds around 5 miles an hour. Tonight, mostly cloudy. Lows in the upper 50s. East winds around 5 miles an hour. Friday, mostly cloudy in the morning, then becoming partly sunny. Highs in the mid-70s. South winds 5 to 10 miles an hour. Friday night, partly cloudy with a chance of showers until midnight, then mostly cloudy after midnight. Lows in the lower 60s. South winds 5 to 10 miles an hour. Chance of rain 30%. Saturday, partly sunny. Highs in the mid-80s. South winds around 5 miles an hour. Saturday night and Sunday, mostly clear. Lows in the upper 60s. Highs around 90. Sunday night, partly cloudy. Lows in the lower 70s. Monday and Monday night, mostly clear. Highs in the lower 90s. Lows in the lower 70s. Tuesday, mostly sunny. Highs in the upper 80s. Tuesday night and Wednesday, mostly clear. Lows in the upper 60s. Highs in the upper 80s. Again, the forecast for Galesburg and surrounding areas of central and northwest Illinois for the rest of today, sunny. Highs in the upper 70s. Southeast winds around 5 miles an hour. The time is currently 9:02 a.m. Central Daylight Time. 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Now for the official National Weather Service forecast for Galesburg and surrounding areas of central and northwest Illinois. Rest of today, sunny. Highs in the upper 70s. Southeast winds around 5 miles an hour. Tonight, mostly cloudy. Lows in the upper 50s. East winds around 5 miles an hour. Friday, mostly cloudy in the morning, then becoming partly sunny. Highs in the mid-70s. South winds 5 to 10 miles an hour. Friday night, partly cloudy with a chance of showers until midnight, then mostly cloudy after midnight. Lows in the lower 60s. South winds 5 to 10 miles an hour. Chance of rain 30%. Saturday, partly sunny. Highs in the mid-80s. South winds around 5 miles an hour. Saturday night and Sunday, mostly clear. Lows in the upper 60s. Highs around 90. Sunday night, partly cloudy. Lows in the lower 70s. Monday and Monday night, mostly clear. Highs in the lower 90s. Lows in the lower 70s. Tuesday, mostly sunny. Highs in the upper 80s. Tuesday night and Wednesday, mostly clear. Lows in the upper 60s. Highs in the upper 80s. Again, the forecast for Galesburg and surrounding areas of central and northwest Illinois for the rest of today, sunny. Highs in the upper 70s. Southeast winds around 5 miles an hour. The time is currently 9:04 a.m. Central Daylight Time. 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Now for the official National Weather Service forecast for Galesburg and surrounding areas of central and northwest Illinois. Rest of today, sunny. Highs in the upper 70s. Southeast winds around 5 miles an hour. Tonight, mostly cloudy. Lows in the upper 50s. East winds around 5 miles an hour. Friday, mostly cloudy in the morning, then becoming partly sunny. Highs in the mid-70s. South winds 5 to 10 miles an hour. Friday night, partly cloudy with a chance of showers until midnight, then mostly cloudy after midnight. Lows in the lower 60s.

5 to 10 miles an hour. Chance of rain 30%. Saturday, partly sunny. Highs in the mid-80s. South winds around 5 miles an hour. Saturday night and Sunday, mostly clear. Lows in the upper 60s. Highs around 90. Sunday night, partly cloudy. Lows in the lower 70s. Monday and Monday night, mostly clear. Highs in the lower 90s. Lows in the lower 70s. Tuesday, mostly sunny. Highs in the upper 80s. Tuesday night and Wednesday, mostly clear. Lows in the upper 60s. Highs in the upper 80s. Again, the forecast for Galesburg and surrounding areas of central and northwest Illinois for the rest of today, sunny. Highs in the upper 70s. Southeast winds around 5 miles an hour. The time is currently 9:05 a.m. Central Daylight Time. 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Now for the official National Weather Service forecast for Galesburg and surrounding areas of central and northwest Illinois. West of today, sunny. Highs in the upper 70s. Southeast winds around 5 miles an hour. Tonight, mostly cloudy. Lows in the upper 50s. East winds around 5 miles an hour. Friday, mostly cloudy in the morning, then becoming partly sunny. Highs in the mid-70s. South winds 5 to 10 miles an hour. Friday night, partly cloudy with a chance of showers until midnight, then mostly cloudy after midnight. Lows in the lower 60s. South winds 5 to 10 miles an hour. Chance of rain 30%. Saturday, partly sunny. Highs in the mid-80s. South winds around 5 miles an hour. Saturday night and Sunday, mostly clear. Lows in the upper 60s. Highs around 90. Sunday night, partly cloudy. Lows in the lower 70s. Monday and Monday night, mostly clear. Highs in the lower 90s. Lows in the lower 70s. Tuesday, mostly sunny. Highs in the upper 80s. Tuesday night and Wednesday, mostly clear. Lows in the upper 60s. Highs in the upper 80s. Again, the forecast for Galesburg and surrounding areas of central and northwest Illinois for the rest of today, sunny. Highs in the upper 70s. Southeast winds around 5 miles an hour. At 9 a.m. in Galesburg, skies were partly sunny. The temperature was 66 degrees, the dew point was 53, and the relative humidity was 63%. The wind was calm. The pressure was 30.25 inches and steady. Elsewhere around the area, it was sunny, with a temperature of 68 at Peoria and 66 at Springfield. It was mostly sunny, with a temperature of 65 at Moline, 66 at Quincy, and 64 at Macomb. At Burlington, the weather conditions were not available. And once again at 9 a.m. in Galesburg, under partly sunny skies, the temperature was 66. Looking elsewhere around the Midwest at 9 a.m., Chicago was mostly sunny and 70. Indianapolis was mostly sunny and 69. St. Louis was partly sunny and 70. Kansas City was cloudy and 68. Des Moines was mostly sunny and 67. Milwaukee was mostly sunny and 72. The time is currently 9:08 a.m. Central Daylight Time. 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Now for the official National Weather Service forecast for Galesburg and surrounding areas of central and northwest Illinois. West of today, sunny. Highs in the upper 70s. Southeast winds around 5 miles an hour. Tonight, mostly cloudy. Lows in the upper 50s. East winds around 5 miles an hour. Friday, mostly cloudy in the morning, then becoming partly sunny. Highs in the mid-70s. South winds 5 to 10 miles an hour. Friday night, partly cloudy with a chance of showers until midnight, then mostly cloudy after midnight. Lows in the lower 60s. South winds 5 to 10 miles an hour. Chance of rain 30%. Saturday, partly sunny. Highs in the mid-80s. South winds around 5 miles an hour. Saturday night and Sunday,

mostly clear. Lows in the upper 60s. Highs around 90. Sunday night, partly cloudy. Lows in the lower 70s. Monday and Monday night, mostly clear. Highs in the lower 90s. Lows in the lower 70s. Tuesday, mostly sunny. Highs in the upper 80s. Tuesday night and Wednesday, mostly clear. Lows in the upper 60s. Highs in the upper 80s. Again, the forecast for Galesburg and surrounding areas of central and northwest Illinois for the rest of today, sunny. Highs in the upper 70s. Southeast winds around 5 miles an hour. At 9 a.m. in Galesburg, skies were partly sunny. The temperature was 66 degrees, the dew point was 53, and the relative humidity was 63%. The wind was calm. The pressure was 30.25 inches and steady. Elsewhere around the area, it was sunny, with a temperature of 68 at Peoria and 66 at Springfield. It was mostly sunny, with a temperature of 65 at Moline, 66 at Quincy, and 64 at Macomb. At Burlington, the weather conditions were not available. And once again at 9 a.m. in Galesburg, under partly sunny skies, the temperature was 66. Looking elsewhere around the Midwest at 9 a.m., Chicago was mostly sunny and 70. Indianapolis was mostly sunny and 69. St. Louis was partly sunny and 70. Kansas City was cloudy and 68. Des Moines was mostly sunny and 67. Milwaukee was mostly sunny and 72. The time is currently 9:11 a.m. Central Daylight Time. 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Now for the official National Weather Service forecast for Galesburg and surrounding areas of central and northwest Illinois. West of today, sunny. Highs in the upper 70s. Southeast winds around 5 miles an hour. Tonight, mostly cloudy. Lows in the upper 50s. East winds around 5 miles an hour. Friday, mostly cloudy in the morning, then becoming partly sunny. Highs in the mid-70s. South winds 5 to 10 miles an hour. Friday night, partly cloudy with a chance of showers until midnight, then mostly cloudy after midnight. Lows in the lower 60s. South winds 5 to 10 miles an hour. Chance of rain 30%. Saturday, partly sunny. Highs in the mid-80s. South winds around 5 miles an hour. Saturday night and Sunday, mostly clear. Lows in the upper 60s. Highs around 90. Sunday night, partly cloudy. Lows in the lower 70s. Monday and Monday night, mostly clear. Highs in the lower 90s. Lows in the lower 70s. Tuesday, mostly sunny. Highs in the upper 80s. Tuesday night and Wednesday, mostly clear. Lows in the upper 60s. Highs in the upper 80s. Again, the forecast for Galesburg and surrounding areas of central and northwest Illinois for the rest of today, sunny. Highs in the upper 70s. Southeast winds around 5 miles an hour. At 9 a.m. in Galesburg, skies were partly sunny. The temperature was 66 degrees, the dew point was 53, and the relative humidity was 63%. The wind was calm. The pressure was 30.25 inches and steady. Elsewhere around the area, it was sunny, with a temperature of 68 at Peoria and 66 at Springfield. It was mostly sunny, with a temperature of 65 at Moline, 66 at Quincy, and 64 at Macomb. At Burlington, the weather conditions were not available. And once again at 9 a.m. in Galesburg, under partly sunny skies, the temperature was 66. 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Programming originates from NOAA's National Weather Service office in Lincoln. KZZ 66 serves the following counties: Henry, Knox, Mercer, and Warren. KZZ 66 is part of the All Hazards Network of NOAA Weather Radio. Looking elsewhere around the Midwest at 9 a.m., Chicago was mostly sunny and 70. Indianapolis was mostly sunny and 69. St. Louis was

City was cloudy, and 68. Des Moines was mostly sunny, and 67. Milwaukee was mostly sunny, and 72. The time is currently 9:15 a.m. Central Daylight Time. 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Now for the official National Weather Service forecast for Galesburg and surrounding areas of central and northwest Illinois. West of today, sunny. Highs in the upper 70s. Southeast winds around 5 miles an hour. Tonight, mostly cloudy. Lows in the upper 50s. East winds around 5 miles an hour. Friday, mostly cloudy in the morning, then becoming partly sunny. Highs in the mid-70s. South winds 5 to 10 miles an hour. Friday night, partly cloudy with a chance of showers until midnight, then mostly cloudy after midnight. Lows in the lower 60s. South winds 5 to 10 miles an hour. Chance of rain 30%. Saturday, partly sunny. Highs in the mid-80s. South winds around 5 miles an hour. Saturday night and Sunday, mostly clear. Lows in the upper 60s. Highs around 90. Sunday night, partly cloudy. Lows in the lower 70s. Monday and Monday night, mostly clear. Highs in the lower 90s. Lows in the lower 70s. Tuesday, mostly sunny. Highs in the upper 80s. Tuesday night and Wednesday, mostly clear. Lows in the upper 60s. Highs in the upper 80s. Again, the forecast for Galesburg and surrounding areas of central and northwest Illinois for the rest of today, sunny. Highs in the upper 70s. Southeast winds around 5 miles an hour. At 9 a.m. in Galesburg, skies were partly sunny. The temperature was 66 degrees, the dew point was 53, and the relative humidity was 63%. The wind was calm. The pressure was 30.25 inches and steady. Elsewhere around the area, it was sunny, with a temperature of 68 at Peoria, 66 at Quincy, and 66 at Springfield. It was mostly sunny, with a temperature of 65 at Moline, and 64 at Macomb. At Burlington, the weather conditions were not available. And once again at 9 a.m. in Galesburg, under partly sunny skies, the temperature was 66. Looking elsewhere around the Midwest at 9 a.m., Chicago was mostly sunny, and 70. Indianapolis was mostly sunny, and 69. St. Louis was partly sunny, and 70. Kansas City was cloudy, and 68. Des Moines was mostly sunny, and 67. Milwaukee was mostly sunny, and 72. The time is currently 9:18 a.m. Central Daylight Time. 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Now for the official National Weather Service forecast for Galesburg and surrounding areas of central and northwest Illinois. West of today, sunny. Highs in the upper 70s. Southeast winds around 5 miles an hour. Tonight, mostly cloudy. Lows in the upper 50s. East winds around 5 miles an hour. Friday, mostly cloudy in the mornings, then becoming partly sunny. Highs in the mid-70s. South winds 5 to 10 miles an hour. Friday night, partly cloudy with a chance of showers until midnight, then mostly cloudy after midnight. Lows in the lower 60s. South winds 5 to 10 miles an hour. Chance of rain 30%. Saturday, partly sunny. Highs in the mid-80s. South winds around 5 miles an hour. Saturday night and Sunday, mostly clear. Lows in the upper 60s. Highs around 90. Sunday night, partly cloudy. Lows in the lower 70s. Monday and Monday night, mostly clear. Highs in the lower 90s. Lows in the lower 70s. Tuesday, mostly sunny. Highs in the upper 80s. Tuesday night and Wednesday, mostly clear. Lows in the upper 60s. Highs in the upper 80s. Again, the forecast for Galesburg and surrounding areas of central and northwest Illinois for the rest of today, sunny. Highs in the upper 70s. Southeast winds around 5 miles an hour.

temperature was 66 degrees, the dew point was 53, and the relative humidity was 63%. The wind was calm. The pressure was 30.25 inches and steady. Elsewhere around the area, it was sunny, with a temperature of 68 at Peoria, 66 at Quincy, and 66 at Springfield. It was mostly sunny, with a temperature of 65 at Moline, and 64 at Macomb. At Burlington, the weather conditions were not available. And once again at 9 a.m. in Galesburg, under partly sunny skies, the temperature was 66. Looking elsewhere around the Midwest at 9 a.m., Chicago was mostly sunny and 70. Indianapolis was mostly sunny and 69. St. Louis was partly sunny and 70. Kansas City was cloudy and 68. Des Moines was mostly sunny and 67. Milwaukee was mostly sunny and 72. The time is currently 9:21 a.m. Central Daylight Time. 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Now for the official National Weather Service forecast for Galesburg and surrounding areas of central and northwest Illinois. West of today, sunny. Highs in the upper 70s. Southeast winds around 5 miles an hour. Tonight, mostly cloudy. Lows in the upper 50s. East winds around 5 miles an hour. Friday, mostly cloudy in the morning, then becoming partly sunny. Highs in the mid-70s. South winds 5 to 10 miles an hour. Friday night, partly cloudy with a chance of showers until midnight, then mostly cloudy after midnight. Lows in the lower 60s. South winds 5 to 10 miles an hour. Chance of rain 30%. Saturday, partly sunny. Highs in the mid-80s. South winds around 5 miles an hour. Saturday night and Sunday, mostly clear. Lows in the upper 60s. Highs around 90. Sunday night, partly cloudy. Lows in the lower 70s. Monday and Monday night, mostly clear. Highs in the lower 90s. Lows in the lower 70s. Tuesday, mostly sunny. Highs in the upper 80s. Tuesday night and Wednesday, mostly clear. Lows in the upper 60s. Highs in the upper 80s. Again, the forecast for Galesburg and surrounding areas of central and northwest Illinois for the rest of today, sunny. Highs in the upper 70s. Southeast winds around 5 miles an hour. At 9 a.m. in Galesburg, skies were partly sunny. The temperature was 66 degrees, the dew point was 53, and the relative humidity was 63%. The wind was calm. The pressure was 30.25 inches and steady. Elsewhere around the area, it was sunny, with a temperature of 68 at Peoria, 66 at Quincy, and 66 at Springfield. It was mostly sunny, with a temperature of 65 at Moline, and 64 at Macomb. At Burlington, the weather conditions were not available. And once again at 9 a.m. in Galesburg, under partly sunny skies, the temperature was 66. Looking elsewhere around the Midwest at 9 a.m., Chicago was mostly sunny and 70. Indianapolis was mostly sunny and 69. St. Louis was partly sunny and 70. Kansas City was cloudy and 68. Des Moines was mostly sunny and 67. Milwaukee was mostly sunny and 72. The time is currently 9:24 a.m. Central Daylight Time. 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Now for the official National Weather Service forecast for Galesburg and surrounding areas of central and northwest Illinois. West of today, sunny. Highs in the upper 70s. Southeast winds around 5 miles an hour. Tonight, mostly cloudy. Lows in the upper 50s. East winds around 5 miles an hour. Friday, mostly cloudy in the morning, then becoming partly sunny. Highs in the mid-70s. South winds 5 to 10 miles an hour. Friday night, partly cloudy with a chance of showers until midnight, then mostly cloudy after midnight. Lows in the lower 60s. South winds 5 to 10 miles an hour. Chance of rain 30%. Saturday, partly

highs in the mid-80s. South winds around 5 miles an hour. Saturday night and Sunday, mostly clear. Lows in the upper 60s. Highs around 90. Sunday night, partly cloudy. Lows in the lower 70s. Monday and Monday night, mostly clear. Highs in the lower 90s. Lows in the lower 70s. Tuesday, mostly sunny. Highs in the upper 80s. Tuesday night and Wednesday, mostly clear. Lows in the upper 60s. Highs in the upper 80s. Again, the forecast for Galesburg and surrounding areas of central and northwest Illinois for the rest of today, sunny. Highs in the upper 70s. Southeast winds around 5 miles an hour. At 9 a.m. in Galesburg, skies were partly sunny. The temperature was 66 degrees, the dew point was 53, and the relative humidity was 63%. The wind was calm. The pressure was 30.25 inches and steady. Elsewhere around the area, it was sunny, with a temperature of 68 at Peoria and 66 at Springfield. It was mostly sunny, with a temperature of 65 at Moline, 66 at Quincy, and 64 at McComb. At Wilmington, the weather conditions were not available. And once again at 9 a.m. in Galesburg, under partly sunny skies, the temperature was 66. Looking elsewhere around the Midwest at 9 a.m., Chicago was mostly sunny, and 70. Indianapolis was mostly sunny, and 69. St. Louis was partly sunny, and 70. Kansas City was cloudy, and 68. Des Moines was mostly sunny, and 67. Milwaukee was mostly sunny, and 72. The time is currently 9:26 a.m. Central Daylight Time. 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Now for the official National Weather Service forecast for Galesburg and surrounding areas of central and northwest Illinois. West of today, sunny. Highs in the upper 70s. Southeast winds around 5 miles an hour. Tonight, mostly cloudy. Lows in the upper 50s. East winds around 5 miles an hour. Friday, mostly cloudy in the morning, then becoming partly sunny. Highs in the mid-70s. South winds 5 to 10 miles an hour. Friday night, partly cloudy with a chance of showers until midnight, then mostly cloudy after midnight. Lows in the lower 60s. South winds 5 to 10 miles an hour. Chance of rain 30%. Saturday, partly sunny. Highs in the mid-80s. South winds around 5 miles an hour. Saturday night and Sunday, mostly clear. Lows in the upper 60s. Highs around 90. Sunday night, partly cloudy. Lows in the lower 70s. Monday and Monday night, mostly clear. Highs in the lower 90s. Lows in the lower 70s. Tuesday, mostly sunny. Highs in the upper 80s. Tuesday night and Wednesday, mostly clear. Lows in the upper 60s. Highs in the upper 80s. Again, the forecast for Galesburg and surrounding areas of central and northwest Illinois for the rest of today, sunny. Highs in the upper 70s. Southeast winds around 5 miles an hour. At 9 a.m. in Galesburg, skies were partly sunny. The temperature was 66 degrees, the dew point was 53, and the relative humidity was 63%. The wind was calm. The pressure was 30.25 inches and steady. Elsewhere around the area, it was sunny, with a temperature of 68 at Peoria and 66 at Springfield. It was mostly sunny, with a temperature of 65 at Moline, 66 at Quincy, and 64 at McComb. At Burlington, the weather conditions were not available. And once again at 9 a.m. in Galesburg, under partly sunny skies, the temperature was 66. Looking elsewhere around the Midwest at 9 a.m., Chicago was mostly sunny, and 70. Indianapolis was mostly sunny, and 69. St. Louis was partly sunny, and 70. Kansas City was cloudy, and 68. Des Moines was mostly sunny, and 67. Milwaukee was mostly sunny, and 72. The time is currently 9:29 a.m. Central Daylight Time. 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

station KZZ 66 in Galesburg. Now for the official National Weather Service forecast for Galesburg and surrounding areas of central and northwest Illinois. Rest of today, sunny. Highs in the upper 70s. Southeast winds around 5 miles an hour. Tonight, mostly cloudy. Lows in the upper 50s. East winds around 5 miles an hour. Friday, mostly cloudy in the morning, then becoming partly sunny. Highs in the mid-70s. South winds 5 to 10 miles an hour. Friday night, partly cloudy with a chance of showers until midnight, then mostly cloudy after midnight. Lows in the lower 60s. South winds 5 to 10 miles an hour. Chance of rain 30%. Saturday, partly sunny. Highs in the mid-80s. South winds around 5 miles an hour. Saturday night and Sunday, mostly clear. Lows in the upper 60s. Highs around 90. Sunday night, partly cloudy. Lows in the lower 70s. Monday and Monday night, mostly clear. Highs in the lower 90s. Lows in the lower 70s. Tuesday, mostly sunny. Highs in the upper 80s. Tuesday night and Wednesday, mostly clear. Lows in the upper 60s. Highs in the upper 80s. Again, the forecast for Galesburg and surrounding areas of central and northwest Illinois for the rest of today, sunny. Highs in the upper 70s. Southeast winds around 5 miles an hour. At 9 a.m. in Galesburg, skies were partly sunny. The temperature was 66 degrees, the dew point was 53, and the relative humidity was 63%. The wind was calm. The pressure was 30.25 inches and steady. Elsewhere around the area, it was sunny, with a temperature of 68 at Peoria and 66 at Springfield. It was mostly sunny, with a temperature of 65 at Moline, 66 at Quincy, and 64 at Macomb. At Burlington, the weather conditions were not available. And once again at 9 a.m. in Galesburg, under partly sunny skies, the temperature was 66. Looking elsewhere around the Midwest at 9 a.m., Chicago was mostly sunny, and 70. Indianapolis was mostly sunny, and 69. St. Louis was partly sunny, and 70. Kansas City was cloudy, and 68. Des Moines was mostly sunny, and 67. Milwaukee was mostly sunny, and 72. The time is currently 9:32 a.m. Central Daylight Time. 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Now for the official National Weather Service forecast for Galesburg and surrounding areas of central and northwest Illinois. Rest of today, sunny. Highs in the upper 70s. Southeast winds around 5 miles an hour. Tonight, mostly cloudy. Lows in the upper northwest Illinois. Rest of today, sunny. Highs in the upper 70s. Southeast winds around 5 miles an hour. Tonight, mostly cloudy. Lows in the upper 50s. East winds around 5 miles an hour. Friday, mostly cloudy in the morning, then becoming partly sunny. Highs in the mid-70s. South winds 5 to 10 miles an hour. Friday night, partly cloudy with a chance of showers until midnight, then mostly cloudy after midnight. Lows in the lower 60s. South winds 5 to 10 miles an hour. Chance of rain 30%. Saturday, partly sunny. Highs in the mid-80s. South winds around 5 miles an hour. Saturday night and Sunday, mostly clear. Lows in the upper 60s. Highs around 90. Sunday night, partly cloudy. Lows in the lower 70s. Monday and Monday night, mostly clear. Highs in the lower 90s. Lows in the lower 70s. Tuesday, mostly sunny. Highs in the upper 80s. Tuesday night and Wednesday, mostly clear. Lows in the upper 60s. Highs in the upper 80s. Again, the forecast for Galesburg and surrounding areas of central and northwest Illinois for the rest of today, sunny. Highs in the upper 70s. Southeast winds around 5 miles an hour. At 9 a.m. in Galesburg, skies were partly sunny. The temperature was 66 degrees, the dew point was 53.

relative humidity was 63%. The wind was calm. The pressure was 30.25 inches and steady. Elsewhere around the area, it was sunny, with a temperature of 68 at Peoria and 66 at Springfield. It was mostly sunny, with a temperature of 65 at Moline, 66 at Quincy, and 64 at Macomb. At Burlington, the weather conditions were not available. And once again at 9 a.m. in Galesburg, under partly sunny skies, the temperature was 66. Looking elsewhere around the Midwest at 9 a.m., Chicago was mostly sunny and 70. Indianapolis was mostly sunny and 69. St. Louis was partly sunny and 70. Kansas City was cloudy and 68. Des Moines was mostly sunny and 67. Milwaukee was mostly sunny and 72. The time is currently 9:35 a.m. Central Daylight Time. 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Now for the official National Weather Service forecast for Galesburg and surrounding areas of central and northwest Illinois. West of today, sunny. Highs in the upper 70s. Southeast winds around 5 miles an hour. Tonight, partly cloudy until midnight, then becoming mostly cloudy. Lows in the upper 50s. East winds around 5 miles an hour. Friday, mostly cloudy. A slight chance of showers in the afternoon. Highs in the mid-70s. Southeast winds 5 to 10 miles an hour. Chance of rain 20%. Friday night, partly cloudy with a chance of showers until midnight, then mostly cloudy after midnight. Lows in the lower 60s. South winds around 5 miles an hour. Chance of rain 30%. Saturday, partly sunny. Highs in the mid-80s. South winds around 5 miles an hour. Saturday night and Sunday, mostly clear. Lows in the upper 60s. Highs around 90. Sunday night, partly cloudy. Lows in the lower 70s. Monday and Monday night, mostly clear. Highs in the lower 90s. Lows in the lower 70s. Tuesday, mostly sunny. Highs in the upper 80s. Tuesday night and Wednesday, mostly clear. Lows in the upper 60s. Highs in the upper 80s. Again, the forecast for Galesburg and surrounding areas of central and northwest Illinois for the rest of today, sunny. Highs in the upper 70s. Southeast winds around 5 miles an hour. At 9 a.m. in Galesburg, skies were partly sunny. The temperature was 66 degrees, the dew point was 53, and the relative humidity was 63%. The wind was calm. The pressure was 30.25 inches and steady. Elsewhere around the area, it was sunny, with a temperature of 68 at Peoria and 66 at Springfield. It was mostly sunny, with a temperature of 65 at Moline, 66 at Quincy, and 64 at Macomb. At Burlington, the weather conditions were not available. And once again at 9 a.m. in Galesburg, under partly sunny skies, the temperature was 66. Looking elsewhere around the Midwest at 9 a.m., Chicago was mostly sunny and 70. Indianapolis was mostly sunny and 69. St. Louis was partly sunny and 70. Kansas City was cloudy and 68. Des Moines was mostly sunny and 67. Milwaukee was mostly sunny and 72. The time is currently 9:38 a.m. Central Daylight Time. 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Now for the official National Weather Service forecast for Galesburg and surrounding areas of central and northwest Illinois. West of today, sunny. Highs in the upper 70s. Southeast winds around 5 miles an hour. Tonight, partly cloudy until midnight, then becoming mostly cloudy. Lows in the upper 50s. East winds around 5 miles an hour. Friday, mostly cloudy. A slight chance of showers in the afternoon. Highs in the mid-70s. Southeast winds 5 to 10 miles an hour. Chance of rain 20%. Friday night, partly cloudy with a chance of showers until midnight, then mostly cloudy after midnight. Lows in the lower 60s. South winds around 5 miles an hour.

chance of rain 30%. Saturday, partly sunny. Highs in the mid-80s. South winds around 5 miles an hour. Saturday night and Sunday, mostly clear. Lows in the upper 60s. Highs around 90. Sunday night, partly cloudy. Lows in the lower 70s. Monday and Monday night, mostly clear. Highs in the lower 90s. Lows in the lower 70s. Tuesday, mostly sunny. Highs in the upper 80s. Tuesday night and Wednesday, mostly clear. Lows in the upper 60s. Highs in the upper 80s. Again, the forecast for Galesburg and surrounding areas of central and northwest Illinois for the rest of today, sunny. Highs in the upper 70s. Southeast winds around 5 miles an hour. At 9 a.m. in Galesburg, skies were partly sunny. The temperature was 66 degrees, the dew point was 53, and the relative humidity was 63%. The wind was calm. The pressure was 30.25 inches and steady. Elsewhere around the area, it was sunny, with a temperature of 68 at Peoria and 66 at Springfield. It was mostly sunny, with a temperature of 65 at Moline, 66 at Quincy, and 64 at Macomb. At Burlington, the weather conditions were not available. And once again at 9 a.m. in Galesburg, under partly sunny skies, the temperature was 66. Looking elsewhere around the Midwest at 9 a.m., Chicago was mostly sunny, and 70. Indianapolis was mostly sunny, and 69. St. Louis was partly sunny, and 70. Kansas City was cloudy, and 68. Des Moines was mostly sunny, and 67. Milwaukee was mostly sunny, and 72. The time is currently 9:41 a.m. Central Daylight Time. 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Now for the official National Weather Service forecast for Galesburg and surrounding areas of central and northwest Illinois. West of today, sunny. Highs in the upper 70s. Southeast winds around 5 miles an hour. Tonight, partly cloudy until midnight, then becoming mostly cloudy. Lows in the upper 50s. East winds around 5 miles an hour. Friday, mostly cloudy. A slight chance of showers in the afternoon. Highs in the mid-70s. Southeast winds 5 to 10 miles an hour. Chance of rain 20%. Friday night, partly cloudy with a chance of showers until midnight, then mostly cloudy after midnight. Lows in the lower 60s. South winds around 5 miles an hour. Chance of rain 30%. Saturday, partly sunny. Highs in the mid-80s. South winds around 5 miles an hour. Saturday night and Sunday, mostly clear. Lows in the upper 60s. Highs around 90. Sunday night, partly cloudy. Lows in the lower 70s. Monday and Monday night, mostly clear. Highs in the lower 90s. Lows in the lower 70s. Tuesday, mostly sunny. Highs in the upper 80s. Tuesday night and Wednesday, mostly clear. Lows in the upper 60s. Highs in the upper 80s. Again, the forecast for Galesburg and surrounding areas of central and northwest Illinois for the rest of today, sunny. Highs in the upper 70s. Southeast winds around 5 miles an hour. At 9 a.m. in Galesburg, skies were partly sunny. The temperature was 66 degrees, the dew point was 53, and the relative humidity was 63%. The wind was calm. The pressure was 30.25 inches and steady. Elsewhere around the area, it was sunny, with a temperature of 68 at Peoria and 66 at Springfield. It was mostly sunny, with a temperature of 65 at Moline, 66 at Quincy, and 64 at Macomb. At Burlington, the weather conditions were not available. And once again at 9 a.m. in Galesburg, under partly sunny skies, the temperature was 66. Looking elsewhere around the Midwest at 9 a.m., Chicago was mostly sunny, and 70. Indianapolis was mostly sunny, and 69. St. Louis was partly sunny, and 70. Kansas City was cloudy, and 68. Des Moines was mostly sunny, and 67. Milwaukee was mostly sunny,

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The time is currently 9:44 a.m. Central Daylight Time. 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Now for the official National Weather Service forecast for Galesburg and surrounding areas of central and northwest Illinois. West of today, sunny. Highs in the upper 70s. Southeast winds around 5 miles an hour. Tonight, partly cloudy until midnight, then becoming mostly cloudy. Lows in the upper 50s. East winds around 5 miles an hour. Friday, mostly cloudy. A slight chance of showers in the afternoon. Highs in the mid-70s. Southeast winds 5 to 10 miles an hour. Chance of rain 20%. Friday night, partly cloudy with a chance of showers until midnight, then mostly cloudy after midnight. Lows in the lower 60s. South winds around 5 miles an hour. Chance of rain 30%. Saturday, partly sunny. Highs in the mid-80s. South winds around 5 miles an hour. Saturday night and Sunday, mostly clear. Lows in the upper 60s. Highs around 90. Sunday night, partly cloudy. Lows in the lower 70s. Monday and Monday night, mostly clear. Highs in the lower 90s. Lows in the lower 70s. Tuesday, mostly sunny. Highs in the upper 80s. Tuesday night and Wednesday, mostly clear. Lows in the upper 60s. Highs in the upper 80s. Again, the forecast for Galesburg and surrounding areas of central and northwest Illinois for the rest of today, sunny. Highs in the upper 70s. Southeast winds around 5 miles an hour. At 9 a.m. in Galesburg, skies were partly sunny. The temperature was 66 degrees, the dew point was 53, and the relative humidity was 63%. The wind was calm. The pressure was 30.25 inches and steady. Elsewhere around the area, it was sunny, with a temperature of 68 at Peoria and 66 at Springfield. It was mostly sunny, with a temperature of 65 at Moline, 66 at Quincy, and 64 at Macomb. At Burlington, the weather conditions were not available. And once again at 9 a.m. in Galesburg, under partly sunny skies, the temperature was 66. Looking elsewhere around the Midwest at 9 a.m., Chicago was mostly sunny, and 70. Indianapolis was mostly sunny, and 69. St. Louis was partly sunny, and 70. Kansas City was cloudy, and 68. Des Moines was mostly sunny, and 67. Milwaukee was mostly sunny, and 72. The time is currently 9:47 a.m. Central Daylight Time. 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Now for the official National Weather Service forecast for Galesburg and surrounding areas of central and northwest Illinois. West of today, sunny. Highs in the upper 70s. Southeast winds around 5 miles an hour. Tonight, partly cloudy until midnight, then becoming mostly cloudy. Lows in the upper 50s. East winds around 5 miles an hour. Friday, mostly cloudy. A slight chance of showers in the afternoon. Highs in the mid-70s. Southeast winds 5 to 10 miles an hour. Chance of rain 20%. Friday night, partly cloudy with a chance of showers until midnight, then mostly cloudy after midnight. Lows in the lower 60s. South winds around 5 miles an hour. Chance of rain 30%. Saturday, partly sunny. Highs in the mid-80s. South winds around 5 miles an hour. Saturday night and Sunday, mostly clear. Lows in the upper 60s. Highs around 90. Sunday night, partly cloudy. Lows in the lower 70s. Monday and Monday night, mostly clear. Highs in the lower 90s. Lows in the lower 70s. Tuesday, mostly sunny. Highs in the upper 80s. Tuesday night and Wednesday, mostly clear. Lows in the upper 60s. Highs in the upper 80s. Again, the forecast for Galesburg and surrounding areas of central and northwest Illinois for the rest of today, sunny. Highs in the upper 70s. Southeast winds around 5 miles an hour.
9 a.m. in Galesburg, skies were partly sunny. The temperature was 66 degrees, the dew point was 53, and the relative humidity was 63%. The wind was calm. The pressure was 30.25 inches and steady. Elsewhere around the area, it was sunny, with a temperature of 68 at Peoria and 66 at Springfield. It was mostly sunny, with a temperature of 65 at Moline, 66 at Quincy, and 64 at Macomb. At Burlington, the weather conditions were not available. And once again at 9 a.m. in Galesburg, under partly sunny skies, the temperature was 66. Looking elsewhere around the Midwest at 9 a.m., Chicago was mostly sunny, and 70. Indianapolis was mostly sunny, and 69. St. Louis was partly sunny, and 70. Kansas City was cloudy, and 68. Des Moines was mostly sunny, and 67. Milwaukee was mostly sunny, and 72. The time is currently 9:50 a.m. Central Daylight Time. 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Now for the official National Weather Service forecast for Galesburg and surrounding areas of central and northwest Illinois. West of today, sunny. Highs in the upper 70s. Southeast winds around 5 miles an hour. Tonight, partly cloudy until midnight, then becoming mostly cloudy. Lows in the upper 50s. East winds around 5 miles an hour. Friday, mostly cloudy. A slight chance of showers in the afternoon. Highs in the mid-70s. Southeast winds 5 to 10 miles an hour. Chance of rain 20%. Friday night, partly cloudy with a chance of showers until midnight, then mostly cloudy after midnight. Lows in the lower 60s. South winds around 5 miles an hour. Chance of rain 30%. Saturday, partly sunny. Highs in the mid-80s. South winds around 5 miles an hour. Saturday night and Sunday, mostly clear. Lows in the upper 60s. Highs around 90. Sunday night, partly cloudy. Lows in the lower 70s. Monday and Monday night, mostly clear. Highs in the lower 90s. Lows in the lower 70s. Tuesday, mostly sunny. Highs in the upper 80s. Tuesday night and Wednesday, mostly clear. Lows in the upper 60s. Highs in the upper 80s. Again, the forecast for Galesburg and surrounding areas of central and northwest Illinois for the rest of today, sunny. Highs in the upper 70s. Southeast winds around 5 miles an hour. At 9 a.m. in Galesburg, skies were partly sunny. The temperature was 66 degrees. The dew point was 53, and the relative humidity was 63%. The wind was calm. The pressure was 30.25 inches and steady. Elsewhere around the area, it was sunny, with a temperature of 68 at Peoria and 66 at Springfield. It was mostly sunny, with a temperature of 65 at Moline, 66 at Quincy, and 64 at Macomb. At Burlington, the weather conditions were not available. And once again at 9 a.m. in Galesburg, under partly sunny skies, the temperature was 66. Looking elsewhere around the Midwest at 9 a.m., Chicago was mostly sunny, and 70. Indianapolis was mostly sunny, and 69. St. Louis was partly sunny, and 70. Kansas City was cloudy, and 68. Des Moines was mostly sunny, and 67. Milwaukee was mostly sunny, and 72. The time is currently 9:53 a.m. Central Daylight Time. 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Now for the official National Weather Service forecast for Galesburg and surrounding areas of central and northwest Illinois. West of today, sunny. Highs in the upper 70s. Southeast winds around 5 miles an hour. Tonight, partly cloudy until midnight, then becoming mostly cloudy. Lows in the upper 50s. East winds around 5 miles an hour. Friday, mostly cloudy. A slight chance of showers in the afternoon. Highs in the mid-70s. Southeast winds 5 to 10 miles an hour. Chance of rain 20%. Friday night, partly cloudy with a chance of

hours until midnight, then mostly cloudy after midnight. Lows in the lower 60s. South winds around 5 miles an hour. Chance of rain 30%. Saturday, partly sunny. Highs in the mid-80s. South winds around 5 miles an hour. Saturday night and Sunday, mostly clear. Lows in the upper 60s. Highs around 90. Sunday night, partly cloudy. Lows in the lower 70s. Monday and Monday night, mostly clear. Highs in the lower 90s. Lows in the lower 70s. Tuesday, mostly sunny. Highs in the upper 80s. Tuesday night and Wednesday, mostly clear. Lows in the upper 60s. Highs in the upper 80s. Again, the forecast for Galesburg and surrounding areas of central and northwest Illinois for the rest of today, sunny. Highs in the upper 70s. Southeast winds around 5 miles an hour. At 9 a.m. in Galesburg, skies were partly sunny. The temperature was 66 degrees, the dew point was 53, and the relative humidity was 63%. The wind was calm. The pressure was 30.25 inches and steady. Elsewhere around the area, it was sunny, with a temperature of 68 at Peoria and 66 at Springfield. It was mostly sunny, with a temperature of 65 at Moline, 66 at Quincy, and 64 at Macomb. At Burlington, the weather conditions were not available. And once again at 9 a.m. in Galesburg, under partly sunny skies, the temperature was 66. Looking elsewhere around the Midwest at 9 a.m., Chicago was mostly sunny, and 70. Indianapolis was mostly sunny, and 69. St. Louis was partly sunny, and 70. Kansas City was cloudy, and 68. Des Moines was mostly sunny, and 67. Milwaukee was mostly sunny, and 72. The time is currently 9:56 a.m. Central Daylight Time. 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Now for the official National Weather Service forecast for Galesburg and surrounding areas of central and northwest Illinois. Rest of today, sunny. Highs in the upper 70s. Southeast winds around 5 miles an hour. Tonight, partly cloudy until midnight, then becoming mostly cloudy. Lows in the upper 50s. East winds around 5 miles an hour. Friday, mostly cloudy. A slight chance of showers in the afternoon. Highs in the mid-70s. Southeast winds 5 to 10 miles an hour. Chance of rain 20%. Friday night, partly cloudy with a chance of showers until midnight, then mostly cloudy after midnight. Lows in the lower 60s. South winds around 5 miles an hour. Chance of rain 30%. Saturday, partly sunny. Highs in the mid-80s. South winds around 5 miles an hour. Saturday night and Sunday, mostly clear. Lows in the upper 60s. Highs around 90. Sunday night, partly cloudy. Lows in the lower 70s. Monday and Monday night, mostly clear. Highs in the lower 90s. Lows in the lower 70s. Tuesday, mostly sunny. Highs in the upper 80s. Tuesday night and Wednesday, mostly clear. Lows in the upper 60s. Highs in the upper 80s. Again, the forecast for Galesburg and surrounding areas of central and northwest Illinois for the rest of today, sunny. Highs in the upper 70s. Southeast winds around 5 miles an hour. At 9 a.m. in Galesburg, skies were partly sunny. The temperature was 66 degrees, the dew point was 53, and the relative humidity was 63%. The wind was calm. The pressure was 30.25 inches and steady. Elsewhere around the area, it was sunny, with a temperature of 68 at Peoria and 66 at Springfield. It was mostly sunny, with a temperature of 65 at Moline, 66 at Quincy, and 64 at Macomb. At Burlington, the weather conditions were not available. And once again at 9 a.m. in Galesburg, under partly sunny skies, the temperature was 66. Looking elsewhere around the Midwest at 9 a.m., Chicago was mostly sunny, and 70. Indianapolis was mostly sunny, and 69. St. Louis was partly sunny, and 70.

in northwest Illinois for the rest of today, sunny. Highs in the upper 70s. Southeast winds around 5 miles an hour. The time is currently 10:05 a.m. Central Daylight Time. 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Now for the official National Weather Service forecast for Galesburg and surrounding areas of central and northwest Illinois. Rest of today, sunny. Highs in the upper 70s. Southeast winds around 5 miles an hour. Tonight, partly cloudy until midnight, then becoming mostly cloudy. Lows in the upper 50s. East winds around 5 miles an hour. Friday, mostly cloudy. A slight chance of showers in the afternoon. Highs in the mid-70s. Southeast winds 5 to 10 miles an hour. Chance of rain 20%. Friday night, partly cloudy with a chance of showers until midnight, then mostly cloudy after midnight. Lows in the lower 60s. South winds around 5 miles an hour. Chance of rain 30%. Saturday, partly sunny. Highs in the mid-80s. South winds around 5 miles an hour. Saturday night and Sunday, mostly clear. Lows in the upper 60s. Highs around 90. Sunday night, partly cloudy. Lows in the lower 70s. Monday and Monday night, mostly clear. Highs in the lower 90s. Lows in the lower 70s. Tuesday, mostly sunny. Highs in the upper 80s. Tuesday night and Wednesday, mostly clear. Lows in the upper 60s. Highs in the upper 80s. Again, the forecast for Galesburg and surrounding areas of central and northwest Illinois for the rest of today, sunny. Highs in the upper 70s. Southeast winds around 5 miles an hour. At 10 a.m. in Galesburg, skies were cloudy. The temperature was 70 degrees, the dew point was 53, and the relative humidity was 55%. The wind was southeast at 3 miles an hour. The pressure was 30.25 inches and steady. Elsewhere around the area, skies ranged from sunny to mostly sunny, and temperatures were around 70 degrees. And once again at 10 a.m. in Galesburg, under cloudy skies, the temperature was 70. Looking elsewhere around the Midwest at 10 a.m., Chicago was mostly sunny, and 72. Indianapolis was mostly sunny, and 72. St. Louis was partly sunny, and 71. Kansas City was cloudy, and 68. Des Moines was mostly sunny, and 70. Milwaukee was mostly sunny, and 72. The time is currently 10:08 a.m. Central Daylight Time. 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Now for the official National Weather Service forecast for Galesburg and surrounding areas of central and northwest Illinois. Rest of today, sunny. Highs in the upper 70s. Southeast winds around 5 miles an hour. Tonight, partly cloudy until midnight, then becoming mostly cloudy. Lows in the upper 50s. East winds around 5 miles an hour. Friday, mostly cloudy. A slight chance of showers in the afternoon. Highs in the mid-70s. Southeast winds 5 to 10 miles an hour. Chance of rain 20%. Friday night, partly cloudy with a chance of showers until midnight, then mostly cloudy after midnight. Lows in the lower 60s. South winds around 5 miles an hour. Chance of rain 30%. Saturday, partly sunny. Highs in the mid-80s. South winds around 5 miles an hour. Saturday night and Sunday, mostly clear. Lows in the upper 60s. Highs around 90. Sunday night, partly cloudy. Lows in the lower 70s. Monday and Monday night, mostly clear. Highs in the lower 90s. Lows in the lower 70s. Tuesday, mostly sunny. Highs in the upper 80s. Tuesday night and Wednesday, mostly clear. Lows in the upper 60s. Highs in the upper 80s. Again, the forecast for Galesburg and surrounding areas of central and northwest Illinois for the rest of today, sunny. Highs in the upper 70s. Southeast winds around 5 miles an hour. At 10 a.m. in Galesburg, skies were cloudy. The
temperature was 70 degrees, the dew point was 53, and the relative humidity was 55%. The wind was southeast at 3 miles an hour. The pressure was 30.25 inches and steady. Elsewhere around the area, skies ranged from sunny to mostly sunny, and temperatures were around 70 degrees. And once again at 10 a.m. in Galesburg, under cloudy skies, the temperature was 70. Looking elsewhere around the Midwest at 10 a.m., Chicago was mostly sunny, and 72. Indianapolis was mostly sunny, and 72. St. Louis was partly sunny, and 71. Kansas City was cloudy, and 68. Des Moines was mostly sunny, and 70. Milwaukee was mostly sunny, and 72. The time is currently 10:11 a.m. Central Daylight Time. 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Now for the official National Weather Service forecast for Galesburg and surrounding areas of central and northwest Illinois. West of today, sunny. Highs in the upper 70s. Southeast winds around 5 miles an hour. Tonight, partly cloudy until midnight, then becoming mostly cloudy. Lows in the upper 50s. East winds around 5 miles an hour. Friday, mostly cloudy. A slight chance of showers in the afternoon. Highs in the mid-70s. Southeast winds 5 to 10 miles an hour. Chance of rain 20%. Friday night, partly cloudy with a chance of showers until midnight, then mostly cloudy after midnight. Lows in the lower 60s. South winds around 5 miles an hour. Chance of rain 30%. Saturday, partly sunny. Highs in the mid-80s. South winds around 5 miles an hour. Saturday night and Sunday, mostly clear. Lows in the upper 60s. Highs around 90. Sunday night, partly cloudy. Lows in the lower 70s. Monday and Monday night, mostly clear. Highs in the lower 90s. Lows in the lower 70s. Tuesday, mostly sunny. Highs in the upper 80s. Tuesday night and Wednesday, mostly clear. Lows in the upper 60s. Highs in the upper 80s. Again, the forecast for Galesburg and surrounding areas of central and northwest Illinois for the rest of today, sunny. Highs in the upper 70s. Southeast winds around 5 miles an hour. At 10 a.m. in Galesburg, skies were cloudy. The temperature was 70 degrees, the dew point was 53, and the relative humidity was 55%. The wind was southeast at 3 miles an hour. The pressure was 30.25 inches and steady. Elsewhere around the area, skies ranged from sunny to mostly sunny, and temperatures were around 70 degrees. And once again at 10 a.m. in Galesburg, under cloudy skies, the temperature was 70. Looking elsewhere around the Midwest at 10 a.m., Chicago was mostly sunny, and 72. Indianapolis was mostly sunny, and 72. St. Louis was partly sunny, and 71. Kansas City was cloudy, and 68. Des Moines was mostly sunny, and 70. Milwaukee was mostly sunny, and 72. 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Programming originates from NOAA's National Weather Service office in Lincoln. 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Now for the official National Weather Service forecast for Galesburg and surrounding areas of central and northwest Illinois. West of today, sunny. Highs in the upper 70s. Southeast winds around 5 miles an hour. Tonight, partly cloudy until midnight, then becoming mostly cloudy. Lows in the upper 50s. East winds around 5 miles an hour. Friday, mostly cloudy. A slight chance of showers in the afternoon. Highs in the mid-70s. Southeast winds 5 to 10 miles an hour. Chance of rain 20%. Friday night,

cloudy with a chance of showers until midnight, then mostly cloudy after midnight. Lows in the lower 60s. South winds around 5 miles an hour. Chance of rain 30%. Saturday, partly sunny. Highs in the mid-80s. South winds around 5 miles an hour. Saturday night and Sunday, mostly clear. Lows in the upper 60s. Highs around 90. Sunday night, partly cloudy. Lows in the lower 70s. Monday and Monday night, mostly clear. Highs in the lower 90s. Lows in the lower 70s. Tuesday, mostly sunny. Highs in the upper 80s. Tuesday night and Wednesday, mostly clear. Lows in the upper 60s. Highs in the upper 80s. Again, the forecast for Galesburg and surrounding areas of central and northwest Illinois for the rest of today, sunny. Highs in the upper 70s. Southeast winds around 5 miles an hour. At 10 a.m. in Galesburg, skies were cloudy. The temperature was 70 degrees, the dew point was 53, and the relative humidity was 55%. The wind was southeast at 3 miles an hour. The pressure was 30.25 inches and steady. Elsewhere around the area, skies ranged from sunny to mostly sunny, and temperatures were around 70 degrees. And once again at 10 a.m. in Galesburg, under cloudy skies, the temperature was 70. Looking elsewhere around the Midwest at 10 a.m., Chicago was mostly sunny, and 72. Indianapolis was mostly sunny, and 72. St. Louis was partly sunny, and 71. Kansas City was cloudy, and 68. Des Moines was mostly sunny, and 70. Milwaukee was mostly sunny, and 72. The time is currently 10:17 a.m. Central Daylight Time. 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Now for the official National Weather Service forecast for Galesburg and surrounding areas of central and northwest Illinois. Rest of today, sunny. Highs in the upper 70s. Southeast winds around 5 miles an hour. Tonight, partly cloudy until midnight, then becoming mostly cloudy. Lows in the upper 50s. East winds around 5 miles an hour. Friday, mostly cloudy. A slight chance of showers in the afternoon. Highs in the mid-70s. Southeast winds 5 to 10 miles an hour. Chance of rain 20%. Friday night, partly cloudy with a chance of showers until midnight, then mostly cloudy after midnight. Lows in the lower 60s. South winds around 5 miles an hour. Chance of rain 30%. Saturday, partly sunny. Highs in the mid-80s. South winds around 5 miles an hour. Saturday night and Sunday, mostly clear. Lows in the upper 60s. Highs around 90. Sunday night, partly cloudy. Lows in the lower 70s. Monday and Monday night, mostly clear. Highs in the lower 90s. Lows in the lower 70s. Tuesday, mostly sunny. Highs in the upper 80s. Tuesday night and Wednesday, mostly clear. Lows in the upper 60s. Highs in the upper 80s. Again, the forecast for Galesburg and surrounding areas of central and northwest Illinois for the rest of today, sunny. Highs in the upper 70s. Southeast winds around 5 miles an hour. At 10 a.m. in Galesburg, skies were cloudy. The temperature was 70 degrees, the dew point was 53, and the relative humidity was 55%. The wind was southeast at 3 miles an hour. The pressure was 30.25 inches and steady. Elsewhere around the area, skies ranged from sunny to mostly sunny, and temperatures were around 70 degrees. And once again at 10 a.m. in Galesburg, under cloudy skies, the temperature was 70. Looking elsewhere around the Midwest at 10 a.m., Chicago was mostly sunny, and 72. Indianapolis was mostly sunny, and 72. St. Louis was partly sunny, and 71. Kansas City was cloudy, and 68. Des Moines was mostly sunny, and 70. Milwaukee was mostly sunny, and 72. The time is currently 10:20 a.m. Central Daylight Time. 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
Now for the official National Weather Service forecast for Galesburg and surrounding areas of central and northwest Illinois. Rest of today, sunny. Highs in the upper 70s. Southeast winds around 5 miles an hour. Tonight, partly cloudy until midnight, then becoming mostly cloudy. Lows in the upper 50s. East winds around 5 miles an hour. Friday, mostly cloudy. A slight chance of showers in the afternoon. Highs in the mid-70s. Southeast winds 5 to 10 miles an hour. Chance of rain 20%. Friday night, partly cloudy with a chance of showers until midnight, then mostly cloudy after midnight. Lows in the lower 60s. South winds around 5 miles an hour. Chance of rain 30%. Saturday, partly sunny. Highs in the mid-80s. South winds around 5 miles an hour. Saturday night and Sunday, mostly clear. Lows in the upper 60s. Highs around 90. Sunday night, partly cloudy. Lows in the lower 70s. Monday and Monday night, mostly clear. Highs in the lower 90s. Lows in the lower 70s. Tuesday, mostly sunny. Highs in the upper 80s. Tuesday night and Wednesday, mostly clear. Lows in the upper 60s. Highs in the upper 80s. Again, the forecast for Galesburg and surrounding areas of central and northwest Illinois for the rest of today, sunny. Highs in the upper 70s. Southeast winds around 5 miles an hour. At 10 a.m. in Galesburg, skies were cloudy. The temperature was 70 degrees, the dew point was 53, and the relative humidity was 55%. The wind was southeast at 3 miles an hour. The pressure was 30.25 inches and steady. Elsewhere around the area, skies ranged from sunny to mostly sunny, and temperatures were around 70 degrees. And once again at 10 a.m. in Galesburg, under cloudy skies, the temperature was 70. Looking elsewhere around the Midwest at 10 a.m., Chicago was mostly sunny, and 72. Indianapolis was mostly sunny, and 72. St. Louis was partly sunny, and 71. Kansas City was cloudy, and 68. Des Moines was mostly sunny, and 70. Milwaukee was mostly sunny, and 72. The time is currently 10:23 a.m. Central Daylight Time. 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Now for the official National Weather Service forecast for Galesburg and surrounding areas of central and northwest Illinois. Rest of today, sunny. Highs in the upper 70s. Southeast winds around 5 miles an hour. Tonight, partly cloudy until midnight, then becoming mostly cloudy. Lows in the upper 50s. East winds around 5 miles an hour. Friday, mostly cloudy. A slight chance of showers in the afternoon. Highs in the mid-70s. Southeast winds 5 to 10 miles an hour. Chance of rain 20%. Friday night, partly cloudy with a chance of showers until midnight, then mostly cloudy after midnight. Lows in the lower 60s. South winds around 5 miles an hour. Chance of rain 30%. Saturday, partly sunny. Highs in the mid-80s. South winds around 5 miles an hour. Saturday night and Sunday, mostly clear. Lows in the upper 60s. Highs around 90. Sunday night, partly cloudy. Lows in the lower 70s. Monday and Monday night, mostly clear. Highs in the lower 90s. Lows in the lower 70s. Tuesday, mostly sunny. Highs in the upper 80s. Tuesday night and Wednesday, mostly clear. Lows in the upper 60s. Highs in the upper 80s. Again, the forecast for Galesburg and surrounding areas of central and northwest Illinois for the rest of today, sunny. Highs in the upper 70s. Southeast winds around 5 miles an hour. At 10 a.m. in Galesburg, skies were cloudy. The temperature was 70 degrees, the dew point was 53, and the relative humidity was 55%. The wind was southeast at 3 miles an hour. The pressure was 30.25 inches and steady. Elsewhere around the area, skies ranged from sunny to mostly sunny, and temperatures were around 70 degrees.

once again at 10 a.m. in Galesburg, under cloudy skies, the temperature was 70. Looking elsewhere around the Midwest at 10 a.m., Chicago was mostly sunny, and 72. Indianapolis was mostly sunny, and 72. St. Louis was partly sunny, and 71. Kansas City was cloudy, and 68. Des Moines was mostly sunny, and 70. Milwaukee was mostly sunny, and 72. The time is currently 10:26 a.m. Central Daylight Time. 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Now for the official National Weather Service forecast for Galesburg and surrounding areas of central and northwest Illinois. West of today, sunny. Highs in the upper 70s. Southeast winds around 5 miles an hour. Tonight, partly cloudy until midnight, then becoming mostly cloudy. Lows in the upper 50s. East winds around 5 miles an hour. Friday, mostly cloudy. A slight chance of showers in the afternoon. Highs in the mid-70s. Southeast winds 5 to 10 miles an hour. Chance of rain 20%. Friday night, partly cloudy with a chance of showers until midnight, then mostly cloudy after midnight. Lows in the lower 60s. South winds around 5 miles an hour. Chance of rain 30%. Saturday, partly sunny. Highs in the mid-80s. South winds around 5 miles an hour. Saturday night and Sunday, mostly clear. Lows in the upper 60s. Highs around 90. Sunday night, partly cloudy. Lows in the lower 70s. Monday and Monday night, mostly clear. Highs in the lower 90s. Lows in the lower 70s. Tuesday, mostly sunny. Highs in the upper 80s. Tuesday night and Wednesday, mostly clear. Lows in the upper 60s. Highs in the upper 80s. Again, the forecast for Galesburg and surrounding areas of central and northwest Illinois for the rest of today, sunny. Highs in the upper 70s. Southeast winds around 5 miles an hour. At 10 a.m. in Galesburg, skies were cloudy. The temperature was 70 degrees, the dew point was 53, and the relative humidity was 55%. The wind was southeast at 3 miles an hour. The pressure was 30.25 inches and steady. Elsewhere around the area, skies ranged from sunny to mostly sunny, and temperatures were around 70 degrees. And once again at 10 a.m. in Galesburg, under cloudy skies, the temperature was 70. Looking elsewhere around the Midwest at 10 a.m., Chicago was mostly sunny, and 72. Indianapolis was mostly sunny, and 72. St. Louis was partly sunny, and 71. Kansas City was cloudy, and 68. Des Moines was mostly sunny, and 70. Milwaukee was mostly sunny, and 72. The time is currently 10:28 a.m. Central Daylight Time. 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Now for the official National Weather Service forecast for Galesburg and surrounding areas of central and northwest Illinois. West of today, sunny. Highs in the upper 70s. Southeast winds around 5 miles an hour. Tonight, partly cloudy until midnight, then becoming mostly cloudy. Lows in the upper 50s. East winds around 5 miles an hour. Friday, mostly cloudy. A slight chance of showers in the afternoon. Highs in the mid-70s. Southeast winds 5 to 10 miles an hour. Chance of rain 20%. Friday night, partly cloudy with a chance of showers until midnight, then mostly cloudy after midnight. Lows in the lower 60s. South winds around 5 miles an hour. Chance of rain 30%. Saturday, partly sunny. Highs in the mid-80s. South winds around 5 miles an hour. Saturday night and Sunday, mostly clear. Lows in the upper 60s. Highs around 90. Sunday night, partly cloudy. Lows in the lower 70s. Monday and Monday night, mostly clear. Highs in the lower 90s. Lows in the lower 70s. Tuesday, mostly sunny. Highs in the upper 80s. Tuesday night and Wednesday, mostly clear.

lows in the upper 60s, highs in the upper 80s. Again, the forecast for Galesburg and the surrounding areas of central and northwest Illinois for the rest of today, sunny. Highs in the upper 70s. Southeast winds around 5 miles an hour. At 10 a.m. in Galesburg, skies were cloudy. The temperature was 70 degrees, the dew point was 53, and the relative humidity was 55%. The wind was southeast at 3 miles an hour. The pressure was 30.25 inches and steady. Elsewhere around the area, skies ranged from sunny to mostly sunny, and temperatures were around 70 degrees. And once again at 10 a.m. in Galesburg, under cloudy skies, the temperature was 70. Looking elsewhere around the Midwest at 10 a.m., Chicago was mostly sunny, and 72. Indianapolis was mostly sunny, and 72. St. Louis was partly sunny, and 71. Kansas City was cloudy, and 68. Des Moines was mostly sunny, and 70. Milwaukee was mostly sunny, and 72. The time is currently 10:31 a.m. Central Daylight Time. 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Now for the official National Weather Service forecast for Galesburg and surrounding areas of central and northwest Illinois. Rest of today, sunny. Highs in the upper 70s. Southeast winds around 5 miles an hour. Tonight, partly cloudy until midnight, then becoming mostly cloudy. Lows in the upper 50s. East winds around 5 miles an hour. Friday, mostly cloudy. A slight chance of showers in the afternoon. Highs in the mid-70s. Southeast winds 5 to 10 miles an hour. Chance of rain 20%. Friday night, partly cloudy with a chance of showers until midnight, then mostly cloudy after midnight. Lows in the lower 60s. South winds around 5 miles an hour. Chance of rain 30%. Saturday, partly sunny. Highs in the mid-80s. South winds around 5 miles an hour. Saturday night and Sunday, mostly clear. Lows in the upper 60s. Highs around 90. Sunday night, partly cloudy. Lows in the lower 70s. Monday and Monday night, mostly clear. Highs in the lower 90s. Lows in the lower 70s, 90. Sunday night, partly cloudy. Lows in the lower 70s. Monday and Monday night, mostly clear. Highs in the lower 90s. Lows in the lower 70s. Tuesday, mostly sunny. Highs in the upper 80s. Tuesday night and Wednesday, mostly clear. Lows in the upper 60s. Highs in the upper 80s. Again, the forecast for Galesburg and surrounding areas of central and northwest Illinois for the rest of today, sunny. Highs in the upper 70s. Southeast winds around 5 miles an hour. At 10 a.m. in Galesburg, skies were cloudy. The temperature was 70 degrees, the dew point was 53, and the relative humidity was 55%. The wind was southeast at 3 miles an hour. The pressure was 30.25 inches and steady. Elsewhere around the area, skies ranged from sunny to mostly sunny, and temperatures were around 70 degrees. And once again at 10 a.m. in Galesburg, under cloudy skies, the temperature was 70. Looking elsewhere around the Midwest at 10 a.m., Chicago was mostly sunny, and 72. Indianapolis was mostly sunny, and 72. St. Louis was partly sunny, and 71. Kansas City was cloudy, and 68. Des Moines was mostly sunny, and 70. Milwaukee was mostly sunny, and 72. The time is currently 10:34 a.m. Central Daylight Time. 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Now for the official National Weather Service forecast for Galesburg and surrounding areas of central and northwest Illinois. Rest of today, sunny. Highs in the upper 70s. Southeast winds around 5 miles an hour. Tonight, partly cloudy until midnight, then becoming mostly cloudy. Lows in the upper 50s. East winds around 5 miles an hour. Friday, mostly cloudy. A slight chance of showers in the afternoon. Highs in the mid-70s.

southeast winds 5 to 10 miles an hour. Chance of rain 20%. Friday night, partly cloudy with a chance of showers until midnight, then mostly cloudy after midnight. Lows in the lower 60s. South winds around 5 miles an hour. Chance of rain 30%. Saturday, partly sunny. Highs in the mid-80s. South winds around 5 miles an hour. Saturday night and Sunday, mostly clear. Lows in the upper 60s. Highs around 90. Sunday night, partly cloudy. Lows in the lower 70s. Monday and Monday night, mostly clear. Highs in the lower 90s. Lows in the lower 70s. Tuesday, mostly sunny. Highs in the upper 80s. Tuesday night and Wednesday, mostly clear. Lows in the upper 60s. Highs in the upper 80s. Again, the forecast for Galesburg and surrounding areas of central and northwest Illinois for the rest of today, sunny. Highs in the upper 70s. Southeast winds around 5 miles an hour. At 10 a.m. in Galesburg, skies were cloudy. The temperature was 70 degrees, the dew point was 53, and the relative humidity was 55%. The wind was southeast at 3 miles an hour. The pressure was 30.25 inches and steady. Elsewhere around the area, skies ranged from sunny to mostly sunny, and temperatures were around 70 degrees. And once again at 10 a.m. in Galesburg, under cloudy skies, the temperature was 70. Looking elsewhere around the Midwest at 10 a.m., Chicago was mostly sunny, and 72. Indianapolis was mostly sunny, and 72. St. Louis was partly sunny, and 71. Kansas City was cloudy, and 68. Des Moines was mostly sunny, and 70. Milwaukee was mostly sunny, and 72. The time is currently 10:37 a.m. Central Daylight Time. 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Now for the official National Weather Service forecast for Galesburg and surrounding areas of central and northwest Illinois. Rest of today, sunny. Highs in the upper 70s. Southeast winds around 5 miles an hour. Tonight, partly cloudy until midnight, then becoming mostly cloudy. Lows in the upper 50s. East winds around 5 miles an hour. Friday, mostly cloudy. A slight chance of showers in the afternoon. Highs in the mid-70s. Southeast winds 5 to 10 miles an hour. Chance of rain 20%. Friday night, partly cloudy with a chance of showers until midnight, then mostly cloudy after midnight. Lows in the lower 60s. South winds around 5 miles an hour. Chance of rain 30%. Saturday, partly sunny. Highs in the mid-80s. South winds around 5 miles an hour. Saturday night and Sunday, mostly clear. Lows in the upper 60s. Highs around 90. Sunday night, partly cloudy. Lows in the lower 70s. Monday and Monday night, mostly clear. Highs in the lower 90s. Lows in the lower 70s. Tuesday, mostly sunny. Highs in the upper 80s. Tuesday night and Wednesday, mostly clear. Lows in the upper 60s. Highs in the upper 80s. Again, the forecast for Galesburg and surrounding areas of central and northwest Illinois for the rest of today, sunny. Highs in the upper 70s. Southeast winds around 5 miles an hour. Now for the official National Weather Service forecast for Galesburg and surrounding areas of central and northwest Illinois. Rest of today, sunny. Highs in the upper 70s. Southeast winds around 5 miles an hour. Tonight, partly cloudy until midnight, then becoming mostly cloudy. Lows in the upper 50s. East winds around 5 miles an hour. Friday, mostly cloudy. A slight chance of showers in the afternoon. Highs in the mid-70s. Southeast winds 5 to 10 miles an hour. Chance of rain 20%. Friday night, partly cloudy with a chance of showers until midnight, then mostly cloudy after midnight. Lows in the lower 60s. South winds around 5 miles an hour. Chance of rain 30%. Saturday, partly sunny. Highs in the mid-80s. South winds around

miles an hour. Saturday night and Sunday, mostly clear. Lows in the upper 60s. Highs around 90. Sunday night, partly cloudy. Lows in the lower 70s. Monday and Monday night, mostly clear. Highs in the lower 90s. Lows in the lower 70s. Tuesday, mostly sunny. Highs in the upper 80s. Tuesday night and Wednesday, mostly clear. Lows in the upper 60s. Highs in the upper 80s. Again, the forecast for Galesburg and surrounding areas of central and northwest Illinois for the rest of today, sunny. Highs in the upper 70s. Southeast winds around 5 miles an hour. At 10 a.m. in Galesburg, skies were cloudy. The temperature was 70 degrees, the dew point was 53, and the relative humidity was 55%. The wind was southeast at 3 miles an hour. The pressure was 30.25 inches and steady. Elsewhere around the area, skies ranged from sunny to mostly sunny, and temperatures were around 70 degrees. And once again at 10 a.m. in Galesburg, under cloudy skies, the temperature was 70. Looking elsewhere around the Midwest at 10 a.m., Chicago was mostly sunny, and 72. Indianapolis was mostly sunny, and 72. St. Louis was partly sunny, and 71. Kansas City was cloudy, and 68. Des Moines was mostly sunny, and 70. Milwaukee was mostly sunny, and 72. The time is currently 10:42 a.m. Central Daylight Time. 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Now for the official National Weather Service forecast for Galesburg and surrounding areas of central and northwest Illinois. Rest of today, sunny. Highs in the upper 70s. Southeast winds around 5 miles an hour. Tonight, partly cloudy until midnight, then becoming mostly cloudy. Lows in the upper 50s. East winds around 5 miles an hour. Friday, mostly cloudy. A slight chance of showers in the afternoon. Highs in the mid-70s. Southeast winds 5 to 10 miles an hour. Chance of rain 20%. Friday night, partly cloudy with a chance of showers until midnight, then mostly cloudy after midnight. Lows in the lower 60s. South winds around 5 miles an hour. Chance of rain 30%. Saturday, partly sunny. Highs in the mid-80s. South winds around 5 miles an hour. Saturday night and Sunday, mostly clear. Lows in the upper 60s. Highs around 90. Sunday night, partly cloudy. Lows in the lower 70s. Monday and Monday night, mostly clear. Highs in the lower 90s. Lows in the lower 70s. Tuesday, mostly sunny. Highs in the upper 80s. Tuesday night and Wednesday, mostly clear. Lows in the upper 60s. Highs in the upper 80s. Again, the forecast for Galesburg and surrounding areas of central and northwest Illinois for the rest of today, sunny. Highs in the upper 70s. Southeast winds around 5 miles an hour. At 10 a.m. in Galesburg, skies were cloudy. The temperature was 70 degrees, the dew point was 53, and the relative humidity was 55%. The wind was southeast at 3 miles an hour. The pressure was 30.25 inches and steady. Elsewhere around the area, skies ranged from sunny to mostly sunny, and temperatures were around 70 degrees. And once again at 10 a.m. in Galesburg, under cloudy skies, the temperature was 70. Looking elsewhere around the Midwest at 10 a.m., Chicago was mostly sunny, and 72. Indianapolis was mostly sunny, and 72. St. Louis was partly sunny, and 71. Kansas City was cloudy, and 68. Des Moines was mostly sunny, and 70. Milwaukee was mostly sunny, and 72. The time is currently 10:44 a.m. Central Daylight Time. 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Now for the official National Weather Service forecast for Galesburg and surrounding areas of central and northwest Illinois. Rest of today, sunny. Highs in the upper 70s. Southeast winds around 5 miles an hour. Tonight, partly cloudy.

midnight, then becoming mostly cloudy. Lows in the upper 50s. East winds around 5 miles an hour. Friday, mostly cloudy. A slight chance of showers in the afternoon. Highs in the mid-70s. Southeast winds 5 to 10 miles an hour. Chance of rain 20%. Friday night, partly cloudy with a chance of showers until midnight, then mostly cloudy after midnight. Lows in the lower 60s. South winds around 5 miles an hour. Chance of rain 30%. Saturday, partly sunny. Highs in the mid-80s. South winds around 5 miles an hour. Saturday night and Sunday, mostly clear. Lows in the upper 60s. Highs around 90. Sunday night, partly cloudy. Lows in the lower 70s. Monday and Monday night, mostly clear. Highs in the lower 90s. Lows in the lower 70s. Tuesday, mostly sunny. Highs in the upper 80s. Tuesday night and Wednesday, mostly clear. Lows in the upper 60s. Highs in the upper 80s. Again, the forecast for Galesburg and surrounding areas of central and northwest Illinois for the rest of today, sunny. Highs in the upper 70s. Southeast winds around 5 miles an hour. At 10 a.m. in Galesburg, skies were cloudy. The temperature was 70 degrees, the dew point was 53, and the relative humidity was 55%. The wind was southeast at 3 miles an hour. The pressure was 30.25 inches and steady. Elsewhere around the area, skies ranged from sunny to mostly sunny, and temperatures were around 70 degrees. And once again at 10 a.m. in Galesburg, under cloudy skies, the temperature was 70. Looking elsewhere around the Midwest at 10 a.m., Chicago was mostly sunny, and 72. Indianapolis was mostly sunny, and 72. St. Louis was partly sunny, and 71. Kansas City was cloudy, and 68. Des Moines was mostly sunny, and 70. Milwaukee was mostly sunny, and 72. The time is currently 10:47 a.m. Central Daylight Time. 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Now for the official National Weather Service forecast for Galesburg and surrounding areas of central and northwest Illinois. Rest of today, sunny. Highs in the upper 70s. Southeast winds around 5 miles an hour. Tonight, partly cloudy until midnight, then becoming mostly cloudy. Lows in the upper 50s. East winds around 5 miles an hour. Friday, mostly cloudy. A slight chance of showers in the afternoon. Highs in the mid-70s. Southeast winds 5 to 10 miles an hour. Chance of rain 20%. Friday night, partly cloudy with a chance of showers until midnight, then mostly cloudy after midnight. Lows in the lower 60s. South winds around 5 miles an hour. Chance of rain 30%. Saturday, partly sunny. Highs in the mid-80s. South winds around 5 miles an hour. Saturday night and Sunday, mostly clear. Lows in the upper 60s. Highs around 90. Sunday night, partly cloudy. Lows in the lower 70s. Monday and Monday night, mostly clear. Highs in the lower 90s. Lows in the lower 70s. Tuesday, mostly sunny. Highs in the upper 80s. Tuesday night and Wednesday, mostly clear. Lows in the upper 60s. Highs in the upper 80s. Again, the forecast for Galesburg and surrounding areas of central and northwest Illinois for the rest of today, sunny. Highs in the upper 70s. Southeast winds around 5 miles an hour. At 10 a.m. in Galesburg, skies were cloudy. The temperature was 70 degrees, the dew point was 53, and the relative humidity was 55%. The wind was southeast at 3 miles an hour. The pressure was 30.25 inches and steady. Elsewhere around the area, skies ranged from sunny to mostly sunny, and temperatures were around 70 degrees. And once again at 10 a.m. in Galesburg, under cloudy skies, the temperature was 70. Looking elsewhere around the Midwest at 10 a.m., Chicago was mostly sunny, and 72. Indianapolis was mostly sunny, and 72. St. Louis was partly sunny,
Kansas City was cloudy and 68. Des Moines was mostly sunny and 70. Milwaukee was mostly sunny and 72. The time is currently 10:50 a.m. Central Daylight Time. 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Now for the official National Weather Service forecast for Galesburg and surrounding areas of central and northwest Illinois. Rest of today, sunny. Highs in the upper 70s. Southeast winds surround 5 miles an hour. Tonight, partly cloudy until midnight, then becoming mostly cloudy. Lows in the upper 50s. East winds surround 5 miles an hour. Friday, mostly cloudy. A slight chance of showers in the afternoon. Highs in the mid-70s. Southeast winds 5 to 10 miles an hour. Chance of rain 20%. Friday night, partly cloudy with a chance of showers until midnight, then mostly cloudy after midnight. Lows in the lower 60s. South winds around 5 miles an hour. Chance of rain 30%. Saturday, partly sunny. Highs in the mid-80s. South winds around 5 miles an hour. Saturday night and Sunday, mostly clear. Lows in the upper 60s. Highs around 90. Sunday night, partly cloudy. Lows in the lower 70s. Monday and Monday night, mostly clear. Highs in the lower 90s. Lows in the lower 70s. Tuesday, mostly sunny. Highs in the upper 80s. Tuesday night and Wednesday, mostly clear. Lows in the upper 60s. Highs in the upper 80s. Again, the forecast for Galesburg and surrounding areas of central and northwest Illinois for the rest of today, sunny. Highs in the upper 70s. Southeast winds surround 5 miles an hour. At 10 a.m. in Galesburg, skies were cloudy. The temperature was 70 degrees, the dew point was 53, and the relative humidity was 55%. The wind was southeast at 3 miles an hour. The pressure was 30.25 inches and steady. Elsewhere around the area, skies ranged from sunny to mostly sunny, and temperatures were around 70 degrees. And once again at 10 a.m. in Galesburg, under cloudy skies, the temperature was 70. Looking elsewhere around the Midwest at 10 a.m., Chicago was mostly sunny, and 72. Indianapolis was mostly sunny, and 72. St. Louis was partly sunny, and 71. Kansas City was cloudy, and 68. Des Moines was mostly sunny, and 70. Milwaukee was mostly sunny, and 72. The time is currently 10:53 a.m. Central Daylight Time. 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Now for the official National Weather Service forecast for Galesburg and surrounding areas of central and northwest Illinois. Rest of today, sunny. Highs in the upper 70s. Southeast winds surround 5 miles an hour. Tonight, partly cloudy until midnight, then becoming mostly cloudy. Lows in the upper 50s. East winds surround 5 miles an hour. Friday, mostly cloudy. A slight chance of showers in the afternoon. Highs in the mid-70s. Southeast winds 5 to 10 miles an hour. Chance of rain 20%. Friday night, partly cloudy with a chance of showers until midnight, then mostly cloudy after midnight. Lows in the lower 60s. South winds around 5 miles an hour. Chance of rain 30%. Saturday, partly sunny. Highs in the mid-80s. South winds around 5 miles an hour. Saturday night and Sunday, mostly clear. Lows in the upper 60s. Highs around 90. Sunday night, partly cloudy. Lows in the lower 70s. Monday and Monday night, mostly clear. Highs in the lower 90s. Lows in the lower 70s. Tuesday, mostly sunny. Highs in the upper 80s. Tuesday night and Wednesday, mostly clear. Lows in the upper 60s. Highs in the upper 80s. Again, the forecast for Galesburg and surrounding areas of central and northwest Illinois for the rest of today, sunny. Highs in the upper 70s. Southeast winds around 5 miles an hour.

in Galesburg, skies were cloudy. The temperature was 70 degrees, the dew point was 53, and the relative humidity was 55%. The wind was southeast at 3 miles an hour. The pressure was 30.25 inches and steady. Elsewhere around the area, skies ranged from sunny to mostly sunny, and temperatures were around 70 degrees. And once again at 10 a.m. in Galesburg, under cloudy skies, the temperature was 70. Looking elsewhere around the Midwest at 10 a.m., Chicago was mostly sunny, and 72. Indianapolis was mostly sunny, and 72. St. Louis was partly sunny, and 71. Kansas City was cloudy, and 68. Des Moines was mostly sunny, and 70. Milwaukee was mostly sunny, and 72. The time is currently 10:56 a.m. Central Daylight Time. 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Now for the official National Weather Service forecast for Galesburg and surrounding areas of central and northwest Illinois. West of today, sunny. Highs in the upper 70s. Southeast winds around 5 miles an hour. Tonight, partly cloudy until midnight, then becoming mostly cloudy. Lows in the upper 50s. East winds around 5 miles an hour. Friday, mostly cloudy. A slight chance of showers in the afternoon. Highs in the mid-70s. Southeast winds 5 to 10 miles an hour. Chance of rain 20%. Friday night, partly cloudy with a chance of showers until midnight, then mostly cloudy after midnight. Lows in the lower 60s. South winds around 5 miles an hour. Chance of rain 30%. Saturday, partly sunny. Highs in the mid-80s. South winds around 5 miles an hour. Saturday night and Sunday, mostly clear. Lows in the upper 60s. Highs around 90. Sunday night, partly cloudy. Lows in the lower 70s. Monday and Monday night, mostly clear. Highs in the lower 90s. Lows in the lower 70s. Tuesday, mostly sunny. Highs in the upper 80s. Tuesday night and Wednesday, mostly clear. Lows in the upper 60s. Highs in the upper 80s. Again, the forecast for Galesburg and surrounding areas of central and northwest Illinois for the rest of today, sunny. Highs in the upper 70s. Southeast winds around 5 miles an hour. At 10 a.m. in Galesburg, skies were cloudy. The temperature was 70 degrees, the dew point was 53, and the relative humidity was 55%. The wind was southeast at 3 miles an hour. The pressure was 30.25 inches and steady. Elsewhere around the area, skies ranged from sunny to mostly sunny, and temperatures were around 70 degrees. And once again at 10 a.m. in Galesburg, under cloudy skies, the temperature was 70. Looking elsewhere around the Midwest at 10 a.m., Chicago was mostly sunny, and 72. Indianapolis was mostly sunny, and 72. St. Louis was partly sunny, and 71. Kansas City was cloudy, and 68. Des Moines was mostly sunny, and 70. Milwaukee was mostly sunny, and 72. The time is currently 10:59 a.m. Central Daylight Time. 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Now for the official National Weather Service forecast for Galesburg and surrounding areas of central and northwest Illinois. West of today, sunny. Highs in the upper 70s. Southeast winds around 5 miles an hour. Tonight, partly cloudy until midnight, then becoming mostly cloudy. Lows in the upper 50s. East winds around 5 miles an hour. Friday, mostly cloudy. A slight chance of showers in the afternoon. Highs in the mid-70s. Southeast winds 5 to 10 miles an hour. Chance of rain 20%. Friday night, partly cloudy with a chance of showers until midnight, then mostly cloudy after midnight. Lows in the lower 60s. South winds around 5 miles an hour. Chance of rain 30%. Saturday, partly sunny. Highs in the mid-80s. South winds around 5 miles an hour. Saturday night and Sunday, mostly clear. Lows in the upper 60s.

station KZZ 66 in Galesburg. Now for the official National Weather Service forecast for Galesburg and the surrounding areas of central and northwest Illinois. Rest of today, sunny. Highs in the upper 70s. Southeast winds around 5 miles an hour. Tonight, partly cloudy until midnight, then becoming mostly cloudy. Lows in the upper 50s. East winds around 5 miles an hour. Friday, mostly cloudy. A slight chance of showers in the afternoon. Highs in the mid-70s. Southeast winds 5 to 10 miles an hour. Chance of rain 20%. Friday night, partly cloudy with a chance of showers until midnight, then mostly cloudy after midnight. Lows in the lower 60s. South winds around 5 miles an hour. Chance of rain 30%. Saturday, partly sunny. Highs in the mid-80s. South winds around 5 miles an hour. Saturday night and Sunday, mostly clear. Lows in the upper 60s. Highs around 90. Sunday night, partly cloudy. Lows in the lower 70s. Monday and Monday night, mostly clear. Highs in the lower 90s. Lows in the lower 70s. Tuesday, mostly sunny. Highs in the upper 80s. Tuesday night and Wednesday, mostly clear. Lows in the upper 60s. Highs in the upper 80s. Again, the forecast for Galesburg and surrounding areas of central and northwest Illinois for the rest of today, sunny. Highs in the upper 70s. Southeast winds around 5 miles an hour. The time is currently 11:03 a.m. Central Daylight Time. 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Now for the official National Weather Service forecast for Galesburg and surrounding areas of central and northwest Illinois. Rest of today, sunny. Highs in the upper 70s. Southeast winds around 5 miles an hour. Tonight, partly cloudy until midnight, then becoming mostly cloudy. Lows in the upper 50s. East winds around 5 miles an hour. Friday, mostly cloudy. A slight chance of showers in the afternoon. Highs in the mid-70s. Southeast winds 5 to 10 miles an hour. Chance of rain 20%. Friday night, partly cloudy with a chance of showers until midnight, then mostly cloudy after midnight. Lows in the lower 60s. South winds around 5 miles an hour. Chance of rain 30%. Saturday, partly sunny. Highs in the mid-80s. South winds around 5 miles an hour. Saturday night and Sunday, mostly clear. Lows in the upper 60s. Highs around 90. Sunday night, partly cloudy. Lows in the lower 70s. Monday and Monday night, mostly clear. Highs in the lower 90s. Lows in the lower 70s. Tuesday, mostly sunny. Highs in the upper 80s. Tuesday night and Wednesday, mostly clear. Lows in the upper 60s. Highs in the upper 80s. Again, the forecast for Galesburg and surrounding areas of central and northwest Illinois for the rest of today, sunny. Highs in the upper 70s. Southeast winds around 5 miles an hour. The time is currently 11:04 a.m. Central Daylight Time. 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Now for the official National Weather Service forecast for Galesburg and surrounding areas of central and northwest Illinois. Rest of today, sunny. Highs in the upper 70s. Southeast winds around 5 miles an hour. Tonight, partly cloudy until midnight, then becoming mostly cloudy. Lows in the upper 50s. East winds around 5 miles an hour. Friday, mostly cloudy. A slight chance of showers in the afternoon. Highs in the mid-70s. Southeast winds 5 to 10 miles an hour. Chance of rain 20%. Friday night, partly cloudy with a chance of showers until midnight, then mostly cloudy after midnight. Lows in the lower 60s. South winds around 5 miles an hour. Chance of rain 30%. Saturday, partly sunny. Highs in the mid-80s. South winds around 5 miles an hour. Saturday night and Sunday, mostly clear.

lows in the upper 60s. Highs around 90. Sunday night, partly cloudy. Lows in the lower 70s. Monday and Monday night, mostly clear. Highs in the lower 90s. Lows in the lower 70s. Tuesday, mostly sunny. Highs in the upper 80s. Tuesday night and Wednesday, mostly clear. Lows in the upper 60s. Highs in the upper 80s. Again, the forecast for Galesburg and surrounding areas of central and northwest Illinois for the rest of today, sunny. Highs in the upper 70s. Southeast winds around 5 miles an hour. The time is currently 11:06 a.m. Central Daylight Time. 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Now for the official National Weather Service forecast for Galesburg and surrounding areas of central and northwest Illinois. Rest of today, sunny. Highs in the upper 70s. Southeast winds around 5 miles an hour. Tonight, partly cloudy until midnight, then becoming mostly cloudy. Lows in the upper 50s. East winds around 5 miles an hour. Friday, mostly cloudy. A slight chance of showers in the afternoon. Highs in the mid-70s. Southeast winds 5 to 10 miles an hour. Chance of rain 20%. Friday night, partly cloudy with a chance of showers until midnight, then mostly cloudy after midnight. Lows in the lower 60s. South winds around 5 miles an hour. Chance of rain 30%. Saturday, partly sunny. Highs in the mid-80s. South winds around 5 miles an hour. Saturday night and Sunday, mostly clear. Lows in the upper 60s. Highs around 90. Sunday night, partly cloudy. Lows in the lower 70s. Monday and Monday night, mostly clear. Highs in the lower 90s. Lows in the lower 70s. Tuesday, mostly sunny. Highs in the upper 80s. Tuesday night and Wednesday, mostly clear. Lows in the upper 60s. Highs in the upper 80s. Again, the forecast for Galesburg and surrounding areas of central and northwest Illinois for the rest of today, sunny. Highs in the upper 70s. Southeast winds around 5 miles an hour. At 11 a.m. in Galesburg, skies were fair. The temperature was 72 degrees, the dew point was 50, and the relative humidity was 46%. The wind was south at 6 miles an hour. The pressure was 30.25 inches and steady. Elsewhere around the area, the temperatures were in the lower 70s. At Moline, it was partly sunny. It was fair at Peoria, Burlington, Quincy, Macomb, and Springfield. And once again at 11 a.m. in Galesburg, under fair skies, the temperature was 72. Looking elsewhere around the Midwest at 11 a.m., Chicago was partly sunny and 73. Indianapolis was partly sunny and 74. St. Louis was partly sunny and 74. Kansas City was cloudy and 69. Des Moines was fair and 72. Milwaukee was partly sunny and 75. The time is currently 11:09 a.m. Central Daylight Time. 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Now for the official National Weather Service forecast for Galesburg and surrounding areas of central and northwest Illinois. Rest of today, sunny. Highs in the upper 70s. Southeast winds around 5 miles an hour. Tonight, partly cloudy until midnight, then becoming mostly cloudy. Lows in the upper 50s. East winds around 5 miles an hour. Friday, mostly cloudy. A slight chance of showers in the afternoon. Highs in the mid-70s. Southeast winds 5 to 10 miles an hour. Chance of rain 20%. Friday night, partly cloudy with a chance of showers until midnight, then mostly cloudy after midnight. Lows in the lower 60s. South winds around 5 miles an hour. Chance of rain 30%. Saturday, partly sunny. Highs in the mid-80s. South winds around 5 miles an hour. Saturday night and Sunday, mostly clear. Lows in the upper 60s. Highs around 90. Sunday night, partly cloudy.

lows in the lower 70s. Monday and Monday night, mostly clear. Highs in the lower 90s. Lows in the lower 70s. Tuesday, mostly sunny. Highs in the upper 80s. Tuesday night and Wednesday, mostly clear. Lows in the upper 60s. Highs in the upper 80s. Again, the forecast for Galesburg and surrounding areas of central and northwest Illinois for the rest of today, sunny. Highs in the upper 70s. Southeast winds around 5 miles an hour. At 11 a.m. in Galesburg, skies were fair. The temperature was 72 degrees, the dew point was 50, and the relative humidity was 46%. The wind was south at 6 miles an hour. The pressure was 30.25 inches and steady. Elsewhere around the area, the temperatures were in the lower 70s. At Moline, it was partly sunny. It was fair at Peoria, Burlington, Quincy, Macomb, and Springfield. And once again at 11 a.m. in Galesburg, under fair skies, the temperature was 72. Looking elsewhere around the Midwest at 11 a.m., Chicago was partly sunny, and 73. Indianapolis was partly sunny, and 74. St. Louis was partly sunny, and 74. Kansas City was cloudy, and 69. Des Moines was fair, and 72. Milwaukee was partly sunny, and 75. The time is currently 11:12 a.m. Central Daylight Time. 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Now for the official National Weather Service forecast for Galesburg and surrounding areas of central and northwest Illinois. West of today, sunny. Highs in the upper 70s. Southeast winds around 5 miles an hour. Tonight, partly cloudy until midnight, then becoming mostly cloudy. Lows in the upper 50s. East winds around 5 miles an hour. Friday, mostly cloudy. A slight chance of showers in the afternoon. Highs in the mid-70s. Southeast winds 5 to 10 miles an hour. Chance of rain 20%. Friday night, partly cloudy with a chance of showers until midnight, then mostly cloudy after midnight. Lows in the lower 60s. South winds around 5 miles an hour. Chance of rain 30%. Saturday, partly sunny. Highs in the mid-80s. South winds around 5 miles an hour. Saturday night and Sunday, mostly clear. Lows in the upper 60s. Highs around 90. Sunday night, partly cloudy. Lows in the lower 70s. Monday and Monday night, mostly clear. Highs in the lower 90s. Lows in the lower 70s. Tuesday, mostly sunny. Highs in the upper 80s. Tuesday night and Wednesday, mostly clear. Lows in the upper 60s. Highs in the upper 80s. Again, the forecast for Galesburg and surrounding areas of central and northwest Illinois for the rest of today, sunny. Highs in the upper 70s. Southeast winds around 5 miles an hour. 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Programming originates from NOAA's National Weather Service office in Lincoln. 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KZZ66 is part of the All Hazards network of NOAA Weather Radio. At 11 a.m. in Galesburg, skies were sunny. The temperature was 72 degrees, the dew point was 50, and the relative humidity was 46%. The wind was south at 6 miles an hour. The pressure was 30.25 inches and steady. Elsewhere around the area, the temperatures were in the lower 70s. It was sunny at Peoria and Springfield. It was mostly sunny at Burlington, Quincy, and Macomb. At Moline, it was partly sunny. And once again at 11 a.m. in Galesburg, under sunny skies, the temperature was 72. Looking elsewhere around the Midwest at 11 a.m., Chicago was partly sunny, and 73. Indianapolis was partly sunny, and 74. St. Louis was partly sunny, and 74. Kansas City was cloudy, and 69. Des Moines was mostly sunny, and 72.

Milwaukee was partly sunny and 75. The time is currently 11:16 a.m. Central Daylight Time. 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Now for the official National Weather Service forecast for Galesburg and surrounding areas of central and northwest Illinois. West of today, sunny. Highs in the upper 70s. Southeast winds surround 5 miles an hour. Tonight, partly cloudy until midnight, then becoming mostly cloudy. Lows in the upper 50s. East winds surround 5 miles an hour. Friday, mostly cloudy. A slight chance of showers in the afternoon. Highs in the mid-70s. Southeast winds 5 to 10 miles an hour. Chance of rain 20%. Friday night, partly cloudy with a chance of showers until midnight, then mostly cloudy after midnight. Lows in the lower 60s. South winds around 5 miles an hour. Chance of rain 30%. Saturday, partly sunny. Highs in the mid-80s. South winds around 5 miles an hour. Saturday night and Sunday, mostly clear. Lows in the upper 60s. Highs around 90. Sunday night, partly cloudy. Lows in the lower 70s. Monday and Monday night, mostly clear. Highs in the lower 90s. Lows in the lower 70s. Tuesday, mostly sunny. Highs in the upper 80s. Tuesday night and Wednesday, mostly clear. Lows in the upper 60s. Highs in the upper 80s. Again, the forecast for Galesburg and surrounding areas of central and northwest Illinois for the rest of today, sunny. Highs in the upper 70s. Southeast winds surround 5 miles an hour. At 11 a.m. in Galesburg, skies were sunny. The temperature was 72 degrees, the dew point was 50, and the relative humidity was 46%. The wind was out at 6 miles an hour. The pressure was 30.25 inches and steady. Elsewhere around the area, the temperatures were in the lower 70s. It was sunny at Peoria and Springfield. It was mostly sunny at Burlington, Quincy, and Macomb. At Moline, it was partly sunny. And once again at 11 a.m. in Galesburg, under sunny skies, the temperature was 72. Looking elsewhere around the Midwest at 11 a.m., Chicago was partly sunny, and 73. Indianapolis was partly sunny, and 74. St. Louis was partly sunny, and 74. Kansas City was cloudy, and 69. Des Moines was mostly sunny, and 72. Milwaukee was partly sunny, and 75. The time is currently 11:19 a.m. Central Daylight Time. 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Now for the official National Weather Service forecast for Galesburg and surrounding areas of central and northwest Illinois. West of today, sunny. Highs in the upper 70s. Southeast winds surround 5 miles an hour. Tonight, partly cloudy until midnight, then becoming mostly cloudy. Lows in the upper 50s. East winds surround 5 miles an hour. Friday, mostly cloudy. A slight chance of showers in the afternoon. Highs in the mid-70s. Southeast winds 5 to 10 miles an hour. Chance of rain 20%. Friday night, partly cloudy with a chance of showers until midnight, then mostly cloudy after midnight. Lows in the lower 60s. South winds around 5 miles an hour. Chance of rain 30%. Saturday, partly sunny. Highs in the mid-80s. South winds around 5 miles an hour. Saturday night and Sunday, mostly clear. Lows in the upper 60s. Highs around 90. Sunday night, partly cloudy. Lows in the lower 70s. Monday and Monday night, mostly clear. Highs in the lower 90s. Lows in the lower 70s. Tuesday, mostly sunny. Highs in the upper 80s. Tuesday night and Wednesday, mostly clear. Lows in the upper 60s. Highs in the upper 80s. Again, the forecast for Galesburg and surrounding areas of central and northwest Illinois for the rest of today, sunny. Highs in the upper 70s. Southeast winds surround 5 miles an hour.

at 11 a.m. in Galesburg, skies were sunny. The temperature was 72 degrees, the dew point was 50, and the relative humidity was 46%. The wind was out at 6 miles an hour. The pressure was 30.25 inches and steady. Elsewhere around the area, the temperatures were in the lower 70s. It was sunny at Peoria and Springfield. It was mostly sunny at Burlington, Quincy, and Macomb. At Moline, it was partly sunny. And once again at 11 a.m. in Galesburg, under sunny skies, the temperature was 72. Looking elsewhere around the Midwest at 11 a.m., Chicago was partly sunny and 73. Indianapolis was partly sunny and 74. St. Louis was partly sunny and 74. Kansas City was cloudy and 69. Des Moines was mostly sunny and 72. Milwaukee was partly sunny and 75. The time is currently 11:22 a.m. Central Daylight Time. 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Now for the official National Weather Service forecast for Galesburg and surrounding areas of central and northwest Illinois. West of today, sunny. Highs in the upper 70s. Southeast winds around 5 miles an hour. Tonight, partly cloudy until midnight, then becoming mostly cloudy. Lows in the upper 50s. East winds around 5 miles an hour. Friday, mostly cloudy. A slight chance of showers in the afternoon. Highs in the mid-70s. Southeast winds 5 to 10 miles an hour. Chance of rain 20%. Friday night, partly cloudy with a chance of showers until midnight, then mostly cloudy after midnight. Lows in the lower 60s. South winds around 5 miles an hour. Chance of rain 30%. Saturday, partly sunny. Highs in the mid-80s. South winds around 5 miles an hour. Saturday night and Sunday, mostly clear. Lows in the upper 60s. Highs around 90. Sunday night, partly cloudy. Lows in the lower 70s. Monday and Monday night, mostly clear. Highs in the lower 90s. Lows in the lower 70s. Tuesday, mostly sunny. Highs in the upper 80s. Tuesday night and Wednesday, mostly clear. Lows in the upper 60s. Highs in the upper 80s. Again, the forecast for Galesburg and surrounding areas of central and northwest Illinois for the rest of today, sunny. Highs in the upper 70s. Southeast winds around 5 miles an hour. At 11 a.m. in Galesburg, skies were sunny. The temperature was 72 degrees, the dew point was 50, and the relative humidity was 46%. The wind was out at 6 miles an hour. The pressure was 30.25 inches and steady. Elsewhere around the area, the temperatures were in the lower 70s. It was sunny at Peoria and Springfield. It was mostly sunny at Burlington, Quincy, and Macomb. At Moline, it was partly sunny. And once again at 11 a.m. in Galesburg, under sunny skies, the temperature was 72. At 11 a.m. in Galesburg, skies were sunny. The temperature was 72 degrees, the dew point was 50, and the relative humidity was 46%. The wind was out at 6 miles an hour. The pressure was 30.25 inches and steady. Elsewhere around the area, the temperatures were in the lower 70s. It was sunny at Peoria and Springfield. It was mostly sunny at Burlington, Quincy, and Macomb. At Moline, it was partly sunny. And once again at 11 a.m. in Galesburg, under sunny skies, the temperature was 72. Looking elsewhere around the Midwest at 11 a.m., Chicago was partly sunny and 73. Indianapolis was partly sunny and 74. St. Louis was partly sunny and 74. Kansas City was cloudy and 69. Des Moines was mostly sunny and 72. Milwaukee was partly sunny and 75. The time is currently 11:25 a.m. Central Daylight Time. 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Now for the official National Weather Service forecast for Galesburg and surrounding

areas of central and northwest Illinois. Rest of today, sunny. Highs in the upper 70s. Southeast winds around 5 miles an hour. Tonight, partly cloudy until midnight, then becoming mostly cloudy. Lows in the upper 50s. East winds around 5 miles an hour. Friday, mostly cloudy. A slight chance of showers in the afternoon. Highs in the mid-70s. Southeast winds 5 to 10 miles an hour. Chance of rain 20%. Friday night, partly cloudy with a chance of showers until midnight, then mostly cloudy after midnight. Lows in the lower 60s. South winds around 5 miles an hour. Chance of rain 30%. Saturday, partly sunny. Highs in the mid-80s. South winds around 5 miles an hour. Saturday night and Sunday, mostly clear. Lows in the upper 60s. Highs around 90. Sunday night, partly cloudy. Lows in the lower 70s. Monday and Monday night, mostly clear. Highs in the lower 90s. Lows in the lower 70s. Tuesday, mostly sunny. Highs in the upper 80s. Tuesday night and Wednesday, mostly clear. Lows in the upper 60s. Highs in the upper 80s. Again, the forecast for Galesburg and surrounding areas of central and northwest Illinois for the rest of today, sunny. Highs in the upper 70s. Southeast winds around 5 miles an hour. At 11 a.m. in Galesburg, skies were sunny. The temperature was 72 degrees, the dew point was 50, and the relative humidity was 46%. The wind was south at 6 miles an hour. The pressure was 30.25 inches and steady. Elsewhere around the area, the temperatures were in the lower 70s. It was sunny at Peoria and Springfield. It was mostly sunny at Burlington, Quincy, and Macomb. At Moline, it was partly sunny. And once again at 11 a.m. in Galesburg, under sunny skies, the temperature was 72. Looking elsewhere around the Midwest at 11 a.m., Chicago was partly sunny, and 73. Indianapolis was partly sunny, and 74. St. Louis was partly sunny, and 74. Kansas City was cloudy, and 69. Des Moines was mostly sunny, and 72. Milwaukee was partly sunny, and 75. The time is currently 11:28 a.m. Central Daylight Time. 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Now for the official National Weather Service forecast for Galesburg and surrounding areas of central and northwest Illinois. Rest of today, sunny. Highs in the upper 70s. Southeast winds around 5 miles an hour. Tonight, partly cloudy until midnight, then becoming mostly cloudy. Lows in the upper 50s. East winds around 5 miles an hour. Friday, mostly cloudy. A slight chance of showers in the afternoon. Highs in the mid-70s. Southeast winds 5 to 10 miles an hour. Chance of rain 20%. Friday night, partly cloudy with a chance of showers until midnight, then mostly cloudy after midnight. Lows in the lower 60s. South winds around 5 miles an hour. Chance of rain 30%. Saturday, partly sunny. Highs in the mid-80s. South winds around 5 miles an hour. Saturday night and Sunday, mostly clear. Lows in the upper 60s. Highs around 90. Sunday night, partly cloudy. Lows in the lower 70s. Monday and Monday night, mostly clear. Highs in the lower 90s. Lows in the lower 70s. Tuesday, mostly sunny. Highs in the upper 80s. Tuesday night and Wednesday, mostly clear. Lows in the upper 60s. Highs in the upper 80s. Again, the forecast for Galesburg and surrounding areas of central and northwest Illinois for the rest of today, sunny. Highs in the upper 70s. Southeast winds around 5 miles an hour. At 11 a.m. in Galesburg, skies were sunny. The temperature was 72 degrees, the dew point was 50, and the relative humidity was 46%. The wind was south at 6 miles an hour. The pressure was 30.25 inches and steady. Elsewhere around the area, the temperatures

or 70s. It was sunny at Peoria and Springfield. It was mostly sunny at Burlington, Quincy, and Macomb. At Moline, it was partly sunny. And once again at 11 a.m. in Galesburg, under sunny skies, the temperature was 72. Looking elsewhere around the Midwest at 11 a.m., Chicago was partly sunny and 73. Indianapolis was partly sunny and 74. St. Louis was partly sunny and 74. Kansas City was cloudy and 69. Des Moines was mostly sunny and 72. Milwaukee was partly sunny and 75. The time is currently 11:31 a.m. Central Daylight Time. 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Now for the official National Weather Service forecast for Galesburg and surrounding areas of central and northwest Illinois. West of today, sunny. Highs in the upper 70s. Southeast winds around 5 miles an hour. Tonight, partly cloudy until midnight, then becoming mostly cloudy. Lows in the upper 50s. East winds around 5 miles an hour. Friday, mostly cloudy. A slight chance of showers in the afternoon. Highs in the mid-70s. Southeast winds 5 to 10 miles an hour. Chance of rain 20%. Friday night, partly cloudy with a chance of showers until midnight, then mostly cloudy after midnight. Lows in the lower 60s. South winds around 5 miles an hour. Chance of rain 30%. Saturday, partly sunny. Highs in the mid-80s. South winds around 5 miles an hour. Saturday night and Sunday, mostly clear. Lows in the upper 60s. Highs around 90. Sunday night, partly cloudy. Saturday night and Sunday, mostly clear. Lows in the upper 60s. Highs around 90. Sunday night, partly cloudy. Lows in the lower 70s. Monday and Monday night, mostly clear. Highs in the lower 90s. Lows in the lower 70s. Tuesday, mostly sunny. Highs in the upper 80s. Tuesday night and Wednesday, mostly clear. Lows in the upper 60s. Highs in the upper 80s. Again, the forecast for Galesburg and surrounding areas of central and northwest Illinois for the rest of today, sunny. Highs in the upper 70s. Southeast winds around 5 miles an hour. At 11 a.m. in Galesburg, skies were sunny. The temperature was 72 degrees, the dew point was 50, and the relative humidity was 46%. The wind was out at 6 miles an hour. The pressure was 30.25 inches and steady. Elsewhere around the area, the temperatures were in the lower 70s. It was sunny at Peoria and Springfield. It was mostly sunny at Burlington, Quincy, and Macomb. At Moline, it was partly sunny. And once again at 11 a.m. in Galesburg, under sunny skies, the temperature was 72. Looking elsewhere around the Midwest at 11 a.m., Chicago was partly sunny and 73. Indianapolis was partly sunny and 74. St. Louis was partly sunny and 74. Kansas City was cloudy and 69. Des Moines was mostly sunny and 72. Milwaukee was partly sunny and 75. The time is currently 11:34 a.m. Central Daylight Time. 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Now for the official National Weather Service forecast for Galesburg and surrounding areas of central and northwest Illinois. West of today, sunny. Highs in the upper 70s. Southeast winds around 5 miles an hour. Tonight, partly cloudy until midnight, then becoming mostly cloudy. Lows in the upper 50s. East winds around 5 miles an hour. Friday, mostly cloudy. A slight chance of showers in the afternoon. Highs in the mid-70s. Southeast winds 5 to 10 miles an hour. Chance of rain 20%. Friday night, partly cloudy with a chance of showers until midnight, then mostly cloudy after midnight. Lows in the lower 60s. South winds around 5 miles an hour. Chance of rain 30%. Saturday, partly sunny.

highs in the mid-80s. South winds around 5 miles an hour. Saturday night and Sunday, mostly clear. Lows in the upper 60s. Highs around 90. Sunday night, partly cloudy. Lows in the lower 70s. Monday and Monday night, mostly clear. Highs in the lower 90s. Lows in the lower 70s. Tuesday, mostly sunny. Highs in the upper 80s. Tuesday night and Wednesday, mostly clear. Lows in the upper 60s. Highs in the upper 80s. Again, the forecast for Galesburg and surrounding areas of central and northwest Illinois for the rest of today, sunny. Highs in the upper 70s. Southeast winds around 5 miles an hour. At 11 a.m. in Galesburg, skies were sunny. The temperature was 72 degrees, the dew point was 50, and the relative humidity was 46%. The wind was south at 6 miles an hour. The pressure was 30.25 inches and steady. Elsewhere around the area, the temperatures were in the lower 70s. It was sunny at Peoria and Springfield. It was mostly sunny at Burlington, Quincy, and Macomb. At Moline, it was partly sunny. And once again at 11 a.m. in Galesburg, under sunny skies, the temperature was 72. Looking elsewhere around the Midwest at 11 a.m., Chicago was partly sunny, and 73. Indianapolis was partly sunny, and 74. St. Louis was partly sunny, and 74. Kansas City was cloudy, and 69. Des Moines was mostly sunny, and 72. Milwaukee was partly sunny, and 75. The time is currently 11:37 a.m. Central Daylight Time. 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Now for the official National Weather Service forecast for Galesburg and surrounding areas of central and northwest Illinois. West of today, sunny. Highs in the upper 70s. Southeast winds around 5 miles an hour. Tonight, partly cloudy until midnight, then becoming mostly cloudy. Lows in the upper 50s. East winds around 5 miles an hour. Friday, mostly cloudy. A slight chance of showers in the afternoon. Highs in the mid-70s. Southeast winds 5 to 10 miles an hour. Chance of rain 20%. Friday night, partly cloudy with a chance of showers until midnight, then mostly cloudy after midnight. Lows in the lower 60s. South winds around 5 miles an hour. Chance of rain 30%. Saturday, partly sunny. Highs in the mid-80s. South winds around 5 miles an hour. Saturday night and Sunday, mostly clear. Lows in the upper 60s. Highs around 90. Sunday night, partly cloudy. Lows in the lower 70s. Monday and Monday night, mostly clear. Highs in the lower 90s. Lows in the lower 70s. Tuesday, mostly sunny. Highs in the upper 80s. Tuesday night and Wednesday, mostly clear. Lows in the upper 60s. Highs in the upper 80s. Again, the forecast for Galesburg and surrounding areas of central and northwest Illinois for the rest of today, sunny. Highs in the upper 70s. Southeast winds around 5 miles an hour. At 11 a.m. in Galesburg, skies were sunny. The temperature was 72 degrees, the dew point was 50, and the relative humidity was 46%. The wind was south at 6 miles an hour. The pressure was 30.25 inches and steady. Elsewhere around the area, the temperatures were in the lower 70s. It was sunny at Peoria and Springfield. It was mostly sunny at Burlington, Quincy, and Macomb. At Moline, it was partly sunny. And once again at 11 a.m. in Galesburg, under sunny skies, the temperature was 72. Looking elsewhere around the Midwest at 11 a.m., Chicago was partly sunny, and 73. Indianapolis was partly sunny, and 74. St. Louis was partly sunny, and 74. Kansas City was cloudy, and 69. Des Moines was mostly sunny, and 72. Milwaukee was partly sunny, and 75. The time is currently 11:40 a.m. Central Daylight Time.

listening to NOAA Weather Radio, All Hazards, station KZZ 66 in Galesburg. Now for the official National Weather Service forecast for Galesburg and surrounding areas of central and northwest Illinois. Rest of today, sunny. Highs in the upper 70s. Southeast winds around 5 miles an hour. Tonight, partly cloudy until midnight, then becoming mostly cloudy. Lows in the upper 50s. East winds around 5 miles an hour. Friday, mostly cloudy. A slight chance of showers in the afternoon. Highs in the mid-70s. Southeast winds 5 to 10 miles an hour. Chance of rain 20%. Friday night, partly cloudy with a chance of showers until midnight, then mostly cloudy after midnight. Lows in the lower 60s. South winds around 5 miles an hour. Chance of rain 30%. Saturday, partly sunny. Highs in the mid-80s. South winds around 5 miles an hour. Saturday night and Sunday, mostly clear. Lows in the upper 60s. Highs around 90. Sunday night, partly cloudy. Lows in the lower 70s. Monday and Monday night, mostly clear. Highs in the lower 90s. Lows in the lower 70s. Tuesday, mostly sunny. Highs in the upper 80s. Tuesday night and Wednesday, mostly clear. Lows in the upper 60s. Highs in the upper 80s. Again, the forecast for Galesburg and surrounding areas of central and northwest Illinois for the rest of today, sunny. Highs in the upper 70s. Southeast winds around 5 miles an hour. At 11 a.m. in Galesburg, skies were sunny. The temperature was 72 degrees, the dew point was 50, and the relative humidity was 46%. The wind was south at 6 miles an hour. The pressure was 30.25 inches and steady. Elsewhere around the area, the temperatures were in the lower 70s. It was sunny at Peoria and Springfield. It was mostly sunny at Burlington, Quincy, and Macomb. At Moline, it was partly sunny. And once again at 11 a.m. in Galesburg, under sunny skies, the temperature was 72. Looking elsewhere around the Midwest at 11 a.m., Chicago was partly sunny and 73. Indianapolis was partly sunny and 74. St. Louis was partly sunny and 74. Kansas City was cloudy and 69. Des Moines was mostly sunny and 72. Milwaukee was partly sunny and 75. The time is currently 11:43 a.m. Central Daylight Time. 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Now for the official National Weather Service forecast for Galesburg and surrounding areas of central and northwest Illinois. Rest of today, sunny. Highs in the upper 70s. Southeast winds around 5 miles an hour. Tonight, partly cloudy until midnight, then becoming mostly cloudy. Lows in the upper 50s. East winds around 5 miles an hour. Friday, mostly cloudy. A slight chance of showers in the afternoon. Highs in the mid-70s. Southeast winds 5 to 10 miles an hour. Chance of rain 20%. Friday night, partly cloudy with a chance of showers until midnight, then mostly cloudy after midnight. Lows in the lower 60s. South winds around 5 miles an hour. Chance of rain 30%. Saturday, partly sunny. Highs in the mid-80s. South winds around 5 miles an hour. Saturday night and Sunday, mostly clear. Lows in the upper 60s. Highs around 90. Sunday night, partly cloudy. Lows in the lower 70s. Monday and Monday night, mostly clear. Highs in the lower 90s. Lows in the lower 70s. Tuesday, mostly sunny. Highs in the upper 80s. Tuesday night and Wednesday, mostly clear. Lows in the upper 60s. Highs in the upper 80s. Again, the forecast for Galesburg and surrounding areas of central and northwest Illinois for the rest of today, sunny. Highs in the upper 70s. Southeast winds around 5 miles an hour. At 11 a.m. in Galesburg, skies were sunny. The temperature was 72 degrees, the dew point was 50, and the relative humidity

46%. The wind was south at 6 miles an hour. The pressure was 30.25 inches and steady. Elsewhere around the area, the temperatures were in the lower 70s. It was sunny at Peoria and Springfield. It was mostly sunny at Burlington, Quincy, and Macomb. At Moline, it was partly sunny. And once again at 11 a.m. in Galesburg, under sunny skies, the temperature was 72. Looking elsewhere around the Midwest at 11 a.m., Chicago was partly sunny and 73. Indianapolis was partly sunny and 74. St. Louis was partly sunny and 74. Kansas City was cloudy and 69. Des Moines was mostly sunny and 72. Milwaukee was partly sunny and 75. The time is currently 11:46 a.m. Central Daylight Time. 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Now for the official National Weather Service forecast for Galesburg and surrounding areas of central and northwest Illinois. West of today, sunny. Highs in the upper 70s. Southeast winds around 5 miles an hour. Tonight, partly cloudy until midnight, then becoming mostly cloudy. Lows in the upper 50s. East winds around 5 miles an hour. Friday, mostly cloudy. A slight chance of showers in the afternoon. Highs in the mid-70s. Southeast winds 5 to 10 miles an hour. Chance of rain 20%. Friday night, partly cloudy with a chance of showers until midnight, then mostly cloudy after midnight. Lows in the lower 60s. South winds around 5 miles an hour. Chance of rain 30%. Saturday, partly sunny. Highs in the mid-80s. South winds around 5 miles an hour. Saturday night and Sunday, mostly clear. Lows in the upper 60s. Highs around 90. Sunday night, partly cloudy. Lows in the lower 70s. Monday and Monday night, mostly clear. Highs in the lower 90s. Lows in the lower 70s. Tuesday, mostly sunny. Highs in the upper 80s. Tuesday night and Wednesday, mostly clear. Lows in the upper 60s. Highs in the upper 80s. Again, the forecast for Galesburg and surrounding areas of central and northwest Illinois for the rest of today, sunny. Highs in the upper 70s. Southeast winds around 5 miles an hour. At 11 a.m. in Galesburg, skies were sunny. The temperature was 72 degrees, the dew point was 50, and the relative humidity was 46%. The wind was south at 6 miles an hour. The pressure was 30.25 inches and steady. Elsewhere around the area, the temperatures were in the lower 70s. It was sunny at Peoria and Springfield. It was mostly sunny at Burlington, Quincy, and Macomb. At Moline, it was partly sunny. And once again at 11 a.m. in Galesburg, under sunny skies, the temperature was 72. Looking elsewhere around the Midwest at 11 a.m., Chicago was partly sunny and 73. Indianapolis was partly sunny and 74. St. Louis was partly sunny and 74. Kansas City was cloudy and 69. Des Moines was mostly sunny and 72. Milwaukee was partly sunny and 75. The time is currently 11:49 a.m. Central Daylight Time. 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Now for the official National Weather Service forecast for Galesburg and surrounding areas of central and northwest Illinois. West of today, sunny. Highs in the upper 70s. Southeast winds around 5 miles an hour. Tonight, partly cloudy until midnight, then becoming mostly cloudy. Lows in the upper 50s. East winds around 5 miles an hour. Friday, mostly cloudy. A slight chance of showers in the afternoon. Highs in the mid-70s. Southeast winds 5 to 10 miles an hour. Chance of rain 20%. Friday night, partly cloudy with a chance of showers until midnight, then mostly cloudy after midnight. Lows in the lower 60s. South winds around 5 miles an hour. Chance of rain 30%. Saturday, part

sunny. Highs in the mid-80s. South winds around 5 miles an hour. Saturday night and Sunday, mostly clear. Lows in the upper 60s. Highs around 90. Sunday night, partly cloudy. Lows in the lower 70s. Monday and Monday night, mostly clear. Highs in the lower 90s. Lows in the lower 70s. Tuesday, mostly sunny. Highs in the upper 80s. Tuesday night and Wednesday, mostly clear. Lows in the upper 60s. Highs in the upper 80s. Again, the forecast for Galesburg and surrounding areas of central and northwest Illinois for the rest of today, sunny. Highs in the upper 70s. Southeast winds around 5 miles an hour. At 11 a.m. in Galesburg, skies were sunny. The temperature was 72 degrees, the dew point was 50, and the relative humidity was 46%. The wind was out at 6 miles an hour. The pressure was 30.25 inches and steady. Elsewhere around the area, the temperatures were in the lower 70s. It was sunny at Peoria and Springfield. It was mostly sunny at Burlington, Quincy, and Macomb. At Moline, it was partly sunny. And once again at 11 a.m. in Galesburg, under sunny skies, the temperature was 72. Looking elsewhere around the Midwest at 11 a.m., Chicago was partly sunny and 73. Indianapolis was partly sunny and 74. St. Louis was partly sunny and 74. Kansas City was cloudy and 69. Des Moines was mostly sunny and 72. Milwaukee was partly sunny and 75. The time is currently 11:52 a.m. Central Daylight Time. 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Now for the official National Weather Service forecast for Galesburg and surrounding areas of central and northwest Illinois. Rest of today, sunny. Highs in the upper 70s. Southeast winds around 5 miles an hour. Tonight, partly cloudy until midnight, then becoming mostly cloudy. Lows in the upper 50s. East winds around 5 miles an hour. Friday, mostly cloudy. A slight chance of showers in the afternoon. Highs in the mid-70s. Southeast winds 5 to 10 miles an hour. Chance of rain 20%. Friday night, partly cloudy with a chance of showers until midnight, then mostly cloudy after midnight. Lows in the lower 60s. South winds around 5 miles an hour. Chance of rain 30%. Saturday, partly sunny. Highs in the mid-80s. South winds around 5 miles an hour. Saturday night and Sunday, mostly clear. Lows in the upper 60s. Highs around 90. Sunday night, partly cloudy. Lows in the lower 70s. Monday and Monday night, mostly clear. Highs in the lower 90s. Lows in the lower 70s. Tuesday, mostly sunny. Highs in the upper 80s. Tuesday night and Wednesday, mostly clear. Lows in the upper 60s. Highs in the upper 80s. Again, the forecast for Galesburg and surrounding areas of central and northwest Illinois for the rest of today, sunny. Highs in the upper 70s. Southeast winds around 5 miles an hour. At 11 a.m. in Galesburg, skies were sunny. The temperature was 72 degrees, the dew point was 50, and the relative humidity was 46%. The wind was out at 6 miles an hour. The pressure was 30.25 inches and steady. Elsewhere around the area, the temperatures were in the lower 70s. It was sunny at Peoria and Springfield. It was mostly sunny at Burlington, Quincy, and Macomb. At Moline, it was partly sunny. And once again at 11 a.m. in Galesburg, under sunny skies, the temperature was 72. Looking elsewhere around the Midwest at 11 a.m., Chicago was partly sunny and 73. Indianapolis was partly sunny and 74. St. Louis was partly sunny and 74. Kansas City was cloudy and 69. Des Moines was mostly sunny and 72. Milwaukee was partly sunny and 75. The time is currently 11:55 a.m. Central Daylight Time.

listening to NOAA Weather Radio, All Hazards, station KZZ 66 in Galesburg. Now for the official National Weather Service forecast for Galesburg and surrounding areas of central and northwest Illinois. West of today, sunny. Highs in the upper 70s. Southeast winds around 5 miles an hour. Tonight, partly cloudy until midnight, then becoming mostly cloudy. Lows in the upper 50s. East winds around 5 miles an hour. Friday, mostly cloudy. A slight chance of showers in the afternoon. Highs in the mid-70s. Southeast winds 5 to 10 miles an hour. Chance of rain 20%. Friday night, partly cloudy with a chance of showers until midnight, then mostly cloudy after midnight. Lows in the lower 60s. South winds around 5 miles an hour. Chance of rain 30%. Saturday, partly sunny. Highs in the mid-80s. South winds around 5 miles an hour. Saturday night and Sunday, mostly clear. Lows in the upper 60s. Highs around 90. Sunday night, partly cloudy. Lows in the lower 70s. Monday and Monday night, mostly clear. Highs in the lower 90s. Lows in the lower 70s. Tuesday, mostly sunny. Highs in the upper 80s. Tuesday night and Wednesday, mostly clear. Lows in the upper 60s. Highs in the upper 80s. Again, the forecast for Galesburg and surrounding areas of central and northwest Illinois for the rest of today, sunny. Highs in the upper 70s. Southeast winds around 5 miles an hour. Now for the official National Weather Service forecast for Galesburg and surrounding areas of central and northwest Illinois. West of today, sunny. Highs in the upper 70s. Southeast winds around 5 miles an hour. Tonight, partly cloudy until midnight, then becoming mostly cloudy. Lows in the upper 50s. East winds around 5 miles an hour. Friday, mostly cloudy. A slight chance of showers in the afternoon. Highs in the mid-70s. Southeast winds 5 to 10 miles an hour. Chance of rain 20%. Friday night, mostly cloudy. A chance of showers until midnight. Lows in the lower 60s. South winds around 5 miles an hour. Chance of rain 30%. Saturday, partly sunny. Highs in the mid-80s. South winds around 5 miles an hour. Saturday night and Sunday, mostly clear. Lows in the upper 60s. Highs around 90. Sunday night, partly cloudy. Lows in the lower 70s. Monday and Monday night, mostly clear. Highs in the lower 90s. Lows in the lower 70s. Tuesday, mostly sunny. Highs in the upper 80s. Tuesday night and Wednesday, mostly clear. Lows in the upper 60s. Highs in the upper 80s. Again, the forecast for Galesburg and surrounding areas of central and northwest Illinois for the rest of today, sunny. Highs in the upper 70s. Southeast winds around 5 miles an hour. At 11 a.m. in Galesburg, skies were sunny. The temperature was 72 degrees, the dew point was 50, and the relative humidity was 46%. The wind was out at 6 miles an hour. The pressure was 30.25 inches and steady. Elsewhere around the area, the temperatures were in the lower 70s. It was sunny at Peoria and Springfield. It was mostly sunny at Burlington, Quincy, and Macomb. At Moline, it was partly sunny. And once again at 11 a.m. in Galesburg, under sunny skies, the temperature was 72. The time is currently 12 p.m. Central Daylight Time. 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Now for the official National Weather Service forecast for Galesburg and surrounding areas of central and northwest Illinois. West of today, sunny. Highs in the upper 70s. Southeast winds around 5 miles an hour. Tonight, partly cloudy until midnight, then becoming mostly cloudy. Lows in the upper 50s. East winds around 5 miles an hour. Friday, mostly cloudy. A slight chance of showers in the afternoon. Highs in the mid-70s. Southeast winds 5 to 10 miles.

5 to 10 miles an hour. Chance of rain 20%. Friday night, mostly cloudy. A chance of showers until midnight. Lows in the lower 60s. South winds around 5 miles an hour. Chance of rain 30%. Saturday, partly sunny. Highs in the mid 80s. South winds around 5 miles an hour. Saturday night and Sunday, mostly clear. Lows in the upper 60s. Highs around 90. Sunday night, partly cloudy. Lows in the lower 70s. Monday and Monday night, mostly clear. Highs in the lower 90s. Lows in the lower 70s. Tuesday, mostly sunny. Highs in the upper 80s. Tuesday night and Wednesday, mostly clear. Lows in the upper 60s. Highs in the upper 80s. Again, the forecast for Galesburg and surrounding areas of central and northwest Illinois for the rest of today, sunny. Highs in the upper 70s. Southeast winds around 5 miles an hour. At noon in Galesburg, skies were mostly sunny. The temperature was 73 degrees, the dew point was 50, and the relative humidity was 44%. The wind was southeast at 6 miles an hour. The pressure was 30.24 inches and falling. Elsewhere around the area, temperatures were in the lower to mid 70s. It was sunny at Macomb and Springfield. It was mostly sunny at Burlington and Quincy. At Peoria, it was partly sunny. At Moline, it was cloudy. And once again at noon in Galesburg, under mostly sunny skies, the temperature was 73. Looking elsewhere around the Midwest at noon, Chicago was partly sunny, and 76. Indianapolis was partly sunny, and 76. St. Louis was partly sunny, and 74. Kansas City was cloudy, and 71. Des Moines was mostly sunny, and 74. Milwaukee was partly sunny, and 75. The time is currently 12:09 p.m. Central Daylight Time. 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Now for the official National Weather Service forecast for Galesburg and surrounding areas of central and northwest Illinois. Rest of today, sunny. Highs in the upper 70s. Southeast winds around 5 miles an hour. Tonight, partly cloudy until midnight, then becoming mostly cloudy. Lows in the upper 50s. East winds around 5 miles an hour. Friday, mostly cloudy. A slight chance of showers in the afternoon. Highs in the mid-70s. Southeast winds 5 to 10 miles an hour. Chance of rain 20%. Friday night, mostly cloudy. A chance of showers until midnight. Lows in the lower 60s. South winds around 5 miles an hour. Chance of rain 30%. Saturday, partly sunny. Highs in the mid-80s. South winds around 5 miles an hour. Saturday night and Sunday, mostly clear. Lows in the upper 60s. Highs around 90. Sunday night, partly cloudy. Lows in the lower 70s. Monday and Monday night, mostly clear. Highs in the lower 90s. Lows in the lower 70s. Tuesday, mostly sunny. Highs in the upper 80s. Tuesday night and Wednesday, mostly clear. Lows in the upper 60s. Highs in the upper 80s. Again, the forecast for Galesburg and surrounding areas of central and northwest Illinois for the rest of today, sunny. Highs in the upper 70s. Southeast winds around 5 miles an hour. At noon in Galesburg, skies were mostly sunny. The temperature was 73 degrees, the dew point was 50, and the relative humidity was 44%. The wind was southeast at 6 miles an hour. The pressure was 30.24 inches and falling. Elsewhere around the area, temperatures were in the lower to mid 70s. It was sunny at Macomb and Springfield. It was mostly sunny at Burlington and Quincy. At Peoria, it was partly sunny. At Moline, it was cloudy. And once again at noon in Galesburg, under mostly sunny skies, the temperature was 73. Looking elsewhere around the Midwest at noon, Chicago was partly sunny, and 76. Indianapolis was partly sunny, and 76.

St. Louis was partly sunny in 74. Kansas City was cloudy in 71. Des Moines was mostly sunny in 74. Milwaukee was partly sunny in 75. The time is currently 12:12 p.m. Central Daylight Time. 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Now for the official National Weather Service forecast for Galesburg and surrounding areas of central and northwest Illinois. Rest of today, sunny. Highs in the upper 70s. Southeast winds surround 5 miles an hour. Tonight, partly cloudy until midnight, then becoming mostly cloudy. Lows in the upper 50s. East winds surround 5 miles an hour. Friday, mostly cloudy. A slight chance of showers in the afternoon. Highs in the mid-70s. Southeast winds 5 to 10 miles an hour. Chance of rain 20%. Friday night, mostly cloudy. A chance of showers until midnight. Lows in the lower 60s. South winds around 5 miles an hour. Chance of rain 30%. Saturday, partly sunny. Highs in the mid-80s. South winds around 5 miles an hour. Saturday night and Sunday, mostly clear. Lows in the upper 60s. Highs around 90. Sunday night, partly cloudy. Lows in the lower 70s. Monday and Monday night, mostly clear. Highs in the lower 90s. Lows in the lower 70s. Tuesday, mostly sunny. Highs in the upper 80s. Tuesday night and Wednesday, mostly clear. Lows in the upper 60s. Highs in the upper 80s. Again, the forecast for Galesburg and surrounding areas of central and northwest Illinois for the rest of today, sunny. Highs in the upper 70s. Southeast winds surround 5 miles an hour. At noon in Galesburg, skies were mostly sunny. The temperature was 73 degrees, the dew point was 50, and the relative humidity was 44%. The wind was southeast at 6 miles an hour. The pressure was 30.24 inches and falling. Elsewhere around the area, temperatures were in the lower to mid-70s. It was sunny at Macomb and Springfield. It was mostly sunny at Burlington and Quincy. At Peoria, it was partly sunny. At Moline, it was cloudy. And once again at noon in Galesburg, under mostly sunny skies, the temperature was 73. 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KZZ 66 serves the following counties: Henry, Knox, Mercer, and Warren. KZZ 66 is part of the All Hazards network of NOAA Weather Radio. At noon in Galesburg, skies were mostly sunny. The temperature was 73 degrees, the dew point was 50, and the relative humidity was 44%. The wind was southeast at 6 miles an hour. The pressure was 30.24 inches and falling. Elsewhere around the area, temperatures were in the lower to mid-70s. It was sunny at Macomb and Springfield. It was mostly sunny at Burlington and Quincy. At Peoria, it was partly sunny. At Moline, it was cloudy. And once again at noon in Galesburg, under mostly sunny skies, the temperature was 73. Looking elsewhere around the Midwest at noon, Chicago was partly sunny and 76. Indianapolis was partly sunny and 76. St. Louis was partly sunny and 74. Kansas City was cloudy and 71. Des Moines was mostly sunny and 74. Milwaukee was partly sunny and 75. The time is currently 12:16 p.m. Central Daylight Time. 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Now for the official National Weather Service forecast for Galesburg and surrounding areas of central and northwest Illinois. Rest of today, sunny. Highs in the upper 70s. Southeast winds surround 5 miles an hour. Tonight, partly cloudy until midnight, then becoming mostly cloudy. Lows in the upper 50s. East winds surround 5 miles an hour.

Friday, mostly cloudy. A slight chance of showers in the afternoon. Highs in the mid-70s. Southeast winds 5 to 10 miles an hour. Chance of rain 20%. Friday night, mostly cloudy. A chance of showers until midnight. Lows in the lower 60s. South winds around 5 miles an hour. Chance of rain 30%. Saturday, partly sunny. Highs in the mid-80s. South winds around 5 miles an hour. Saturday night and Sunday, mostly clear. Lows in the upper 60s. Highs around 90. Sunday night, partly cloudy. Lows in the lower 70s. Monday and Monday night, mostly clear. Highs in the lower 90s. Lows in the lower 70s. Tuesday, mostly sunny. Highs in the upper 80s. Tuesday night and Wednesday, mostly clear. Lows in the upper 60s. Highs in the upper 80s. Again, the forecast for Galesburg and surrounding areas of central and northwest Illinois for the rest of today, sunny. Highs in the upper 70s. Southeast winds around 5 miles an hour. At noon in Galesburg, skies were mostly sunny. The temperature was 73 degrees, the dew point was 50, and the relative humidity was 44%. The wind was southeast at 6 miles an hour. The pressure was 30.24 inches and falling. Elsewhere around the area, temperatures were in the lower to mid-70s. It was sunny at Macomb and Springfield. It was mostly sunny at Burlington and Quincy. At Peoria, it was partly sunny. At Moline, it was cloudy. And once again at noon in Galesburg, under mostly sunny skies, the temperature was 73. Looking elsewhere around the Midwest at noon, Chicago was partly sunny and 76. Indianapolis was partly sunny and 76. St. Louis was partly sunny and 74. Kansas City was cloudy and 71. Des Moines was mostly sunny and 74. Milwaukee was partly sunny and 75. The time is currently 12:19 p.m. Central Daylight Time. 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Now for the official National Weather Service forecast for Galesburg and surrounding areas of central and northwest Illinois. West of today, sunny. Highs in the upper 70s. Southeast winds around 5 miles an hour. Tonight, partly cloudy until midnight, then becoming mostly cloudy. Lows in the upper 50s. East winds around 5 miles an hour. Friday, mostly cloudy. A slight chance of showers in the afternoon. Highs in the mid-70s. Southeast winds 5 to 10 miles an hour. Chance of rain 20%. Friday night, mostly cloudy. A chance of showers until midnight. Lows in the lower 60s. South winds around 5 miles an hour. Chance of rain 30%. Saturday, partly sunny. Highs in the mid-80s. South winds around 5 miles an hour. Saturday night and Sunday, mostly clear. Lows in the upper 60s. Highs around 90. Sunday night, partly cloudy. Lows in the lower 70s. Monday and Monday night, mostly clear. Highs in the lower 90s. Lows in the lower 70s. Tuesday, mostly sunny. Highs in the upper 80s. Tuesday night and Wednesday, mostly clear. Lows in the upper 60s. Highs in the upper 80s. Again, the forecast for Galesburg and surrounding areas of central and northwest Illinois for the rest of today, sunny. Highs in the upper 70s. Southeast winds around 5 miles an hour. At noon in Galesburg, skies were mostly sunny. The temperature was 73 degrees, the dew point was 50, and the relative humidity was 44%. The wind was southeast at 6 miles an hour. The pressure was 30.24 inches and falling. Elsewhere around the area, temperatures were in the lower to mid-70s. It was sunny at Macomb and Springfield. It was mostly sunny at Burlington and Quincy. At Peoria, it was partly sunny. At Moline, it was cloudy. And once again at noon in Galesburg, under mostly sunny skies, the temperature was 73. Looking elsewhere,

in the Midwest at noon, Chicago was partly sunny, and 76. Indianapolis was partly sunny, and 76. St. Louis was partly sunny, and 74. Kansas City was cloudy, and 71. Des Moines was mostly sunny, and 74. Milwaukee was partly sunny, and 75. The time is currently 12:22 p.m. Central Daylight Time. 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Now for the official National Weather Service forecast for Galesburg and surrounding areas of central and northwest Illinois. West of today, sunny. Highs in the upper 70s. Southeast winds around 5 miles an hour. Tonight, partly cloudy until midnight, then becoming mostly cloudy. Lows in the upper 50s. East winds around 5 miles an hour. Friday, mostly cloudy. A slight chance of showers in the afternoon. Highs in the mid-70s. Southeast winds 5 to 10 miles an hour. Chance of rain 20%. Friday night, mostly cloudy. A chance of showers until midnight. Lows in the lower 60s. South winds around 5 miles an hour. Chance of rain 30%. Saturday, partly sunny. Highs in the mid-80s. South winds around 5 miles an hour. Saturday night and Sunday, mostly clear. Lows in the upper 60s. Highs around 90. Sunday night, partly cloudy. Lows in the lower 70s. Monday and Monday night, mostly clear. Highs in the lower 90s. Lows in the lower 70s. Tuesday, mostly sunny. Highs in the upper 80s. Tuesday night and Wednesday, mostly clear. Lows in the upper 60s. Highs in the upper 80s. Again, the forecast for Galesburg and surrounding areas of central and northwest Illinois for the rest of today, sunny. Highs in the upper 70s. Southeast winds around 5 miles an hour. At noon in Galesburg, skies were mostly sunny. The temperature was 73 degrees, the dew point was 50, and the relative humidity was 44%. The wind was southeast at 6 miles an hour. The pressure was 30.24 inches and falling. Elsewhere around the area, temperatures were in the lower to mid-70s. It was sunny at Macomb and Springfield. It was mostly sunny at Burlington and Quincy. At Peoria, it was partly sunny. At Moline, it was cloudy. And once again at noon in Galesburg, under mostly sunny skies, the temperature was 73. At noon in Galesburg, skies were mostly sunny. The temperature was 73 degrees, the dew point was 50, and the relative humidity was 44%. The wind was southeast at 6 miles an hour. The pressure was 30.24 inches and falling. Elsewhere around the area, temperatures were in the lower to mid-70s. It was sunny at Macomb and Springfield. It was mostly sunny at Burlington and Quincy. At Peoria, it was partly sunny. At Moline, it was cloudy. And once again at noon in Galesburg, under mostly sunny skies, the temperature was 73. Looking elsewhere around the Midwest at noon, Chicago was partly sunny and 76. Indianapolis was partly sunny and 76. St. Louis was partly sunny and 74. Kansas City was cloudy and 71. Des Moines was mostly sunny and 74. Milwaukee was partly sunny and 75. The time is currently 12:25 p.m. Central Daylight Time. 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Now for the official National Weather Service forecast for Galesburg and surrounding areas of central and northwest Illinois. West of today, sunny. Highs in the upper 70s. Southeast winds around 5 miles an hour. Tonight, partly cloudy until midnight, then becoming mostly cloudy. Lows in the upper 50s. East winds around 5 miles an hour. Friday, mostly cloudy. A slight chance of showers in the afternoon. Highs in the mid-70s. Southeast winds 5 to 10 miles an hour. Chance of rain 20%. Friday night, mostly cloudy. A chance of showers until midnight.

lower 60s. South winds around 5 miles an hour. Chance of rain 30%. Saturday, partly sunny. Highs in the mid-80s. South winds around 5 miles an hour. Saturday night and Sunday, mostly clear. Lows in the upper 60s. Highs around 90. Sunday night, partly cloudy. Lows in the lower 70s. Monday and Monday night, mostly clear. Highs in the lower 90s. Lows in the lower 70s. Tuesday, mostly sunny. Highs in the upper 80s. Tuesday night and Wednesday, mostly clear. Lows in the upper 60s. Highs in the upper 80s. Again, the forecast for Galesburg and surrounding areas of central and northwest Illinois for the rest of today, sunny. Highs in the upper 70s. Southeast winds around 5 miles an hour. At noon in Galesburg, skies were mostly sunny. The temperature was 73 degrees, the dew point was 50, and the relative humidity was 44%. The wind was southeast at 6 miles an hour. The pressure was 30.24 inches and falling. Elsewhere around the area, temperatures were in the lower to mid-70s. It was sunny at Macomb and Springfield. It was mostly sunny at Burlington and Quincy. At Peoria, it was partly sunny. At Moline, it was cloudy. And once again at noon in Galesburg, under mostly sunny skies, the temperature was 73. Looking elsewhere around the Midwest at noon, Chicago was partly sunny, and 76. Indianapolis was partly sunny, and 76. St. Louis was partly sunny, and 74. Kansas City was cloudy, and 71. Des Moines was mostly sunny, and 74. Milwaukee was partly sunny, and 75. The time is currently 12:28 p.m. Central Daylight Time. 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Now for the official National Weather Service forecast for Galesburg and surrounding areas of central and northwest Illinois. Rest of today, sunny. Highs in the upper 70s. Southeast winds around 5 miles an hour. Tonight, partly cloudy until midnight, then becoming mostly cloudy. Lows in the upper 50s. East winds around 5 miles an hour. Friday, mostly cloudy. A slight chance of showers in the afternoon. Highs in the mid-70s. Southeast winds 5 to 10 miles an hour. Chance of rain 20%. Friday night, mostly cloudy. A chance of showers until midnight. Lows in the lower 60s. South winds around 5 miles an hour. Chance of rain 30%. Saturday, partly sunny. Highs in the mid-80s. South winds around 5 miles an hour. Saturday night and Sunday, mostly clear. Lows in the upper 60s. Highs around 90. Sunday night, partly cloudy. Lows in the lower 70s. Monday and Monday night, mostly clear. Highs in the lower 90s. Lows in the lower 70s. Tuesday, mostly sunny. Highs in the upper 80s. Tuesday night and Wednesday, mostly clear. Lows in the upper 60s. Highs in the upper 80s. Again, the forecast for Galesburg and surrounding areas of central and northwest Illinois for the rest of today, sunny. Highs in the upper 70s. Southeast winds around 5 miles an hour. At noon in Galesburg, skies were mostly sunny. The temperature was 73 degrees, the dew point was 50, and the relative humidity was 44%. The wind was southeast at 6 miles an hour. The pressure was 30.24 inches and falling. Elsewhere around the area, temperatures were in the lower to mid-70s. It was sunny at Macomb and Springfield. It was mostly sunny at Burlington and Quincy. At Peoria, it was partly sunny. At Moline, it was cloudy. And once again at noon in Galesburg, under mostly sunny skies, the temperature was 73. Looking elsewhere around the Midwest at noon, Chicago was partly sunny, and 76. Indianapolis was partly sunny, and 76. St. Louis was partly sunny, and 74. Kansas City was cloudy, and 71. Des Moines was mostly sunny, and 74.

Milwaukee was partly sunny and 75. The time is currently 12:31 p.m. Central Daylight Time. 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Now for the official National Weather Service forecast for Galesburg and surrounding areas of central and northwest Illinois. West of today, sunny. Highs in the upper 70s. Southeast winds around 5 miles an hour. Tonight, partly cloudy until midnight, then becoming mostly cloudy. Lows in the upper 50s. East winds around 5 miles an hour. Friday, mostly cloudy. A slight chance of showers in the afternoon. Highs in the mid-70s. Southeast winds 5 to 10 miles an hour. Chance of rain 20%. Friday night, mostly cloudy. A chance of showers until midnight. Lows in the lower 60s. South winds around 5 miles an hour. Chance of rain 30%. Saturday, partly sunny. Highs in the mid-80s. South winds around 5 miles an hour. Saturday night and Sunday, mostly clear. Lows in the upper 60s. Highs around 90. Sunday night, partly cloudy. Saturday night and Sunday, mostly clear. Lows in the upper 60s. Highs around 90. Sunday night, partly cloudy. Lows in the lower 70s. Monday and Monday night, mostly clear. Highs in the lower 90s. Lows in the lower 70s. Tuesday, mostly sunny. Highs in the upper 80s. Tuesday night and Wednesday, mostly clear. Lows in the upper 60s. Highs in the upper 80s. Again, the forecast for Galesburg and surrounding areas of central and northwest Illinois for the rest of today, sunny. Highs in the upper 70s. Southeast winds around 5 miles an hour. At noon in Galesburg, skies were mostly sunny. The temperature was 73 degrees, the dew point was 50, and the relative humidity was 44%. The wind was southeast at 6 miles an hour. The pressure was 30.24 inches and falling. Elsewhere around the area, temperatures were in the lower to mid-70s. It was sunny at Macomb and Springfield. It was mostly sunny at Burlington and Quincy. At Peoria, it was partly sunny. At Moline, it was cloudy. And once again at noon in Galesburg, under mostly sunny skies, the temperature was 73. Looking elsewhere around the Midwest at noon, Chicago was partly sunny, and 76. Indianapolis was partly sunny, and 76. St. Louis was partly sunny, and 74. Kansas City was cloudy, and 71. Des Moines was mostly sunny, and 74. Milwaukee was partly sunny, and 75. The time is currently 12:34 p.m. Central Daylight Time. 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Now for the official National Weather Service forecast for Galesburg and surrounding areas of central and northwest Illinois. West of today, sunny. Highs in the upper 70s. Southeast winds around 5 miles an hour. Tonight, partly cloudy until midnight, then becoming mostly cloudy. Lows in the upper 50s. East winds around 5 miles an hour. Friday, mostly cloudy. A slight chance of showers in the afternoon. Highs in the mid-70s. Southeast winds 5 to 10 miles an hour. Chance of rain 20%. Friday night, mostly cloudy. A chance of showers until midnight. Lows in the lower 60s. South winds around 5 miles an hour. Chance of rain 30%. Saturday, partly sunny. Highs in the mid-80s. South winds around 5 miles an hour. Saturday night and Sunday, mostly clear. Lows in the upper 60s. Highs around 90. Sunday night, partly cloudy. Lows in the lower 70s. Monday and Monday night, mostly clear. Highs in the lower 90s. Lows in the lower 70s. Tuesday, mostly sunny. Highs in the upper 80s. Tuesday night and Wednesday, mostly clear. Lows in the upper 60s. Highs in the upper 80s. Again, the forecast for Galesburg and surrounding areas of central

southwest Illinois for the rest of today, sunny. Highs in the upper 70s. Southeast winds around 5 miles an hour. At noon in Galesburg, skies were mostly sunny. The temperature was 73 degrees, the dew point was 50, and the relative humidity was 44%. The wind was southeast at 6 miles an hour. The pressure was 30.24 inches and falling. Elsewhere around the area, temperatures were in the lower to mid-70s. It was sunny at Macomb and Springfield. It was mostly sunny at Burlington and Quincy. At Peoria, it was partly sunny. At Moline, it was cloudy. And once again at noon in Galesburg, under mostly sunny skies, the temperature was 73. Looking elsewhere around the Midwest at noon, Chicago was partly sunny and 76. Indianapolis was partly sunny and 76. St. Louis was partly sunny and 74. Kansas City was cloudy and 71. Des Moines was mostly sunny and 74. Milwaukee was partly sunny and 75. The time is currently 12:37 p.m. Central Daylight Time. 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Now for the official National Weather Service forecast for Galesburg and surrounding areas of central and northwest Illinois. West of today, sunny. Highs in the upper 70s. Southeast winds around 5 miles an hour. Tonight, partly cloudy until midnight, then becoming mostly cloudy. Lows in the upper 50s. East winds around 5 miles an hour. Friday, mostly cloudy. A slight chance of showers in the afternoon. Highs in the mid-70s. Southeast winds 5 to 10 miles an hour. Chance of rain 20%. Friday night, mostly cloudy. A chance of showers until midnight. Lows in the lower 60s. South winds around 5 miles an hour. Chance of rain 30%. Saturday, partly sunny. Highs in the mid-80s. South winds around 5 miles an hour. Saturday night and Sunday, mostly clear. Lows in the upper 60s. Highs around 90. Sunday night, partly cloudy. Lows in the lower 70s. Monday and Monday night, mostly clear. Highs in the lower 90s. Lows in the lower 70s. Tuesday, mostly sunny. Highs in the upper 80s. Tuesday night and Wednesday, mostly clear. Lows in the upper 60s. Highs in the upper 80s. Again, the forecast for Galesburg and surrounding areas of central and northwest Illinois for the rest of today, sunny. Highs in the upper 70s. Southeast winds around 5 miles an hour. Now for the official National Weather Service forecast for Galesburg and surrounding areas of central and northwest Illinois. West of today, mostly sunny. Near steady temperature in the mid-70s. Southeast winds around 5 miles an hour. Tonight, partly cloudy until midnight, then becoming mostly cloudy. Lows in the upper 50s. East winds around 5 miles an hour. Friday, mostly cloudy. A slight chance of showers in the afternoon. Highs in the mid-70s. Southeast winds 5 to 10 miles an hour. Chance of rain 20%. Friday night, mostly cloudy. A chance of showers until midnight. Lows in the lower 60s. South winds around 5 miles an hour. Chance of rain 30%. Saturday, partly sunny. Highs in the mid-80s. South winds around 5 miles an hour. Saturday night and Sunday, mostly clear. Lows in the upper 60s. Highs around 90. Sunday night, partly cloudy. Lows in the lower 70s. Monday and Monday night, mostly clear. Highs in the lower 90s. Lows in the lower 70s. Tuesday, mostly sunny. Highs in the upper 80s. Tuesday night and Wednesday, mostly clear. Lows in the upper 60s. Highs in the upper 80s. Again, the forecast for Galesburg and surrounding areas of central and northwest Illinois for the rest of today, mostly sunny. Near steady temperature in the mid-70s. Southeast winds around 5 miles an hour. At noon in Galesburg, skies were mostly sunny. The temperature

73 degrees, the dew point was 50, and the relative humidity was 44%. The wind was southeast at 6 miles an hour. The pressure was 30.24 inches and falling. Elsewhere around the area, temperatures were in the lower to mid-70s. It was sunny at Macomb and Springfield. It was mostly sunny at Burlington and Quincy. At Peoria, it was partly sunny. At Moline, it was cloudy. And once again at noon in Galesburg, under mostly sunny skies, the temperature was 73. Looking elsewhere around the Midwest at noon, Chicago was partly sunny and 76. Indianapolis was partly sunny and 76. St. Louis was partly sunny and 74. Kansas City was cloudy and 71. Des Moines was mostly sunny and 74. Milwaukee was partly sunny and 75. The time is currently 12:42 p.m. Central Daylight Time. 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Now for the official National Weather Service forecast for Galesburg and surrounding areas of central and northwest Illinois. West of today, mostly sunny. Near steady temperature in the mid-70s. Southeast winds around 5 miles an hour. Tonight, partly cloudy until midnight, then becoming mostly cloudy. Lows in the upper 50s. East winds around 5 miles an hour. Friday, mostly cloudy. A slight chance of showers in the afternoon. Highs in the mid-70s. Southeast winds 5 to 10 miles an hour. Chance of rain 20%. Friday night, mostly cloudy. A chance of showers until midnight. Lows in the lower 60s. South winds around 5 miles an hour. Chance of rain 30%. Saturday, partly sunny. Highs in the mid-80s. South winds around 5 miles an hour. Saturday night and Sunday, mostly clear. Lows in the upper 60s. Highs around 90. Sunday night, partly cloudy. Lows in the lower 70s. Monday and Monday night, mostly clear. Highs in the lower 90s. Lows in the lower 70s. Tuesday, mostly sunny. Highs in the upper 80s. Tuesday night and Wednesday, mostly clear. Lows in the upper 60s. Highs in the upper 80s. Again, the forecast for Galesburg and surrounding areas of central and northwest Illinois for the rest of today, mostly sunny. Near steady temperature in the mid-70s. Southeast winds around 5 miles an hour. At noon in Galesburg, skies were mostly sunny. The temperature was 73 degrees, the dew point was 50, and the relative humidity was 44%. The wind was southeast at 6 miles an hour. The pressure was 30.24 inches and falling. Elsewhere around the area, temperatures were in the lower to mid-70s. It was sunny at Macomb and Springfield. It was mostly sunny at Burlington and Quincy. At Peoria, it was partly sunny. At Moline, it was cloudy. And once again at noon in Galesburg, under mostly sunny skies, the temperature was 73. Looking elsewhere around the Midwest at noon, Chicago was partly sunny and 76. Indianapolis was partly sunny and 76. St. Louis was partly sunny and 74. Kansas City was cloudy and 71. Des Moines was mostly sunny and 74. Milwaukee was partly sunny and 75. The time is currently 12:45 p.m. Central Daylight Time. 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Now for the official National Weather Service forecast for Galesburg and surrounding areas of central and northwest Illinois. West of today, mostly sunny. Near steady temperature in the mid-70s. Southeast winds around 5 miles an hour. Tonight, partly cloudy until midnight, then becoming mostly cloudy. Lows in the upper 50s. East winds around 5 miles an hour. Friday, mostly cloudy. A slight chance of showers in the afternoon. Highs in the mid-70s. Southeast winds 5 to 10 miles an hour. Chance of rain 20%. Friday night, mostly cloudy. A chance of showers until midnight. Lows in the low

60s. South winds around 5 miles an hour. Chance of rain 30%. Saturday, partly sunny. Highs in the mid-80s. South winds around 5 miles an hour. Saturday night and Sunday, mostly clear. Lows in the upper 60s. Highs around 90. Sunday night, partly cloudy. Lows in the lower 70s. Monday and Monday night, mostly clear. Highs in the lower 90s. Lows in the lower 70s. Tuesday, mostly sunny. Highs in the upper 80s. Tuesday night and Wednesday, mostly clear. Lows in the upper 60s. Highs in the upper 80s. Again, the forecast for Galesburg and surrounding areas of central and northwest Illinois for the rest of today, mostly sunny. Near steady temperature in the mid-70s. Southeast winds around 5 miles an hour. At noon in Galesburg, skies were mostly sunny. The temperature was 73 degrees, the dew point was 50, and the relative humidity was 44%. The wind was southeast at 6 miles an hour. The pressure was 30.24 inches and falling. Elsewhere around the area, temperatures were in the lower to mid-70s. It was sunny at Macomb and Springfield. It was mostly sunny at Burlington and Quincy. At Peoria, it was partly sunny. At Moline, it was cloudy. And once again at noon in Galesburg, under mostly sunny skies, the temperature was 73. Looking elsewhere around the Midwest at noon, Chicago was partly sunny and 76. Indianapolis was partly sunny and 76. St. Louis was partly sunny and 74. Kansas City was cloudy and 71. Des Moines was mostly sunny and 74. Milwaukee was partly sunny and 75. The time is currently 12:48 p.m. Central Daylight Time. 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Now for the official National Weather Service forecast for Galesburg and surrounding areas of central and northwest Illinois. Rest of today, mostly sunny. Near steady temperature in the mid-70s. Southeast winds around 5 miles an hour. Tonight, partly cloudy until midnight, then becoming mostly cloudy. Lows in the upper 50s. East winds around 5 miles an hour. Friday, mostly cloudy. A slight chance of showers in the afternoon. Highs in the mid-70s. Southeast winds 5 to 10 miles an hour. Chance of rain 20%. Friday night, mostly cloudy. A chance of showers until midnight. Lows in the lower 60s. South winds around 5 miles an hour. Chance of rain 30%. Saturday, partly sunny. Highs in the mid-80s. South winds around 5 miles an hour. Saturday night and Sunday, mostly clear. Lows in the upper 60s. Highs around 90. Sunday night, partly cloudy. Lows in the lower 70s. Monday and Monday night, mostly clear. Highs in the lower 90s. Lows in the lower 70s. Tuesday, mostly sunny. Highs in the upper 80s. Tuesday night and Wednesday, mostly clear. Lows in the upper 60s. Highs in the upper 80s. Again, the forecast for Galesburg and surrounding areas of central and northwest Illinois for the rest of today, mostly sunny. Near steady temperature in the mid-70s. Southeast winds around 5 miles an hour. At noon in Galesburg, skies were mostly sunny. The temperature was 73 degrees, the dew point was 50, and the relative humidity was 44%. The wind was southeast at 6 miles an hour. The pressure was 30.24 inches and falling. Elsewhere around the area, temperatures were in the lower to mid-70s. It was sunny at Macomb and Springfield. It was mostly sunny at Burlington and Quincy. At Peoria, it was partly sunny. At Moline, it was cloudy. And once again at noon in Galesburg, under mostly sunny skies, the temperature was 73. Looking elsewhere around the Midwest at noon, Chicago was partly sunny and 76. Indianapolis was partly sunny and 76. St. Louis was partly sunny and 74. Kansas City was cloudy and 71.

mostly sunny and 74. Milwaukee was partly sunny and 75. The time is currently 12:51 p.m. Central Daylight Time. 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Now for the official National Weather Service forecast for Galesburg and surrounding areas of central and northwest Illinois. West of today, mostly sunny. Near steady temperature in the mid-70s. Southeast winds around 5 miles an hour. Tonight, partly cloudy until midnight, then becoming mostly cloudy. Lows in the upper 50s. East winds around 5 miles an hour. Friday, mostly cloudy. A slight chance of showers in the afternoon. Highs in the mid-70s. Southeast winds 5 to 10 miles an hour. Chance of rain 20%. Friday night, mostly cloudy. A chance of showers until midnight. Lows in the lower 60s. South winds around 5 miles an hour. Chance of rain 30%. Saturday, partly sunny. Highs in the mid-80s. South winds around 5 miles an hour. Saturday night and Sunday, mostly clear. Lows in the upper 60s. Highs around 90. Sunday night, partly cloudy. Lows in the lower 70s. Monday and Monday night, mostly clear. Highs in the lower 90s. Lows in the lower 70s. Tuesday, mostly sunny. Highs in the upper 80s. Tuesday night and Wednesday, mostly clear. Lows in the upper 60s. Highs in the upper 80s. Again, the forecast for Galesburg and surrounding areas of central and northwest Illinois for the rest of today, mostly sunny. Near steady temperature in the mid-70s. Southeast winds around 5 miles an hour. At noon in Galesburg, skies were mostly sunny. The temperature was 73 degrees, the dew point was 50, and the relative humidity was 44%. The wind was southeast at 6 miles an hour. The pressure was 30.24 inches and falling. Elsewhere around the area, temperatures were in the lower to mid-70s. It was sunny at Macomb and Springfield. It was mostly sunny at Burlington and Quincy. At Peoria, it was partly sunny. At Moline, it was cloudy. And once again at noon in Galesburg, under mostly sunny skies, the temperature was 73. Looking elsewhere around the Midwest at noon, Chicago was partly sunny, and 76. Indianapolis was partly sunny, and 76. St. Louis was partly sunny, and 74. Kansas City was cloudy, and 71. Des Moines was mostly sunny, and 74. Milwaukee was partly sunny, and 75. The time is currently 12:54 p.m. Central Daylight Time. 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Now for the official National Weather Service forecast for Galesburg and surrounding areas of central and northwest Illinois. West of today, mostly sunny. Near steady temperature in the mid-70s. Southeast winds around 5 miles an hour. Tonight, partly cloudy until midnight, then becoming mostly cloudy. Lows in the upper 50s. East winds around 5 miles an hour. Friday, mostly cloudy. A slight chance of showers in the afternoon. Highs in the mid-70s. Southeast winds 5 to 10 miles an hour. Chance of rain 20%. Friday night, mostly cloudy. A chance of showers until midnight. Lows in the lower 60s. South winds around 5 miles an hour. Chance of rain 30%. Saturday, partly sunny. Highs in the mid-80s. South winds around 5 miles an hour. Saturday night and Sunday, mostly clear. Lows in the upper 60s. Highs around 90. Sunday night, partly cloudy. Lows in the lower 70s. Monday and Monday night, mostly clear. Highs in the lower 90s. Lows in the lower 70s. Tuesday, mostly sunny. Highs in the upper 80s. Tuesday night and Wednesday, mostly clear. Lows in the upper 60s. Highs in the upper 80s. Again, the forecast for Galesburg and surrounding areas of central and northwest Illinois for the rest of today, mostly sunny.

near steady temperature in the mid-70s. Southeast winds around 5 miles an hour. At noon in Galesburg, skies were mostly sunny. The temperature was 73 degrees, the dew point was 50, and the relative humidity was 44%. The wind was southeast at 6 miles an hour. The pressure was 30.24 inches and falling. Elsewhere around the area, temperatures were in the lower to mid-70s. It was sunny at Macomb and Springfield. It was mostly sunny at Burlington and Quincy. At Peoria, it was partly sunny. At Moline, it was cloudy. And once again at noon in Galesburg, under mostly sunny skies, the temperature was 73. Looking elsewhere around the Midwest at noon, Chicago was partly sunny and 76. Indianapolis was partly sunny and 76. St. Louis was partly sunny and 74. Kansas City was cloudy and 71. Des Moines was mostly sunny and 74. Milwaukee was partly sunny and 75. The time is currently 12:57 p.m. Central Daylight Time. 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Now for the official National Weather Service forecast for Galesburg and surrounding areas of central and northwest Illinois. Rest of today, mostly sunny. Near steady temperature in the mid-70s. Southeast winds around 5 miles an hour. Tonight, partly cloudy until midnight, then becoming mostly cloudy. Lows in the upper 50s. East winds around 5 miles an hour. Friday, mostly cloudy. A slight chance of showers in the afternoon. Highs in the mid-70s. Southeast winds 5 to 10 miles an hour. Chance of rain 20%. Friday night, mostly cloudy. A chance of showers until midnight. Lows in the lower 60s. South winds around 5 miles an hour. Chance of rain 30%. Saturday, partly sunny. Highs in the mid-80s. South winds around 5 miles an hour. Saturday night and Sunday, mostly clear. Lows in the upper 60s. Highs around 90. Sunday night, partly cloudy. Lows in the lower 70s. Monday and Monday night, mostly clear. Highs in the lower 90s. Lows in the lower 70s. Tuesday, mostly sunny. Highs in the upper 80s. Tuesday night and Wednesday, mostly clear. Lows in the upper 60s. Highs in the upper 80s. Again, the forecast for Galesburg and surrounding areas of central and northwest Illinois for the rest of today, mostly sunny. Near steady temperature in the mid-70s. Southeast winds around 5 miles an hour. At noon in Galesburg, skies were mostly sunny. The temperature was 73 degrees, the dew point was 50, and the relative humidity was 44%. The wind was southeast at 6 miles an hour. The pressure was 30.24 inches and falling. Elsewhere around the area, temperatures were in the lower to mid-70s. It was sunny at Macomb and Springfield. It was mostly sunny at Burlington and Quincy. At Peoria, it was partly sunny. At Moline, it was cloudy. And once again at noon in Galesburg, under mostly sunny skies, the temperature was 73. The time is currently 1 p.m. Central Daylight Time. 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Now for the official National Weather Service forecast for Galesburg and surrounding areas of central and northwest Illinois. Rest of today, mostly sunny. Near steady temperature in the mid-70s. Southeast winds around 5 miles an hour. Tonight, partly cloudy until midnight, then becoming mostly cloudy. Lows in the upper 50s. East winds around 5 miles an hour. Friday, mostly cloudy. A slight chance of showers in the afternoon. Highs in the mid-70s. Southeast winds 5 to 10 miles an hour. Chance of rain 20%. Friday night, mostly cloudy. A chance of showers until midnight. Lows in the lower 60s. South winds around 5 miles an hour. Chance of rain 30%. Saturday, partly sunny. Highs in the mid-80s. South winds around 5 miles an hour.

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Southeast winds around 5 miles an hour. The time is currently 1:02 p.m. Central Daylight Time. 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Now for the official National Weather Service forecast for Galesburg and surrounding areas of central and northwest Illinois. Rest of today, mostly sunny. Near steady temperature in the mid-70s. Southeast winds around 5 miles an hour. Tonight, partly cloudy until midnight, then becoming mostly cloudy. Lows in the upper 50s. East winds around 5 miles an hour. Friday, mostly cloudy. A slight chance of showers in the afternoon. Highs in the mid-70s. Southeast winds 5 to 10 miles an hour. Chance of rain 20%. Friday night, mostly cloudy. A chance of showers until midnight. Lows in the lower 60s. South winds around 5 miles an hour. Chance of rain 30%. Saturday, partly sunny. Highs in the mid-80s. South winds around 5 miles an hour. Saturday night and Sunday, mostly clear. Lows in the upper 60s. Highs around 90. Sunday night, partly cloudy. Lows in the lower 70s. Monday and Monday night, mostly clear. Highs in the lower 90s. Lows in the lower 70s. Tuesday, mostly sunny. Highs in the upper 80s. Tuesday night and Wednesday, mostly clear. Lows in the upper 60s. Highs in the upper 80s. Again, the forecast for Galesburg and surrounding areas of central and northwest Illinois for the rest of today, mostly sunny. Near steady temperature in the mid-70s. Southeast winds around 5 miles an hour. The time is currently 1:04 p.m. Central Daylight Time. 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Now for the official National Weather Service forecast for Galesburg and surrounding areas of central and northwest Illinois. Rest of today, mostly sunny. Near steady temperature in the mid-70s. Southeast winds around 5 miles an hour. Tonight, partly cloudy until midnight, then becoming mostly cloudy. Lows in the upper 50s. East winds around 5 miles an hour. Friday, mostly cloudy. A slight chance of showers in the afternoon. Highs in the mid-70s. Southeast winds 5 to 10 miles an hour. Chance of rain 20%. Friday night, mostly cloudy. A chance of showers until midnight. Lows in the lower 60s. South winds around 5 miles an hour. Chance of rain 30%. Saturday, partly sunny. Highs in the mid-80s. South winds around 5 miles an hour. Saturday night and Sunday, mostly clear. Lows in the upper 60s. Highs around 90. Sunday night, partly cloudy. Lows in the lower 70s. Monday and Monday night, mostly clear. Highs in the lower 90s. Lows in the lower 70s. Tuesday, mostly sunny. Highs in the upper 80s. Tuesday night and Wednesday, mostly clear. Lows in the upper 60s. Highs in the upper 80s. Again, the forecast for Galesburg and surrounding areas of central and northwest Illinois for the rest of today, mostly sunny. Near steady temperature in the mid-70s. Southeast winds around 5 miles an hour. At 1 p.m. in Galesburg, skies were partly sunny. The temperature was 74 degrees, the dew point was 51, and the relative humidity was 44%. The wind was south at 8 miles an hour. The pressure was 30.23 inches and falling. Elsewhere around the area, the temperatures were in the mid-70s. It was sunny at Macomb and Springfield. At Burlington, it was mostly sunny. It was partly sunny at Peoria, Moline, and Quincy. And once again at 1 p.m. in Galesburg, under partly sunny skies, the temperature was 74. Looking elsewhere around the Midwest at 1 p.m., Chicago was partly sunny, and 75. Indianapolis was partly sunny, and 74. St. Louis was partly sunny, and 77. Kansas City was cloudy, and 73. Des Moines was mostly sunny, and 74. Milwaukee

partly sunny and 73. The time is currently 1:07 p.m. Central Daylight Time. 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Now for the official National Weather Service forecast for Galesburg and surrounding areas of central and northwest Illinois. West of today, mostly sunny. Near steady temperature in the mid-70s. Southeast winds around 5 miles an hour. Tonight, partly cloudy until midnight, then becoming mostly cloudy. Lows in the upper 50s. East winds around 5 miles an hour. Friday, mostly cloudy. A slight chance of showers in the afternoon. Highs in the mid-70s. Southeast winds 5 to 10 miles an hour. Chance of rain 20%. Friday night, mostly cloudy. A chance of showers until midnight. Lows in the lower 60s. South winds around 5 miles an hour. Chance of rain 30%. Saturday, partly sunny. Highs in the mid-80s. South winds around 5 miles an hour. Saturday night and Sunday, mostly clear. Lows in the upper 60s. Highs around 90. Sunday night, partly cloudy. Lows in the lower 70s. Monday and Monday night, mostly clear. Highs in the lower 90s. Lows in the lower 70s. Tuesday, mostly sunny. Highs in the upper 80s. Tuesday night and Wednesday, mostly clear. Lows in the upper 60s. Highs in the upper 80s. Again, the forecast for Galesburg and surrounding areas of central and northwest Illinois for the rest of today, mostly sunny. Near steady temperature in the mid-70s. Southeast winds around 5 miles an hour. At 1 p.m. in Galesburg, skies were partly sunny. The temperature was 74 degrees, the dew point was 51, and the relative humidity was 44%. The wind was south at 8 miles an hour. The pressure was 30.23 inches and falling. Elsewhere around the area, the temperatures were in the mid-70s. It was sunny at Macomb and Springfield. At Burlington, it was mostly sunny. It was partly sunny at Peoria, Moline, and Quincy. And once again at 1 p.m. in Galesburg, under partly sunny skies, the temperature was 74. Looking elsewhere around the Midwest at 1 p.m., Chicago was partly sunny and 75. Indianapolis was partly sunny and 74. St. Louis was partly sunny and 77. Kansas City was cloudy and 73. Des Moines was mostly sunny and 74. Milwaukee was partly sunny and 73. The time is currently 1:10 p.m. Central Daylight Time. 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Now for the official National Weather Service forecast for Galesburg and surrounding areas of central and northwest Illinois. West of today, mostly sunny. Near steady temperature in the mid-70s. Southeast winds around 5 miles an hour. Tonight, partly cloudy until midnight, then becoming mostly cloudy. Lows in the upper 50s. East winds around 5 miles an hour. Friday, mostly cloudy. A slight chance of showers in the afternoon. Highs in the mid-70s. Southeast winds 5 to 10 miles an hour. Chance of rain 20%. Friday night, mostly cloudy. A chance of showers until midnight. Lows in the lower 60s. South winds around 5 miles an hour. Chance of rain 30%. Saturday, partly sunny. Highs in the mid-80s. South winds around 5 miles an hour. Saturday night and Sunday, mostly clear. Lows in the upper 60s. Highs around 90. Sunday night, partly cloudy. Lows in the lower 70s. Monday and Monday night, mostly clear. Highs in the lower 90s. Lows in the lower 70s. Tuesday, mostly sunny. Highs in the upper 80s. Tuesday night and Wednesday, mostly clear. Lows in the upper 60s. Highs in the upper 80s. Again, the forecast for Galesburg and surrounding areas of central and northwest Illinois for the rest of today, mostly sunny. Near steady temperature in the mid-70s. Southeast winds around 5 miles.

1 p.m. in Galesburg, skies were partly sunny. The temperature was 74 degrees, the dew point was 51, and the relative humidity was 44%. The wind was out at 8 miles an hour. The pressure was 30.23 inches and falling. Elsewhere around the area, the temperatures were in the mid-70s. It was sunny at Macomb and Springfield. At Burlington, it was mostly sunny. It was partly sunny at Peoria, Moline, and Quincy. And once again at 1 p.m. in Galesburg, under partly sunny skies, the temperature was 74. Looking elsewhere around the Midwest at 1 p.m., Chicago was partly sunny and 75. Indianapolis was partly sunny and 74. St. Louis was partly sunny and 77. Kansas City was cloudy and 73. Des Moines was mostly sunny and 74. Milwaukee was partly sunny and 73. The time is currently 1:13 p.m. Central Daylight Time. 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Now for the official National Weather Service forecast for Galesburg and surrounding areas of central and northwest Illinois. West of today, mostly sunny. Near steady temperature in the mid-70s. Southeast winds around 5 miles an hour. Tonight, partly cloudy until midnight, then becoming mostly cloudy. Lows in the upper 50s. East winds around 5 miles an hour. Friday, mostly cloudy. A slight chance of showers in the afternoon. Highs in the mid-70s. Southeast winds 5 to 10 miles an hour. Chance of rain 20%. Friday night, mostly cloudy. A chance of showers until midnight. Lows in the lower 60s. South winds around 5 miles an hour. Chance of rain 30%. Saturday, partly sunny. Highs in the mid-80s. South winds around 5 miles an hour. Saturday night and Sunday, mostly clear. Lows in the upper 60s. Highs around 90. Sunday night, partly cloudy. Lows in the lower 70s. Monday and Monday night, mostly clear. Highs in the lower 90s. Lows in the lower 70s. Tuesday, mostly sunny. Highs in the upper 80s. Tuesday night and Wednesday, mostly clear. Lows in the upper 60s. Highs in the upper 80s. Again, the forecast for Galesburg and surrounding areas of central and northwest Illinois for the rest of today, mostly sunny. Near steady temperature in the mid-70s. Southeast winds around 5 miles an hour. 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Programming originates from NOAA's National Weather Service office in Lincoln. KZZ66 serves the following counties: Henry, Knox, Mercer, and Warren. KZZ66 is part of the All Hazards network of NOAA Weather Radio. At 1 p.m. in Galesburg, skies were partly sunny. The temperature was 74 degrees, the dew point was 51, and the relative humidity was 44%. The wind was out at 8 miles an hour. The pressure was 30.23 inches and falling. Elsewhere around the area, the temperatures were in the mid-70s. It was sunny at Macomb and Springfield. At Burlington, it was mostly sunny. It was partly sunny at Peoria, Moline, and Quincy. And once again at 1 p.m. in Galesburg, under partly sunny skies, the temperature was 74. Looking elsewhere around the Midwest at 1 p.m., Chicago was partly sunny and 75. Indianapolis was partly sunny and 74. St. Louis was partly sunny and 77. Kansas City was cloudy and 73. Des Moines was mostly sunny and 74. Milwaukee was partly sunny and 73. The time is currently 1:16 p.m. Central Daylight Time. 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Now for the official National Weather Service forecast for Galesburg and surrounding areas of central and northwest Illinois. West of today, mostly sunny. Near steady temperature in the mid-70s. Southeast winds around 5.

for an hour. Tonight, partly cloudy until midnight, then becoming mostly cloudy. Lows in the upper 50s. East winds around 5 miles an hour. Friday, mostly cloudy. A slight chance of showers in the afternoon. Highs in the mid-70s. Southeast winds 5 to 10 miles an hour. Chance of rain 20%. Friday night, mostly cloudy. A chance of showers until midnight. Lows in the lower 60s. South winds around 5 miles an hour. Chance of rain 30%. Saturday, partly sunny. Highs in the mid-80s. South winds around 5 miles an hour. Saturday night and Sunday, mostly clear. Lows in the upper 60s. Highs around 90. Sunday night, partly cloudy. Lows in the lower 70s. Monday and Monday night, mostly clear. Highs in the lower 90s. Lows in the lower 70s. Tuesday, mostly sunny. Highs in the upper 80s. Tuesday night and Wednesday, mostly clear. Lows in the upper 60s. Highs in the upper 80s. Again, the forecast for Galesburg and surrounding areas of central and northwest Illinois for the rest of today, mostly sunny. Near steady temperature in the mid-70s. Southeast winds around 5 miles an hour. At 1 p.m. in Galesburg, skies were partly sunny. The temperature was 74 degrees, the dew point was 51, and the relative humidity was 44%. The wind was south at 8 miles an hour. The pressure was 30.23 inches and falling. Elsewhere around the area, the temperatures were in the mid-70s. It was sunny at Macomb and Springfield. At Burlington, it was mostly sunny. It was partly sunny at Peoria, Moline, and Quincy. And once again at 1 p.m. in Galesburg, under partly sunny skies, the temperature was 74. Looking elsewhere around the Midwest at 1 p.m., Chicago was partly sunny, and 75. Indianapolis was partly sunny, and 74. St. Louis was partly sunny, and 77. Kansas City was cloudy, and 73. Des Moines was mostly sunny, and 74. Milwaukee was partly sunny, and 73. The time is currently 1:19 p.m. Central Daylight Time. 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Now for the official National Weather Service forecast for Galesburg and surrounding areas of central and northwest Illinois. Rest of today, mostly sunny. Near steady temperature in the mid-70s. Southeast winds around 5 miles an hour. Tonight, partly cloudy until midnight, then becoming mostly cloudy. Lows in the upper 50s. East winds around 5 miles an hour. Friday, mostly cloudy. A slight chance of showers in the afternoon. Highs in the mid-70s. Southeast winds 5 to 10 miles an hour. Chance of rain 20%. Friday night, mostly cloudy. A chance of showers until midnight. Lows in the lower 60s. South winds around 5 miles an hour. Chance of rain 30%. Saturday, partly sunny. Highs in the mid-80s. South winds around 5 miles an hour. Saturday night and Sunday, mostly clear. Lows in the upper 60s. Highs around 90. Sunday night, partly cloudy. Lows in the lower 70s. Monday and Monday night, mostly clear. Highs in the lower 90s. Lows in the lower 70s. Tuesday, mostly sunny. Highs in the upper 80s. Tuesday night and Wednesday, mostly clear. Lows in the upper 60s. Highs in the upper 80s. Again, the forecast for Galesburg and surrounding areas of central and northwest Illinois for the rest of today, mostly sunny. Near steady temperature in the mid-70s. Southeast winds around 5 miles an hour. At 1 p.m. in Galesburg, skies were partly sunny. The temperature was 74 degrees, the dew point was 51, and the relative humidity was 44%. The wind was south at 8 miles an hour. The pressure was 30.23 inches and falling. Elsewhere around the area, the temperatures were in the mid-70s. It was sunny at Macomb and Springfield. At Burlington, it was mostly sunny. It was partly

at Peoria, Moline, and Quincy. And once again at 1 p.m. in Galesburg, under partly sunny skies, the temperature was 74. Looking elsewhere around the Midwest at 1 p.m., Chicago was partly sunny, and 75. Indianapolis was partly sunny, and 74. St. Louis was partly sunny, and 77. Kansas City was cloudy, and 73. Des Moines was mostly sunny, and 74. Milwaukee was partly sunny, and 73. The time is currently 1:22 p.m. Central Daylight Time. 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Now for the official National Weather Service forecast for Galesburg and surrounding areas of central and northwest Illinois. West of today, mostly sunny. Near steady temperature in the mid-70s. Southeast winds around 5 miles an hour. Tonight, partly cloudy until midnight, then becoming mostly cloudy. Lows in the upper 50s. East winds around 5 miles an hour. Friday, mostly cloudy. A slight chance of showers in the afternoon. Highs in the mid-70s. Southeast winds 5 to 10 miles an hour. Chance of rain 20%. Friday night, mostly cloudy. A chance of showers until midnight. Lows in the lower 60s. South winds around 5 miles an hour. Chance of rain 30%. Saturday, partly sunny. Highs in the mid-80s. South winds around 5 miles an hour. Saturday night and Sunday, mostly clear. Lows in the upper 60s. Highs around 90. Sunday night, partly cloudy. Lows in the lower 70s. Monday and Monday night, mostly clear. Highs in the lower 90s. Lows in the lower 70s. Tuesday, mostly sunny. Highs in the upper 80s. Tuesday night and Wednesday, mostly clear. Lows in the upper 60s. Highs in the upper 80s. Again, the forecast for Galesburg and surrounding areas of central and northwest Illinois for the rest of today, mostly sunny. Near steady temperature in the mid-70s. Southeast winds around 5 miles an hour. At 1 p.m. in Galesburg, skies were partly sunny. The temperature was 74 degrees, the dew point was 51, and the relative humidity was 44%. The wind was out at 8 miles an hour. The pressure was 30.23 inches and falling. Elsewhere around the area, the temperatures were in the mid-70s. At Springfield, it was sunny. It was mostly sunny at Burlington and Macomb. It was partly sunny at Peoria, Moline, and Quincy. And once again at 1 p.m. in Galesburg, under partly sunny skies, the temperature was 74. Looking elsewhere around the Midwest at 1 p.m., Chicago was partly sunny, and 75. Indianapolis was partly sunny, and 74. St. Louis was partly sunny, and 77. Kansas City was cloudy, and 73. Des Moines was mostly sunny, and 74. Milwaukee was partly sunny, and 73. The time is currently 1:25 p.m. Central Daylight Time. 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Now for the official National Weather Service forecast for Galesburg and surrounding areas of central and northwest Illinois. West of today, mostly sunny. Near steady temperature in the mid-70s. Southeast winds around 5 miles an hour. Tonight, partly cloudy until midnight, then becoming mostly cloudy. Lows in the upper 50s. East winds around 5 miles an hour. Friday, mostly cloudy. A slight chance of showers in the afternoon. Highs in the mid-70s. Southeast winds 5 to 10 miles an hour. Chance of rain 20%. Friday night, mostly cloudy. A chance of showers until midnight. Lows in the lower 60s. South winds around 5 miles an hour. Chance of rain 30%. Saturday, partly sunny. Highs in the mid-80s. South winds around 5 miles an hour. Saturday night and Sunday, mostly clear. Lows in the upper 60s. Highs around 90. Sunday night, partly cloudy. Lows in the lower 70s. Monday and Monday.

mostly clear. Highs in the lower 90s. Lows in the lower 70s. Tuesday, mostly sunny. Highs in the upper 80s. Tuesday night and Wednesday, mostly clear. Lows in the upper 60s. Highs in the upper 80s. Again, the forecast for Galesburg and surrounding areas of central and northwest Illinois for the rest of today, mostly sunny. Near steady temperature in the mid-70s. Southeast winds around 5 miles an hour. At 1 p.m. in Galesburg, skies were partly sunny. The temperature was 74 degrees, the dew point was 51, and the relative humidity was 44%. The wind was south at 8 miles an hour. The pressure was 30.23 inches and falling. Elsewhere around the area, the temperatures were in the mid-70s. At Springfield, it was sunny. It was mostly sunny at Burlington and Macomb. It was partly sunny at Peoria, Moline, and Quincy. And once again at 1 p.m. in Galesburg, under partly sunny skies, the temperature was 74. Looking elsewhere around the Midwest at 1 p.m., Chicago was partly sunny and 75. Indianapolis was partly sunny and 74. St. Louis was partly sunny and 77. Kansas City was cloudy and 73. Des Moines was mostly sunny and 74. Milwaukee was partly sunny and 73. The time is currently 1:28 p.m. Central Daylight Time. 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Now for the official National Weather Service forecast for Galesburg and surrounding areas of central and northwest Illinois. Rest of today, mostly sunny. Near steady temperature in the mid-70s. Southeast winds around 5 miles an hour. Tonight, partly cloudy until midnight, then becoming mostly cloudy. Lows in the upper 50s. East winds around 5 miles an hour. Friday, mostly cloudy. A slight chance of showers in the afternoon. Highs in the mid-70s. Southeast winds 5 to 10 miles an hour. Chance of rain 20%. Friday night, mostly cloudy. A chance of showers until midnight. Lows in the lower 60s. South winds around 5 miles an hour. Chance of rain 30%. Saturday, partly sunny. Highs in the mid-80s. South winds around 5 miles an hour. Saturday night and Sunday, mostly clear. Lows in the upper 60s. Highs around 90. Sunday night, partly cloudy. Lows in the lower 70s. Monday and Monday night, mostly clear. Highs in the lower 90s. Lows in the lower 70s. Tuesday, mostly sunny. Highs in the upper 80s. Tuesday night and Wednesday, mostly clear. Lows in the upper 60s. Highs in the upper 80s. Again, the forecast for Galesburg and surrounding areas of central and northwest Illinois for the rest of today, mostly sunny. Near steady temperature in the mid-70s. Southeast winds around 5 miles an hour. Now for the official National Weather Service forecast for Galesburg and surrounding areas of central and northwest Illinois. Rest of today, mostly sunny. Near steady temperature in the mid-70s. Southeast winds around 5 miles an hour. Tonight, partly cloudy until midnight, then becoming mostly cloudy. Lows in the upper 50s. East winds around 5 miles an hour. Friday, mostly cloudy. A slight chance of showers in the afternoon. Highs in the mid-70s. Southeast winds 5 to 10 miles an hour. Chance of rain 20%. Friday night, mostly cloudy with a 40% chance of showers. Lows in the lower 60s. South winds around 5 miles an hour. Saturday, mostly cloudy in the morning, then becoming partly sunny. Warmer with highs in the mid-80s. South winds around 5 miles an hour. Saturday night, mostly clear. Lows in the upper 60s. Sunday and Sunday night, partly cloudy. Highs in the lower 90s. Lows in the mid-70s. Monday and Monday night, mostly clear. Highs in the lower 90s. Lows in the lower 70s. Tuesday and Tuesday night, partly cloudy. Highs around 90. Lows in the upper 60s.

Wednesday, sunny. Highs in the upper 80s. Again, the forecast for Galesburg and surrounding areas of central and northwest Illinois for the rest of today, mostly sunny. Near steady temperature in the mid-70s. Southeast winds around 5 miles an hour. At 1 p.m. in Galesburg, skies were partly sunny. The temperature was 74 degrees, the dew point was 51, and the relative humidity was 44%. The wind was south at 8 miles an hour. The pressure was 30.23 inches and falling. Elsewhere around the area, the temperatures were in the mid-70s. At Springfield, it was sunny. It was mostly sunny at Burlington and Macomb. It was partly sunny at Peoria, Moline, and Quincy. And once again at 1 p.m. in Galesburg, under partly sunny skies, the temperature was 74. Looking elsewhere around the Midwest at 1 p.m., Chicago was partly sunny, and 75. And in Galesburg, under partly sunny skies, the temperature was 74. Looking elsewhere around the Midwest at 1 p.m., Chicago was partly sunny, and 75. Indianapolis was partly sunny, and 74. St. Louis was partly sunny, and 77. Kansas City was cloudy, and 73. Des Moines was mostly sunny, and 74. Milwaukee was partly sunny, and 73. The time is currently 1:33 p.m. Central Daylight Time. 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Now for the official National Weather Service forecast for Galesburg and surrounding areas of central and northwest Illinois. Rest of today, mostly sunny. Near steady temperature in the mid-70s. Southeast winds around 5 miles an hour. Tonight, partly cloudy until midnight, then becoming mostly cloudy. Lows in the upper 50s. East winds around 5 miles an hour. Friday, mostly cloudy. A slight chance of showers in the afternoon. Highs in the mid-70s. Southeast winds 5 to 10 miles an hour. Chance of rain 20%. Friday night, mostly cloudy with a 40% chance of showers. Lows in the lower 60s. South winds around 5 miles an hour. Saturday, mostly cloudy in the morning, then becoming partly sunny. Warmer with highs in the mid-80s. South winds around 5 miles an hour. Saturday night, mostly clear. Lows in the upper 60s. Sunday and Sunday night, partly cloudy. Highs in the lower 90s. Lows in the mid-70s. Monday and Monday night, mostly clear. Highs in the lower 90s. Lows in the lower 70s. Tuesday and Tuesday night, partly cloudy. Highs around 90. Lows in the upper 60s. Wednesday, sunny. Highs in the upper 80s. Again, the forecast for Galesburg and surrounding areas of central and northwest Illinois for the rest of today, mostly sunny. Near steady temperature in the mid-70s. Southeast winds around 5 miles an hour. At 1 p.m. in Galesburg, skies were partly sunny. The temperature was 74 degrees, the dew point was 51, and the relative humidity was 44%. The wind was south at 8 miles an hour. The pressure was 30.23 inches and falling. Elsewhere around the area, the temperatures were in the mid-70s. At Springfield, it was sunny. It was mostly sunny at Burlington and Macomb. It was partly sunny at Peoria, Moline, and Quincy. And once again at 1 p.m. in Galesburg, under partly sunny skies, the temperature was 74. Looking elsewhere around the Midwest at 1 p.m., Chicago was partly sunny, and 75. Indianapolis was partly sunny, and 74. St. Louis was partly sunny, and 77. Kansas City was cloudy, and 73. Des Moines was mostly sunny, and 74. Milwaukee was partly sunny, and 73. The time is currently 1:36 p.m. Central Daylight Time. 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Now for the official National Weather Service forecast for Galesburg and surrounding areas of central and northwest Illinois. Rest of today, mostly sunny. Near steady temperature in the mid-70s. Southeast

around 5 miles an hour. Tonight, partly cloudy until midnight, then becoming mostly cloudy. Lows in the upper 50s. East winds around 5 miles an hour. Friday, mostly cloudy. A slight chance of showers in the afternoon. Highs in the mid-70s. Southeast winds 5 to 10 miles an hour. Chance of rain 20%. Friday night, mostly cloudy with a 40% chance of showers. Lows in the lower 60s. South winds around 5 miles an hour. Saturday, mostly cloudy in the morning, then becoming partly sunny. Warmer with highs in the mid-80s. South winds around 5 miles an hour. Saturday night, mostly clear. Lows in the upper 60s. Sunday and Sunday night, partly cloudy. Highs in the lower 90s. Lows in the mid-70s. Monday and Monday night, mostly clear. Highs in the lower 90s. Lows in the lower 70s. Tuesday and Tuesday night, partly cloudy. Highs around 90. Lows in the upper 60s. Wednesday, sunny. Highs in the upper 80s. Again, the forecast for Galesburg and surrounding areas of central and northwest Illinois for the rest of today, mostly sunny. Near steady temperature in the mid-70s. Southeast winds around 5 miles an hour. At 1 p.m. in Galesburg, skies were partly sunny. The temperature was 74 degrees, the dew point was 51, and the relative humidity was 44%. The wind was south at 8 miles an hour. The pressure was 30.23 inches and falling. Elsewhere around the area, the temperatures were in the mid-70s. At Springfield, it was sunny. It was mostly sunny at Burlington and Macomb. It was partly sunny at Peoria, Moline, and Quincy. And once again at 1 p.m. in Galesburg, under partly sunny skies, the temperature was 74. Looking elsewhere around the Midwest at 1 p.m., Chicago was partly sunny, and 75. Indianapolis was partly sunny, and 74. St. Louis was partly sunny, and 77. Kansas City was cloudy, and 73. Des Moines was mostly sunny, and 74. Milwaukee was partly sunny, and 73. The time is currently 1:39 p.m. Central Daylight Time. 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Now for the official National Weather Service forecast for Galesburg and surrounding areas of central and northwest Illinois. West of today, mostly sunny. Near steady temperature in the mid-70s. Southeast winds around 5 miles an hour. Tonight, partly cloudy until midnight, then becoming mostly cloudy. Lows in the upper 50s. East winds around 5 miles an hour. Friday, mostly cloudy. A slight chance of showers in the afternoon. Highs in the mid-70s. Southeast winds 5 to 10 miles an hour. Chance of rain 20%. Friday night, mostly cloudy with a 40% chance of showers. Lows in the lower 60s. South winds around 5 miles an hour. Saturday, mostly cloudy in the morning, then becoming partly sunny. Warmer with highs in the mid-80s. South winds around 5 miles an hour. Saturday night, mostly clear. Lows in the upper 60s. Sunday and Sunday night, partly cloudy. Highs in the lower 90s. Lows in the mid-70s. Monday and Monday night, mostly clear. Highs in the lower 90s. Lows in the lower 70s. Tuesday and Tuesday night, partly cloudy. Highs around 90. Lows in the upper 60s. Wednesday, sunny. Highs in the upper 80s. Again, the forecast for Galesburg and surrounding areas of central and northwest Illinois for the rest of today, mostly sunny. Near steady temperature in the mid-70s. Southeast winds around 5 miles an hour. At 1 p.m. in Galesburg, skies were partly sunny. The temperature was 74 degrees, the dew point was 51, and the relative humidity was 44%. The wind was south at 8 miles an hour. The pressure was 30.23 inches and falling. Elsewhere around the area, the temperatures were in the mid-70s. At Springfield, it was sunny. It was mostly sunny at Burlington and Macomb. It was partly

southeast winds around 5 miles an hour. Tonight, partly cloudy until midnight, then becoming mostly cloudy. Lows in the upper 50s. East winds around 5 miles an hour. Friday, mostly cloudy. A slight chance of showers in the afternoon. Highs in the mid-70s. Southeast winds 5 to 10 miles an hour. Chance of rain 20%. Friday night, mostly cloudy with a 40% chance of showers. Lows in the lower 60s. South winds around 5 miles an hour. Saturday, mostly cloudy in the morning, then becoming partly sunny. Warmer with highs in the mid-80s. South winds around 5 miles an hour. Saturday night, mostly clear. Lows in the upper 60s. Sunday and Sunday night, partly cloudy. Highs in the lower 90s. Lows in the mid-70s. Monday and Monday night, mostly clear. Highs in the lower 90s. Lows in the lower 70s. Tuesday and Tuesday night, partly cloudy. Highs around 90. Lows in the upper 60s. Wednesday, sunny. Highs in the upper 80s. Again, the forecast for Galesburg and surrounding areas of central and northwest Illinois for the rest of today, mostly sunny. Near steady temperature in the mid-70s. Southeast winds around 5 miles an hour. At 1 p.m. in Galesburg, skies were partly sunny. The temperature was 74 degrees, the dew point was 51, and the relative humidity was 44%. The wind was south at 8 miles an hour. The pressure was 30.23 inches and falling. Elsewhere around the area, the temperatures were in the mid-70s. At Springfield, it was sunny. It was mostly sunny at Burlington and Macomb. It was partly sunny at Peoria, Moline, and Quincy. And once again at 1 p.m. in Galesburg, under partly sunny skies, the temperature was 74. Looking elsewhere around the Midwest at 1 p.m., Chicago was partly sunny, and 75. Indianapolis was partly sunny, and 74. St. Louis was partly sunny, and 77. Kansas City was cloudy, and 73. Des Moines was mostly sunny, and 74. Milwaukee was partly sunny, and 73. The time is currently 1:54 p.m. Central Daylight Time. 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Now for the official National Weather Service forecast for Galesburg and surrounding areas of central and northwest Illinois. Rest of today, mostly sunny. Near steady temperature in the mid-70s. Southeast winds around 5 miles an hour. Tonight, partly cloudy until midnight, then becoming mostly cloudy. Lows in the upper 50s. East winds around 5 miles an hour. Friday, mostly cloudy. A slight chance of showers in the afternoon. Highs in the mid-70s. Southeast winds 5 to 10 miles an hour. Chance of rain 20%. Friday night, mostly cloudy with a 40% chance of showers. Lows in the lower 60s. South winds around 5 miles an hour. Saturday, mostly cloudy in the morning, then becoming partly sunny. Warmer with highs in the mid-80s. South winds around 5 miles an hour. Saturday night, mostly clear. Lows in the upper 60s. Sunday and Sunday night, partly cloudy. Highs in the lower 90s. Lows in the mid-70s. Monday and Monday night, mostly clear. Highs in the lower 90s. Lows in the lower 70s. Tuesday and Tuesday night, partly cloudy. Highs around 90. Lows in the upper 60s. Wednesday, sunny. Highs in the upper 80s. Again, the forecast for Galesburg and surrounding areas of central and northwest Illinois for the rest of today, mostly sunny. Near steady temperature in the mid-70s. Southeast winds around 5 miles an hour. At 1 p.m. in Galesburg, skies were partly sunny. The temperature was 74 degrees, the dew point was 51, and the relative humidity was 44%. The wind was south at 8 miles an hour. The pressure was 30.23 inches and falling. Elsewhere around the area, the temperatures were in the mid-70s. At Springfield, it was sunny. It was mostly sunny at Burlington and Macomb.

partly sunny at Peoria, Moline, and Quincy. And once again at 1 p.m. in Galesburg, under partly sunny skies, the temperature was 74. Looking elsewhere around the Midwest at 1 p.m., Chicago was partly sunny and 75. Indianapolis was partly sunny and 74. St. Louis was partly sunny and 77. Kansas City was cloudy and 73. Des Moines was mostly sunny and 74. Milwaukee was partly sunny and 73. The time is currently 1:57 p.m. Central Daylight Time. 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Now for the official National Weather Service forecast for Galesburg and surrounding areas of central and northwest Illinois. West of today, mostly sunny. Near steady temperature in the mid-70s. Southeast winds around 5 miles an hour. Tonight, partly cloudy until midnight, then becoming mostly cloudy. Lows in the upper 50s. East winds around 5 miles an hour. Friday, mostly cloudy. A slight chance of showers in the afternoon. Highs in the mid-70s. Southeast winds 5 to 10 miles an hour. Chance of rain 20%. Friday night, mostly cloudy with a 40% chance of showers. Lows in the lower 60s. South winds around 5 miles an hour. Saturday, mostly cloudy in the morning, then becoming partly sunny. Warmer with highs in the mid-80s. South winds around 5 miles an hour. Saturday night, mostly clear. Lows in the upper 60s. Sunday and Sunday night, partly cloudy. Highs in the lower 90s. Lows in the mid-70s. Monday and Monday night, mostly clear. Highs in the lower 90s. Lows in the lower 70s. Tuesday and Tuesday night, partly cloudy. Highs around 90. Lows in the upper 60s. Wednesday, sunny. Highs in the upper 80s. Again, the forecast for Galesburg and surrounding areas of central and northwest Illinois for the rest of today, mostly sunny. Near steady temperature in the mid-70s. Southeast winds around 5 miles an hour. At 1 p.m. in Galesburg, skies were partly sunny. The temperature was 74 degrees, the dew point was 51, and the relative humidity was 44%. The wind was south at 8 miles an hour. The pressure was 30.23 inches and falling. Elsewhere around the area, the temperatures were in the mid-70s. At Springfield, it was sunny. It was mostly sunny at Burlington and Macomb. It was partly sunny at Peoria, Moline, and Quincy. And once again at 1 p.m. in Galesburg, under partly sunny skies, the temperature was 74. The time is currently 2 p.m. Central Daylight Time. 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Now for the official National Weather Service forecast for Galesburg and surrounding areas of central and northwest Illinois. West of today, mostly sunny. Near steady temperature in the mid-70s. Southeast winds around 5 miles an hour. Tonight, partly cloudy until midnight, then becoming mostly cloudy. Lows in the upper 50s. East winds around 5 miles an hour. Friday, mostly cloudy. A slight chance of showers in the afternoon. Highs in the mid-70s. Southeast winds 5 to 10 miles an hour. Chance of rain 20%. Friday night, mostly cloudy with a 40% chance of showers. Lows in the lower 60s. South winds around 5 miles an hour. Saturday, mostly cloudy in the morning, then becoming partly sunny. Warmer with highs in the mid-80s. South winds around 5 miles an hour. Saturday night, mostly clear. Lows in the upper 60s. Sunday and Sunday night, partly cloudy. Highs in the lower 90s. Lows in the mid-70s. Monday and Monday night, mostly clear. Highs in the lower 90s. Lows in the lower 70s. Tuesday and Tuesday night, partly cloudy. Highs around 90. Lows in the upper 60s. Wednesday, sunny. Highs in the upper 80s. Again, the forecast for Galesburg and surrounding areas of central and northwest Illinois for the rest of today, mostly sunny.

Friday, mostly cloudy. A slight chance of showers in the afternoon. Highs in the mid-70s. Southeast winds 5 to 10 miles an hour. Chance of rain 20%. Friday night, mostly cloudy with a 40% chance of showers. Lows in the lower 60s. South winds around 5 miles an hour. Saturday, mostly cloudy in the morning, then becoming partly sunny. Warmer with highs in the mid-80s. South winds around 5 miles an hour. Saturday night, mostly clear. Lows in the upper 60s. Sunday and Sunday night, partly cloudy. Highs in the lower 90s. Lows in the mid-70s. Monday and Monday night, mostly clear. Highs in the lower 90s. Lows in the lower 70s. Tuesday and Tuesday night, partly cloudy. Highs around 90. Lows in the upper 60s. Wednesday, sunny. Highs in the upper 80s. Again, the forecast for Galesburg and surrounding areas of central and northwest Illinois for the rest of today, mostly sunny. Near steady temperature in the mid-70s. Southeast winds around 5 miles an hour. The time is currently 2:04 p.m. Central Daylight Time. 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Now for the official National Weather Service forecast for Galesburg and surrounding areas of central and northwest Illinois. Rest of today, mostly sunny. Near steady temperature in the mid-70s. Southeast winds around 5 miles an hour. Tonight, partly cloudy until midnight, then becoming mostly cloudy. Lows in the upper 50s. East winds around 5 miles an hour. Friday, mostly cloudy. A slight chance of showers in the afternoon. Highs in the mid-70s. Southeast winds 5 to 10 miles an hour. Chance of rain 20%. Friday night, mostly cloudy with a 40% chance of showers. Lows in the lower 60s. South winds around 5 miles an hour. Saturday, mostly cloudy in the morning, then becoming partly sunny. Warmer with highs in the mid-80s. South winds around 5 miles an hour. Saturday night, mostly clear. Lows in the upper 60s. Sunday and Sunday night, partly cloudy. Highs in the lower 90s. Lows in the mid-70s. Monday and Monday night, mostly clear. Highs in the lower 90s. Lows in the lower 70s. Tuesday and Tuesday night, partly cloudy. Highs around 90. Lows in the upper 60s. Wednesday, sunny. Highs in the upper 80s. Again, the forecast for Galesburg and surrounding areas of central and northwest Illinois for the rest of today, mostly sunny. Near steady temperature in the mid-70s. Southeast winds around 5 miles an hour. The time is currently 2:06 p.m. Central Daylight Time. 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Now for the official National Weather Service forecast for Galesburg and surrounding areas of central and northwest Illinois. Rest of today, mostly sunny. Near steady temperature in the mid-70s. Southeast winds around 5 miles an hour. Tonight, partly cloudy until midnight, then becoming mostly cloudy. Lows in the upper 50s. East winds around 5 miles an hour. Friday, mostly cloudy. A slight chance of showers in the afternoon. Highs in the mid-70s. Southeast winds 5 to 10 miles an hour. Chance of rain 20%. Friday night, mostly cloudy with a 40% chance of showers. Lows in the lower 60s. South winds around 5 miles an hour. Saturday, mostly cloudy in the morning, then becoming partly sunny. Warmer with highs in the mid-80s. South winds around 5 miles an hour. Saturday night, mostly clear. Lows in the upper 60s. Sunday and Sunday night, partly cloudy. Highs in the lower 90s. Lows in the mid-70s. Monday and Monday night, mostly clear. Highs in the lower 90s. Lows in the lower 70s. Tuesday and Tuesday night, partly cloudy. Highs around 90. Lows in the upper 60s. Wednesday, sunny. Highs in the upper 80s. Again, the forecast for

Pittsburgh and surrounding areas of central and northwest Illinois for the rest of today, mostly sunny. Near steady temperature in the mid-70s. Southeast winds around 5 miles an hour. At 2 p.m. in Galesburg, skies were sunny. The temperature was 75 degrees, the dew point was 51, and the relative humidity was 42%. The wind was south at 3 miles an hour. The pressure was 30.22 inches and falling. Elsewhere around the area, skies ranged from sunny to mostly sunny, and the temperatures were in the mid-70s. And once again at 2 p.m. in Galesburg, under sunny skies, the temperature was 75. Looking elsewhere around the Midwest at 2 p.m., Chicago was partly sunny, and 76. Indianapolis was partly sunny, and 76. St. Louis was partly sunny, and 78. Kansas City was cloudy, and 76. Des Moines was partly sunny, and 76. Milwaukee was partly sunny, and 75. The time is currently 2:09 p.m. Central Daylight Time. 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Now for the official National Weather Service forecast for Galesburg and surrounding areas of central and northwest Illinois. Rest of today, mostly sunny. Near steady temperature in the mid-70s. Southeast winds around 5 miles an hour. Tonight, partly cloudy until midnight, then becoming mostly cloudy. Lows in the upper 50s. East winds around 5 miles an hour. Friday, mostly cloudy. A slight chance of showers in the afternoon. Highs in the mid-70s. Southeast winds 5 to 10 miles an hour. Chance of rain 20%. Friday night, mostly cloudy with a 40% chance of showers. Lows in the lower 60s. South winds around 5 miles an hour. Saturday, mostly cloudy in the morning, then becoming partly sunny. Warmer with highs in the mid-80s. South winds around 5 miles an hour. Saturday night, mostly clear. Lows in the upper 60s. Sunday and Sunday night, partly cloudy. Highs in the lower 90s. Lows in the mid-70s. Monday and Monday night, mostly clear. Highs in the lower 90s. Lows in the lower 70s. Tuesday and Tuesday night, partly cloudy. Highs around 90. Lows in the upper 60s. Wednesday, sunny. Highs in the upper 80s. Again, the forecast for Galesburg and surrounding areas of central and northwest Illinois for the rest of today, mostly sunny. Near steady temperature in the mid-70s. Southeast winds around 5 miles an hour. At 2 p.m. in Galesburg, skies were sunny. The temperature was 75 degrees, the dew point was 51, and the relative humidity was 42%. The wind was south at 3 miles an hour. The pressure was 30.22 inches and falling. Elsewhere around the area, skies ranged from sunny to mostly sunny, and the temperatures were in the mid-70s. And once again at 2 p.m. in Galesburg, under sunny skies, the temperature was 75. Looking elsewhere around the Midwest at 2 p.m., Chicago was partly sunny, and 76. Indianapolis was partly sunny, and 76. St. Louis was partly sunny, and 78. Kansas City was cloudy, and 76. Des Moines was partly sunny, and 76. Milwaukee was partly sunny, and 75. The time is currently 2:11 p.m. Central Daylight Time. 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Now for the official National Weather Service forecast for Galesburg and surrounding areas of central and northwest Illinois. Rest of today, mostly sunny. Near steady temperature in the mid-70s. Southeast winds around 5 miles an hour. Tonight, partly cloudy until midnight, then becoming mostly cloudy. Lows in the upper 50s. East winds around 5 miles an hour. Friday, mostly cloudy. A slight chance of showers in the afternoon. Highs in the mid-70s. Southeast winds 5 to 10 miles an hour. Chance of rain 20%. Friday night, mostly cloudy with a 40% chance of showers. Lows in the lower 60s. South winds around 5 miles an hour.

Saturday, mostly cloudy in the morning, then becoming partly sunny. Warmer with highs in the mid-80s. South winds around 5 miles an hour. Saturday night, mostly clear. Lows in the upper 60s. Sunday and Sunday night, partly cloudy. Highs in the lower 90s. Lows in the mid-70s. Monday and Monday night, mostly clear. Highs in the lower 90s. Lows in the lower 70s. Tuesday and Tuesday night, partly cloudy. Highs around 90. Lows in the upper 60s. Wednesday, sunny. Highs in the upper 80s. Again, the forecast for Galesburg and surrounding areas of central and northwest Illinois for the rest of today, mostly sunny. Near steady temperature in the mid-70s. Southeast winds around 5 miles an hour. At 2 p.m. in Galesburg, skies were sunny. The temperature was 75 degrees, the dew point was 51, and the relative humidity was 42%. The wind was south at 3 miles an hour. The pressure was 30.22 inches and falling. Elsewhere around the area, skies ranged from sunny to mostly sunny, and the temperatures were in the mid-70s. And once again at 2 p.m. in Galesburg, under sunny skies, the temperature was 75. 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Programming originates from NOAA's National Weather Service office in Lincoln. KZZ66 serves the following counties: Henry, Knox, Mercer, and Warren. KZZ66 is part of the All Hazards Network of NOAA Weather Radio. Looking elsewhere around the Midwest at 2 p.m., Chicago was partly sunny, and 76. Indianapolis was partly sunny, and 76. St. Louis was partly sunny, and 78. Kansas City was cloudy, and 76. Des Moines was partly sunny, and 76. Milwaukee was partly sunny, and 75. And now a discussion of hazardous weather conditions for the following county, Knox, Illinois. This hazardous weather outlook is for Central Illinois, East Central Illinois, Southeast Illinois, and West Central Illinois. For tonight, no hazardous weather is expected at this time. For Friday through Wednesday, heat and humidity returns early next week as peak heat indices climb between 100 and 110 degrees Sunday through Tuesday. There is a low chance 20% for thunderstorms late Sunday through Monday night. If storms develop, they could pose a threat for severe hazards and heavy rainfall. However, certainty remains low. Spotter information statement, spotter activation is not anticipated tonight. The time is currently 2:16 p.m. Central Daylight Time. 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Now for the official National Weather Service forecast for Galesburg and surrounding areas of central and northwest Illinois. Rest of today, mostly sunny. Near steady temperature in the mid-70s. Southeast winds around 5 miles an hour. Tonight, partly cloudy until midnight, then becoming mostly cloudy. Lows in the upper 50s. East winds around 5 miles an hour. Friday, mostly cloudy. A slight chance of showers in the afternoon. Highs in the mid-70s. Southeast winds 5 to 10 miles an hour. Chance of rain 20%. Friday night, mostly cloudy with a 40% chance of showers. Lows in the lower 60s. South winds around 5 miles an hour. Saturday, mostly cloudy in the morning, then becoming partly sunny. Warmer with highs in the mid-80s. South winds around 5 miles an hour. Saturday night, mostly clear. Lows in the upper 60s. Sunday and Sunday night, partly cloudy. Highs in the lower 90s. Lows in the mid-70s. Monday and Monday night, mostly clear. Highs in the lower 90s. Lows in the lower 70s. Tuesday and Tuesday night, partly cloudy. Highs around 90. Lows in the upper 60s. Wednesday, sunny. Highs in the upper 80s. Again, the forecast for Galesburg and surrounding areas of central and northwest Illinois for the rest of today, mostly sunny. Near steady temperature in the mid-70s. Southeast winds around 5 miles an hour.

2 p.m. in Galesburg, skies were sunny. The temperature was 75 degrees, the dew point was 51, and the relative humidity was 42%. The wind was south at 3 miles an hour. The pressure was 30.22 inches and falling. Elsewhere around the area, skies ranged from sunny to mostly sunny, and the temperatures were in the mid-70s. And once again at 2 p.m. in Galesburg, under sunny skies, the temperature was 75. Looking elsewhere around the Midwest at 2 p.m., Chicago was partly sunny, and 76. Indianapolis was partly sunny, and 76. St. Louis was partly sunny, and 78. Kansas City was cloudy, and 76. Des Moines was partly sunny, and 76. Milwaukee was partly sunny, and 75. And now a discussion of hazardous weather conditions for the following county, Knox, Illinois. This hazardous weather outlook is for Central Illinois, East Central Illinois, Southeast Illinois, and West Central Illinois. For tonight, no hazardous weather is expected at this time. For Friday through Wednesday, heat and humidity returns early next week as peak heat indices climb between 100 and 110 degrees Sunday through Tuesday. There is a low chance 20% for thunderstorms late Sunday through Monday night. If storms develop, they could pose a threat for severe hazards and heavy rainfall. However, certainty remains low. Spotter information statement, spotter activation is not anticipated tonight. The time is currently 2:19 p.m. Central Daylight Time. 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Now for the official National Weather Service forecast for Galesburg and surrounding areas of central and northwest Illinois. West of today, mostly sunny. Near steady temperature in the mid-70s. Southeast winds around 5 miles an hour. Tonight, partly cloudy until midnight, then becoming mostly cloudy. Lows in the upper 50s. East winds around 5 miles an hour. Friday, mostly cloudy. A slight chance of showers in the afternoon. Highs in the mid-70s. Southeast winds 5 to 10 miles an hour. Chance of rain 20%. Friday night, mostly cloudy with a 40% chance of showers. Lows in the lower 60s. South winds around 5 miles an hour. Saturday, mostly cloudy in the morning, then becoming partly sunny. Warmer with highs in the mid-80s. South winds around 5 miles an hour. Saturday night, mostly clear. Lows in the upper 60s. Sunday and Sunday night, partly cloudy. Highs in the lower 90s. Lows in the mid-70s. Monday and Monday night, mostly clear. Highs in the lower 90s. Lows in the lower 70s. Tuesday and Tuesday night, partly cloudy. Highs around 90. Lows in the upper 60s. Wednesday, sunny. Highs in the upper 80s. Again, the forecast for Galesburg and surrounding areas of central and northwest Illinois for the rest of today, mostly sunny. Near steady temperature in the mid-70s. Southeast winds around 5 miles an hour. At 2 p.m. in Galesburg, skies were sunny. The temperature was 75 degrees, the dew point was 51, and the relative humidity was 42%. The wind was south at 3 miles an hour. The pressure was 30.22 inches and falling. Elsewhere around the area, skies ranged from sunny to mostly sunny, and the temperatures were in the mid-70s. And once again at 2 p.m. in Galesburg, under sunny skies, the temperature was 75. Looking elsewhere around the Midwest at 2 p.m., Chicago was partly sunny, and 76. Indianapolis was partly sunny, and 76. St. Louis was partly sunny, and 78. Kansas City was cloudy, and 76. Des Moines was partly sunny, and 76. Milwaukee was partly sunny, and 75. And now a discussion of hazardous weather conditions for the following county, Knox, Illinois. This hazardous weather outlook is for Central Illinois, East Central Illinois, Southeast Illinois, and West Central Illinois. For tonight, no hazardous weather is expected at this time. For Friday through Wednesday, heat and humidity returns early next week as peak heat indices climb between 100 and 110 degrees Sunday through Tuesday.

chance 20% for thunderstorms late Sunday through Monday night. If storms develop, they could pose a threat for severe hazards and heavy rainfall. However, certainty remains low. Spotter information statement, spotter activation is not anticipated tonight. The time is currently 2:23 p.m. Central Daylight Time. 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Now for the official National Weather Service forecast for Galesburg and surrounding areas of central and northwest Illinois. West of today, mostly sunny. Near steady temperature in the mid-70s. Southeast winds around 5 miles an hour. Tonight, partly cloudy until midnight, then becoming mostly cloudy. Lows in the upper 50s. East winds around 5 miles an hour. Friday, mostly cloudy. A slight chance of showers in the afternoon. Highs in the mid-70s. Southeast winds 5 to 10 miles an hour. Chance of rain 20%. Friday night, mostly cloudy with a 40% chance of showers. Lows in the lower 60s. South winds around 5 miles an hour. Saturday, mostly cloudy in the morning, then becoming partly sunny. Warmer with highs in the mid-80s. South winds around 5 miles an hour. Saturday night, mostly clear. Lows in the upper 60s. Sunday and Sunday night, partly cloudy. Highs in the lower 90s. Lows in the mid-70s. Monday and Monday night, mostly clear. Highs in the lower 90s. Lows in the lower 70s. Tuesday and Tuesday night, partly cloudy. Highs around 90. Lows in the upper 60s. Wednesday, sunny. Highs in the upper 80s. Again, the forecast for Galesburg and surrounding areas of central and northwest Illinois for the rest of today, mostly sunny. Near steady temperature in the mid-70s. Southeast winds around 5 miles an hour. At 2 p.m. in Galesburg, skies were sunny. The temperature was 75 degrees, the dew point was 51, and the relative humidity was 42%. The wind was south at 3 miles an hour. The pressure was 30.22 inches and falling. Elsewhere around the area, it was mostly sunny, and the temperatures were in the mid-70s. And once again at 2 p.m. in Galesburg, under sunny skies, the temperature was 75. Looking elsewhere around the Midwest at 2 p.m., Chicago was partly sunny, and 76. Indianapolis was partly sunny, and 76. St. Louis was partly sunny, and 78. Kansas City was cloudy, and 76. Des Moines was partly sunny, and 76. Milwaukee was partly sunny, and 75. And now a discussion of hazardous weather conditions for the following county, Knox, Illinois. This hazardous weather outlook is for central Illinois, east central Illinois, southeast Illinois, and west central Illinois. For tonight, no hazardous weather is expected at this time. For Friday through Wednesday, heat and humidity returns early next week as peak heat indices climb between 100 and 110 degrees Sunday through Tuesday. There is a low chance 20% for thunderstorms late Sunday through Monday night. If storms develop, they could pose a threat for severe hazards and heavy rainfall. However, certainty remains low. Spotter information statement, spotter activation is not anticipated tonight. The time is currently 2:26 p.m. Central Daylight Time. 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Now for the official National Weather Service forecast for Galesburg and surrounding areas of central and northwest Illinois. West of today, mostly sunny. Near steady temperature in the mid-70s. Southeast winds around 5 miles an hour. Tonight, partly cloudy until midnight, then becoming mostly cloudy. Lows in the upper 50s. East winds around 5 miles an hour. Friday, mostly cloudy. A slight chance of showers in the afternoon. Highs in the mid-70s. Southeast winds 5 to 10 miles an hour. Chance of rain 20%. Friday night, mostly cloudy with a 40% chance of showers. Lows in the lower 60s. South winds around 5 miles an hour. Saturday, mostly cloudy in the morning, then becoming partly sunny.

highs in the mid-80s. South winds around 5 miles an hour. Saturday night, mostly clear. Lows in the upper 60s. Sunday and Sunday night, partly cloudy. Highs in the lower 90s. Lows in the mid-70s. Monday and Monday night, mostly clear. Highs in the lower 90s. Lows in the lower 70s. Tuesday and Tuesday night, partly cloudy. Highs around 90. Lows in the upper 60s. Wednesday, sunny. Highs in the upper 80s. Again, the forecast for Galesburg and surrounding areas of central and northwest Illinois for the rest of today, mostly sunny. Near steady temperature in the mid-70s. Southeast winds around 5 miles an hour. At 2 p.m. in Galesburg, skies were sunny. The temperature was 75 degrees, the dew point was 51, and the relative humidity was 42%. The wind was south at 3 miles an hour. The pressure was 30.22 inches and falling. Elsewhere around the area, it was mostly sunny, and the temperatures were in the mid-70s. And once again at 2 p.m. in Galesburg, under sunny skies, the temperature was 75. Looking elsewhere around the Midwest at 2 p.m., Chicago was partly sunny, and 76. Indianapolis was partly sunny, and 76. St. Louis was partly sunny, and 78. Kansas City was cloudy, and 76. Des Moines was partly sunny, and 76. Milwaukee was partly sunny, and 75. And now a discussion of hazardous weather conditions for the following county, Knox, Illinois. This hazardous weather outlook is for central Illinois, east central Illinois, southeast Illinois, and west central Illinois. For tonight, no hazardous weather is expected at this time. For Friday through Wednesday, heat and humidity returns early next week as peak heat indices climb between 100 and 110 degrees Sunday through Tuesday. There is a low chance 20% for thunderstorms late Sunday through Monday night. If storms develop, they could pose a threat for severe hazards and heavy rainfall. However, certainty remains low. Spotter information statement, spotter activation is not anticipated tonight. The time is currently 2:30 p.m. Central Daylight Time. 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Now for the official National Weather Service forecast for Galesburg and surrounding areas of central and northwest Illinois. West of today, mostly sunny. Near steady temperature in the mid-70s. Southeast winds around 5 miles an hour. Tonight, partly cloudy until midnight, then becoming mostly cloudy. Lows in the upper 50s. East winds around 5 miles an hour. Friday, mostly cloudy. A slight chance of showers in the afternoon. Highs in the mid-70s. Southeast winds 5 to 10 miles an hour. Chance of rain 20%. Friday night, mostly cloudy with a 40% chance of showers. Lows in the lower 60s. South winds around 5 miles an hour. Saturday, mostly cloudy in the morning, then becoming partly sunny. Warmer with highs in the mid-80s. South winds around 5 miles an hour. Saturday night, mostly clear. Lows in the upper 60s. Sunday and Sunday night, partly cloudy. Highs in the lower 90s. Lows in the mid-70s. Monday and Monday night, mostly clear. Highs in the lower 90s. Lows in the lower 70s. Tuesday and Tuesday night, partly cloudy. Highs around 90. Lows in the upper 60s. Wednesday, sunny. Highs in the upper 80s. Again, the forecast for Galesburg and surrounding areas of central and northwest Illinois for the rest of today, mostly sunny. Near steady temperature in the mid-70s. Southeast winds around 5 miles an hour. At 2 p.m. in Galesburg, skies were sunny. The temperature was 75 degrees, the dew point was 51, and the relative humidity was 42%. The wind was south at 3 miles an hour. The pressure was 30.22 inches and falling. Elsewhere around the area, it was mostly sunny, and the temperatures were in the mid-70s. And once again at 2 p.m. in Galesburg, under sunny skies, the temperature was 75. Looking elsewhere around the Midwest at 2 p.m., Chicago was partly

sunny and 76. Indianapolis was partly sunny and 76. St. Louis was partly sunny and 78. Kansas City was cloudy and 76. Des Moines was partly sunny and 76. Milwaukee was partly sunny and 75. Des Moines was partly sunny and 76. Milwaukee was partly sunny and 75. And now a discussion of hazardous weather conditions for the following county, Knox, Illinois. This hazardous weather outlook is for Central Illinois, East Central Illinois, Southeast Illinois, and West Central Illinois. For tonight, no hazardous weather is expected at this time. For Friday through Wednesday, heat and humidity returns early next week as peak heat indices climb between 100 and 110 degrees Sunday through Tuesday. There is a low chance 20% for thunderstorms late Sunday through Monday night. If storms develop, they could pose a threat for severe hazards and heavy rainfall. However, certainty remains low. Spotter information statement, spotter activation is not anticipated tonight. The time is currently 2:34 p.m. Central Daylight Time. 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Now for the official National Weather Service forecast for Galesburg and surrounding areas of central and northwest Illinois. West of today, mostly sunny. Near steady temperature in the mid-70s. Southeast winds around 5 miles an hour. Tonight, partly cloudy until midnight, then becoming mostly cloudy. Lows in the upper 50s. East winds around 5 miles an hour. Friday, mostly cloudy. A slight chance of showers in the afternoon. Highs in the mid-70s. Southeast winds 5 to 10 miles an hour. Chance of rain 20%. Friday night, mostly cloudy with a 40% chance of showers. Lows in the lower 60s. South winds around 5 miles an hour. Saturday, mostly cloudy in the morning, then becoming partly sunny. Warmer with highs in the mid-80s. South winds around 5 miles an hour. Saturday night, mostly clear. Lows in the upper 60s. Sunday and Sunday night, partly cloudy. Highs in the lower 90s. Lows in the mid-70s. Monday and Monday night, mostly clear. Highs in the lower 90s. Lows in the lower 70s. Tuesday and Tuesday night, partly cloudy. Highs around 90. Lows in the upper 60s. Wednesday, sunny. Highs in the upper 80s. Again, the forecast for Galesburg and surrounding areas of central and northwest Illinois for the rest of today, mostly sunny. Near steady temperature in the mid-70s. Southeast winds around 5 miles an hour. At 2 p.m. in Galesburg, skies were sunny. The temperature was 75 degrees, the dew point was 51, and the relative humidity was 42%. The wind was south at 3 miles an hour. The pressure was 30.22 inches and falling. Elsewhere around the area, it was mostly sunny, and the temperatures were in the mid-70s. And once again at 2 p.m. in Galesburg, under sunny skies, the temperature was 75. Looking elsewhere around the Midwest at 2 p.m., Chicago was partly sunny, and 76. Indianapolis was partly sunny, and 76. St. Louis was partly sunny, and 78. Kansas City was cloudy, and 76. Des Moines was partly sunny, and 76. Milwaukee was partly sunny, and 75. And now a discussion of hazardous weather conditions for the following county, Knox, Illinois. This hazardous weather outlook is for Central Illinois, East Central Illinois, Southeast Illinois, and West Central Illinois. For tonight, no hazardous weather is expected at this time. For Friday through Wednesday, heat and humidity returns early next week as peak heat indices climb between 100 and 110 degrees Sunday through Tuesday. There is a low chance 20% for thunderstorms late Sunday through Monday night. If storms develop, they could pose a threat for severe hazards and heavy rainfall. However, certainty remains low. Spotter information statement, spotter activation is not anticipated tonight. The time is currently 2:37 p.m. Central Daylight Time. 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

for the official National Weather Service forecast for Galesburg and the surrounding areas of central and northwest Illinois. Rest of today, mostly sunny. Near steady temperature in the mid-70s. Southeast winds around 5 miles an hour. Tonight, partly cloudy until midnight, then becoming mostly cloudy. Lows in the upper 50s. East winds around 5 miles an hour. Friday, mostly cloudy. A slight chance of showers in the afternoon. Highs in the mid-70s. Southeast winds 5 to 10 miles an hour. Chance of rain 20%. Friday night, mostly cloudy with a 40% chance of showers. Lows in the lower 60s. South winds around 5 miles an hour. Saturday, mostly cloudy in the morning, then becoming partly sunny. Warmer with highs in the mid-80s. South winds around 5 miles an hour. Saturday night, mostly clear. Lows in the upper 60s. Sunday and Sunday night, partly cloudy. Highs in the lower 90s. Lows in the mid-70s. Monday and Monday night, mostly clear. Highs in the lower 90s. Lows in the lower 70s. Tuesday and Tuesday night, partly cloudy. Highs around 90. Lows in the upper 60s. Wednesday, sunny. Highs in the upper 80s. Again, the forecast for Galesburg and surrounding areas of central and northwest Illinois for the rest of today, mostly sunny. Near steady temperature in the mid-70s. Southeast winds around 5 miles an hour. At 2 p.m. in Galesburg, skies were sunny. The temperature was 75 degrees, the dew point was 51, and the relative humidity was 42%. The wind was south at 3 miles an hour. The pressure was 30.22 inches and falling. Elsewhere around the area, it was mostly sunny, and the temperatures were in the mid-70s. And once again at 2 p.m. in Galesburg, under sunny skies, the temperature was 75. Looking elsewhere around the Midwest at 2 p.m., Chicago was partly sunny, and 76. Indianapolis was partly sunny, and 76. St. Louis was partly sunny, and 78. Kansas City was cloudy, and 76. Des Moines was partly sunny, and 76. Milwaukee was partly sunny, and 75. And now a discussion of hazardous weather conditions for the following county, Knox, Illinois. This hazardous weather outlook is for central Illinois, east central Illinois, southeast Illinois, and west central Illinois. For tonight, no hazardous weather is expected at this time. For Friday through Wednesday, heat and humidity returns early next week as peak heat indices climb between 100 and 110 degrees Sunday through Tuesday. There is a low chance 20% for thunderstorms late Sunday through Monday night. If storms develop, they could pose a threat for severe hazards and heavy rainfall. However, certainty remains low. Spotter information statement, spotter activation is not anticipated tonight. The time is currently 2:41 p.m. Central Daylight Time. 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Now for the official National Weather Service forecast for Galesburg and surrounding areas of central and northwest Illinois. Rest of today, mostly sunny. Near steady temperature in the mid-70s. Southeast winds around 5 miles an hour. Tonight, partly cloudy until midnight, then becoming mostly cloudy. Lows in the upper 50s. East winds around 5 miles an hour. Friday, mostly cloudy. A slight chance of showers in the afternoon. Highs in the mid-70s. Southeast winds 5 to 10 miles an hour. Chance of rain 20%. Friday night, mostly cloudy with a 40% chance of showers. Lows in the lower 60s. South winds around 5 miles an hour. Saturday, mostly cloudy in the morning, then becoming partly sunny. Warmer with highs in the mid-80s. South winds around 5 miles an hour. Saturday night, mostly clear. Lows in the upper 60s. Sunday and Sunday night, partly cloudy. Highs in the lower 90s. Lows in the mid-70s. Monday and Monday night, mostly clear. Highs in the lower 90s. Lows in the lower 70s. Tuesday and Tuesday night, partly cloudy. Highs around 90.

chance of rain 20%. Friday night, mostly cloudy with a 40% chance of showers. Lows in the lower 60s. South winds around 5 miles an hour. Saturday, mostly cloudy in the morning, then becoming partly sunny. Warmer with highs in the mid-80s. South winds around 5 miles an hour. Saturday night, mostly clear. Lows in the upper 60s. Sunday and Sunday night, partly cloudy. Highs in the lower 90s. Lows in the mid-70s. Monday and Monday night, mostly clear. Highs in the lower 90s. Lows in the lower 70s. Tuesday and Tuesday night, partly cloudy. Highs around 90. Lows in the upper 60s. Wednesday, sunny. Highs in the upper 80s. Again, the forecast for Galesburg and surrounding areas of central and northwest Illinois for the rest of today, mostly sunny. Near steady temperature in the mid-70s. Southeast winds around 5 miles an hour. At 2 p.m. in Galesburg, skies were sunny. The temperature was 75 degrees, the dew point was 51, and the relative humidity was 42%. The wind was south at 3 miles an hour. The pressure was 30.22 inches and falling. Elsewhere around the area, it was mostly sunny, and the temperatures were in the mid-70s. And once again at 2 p.m. in Galesburg, under sunny skies, the temperature was 75. Looking elsewhere around the Midwest at 2 p.m., Chicago was partly sunny, and 76. Indianapolis was partly sunny, and 76. St. Louis was partly sunny, and 78. Kansas City was cloudy, and 76. Des Moines was partly sunny, and 76. Milwaukee was partly sunny, and 75. And now a discussion of hazardous weather conditions for the following county, Knox, Illinois. This hazardous weather outlook is for central Illinois, east central Illinois, southeast Illinois, and west central Illinois. For tonight, no hazardous weather is expected at this time. For Friday through Wednesday, heat and humidity returns early next week as peak heat indices climb between 100 and 110 degrees Sunday through Tuesday. There is a low chance 20% for thunderstorms late Sunday through Monday night. If storms develop, they could pose a threat for severe hazards and heavy rainfall. However, certainty remains low. Spotter information statement, spotter activation is not anticipated tonight. The time is currently 2:55 p.m. Central Daylight Time. 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Now for the official National Weather Service forecast for Galesburg and surrounding areas of central and northwest Illinois. Rest of today, mostly sunny. Near steady temperature in the mid-70s. Southeast winds around 5 miles an hour. Tonight, partly cloudy until midnight, then becoming mostly cloudy. Lows in the upper 50s. East winds around 5 miles an hour. Friday, mostly cloudy. A slight chance of showers in the afternoon. Highs in the mid-70s. Southeast winds 5 to 10 miles an hour. Chance of rain 20%. Friday night, mostly cloudy with a 40% chance of showers. Lows in the lower 60s. South winds around 5 miles an hour. Saturday, mostly cloudy in the morning, then becoming partly sunny. Warmer with highs in the mid-80s. South winds around 5 miles an hour. Saturday night, mostly clear. Lows in the upper 60s. Sunday and Sunday night, partly cloudy. Highs in the lower 90s. Lows in the mid-70s. Monday and Monday night, mostly clear. Highs in the lower 90s. Lows in the lower 70s. Tuesday and Tuesday night, partly cloudy. Highs around 90. Lows in the upper 60s. Wednesday, sunny. Highs in the upper 80s. Again, the forecast for Galesburg and surrounding areas of central and northwest Illinois for the rest of today, mostly sunny. Near steady temperature in the mid-70s. Southeast winds around 5 miles an hour. At 2 p.m. in Galesburg, skies were sunny. The temperature was 75 degrees, the dew point was 51, and the relative humidity was 42%. The wind was south at 3 miles an hour. The pressure was 30.22 inches and falling.

elsewhere around the area, it was mostly sunny, and the temperatures were in the mid-70s. And once again at 2 p.m. in Galesburg, under sunny skies, the temperature was 75. Looking elsewhere around the Midwest at 2 p.m., Chicago was partly sunny, and 76. Indianapolis was partly sunny, and 76. St. Louis was partly sunny, and 78. Kansas City was cloudy, and 76. Des Moines was partly sunny, and 76. Milwaukee was partly sunny, and 75. And now a discussion of hazardous weather conditions for the following county, Knox, Illinois. This hazardous weather outlook is for Central Illinois, East Central Illinois, Southeast Illinois, and West Central Illinois. For tonight, no hazardous weather is expected at this time. For Friday through Wednesday, heat and humidity returns early next week as peak heat indices climb between 100 and 110 degrees Sunday through Tuesday. There is a low chance 20% for thunderstorms late Sunday through Monday night. If storms develop, they could pose a threat for severe hazards and heavy rainfall. However, certainty remains low. Spotter information statement, spotter activation is not anticipated tonight. The time is currently 2:59 p.m. Central Daylight Time. 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Now for the official National Weather Service forecast for Galesburg and surrounding areas of central and northwest Illinois. West of today, mostly sunny. Near steady temperature in the mid-70s. Southeast winds around 5 miles an hour. Tonight, partly cloudy until midnight, then becoming mostly cloudy. Lows in the upper 50s. East winds around 5 miles an hour. Friday, mostly cloudy. A slight chance of showers in the afternoon. Highs in the mid-70s. Southeast winds 5 to 10 miles an hour. Chance of rain 20%. Friday night, mostly cloudy with a 40% chance of showers. Lows in the lower 60s. South winds around 5 miles an hour. Saturday, mostly cloudy in the morning, then becoming partly sunny. Warmer with highs in the mid-80s. South winds around 5 miles an hour. Saturday night, mostly clear. Lows in the upper 60s. Sunday and Sunday night, partly cloudy. Highs in the lower 90s. Lows in the mid-70s. Monday and Monday night, mostly clear. Highs in the lower 90s. Lows in the lower 70s. Tuesday and Tuesday night, partly cloudy. Highs around 90. Lows in the upper 60s. Wednesday, sunny. Highs in the upper 80s. Again, the forecast for Galesburg and surrounding areas of central and northwest Illinois for the rest of today, mostly sunny. Near steady temperature in the mid-70s. Southeast winds around 5 miles an hour. And now a discussion of hazardous weather conditions for the following county, Knox, Illinois. This hazardous weather outlook is for central Illinois, east central Illinois, southeast Illinois, and west central Illinois. For tonight, no hazardous weather is expected at this time. For Friday through Wednesday, heat and humidity returns early next week as peak heat indices climb between 100 and 110 degrees Sunday through Tuesday. There is a low chance 20% for thunderstorms late Sunday through Monday night. If storms develop, they could pose a threat for severe hazards and heavy rainfall. However, certainty remains low. Spotter information statement, spotter activation is not anticipated tonight. The time is currently 3:01 p.m. Central Daylight Time. 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Now for the official National Weather Service forecast for Galesburg and surrounding areas of central and northwest Illinois. West of today, mostly sunny. Near steady temperature in the mid-70s. Southeast winds around 5 miles an hour. Tonight, partly cloudy until midnight, then becoming mostly cloudy. Lows in the upper 50s. East winds around 5 miles an hour. Friday, mostly cloudy. A slight chance of showers in the afternoon. Highs in the mid-70s. Southeast winds 5 to 10 miles an hour. Chance of rain 20%. Friday night, mostly cloudy with a 40% chance of showers.

sunny. Highs in the upper 80s. Again, the forecast for Galesburg and surrounding areas of central and northwest Illinois for the rest of today, mostly sunny. Near steady temperature in the mid-70s. Southeast winds around 5 miles an hour. And now a discussion of hazardous weather conditions for the following county, Knox, Illinois. This hazardous weather outlook is for central Illinois, east central Illinois, southeast Illinois, and west central Illinois. For tonight, no hazardous weather is expected at this time. For Friday through Wednesday, heat and humidity returns early next week as peak heat indices climb between 100 and 110 degrees Sunday through Tuesday. There is a low chance 20% for thunderstorms late Sunday through Monday night. If storms develop, they could pose a threat for severe hazards and heavy rainfall. However, certainty remains low. Spotter information statement, spotter activation is not anticipated tonight. The time is currently 3:04 p.m. Central Daylight Time. 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Now for the official National Weather Service forecast for Galesburg and surrounding areas of central and northwest Illinois. West of today, mostly sunny. Near steady temperature in the mid-70s. Southeast winds around 5 miles an hour. Tonight, partly cloudy until midnight, then becoming mostly cloudy. Lows in the upper 50s. East winds around 5 miles an hour. Friday, mostly cloudy. A slight chance of showers in the afternoon. Highs in the mid-70s. Southeast winds 5 to 10 miles an hour. Chance of rain 20%. Friday night, mostly cloudy with a 40% chance of showers. Lows in the lower 60s. South winds around 5 miles an hour. Saturday, mostly cloudy in the morning, then becoming partly sunny. Warmer with highs in the mid-80s. South winds around 5 miles an hour. Saturday night, mostly clear. Lows in the upper 60s. Sunday and Sunday night, partly cloudy. Highs in the lower 90s. Lows in the mid-70s. Monday and Monday night, mostly clear. Highs in the lower 90s. Lows in the lower 70s. Tuesday and Tuesday night, partly cloudy. Highs around 90. Lows in the upper 60s. Wednesday, sunny. Highs in the upper 80s. Again, the forecast for Galesburg and surrounding areas of central and northwest Illinois for the rest of today, mostly sunny. Near steady temperature in the mid-70s. Southeast winds around 5 miles an hour. At 3 p.m. in Galesburg, skies were mostly sunny. The temperature was 76 degrees, the dew point was 52, and the relative humidity was 42%. The wind was southeast at 7 miles an hour. The pressure was 30.20 inches and falling. Elsewhere around the area, temperatures were in the mid to upper 70s. At Moline, it was sunny. It was mostly sunny at Peoria, Burlington, and Springfield. It was partly sunny at Quincy and Macomb. And once again at 3 p.m. in Galesburg, under mostly sunny skies, the temperature was 76. Looking elsewhere around the Midwest at 3 p.m., Chicago was partly sunny and 76. Indianapolis was partly sunny and 77. St. Louis was partly sunny and 77. Kansas City was cloudy and 76. Des Moines was partly sunny and 76. Milwaukee was partly sunny and 74. And now a discussion of hazardous weather conditions for the following county, Knox, Illinois. This hazardous weather outlook is for central Illinois, east central Illinois, southeast Illinois, and west central Illinois. For tonight, no hazardous weather is expected at this time. For Friday through Wednesday, heat and humidity returns early next week as peak heat indices climb between 100 and 110 degrees Sunday through Tuesday. There is a low chance 20% for thunderstorms late Sunday through Monday night. If storms develop, they could pose a threat for severe hazards and heavy rainfall. However, certainty remains low. Spotter information statement, spotter activation is not anticipated tonight. The time is currently 3:08 p.m. Central Daylight Time. 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

now for the official National Weather Service forecast for Galesburg and surrounding areas of central and northwest Illinois. Rest of today, mostly sunny. Near steady temperature in the mid-70s. Southeast winds around 5 miles an hour. Tonight, partly cloudy until midnight, then becoming mostly cloudy. Lows in the upper 50s. East winds around 5 miles an hour. Friday, mostly cloudy. A slight chance of showers in the afternoon. Highs in the mid-70s. Southeast winds 5 to 10 miles an hour. Chance of rain 20%. Friday night, mostly cloudy with a 40% chance of showers. Lows in the lower 60s. South winds around 5 miles an hour. Saturday, mostly cloudy in the morning, then becoming partly sunny. Warmer with highs in the mid-80s. South winds around 5 miles an hour. Saturday night, mostly clear. Lows in the upper 60s. Sunday and Sunday night, partly cloudy. Highs in the lower 90s. Lows in the mid-70s. Monday and Monday night, mostly clear. Highs in the lower 90s. Lows in the lower 70s. Tuesday and Tuesday night, partly cloudy. Highs around 90. Lows in the upper 60s. Wednesday, sunny. Highs in the upper 80s. Again, the forecast for Galesburg and surrounding areas of central and northwest Illinois for the rest of today, mostly sunny. Near steady temperature in the mid-70s. Southeast winds around 5 miles an hour. At 3 p.m. in Galesburg, skies were mostly sunny. The temperature was 76 degrees, the dew point was 52, and the relative humidity was 42%. The wind was southeast at 7 miles an hour. The pressure was 30.20 inches and falling. Elsewhere around the area, temperatures were in the mid to upper 70s. At Moline, it was sunny. It was mostly sunny at Peoria, Burlington, and Springfield. It was partly sunny at Quincy and Macomb. And once again at 3 p.m. in Galesburg, under mostly sunny skies, the temperature was 76. Looking elsewhere around the Midwest at 3 p.m., Chicago was partly sunny and 76. Indianapolis was partly sunny and 77. St. Louis was partly sunny and 77. Kansas City was cloudy and 76. Des Moines was partly sunny and 76. Milwaukee was partly sunny and 74. And now a discussion of hazardous weather conditions for the following county, Knox, Illinois. This hazardous weather outlook is for Central Illinois, East Central Illinois, Southeast Illinois, and West Central Illinois. For tonight, no hazardous weather is expected at this time. For Friday through Wednesday, heat and humidity returns early next week as peak heat indices climb between 100 and 110 degrees Sunday through Tuesday. There is a low chance 20% for thunderstorms late Sunday through Monday night. If storms develop, they could pose a threat for severe hazards and heavy rainfall. However, certainty remains low. Spotter information statement, spotter activation is not anticipated tonight. The time is currently 3:12 p.m. Central Daylight Time. 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Now for the official National Weather Service forecast for Galesburg and surrounding areas of central and northwest Illinois. Rest of today, mostly sunny. Near steady temperature in the mid-70s. Southeast winds around 5 miles an hour. Tonight, partly cloudy until midnight, then becoming mostly cloudy. Lows in the upper 50s. East winds around 5 miles an hour. Friday, mostly cloudy. A slight chance of showers in the afternoon. Highs in the mid-70s. Southeast winds 5 to 10 miles an hour. Chance of rain 20%. Friday night, mostly cloudy with a 40% chance of showers. Lows in the lower 60s. South winds around 5 miles an hour. Saturday, mostly cloudy in the morning, then becoming partly sunny. Warmer with highs in the mid-80s. South winds around 5 miles an hour. Saturday night, mostly clear. Lows in the upper 60s. Sunday and Sunday night, partly cloudy. Highs in the lower 90s. Lows in the mid-70s. Monday and Monday night.

mostly clear. Highs in the lower 90s. Lows in the lower 70s. Tuesday and Tuesday night, partly cloudy. Highs around 90. Lows in the upper 60s. Wednesday, sunny. Highs in the upper 80s. Again, the forecast for Galesburg and surrounding areas of central and northwest Illinois for the rest of today, mostly sunny. Near steady temperature in the mid-70s. Southeast winds around 5 miles an hour. 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Programming originates from NOAA's National Weather Service office in Lincoln. KZZ66 serves the following counties: Henry, Knox, Mercer, and Warren. KZZ66 is part of the All Hazards Network of NOAA Weather Radio. At 3 p.m. in Galesburg, skies were mostly sunny. The temperature was 76 degrees, the dew point was 52, and the relative humidity was 42%. The wind was southeast at 7 miles an hour. The pressure was 30.20 inches and falling. Elsewhere around the area, temperatures were in the mid to upper 70s. At Springfield, it was sunny. It was mostly sunny at Peoria, Moline, and Burlington. It was partly sunny at Quincy and Macomb. And once again at 3 p.m. in Galesburg, under mostly sunny skies, the temperature was 76. Looking elsewhere around the Midwest at 3 p.m., Chicago was partly sunny and 76. Indianapolis was partly sunny and 77. St. Louis was partly sunny and 77. Kansas City was cloudy and 76. Des Moines was partly sunny and 76. Milwaukee was partly sunny and 74. And now a discussion of hazardous weather conditions for the following county, Knox, Illinois. This hazardous weather outlook is for central Illinois, east central Illinois, southeast Illinois, and west central Illinois. For tonight, no hazardous weather is expected at this time. For Friday through Wednesday, heat and humidity returns early next week as peak heat indices climb between 100 and 110 degrees Sunday through Tuesday. There is a low chance 20% for thunderstorms late Sunday through Monday night. If storms develop, they could pose a threat for severe hazards and heavy rainfall. However, certainty remains low. Spotter information statement, spotter activation is not anticipated tonight. The time is currently 3:16 p.m. Central Daylight Time. 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Now for the official National Weather Service forecast for Galesburg and surrounding areas of central and northwest Illinois. West of today, mostly sunny. Near steady temperature in the mid-70s. Southeast winds around 5 miles an hour. Tonight, partly cloudy until midnight, then becoming mostly cloudy. Lows in the upper 50s. East winds around 5 miles an hour. Friday, mostly cloudy. A slight chance of showers in the afternoon. Highs in the mid-70s. Southeast winds 5 to 10 miles an hour. Chance of rain 20%. Friday night, mostly cloudy with a 40% chance of showers. Lows in the lower 60s. South winds around 5 miles an hour. Saturday, mostly cloudy in the morning, then becoming partly sunny. Warmer with highs in the mid-80s. South winds around 5 miles an hour. Saturday night, mostly clear. Lows in the upper 60s. Sunday and Sunday night, partly cloudy. Highs in the lower 90s. Lows in the mid-70s. Monday and Monday night, mostly clear. Highs in the lower 90s. Lows in the lower 70s. Tuesday and Tuesday night, partly cloudy. Highs around 90. Lows in the upper 60s. Wednesday, sunny. Highs in the upper 80s. Again, the forecast for Galesburg and surrounding areas of central and northwest Illinois for the rest of today, mostly sunny. Near steady temperature in the mid-70s. Southeast winds around 5 miles an hour. At 3 p.m. in Galesburg, skies were mostly sunny. The temperature was 76 degrees, the dew point was 52, and the relative humidity was 42%. The wind was southeast at 7 miles

temperature was 30.20 inches and falling. Elsewhere around the area, temperatures were in the mid to upper 70s. At Springfield, it was sunny. It was mostly sunny at Peoria, Moline, and Burlington. It was partly sunny at Quincy and Macomb. And once again at 3 p.m. in Galesburg, under mostly sunny skies, the temperature was 76. Looking elsewhere around the Midwest at 3 p.m., Chicago was partly sunny and 76. Indianapolis was partly sunny and 77. St. Louis was partly sunny and 77. Kansas City was cloudy and 76. Des Moines was partly sunny and 76. Milwaukee was partly sunny and 74. And now a discussion of hazardous weather conditions for the following county, Knox, Illinois. This hazardous weather outlook is for Central Illinois, East Central Illinois, Southeast Illinois, and West Central Illinois. For tonight, no hazardous weather is expected at this time. For Friday through Wednesday, heat and humidity returns early next week as peak heat indices climb between 100 and 110 degrees Sunday through Tuesday. There is a low chance 20% for thunderstorms late Sunday through Monday night. If storms develop, they could pose a threat for severe hazards and heavy rainfall. However, certainty remains low. Spotter information statement, spotter activation is not anticipated tonight. The time is currently 3:20 p.m. Central Daylight Time. 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Now for the official National Weather Service forecast for Galesburg and surrounding areas of central and northwest Illinois. West of today, mostly sunny. Near steady temperature in the mid-70s. Southeast winds around 5 miles an hour. Tonight, partly cloudy until midnight, then becoming mostly cloudy. Lows in the upper 50s. East winds around 5 miles an hour. Friday, mostly cloudy. A slight chance of showers in the afternoon. Highs in the mid-70s. Southeast winds 5 to 10 miles an hour. Chance of rain 20%. Friday night, mostly cloudy with a 40% chance of showers. Lows in the lower 60s. South winds around 5 miles an hour. Saturday, mostly cloudy in the morning, then becoming partly sunny. Warmer with highs in the mid-80s. South winds around 5 miles an hour. Saturday night, mostly clear. Lows in the upper 60s. Sunday and Sunday night, partly cloudy. Highs in the lower 90s. Lows in the mid-70s. Monday and Monday night, mostly clear. Highs in the lower 90s. Lows in the lower 70s. Tuesday and Tuesday night, partly cloudy. Highs around 90. Lows in the upper 60s. Wednesday, sunny. Highs in the upper 80s. Again, the forecast for Galesburg and surrounding areas of central and northwest Illinois for the rest of today, mostly sunny. Near steady temperature in the mid-70s. Southeast winds around 5 miles an hour. At 3 p.m. in Galesburg, skies were mostly sunny. The temperature was 76 degrees, the dew point was 52, and the relative humidity was 42%. The wind was southeast at 7 miles an hour. The pressure was 30.20 inches and falling. Elsewhere around the area, temperatures were in the mid to upper 70s. At Springfield, it was sunny. It was mostly sunny at Peoria, Moline, and Burlington. It was partly sunny at Quincy and Macomb. And once again at 3 p.m. in Galesburg, under mostly sunny skies, the temperature was 76. Looking elsewhere around the Midwest at 3 p.m., Chicago was partly sunny and 76. Indianapolis was partly sunny and 77. St. Louis was partly sunny and 77. Kansas City was cloudy and 76. Des Moines was partly sunny and 76. Milwaukee was partly sunny and 74. And now a discussion of hazardous weather conditions for the following county, Knox, Illinois. This hazardous weather outlook is for Central Illinois, East Central Illinois, Southeast Illinois, and West Central Illinois. For tonight, no hazardous weather is expected at this time. For Friday through Wednesday, heat and humidity returns early next week as peak heat indices climb.

between 100 and 110 degrees Sunday through Tuesday. There is a low chance 20% for thunderstorms late Sunday through Monday night. If storms develop, they could pose a threat for severe hazards and heavy rainfall. However, certainty remains low. Spotter information statement, spotter activation is not anticipated tonight. The time is currently 3:23 p.m. Central Daylight Time. 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Now for the official National Weather Service forecast for Galesburg and surrounding areas of central and northwest Illinois. West of today, mostly sunny. Near steady temperature in the mid-70s. Southeast winds around 5 miles an hour. Tonight, partly cloudy until midnight, then becoming mostly cloudy. Lows in the upper 50s. East winds around 5 miles an hour. Friday, mostly cloudy. A slight chance of showers in the afternoon. Highs in the mid-70s. Southeast winds 5 to 10 miles an hour. Chance of rain 20%. Friday night, mostly cloudy with a 40% chance of showers. Lows in the lower 60s. South winds around 5 miles an hour. Saturday, mostly cloudy in the morning, then becoming partly sunny. Warmer with highs in the mid-80s. South winds around 5 miles an hour. Saturday night, mostly clear. Lows in the upper 60s. Sunday and Sunday night, partly cloudy. Highs in the lower 90s. Lows in the mid-70s. Monday and Monday night, mostly clear. Highs in the lower 90s. Lows in the lower 70s. Tuesday and Tuesday night, partly cloudy. Highs around 90. Lows in the upper 60s. Wednesday, sunny. Highs in the upper 80s. Again, the forecast for Galesburg and surrounding areas of central and northwest Illinois for the rest of today, mostly sunny. Near steady temperature in the mid-70s. Southeast winds around 5 miles an hour. At 3 p.m. in Galesburg, skies were mostly sunny. The temperature was 76 degrees, the dew point was 52, and the relative humidity was 42%. The wind was southeast at 7 miles an hour. The pressure was 30.20 inches and falling. Elsewhere around the area, temperatures were in the mid to upper 70s. At Moline, it was sunny. It was mostly sunny at Peoria, Burlington, and Springfield. It was partly sunny at Quincy and Macomb. And once again at 3 p.m. in Galesburg, under mostly sunny skies, the temperature was 76. Looking elsewhere around the Midwest at 3 p.m., Chicago was partly sunny and 76. Indianapolis was partly sunny and 77. St. Louis was partly sunny and 77. Kansas City was cloudy and 76. Des Moines was partly sunny and 76. Milwaukee was partly sunny and 74. And now a discussion of hazardous weather conditions for the following county, Knox, Illinois. This hazardous weather outlook is for Central Illinois, East Central Illinois, Southeast Illinois, and West Central Illinois. For tonight, no hazardous weather is expected at this time. For Friday through Wednesday, heat and humidity returns early next week as peak heat indices climb between 100 and 110 degrees Sunday through Tuesday. There is a low chance 20% for thunderstorms late Sunday through Monday night. If storms develop, they could pose a threat for severe hazards and heavy rainfall. However, certainty remains low. Spotter information statement, spotter activation is not anticipated tonight. The time is currently 3:27 p.m. Central Daylight Time. 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Now for the official National Weather Service forecast for Galesburg and surrounding areas of central and northwest Illinois. West of today, mostly sunny. Near steady temperature in the mid-70s. Southeast winds around 5 miles an hour. Tonight, partly cloudy until midnight, then becoming mostly cloudy. Lows in the upper 50s. East winds around 5 miles an hour. Friday, mostly cloudy. A slight chance of showers in the afternoon. Highs in the mid-70s. Southeast winds 5 to 10 miles an hour. Chance of rain 20%.

Friday night, mostly cloudy with a 40% chance of showers. Lows in the lower 60s. South winds around 5 miles an hour. Saturday, mostly cloudy in the morning, then becoming partly sunny. Warmer with highs in the mid-80s. South winds around 5 miles an hour. Saturday night, mostly clear. Lows in the upper 60s. Sunday and Sunday night, partly cloudy. Highs in the lower 90s. Lows in the mid-70s. Monday and Monday night, mostly clear. Highs in the lower 90s. Lows in the lower 70s. Tuesday and Tuesday night, partly cloudy. Highs around 90. Lows in the upper 60s. Wednesday, sunny. Highs in the upper 80s. Again, the forecast for Galesburg and surrounding areas of central and northwest Illinois for the rest of today, mostly sunny. Near steady temperature in the mid-70s. Southeast winds around 5 miles an hour. At 3 p.m. in Galesburg, skies were mostly sunny. The temperature was 76 degrees, the dew point was 52, and the relative humidity was 42%. The wind was southeast at 7 miles an hour. The pressure was 30.20 inches and falling. Elsewhere around the area, temperatures were in the mid to upper 70s. At Moline, it was sunny. It was mostly sunny at Peoria, Burlington, and Springfield. It was partly sunny at Quincy and Macomb. And once again at 3 p.m. in Galesburg, under mostly sunny skies, the temperature was 76. Looking elsewhere around the Midwest at 3 p.m., Chicago was partly sunny and 76. Indianapolis was partly sunny and 77. St. Louis was partly sunny and 77. Kansas City was cloudy and 76. Des Moines was partly sunny and 76. Milwaukee was partly sunny and 74. And now a discussion of hazardous weather conditions for the following county, Knox, Illinois. This hazardous weather outlook is for central Illinois, east central Illinois, southeast Illinois, and west central Illinois. For tonight, no hazardous weather is expected at this time. For Friday through Wednesday, heat and humidity returns early next week as peak heat indices climb between 100 and 110 degrees Sunday through Tuesday. There is a low chance 20% for thunderstorms late Sunday through Monday night. If storms develop, they could pose a threat for severe hazards and heavy rainfall. However, certainty remains low. Spotter information statement, spotter activation is not anticipated tonight. The time is currently 3:31 p.m. Central Daylight Time. 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Now for the official National Weather Service forecast for Galesburg and surrounding areas of central and northwest Illinois. Rest of today, mostly sunny. Near steady temperature in the mid-70s. Southeast winds around 5 miles an hour. Tonight, partly cloudy until midnight, then becoming mostly cloudy. Lows in the upper 50s. East winds around 5 miles an hour. Friday, mostly cloudy. A slight chance of showers in the afternoon. Highs in the mid-70s. Southeast winds 5 to 10 miles an hour. Chance of rain 20%. Friday night, mostly cloudy with a 40% chance of showers. Lows in the lower 60s. South winds around 5 miles an hour. Saturday, mostly cloudy in the morning, then becoming partly sunny. Warmer with highs in the mid-80s. South winds around 5 miles an hour. Saturday night, mostly clear. Lows in the upper 60s. Sunday and Sunday night, partly cloudy. Highs in the lower 90s. Lows in the mid-70s. Monday and Monday night, mostly clear. Highs in the lower 90s. Lows in the lower 70s. Tuesday and Tuesday night, partly cloudy. Highs around 90. Lows in the upper 60s. Wednesday, sunny. Highs in the upper 80s. Again, the forecast for Galesburg and surrounding areas of central and northwest Illinois for the rest of today, mostly sunny. Sunny. Highs in the upper 80s. Again, the forecast for Galesburg and surrounding areas of central and northwest Illinois for the rest of today, mostly sunny. Near steady temperature in the mid-70s.

southeast winds around 5 miles an hour. At 3 p.m. in Galesburg, skies were mostly sunny. The temperature was 76 degrees, the dew point was 52, and the relative humidity was 42%. The wind was southeast at 7 miles an hour. The pressure was 30.20 inches and falling. Elsewhere around the area, temperatures were in the mid to upper 70s. At Moline, it was sunny. It was mostly sunny at Peoria, Burlington, and Springfield. It was partly sunny at Quincy and Macomb. And once again at 3 p.m. in Galesburg, under mostly sunny skies, the temperature was 76. Looking elsewhere around the Midwest at 3 p.m., Chicago was partly sunny and 76. Indianapolis was partly sunny and 77. St. Louis was partly sunny and 77. Kansas City was cloudy and 76. Des Moines was partly sunny and 76. Milwaukee was partly sunny and 74. And now a discussion of hazardous weather conditions for the following county, Knox, Illinois. This hazardous weather outlook is for Central Illinois, East Central Illinois, Southeast Illinois, and West Central Illinois. For tonight, no hazardous weather is expected at this time. For Friday through Wednesday, heat and humidity returns early next week as peak heat indices climb between 100 and 110 degrees Sunday through Tuesday. There is a low chance 20% for thunderstorms late Sunday through Monday night. If storms develop, they could pose a threat for severe hazards and heavy rainfall. However, certainty remains low. Spotter information statement, spotter activation is not anticipated tonight. The time is currently 3:35 p.m. Central Daylight Time. 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Now for the official National Weather Service forecast for Galesburg and surrounding areas of central and northwest Illinois. West of today, mostly sunny. Near steady temperature in the mid-70s. Southeast winds around 5 miles an hour. Tonight, partly cloudy until midnight, then becoming mostly cloudy. Lows in the upper 50s. East winds around 5 miles an hour. Friday, mostly cloudy. A slight chance of showers in the afternoon. Highs in the mid-70s. Southeast winds 5 to 10 miles an hour. Chance of rain 20%. Friday night, mostly cloudy with a 40% chance of showers. Lows in the lower 60s. South winds around 5 miles an hour. Saturday, mostly cloudy in the morning, then becoming partly sunny. Warmer with highs in the mid-80s. South winds around 5 miles an hour. Saturday night, mostly clear. Lows in the upper 60s. Sunday and Sunday night, partly cloudy. Highs in the lower 90s. Lows in the mid-70s. Monday and Monday night, mostly clear. Highs in the lower 90s. Lows in the lower 70s. Tuesday and Tuesday night, partly cloudy. Highs around 90. Lows in the upper 60s. Wednesday, sunny. Highs in the upper 80s. Again, the forecast for Galesburg and surrounding areas of central and northwest Illinois for the rest of today, mostly sunny. Near steady temperature in the mid-70s. Southeast winds around 5 miles an hour. At 3 p.m. in Galesburg, skies were mostly sunny. The temperature was 76 degrees, the dew point was 52, and the relative humidity was 42%. The wind was southeast at 7 miles an hour. The pressure was 30.20 inches and falling. Elsewhere around the area, temperatures were in the mid to upper 70s. At Moline, it was sunny. It was mostly sunny at Peoria, Burlington, and Springfield. It was partly sunny at Quincy and Macomb. And once again at 3 p.m. in Galesburg, under mostly sunny skies, the temperature was 76. Looking elsewhere around the Midwest at 3 p.m., Chicago was partly sunny and 76. Indianapolis was partly sunny and 77. St. Louis was partly sunny and 77. Kansas City was cloudy and 76. Des Moines was partly sunny and 76. Milwaukee was partly sunny and 74. And now a discussion of hazardous weather conditions for the following county, Knox, Illinois.
This hazardous weather outlook is for Central Illinois, East Central Illinois, Southeast Illinois, and West Central Illinois. For tonight, no hazardous weather is expected at this time. For Friday through Wednesday, heat and humidity returns early next week as peak heat indices climb between 100 and 110 degrees Sunday through Tuesday. There is a low chance 20% for thunderstorms late Sunday through Monday night. If storms develop, they could pose a threat for severe hazards and heavy rainfall. However, certainty remains low. Spotter information statement, spotter activation is not anticipated tonight. The time is currently 3:39 p.m. Central Daylight Time. 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Now for the official National Weather Service forecast for Galesburg and surrounding areas of central and northwest Illinois. West of today, mostly sunny. Near steady temperature in the mid-70s. Southeast winds around 5 miles an hour. Tonight, partly cloudy until midnight, then becoming mostly cloudy. Lows in the upper 50s. East winds around 5 miles an hour. Friday, mostly cloudy. A slight chance of showers in the afternoon. Highs in the mid-70s. Southeast winds 5 to 10 miles an hour. Chance of rain 20%. Friday night, mostly cloudy with a 40% chance of showers. Lows in the lower 60s. South winds around 5 miles an hour. Saturday, mostly cloudy in the morning, then becoming partly sunny. Warmer with highs in the mid-80s. South winds around 5 miles an hour. Saturday night, mostly clear. Lows in the upper 60s. Sunday and Sunday night, partly cloudy. Highs in the lower 90s. Lows in the mid-70s. Monday and Monday night, mostly clear. Highs in the lower 90s. Lows in the lower 70s. Tuesday and Tuesday night, partly cloudy. Highs around 90. Lows in the upper 60s. Wednesday, sunny. Highs in the upper 80s. Again, the forecast for Galesburg and surrounding areas of central and northwest Illinois for the rest of today, mostly sunny. Near steady temperature in the mid-70s. Southeast winds around 5 miles an hour. Now for the official National Weather Service forecast for Galesburg and surrounding areas of central and northwest Illinois. Tonight, partly cloudy until midnight, then becoming mostly cloudy. Lows in the upper 50s. East winds around 5 miles an hour. Friday, mostly cloudy. A slight chance of showers in the afternoon. Highs in the mid-70s. Southeast winds 5 to 10 miles an hour. Chance of rain 20%. Friday night, mostly cloudy with a 40% chance of showers. Lows in the lower 60s. South winds around 5 miles an hour. Saturday, mostly cloudy in the morning, then becoming partly sunny. Warmer with highs in the mid-80s. South winds around 5 miles an hour. Saturday night, mostly clear. Humid with lows in the upper 60s. Southwest winds around 5 miles an hour. Sunday and Sunday night, partly cloudy. Highs in the lower 90s. Lows in the mid-70s. Monday and Monday night, mostly clear. Highs in the lower 90s. Lows in the lower 70s. Tuesday and Tuesday night, partly cloudy. Highs around 90. Lows in the upper 60s. Wednesday, sunny. Highs in the upper 80s. Wednesday night, partly cloudy. Lows in the upper 60s. Thursday, sunny. Highs in the upper 80s. Again, the forecast for Galesburg and surrounding areas of central and northwest Illinois for tonight, partly cloudy until midnight, then becoming mostly cloudy. Lows in the upper 50s. East winds around 5 miles an hour. At 3 p.m. in Galesburg, skies were mostly sunny. The temperature was 76 degrees, the dew point was 52, and the relative humidity was 42%. The wind was southeast at 7 miles an hour. The pressure was 30.20 inches and falling. Elsewhere around the area, temperatures were in the mid to upper 70s. At Moline, it was sunny. It was mostly sunny at Peoria, Burlington, and Springfield. It was partly sunny at Quincy and Macomb.

south winds around 5 miles an hour. Saturday night, mostly clear. Humid with lows in the upper 60s. Southwest winds around 5 miles an hour. Sunday and Sunday night, partly cloudy. Highs in the lower 90s. Lows in the mid 70s. Monday and Monday night, mostly clear. Highs in the lower 90s. Lows in the lower 70s. Tuesday and Tuesday night, partly cloudy. Highs around 90. Lows in the upper 60s. Wednesday, sunny. Highs in the upper 80s. Wednesday night, partly cloudy. Lows in the upper 60s. Thursday, sunny. Highs in the upper 80s. Again, the forecast for Galesburg and surrounding areas of central and northwest Illinois for tonight, partly cloudy until midnight, then becoming mostly cloudy. Lows in the upper 50s. East winds around 5 miles an hour. At 3 p.m. in Galesburg, skies were mostly sunny. The temperature was 76 degrees, the dew point was 52, and the relative humidity was 42%. The wind was southeast at 7 miles an hour. The pressure was 30.20 inches and falling. Elsewhere around the area, temperatures were in the mid to upper 70s. At Moline, it was sunny. It was mostly sunny at Peoria, Burlington, and Springfield. It was partly sunny at Quincy and Macomb. And once again at 3 p.m. in Galesburg, under mostly sunny skies, the temperature was 76. Looking elsewhere around the Midwest at 3 p.m., Chicago was partly sunny and 76. Indianapolis was partly sunny and 77. St. Louis was partly sunny and 77. Kansas City was cloudy and 76. Des Moines was partly sunny and 76. Milwaukee was partly sunny and 74. And now a discussion of hazardous weather conditions for the following county, Knox, Illinois. This hazardous weather outlook is for central Illinois, east central Illinois, southeast Illinois, and west central Illinois. For tonight, no hazardous weather is expected at this time. For Friday through Wednesday, heat and humidity returns early next week as peak heat indices climb between 100 and 110 degrees Sunday through Tuesday. There is a low chance 20% for thunderstorms late Sunday through Monday night. If storms develop, they could pose a threat for severe hazards and heavy rainfall. However, certainty remains low. Spotter information statement, spotter activation is not anticipated tonight. The time is currently 3:56 p.m. Central Daylight Time. 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Now for the official National Weather Service forecast for Galesburg and surrounding areas of central and northwest Illinois. Tonight, partly cloudy until midnight, then becoming mostly cloudy. Lows in the upper 50s. East winds around 5 miles an hour. Friday, mostly cloudy. A slight chance of showers in the afternoon. Highs in the mid-70s. Southeast winds 5 to 10 miles an hour. Chance of rain 20%. Friday night, mostly cloudy with a 40% chance of showers. Lows in the lower 60s. South winds around 5 miles an hour. Saturday, mostly cloudy in the morning, then becoming partly sunny. Warmer with highs in the mid-80s. South winds around 5 miles an hour. Saturday night, mostly clear. Humid with lows in the upper 60s. Southwest winds around 5 miles an hour. Sunday and Sunday night, partly cloudy. Highs in the lower 90s. Lows in the mid-70s. Monday and Monday night, mostly clear. Highs in the lower 90s. Lows in the lower 70s. Tuesday and Tuesday night, partly cloudy. Highs around 90. Lows in the upper 60s. Wednesday, sunny. Highs in the upper 80s. Wednesday night, partly cloudy. Lows in the upper 60s. Thursday, sunny. Highs in the upper 80s. Again, the forecast for Galesburg and surrounding areas of central and northwest Illinois for tonight, partly cloudy until midnight, then becoming mostly cloudy. Lows in the upper 50s. East winds around 5 miles an hour. At 3 p.m. in Galesburg, skies were mostly sunny. The temperature

76 degrees, the dew point was 52, and the relative humidity was 42%. The wind was southeast at 7 miles an hour. The pressure was 30.20 inches and falling. Elsewhere around the area, temperatures were in the mid to upper 70s. At Moline, it was sunny. It was mostly sunny at Peoria, Burlington, and Springfield. It was partly sunny at Quincy and Macomb. And once again at 3 p.m. in Galesburg, under mostly sunny skies, the temperature was 76. Looking elsewhere around the Midwest at 3 p.m., Chicago was partly sunny and 76. Indianapolis was partly sunny and 77. St. Louis was partly sunny and 77. Kansas City was cloudy and 76. Des Moines was partly sunny and 76. Milwaukee was partly sunny and 74. And now a discussion of hazardous weather conditions for the following county, Knox, Illinois. This hazardous weather outlook is for Central Illinois, East Central Illinois, Southeast Illinois, and West Central Illinois. For tonight, no hazardous weather is expected at this time. For Friday through Wednesday, heat and humidity returns early next week as peak heat indices climb between 100 and 110 degrees Sunday through Tuesday. There is a low chance 20% for thunderstorms late Sunday through Monday night. If storms develop, they could pose a threat for severe hazards and heavy rainfall. However, certainty remains low. Spotter information statement, spotter activation is not anticipated tonight. The time is currently 4 p.m. Central Daylight Time. 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Now for the official National Weather Service forecast for Galesburg and surrounding areas of central and northwest Illinois. Tonight, partly cloudy until midnight, then becoming mostly cloudy. Lows in the upper 50s. East winds around 5 miles an hour. Friday, mostly cloudy. A slight chance of showers in the afternoon. Highs in the mid-70s. Southeast winds 5 to 10 miles an hour. Chance of rain 20%. Friday night, mostly cloudy with a 40% chance of showers. Lows in the lower 60s. South winds around 5 miles an hour. Saturday, mostly cloudy in the morning, then becoming partly sunny. Warmer with highs in the mid-80s. South winds around 5 miles an hour. Saturday night, mostly clear. Humid with lows in the upper 60s. Southwest winds around 5 miles an hour. Sunday and Sunday night, partly cloudy. Highs in the lower 90s. Lows in the mid-70s. Monday and Monday night, mostly clear. Highs in the lower 90s. Lows in the lower 70s. Tuesday and Tuesday night, partly cloudy. Highs around 90. Lows in the upper 60s. Wednesday, sunny. Highs in the upper 80s. Wednesday night, partly cloudy. Lows in the upper 60s. Thursday, sunny. Highs in the upper 80s. Again, the forecast for Galesburg and surrounding areas of central and northwest Illinois for tonight, partly cloudy until midnight, then becoming mostly cloudy. Lows in the upper 50s. East winds around 5 miles an hour. And now a discussion of hazardous weather conditions for the following county, Knox, Illinois. This hazardous weather outlook is for Central Illinois, East Central Illinois, Southeast Illinois, and West Central Illinois. For tonight, no hazardous weather is expected at this time. For Friday through Wednesday, heat and humidity returns early next week as peak heat indices climb between 100 and 110 degrees Sunday through Tuesday. There is a low chance 20% for thunderstorms late Sunday through Monday night. If storms develop, they could pose a threat for severe hazards and heavy rainfall. However, certainty remains low. Spotter information statement, spotter activation is not anticipated tonight. The time is currently 4:02 p.m. Central Daylight Time. 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Now for the official National Weather Service forecast for Galesburg and surrounding areas of central and northwest Illinois. Tonight, partly cloudy until midnight, then becoming mostly cloudy. Lows in the upper 50s. East winds around 5 miles.

Lows in the lower 70s. Tuesday and Tuesday night, partly cloudy. Highs around 90. Lows in the upper 60s. Wednesday, sunny. Highs in the upper 80s. Wednesday night, partly cloudy. Lows in the upper 60s. Thursday, sunny. Highs in the upper 80s. Again, the forecast for Galesburg and surrounding areas of central and northwest Illinois for tonight, partly cloudy until midnight, then becoming mostly cloudy. Lows in the upper 50s. East winds around 5 miles an hour. And now a discussion of hazardous weather conditions for the following county, Knox, Illinois. This hazardous weather outlook is for central Illinois, east central Illinois, southeast Illinois, and west central Illinois. For tonight, no hazardous weather is expected at this time. For Friday through Wednesday, heat and humidity returns early next week as peak heat indices climb between 100 and 110 degrees Sunday through Tuesday. There is a low chance 20% for thunderstorms late Sunday through Monday night. If storms develop, they could pose a threat for severe hazards and heavy rainfall. However, certainty remains low. Spotter information statement, spotter activation is not anticipated tonight. The time is currently 4:05 p.m. Central Daylight Time. 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Now for the official National Weather Service forecast for Galesburg and surrounding areas of central and northwest Illinois. Tonight, partly cloudy until midnight, then becoming mostly cloudy. Lows in the upper 50s. East winds around 5 miles an hour. Friday, mostly cloudy. A slight chance of showers in the afternoon. Highs in the mid-70s. Southeast winds 5 to 10 miles an hour. Chance of rain 20%. Friday night, mostly cloudy with a 40% chance of showers. Lows in the lower 60s. South winds around 5 miles an hour. Saturday, mostly cloudy in the morning, then becoming partly sunny. Warmer with highs in the mid-80s. South winds around 5 miles an hour. Saturday night, mostly clear. Humid with lows in the upper 60s. Southwest winds around 5 miles an hour. Sunday and Sunday night, partly cloudy. Highs in the lower 90s. Lows in the mid-70s. Monday and Monday night, mostly clear. Highs in the lower 90s. Lows in the lower 70s. Tuesday and Tuesday night, partly cloudy. Highs around 90. Lows in the upper 60s. Wednesday, sunny. Highs in the upper 80s. Wednesday night, partly cloudy. Lows in the upper 60s. Thursday, sunny. Highs in the upper 80s. Again, the forecast for Galesburg and surrounding areas of central and northwest Illinois for tonight, partly cloudy until midnight, then becoming mostly cloudy. Lows in the upper 50s. East winds around 5 miles an hour. At 4 p.m. in Galesburg, skies were partly sunny. The temperature was 76 degrees, the dew point was 51, and the relative humidity was 41%. The wind was out at 7 miles an hour. The pressure was 30.19 inches and falling. Elsewhere around the area, skies ranged from mostly sunny to partly sunny, and temperatures were in the mid to upper 70s. And once again at 4 p.m. in Galesburg, under partly sunny skies, the temperature was 76. Looking elsewhere around the Midwest at 4 p.m., Chicago was partly sunny, and 77. Indianapolis was partly sunny, and 77. St. Louis was partly sunny, and 78. Kansas City was cloudy, and 75. Des Moines was mostly sunny, and 76. Milwaukee was partly sunny, and 73. And now a discussion of hazardous weather conditions for the following county, Knox, Illinois. This hazardous weather outlook is for central Illinois, east central Illinois, southeast Illinois, and west central Illinois. For tonight, no hazardous weather is expected at this time. For Friday through Wednesday, heat and humidity returns early next week as peak heat indices climb between 100 and 110 degrees Sunday through Tuesday. There is a low chance 20% for thunderstorms late Sunday through Monday night. If storms develop, they could pose a threat for severe hazards and heavy rainfall.

uncertainty remained low. Spotter information statement. Spotter activation is not anticipated tonight. The time is currently 4:09 p.m. Central Daylight Time. 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Now for the official National Weather Service forecast for Galesburg and surrounding areas of central and northwest Illinois. Tonight, partly cloudy until midnight, then becoming mostly cloudy. Lows in the upper 50s. East winds around 5 miles an hour. Friday, mostly cloudy. A slight chance of showers in the afternoon. Highs in the mid-70s. Southeast winds 5 to 10 miles an hour. Chance of rain 20%. Friday night, mostly cloudy with a 40% chance of showers. Lows in the lower 60s. South winds around 5 miles an hour. Saturday, mostly cloudy in the morning, then becoming partly sunny. Warmer with highs in the mid-80s. South winds around 5 miles an hour. Saturday night, mostly clear. Humid with lows in the upper 60s. Southwest winds around 5 miles an hour. Sunday and Sunday night, partly cloudy. Highs in the lower 90s. Lows in the mid-70s. Monday and Monday night, mostly clear. Highs in the lower 90s. Lows in the lower 70s. Tuesday and Tuesday night, partly cloudy. Highs around 90. Lows in the upper 60s. Wednesday, sunny. Highs in the upper 80s. Wednesday night, partly cloudy. Lows in the upper 60s. Thursday, sunny. Highs in the upper 80s. Again, the forecast for Galesburg and surrounding areas of central and northwest Illinois for tonight. Partly cloudy until midnight, then becoming mostly cloudy. Lows in the upper 50s. East winds around 5 miles an hour. At 4 p.m. in Galesburg, skies were partly sunny. The temperature was 76 degrees, the dew point was 51, and the relative humidity was 41%. The wind was south at 7 miles an hour. The pressure was 30.19 inches and falling. Elsewhere around the area, skies ranged from mostly sunny to partly sunny, and temperatures were in the mid to upper 70s. And once again at 4 p.m. in Galesburg, under partly sunny skies, the temperature was 76. Looking elsewhere around the Midwest at 4 p.m., Chicago was partly sunny, and 77. Indianapolis was partly sunny, and 77. St. Louis was partly sunny, and 78. Kansas City was cloudy, and 75. Des Moines was mostly sunny, and 76. Milwaukee was partly sunny, and 73. And now a discussion of hazardous weather conditions for the following county, Knox, Illinois. This hazardous weather outlook is for Central Illinois, East Central Illinois, Southeast Illinois, and West Central Illinois. For tonight, no hazardous weather is expected at this time. For Friday through Wednesday, heat and humidity returns early next week as peak heat indices climb between 100 and 110 degrees Sunday through Tuesday. There is a low chance 20% for thunderstorms late Sunday through Monday night. If storms develop, they could pose a threat for severe hazards and heavy rainfall. However, certainty remains low. Spotter information statement. Spotter activation is not anticipated tonight. The time is currently 4:13 p.m. Central Daylight Time. 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Now for the official National Weather Service forecast for Galesburg and surrounding areas of central and northwest Illinois. Tonight, partly cloudy until midnight, then becoming mostly cloudy. Lows in the upper 50s. East winds around 5 miles an hour. Friday, mostly cloudy. A slight chance of showers in the afternoon. Highs in the mid-70s. Southeast winds 5 to 10 miles an hour. Chance of rain 20%. Friday night, mostly cloudy with a 40% chance of showers. Lows in the lower 60s. South winds around 5 miles an hour. Saturday, mostly cloudy in the morning, then becoming partly sunny. Warmer with highs in the mid-80s. South winds around 5 miles an hour. Saturday night, mostly clear. Humid with lows in the upper 60s.

southwest winds around 5 miles an hour. Sunday and Sunday night, partly cloudy. Highs in the lower 90s. Lows in the mid-70s. Monday and Monday night, mostly clear. Highs in the lower 90s. Lows in the lower 70s. Tuesday and Tuesday night, partly cloudy. Highs around 90. Lows in the upper 60s. Wednesday, sunny. Highs in the upper 80s. Wednesday night, partly cloudy. Lows in the upper 60s. Thursday, sunny. Highs in the upper 80s. Again, the forecast for Galesburg and surrounding areas of central and northwest Illinois for tonight, partly cloudy until midnight, then becoming mostly cloudy. Lows in the upper 50s. East winds around 5 miles an hour. 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Programming originates from NOAA's National Weather Service office in Lincoln. 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KZZ 66 is part of the All Hazards Network of NOAA Weather Radio. At 4 p.m. in Galesburg, skies were partly sunny. The temperature was 76 degrees, the dew point was 51, and the relative humidity was 41%. The wind was out at 7 miles an hour. The pressure was 30.19 inches and falling. Elsewhere around the area, skies ranged from mostly sunny to partly sunny, and temperatures were in the mid to upper 70s. And once again at 4 p.m. in Galesburg, under partly sunny skies, the temperature was 76. Looking elsewhere around the Midwest at 4 p.m., Chicago was partly sunny, and 77. Indianapolis was partly sunny, and 77. St. Louis was partly sunny, and 78. Kansas City was cloudy, and 75. Des Moines was mostly sunny, and 76. Milwaukee was partly sunny, and 73. And now a discussion of hazardous weather conditions for the following county, Knox, Illinois. This hazardous weather outlook is for Central Illinois, East Central Illinois, Southeast Illinois, and West Central Illinois. For tonight, no hazardous weather is expected at this time. For Friday through Wednesday, heat and humidity returns early next week as peak heat indices climb between 100 and 110 degrees Sunday through Tuesday. There is a low chance 20% for thunderstorms late Sunday through Monday night. If storms develop, they could pose a threat for severe hazards and heavy rainfall. However, certainty remains low. Spotter information statement, spotter activation is not anticipated tonight. The time is currently 4:17 p.m. Central Daylight Time. 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Now for the official National Weather Service forecast for Galesburg and surrounding areas of central and northwest Illinois. Tonight, partly cloudy until midnight, then becoming mostly cloudy. Lows in the upper 50s. East winds around 5 miles an hour. Friday, mostly cloudy. A slight chance of showers in the afternoon. Highs in the mid-70s. Southeast winds 5 to 10 miles an hour. Chance of rain 20%. Friday night, mostly cloudy with a 40% chance of showers. Lows in the lower 60s. South winds around 5 miles an hour. Saturday, mostly cloudy in the morning, then becoming partly sunny. Warmer with highs in the mid-80s. South winds around 5 miles an hour. Saturday night, mostly clear. Humid with lows in the upper 60s. Southwest winds around 5 miles an hour. Sunday and Sunday night, partly cloudy. Highs in the lower 90s. Lows in the mid-70s. Monday and Monday night, mostly clear. Highs in the lower 90s. Lows in the lower 70s. Tuesday and Tuesday night, partly cloudy. Highs around 90. Lows in the upper 60s. Wednesday, sunny. Highs in the upper 80s. Wednesday night, partly cloudy. Lows in the upper 60s. Thursday, sunny. Highs in the upper 80s. Again, the forecast for Galesburg and surrounding areas of central and northwest Illinois for tonight, partly cloudy until midnight, then becoming

mostly cloudy. Lows in the upper 50s. East winds around 5 miles an hour. At 4 p.m. in Galesburg, skies were partly sunny. The temperature was 76 degrees, the dew point was 51, and the relative humidity was 41%. The wind was south at 7 miles an hour. The pressure was 30.19 inches and falling. Elsewhere around the area, skies ranged from mostly sunny to partly sunny, and temperatures were in the mid to upper 70s. And once again at 4 p.m. in Galesburg, under partly sunny skies, the temperature was 76. Looking elsewhere around the Midwest at 4 p.m., Chicago was partly sunny, and 77. Indianapolis was partly sunny, and 77. St. Louis was partly sunny, and 78. Kansas City was cloudy, and 75. Des Moines was mostly sunny, and 76. Milwaukee was partly sunny, and 73. And now a discussion of hazardous weather conditions for the following county, Knox, Illinois. This hazardous weather outlook is for Central Illinois, East Central Illinois, Southeast Illinois, and West Central Illinois. For tonight, no hazardous weather is expected at this time. For Friday through Wednesday, heat and humidity returns early next week as peak heat indices climb between 100 and 110 degrees Sunday through Tuesday. There is a low chance 20% for thunderstorms late Sunday through Monday night. If storms develop, they could pose a threat for severe hazards and heavy rainfall. However, certainty remains low. Spotter information statement, spotter activation is not anticipated tonight. The time is currently 4:21 p.m. Central Daylight Time. 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Now for the official National Weather Service forecast for Galesburg and surrounding areas of central and northwest Illinois. Tonight, partly cloudy until midnight, then becoming mostly cloudy. Lows in the upper 50s. East winds around 5 miles an hour. Friday, mostly cloudy. A slight chance of showers in the afternoon. Highs in the mid-70s. Southeast winds 5 to 10 miles an hour. Chance of rain 20%. Friday night, mostly cloudy with a 40% chance of showers. Lows in the lower 60s. South winds around 5 miles an hour. Saturday, mostly cloudy in the morning, then becoming partly sunny. Warmer with highs in the mid-80s. South winds around 5 miles an hour. Saturday night, mostly clear. Humid with lows in the upper 60s. Southwest winds around 5 miles an hour. Sunday and Sunday night, partly cloudy. Highs in the lower 90s. Lows in the mid-70s. Monday and Monday night, mostly clear. Highs in the lower 90s. Lows in the lower 70s. Tuesday and Tuesday night, partly cloudy. Highs around 90. Lows in the upper 60s. Wednesday, sunny. Highs in the upper 80s. Wednesday night, partly cloudy. Lows in the upper 60s. Thursday, sunny. Highs in the upper 80s. Again, the forecast for Galesburg and surrounding areas of central and northwest Illinois for tonight, partly cloudy until midnight, then becoming mostly cloudy. Lows in the upper 50s. East winds around 5 miles an hour. At 4 p.m. in Galesburg, skies were partly sunny. The temperature was 76 degrees, the dew point was 51, and the relative humidity was 41%. The wind was south at 7 miles an hour. The pressure was 30.19 inches and falling. Elsewhere around the area, skies ranged from mostly sunny to partly sunny, and temperatures were in the mid to upper 70s. And once again at 4 p.m. in Galesburg, under partly sunny skies, the temperature was 76. Looking elsewhere around the Midwest at 4 p.m., Chicago was partly sunny, and 77. Indianapolis was partly sunny, and 77. St. Louis was partly sunny, and 78. Kansas City was cloudy, and 75. Des Moines was mostly sunny, and 76. Milwaukee was partly sunny, and 73. And now a discussion of hazardous weather conditions for the following county, Knox, Illinois. This hazardous weather outlook is for Central Illinois, East Central Illinois, Southeast Illinois, and West Central

tonight, no hazardous weather is expected at this time. For Friday through Wednesday, heat and humidity returns early next week as peak heat indices climb between 100 and 110 degrees Sunday through Tuesday. There is a low chance 20% for thunderstorms late Sunday through Monday night. If storms develop, they could pose a threat for severe hazards and heavy rainfall. However, certainty remains low. Spotter information statement, spotter activation is not anticipated tonight. The time is currently 4:24 p.m. Central Daylight Time. 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Now for the official National Weather Service forecast for Galesburg and the surrounding areas of central and northwest Illinois. Tonight, partly cloudy until midnight, then becoming mostly cloudy. Lows in the upper 50s. East winds around 5 miles an hour. Friday, mostly cloudy. A slight chance of showers in the afternoon. Highs in the mid-70s. Southeast winds 5 to 10 miles an hour. Chance of rain 20%. Friday night, mostly cloudy with a 40% chance of showers. Lows in the lower 60s. South winds around 5 miles an hour. Saturday, mostly cloudy in the morning, then becoming partly sunny. Warmer with highs in the mid-80s. South winds around 5 miles an hour. Saturday night, mostly clear. Humid with lows in the upper 60s. Southwest winds around 5 miles an hour. Sunday and Sunday night, partly cloudy. Highs in the lower 90s. Lows in the mid-70s. Monday and Monday night, mostly clear. Highs in the lower 90s. Lows in the lower 70s. Tuesday and Tuesday night, partly cloudy. Highs around 90. Lows in the upper 60s. Wednesday, sunny. Highs in the upper 80s. Wednesday night, partly cloudy. Lows in the upper 60s. Thursday, sunny. Highs in the upper 80s. Again, the forecast for Galesburg and surrounding areas of central and northwest Illinois for tonight, partly cloudy until midnight, then becoming mostly cloudy. Lows in the upper 50s. East winds around 5 miles an hour. At 4 p.m. in Galesburg, skies were partly sunny. The temperature was 76 degrees, the dew point was 51, and the relative humidity was 41%. The wind was out at 7 miles an hour. The pressure was 30.19 inches and falling. Elsewhere around the area, skies ranged from mostly sunny to partly sunny, and temperatures were in the mid to upper 70s. And once again at 4 p.m. in Galesburg, under partly sunny skies, the temperature was 76. Looking elsewhere around the Midwest at 4 p.m., Chicago was partly sunny, and 77. Indianapolis was partly sunny, and 77. St. Louis was partly sunny, and 78. Kansas City was cloudy, and 75. Des Moines was mostly sunny, and 76. Milwaukee was partly sunny, and 73. And now a discussion of hazardous weather conditions for the following county, Knox, Illinois. This hazardous weather outlook is for Central Illinois, East Central Illinois, Southeast Illinois, and West Central Illinois. For tonight, no hazardous weather is expected at this time. For Friday through Wednesday, heat and humidity returns early next week as peak heat indices climb between 100 and 110 degrees Sunday through Tuesday. There is a low chance 20% for thunderstorms late Sunday through Monday night. If storms develop, they could pose a threat for severe hazards and heavy rainfall. However, certainty remains low. Spotter information statement, spotter activation is not anticipated tonight. The time is currently 4:28 p.m. Central Daylight Time. 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Now for the official National Weather Service forecast for Galesburg and surrounding areas of central and northwest Illinois. Tonight, partly cloudy until midnight, then becoming mostly cloudy. Lows in the upper 50s. East winds around 5 miles an hour. Friday, mostly cloudy. A slight chance of showers in the afternoon. Highs in the mid-70s. Southeast winds 5 to 10 miles an hour. Chance of rain 20%. Friday night.

mostly cloudy with a 40% chance of showers. Lows in the lower 60s. South winds around 5 miles an hour. Saturday, mostly cloudy in the morning, then becoming partly sunny. Warmer with highs in the mid-80s. South winds around 5 miles an hour. Saturday night, mostly clear. Humid with lows in the upper 60s. Southwest winds around 5 miles an hour. Sunday and Sunday night, partly cloudy. Highs in the lower 90s. Lows in the mid-70s. Monday and Monday night, mostly clear. Highs in the lower 90s. Lows in the lower 70s. Tuesday and Tuesday night, partly cloudy. Highs around 90. Lows in the upper 60s. Wednesday, sunny. Highs in the upper 80s. Wednesday night, partly cloudy. Lows in the upper 60s. Thursday, sunny. Highs in the upper 80s. Again, the forecast for Galesburg and surrounding areas of central and northwest Illinois for tonight, partly cloudy until midnight, then becoming mostly cloudy. Lows in the upper 50s. East winds around 5 miles an hour. At 4 p.m. in Galesburg, skies were partly sunny. The temperature was 76 degrees, the dew point was 51, and the relative humidity was 41%. The wind was out at 7 miles an hour. The pressure was 30.19 inches and falling. Elsewhere around the area, skies ranged from mostly sunny to partly sunny, and temperatures were in the mid to upper 70s. And once again at 4 p.m. in Galesburg, under partly sunny skies, the temperature was 76. Looking elsewhere around the Midwest at 4 p.m., Chicago was partly sunny, and 77. Indianapolis was partly sunny, and 77. St. Louis was partly sunny, and 78. Kansas City was cloudy, and 75. Des Moines was mostly sunny, and 76. Milwaukee was partly sunny, and 73. And now a discussion of hazardous weather conditions for the following county, Knox, Illinois. This hazardous weather outlook is for central Illinois, east central Illinois, southeast Illinois, and west central Illinois. For tonight, no hazardous weather is expected at this time. For Friday through Wednesday, heat and humidity returns early next week as peak heat indices climb between 100 and 110 degrees Sunday through Tuesday. There is a low chance 20% for thunderstorms late Sunday through Monday night. If storms develop, they could pose a threat for severe hazards and heavy rainfall. However, certainty remains low. Spotter information statement, spotter activation is not anticipated tonight. The time is currently 4:32 p.m. Central Daylight Time. 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Now for the official National Weather Service forecast for Galesburg and surrounding areas of central and northwest Illinois. Tonight, partly cloudy until midnight, then becoming mostly cloudy. Lows in the upper 50s. East winds around 5 miles an hour. Friday, mostly cloudy. A slight chance of showers in the afternoon. Highs in the mid-70s. Southeast winds 5 to 10 miles an hour. Chance of rain 20%. Friday night, mostly cloudy with a 40% chance of showers. Lows in the lower 60s. South winds around 5 miles an hour. Saturday, mostly cloudy in the morning, then becoming partly sunny. Warmer with highs in the mid-80s. South winds around 5 miles an hour. Saturday night, mostly clear and becoming partly sunny. Warmer with highs in the mid-80s. South winds around 5 miles an hour. Saturday night, mostly clear. Humid with lows in the upper 60s. Southwest winds around 5 miles an hour. Sunday and Sunday night, partly cloudy. Highs in the lower 90s. Lows in the mid-70s. Monday and Monday night, mostly clear. Highs in the lower 90s. Lows in the lower 70s. Tuesday and Tuesday night, partly cloudy. Highs around 90. Lows in the upper 60s. Wednesday, sunny. Highs in the upper 80s. Wednesday night, partly cloudy. Lows in the upper 60s. Thursday, sunny. Highs in the upper 80s. Again, the forecast for Galesburg and surrounding

southeast winds 5 to 10 miles an hour. Chance of rain 20%. Friday night, mostly cloudy with a 40% chance of showers. Lows in the lower 60s. South winds around 5 miles an hour. Saturday, mostly cloudy in the morning, then becoming partly sunny. Warmer with highs in the mid-80s. South winds around 5 miles an hour. Saturday night, mostly clear. Humid with lows in the upper 60s. Southwest winds around 5 miles an hour. Sunday and Sunday night, partly cloudy. Highs in the lower 90s. Lows in the mid-70s. Monday and Monday night, mostly clear. Highs in the lower 90s. Lows in the lower 70s. Tuesday and Tuesday night, partly cloudy. Highs around 90. Lows in the upper 60s. Wednesday, sunny. Highs in the upper 80s. Wednesday night, partly cloudy. Lows in the upper 60s. Thursday, sunny. Highs in the upper 80s. Again, the forecast for Galesburg and surrounding areas of central and northwest Illinois for tonight, partly cloudy until midnight, then becoming mostly cloudy. Lows in the upper 50s. East winds around 5 miles an hour. At 4 p.m. in Galesburg, skies were partly sunny. The temperature was 76 degrees, the dew point was 51, and the relative humidity was 41%. The wind was south at 7 miles an hour. The pressure was 30.19 inches and falling. Elsewhere around the area, skies ranged from mostly sunny to partly sunny, and temperatures were in the mid to upper 70s. And once again at 4 p.m. in Galesburg, under partly sunny skies, the temperature was 76. Looking elsewhere around the Midwest at 4 p.m., Chicago was partly sunny, and 77. Indianapolis was partly sunny, and 77. St. Louis was partly sunny, and 78. Kansas City was cloudy, and 75. Des Moines was mostly sunny, and 76. Milwaukee was partly sunny, and 73. And now a discussion of hazardous weather conditions for the following county, Knox, Illinois. This hazardous weather outlook is for central Illinois, east central Illinois, southeast Illinois, and west central Illinois. For tonight, no hazardous weather is expected at this time. For Friday through Wednesday, heat and humidity returns early next week as peak heat indices climb between 100 and 110 degrees Sunday through Tuesday. There is a low chance 20% for thunderstorms late Sunday through Monday night. If storms develop, they could pose a threat for severe hazards and heavy rainfall. However, certainty remains low. Spotter information statement, spotter activation is not anticipated tonight. The time is currently 4:47 p.m. Central Daylight Time. 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Now for the official National Weather Service forecast for Galesburg and surrounding areas of central and northwest Illinois. Tonight, partly cloudy until midnight, then becoming mostly cloudy. Lows in the upper 50s. East winds around 5 miles an hour. Friday, mostly cloudy. A slight chance of showers in the afternoon. Highs in the mid-70s. Southeast winds 5 to 10 miles an hour. Chance of rain 20%. Friday night, mostly cloudy with a 40% chance of showers. Lows in the lower 60s. South winds around 5 miles an hour. Saturday, mostly cloudy in the morning, then becoming partly sunny. Warmer with highs in the mid-80s. South winds around 5 miles an hour. Saturday night, mostly clear. Humid with lows in the upper 60s. Southwest winds around 5 miles an hour. Sunday and Sunday night, partly cloudy. Highs in the lower 90s. Lows in the mid-70s. Monday and Monday night, mostly clear. Highs in the lower 90s. Lows in the lower 70s. Tuesday and Tuesday night, partly cloudy. Highs around 90. Lows in the upper 60s. Wednesday, sunny. Highs in the upper 80s. Wednesday night, partly cloudy. Lows in the upper 60s. Thursday, sunny. Highs in the upper 80s. Again, the forecast for Galesburg and surrounding areas of central and northwest Illinois for tonight, partly cloudy.
midnight, then becoming mostly cloudy. Lows in the upper 50s. East winds around 5 miles an hour. At 4 p.m. in Galesburg, skies were partly sunny. The temperature was 76 degrees, the dew point was 51, and the relative humidity was 41%. The wind was out at 7 miles an hour. The pressure was 30.19 inches and falling. Elsewhere around the area, skies ranged from mostly sunny to partly sunny, and temperatures were in the mid to upper 70s. And once again at 4 p.m. in Galesburg, under partly sunny skies, the temperature was 76. Looking elsewhere around the Midwest at 4 p.m., Chicago was partly sunny, and 77. Indianapolis was partly sunny, and 77. St. Louis was partly sunny, and 78. Kansas City was cloudy, and 75. Des Moines was mostly sunny, and 76. Milwaukee was partly sunny, and 73. And now a discussion of hazardous weather conditions for the following county, Knox, Illinois. This hazardous weather outlook is for Central Illinois, East Central Illinois, Southeast Illinois, and West Central Illinois. For tonight, no hazardous weather is expected at this time. For Friday through Wednesday, heat and humidity returns early next week as peak heat indices climb between 100 and 110 degrees Sunday through Tuesday. There is a low chance 20% for thunderstorms late Sunday through Monday night. If storms develop, they could pose a threat for severe hazards and heavy rainfall. However, certainty remains low. Spotter information statement, spotter activation is not anticipated tonight. The time is currently 4:50 p.m. Central Daylight Time. 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Now for the official National Weather Service forecast for Galesburg and surrounding areas of central and northwest Illinois. Tonight, partly cloudy until midnight, then becoming mostly cloudy. Lows in the upper 50s. East winds around 5 miles an hour. Friday, mostly cloudy. A slight chance of showers in the afternoon. Highs in the mid-70s. Southeast winds 5 to 10 miles an hour. Chance of rain 20%. Friday night, mostly cloudy with a 40% chance of showers. Lows in the lower 60s. South winds around 5 miles an hour. Saturday, mostly cloudy in the morning, then becoming partly sunny. Warmer with highs in the mid-80s. South winds around 5 miles an hour. Saturday night, mostly clear. Humid with lows in the upper 60s. Southwest winds around 5 miles an hour. Sunday and Sunday night, partly cloudy. Highs in the lower 90s. Lows in the mid-70s. Monday and Monday night, mostly clear. Highs in the lower 90s. Lows in the lower 70s. Tuesday and Tuesday night, partly cloudy. Highs around 90. Lows in the upper 60s. Wednesday, sunny. Highs in the upper 80s. Wednesday night, partly cloudy. Lows in the upper 60s. Thursday, sunny. Highs in the upper 80s. Again, the forecast for Galesburg and surrounding areas of central and northwest Illinois for tonight, partly cloudy until midnight, then becoming mostly cloudy. Lows in the upper 50s. East winds around 5 miles an hour. At 4 p.m. in Galesburg, skies were partly sunny. The temperature was 76 degrees, the dew point was 51, and the relative humidity was 41%. The wind was out at 7 miles an hour. The pressure was 30.19 inches and falling. Elsewhere around the area, skies ranged from mostly sunny to partly sunny, and temperatures were in the mid to upper 70s. And once again at 4 p.m. in Galesburg, under partly sunny skies, the temperature was 76. Looking elsewhere around the Midwest at 4 p.m., Chicago was partly sunny, and 77. Indianapolis was partly sunny, and 77. St. Louis was partly sunny, and 78. Kansas City was cloudy, and 75. Des Moines was mostly sunny, and 76. Milwaukee was partly sunny, and 73. And now a discussion of hazardous weather conditions for the following county, Knox, Illinois. This hazardous weather outlook is for Central Illinois, East Central Illinois,

southeast Illinois and west central Illinois. For tonight, no hazardous weather is expected at this time. For Friday through Wednesday, heat and humidity returns early next week as peak heat indices climb between 100 and 110 degrees Sunday through Tuesday. There is a low chance 20% for thunderstorms late Sunday through Monday night. If storms develop, they could pose a threat for severe hazards and heavy rainfall. However, certainty remains low. Spotter information statement, spotter activation is not anticipated tonight. The time is currently 4:54 p.m. Central Daylight Time. 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Now for the official National Weather Service forecast for Galesburg and surrounding areas of central and northwest Illinois. Tonight, partly cloudy until midnight, then becoming mostly cloudy. Lows in the upper 50s. East winds around 5 miles an hour. Friday, mostly cloudy. A slight chance of showers in the afternoon. Highs in the mid-70s. Southeast winds 5 to 10 miles an hour. Chance of rain 20%. Friday night, mostly cloudy with a 40% chance of showers. Lows in the lower 60s. South winds around 5 miles an hour. Saturday, mostly cloudy in the morning, then becoming partly sunny. Warmer with highs in the mid-80s. South winds around 5 miles an hour. Saturday night, mostly clear. Humid with lows in the upper 60s. Southwest winds around 5 miles an hour. Sunday and Sunday night, partly cloudy. Highs in the lower 90s. Lows in the mid-70s. Monday and Monday night, mostly clear. Highs in the lower 90s. Lows in the lower 70s. Tuesday and Tuesday night, partly cloudy. Highs around 90. Lows in the upper 60s. Wednesday, sunny. Highs in the upper 80s. Wednesday night, partly cloudy. Lows in the upper 60s. Thursday, sunny. Highs in the upper 80s. Again, the forecast for Galesburg and surrounding areas of central and northwest Illinois for tonight. Partly cloudy until midnight, then becoming mostly cloudy. Lows in the upper 50s. East winds around 5 miles an hour. At 4 p.m. in Galesburg, skies were partly sunny. The temperature was 76 degrees, the dew point was 51, and the relative humidity was 41%. The wind was south at 7 miles an hour. The pressure was 30.19 inches and falling. Elsewhere around the area, skies ranged from mostly sunny to partly sunny, and temperatures were in the mid to upper 70s. And once again at 4 p.m. in Galesburg, under partly sunny skies, the temperature was 76. Looking elsewhere around the Midwest at 4 p.m., Chicago was partly sunny, and 77. Indianapolis was partly sunny, and 77. St. Louis was partly sunny, and 78. Kansas City was cloudy, and 75. Des Moines was mostly sunny, and 76. Milwaukee was partly sunny, and 73. And now a discussion of hazardous weather conditions for the following county, Knox, Illinois. This hazardous weather outlook is for central Illinois, east central Illinois, southeast Illinois, and west central Illinois. For tonight, no hazardous weather is expected at this time. For Friday through Wednesday, heat and humidity returns early next week as peak heat indices climb between 100 and 110 degrees Sunday through Tuesday. There is a low chance 20% for thunderstorms late Sunday through Monday night. If storms develop, they could pose a threat for severe hazards and heavy rainfall. However, certainty remains low. Spotter information statement, spotter activation is not anticipated tonight. The time is currently 4:58 p.m. Central Daylight Time. 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Now for the official National Weather Service forecast for Galesburg and surrounding areas of central and northwest Illinois. Tonight, partly cloudy until midnight, then becoming mostly cloudy. Lows in the upper 50s. East winds around 5 miles an hour. Friday, mostly cloudy. A slight chance of showers in the afternoon. Highs in the mid-70s. Southeast winds 5 to 10 miles an hour. Chance of rain 20%.

set. Friday night, mostly cloudy with a 40% chance of showers. Lows in the lower 60s. South winds around 5 miles an hour. Saturday, mostly cloudy in the morning, then becoming partly sunny. Warmer with highs in the mid-80s. South winds around 5 miles an hour. Saturday night, mostly clear. Humid with lows in the upper 60s. Southwest winds around 5 miles an hour. Sunday and Sunday night, partly cloudy. Highs in the lower 90s. Lows in the mid-70s. Monday and Monday night, mostly clear. Highs in the lower 90s. Lows in the lower 70s. Tuesday and Tuesday night, partly cloudy. Highs around 90. Lows in the upper 60s. Wednesday, sunny. Highs in the upper 80s. Wednesday night, partly cloudy. Lows in the upper 60s. Thursday, sunny. Highs in the upper 80s. Again, the forecast for Galesburg and surrounding areas of central and northwest Illinois for tonight, partly cloudy until midnight, then becoming mostly cloudy. Lows in the upper 50s. East winds around 5 miles an hour. The Peoria, Illinois climate summary for this evening, as of 4 p.m., July 23, 2026. Today's high temperature was 78 degrees. The normal high is 86. The record high is 105 degrees, which was set in 1934. Today's low temperature was 54 degrees. The normal low is 66. The record low is 52 degrees, which was last set in 1947. No precipitation fell today, which leaves the monthly total at 1.05 inches. The total precipitation for the year still stands at 23.79 inches. Sunset tonight is at 8:23 p.m. Sunrise tomorrow is at 5:48 a.m. And now a discussion of hazardous weather conditions for the following county, Knox, Illinois. This hazardous weather outlook is for central Illinois, east central Illinois, southeast Illinois, and west central Illinois. For tonight, no hazardous weather is expected at this time. For Friday through Wednesday, heat and humidity returns early next week as peak heat indices climb between 100 and 110 degrees Sunday through Tuesday. There is a low chance 20% for thunderstorms late Sunday through Monday night. If storms develop, they could pose a threat for severe hazards and heavy rainfall. However, certainty remains low. Spotter information statement, spotter activation is not anticipated tonight. The time is currently 5:01 p.m. Central Daylight Time. 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Now for the official National Weather Service forecast for Galesburg and surrounding areas of central and northwest Illinois. Tonight, partly cloudy until midnight, then becoming mostly cloudy. Lows in the upper 50s. East winds around 5 miles an hour. Friday, mostly cloudy. A slight chance of showers in the afternoon. Highs in the mid-70s. Southeast winds 5 to 10 miles an hour. Chance of rain 20%. Friday night, mostly cloudy with a 40% chance of showers. Lows in the lower 60s. South winds around 5 miles an hour. Saturday, mostly cloudy in the morning, then becoming partly sunny. Warmer with highs in the mid-80s. South winds around 5 miles an hour. Saturday night, mostly clear. Humid with lows in the upper 60s. Southwest winds around 5 miles an hour. Sunday and Sunday night, partly cloudy. Highs in the lower 90s. Lows in the mid-70s. Monday and Monday night, mostly clear. Highs in the lower 90s. Lows in the lower 70s. Tuesday and Tuesday night, partly cloudy. Highs around 90. Lows in the upper 60s. Wednesday, sunny. Highs in the upper 80s. Wednesday night, partly cloudy. Lows in the upper 60s. Thursday, sunny. Highs in the upper 80s. Again, the forecast for Galesburg and surrounding areas of central and northwest Illinois for tonight, partly cloudy until midnight, then becoming mostly cloudy. Lows in the upper 50s. East winds around 5 miles an hour. And now a discussion of hazardous weather conditions for the following county, Knox, Illinois.

forecast for Galesburg and surrounding areas of central and northwest Illinois. Tonight, partly cloudy until midnight, then becoming mostly cloudy. Lows in the upper 50s. East winds around 5 miles an hour. Friday, mostly cloudy. A slight chance of showers in the afternoon. Highs in the mid-70s. Southeast winds 5 to 10 miles an hour. Chance of rain 20%. Friday night, mostly cloudy with a 40% chance of showers. Lows in the lower 60s. South winds around 5 miles an hour. Saturday, mostly cloudy in the morning, then becoming partly sunny. Warmer with highs in the mid-80s. South winds around 5 miles an hour. Saturday night, mostly clear. Humid with lows in the upper 60s. Southwest winds around 5 miles an hour. Sunday and Sunday night, partly cloudy. Highs in the lower 90s. Lows in the mid-70s. Monday and Monday night, mostly clear. Highs in the lower 90s. Lows in the lower 70s. Tuesday and Tuesday night, partly cloudy. Highs around 90. Lows in the upper 60s. Wednesday, sunny. Highs in the upper 80s. Wednesday night, partly cloudy. Lows in the upper 60s. Thursday, sunny. Highs in the upper 80s. Again, the forecast for Galesburg and surrounding areas of central and northwest Illinois for tonight, partly cloudy until midnight, then becoming mostly cloudy. Lows in the upper 50s. East winds around 5 miles an hour. At 5 p.m. in Galesburg, skies were mostly sunny. The temperature was 76 degrees, the dew point was 53, and the relative humidity was 45%. The wind was south at 5 miles an hour. The pressure was 30.18 inches and steady. Elsewhere around the area, the temperatures were in the mid-70s. At Moline, it was sunny. It was mostly sunny at Burlington, Quincy, Macomb, and Springfield. At Peoria, it was partly sunny. And once again at 5 p.m. in Galesburg, under mostly sunny skies, the temperature was 76. Looking elsewhere around the Midwest at 5 p.m., Chicago was partly sunny, and 76. Indianapolis was partly sunny, and 78. St. Louis was partly sunny, and 78. Kansas City was partly sunny, and 74. Des Moines was partly sunny, and 77. Milwaukee was partly sunny, and 75. And now a discussion of hazardous weather conditions for the following county, Knox, Illinois. This hazardous weather outlook is for Central Illinois, East Central Illinois, Southeast Illinois, and West Central Illinois. For tonight, no hazardous weather is expected at this time. For Friday through Wednesday, heat and humidity returns early next week as peak heat indices climb between 100 and 110 degrees Sunday through Tuesday. There is a low chance 20% for thunderstorms late Sunday through Monday night. If storms develop, they could pose a threat for severe hazards and heavy rainfall. However, certainty remains low. Spotter information statement, spotter activation is not anticipated tonight. The time is currently 5:08 p.m. Central Daylight Time. 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Now for the official National Weather Service forecast for Galesburg and surrounding areas of central and northwest Illinois. Tonight, partly cloudy until midnight, then becoming mostly cloudy. Lows in the upper 50s. East winds around 5 miles an hour. Friday, mostly cloudy. A slight chance of showers in the afternoon. Highs in the mid-70s. Southeast winds 5 to 10 miles an hour. Chance of rain 20%. Friday night, mostly cloudy with a 40% chance of showers. Lows in the lower 60s. South winds around 5 miles an hour. Saturday, mostly cloudy in the morning, then becoming partly sunny. Warmer with highs in the mid-80s. South winds around 5 miles an hour. Saturday night, mostly clear. Humid with lows in the upper 60s. Southwest winds around 5 miles an hour. Sunday and Sunday night, partly cloudy. Highs in the lower 90s. Lows in the mid-70s. Monday and Monday night, mostly clear. Highs in the lower 90s.

lows in the lower 70s. Tuesday and Tuesday night, partly cloudy. Highs around 90. Lows in the upper 60s. Wednesday, sunny. Highs in the upper 80s. Wednesday night, partly cloudy. Lows in the upper 60s. Thursday, sunny. Highs in the upper 80s. Again, the forecast for Galesburg and surrounding areas of central and northwest Illinois for tonight, partly cloudy until midnight, then becoming mostly cloudy. Lows in the upper 50s. East winds around 5 miles an hour. At 5 p.m. in Galesburg, skies were mostly sunny. The temperature was 76 degrees, the dew point was 53, and the relative humidity was 45%. The wind was south at 5 miles an hour. The pressure was 30.18 inches and steady. Elsewhere around the area, the temperatures were in the mid-70s. At Moline, it was sunny. It was mostly sunny at Burlington, Quincy, Macomb, and Springfield. At Peoria, it was partly sunny. And once again at 5 p.m. in Galesburg, under mostly sunny skies, the temperature was 76. Looking elsewhere around the Midwest at 5 p.m., Chicago was partly sunny, and 76. Indianapolis was partly sunny, and 78. St. Louis was partly sunny, and 78. Kansas City was partly sunny, and 74. Des Moines was partly sunny, and 77. Milwaukee was partly sunny, and 75. And now a discussion of hazardous weather conditions for the following county, Knox, Illinois. This hazardous weather outlook is for central Illinois, east central Illinois, southeast Illinois, and west central Illinois. For tonight, no hazardous weather is expected at this time. For Friday through Wednesday, heat and humidity returns early next week as peak heat indices climb between 100 and 110 degrees Sunday through Tuesday. There is a low chance 20% for thunderstorms late Sunday through Monday night. If storms develop, they could pose a threat for severe hazards and heavy rainfall. However, certainty remains low. Spotter information statement, spotter activation is not anticipated tonight. The time is currently 5:12 p.m. Central Daylight Time. 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Now for the official National Weather Service forecast for Galesburg and surrounding areas of central and northwest Illinois. Tonight, partly cloudy until midnight, then becoming mostly cloudy. Lows in the upper 50s. East winds around 5 miles an hour. Friday, mostly cloudy. A slight chance of showers in the afternoon. Highs in the mid-70s. Southeast winds 5 to 10 miles an hour. Chance of rain 20%. Friday night, mostly cloudy with a 40% chance of showers. Lows in the lower 60s. South winds around 5 miles an hour. Saturday, mostly cloudy in the morning, then becoming partly sunny. Warmer with highs in the mid-80s. South winds around 5 miles an hour. Saturday night, mostly clear. Humid with lows in the upper 60s. Southwest winds around 5 miles an hour. Sunday and Sunday night, partly cloudy. Highs in the lower 90s. Lows in the mid-70s. Monday and Monday night, mostly clear. Highs in the lower 90s. Lows in the lower 70s. Tuesday and Tuesday night, partly cloudy. Highs around 90. Lows in the upper 60s. Wednesday, sunny. Highs in the upper 80s. Wednesday night, partly cloudy. Lows in the upper 60s. Thursday, sunny. Highs in the upper 80s. Again, the forecast for Galesburg and surrounding areas of central and northwest Illinois for tonight, partly cloudy until midnight, then becoming mostly cloudy. Lows in the upper 50s. East winds around 5 miles an hour. 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Programming originates from NOAA's National Weather Service office in Lincoln. 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At 5 p.m. in

skies were sunny. The temperature was 76 degrees, the dew point was 53, and the relative humidity was 45%. The wind was out at 5 miles an hour. The pressure was 30.18 inches and steady. Elsewhere around the area, the temperatures were in the mid-70s. At Moline, it was sunny. It was mostly sunny at Burlington, Quincy, Macomb, and Springfield. At Peoria, it was partly sunny. And once again at 5 p.m. in Galesburg, under sunny skies, the temperature was 76. The Peoria, Illinois climate summary for this evening, as of 4 p.m., July 23, 2026. Today's high temperature was 78 degrees. The normal high is 86. The record high is 105 degrees, which was set in 1934. Today's low temperature was 54 degrees. The normal low is 66. The record low is 52 degrees, which was last set in 1947. No precipitation fell today, which leaves the monthly total at 1.05 inches. The total precipitation for the year still stands at 23.79 inches. Sunset tonight is at 8:23 p.m. Sunrise tomorrow is at 5:48 a.m. Looking elsewhere around the Midwest at 5 p.m., Chicago was partly sunny, and 76. Indianapolis was partly sunny, and 78. St. Louis was partly sunny, and 78. Kansas City was partly sunny, and 74. Des Moines was partly sunny, and 77. Milwaukee was partly sunny, and 75. And now a discussion of hazardous weather conditions for the following county, Knox, Illinois. This hazardous weather outlook is for Central Illinois, East Central Illinois, Southeast Illinois, and West Central Illinois. For tonight, no hazardous weather is expected at this time. For Friday through Wednesday, heat and humidity returns early next week as peak heat indices climb between 100 and 110 degrees Sunday through Tuesday. There is a low chance 20% for thunderstorms late Sunday through Monday night. If storms develop, they could pose a threat for severe hazards and heavy rainfall. However, certainty remains low. Spotter information statement, spotter activation is not anticipated tonight. The time is currently 5:17 p.m. Central Daylight Time. 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Now for the official National Weather Service forecast for Galesburg and surrounding areas of central and northwest Illinois. Tonight, partly cloudy until midnight, then becoming mostly cloudy. Lows in the upper 50s. East winds around 5 miles an hour. Friday, mostly cloudy. A slight chance of showers in the afternoon. Highs in the mid-70s. Southeast winds 5 to 10 miles an hour. Chance of rain 20%. Friday night, mostly cloudy with a 40% chance of showers. Lows in the lower 60s. South winds around 5 miles an hour. Saturday, mostly cloudy in the morning, then becoming partly sunny. Warmer with highs in the mid-80s. South winds around 5 miles an hour. Saturday night, mostly clear. Humid with lows in the upper 60s. Southwest winds around 5 miles an hour. Sunday and Sunday night, partly cloudy. Highs in the lower 90s. Lows in the mid-70s. Monday and Monday night, mostly clear. Highs in the lower 90s. Lows in the lower 70s. Tuesday and Tuesday night, partly cloudy. Highs around 90. Lows in the upper 60s. Wednesday, sunny. Highs in the upper 80s. Wednesday night, partly cloudy. Lows in the upper 60s. Thursday, sunny. Highs in the upper 80s. Again, the forecast for Galesburg and surrounding areas of central and northwest Illinois for tonight, partly cloudy until midnight, then becoming mostly cloudy. Lows in the upper 50s. East winds around 5 miles an hour. At 5 p.m. in Galesburg, skies were sunny. The temperature was 76 degrees, the dew point was 53, and the relative humidity was 45%. The wind was out at 5 miles an hour. The pressure was 30.18 inches and steady. Elsewhere around the area, the temperatures were in the mid-70s. At Moline, it was sunny. It was mostly

County at Burlington, Quincy, Macomb, and Springfield. At Peoria, it was partly sunny. And once again at 5 p.m. in Galesburg, under sunny skies, the temperature was 76. Looking elsewhere around the Midwest at 5 p.m., Chicago was partly sunny and 76. Indianapolis was partly sunny and 78. St. Louis was partly sunny and 78. Kansas City was partly sunny and 74. Des Moines was partly sunny and 77. Milwaukee was partly sunny and 75. And now a discussion of hazardous weather conditions for the following county, Knox, Illinois. This hazardous weather outlook is for Central Illinois, East Central Illinois, Southeast Illinois, and West Central Illinois. For tonight, no hazardous weather is expected at this time. For Friday through Wednesday, heat and humidity returns early next week as peak heat indices climb between 100 and 110 degrees Sunday through Tuesday. There is a low chance 20% for thunderstorms late Sunday through Monday night. If storms develop, they could pose a threat for severe hazards and heavy rainfall. However, certainty remains low. Spotter information statement, spotter activation is not anticipated tonight. The time is currently 5:21 p.m. Central Daylight Time. 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Now for the official National Weather Service forecast for Galesburg and surrounding areas of central and northwest Illinois. Tonight, partly cloudy until midnight, then becoming mostly cloudy. Lows in the upper 50s. East winds around 5 miles an hour. Friday, mostly cloudy. A slight chance of showers in the afternoon. Highs in the mid-70s. Southeast winds 5 to 10 miles an hour. Chance of rain 20%. Friday night, mostly cloudy with a 40% chance of showers. Lows in the lower 60s. South winds around 5 miles an hour. Saturday, mostly cloudy in the morning, then becoming partly sunny. Warmer with highs in the mid-80s. South winds around 5 miles an hour. Saturday night, mostly clear. Humid with lows in the upper 60s. Southwest winds around 5 miles an hour. Sunday and Sunday night, partly cloudy. Highs in the lower 90s. Lows in the mid-70s. Monday and Monday night, mostly clear. Highs in the lower 90s. Lows in the lower 70s. Tuesday and Tuesday night, partly cloudy. Highs around 90. Lows in the upper 60s. Wednesday, sunny. Highs in the upper 80s. Wednesday night, partly cloudy. Lows in the upper 60s. Thursday, sunny. Highs in the upper 80s. Again, the forecast for Galesburg and surrounding areas of central and northwest Illinois for tonight, partly cloudy until midnight, then becoming mostly cloudy. Lows in the upper 50s. East winds around 5 miles an hour. At 5 p.m. in Galesburg, skies were sunny. The temperature was 76 degrees, the dew point was 53, and the relative humidity was 45%. The wind was out at 5 miles an hour. The pressure was 30.18 inches and steady. Elsewhere around the area, the temperatures were in the mid-70s. At Moline, it was sunny. It was mostly sunny at Burlington, Quincy, Macomb, and Springfield. At Peoria, it was partly sunny. And once again at 5 p.m. in Galesburg, under sunny skies, the temperature was 76. Looking elsewhere around the Midwest at 5 p.m., Chicago was partly sunny and 76. Indianapolis was partly sunny and 78. St. Louis was partly sunny and 78. Kansas City was partly sunny and 74. Des Moines was partly sunny and 77. Milwaukee was partly sunny and 75. And now a discussion of hazardous weather conditions for the following county, Knox, Illinois. This hazardous weather outlook is for Central Illinois, East Central Illinois, Southeast Illinois, and West Central Illinois. For tonight, no hazardous weather is expected at this time. For Friday through Wednesday, heat and humidity returns early next week as peak heat indices climb between 100 and 110 degrees Sunday through Tuesday. There is a low chance 20% for thunderstorms late Sunday through Monday night.

clouds develop, they could pose a threat for severe hazards and heavy rainfall. However, certainty remains low. Spotter information statement, spotter activation is not anticipated tonight. The time is currently 5:25 p.m. Central Daylight Time. 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Now for the official National Weather Service forecast for Galesburg and surrounding areas of central and northwest Illinois. Tonight, partly cloudy until midnight, then becoming mostly cloudy. Lows in the upper 50s. East winds around 5 miles an hour. Friday, mostly cloudy. A slight chance of showers in the afternoon. Highs in the mid-70s. Southeast winds 5 to 10 miles an hour. Chance of rain 20%. Friday night, mostly cloudy with a 40% chance of showers. Lows in the lower 60s. South winds around 5 miles an hour. Saturday, mostly cloudy in the morning, then becoming partly sunny. Warmer with highs in the mid-80s. South winds around 5 miles an hour. Saturday night, mostly clear. Humid with lows in the upper 60s. Southwest winds around 5 miles an hour. Sunday and Sunday night, partly cloudy. Highs in the lower 90s. Lows in the mid-70s. Monday and Monday night, mostly clear. Highs in the lower 90s. Lows in the lower 70s. Tuesday and Tuesday night, partly cloudy. Highs around 90. Lows in the upper 60s. Wednesday, sunny. Highs in the upper 80s. Wednesday night, partly cloudy. Lows in the upper 60s. Thursday, sunny. Highs in the upper 80s. Again, the forecast for Galesburg and surrounding areas of central and northwest Illinois for tonight. Partly cloudy until midnight, then becoming mostly cloudy. Lows in the upper 50s. East winds around 5 miles an hour. At 5 p.m. in Galesburg, skies were mostly sunny. The temperature was 76 degrees, the dew point was 53, and the relative humidity was 45%. The wind was south at 5 miles an hour. The pressure was 30.18 inches and steady. Elsewhere around the area, the temperatures were in the mid-70s. At Moline, it was sunny. It was mostly sunny at Burlington, Quincy, Macomb, and Springfield. At Peoria, it was partly sunny. And once again at 5 p.m. in Galesburg, under mostly sunny skies, the temperature was 76. Looking elsewhere around the Midwest at 5 p.m., Chicago was partly sunny, and 76. Indianapolis was partly sunny, and 78. St. Louis was partly sunny, and 78. Kansas City was cloudy, and 74. Des Moines was partly sunny, and 77. Milwaukee was partly sunny, and 75. And now a discussion of hazardous weather conditions for the following county, Knox, Illinois. This hazardous weather outlook is for Central Illinois, East Central Illinois, Southeast Illinois, and West Central Illinois. For tonight, no hazardous weather is expected at this time. For Friday through Wednesday, heat and humidity returns early next week as peak heat indices climb between 100 and 110 degrees Sunday through Tuesday. There is a low chance 20% for thunderstorms late Sunday through Monday night. If storms develop, they could pose a threat for severe hazards and heavy rainfall. However, certainty remains low. Spotter information statement, spotter activation is not anticipated tonight. The time is currently 5:29 p.m. Central Daylight Time. 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Now for the official National Weather Service forecast for Galesburg and surrounding areas of central and northwest Illinois. Tonight, partly cloudy until midnight, then becoming mostly cloudy. Lows in the upper 50s. East winds around 5 miles an hour. Friday, mostly cloudy. A slight chance of showers in the afternoon. Highs in the mid-70s. Southeast winds 5 to 10 miles an hour. Chance of rain 20%. Friday night, mostly cloudy with a 40% chance of showers. Lows in the lower 60s. South winds around 5 miles an hour. Saturday, mostly cloudy in the morning, then becoming

partly sunny. Warmer with highs in the mid-80s. South winds around 5 miles an hour. Saturday night, mostly clear. Humid with lows in the upper 60s. Southwest winds around 5 miles an hour. Sunday and Sunday night, partly cloudy. Highs in the lower 90s. Lows in the mid-70s. Monday and Monday night, mostly clear. Highs in the lower 90s. Lows in the lower 70s. Tuesday and Tuesday night, partly cloudy. Highs around 90. Lows in the upper 60s. Wednesday, sunny. Highs in the upper 80s. Wednesday night, partly cloudy. Lows in the upper 60s. Thursday, sunny. Highs in the upper 80s. Again, the forecast for Galesburg and surrounding areas of central and northwest Illinois for tonight, partly cloudy until midnight, then becoming mostly cloudy. Lows in the upper 50s. East winds around 5 miles an hour. The Peoria, Illinois climate summary for this evening, as of 4 p.m., July 23, 2026. Today's high temperature was 78 degrees. The normal high is 86. The record high is 105 degrees, which was set in 1934. Today's low temperature was 54 degrees. The normal low is 66. The record low is 52 degrees, which was last set in 1947. No precipitation fell today, which leaves the monthly total at 1.05 inches. The total precipitation for the year still stands at 23.79 inches. Sunset tonight is at 8:23 p.m. Sunrise tomorrow is at 5:48 a.m. At 5 p.m. in Galesburg, skies were mostly sunny. The temperature was 76 degrees, the dew point was 53, and the relative humidity was 45%. The wind was south at 5 miles an hour. The pressure was 30.18 inches and steady. Elsewhere around the area, the temperatures were in the mid-70s. At Moline, it was sunny. It was mostly sunny at Burlington, Quincy, Macomb, and Springfield. At Peoria, it was partly sunny. And once again at 5 p.m. in Galesburg, under mostly sunny skies, the temperature was 76. Looking elsewhere around the Midwest at 5 p.m., Chicago was partly sunny, and 76. Indianapolis was partly sunny, and 78. St. Louis was partly sunny, and 78. Kansas City was cloudy, and 74. Des Moines was partly sunny, and 77. Milwaukee was partly sunny, and 75. And now a discussion of hazardous weather conditions for the following county, Knox, Illinois. This hazardous weather outlook is for central Illinois, east central Illinois, southeast Illinois, and west central Illinois. For tonight, no hazardous weather is expected at this time. For Friday through Wednesday, east and central Illinois, southeast Illinois, and west central Illinois. For tonight, no hazardous weather is expected at this time. For Friday through Wednesday, heat and humidity returns early next week as peak heat indices climb between 100 and 110 degrees Sunday through Tuesday. There is a low chance 20% for thunderstorms late Sunday through Monday night. If storms develop, they could pose a threat for severe hazards and heavy rainfall. However, certainty remains low. Spotter information statement, spotter activation is not anticipated tonight. The time is currently 5:33 p.m. Central Daylight Time. 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Now for the official National Weather Service forecast for Galesburg and surrounding areas of central and northwest Illinois. Tonight, partly cloudy until midnight, then becoming mostly cloudy. Lows in the upper 50s. East winds around 5 miles an hour. Friday, mostly cloudy. A slight chance of showers in the afternoon. Highs in the mid-70s. Southeast winds 5 to 10 miles an hour. Chance of rain 20%. Friday night, mostly cloudy with a 40% chance of showers. Lows in the lower 60s. South winds around 5 miles an hour. Saturday, mostly cloudy in the morning, then becoming partly sunny. Warmer with highs in the mid-80s. South winds around 5 miles an hour. Saturday night, mostly clear. Humid with lows in the upper 60s.

early next week as peak heat indices climbed between 100 and 110 degrees Sunday through Tuesday. There is a low chance 20% for thunderstorms late Sunday through Monday night. If storms develop, they could pose a threat for severe hazards and heavy rainfall. However, certainty remains low. Spotter information statement, spotter activation is not anticipated tonight. The Peoria, Illinois climate summary for this evening, as of 4 p.m., July 23, 2026. Today's high temperature was 78 degrees. The normal high is 86. The record high is 105 degrees, which was set in 1934. Today's low temperature was 54 degrees. The normal low is 66. The record low is 52 degrees, which was last set in 1947. No precipitation fell today, which leaves the monthly total at 1.05 inches. The total precipitation for the year still stands at 23.79 inches. Sunset tonight is at 8:23 p.m. Sunrise tomorrow is at 5:48 a.m. The time is currently 5:46 p.m. Central Daylight Time. 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Now for the official National Weather Service forecast for Galesburg and surrounding areas of central and northwest Illinois. Tonight, partly cloudy until midnight, then becoming mostly cloudy. Lows in the upper 50s. East winds around 5 miles an hour. Friday, mostly cloudy. A slight chance of showers in the afternoon. Highs in the mid-70s. Southeast winds 5 to 10 miles an hour. Chance of rain 20%. Friday night, mostly cloudy with a 40% chance of showers. Lows in the lower 60s. South winds around 5 miles an hour. Saturday, mostly cloudy in the morning, then becoming partly sunny. Warmer with highs in the mid-80s. South winds around 5 miles an hour. Saturday night, mostly clear. Humid with lows in the upper 60s. Southwest winds around 5 miles an hour. Sunday and Sunday night, partly cloudy. Highs in the lower 90s. Lows in the mid-70s. Monday and Monday night, mostly clear. Highs in the lower 90s. Lows in the lower 70s. Tuesday and Tuesday night, partly cloudy. Highs around 90. Lows in the upper 60s. Wednesday, sunny. Highs in the upper 80s. Wednesday night, partly cloudy. Lows in the upper 60s. Thursday, sunny. Highs in the upper 80s. Again, the forecast for Galesburg and surrounding areas of central and northwest Illinois for tonight, partly cloudy until midnight, then becoming mostly cloudy. Lows in the upper 50s. East winds around 5 miles an hour. At 5 p.m. in Galesburg, skies were mostly sunny. The temperature was 76 degrees, the dew point was 53, and the relative humidity was 45%. The wind was out at 5 miles an hour. The pressure was 30.18 inches and steady. Elsewhere around the area, the temperatures were in the mid-70s. At Moline, it was sunny. It was mostly sunny at Burlington, Quincy, Macomb, and Springfield. At Peoria, it was partly sunny. And once again at 5 p.m. in Galesburg, under mostly sunny skies, the temperature was 76. Looking elsewhere around the Midwest at 5 p.m., Chicago was partly sunny, and 76. Indianapolis was partly sunny, and 78. St. Louis was partly sunny, and 78. Kansas City was cloudy, and 74. Des Moines was partly sunny, and 77. Milwaukee was partly sunny, and 75. And now a discussion of hazardous weather conditions for the following county, Knox, Illinois. This hazardous weather outlook is for Central Illinois, East Central Illinois, Southeast Illinois, and West Central Illinois. For tonight, no hazardous weather is expected at this time. For Friday through Wednesday, heat and humidity returns early next week as peak heat indices climb between 100 and 110 degrees Sunday through Tuesday. There is a low chance 20% for thunderstorms late Sunday through Monday night. If storms develop, they could pose a threat for severe hazards and heavy rainfall. However, certainty remains low. Spotter information statement, spotter activation is not anticipated tonight.
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Now for the official National Weather Service forecast for Galesburg and surrounding areas of central and northwest Illinois. Tonight, partly cloudy until midnight, then becoming mostly cloudy. Lows in the upper 50s. East winds around 5 miles an hour. Friday, mostly cloudy. A slight chance of showers in the afternoon. Highs in the mid-70s. Southeast winds 5 to 10 miles an hour. Chance of rain 20%. Friday night, mostly cloudy with a 40% chance of showers. Lows in the lower 60s. South winds around 5 miles an hour. Saturday, mostly cloudy in the morning, then becoming partly sunny. Warmer with highs in the mid-80s. South winds around 5 miles an hour. Saturday night, mostly clear. Humid with lows in the upper 60s. Southwest winds around 5 miles an hour. Sunday and Sunday night, partly cloudy. Highs in the lower 90s. Lows in the mid-70s. Monday and Monday night, mostly clear. Highs in the lower 90s. Lows in the lower 70s. Tuesday and Tuesday night, partly cloudy. Highs around 90. Lows in the upper 60s. Wednesday, sunny. Highs in the upper 80s. Wednesday night, partly cloudy. Lows in the upper 60s. Thursday, sunny. Highs in the upper 80s. Again, the forecast for Galesburg and surrounding areas of central and northwest Illinois for tonight. Partly cloudy until midnight, then becoming mostly cloudy. Lows in the upper 50s. East winds around 5 miles an hour. At 5 p.m. in Galesburg, skies were mostly sunny. The temperature was 76 degrees, the dew point was 53, and the relative humidity was 45%. The wind was south at 5 miles an hour. The pressure was 30.18 inches and steady. Elsewhere around the area, the temperatures were in the mid-70s. At Moline, it was sunny. It was mostly sunny at Burlington, Quincy, Macomb, and Springfield. At Peoria, it was partly sunny. And once again at 5 p.m. in Galesburg, under mostly sunny skies, the temperature was 76. Looking elsewhere around the Midwest at 5 p.m., Chicago was partly sunny, and 76. Indianapolis was partly sunny, and 78. St. Louis was partly sunny, and 78. Kansas City was cloudy, and 74. Des Moines was partly sunny, and 77. Milwaukee was partly sunny, and 75. And now a discussion of hazardous weather conditions for the following county, Knox, Illinois. This hazardous weather outlook is for Central Illinois, East Central Illinois, Southeast Illinois, and West Central Illinois. For tonight, no hazardous weather is expected at this time. For Friday through Wednesday, heat and humidity returns early next week as peak heat indices climb between 101.10 degrees Sunday through Tuesday. There is a low chance 20% for thunderstorms late Sunday through Monday night. If storms develop, they could pose a threat for severe hazards and heavy rainfall. However, certainty remains low. Spotter information statement, spotter activation is not anticipated tonight. The time is currently 5:53 p.m. Central Daylight Time. 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Now for the official National Weather Service forecast for Galesburg and surrounding areas of central and northwest Illinois. Tonight, partly cloudy until midnight, then becoming mostly cloudy. Lows in the upper 50s. East winds around 5 miles an hour. Friday, mostly cloudy. A slight chance of showers in the afternoon. Highs in the mid-70s. Southeast winds 5 to 10 miles an hour. Chance of rain 20%. Friday night, mostly cloudy with a 40% chance of showers. Lows in the lower 60s. South winds around 5 miles an hour. Saturday, mostly cloudy in the morning, then becoming partly sunny. Warmer with highs in the mid-80s. South winds around 5 miles an hour. Saturday night, mostly clear. Humid with lows in the upper 60s.

northwest winds around 5 miles an hour. Sunday and Sunday night, partly cloudy. Highs in the lower 90s. Lows in the mid-70s. Monday and Monday night, mostly clear. Highs in the lower 90s. Lows in the lower 70s. Tuesday and Tuesday night, partly cloudy. Highs around 90. Lows in the upper 60s. Wednesday, sunny. Highs in the upper 80s. Wednesday night, partly cloudy. Lows in the upper 60s. Thursday, sunny. Highs in the upper 80s. Again, the forecast for Galesburg and surrounding areas of central and northwest Illinois for tonight, partly cloudy until midnight, then becoming mostly cloudy. Lows in the upper 50s. East winds around 5 miles an hour. At 5 p.m. in Galesburg, skies were mostly sunny. The temperature was 76 degrees, the dew point was 53, and the relative humidity was 45%. The wind was out at 5 miles an hour. The pressure was 30.18 inches and steady. Elsewhere around the area, the temperatures were in the mid-70s. At Moline, it was sunny. It was mostly sunny at Burlington, Quincy, Macomb, and Springfield. At Peoria, it was partly sunny. And once again at 5 p.m. in Galesburg, under mostly sunny skies, the temperature was 76. Looking elsewhere around the Midwest at 5 p.m., Chicago was partly sunny, and 76. Indianapolis was partly sunny, and 78. St. Louis was partly sunny, and 78. Kansas City was cloudy, and 74. Des Moines was partly sunny, and 77. Milwaukee was partly sunny, and 75. And now a discussion of hazardous weather conditions for the following county, Knox, Illinois. This hazardous weather outlook is for Central Illinois, East Central Illinois, Southeast Illinois, and West Central Illinois. For tonight, no hazardous weather is expected at this time. For Friday through Wednesday, heat and humidity returns early next week as peak heat indices climb between 100 and 110 degrees Sunday through Tuesday. There is a low chance 20% for thunderstorms late Sunday through Monday night. If storms develop, they could pose a threat for severe hazards and heavy rainfall. However, certainty remains low. Spotter information statement, spotter activation is not anticipated tonight. The time is currently 5:57 p.m. Central Daylight Time. 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Now for the official National Weather Service forecast for Galesburg and surrounding areas of central and northwest Illinois. Tonight, partly cloudy until midnight, then becoming mostly cloudy. Lows in the upper 50s. East winds around 5 miles an hour. Friday, mostly cloudy. A slight chance of showers in the afternoon. Highs in the mid-70s. Southeast winds 5 to 10 miles an hour. Chance of rain 20%. Friday night, mostly cloudy with a 40% chance of showers. Lows in the lower 60s. South winds around 5 miles an hour. Saturday, mostly cloudy in the morning, then becoming partly sunny. Warmer with highs in the mid-80s. South winds around 5 miles an hour. Saturday night, mostly clear. Humid with lows in the upper 60s. Southwest winds around 5 miles an hour. Sunday and Sunday night, partly cloudy. Highs in the lower 90s. Lows in the mid-70s. Monday and Monday night, mostly clear. Highs in the lower 90s. Lows in the lower 70s. Tuesday and Tuesday night, partly cloudy. Highs around 90. Lows in the upper 60s. Wednesday, sunny. Highs in the upper 80s. Wednesday night, partly cloudy. Lows in the upper 60s. Thursday, sunny. Highs in the upper 80s. Again, the forecast for Galesburg and surrounding areas of central and northwest Illinois for tonight, partly cloudy until midnight, then becoming mostly cloudy. Lows in the upper 50s. East winds around 5 miles an hour. At 5 p.m. in Galesburg, skies were mostly sunny. The temperature was 76 degrees, the dew point was 53, and the relative humidity was 45%. The wind was out at 5 miles an hour.

temperature was 30.18 inches and steady. Elsewhere around the area, the temperatures were in the mid-70s. At Moline, it was sunny. It was mostly sunny at Burlington, Quincy, Macomb, and Springfield. At Peoria, it was partly sunny. And once again at 5 p.m. in Galesburg, under mostly sunny skies, the temperature was 76. The Peoria, Illinois climate summary for this evening, as of 4 p.m., July 23, 2026. Today's high temperature was 78 degrees. The normal high is 86. The record high is 105 degrees, which was set in 1934. Today's low temperature was 54 degrees. The normal low is 66. The record low is 52 degrees, which was last set in 1947. No precipitation fell today, which leaves the monthly total at 1.05 inches. The total precipitation for the year still stands at 23.79 inches. Sunset tonight is at 8:23 p.m. Sunrise tomorrow is at 5:48 a.m. And now a discussion of hazardous weather conditions for the following county, Knox, Illinois. This hazardous weather outlook is for Central Illinois, East Central Illinois, Southeast Illinois, and West Central Illinois. For tonight, no hazardous weather is expected at this time. For Friday through Wednesday, heat and humidity returns early next week as peak heat indices climb between 100 and 110 degrees Sunday through Tuesday. There is a low chance 20% for thunderstorms late Sunday through Monday night. If storms develop, they could pose a threat for severe hazards and heavy rainfall. However, certainty remains low. Spotter information statement, spotter activation is not anticipated tonight. The time is currently 6:01 p.m. Central Daylight Time. 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Now for the official National Weather Service forecast for Galesburg and surrounding areas of central and northwest Illinois. Tonight, partly cloudy until midnight, then becoming mostly cloudy. Lows in the upper 50s. East winds around 5 miles an hour. Friday, mostly cloudy. A slight chance of showers in the afternoon. Highs in the mid-70s. Southeast winds 5 to 10 miles an hour. Chance of rain 20%. Friday night, mostly cloudy with a 40% chance of showers. Lows in the lower 60s. South winds around 5 miles an hour. Saturday, mostly cloudy in the morning, then becoming partly sunny. Warmer with highs in the mid-80s. South winds around 5 miles an hour. Saturday night, mostly clear. Humid with lows in the upper 60s. Southwest winds around 5 miles an hour. Sunday and Sunday night, partly cloudy. Highs in the lower 90s. Lows in the mid-70s. Monday and Monday night, mostly clear. Highs in the lower 90s. Lows in the lower 70s. Tuesday and Tuesday night, partly cloudy. Highs around 90. Lows in the upper 60s. Wednesday, sunny. Highs in the upper 80s. Wednesday night, partly cloudy. Lows in the upper 60s. Thursday, sunny. Highs in the upper 80s. Again, the forecast for Galesburg and surrounding areas of central and northwest Illinois for tonight, partly cloudy until midnight, then becoming mostly cloudy. Lows in the upper 50s. East winds around 5 miles an hour. And now a discussion of hazardous weather conditions for the following county, Knox, Illinois. This hazardous weather outlook is for Central Illinois, East Central Illinois, Southeast Illinois, and West Central Illinois. For tonight, no hazardous weather is expected at this time. For Friday through Wednesday, heat and humidity returns early next week as peak heat indices climb between 100 and 110 degrees Sunday through Tuesday. There is a low chance 20% for thunderstorms late Sunday through Monday night. If storms develop, they could pose a threat for severe hazards and heavy rainfall. However, certainty remains low. Spotter information statement, spotter activation is not anticipated tonight. The time is currently 6:04 p.m. Central Daylight Time. 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Now for the official National Weather Service forecast for Galesburg and

clear. Humid with lows in the upper 60s. Southwest winds around 5 miles an hour. Sunday and Sunday night, partly cloudy. Highs in the lower 90s. Lows in the mid 70s. Monday and Monday night, mostly clear. Highs in the lower 90s. Lows in the lower 70s. Tuesday and Tuesday night, partly cloudy. Highs around 90. Lows in the upper 60s. Wednesday, sunny. Highs in the upper 80s. Wednesday night, partly cloudy. Lows in the upper 60s. Thursday, sunny. Highs in the upper 80s. Again, the forecast for Galesburg and surrounding areas of central and northwest Illinois for tonight, partly cloudy until midnight, then becoming mostly cloudy. Lows in the upper 50s. East winds around 5 miles an hour. And now a discussion of hazardous weather conditions for the following county, Knox, Illinois. This hazardous weather outlook is for central Illinois, east central Illinois, southeast Illinois, and west central Illinois. For tonight, no hazardous weather is expected at this time. For Friday through Wednesday, heat and humidity returns early next week as peak heat indices climb between 100 and 110 degrees Sunday through Tuesday. There is a low chance 20% for thunderstorms late Sunday through Monday night. If storms develop, they could pose a threat for severe hazards and heavy rainfall. However, certainty remains low. Spotter information statement, spotter activation is not anticipated tonight. The time is currently 6:07 p.m. Central Daylight Time. 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Now for the official National Weather Service forecast for Galesburg and surrounding areas of central and northwest Illinois. Tonight, partly cloudy until midnight, then becoming mostly cloudy. Lows in the upper 50s. East winds around 5 miles an hour. Friday, mostly cloudy. A slight chance of showers in the afternoon. Highs in the mid-70s. Southeast winds 5 to 10 miles an hour. Chance of rain 20%. Friday night, mostly cloudy with a 40% chance of showers. Lows in the lower 60s. South winds around 5 miles an hour. Saturday, mostly cloudy in the morning, then becoming partly sunny. Warmer with highs in the mid-80s. South winds around 5 miles an hour. Saturday night, mostly clear. Humid with lows in the upper 60s. Southwest winds around 5 miles an hour. Sunday and Sunday night, partly cloudy. Highs in the lower 90s. Lows in the mid-70s. Monday and Monday night, mostly clear. Highs in the lower 90s. Lows in the lower 70s. Tuesday and Tuesday night, partly cloudy. Highs around 90. Lows in the upper 60s. Wednesday, sunny. Highs in the upper 80s. Wednesday night, partly cloudy. Lows in the upper 60s. Thursday, sunny. Highs in the upper 80s. Again, the forecast for Galesburg and surrounding areas of central and northwest Illinois for tonight, partly cloudy until midnight, then becoming mostly cloudy. Lows in the upper 50s. East winds around 5 miles an hour. At 6 p.m. the report from Galesburg was not available. At Moline, skies were mostly sunny. The temperature was 73 degrees, the dew point was 53, and the relative humidity was 49%. The wind was southeast at 5 miles an hour. The pressure was 30.14 inches and falling. Elsewhere around the area, temperatures were in the lower to mid-70s. At Moline, it was sunny. It was mostly sunny at Burlington, Quincy, Macomb, and Springfield. At Peoria, it was partly sunny. And once again at 6 p.m. the report from Galesburg was not available. At Moline, under mostly sunny skies, the temperature was 73. Looking elsewhere around the Midwest at 6 p.m., Chicago was partly sunny and 76. Indianapolis was mostly sunny and 77. St. Louis was cloudy and 78. Kansas City had light rain and 73. Des Moines was partly sunny and 76. Milwaukee was mostly sunny and 74. And now a discussion of hazardous weather conditions for the following county, Knox.

Illinois. This hazardous weather outlook is for Central Illinois, East Central Illinois, Southeast Illinois, and West Central Illinois. For tonight, no hazardous weather is expected at this time. For Friday through Wednesday, heat and humidity returns early next week as peak heat indices climb between 100 and 110 degrees Sunday through Tuesday. There is a low chance 20% for thunderstorms late Sunday through Monday night. If storms develop, they could pose a threat for severe hazards and heavy rainfall. However, certainty remains low. Spotter information statement, spotter activation is not anticipated tonight. The time is currently 6:11 p.m. Central Daylight Time. 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Now for the official National Weather Service forecast for Galesburg and surrounding areas of central and northwest Illinois. Tonight, partly cloudy until midnight, then becoming mostly cloudy. Lows in the upper 50s. East winds around 5 miles an hour. Friday, mostly cloudy. A slight chance of showers in the afternoon. Highs in the mid-70s. Southeast winds 5 to 10 miles an hour. Chance of rain 20%. Friday night, mostly cloudy with a 40% chance of showers. Lows in the lower 60s. South winds around 5 miles an hour. Saturday, mostly cloudy in the morning, then becoming partly sunny. Warmer with highs in the mid-80s. South winds around 5 miles an hour. Saturday night, mostly clear. Humid with lows in the upper 60s. Southwest winds around 5 miles an hour. Sunday and Sunday night, partly cloudy. Highs in the lower 90s. Lows in the mid-70s. Monday and Monday night, mostly clear. Highs in the lower 90s. Lows in the lower 70s. Tuesday and Tuesday night, partly cloudy. Highs around 90. Lows in the upper 60s. Wednesday, sunny. Highs in the upper 80s. Wednesday night, partly cloudy. Lows in the upper 60s. Thursday, sunny. Highs in the upper 80s. Again, the forecast for Galesburg and surrounding areas of central and northwest Illinois for tonight, partly cloudy until midnight, then becoming mostly cloudy. Lows in the upper 50s. East winds around 5 miles an hour. At 6 p.m. the report from Galesburg was not available. At Moline, skies were mostly sunny. The temperature was 73 degrees, the dew point was 53, and the relative humidity was 49%. The wind was southeast at 5 miles an hour. The pressure was 30.14 inches and falling. Elsewhere around the area, temperatures were in the lower to mid-70s. At Moline, it was sunny. It was mostly sunny at Burlington, Quincy, Macomb, and Springfield. At Peoria, it was partly sunny. And once again at 6 p.m. the report from Galesburg was not available. At Moline, under mostly sunny skies, the temperature was 73. 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Programming originates from NOAA's National Weather Service office in Lincoln. KZZ66 serves the following counties: Henry, Knox, Mercer, and Warren. KZZ66 is part of the All Hazards Network of NOAA Weather Radio. Looking elsewhere around the Midwest at 6 p.m., Chicago was partly sunny, and 76. Indianapolis was mostly sunny, and 77. St. Louis was cloudy, and 78. Kansas City had light rain, and 73. Des Moines was partly sunny, and 76. Milwaukee was mostly sunny, and 74. The time is currently 6:14 p.m. Central Daylight Time. The Peoria, Illinois climate summary for this evening, as of 4 p.m., July 23, 2026. Today's high temperature was 78 degrees. The normal high is 86. The record high is 105 degrees, which was set in 1934. Today's low temperature was 54 degrees. The normal low is 66. The record low is 52 degrees, which was last set in 1947. No precipitation fell today, which leaves the monthly total at 1.05 inches. The total precipitation for the year
barometer still stands at 23.79 inches. Sunset tonight is at 8:23 p.m. Sunrise tomorrow is at 5:48 a.m. The time is currently 6:15 p.m. Central Daylight Time. 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Now for the official National Weather Service forecast for Galesburg and surrounding areas of central and northwest Illinois. Tonight, partly cloudy until midnight, then becoming mostly cloudy. Lows in the upper 50s. East winds around 5 miles an hour. Friday, mostly cloudy. A slight chance of showers in the afternoon. Highs in the mid-70s. Southeast winds 5 to 10 miles an hour. Chance of rain 20%. Friday night, mostly cloudy with a 40% chance of showers. Lows in the lower 60s. South winds around 5 miles an hour. Saturday, mostly cloudy in the morning, then becoming partly sunny. Warmer with highs in the mid-80s. South winds around 5 miles an hour. Saturday night, mostly clear. Humid with lows in the upper 60s. Southwest winds around 5 miles an hour. Sunday and Sunday night, partly cloudy. Highs in the lower 90s. Lows in the mid-70s. Monday and Monday night, mostly clear. Highs in the lower 90s. Lows in the lower 70s. Tuesday and Tuesday night, partly cloudy. Highs around 90. Lows in the upper 60s. Wednesday, sunny. Highs in the upper 80s. Wednesday night, partly cloudy. Lows in the upper 60s. Thursday, sunny. Highs in the upper 80s. Again, the forecast for Galesburg and surrounding areas of central and northwest Illinois for tonight. Partly cloudy until midnight, then becoming mostly cloudy. Lows in the upper 50s. East winds around 5 miles an hour. At 6 p.m. the report from Galesburg was not available. At Moline, skies were sunny. The temperature was 73 degrees, the dew point was 53, and the relative humidity was 49%. The wind was southeast at 5 miles an hour. The pressure was 30.14 inches and falling. Elsewhere around the area, temperatures were in the lower to mid-70s. At Moline, it was sunny. It was mostly sunny at Burlington, Quincy, Macomb, and Springfield. At Peoria, it was partly sunny. And once again at 6 p.m. the report from Galesburg was not available. At Moline, under sunny skies, the temperature was 73. Looking elsewhere around the Midwest at 6 p.m., Chicago was partly sunny, and 76. Indianapolis was mostly sunny, and 77. St. Louis was cloudy, and 78. Kansas City had light rain, and 73. Des Moines was partly sunny, and 76. Milwaukee was mostly sunny, and 74. The time is currently 6:18 p.m. Central Daylight Time. 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Now for the official National Weather Service forecast for Galesburg and surrounding areas of central and northwest Illinois. Tonight, partly cloudy until midnight, then becoming mostly cloudy. Lows in the upper 50s. East winds around 5 miles an hour. Friday, mostly cloudy. A slight chance of showers in the afternoon. Highs in the mid-70s. Southeast winds 5 to 10 miles an hour. Chance of rain 20%. Friday night, mostly cloudy with a 40% chance of showers. Lows in the lower 60s. South winds around 5 miles an hour. Saturday, mostly cloudy in the morning, then becoming partly sunny. Warmer with highs in the mid-80s. South winds around 5 miles an hour. Saturday night, mostly clear. Humid with lows in the upper 60s. Southwest winds around 5 miles an hour. Sunday and Sunday night, partly cloudy. Highs in the lower 90s. Lows in the mid-70s. Monday and Monday night, mostly clear. Highs in the lower 90s. Lows in the lower 70s. Tuesday and Tuesday night, partly cloudy. Highs around 90. Lows in the upper 60s. Wednesday, sunny. Highs in the upper 80s. Wednesday night,

partly cloudy. Lows in the upper 60s. Thursday, sunny. Highs in the upper 80s. Again, the forecast for Galesburg and surrounding areas of central and northwest Illinois for tonight, partly cloudy until midnight, then becoming mostly cloudy. Lows in the upper 50s. East winds around 5 miles an hour. At 6 p.m. the report from Galesburg was not available. At Moline, skies were sunny. The temperature was 73 degrees, the dew point was 53, and the relative humidity was 49%. The wind was southeast at 5 miles an hour. The pressure was 30.14 inches and falling. Elsewhere around the area, temperatures were in the lower to mid-70s. At Moline, it was sunny. It was mostly sunny at Burlington, Quincy, Macomb, and Springfield. At Peoria, it was partly sunny. And once again at 6 p.m. the report from Galesburg was not available. At Moline, under sunny skies, the temperature was 73. Looking elsewhere around the Midwest at 6 p.m., Chicago was partly sunny, and 76. Indianapolis was mostly sunny, and 77. St. Louis was cloudy, and 78. Kansas City had light rain, and 73. Des Moines was partly sunny, and 76. Milwaukee was mostly sunny, and 74. The time is currently 6:22 p.m. Central Daylight Time. 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Now for the official National Weather Service forecast for Galesburg and surrounding areas of central and northwest Illinois. Tonight, partly cloudy until midnight, then becoming mostly cloudy. Lows in the upper 50s. East winds around 5 miles an hour. Friday, mostly cloudy. A slight chance of showers in the afternoon. Highs in the mid-70s. Southeast winds 5 to 10 miles an hour. Chance of rain 20%. Friday night, mostly cloudy with a 40% chance of showers. Lows in the lower 60s. South winds around 5 miles an hour. Saturday, mostly cloudy in the morning, then becoming partly sunny. Warmer with highs in the mid-80s. South winds around 5 miles an hour. Saturday night, mostly clear. Humid with lows in the upper 60s. Southwest winds around 5 miles an hour. Sunday and Sunday night, partly cloudy. Highs in the lower 90s. Lows in the mid-70s. Monday and Monday night, mostly clear. Highs in the lower 90s. Lows in the lower 70s. Tuesday and Tuesday night, partly cloudy. Highs around 90. Lows in the upper 60s. Wednesday, sunny. Highs in the upper 80s. Wednesday night, partly cloudy. Lows in the upper 60s. Thursday, sunny. Highs in the upper 80s. Again, the forecast for Galesburg and surrounding areas of central and northwest Illinois for tonight, partly cloudy until midnight, then becoming mostly cloudy. Lows in the upper 50s. East winds around 5 miles an hour. At 6 p.m. the report from Galesburg was not available. At Moline, skies were sunny. The temperature was 73 degrees, the dew point was 53, and the relative humidity was 49%. The wind was southeast at 5 miles an hour. The pressure was 30.14 inches and falling. Elsewhere around the area, temperatures were in the lower to mid-70s. At Moline, it was sunny. It was mostly sunny at Burlington, Quincy, Macomb, and Springfield. At Peoria, it was partly sunny. And once again at 6 p.m. the report from Galesburg was not available. At Moline, under sunny skies, the temperature was 73. At 6 p.m. in Galesburg, skies were mostly sunny. The temperature was 75 degrees, the dew point was 51, and the relative humidity was 43%. The wind was southeast at 5 miles an hour. The pressure was 30.16 inches and falling. Elsewhere around the area, temperatures were in the lower to mid-70s. At Moline, it was sunny. It was mostly sunny at Burlington, Quincy, Macomb, and Springfield. At Peoria, it was partly sunny. And once again at 6 p.m. in Galesburg, under mostly sunny skies, the temperature was 75.
Looking elsewhere around the Midwest at 6 p.m., Chicago was partly sunny and 76. Indianapolis was mostly sunny and 77. St. Louis was cloudy and 78. Kansas City had light rain and 73. Des Moines was partly sunny and 76. Milwaukee was mostly sunny and 74. The time is currently 6:25 p.m. Central Daylight Time. 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Now for the official National Weather Service forecast for Galesburg and surrounding areas of central and northwest Illinois. Tonight, partly cloudy until midnight, then becoming mostly cloudy. Lows in the upper 50s. East winds around 5 miles an hour. Friday, mostly cloudy. A slight chance of showers in the afternoon. Highs in the mid-70s. Southeast winds 5 to 10 miles an hour. Chance of rain 20%. Friday night, mostly cloudy with a 40% chance of showers. Lows in the lower 60s. South winds around 5 miles an hour. Saturday, mostly cloudy in the morning, then becoming partly sunny. Warmer with highs in the mid-80s. South winds around 5 miles an hour. Saturday night, mostly clear. Humid with lows in the upper 60s. Southwest winds around 5 miles an hour. Sunday and Sunday night, partly cloudy. Highs in the lower 90s. Lows in the mid-70s. Monday and Monday night, mostly clear. Highs in the lower 90s. Lows in the lower 70s. Tuesday and Tuesday night, partly cloudy. Highs around 90. Lows in the upper 60s. Wednesday, sunny. Highs in the upper 80s. Wednesday night, partly cloudy. Lows in the upper 60s. Thursday, sunny. Highs in the upper 80s. Again, the forecast for Galesburg and surrounding areas of central and northwest Illinois for tonight. Partly cloudy until midnight, then becoming mostly cloudy. Lows in the upper 50s. East winds around 5 miles an hour. At 6 p.m. in Galesburg, skies were mostly sunny. The temperature was 75 degrees, the dew point was 51, and the relative humidity was 43%. The wind was southeast at 5 miles an hour. The pressure was 30.16 inches and falling. Elsewhere around the area, temperatures were in the lower to mid-70s. At Moline, it was sunny. It was mostly sunny at Burlington, Quincy, Macomb, and Springfield. At Peoria, it was partly sunny. And once again at 6 p.m. in Galesburg, under mostly sunny skies, the temperature was 75. Looking elsewhere around the Midwest at 6 p.m., Chicago was partly sunny and 76. Indianapolis was mostly sunny and 77. St. Louis was cloudy and 78. Kansas City had light rain and 73. Des Moines was partly sunny and 76. Milwaukee was mostly sunny and 74. The time is currently 6:29 p.m. Central Daylight Time. 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Now for the official National Weather Service forecast for Galesburg and surrounding areas of central and northwest Illinois. Tonight, partly cloudy until midnight, then becoming mostly cloudy. Lows in the upper 50s. East winds around 5 miles an hour. Friday, mostly cloudy. A slight chance of showers in the afternoon. Highs in the mid-70s. Southeast winds 5 to 10 miles an hour. Chance of rain 20%. Friday night, mostly cloudy with a 40% chance of showers. Lows in the lower 60s. South winds around 5 miles an hour. Saturday, mostly cloudy in the morning, then becoming partly sunny. Warmer with highs in the mid-80s. South winds around 5 miles an hour. Saturday night, mostly clear. Humid with lows in the upper 60s. Southwest winds around 5 miles an hour. Sunday and Sunday night, partly cloudy. Highs in the lower 90s. Lows in the mid-70s. Monday and Monday night, mostly clear. Highs in the lower 90s. Lows in the lower 70s. Tuesday and Tuesday night, partly cloudy. Highs around 90.
Lows in the upper

Wednesday, sunny. Highs in the upper 80s. Wednesday night, partly cloudy. Lows in the upper 60s. Thursday, sunny. Highs in the upper 80s. Again, the forecast for Galesburg and surrounding areas of central and northwest Illinois for tonight, partly cloudy until midnight, then becoming mostly cloudy. Lows in the upper 50s. East winds around 5 miles an hour. The Peoria, Illinois climate summary for this evening, as of 4 p.m., July 23, 2026. Today's high temperature was 78 degrees. The normal high is 86. The record high is 105 degrees, which was set in 1934. Today's low temperature was 54 degrees. The normal low is 66. The record low is 52 degrees, which was last set in 1947. No precipitation fell today, which leaves the monthly total at 1.05 inches. The total precipitation for the year still stands at 23.79 inches. Sunset tonight is at 8:23 p.m. Sunrise tomorrow is at 5:48 a.m. At 6 p.m. in Galesburg, skies were mostly sunny. The temperature was 75 degrees, the dew point was 51, and the relative humidity was 43%. The wind was southeast at 5 miles an hour. The pressure was 30.16 inches and falling. Elsewhere around the area, temperatures were in the lower to mid-70s. At Moline, it was sunny. It was mostly sunny at Burlington, Quincy, Macomb, and Springfield. At Peoria, it was partly sunny. And once again at 6 p.m. in Galesburg, under mostly sunny skies, the temperature was 75. Looking elsewhere around the Midwest at 6 p.m., Chicago was partly sunny, and 76. Indianapolis was mostly sunny, and 77. St. Louis was cloudy, and 78. Kansas City had light rain, and 73. Des Moines was partly sunny, and 76. Milwaukee was mostly sunny, and 74. The time is currently 6:32 p.m. Central Daylight Time. 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Now for the official National Weather Service forecast for Galesburg and surrounding areas of central and northwest Illinois. Tonight, partly cloudy until midnight, then becoming mostly cloudy. Now for the official National Weather Service forecast for Galesburg and surrounding areas of central and northwest Illinois. Tonight, partly cloudy until midnight, then becoming mostly cloudy. Lows in the upper 50s. East winds around 5 miles an hour. Friday, mostly cloudy. A slight chance of showers in the afternoon. Highs in the mid-70s. Southeast winds 5 to 10 miles an hour. Chance of rain 20%. Friday night, mostly cloudy with a 40% chance of showers. Lows in the lower 60s. South winds around 5 miles an hour. Saturday, mostly cloudy in the morning, then becoming partly sunny. Warmer with highs in the mid-80s. South winds around 5 miles an hour. Saturday night, mostly clear. Humid with lows in the upper 60s. Southwest winds around 5 miles an hour. Sunday and Sunday night, partly cloudy. Highs in the lower 90s. Lows in the mid-70s. Monday and Monday night, mostly clear. Highs in the lower 90s. Lows in the lower 70s. Tuesday and Tuesday night, partly cloudy. Highs around 90. Lows in the upper 60s. Wednesday, sunny. Highs in the upper 80s. Wednesday night, partly cloudy. Lows in the upper 60s. Thursday, sunny. Highs in the upper 80s. Again, the forecast for Galesburg and surrounding areas of central and northwest Illinois for tonight, partly cloudy until midnight, then becoming mostly cloudy. Lows in the upper 50s. East winds around 5 miles an hour. At 6 p.m. in Galesburg, skies were mostly sunny. The temperature was 75 degrees, the dew point was 51, and the relative humidity was 43%. The wind was southeast at 5 miles an hour. The pressure was 30.16 inches and falling. Elsewhere around the area, temperatures were in the lower to mid-70s. At Moline, it was sunny.

It was mostly sunny in Burlington, Quincy, Macomb, and Springfield. At Peoria, it was partly sunny. And once again at 6 p.m. in Galesburg, under mostly sunny skies, the temperature was 75. Looking elsewhere around the Midwest at 6 p.m., Chicago was partly sunny, and 76. Indianapolis was mostly sunny, and 77. St. Louis was cloudy, and 78. Kansas City had light rain, and 73. Des Moines was partly sunny, and 76. Milwaukee was mostly sunny, and 74. The time is currently 6:36 p.m. Central Daylight Time. 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Now for the official National Weather Service forecast for Galesburg and surrounding areas of central and northwest Illinois. Tonight, partly cloudy until midnight, then becoming mostly cloudy. Lows in the upper 50s. East winds around 5 miles an hour. Friday, mostly cloudy. A slight chance of showers in the afternoon. Highs in the mid-70s. Southeast winds 5 to 10 miles an hour. Chance of rain 20%. Friday night, mostly cloudy with a 40% chance of showers. Lows in the lower 60s. South winds around 5 miles an hour. Saturday, mostly cloudy in the morning, then becoming partly sunny. Warmer with highs in the mid-80s. South winds around 5 miles an hour. Saturday night, mostly clear. Humid with lows in the upper 60s. Southwest winds around 5 miles an hour. Sunday and Sunday night, partly cloudy. Highs in the lower 90s. Lows in the mid-70s. Monday and Monday night, mostly clear. Highs in the lower 90s. Lows in the lower 70s. Tuesday and Tuesday night, partly cloudy. Highs around 90. Lows in the upper 60s. Wednesday, sunny. Highs in the upper 80s. Wednesday night, partly cloudy. Lows in the upper 60s. Thursday, sunny. Highs in the upper 80s. Again, the forecast for Galesburg and surrounding areas of central and northwest Illinois for tonight, partly cloudy until midnight, then becoming mostly cloudy. Lows in the upper 50s. East winds around 5 miles an hour. At 6 p.m. in Galesburg, skies were mostly sunny. The temperature was 75 degrees, the dew point was 51, and the relative humidity was 43%. The wind was southeast at 5 miles an hour. The pressure was 30.16 inches and falling. Elsewhere around the area, temperatures were in the lower to mid-70s. At Moline, it was sunny. It was mostly sunny at Burlington, Quincy, Macomb, and Springfield. At Peoria, it was partly sunny. And once again at 6 p.m. in Galesburg, under mostly sunny skies, the temperature was 75. Looking elsewhere around the Midwest at 6 p.m., Chicago was partly sunny, and 76. Indianapolis was mostly sunny, and 77. St. Louis was cloudy, and 78. Kansas City had light rain, and 73. Des Moines was partly sunny, and 76. Milwaukee was mostly sunny, and 74. The time is currently 6:39 p.m. Central Daylight Time. 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Now for the official National Weather Service forecast for Galesburg and surrounding areas of central and northwest Illinois. Rest of tonight, partly cloudy until midnight, then becoming mostly cloudy. Lows in the upper 50s. East winds around 5 miles an hour. Friday, mostly cloudy. A slight chance of showers in the afternoon. Highs in the mid-70s. Southeast winds 5 to 10 miles an hour. Chance of rain 20%. Friday night, mostly cloudy with a 40% chance of showers. Lows in the lower 60s. South winds around 5 miles an hour. Saturday, mostly cloudy in the morning, then becoming partly sunny. Warmer with highs in the mid-80s. South winds around 5 miles an hour. Saturday night, mostly clear. Humid with lows in the upper 60s. Southwest winds around 5 miles an hour. Sunday and Sunday night, partly cloudy.
Highs in the lower 90s. Lows in the mid-70s. Monday and Monday night, mostly clear. Highs in the lower 90s. Lows in the lower 70s. Tuesday and Tuesday night, partly cloudy. Highs around 90. Lows in the upper 60s. Wednesday, sunny. Highs in the upper 80s. Wednesday night, partly cloudy. Lows in the upper 60s. Thursday, sunny. Highs in the upper 80s. Again, the forecast for Galesburg and surrounding areas of central and northwest Illinois for the rest of tonight, partly cloudy until midnight, then becoming mostly cloudy. Lows in the upper 50s. East winds around 5 miles an hour. At 6 p.m. in Galesburg, skies were mostly sunny. The temperature was 75 degrees, the dew point was 51, and the relative humidity was 43%. The wind was southeast at 5 miles an hour. The pressure was 30.16 inches and falling. Elsewhere around the area, temperatures were in the lower to mid-70s. At Moline, it was sunny. It was mostly sunny at Burlington, Quincy, Macomb, and Springfield. At Peoria, it was partly sunny. And once again at 6 p.m. in Galesburg, under mostly sunny skies, the temperature was 75. Looking elsewhere around the Midwest at 6 p.m., Chicago was partly sunny, and 76. Indianapolis was mostly sunny, and 77. St. Louis was cloudy, and 78. Kansas City had light rain, and 73. Des Moines was partly sunny, and 76. Milwaukee was mostly sunny, and 74. The time is currently 6:42 p.m. Central Daylight Time. 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Now for the official National Weather Service forecast for Galesburg and surrounding areas of central and northwest Illinois. West of tonight, partly cloudy until midnight, then becoming mostly cloudy. Lows in the upper 50s. East winds around 5 miles an hour. Friday, mostly cloudy. A slight chance of showers in the afternoon. Highs in the mid-70s. Southeast winds 5 to 10 miles an hour. Chance of rain 20%. Friday night, mostly cloudy with a 40% chance of showers. Lows in the lower 60s. South winds around 5 miles an hour. Saturday, mostly cloudy in the morning, then becoming partly sunny. Warmer with highs in the mid-80s. South winds around 5 miles an hour. Saturday night, mostly clear. Humid with lows in the upper 60s. Southwest winds around 5 miles an hour. Sunday and Sunday night, partly cloudy. Highs in the lower 90s. Lows in the mid-70s. Monday and Monday night, mostly clear. Highs in the lower 90s. Lows in the lower 70s. Tuesday and Tuesday night, partly cloudy. Highs around 90. Lows in the upper 60s. Wednesday, sunny. Highs in the upper 80s. Wednesday night, partly cloudy. Lows in the upper 60s. Thursday, sunny. Highs in the upper 80s. Again, the forecast for Galesburg and surrounding areas of central and northwest Illinois for the rest of tonight, partly cloudy until midnight, then becoming mostly cloudy. Lows in the upper 50s. East winds around 5 miles an hour. At 6 p.m. in Galesburg, skies were mostly sunny. The temperature was 75 degrees, the dew point was 51, and the relative humidity was 43%. The wind was southeast at 5 miles an hour. The pressure was 30.16 inches and falling. Elsewhere around the area, temperatures were in the lower to mid-70s. At Moline, it was sunny. It was mostly sunny at Burlington, Quincy, Macomb, and Springfield. At Peoria, it was partly sunny. And once again at 6 p.m. in Galesburg, under mostly sunny skies, the temperature was 75. Looking elsewhere around the Midwest at 6 p.m., Chicago was partly sunny, and 76. Indianapolis was mostly sunny, and 77. St. Louis was cloudy, and 78. Kansas City had light rain, and 73. Des Moines was partly sunny, and 76. Milwaukee was mostly sunny, and 74.
the Peoria, Illinois climate summary for this evening.

as of 4 p.m., July 23, 2026. Today's high temperature was 78 degrees. The normal high is 86. The record high is 105 degrees, which was set in 1934. Today's low temperature was 54 degrees. The normal low is 66. The record low is 52 degrees, which was last set in 1947. No precipitation fell today, which leaves the monthly total at 1.05 inches. The total precipitation for the year still stands at 23.79 inches. Sunset tonight is at 8:23 p.m. Sunrise tomorrow is at 5:48 a.m. The time is currently 6:46 p.m. Central Daylight Time. 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Now for the official National Weather Service forecast for Galesburg and surrounding areas of central and northwest Illinois. West of tonight, partly cloudy until midnight, then becoming mostly cloudy. Lows in the upper 50s. East winds around 5 miles an hour. Friday, mostly cloudy. A slight chance of showers in the afternoon. Highs in the mid-70s. Southeast winds 5 to 10 miles an hour. Chance of rain 20%. Friday night, mostly cloudy with a 40% chance of showers. Lows in the lower 60s. South winds around 5 miles an hour. Saturday, mostly cloudy in the morning, then becoming partly sunny. Warmer with highs in the mid-80s. South winds around 5 miles an hour. Saturday night, mostly clear. Humid with lows in the upper 60s. Southwest winds around 5 miles an hour. Sunday and Sunday night, partly cloudy. Highs in the lower 90s. Lows in the mid-70s. Monday and Monday night, mostly clear. Highs in the lower 90s. Lows in the lower 70s. Tuesday and Tuesday night, partly cloudy. Highs around 90. Lows in the upper 60s. Wednesday, sunny. Highs in the upper 80s. Wednesday night, partly cloudy. Lows in the upper 60s. Thursday, sunny. Highs in the upper 80s. Again, the forecast for Galesburg and surrounding areas of central and northwest Illinois for the rest of tonight, partly cloudy until midnight, then becoming mostly cloudy. Lows in the upper 50s. East winds around 5 miles an hour. At 6 p.m. in Galesburg, skies were mostly sunny. The temperature was 75 degrees, the dew point was 51, and the relative humidity was 43%. The wind was southeast at 5 miles an hour. The pressure was 30.16 inches and falling. Elsewhere around the area, temperatures were in the lower to mid-70s. At Moline, it was sunny. It was mostly sunny at Burlington, Quincy, Macomb, and Springfield. At Peoria, it was partly sunny. And once again at 6 p.m. in Galesburg, under mostly sunny skies, the temperature was 75. Looking elsewhere around the Midwest at 6 p.m., Chicago was partly sunny, and 76. Indianapolis was mostly sunny, and 77. St. Louis was cloudy, and 78. Kansas City had light rain, and 73. Des Moines was partly sunny, and 76. Milwaukee was mostly sunny, and 74. The time is currently 6:49 p.m. Central Daylight Time. 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Now for the official National Weather Service forecast for Galesburg and surrounding areas of central and northwest Illinois. West of tonight, partly cloudy until midnight, then becoming mostly cloudy. Lows in the upper 50s. East winds around 5 miles an hour. Friday, mostly cloudy. A slight chance of showers in the afternoon. Highs in the mid-70s. Southeast winds 5 to 10 miles an hour. Chance of rain 20%. Friday night, mostly cloudy with a 40% chance of showers. Lows in the lower 60s. South winds around 5 miles an hour. Saturday, mostly cloudy in the morning, then becoming partly sunny. Warmer with highs in the mid-80s. South winds around 5 miles an hour. Saturday night, mostly clear. Humid with lows in the upper 60s. Southwest winds around 5.
5 miles an hour. Sunday and Sunday night, partly cloudy. Highs in the lower 90s. Lows in the mid 70s. Monday and Monday night, mostly clear. Highs in the lower 90s. Lows in the lower 70s. Tuesday and Tuesday night, partly cloudy. Highs around 90. Lows in the upper 60s. Wednesday, sunny. Highs in the upper 80s. Wednesday night, partly cloudy. Lows in the upper 60s. Thursday, sunny. Highs in the upper 80s. Again, the forecast for Galesburg and surrounding areas of central and northwest Illinois for the rest of tonight, partly cloudy until midnight, then becoming mostly cloudy. Lows in the upper 50s. East winds around 5 miles an hour. At 6 p.m. in Galesburg, skies were mostly sunny. The temperature was 75 degrees, the dew point was 51, and the relative humidity was 43%. The wind was southeast at 5 miles an hour. The pressure was 30.16 inches and falling. Elsewhere around the area, temperatures were in the lower to mid-70s. At Moline, it was sunny. It was mostly sunny at Burlington, Quincy, Macomb, and Springfield. At Peoria, it was partly sunny. And once again at 6 p.m. in Galesburg, under mostly sunny skies, the temperature was 75. Looking elsewhere around the Midwest at 6 p.m., Chicago was partly sunny, and 76. Indianapolis was mostly sunny, and 77. St. Louis was cloudy, and 78. Kansas City had light rain, and 73. Des Moines was partly sunny, and 76. Milwaukee was mostly sunny, and 74. The time is currently 6:52 p.m. Central Daylight Time. 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Now for the official National Weather Service forecast for Galesburg and surrounding areas of central and northwest Illinois. West of tonight, partly cloudy until midnight, then becoming mostly cloudy. Lows in the upper 50s. East winds around 5 miles an hour. Friday, mostly cloudy. A slight chance of showers in the afternoon. Highs in the mid-70s. Southeast winds 5 to 10 miles an hour. Chance of rain 20%. Friday night, mostly cloudy with a 40% chance of showers. Lows in the lower 60s. South winds around 5 miles an hour. Saturday, mostly cloudy in the morning, then becoming partly sunny. Warmer with highs in the mid-80s. South winds around 5 miles an hour. Saturday night, mostly clear. Humid with lows in the upper 60s. Southwest winds around 5 miles an hour. Sunday and Sunday night, partly cloudy. Highs in the lower 90s. Lows in the mid-70s. Monday and Monday night, mostly clear. Highs in the lower 90s. Lows in the lower 70s. Tuesday and Tuesday night, partly cloudy. Highs around 90. Lows in the upper 60s. Wednesday, sunny. Highs in the upper 80s. Wednesday night, partly cloudy. Lows in the upper 60s. Thursday, sunny. Highs in the upper 80s. Again, the forecast for Galesburg and surrounding areas of central and northwest Illinois for the rest of tonight, partly cloudy until midnight, then becoming mostly cloudy. Lows in the upper 50s. East winds around 5 miles an hour. At 6 p.m. in Galesburg, skies were mostly sunny. The temperature was 75 degrees, the dew point was 51, and the relative humidity was 43%. The wind was southeast at 5 miles an hour. The pressure was 30.16 inches and falling. Elsewhere around the area, temperatures were in the lower to mid-70s. At Moline, it was sunny. It was mostly sunny at Burlington, Quincy, Macomb, and Springfield. At Peoria, it was partly sunny. And once again at 6 p.m. in Galesburg, under mostly sunny skies, the temperature was 75. Looking elsewhere around the Midwest at 6 p.m., Chicago was partly sunny, and 76. Indianapolis was mostly sunny, and 77. St. Louis was cloudy, and 78. Kansas City had light rain, and 73. Des Moines was partly sunny, and 76. Milwaukee

mostly sunny and 74. The time is currently 6:55 p.m. Central Daylight Time. 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Now for the official National Weather Service forecast for Galesburg and surrounding areas of central and northwest Illinois. West of tonight, partly cloudy until midnight, then becoming mostly cloudy. Lows in the upper 50s. East winds around 5 miles an hour. Friday, mostly cloudy. A slight chance of showers in the afternoon. Highs in the mid-70s. Southeast winds 5 to 10 miles an hour. Chance of rain 20%. Friday night, mostly cloudy with a 40% chance of showers. Lows in the lower 60s. South winds around 5 miles an hour. Saturday, mostly cloudy in the morning, then becoming partly sunny. Warmer with highs in the mid-80s. South winds around 5 miles an hour. Saturday night, mostly clear. Humid with lows in the upper 60s. Southwest winds around 5 miles an hour. Sunday and Sunday night, partly cloudy. Highs in the lower 90s. Lows in the mid-70s. Monday and Monday night, mostly clear. Highs in the lower 90s. Lows in the lower 70s. Tuesday and Tuesday night, partly cloudy. Highs around 90. Lows in the upper 60s. Wednesday, sunny. Highs in the upper 80s. Wednesday night, partly cloudy. Lows in the upper 60s. Thursday, sunny. Highs in the upper 80s. Again, the forecast for Galesburg and surrounding areas of central and northwest Illinois for the rest of tonight, partly cloudy until midnight, then becoming mostly cloudy. Lows in the upper 50s. East winds around 5 miles an hour. At 6 p.m. in Galesburg, skies were mostly sunny. The temperature was 75 degrees, the dew point was 51, and the relative humidity was 43%. The wind was southeast at 5 miles an hour. The pressure was 30.16 inches and falling. Elsewhere around the area, temperatures were in the lower to mid-70s. At Moline, it was sunny. It was mostly sunny at Burlington, Quincy, Macomb, and Springfield. At Peoria, it was partly sunny. And once again at 6 p.m. in Galesburg, under mostly sunny skies, the temperature was 75. Looking elsewhere around the Midwest at 6 p.m., Chicago was partly sunny and 76. Indianapolis was mostly sunny and 77. St. Louis was cloudy and 78. Kansas City had light rain and 73. Des Moines was partly sunny and 76. Milwaukee was mostly sunny and 74. The time is currently 6:58 p.m. Central Daylight Time. 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Now for the official National Weather Service forecast for Galesburg and surrounding areas of central and northwest Illinois. West of tonight, partly cloudy until midnight, then becoming mostly cloudy. Lows in the upper 50s. East winds around 5 miles an hour. Friday, mostly cloudy. A slight chance of showers in the afternoon. Highs in the mid-70s. Southeast winds 5 to 10 miles an hour. Chance of rain 20%. Friday night, mostly cloudy with a 40% chance of showers. Lows in the lower 60s. South winds around 5 miles an hour. Saturday, mostly cloudy in the morning, then becoming partly sunny. Warmer with highs in the mid-80s. South winds around 5 miles an hour. Saturday night, mostly clear. Humid with lows in the upper 60s. Southwest winds around 5 miles an hour. Sunday and Sunday night, partly cloudy. Highs in the lower 90s. Lows in the mid-70s. Monday and Monday night, mostly clear. Highs in the lower 90s. Lows in the lower 70s. Tuesday and Tuesday night, partly cloudy. Highs around 90. Lows in the upper 60s. Wednesday, sunny. Highs in the upper 80s. Wednesday night, partly cloudy. Lows in the upper 60s. Thursday, sunny. Highs in the upper 80s. Again, the forecast for Galesburg and surrounding areas.